to 10 knots, increasing to 10 to 15 knots after midnight. Seas around 2 feet. Protected waters a moderate chop. Sunday, west winds 10 to 15 knots, increasing to 15 to 20 knots in the afternoon. Seas 2 to 3 feet. Protected waters choppy. A slight chance of showers and thunderstorms in the morning. Sunday night, west winds 15 to 20 knots. Seas 2 to 4 feet. Protected waters choppy. A chance of showers and thunderstorms after midnight. Monday, west winds 15 to 20 knots. Seas 2 to 3 feet. Protected waters choppy. A chance of showers and thunderstorms, mainly in the morning. Monday night, west winds 15 to 20 knots. Seas 3 to 4 feet. Protected waters choppy. A slight chance of showers and thunderstorms after midnight. Winds and waves higher in and near thunderstorms. The Tallahassee climate summary for this evening, as of 5 p.m., July 22, 2026. Today's high temperature of 91 degrees occurred at 2:34 p.m. This high was 1 degree below the normal high of 92. Today's low temperature of 78 degrees occurred at 6:33 a.m. This low was 5 degrees above the normal low of 73. A trace of precipitation fell today, which brings the monthly total to 5.81 inches. This is 0.83 inches above the normal amount of 4.98 inches for July. The total precipitation for the year now stands at 23.20 inches, which is 10.36 inches below normal. The normal high temperature for tomorrow is 92 degrees, and the normal low is 73. The record high for tomorrow is 100, which last occurred in 1932, and the record low is 64, which occurred in 1947. Sunset tonight is at 8:38 p.m. Sunrise tomorrow is at 6:50 a.m. The coastal waters forecast for the following: waters from Suwannee River to Apalachicola, Florida, extending from 20 to 60 nautical miles. Small craft advisory in effect until 3 a.m. Eastern Daylight Time Thursday. Tonight, south winds 10 to 15 knots with gusts up to 25 knots, diminishing to 5 to 10 knots late. Seas 5 to 7 feet, occasionally to 9 feet. Wave detail, southwest 7 feet at 8 seconds. Protected waters a moderate chop. Thursday, south winds around 5 knots. Seas 3 to 5 feet, occasionally to 6 feet. Wave detail, southwest 5 feet at 8 seconds. Protected waters smooth. Thursday night, west winds around 5 knots, becoming northwest after midnight. Seas 2 to 3 feet. Wave detail, southwest 3 feet at 7 seconds. Protected waters smooth. Friday, northeast winds 5 to 10 knots. Seas around 2 feet. Wave detail, southwest 2 feet at 7 seconds. Protected waters a light chop. Friday night, northwest winds 5 to 10 knots. Seas around 2 feet. Wave detail, southwest 2 feet at 7 seconds. Protected waters a light chop. Saturday, northwest winds 5 to 10 knots. Seas around 2 feet. Wave detail, west 1 foot at 6 seconds. Protected waters a light chop. Saturday night, west winds 5 to 10 knots. Seas around 2 feet. Protected waters a light chop. Sunday, west winds 10 to 15 knots. Seas 2 to 3 feet. Protected waters a moderate chop. A slight chance of showers and thunderstorms in the afternoon. Sunday night, west winds around 15 knots. Seas 2 to 3 feet. Protected waters a moderate chop. A slight chance of showers and thunderstorms in the evening, then a chance of showers and thunderstorms after midnight. Monday, west winds 10 to 15 knots. Seas 2 to 3 feet. Protected waters a moderate chop. A chance of showers and thunderstorms. Monday night, west winds 10 to 15 knots. Seas 2 to 3 feet. Protected waters a moderate chop. A slight chance of showers and thunderstorms after midnight. Winds and waves higher in and near thunderstorms. The Tropical Weather Outlook. For the North Atlantic, Caribbean Sea, and the Gulf of America, active systems, the National Hurricane Center is issuing advisories on Tropical Storm Bertha, located inland over southeastern Louisiana. Tropical cyclone formation is not expected during the next 7 days. Tallahassee set a new daily record warm low temperature of 78 degrees today. The previous record was 77 degrees in 1999 and 1907.

Tide information for Wednesday, July 22nd, 2026. St. Mark's River entrance. Low 1:16 a.m., high 7:48 a.m., low 4:07 p.m., high 10:53 p.m. Apalachicola. High 9:30 a.m., low 6:41 p.m. St. Andrew's Bay at Panama City. High 4:14 a.m., low 4:38 p.m. Note that the times of high and low tide are 3 minutes earlier at Shell Point than at the St. Mark's River entrance. The average water temperature at Apalachicola was 82.4 degrees. Sunrise and sunset in Tallahassee. July 22, 2026, sunrise 6:50 a.m. Eastern Daylight Time, sunset 8:38 p.m. Eastern Daylight Time. 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This broadcast originates from your National Weather Service office in Tallahassee, Florida. The latest weather and forecast information can also be accessed by calling our automated forecast line at 850-942-8851. The current time is 8:06 p.m. Eastern Daylight Time. High rip current risk remains in effect through late Thursday night. What? Dangerous rip currents. Where? Franklin County beaches. When? Through late Thursday night. Impacts. Rip currents can sweep even the best swimmers away from shore into deeper water. Swim near a lifeguard. If caught in a rip current, relax and float. Don't swim against the current. If able, swim in a direction following the shoreline. If unable to escape, face the shore and call or wave for help. These are the 8 p.m. Eastern Daylight Time conditions. At the Tallahassee Airport, it was partly cloudy. The temperature was 85 degrees. The wind was south at 6 miles an hour. The report from Florida State University was not available. At Apalachicola, it was partly cloudy. The temperature was 84 degrees. The wind was south at 13 miles an hour. At Panama City Northwest, it was mostly cloudy. The temperature was 81 degrees. The wind was southeast at 9 miles an hour. At Dothan, it was clear. The temperature was 82 degrees. The wind was south at 10 miles an hour. At Albany, it was partly cloudy. The temperature was 87 degrees. The wind was south at 7 miles an hour. At Valdosta, it was clear. The temperature was 85 degrees. The wind was variable at 7 miles an hour. Over the marine area, at the buoy south of Apalachicola, winds were south at 12 knots. At the buoy south of Panama City, winds were south at 10 knots. At the buoy south of Pensacola, winds were south at 21 knots. The forecast for the local area. Tonight, partly cloudy. Lows in the mid-70s. South winds 10 to 15 miles per hour with gusts up to 25 miles per hour, diminishing to around 5 miles per hour after midnight. Thursday, sunny with highs in the mid-90s. South winds 5 to 10 miles per hour. Thursday night, partly cloudy in the evening, then clearing. Lows in the mid-70s. Southwest winds around 5 miles per hour, becoming west around 5 miles per hour after midnight. Friday, mostly sunny. A slight chance of showers and thunderstorms in the afternoon. Highs in the mid-90s. Light and variable winds, becoming northwest around 5 miles per hour in the afternoon. Chance of rain 20%. Heat index values up to 106. Friday night, mostly cloudy with a slight chance of showers and thunderstorms in the evening, then partly cloudy after midnight. Lows in the mid-70s. West winds around 5 miles per hour. Chance of rain 20%. Heat index values up to 106 early in the evening. Saturday, mostly sunny. A slight chance of showers and thunderstorms in the afternoon. Highs in the mid-90s. Chance of rain 20%. Heat index values up to 105. Saturday night, mostly cloudy. A slight chance of showers and thunderstorms in the evening. Lows in the upper 70s. Chance of rain 20%. Sunday and Sunday night, partly cloudy. A chance of showers and thunderstorms. Highs in the mid-90s. Lows in the upper 70s. Chance of rain 30%. Heat index values up to 105. Monday, sunny. A slight chance of showers and thunderstorms in the afternoon. Highs in the mid-90s. Chance of rain 20%. Heat index values up to 110.

Monday night, partly cloudy with a slight chance of showers and thunderstorms in the evening, then mostly clear after midnight. Lows in the upper 70s. Chance of rain 20%. Heat index values up to 105 early in the evening. Tuesday and Tuesday night, partly cloudy. A chance of showers and thunderstorms. Highs in the mid-90s. Lows in the upper 70s. Chance of rain 30%. Heat index values up to 110. Wednesday, mostly sunny. A slight chance of showers and thunderstorms in the morning, then a chance of showers and thunderstorms in the afternoon. Highs in the mid-90s. Chance of rain 40%. Heat index values up to 110. The coastal waters forecast for the following: coastal waters from Okaloosa, Walton County line to Mexico Beach out to 20 nautical miles, coastal waters from Mexico Beach to Apalachicola out to 20 nautical miles, waters from Okaloosa, Walton County line to Mexico Beach 20 to 60 nautical miles, and waters from Mexico Beach to Apalachicola 20 to 60 nautical miles. Small craft advisory in effect through Thursday morning. Tonight, south winds 20 to 25 knots with gusts up to 30 knots, diminishing to 10 to 15 knots with gusts up to 20 knots. Seas 7 to 10 feet, occasionally to 13 feet, subsiding to 5 to 8 feet, occasionally to 10 feet after midnight. Wave detail, southwest 10 feet at 8 seconds, becoming southwest 8 feet at 8 seconds. Protected waters rough. A slight chance of showers and thunderstorms early this evening. Thursday, south winds 10 to 15 knots, diminishing to 5 to 10 knots in the afternoon. Seas 5 to 7 feet, occasionally to 9 feet, subsiding to 3 to 5 feet, occasionally to 6 feet in the afternoon. Wave detail, southwest 7 feet at 8 seconds, becoming southwest 5 feet at 8 seconds. Protected waters a moderate chop. Thursday night, south winds 5 to 10 knots, becoming northwest after midnight. Seas 2 to 4 feet. Wave detail, southwest 4 feet at 7 seconds. Protected waters a light chop. Friday, north winds 5 to 10 knots. Seas 2 to 3 feet. Wave detail, southwest 3 feet at 7 seconds. Protected waters a light chop. Friday night, northwest winds 5 to 10 knots. Seas around 2 feet. Wave detail, southwest 2 feet at 6 seconds. Protected waters a light chop. Saturday, northwest winds 5 to 10 knots. Seas around 2 feet. Wave detail, south 2 feet at 6 seconds. Protected waters a light chop. Saturday night, west winds 5 to 10 knots, increasing to 10 to 15 knots after midnight. Seas around 2 feet. Protected waters a moderate chop. Sunday, west winds 10 to 15 knots, increasing to 15 to 20 knots in the afternoon. Seas 2 to 3 feet. Protected waters choppy. A slight chance of showers and thunderstorms in the morning. Sunday night, west winds 15 to 20 knots. Seas 2 to 4 feet. Protected waters choppy. A chance of showers and thunderstorms after midnight. Monday, west winds 15 to 20 knots. Seas 2 to 3 feet. Protected waters choppy. A chance of showers and thunderstorms, mainly in the morning. Monday night, west winds 15 to 20 knots. Seas 3 to 4 feet. Protected waters choppy. A slight chance of showers and thunderstorms after midnight. Winds and waves higher in and near thunderstorms. The coastal waters forecast for the following: waters from Suwannee River to Apalachicola, Florida, extending from 20 to 60 nautical miles. Small craft advisory in effect until 3 a.m. Eastern Daylight Time Thursday. Tonight, south winds 10 to 15 knots with gusts up to 25 knots, diminishing to 5 to 10 knots late. Seas 5 to 7 feet, occasionally to 9 feet. Wave detail, southwest 7 feet at 8 seconds. Protected waters a moderate chop. Thursday, south winds around 5 knots. Seas 3 to 5 feet, occasionally to 6 feet. Wave detail, southwest 5 feet at 8 seconds. Protected waters smooth. Thursday night, west winds around 5 knots, becoming northwest after midnight. Seas 2 to 3 feet. Wave detail, southwest 3 feet at 7 seconds. Protected waters smooth. Friday, northeast winds 5 to 10 knots. Seas around 2 feet. Wave detail, southwest 2 feet at 7 seconds. Protected waters a light chop. Friday night, northwest winds

5 to 10 knots. Seas around 2 feet. Wave detail, southwest 2 feet at 7 seconds. Protected waters, a light shop. Saturday, northwest winds 5 to 10 knots. Seas around 2 feet. Wave detail, west 1 foot at 6 seconds. Protected waters, a light shop. Saturday night, west winds 5 to 10 knots. Seas around 2 feet. Protected waters, a light shop. Sunday, west winds 10 to 15 knots. Seas 2 to 3 feet. Protected waters, a moderate shop. A slight chance of showers and thunderstorms in the afternoon. Sunday night, west winds around 15 knots. Seas 2 to 3 feet. Protected waters, a moderate shop. A slight chance of showers and thunderstorms in the evening, then a chance of showers and thunderstorms after midnight. Monday, west winds 10 to 15 knots. Seas 2 to 3 feet. Protected waters, a moderate shop. A chance of showers and thunderstorms. Monday night, west winds 10 to 15 knots. Seas 2 to 3 feet. Protected waters, a moderate shop. A slight chance of showers and thunderstorms after midnight. Winds and waves higher and near thunderstorms. The coastal waters forecast for the following St. Andrews Bay waterways. Small craft advisory in effect until 7 p.m. Central Daylight Time this evening. Small craft should exercise caution tonight. South winds 15 to 20 knots, diminishing to 5 to 10 knots. Protected waters choppy. A chance of showers and thunderstorms early this evening. Thursday, south winds 5 to 10 knots. Protected waters a light shop. Thursday night, southwest winds 5 to 10 knots, becoming west after midnight. Protected waters a light shop. Friday, north winds around 5 knots, becoming west in the afternoon. Protected waters a light shop. Friday night, west winds 5 to 10 knots. Protected waters a light shop. Saturday, northwest winds around 5 knots, becoming west in the afternoon. Protected waters a light shop. Saturday night, west winds 5 to 10 knots. Protected waters a light shop. Sunday, west winds 5 to 10 knots, increasing to 10 to 15 knots in the afternoon. Protected waters a moderate shop. A slight chance of showers and thunderstorms. Sunday night, west winds 10 to 15 knots. Protected waters a moderate shop. A slight chance of showers and thunderstorms. Monday, northwest winds 5 to 10 knots, becoming west 10 to 15 knots in the afternoon. Protected waters a moderate shop. A slight chance of showers and thunderstorms. Monday night, west winds 10 to 15 knots, diminishing to 5 to 10 knots after midnight. Protected waters a moderate shop. A slight chance of showers and thunderstorms in the evening. Winds and waves higher and near thunderstorms. The Tropical Weather Outlook. For the North Atlantic, Caribbean Sea, and the Gulf of America, active systems, the National Hurricane Center is issuing advisories on Tropical Storm Bertha, located inland over southeastern Louisiana. Tropical cyclone formation is not expected during the next 7 days. Tallahassee set a new daily record warm low temperature of 78 degrees today. The previous record was 77 degrees in 1999 and 1907. Tide information for Thursday, July 23, 2026. St. Marks River entrance. Low 1:54 a.m., high 8:47 a.m., low 5:33 p.m. Apalachicola. High 10:04 a.m., low 7:48 p.m. St. Andrews Bay at Panama City. High 4:57 a.m., low 5:18 p.m. Note that the times of high and low tide are 3 minutes earlier at Shell Point than at the St. Marks River entrance. The average water temperature at Apalachicola was 82.4 degrees. Sunrise and sunset in Tallahassee. July 23, 2026, sunrise 6:50 a.m. Eastern Daylight Time, sunset 8:37 p.m. Eastern Daylight Time. 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This broadcast originates from your National Weather Service office in Tallahassee, Florida. The latest weather and forecast information can also be accessed by calling our automated forecast line at 850-942-8851. The current time is 8:19 p.m. Eastern Daylight Time. High rip current risk remains in effect through late Thursday night. What? Dangerous rip currents.

Where? Franklin County beaches. When? Through late Thursday night. Impacts. Rip currents can sweep even the best swimmers away from shore into deeper water. Swim near a lifeguard. If caught in a rip current, relax and float. Don't swim against the current. If able, swim in a direction following the shoreline. If unable to escape, face the shore and call or wave for help. These are the 8 p.m. Eastern Daylight Time conditions. At the Tallahassee Airport, it was partly cloudy. The temperature was 85 degrees. The wind was out at 6 miles an hour. At Florida State University, the temperature was 84 degrees. The wind was out at 10 miles an hour. At Apalachicola, it was partly cloudy. The temperature was 84 degrees. The wind was out at 13 miles an hour. At Panama City Northwest, it was mostly cloudy. The temperature was 81 degrees. The wind was southeast at 9 miles an hour. At Dothan, it was clear. The temperature was 82 degrees. The wind was south at 10 miles an hour. At Albany, it was partly cloudy. The temperature was 87 degrees. The wind was south at 7 miles an hour. At Valdosta, it was partly cloudy. The temperature was 85 degrees. The wind was variable at 7 miles an hour. Over the marine area, at the buoy south of Apalachicola, winds were south at 10 knots and seas were 8 feet. At the buoy south of Panama City, winds were south at 14 knots and seas were 10 feet. At the buoy south of Pensacola, winds were south at 21 knots and seas were 10 feet. The forecast for the local area. Tonight, partly cloudy. Lows in the mid-70s. South winds 10 to 15 miles per hour with gusts up to 25 miles per hour, diminishing to around 5 miles per hour after midnight. Thursday, sunny with highs in the mid-90s. South winds 5 to 10 miles per hour. Thursday night, partly cloudy in the evening, then clearing. Lows in the mid-70s. Southwest winds around 5 miles per hour, becoming west around 5 miles per hour after midnight. Friday, mostly sunny. A slight chance of showers and thunderstorms in the afternoon. Highs in the mid-90s. Light and variable winds, becoming northwest around 5 miles per hour in the afternoon. Chance of rain 20%. Heat index values up to 106. Friday night, mostly cloudy with a slight chance of showers and thunderstorms in the evening, then partly cloudy after midnight. Lows in the mid-70s. West winds around 5 miles per hour. Chance of rain 20%. Heat index values up to 106 early in the evening. Saturday, mostly sunny. A slight chance of showers and thunderstorms in the afternoon. Highs in the mid-90s. Chance of rain 20%. Heat index values up to 105. Saturday night, mostly cloudy. A slight chance of showers and thunderstorms in the evening. Lows in the upper 70s. Chance of rain 20%. Sunday and Sunday night, partly cloudy. A chance of showers and thunderstorms. Highs in the mid-90s. Lows in the upper 70s. Chance of rain 30%. Heat index values up to 105. Monday, sunny. A slight chance of showers and thunderstorms in the afternoon. Highs in the mid-90s. Chance of rain 20%. Heat index values up to 110. Monday night, partly cloudy with a slight chance of showers and thunderstorms in the evening, then mostly clear after midnight. Lows in the upper 70s. Chance of rain 20%. Heat index values up to 105 early in the evening. Tuesday and Tuesday night, partly cloudy. A chance of showers and thunderstorms. Highs in the mid-90s. Lows in the upper 70s. Chance of rain 30%. Heat index values up to 110. Wednesday, mostly sunny. A slight chance of showers and thunderstorms in the morning, then a chance of showers and thunderstorms in the afternoon. Highs in the mid-90s. Chance of rain 40%. Heat index values up to 110. The coastal waters forecast for the following. Coastal waters from Okaloosa, Walton County line to Mexico Beach out to 20 nautical miles. Coastal waters from Mexico Beach to Apalachicola out to 20 nautical miles. Waters from Okaloosa, Walton County line to Mexico Beach 20 to 60 nautical miles. And waters from Mexico Beach to Apalachicola 20 to 60 nautical miles. Small craft advisory in effect through Thursday morning. Tonight, south winds 20 to 25 knots with gusts up to 30 knots.

diminishing to 10 to 15 knots with gusts up to 20 knots. Seas 7 to 10 feet, occasionally to 13 feet, subsiding to 5 to 8 feet, occasionally to 10 feet after midnight. Wave detail, southwest 10 feet at 8 seconds, becoming southwest 8 feet at 8 seconds. Protected waters rough. A slight chance of showers and thunderstorms early this evening. Thursday, south winds 10 to 15 knots, diminishing to 5 to 10 knots in the afternoon. Seas 5 to 7 feet, occasionally to 9 feet, subsiding to 3 to 5 feet, occasionally to 6 feet in the afternoon. Wave detail, southwest 7 feet at 8 seconds, becoming southwest 5 feet at 8 seconds. Protected waters a moderate chop. Thursday night, south winds 5 to 10 knots, becoming northwest after midnight. Seas 2 to 4 feet. Wave detail, southwest 4 feet at 7 seconds. Protected waters a light chop. Friday, north winds 5 to 10 knots. Seas 2 to 3 feet. Wave detail, southwest 3 feet at 7 seconds. Protected waters a light chop. Friday night, northwest winds 5 to 10 knots. Seas around 2 feet. Wave detail, southwest 2 feet at 6 seconds. Protected waters a light chop. Saturday, northwest winds 5 to 10 knots. Seas around 2 feet. Wave detail, south 2 feet at 6 seconds. Protected waters a light chop. Saturday night, west winds 5 to 10 knots, increasing to 10 to 15 knots after midnight. Seas around 2 feet. Protected waters a moderate chop. Sunday, west winds 10 to 15 knots, increasing to 15 to 20 knots in the afternoon. Seas 2 to 3 feet. Protected waters choppy. A slight chance of showers and thunderstorms in the morning. Sunday night, west winds 15 to 20 knots. Seas 2 to 4 feet. Protected waters choppy. A chance of showers and thunderstorms after midnight. Monday, west winds 15 to 20 knots. Seas 2 to 3 feet. Protected waters choppy. A chance of showers and thunderstorms, mainly in the morning. Monday night, west winds 15 to 20 knots. Seas 3 to 4 feet. Protected waters choppy. A slight chance of showers and thunderstorms after midnight. Winds and waves higher in and near thunderstorms. The coastal waters forecast for the following waters from Suwannee River to Apalachicola, Florida, extending from 20 to 60 nautical miles. Small craft advisory in effect until 3 a.m. Eastern Daylight Time Thursday. Tonight, south winds 10 to 15 knots with gusts up to 25 knots, diminishing to 5 to 10 knots late. Seas 5 to 7 feet, occasionally to 9 feet. Wave detail, southwest 7 feet at 8 seconds. Protected waters a moderate chop. Thursday, south winds around 5 knots. Seas 3 to 5 feet, occasionally to 6 feet. Wave detail, southwest 5 feet at 8 seconds. Protected waters smooth. Thursday night, west winds around 5 knots, becoming northwest after midnight. Seas 2 to 3 feet. Wave detail, southwest 3 feet at 7 seconds. Protected waters smooth. Friday, northeast winds 5 to 10 knots. Seas around 2 feet. Wave detail, southwest 2 feet at 7 seconds. Protected waters a light chop. Friday night, northwest winds 5 to 10 knots. Seas around 2 feet. Wave detail, southwest 2 feet at 7 seconds. Protected waters a light chop. Saturday, northwest winds 5 to 10 knots. Seas around 2 feet. Wave detail, west 1 foot at 6 seconds. Protected waters a light chop. Saturday night, west winds 5 to 10 knots. Seas around 2 feet. Protected waters a light chop. Sunday, west winds 10 to 15 knots. Seas 2 to 3 feet. Protected waters a moderate chop. A slight chance of showers and thunderstorms in the afternoon. Sunday night, west winds around 15 knots. Seas 2 to 3 feet. Protected waters a moderate chop. A slight chance of showers and thunderstorms in the evening, then a chance of showers and thunderstorms after midnight. Monday, west winds 10 to 15 knots. Seas 2 to 3 feet. Protected waters a moderate chop. A chance of showers and thunderstorms. Monday night, west winds 10 to 15 knots. Seas 2 to 3 feet. Protected waters a moderate chop. A slight chance of showers and thunderstorms after midnight.

night. Winds and waves higher and near thunderstorms. The Tallahassee Climate Summary for this evening as of 5 p.m., July 22, 2026. Today's high temperature of 91 degrees occurred at 2:34 p.m. This high was 1 degree below the normal high of 92. Today's low temperature of 78 degrees occurred at 6:33 a.m. This low was 5 degrees above the normal low of 73. A trace of precipitation fell today, which brings the monthly total to 5.81 inches. This is 0.83 inches above the normal amount of 4.98 inches for July. The total precipitation for the year now stands at 23.20 inches, which is 10.36 inches below normal. The normal high temperature for tomorrow is 92 degrees, and the normal low is 73. The record high for tomorrow is 100, which last occurred in 1932, and the record low is 64, which occurred in 1947. Sunset tonight is at 8:38 p.m. Sunrise tomorrow is at 6:50 a.m. The coastal waters forecast for the following St. Andrews Bay waterways. Small craft advisory in effect until 7 p.m. Central Daylight Time this evening. Small craft should exercise caution tonight. South winds 15 to 20 knots, diminishing to 5 to 10 knots. Protected waters choppy. A chance of showers and thunderstorms early this evening. Thursday, south winds 5 to 10 knots. Protected waters a light chop. Thursday night, southwest winds 5 to 10 knots, becoming west after midnight. Protected waters a light chop. Friday, north winds around 5 knots, becoming west in the afternoon. Protected waters a light chop. Friday night, west winds 5 to 10 knots. Protected waters a light chop. Saturday, northwest winds around 5 knots, becoming west in the afternoon. Protected waters a light chop. Saturday night, west winds 5 to 10 knots. Protected waters a light chop. Sunday, west winds 5 to 10 knots, increasing to 10 to 15 knots in the afternoon. Protected waters a moderate chop. A slight chance of showers and thunderstorms. Sunday night, west winds 10 to 15 knots. Protected waters a moderate chop. A slight chance of showers and thunderstorms. Monday, northwest winds 5 to 10 knots, becoming west 10 to 15 knots in the afternoon. Protected waters a moderate chop. A slight chance of showers and thunderstorms. Monday night, west winds 10 to 15 knots, diminishing to 5 to 10 knots after midnight. Protected waters a moderate chop. A slight chance of showers and thunderstorms in the evening. Winds and waves higher and near thunderstorms. The Tropical Weather Outlook. For the North Atlantic, Caribbean Sea, and the Gulf of America, active systems, the National. Winds and waves higher and near thunderstorms. The Tropical Weather Outlook. For the North Atlantic, Caribbean Sea, and the Gulf of America, active systems, the National Hurricane Center is issuing advisories on Tropical Storm Bertha, located inland over southeastern Louisiana. Tropical cyclone formation is not expected during the next 7 days. Tallahassee set a new daily record warm low temperature of 78 degrees today. The previous record was 77 degrees in 1999 and 1907. Tide information for Thursday, July 23, 2026. St. Marks River entrance. Low 1:54 a.m., high 8:47 a.m., low 5:33 p.m. Apalachicola. High 10:04 a.m., low 7:48 p.m. St. Andrews Bay at Panama City. High 4:57 a.m., low 5:18 p.m. Note that the times of high and low tide are 3 minutes earlier at Shell Point than at the St. Marks River entrance. The average water temperature at Apalachicola was 82.4 degrees. Sunrise and sunset in Tallahassee. July 23, 2026, sunrise 6:50 a.m. Eastern Daylight Time, sunset 8:37 p.m. Eastern Daylight Time. 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This broadcast originates from your National Weather Service office in Tallahassee, Florida. The latest weather and forecast information can also be accessed by calling our automated forecast line at 850-942-8851. The current time is 8:34 p.m. Eastern Daylight Time. High rip current risk remains in effect through late Thursday night. What? Dangerous rip currents. Where? Franklin County beaches.

When, through late Thursday night, impacts, rip currents can sweep even the best swimmers away from shore into deeper water. Swim near a lifeguard. If caught in a rip current, relax and float. Don't swim against the current. If able, swim in a direction following the shoreline. If unable to escape, face the shore and call or wave for help. These are the 8 p.m. Eastern Daylight Time conditions. At the Tallahassee Airport, it was partly cloudy. The temperature was 85 degrees. The wind was south at 6 miles an hour. At Florida State University, the temperature was 84 degrees. The wind was south at 10 miles an hour. At Apalachicola, it was partly cloudy. The temperature was 84 degrees. The wind was south at 13 miles an hour. At Panama City Northwest, it was mostly cloudy. The temperature was 81 degrees. The wind was southeast at 9 miles an hour. At Dothan, it was clear. The temperature was 82 degrees. The wind was south at 10 miles an hour. At Albany, it was partly cloudy. The temperature was 87 degrees. The wind was south at 7 miles an hour. At Valdosta, it was partly cloudy. The temperature was 85 degrees. The wind was variable at 7 miles an hour. Over the marine area, at the buoy south of Apalachicola, winds were south at 10 knots and seas were 8 feet. At the buoy south of Panama City, winds were south at 14 knots and seas were 10 feet. At the buoy south of Pensacola, winds were south at 21 knots and seas were 10 feet. The forecast for the local area. Tonight, partly cloudy. Lows in the mid-70s. South winds 10 to 15 miles per hour with gusts up to 25 miles per hour, diminishing to around 5 miles per hour after midnight. Thursday, sunny with highs in the mid-90s. South winds 5 to 10 miles per hour. Thursday night, partly cloudy in the evening, then clearing. Lows in the mid-70s. Southwest winds around 5 miles per hour, becoming west around 5 miles per hour after midnight. Friday, mostly sunny. A slight chance of showers and thunderstorms in the afternoon. Highs in the mid-90s. Light and variable winds, becoming northwest around 5 miles per hour in the afternoon. Chance of rain 20%. Heat index values up to 106. Friday night, mostly cloudy with a slight chance of showers and thunderstorms in the evening, then partly cloudy after midnight. Lows in the mid-70s. West winds around 5 miles per hour. Chance of rain 20%. Heat index values up to 106 early in the evening. Saturday, mostly sunny. A slight chance of showers and thunderstorms in the afternoon. Highs in the mid-90s. Chance of rain 20%. Heat index values up to 105. Saturday night, mostly cloudy. A slight chance of showers and thunderstorms in the evening. Lows in the upper 70s. Chance of rain 20%. Sunday and Sunday night, partly cloudy. A chance of showers and thunderstorms. Highs in the mid-90s. Lows in the upper 70s. Chance of rain 30%. Heat index values up to 105. Monday, sunny. A slight chance of showers and thunderstorms in the afternoon. Highs in the mid-90s. Chance of rain 20%. Heat index values up to 110. Monday night, partly cloudy with a slight chance of showers and thunderstorms in the evening, then mostly clear after midnight. Lows in the upper 70s. Chance of rain 20%. Heat index values up to 105 early in the evening. Tuesday and Tuesday night, partly cloudy. A chance of showers and thunderstorms. Highs in the mid-90s. Lows in the upper 70s. Chance of rain 30%. Heat index values up to 110. Wednesday, mostly sunny. A slight chance of showers and thunderstorms in the morning, then a chance of showers and thunderstorms in the afternoon. Highs in the mid-90s. Chance of rain 40%. Heat index values up to 110. The coastal waters forecast for the following. Coastal waters from Okaloosa, Walton County line to Mexico Beach out to 20 nautical miles. Coastal waters from Mexico Beach to Apalachicola out to 20 nautical miles. Waters from Okaloosa, Walton County line to Mexico Beach 20 to 60 nautical miles. And waters from Mexico Beach to Apalachicola 20 to 60 nautical miles. Small craft advisory in effect through Thursday morning. Tonight, south winds 20 to 25 knots with gusts up to 30 knots, diminishing to 10 to 15 knots with gusts up to 20.

knots. See, 7 to 10 feet, occasionally to 13 feet, subsiding to 5 to 8 feet, occasionally to 10 feet after midnight. Wave detail, southwest 10 feet at 8 seconds, becoming southwest 8 feet at 8 seconds. Protected waters rough. A slight chance of showers and thunderstorms early this evening. Thursday, south winds 10 to 15 knots, diminishing to 5 to 10 knots in the afternoon. Seas 5 to 7 feet, occasionally to 9 feet, subsiding to 3 to 5 feet, occasionally to 6 feet in the afternoon. Wave detail, southwest 7 feet at 8 seconds, becoming southwest 5 feet at 8 seconds. Protected waters a moderate chop. Thursday night, south winds 5 to 10 knots, becoming northwest after midnight. Seas 2 to 4 feet. Wave detail, southwest 4 feet at 7 seconds. Protected waters a light chop. Friday, north winds 5 to 10 knots. Seas 2 to 3 feet. Wave detail, southwest 3 feet at 7 seconds. Protected waters a light chop. Friday night, northwest winds 5 to 10 knots. Seas around 2 feet. Wave detail, southwest 2 feet at 6 seconds. Protected waters a light chop. Saturday, northwest winds 5 to 10 knots. Seas around 2 feet. Wave detail, south 2 feet at 6 seconds. Protected waters a light chop. Saturday night, west winds 5 to 10 knots, increasing to 10 to 15 knots after midnight. Seas around 2 feet. Protected waters a moderate chop. Sunday, west winds 10 to 15 knots, increasing to 15 to 20 knots in the afternoon. Seas 2 to 3 feet. Protected waters choppy. A slight chance of showers and thunderstorms in the morning. Sunday night, west winds 15 to 20 knots. Seas 2 to 4 feet. Protected waters choppy. A chance of showers and thunderstorms after midnight. Monday, west winds 15 to 20 knots. Seas 2 to 3 feet. Protected waters choppy. A chance of showers and thunderstorms, mainly in the morning. Monday night, west winds 15 to 20 knots. Seas 3 to 4 feet. Protected waters choppy. A slight chance of showers and thunderstorms after midnight. Winds and waves higher in and near thunderstorms. The coastal waters forecast for the following waters from Suwannee River to Apalachicola, Florida, extending from 20 to 60 nautical miles. Small craft advisory in effect until 3 a.m. Eastern Daylight Time Thursday. Tonight, south winds 10 to 15 knots with gusts up to 25 knots, diminishing to 5 to 10 knots late. Seas 5 to 7 feet, occasionally to 9 feet. Wave detail, southwest 7 feet at 8 seconds. Protected waters a moderate chop. Thursday, south winds around 5 knots. Seas 3 to 5 feet, occasionally to 6 feet. Wave detail, southwest 5 feet at 8 seconds. Protected waters smooth. Thursday night, west winds around 5 knots, becoming northwest after midnight. Seas 2 to 3 feet. Wave detail, southwest 3 feet at 7 seconds. Protected waters smooth. Friday, northeast winds 5 to 10 knots. Seas around 2 feet. Wave detail, southwest 2 feet at 7 seconds. Protected waters a light chop. Friday night, northwest winds 5 to 10 knots. Seas around 2 feet. Wave detail, southwest 2 feet at 7 seconds. Protected waters a light chop. Saturday, northwest winds 5 to 10 knots. Seas around 2 feet. Wave detail, west 1 foot at 6 seconds. Protected waters a light chop. Saturday night, west winds 5 to 10 knots. Seas around 2 feet. Protected waters a light chop. Sunday, west winds 10 to 15 knots. Seas 2 to 3 feet. Protected waters a moderate chop. A slight chance of showers and thunderstorms in the afternoon. Sunday night, west winds around 15 knots. Seas 2 to 3 feet. Protected waters a moderate chop. A slight chance of showers and thunderstorms in the evening, then a chance of showers and thunderstorms after midnight. Monday, west winds 10 to 15 knots. Seas 2 to 3 feet. Protected waters a moderate chop. A chance of showers and thunderstorms. Monday night, west winds 10 to 15 knots. Seas 2 to 3 feet. Protected waters a moderate chop. A slight chance of showers and thunderstorms after midnight. Winds and waves higher in and near.

thunderstorms. The coastal waters forecast for the following St. Andrews Bay waterways. Small craft advisory in effect until 7 p.m. Central Daylight Time this evening. Small craft should exercise caution tonight. South winds 15 to 20 knots, diminishing to 5 to 10 knots. Protected waters choppy. A chance of showers and thunderstorms early this evening. Thursday, south winds 5 to 10 knots. Protected waters a light chop. Thursday night, southwest winds 5 to 10 knots, becoming west after midnight. Protected waters a light chop. Friday, north winds around 5 knots, becoming west in the afternoon. Protected waters a light chop. Friday night, west winds 5 to 10 knots. Protected waters a light chop. Saturday, northwest winds around 5 knots, becoming west in the afternoon. Protected waters a light chop. Saturday night, west winds 5 to 10 knots. Protected waters a light chop. Sunday, west winds 5 to 10 knots, increasing to 10 to 15 knots in the afternoon. Protected waters a moderate chop. A slight chance of showers and thunderstorms. Sunday night, west winds 10 to 15 knots. Protected waters a moderate chop. A slight chance of showers and thunderstorms. Monday, northwest winds 5 to 10 knots, becoming west 10 to 15 knots in the afternoon. Protected waters a moderate chop. A slight chance of showers and thunderstorms. Monday night, west winds 10 to 15 knots, diminishing to 5 to 10 knots after midnight. Protected waters a moderate chop. A slight chance of showers and thunderstorms in the evening. Winds and waves higher in and near thunderstorms. The Tropical Weather Outlook. For the North Atlantic, Caribbean Sea, and the Gulf of America, active systems, the National Hurricane Center is issuing advisories on Tropical Storm Bertha, located inland over southeastern Louisiana. Tropical cyclone formation is not expected during the next 7 days. Tallahassee set a new daily record warm low temperature of 78 degrees today. The previous record was 77 degrees in 1999 and 1907. Tide information for Thursday, July 23, 2026. St. Marks River entrance. Low 1:54 a.m., high 8:47 a.m., low 5:33 p.m. Apalachicola. High 10:04 a.m., low 7:48 p.m. St. Andrews Bay at Panama City. High 4:57 a.m., low 5:18 p.m. Note that the times of high and low tide are 3 minutes earlier at Shell Point than at the St. Marks River entrance. The average water temperature at Apalachicola was 82.4 degrees. Sunrise and sunset in Tallahassee. July 23, 2026, sunrise 6:50 a.m. Eastern Daylight Time, sunset 8:37 p.m. Eastern Daylight Time. 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This broadcast originates from your National Weather Service office in Tallahassee, Florida. The latest weather and forecast information can also be accessed by calling our automated forecast line at 850-942-8851. The current time is 8:48 p.m. Eastern Daylight Time. High rip current risk remains in effect through late Thursday night. What? Dangerous rip currents. Where? Franklin County beaches. When? Through late Thursday night. Impacts. Rip currents can sweep even the best swimmers away from shore into deeper water. Swim near a lifeguard. If caught in a rip current, relax and float. Don't swim against the current. If able, swim in a direction following the shoreline. If unable to escape, face the shore and call or wave for help. These are the 8 p.m. Eastern Daylight Time conditions. At the Tallahassee Airport, it was partly cloudy. The temperature was 85 degrees. The wind was south at 6 miles an hour. At Florida State University, the temperature was 84 degrees. The wind was south at 10 miles an hour. At Apalachicola, it was partly cloudy. The temperature was 84 degrees. The wind was south at 13 miles an hour. At Panama City Northwest, it was mostly cloudy. The temperature was 81 degrees. The wind was southeast at 9 miles an hour. At Dothan, it was clear. The temperature was 82 degrees. The wind was south at 10 miles an hour. At Albany, it was partly cloudy. The temperature was 87 degrees. The wind was south at 7 miles an hour. At Valdosta,

was partly cloudy. The temperature was 85 degrees. The wind was variable at 7 miles an hour. Over the marine area, at the buoy south of Apalachicola, winds were south at 10 knots and seas were 8 feet. At the buoy south of Panama City, winds were south at 14 knots and seas were 10 feet. At the buoy south of Pensacola, winds were south at 21 knots and seas were 10 feet. The forecast for the local area. Tonight, partly cloudy. Lows in the mid-70s. South winds 10 to 15 miles per hour with gusts up to 25 miles per hour, diminishing to around 5 miles per hour after midnight. Thursday, sunny with highs in the mid-90s. South winds 5 to 10 miles per hour. Thursday night, partly cloudy in the evening, then clearing. Lows in the mid-70s. Southwest winds around 5 miles per hour, becoming west around 5 miles per hour after midnight. Friday, mostly sunny. A slight chance of showers and thunderstorms in the afternoon. Highs in the mid-90s. Light and variable winds, becoming northwest around 5 miles per hour in the afternoon. Chance of rain 20%. Heat index values up to 106. Friday night, mostly cloudy with a slight chance of showers and thunderstorms in the evening, then partly cloudy after midnight. Lows in the mid-70s. West winds around 5 miles per hour. Chance of rain 20%. Heat index values up to 106 early in the evening. Saturday, mostly sunny. A slight chance of showers and thunderstorms in the afternoon. Highs in the mid-90s. Chance of rain 20%. Heat index values up to 105. Saturday night, mostly cloudy. A slight chance of showers and thunderstorms in the evening. Lows in the upper 70s. Chance of rain 20%. Sunday and Sunday night, partly cloudy. A chance of showers and thunderstorms. Highs in the mid-90s. Lows in the upper 70s. Chance of rain 30%. Heat index values up to 105. Monday, sunny. A slight chance of showers and thunderstorms in the afternoon. Highs in the mid-90s. Chance of rain 20%. Heat index values up to 110. Monday night, partly cloudy with a slight chance of showers and thunderstorms in the evening, then mostly clear after midnight. Lows in the upper 70s. Chance of rain 20%. Heat index values up to 105 early in the evening. Tuesday and Tuesday night, partly cloudy. A chance of showers and thunderstorms. Highs in the mid-90s. Lows in the upper 70s. Chance of rain 30%. Heat index values up to 110. Wednesday, mostly sunny. A slight chance of showers and thunderstorms in the morning, then a chance of showers and thunderstorms in the afternoon. Highs in the mid-90s. Chance of rain 40%. Heat index values up to 110. The coastal waters forecast for the following: coastal waters from Okaloosa, Walton County line to Mexico Beach out to 20 nautical miles, coastal waters from Mexico Beach to Apalachicola out to 20 nautical miles, waters from Okaloosa, Walton County line to Mexico Beach 20 to 60 nautical miles, and waters from Mexico Beach to Apalachicola 20 to 60 nautical miles. Small craft advisory in effect through Thursday morning. Tonight, south winds 20 to 25 knots with gusts up to 30 knots, diminishing to 10 to 15 knots with gusts up to 20 knots. Seas 7 to 10 feet, occasionally to 13 feet, subsiding to 5 to 8 feet, occasionally to 10 feet after midnight. Wave detail, southwest 10 feet at 8 seconds, becoming southwest 8 feet at 8 seconds. Protected waters rough. A slight chance of showers and thunderstorms early this evening. Thursday, south winds 10 to 15 knots, diminishing to 5 to 10 knots in the afternoon. Seas 5 to 7 feet, occasionally to 9 feet, subsiding to 3 to 5 feet, occasionally to 6 feet in the afternoon. Wave detail, southwest 7 feet at 8 seconds, becoming southwest 5 feet at 8 seconds. Protected waters a moderate chop. Thursday night, south winds 5 to 10 knots, becoming northwest after midnight. Seas 2 to 4 feet. Wave detail, southwest 4 feet at 7 seconds. Protected waters a light chop. Friday, north winds 5 to 10 knots. Seas 2 to 3 feet. Wave detail, southwest 3 feet at 7 seconds. Protected waters a light chop. Friday night, northwest winds 5 to 10 knots. Seas around 2 feet. Wave detail, southwest 2 feet at 6 seconds.

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Protected waters, a light shop. Saturday, northwest winds 5 to 10 knots. Seas around 2 feet. Wave detail, south 2 feet at 6 seconds. Protected waters, a light shop. Saturday night, west winds 5 to 10 knots, increasing to 10 to 15 knots after midnight. Seas around 2 feet. Protected waters, a moderate shop. Sunday, west winds 10 to 15 knots, increasing to 15 to 20 knots in the afternoon. Seas 2 to 3 feet. Protected waters, choppy. A slight chance of showers and thunderstorms in the morning. Sunday night, west winds 15 to 20 knots. Seas 2 to 4 feet. Protected waters, choppy. A chance of showers and thunderstorms after midnight. Monday, west winds 15 to 20 knots. Seas 2 to 3 feet. Protected waters, choppy. A chance of showers and thunderstorms, mainly in the morning. Monday night, west winds 15 to 20 knots. Seas 3 to 4 feet. Protected waters, choppy. A slight chance of showers and thunderstorms after midnight. Winds and waves higher and near thunderstorms. The coastal waters forecast for the following waters from Suwannee River to Apalachicola, Florida, extending from 20 to 60 nautical miles. Small craft advisory in effect until 3 a.m. Eastern Daylight Time Thursday. Tonight, south winds 10 to 15 knots with gusts up to 25 knots, diminishing to 5 to 10 knots late. Seas 5 to 7 feet, occasionally to 9 feet. Wave detail, southwest 7 feet at 8 seconds. Protected waters a moderate chop. Thursday, south winds around 5 knots. Seas 3 to 5 feet, occasionally to 6 feet. Wave detail, southwest 5 feet at 8 seconds. Protected waters smooth. Thursday night, west winds around 5 knots, becoming northwest after midnight. Seas 2 to 3 feet. Wave detail, southwest 3 feet at 7 seconds. Protected waters smooth. Friday, northeast winds 5 to 10 knots. Seas around 2 feet. Wave detail, southwest 2 feet at 7 seconds. Protected waters a light shop. Friday night, northwest winds 5 to 10 knots. Seas around 2 feet. Wave detail, southwest 2 feet at 7 seconds. Protected waters a light shop. Saturday, northwest winds 5 to 10 knots. Seas around 2 feet. Wave detail, west 1 foot at 6 seconds. Protected waters a light shop. Saturday night, west winds 5 to 10 knots. Seas around 2 feet. Protected waters a light shop. Sunday, west winds 10 to 15 knots. Seas 2 to 3 feet. Protected waters a moderate chop. A slight chance of showers and thunderstorms in the afternoon. Sunday night, west winds around 15 knots. Seas 2 to 3 feet. Protected waters a moderate chop. A slight chance of showers and thunderstorms in the evening, then a chance of showers and thunderstorms after midnight. Monday, west winds 10 to 15 knots. Seas 2 to 3 feet. Protected waters a moderate chop. A chance of showers and thunderstorms. Monday night, west winds 10 to 15 knots. Seas 2 to 3 feet. Protected waters a moderate chop. A slight chance of showers and thunderstorms after midnight. Winds and waves higher and near thunderstorms. The coastal waters forecast for the following St. Andrews Bay waterways. Small craft advisory in effect until 7 p.m. Central Daylight Time this evening. Small craft should exercise caution tonight. South winds 15 to 20 knots, diminishing to 5 to 10 knots. Protected waters choppy. A chance of showers and thunderstorms early this evening. Thursday, south winds 5 to 10 knots. Protected waters a light chop. Thursday night, southwest winds 5 to 10 knots, becoming west after midnight. Protected waters a light chop. Friday, north winds around 5 knots, becoming west in the afternoon. Protected waters a light chop. Friday night, west winds 5 to 10 knots. Protected waters a light chop. Saturday, northwest winds around 5 knots, becoming west in the afternoon. Protected waters a light chop. Saturday night, west winds 5 to 10 knots. Protected waters a light chop. Sunday, west winds 5 to 10 knots, increasing to 10 to 15 knots in the afternoon. Protected waters a moderate chop. A slight chance of showers and thunderstorms. Sunday night.

Hey, three. A trace of precipitation fell today, which brings the monthly total to 5.81 inches. This is 0.83 inches above the normal amount of 4.98 inches for July. The total precipitation for the year now stands at 23.20 inches, which is 10.36 inches below normal. The normal high temperature for tomorrow is 92 degrees, and the normal low is 73. The record high for tomorrow is 100, which last occurred in 1932, and the record low is 64, which occurred in 1947. Sunset tonight is at 8:38 p.m. Sunrise tomorrow is at 6:50 a.m. The Tropical Weather Outlook. For the North Atlantic, Caribbean Sea, and the Gulf of America, active systems, the National Hurricane Center is issuing advisories on Tropical Storm Bertha, located inland over southeastern Louisiana. Tropical cyclone formation is not expected during the next 7 days. Tide information for Thursday, July 23, 2026. St. Mark's River entrance. Low 1:54 a.m., high 8:47 a.m., low 5:33 p.m. Apalachicola. High 10:04 a.m., low 7:48 p.m. St. Andrews Bay of Panama City. High 4:57 a.m., low 5:18 p.m. Note that the times of high and low tide are 3 minutes earlier at Channel Point than at the St. Mark's River entrance. The average water temperature at Apalachicola was 82.4 degrees. Sunrise and sunset in Tallahassee. July 23, 2026, sunrise 6:50 a.m. Eastern Daylight Time, sunset 8:37 p.m. Eastern Daylight Time. Tallahassee set a new daily record warm low temperature of 78 degrees today. The previous record was 77 degrees in 1999 and 1907. 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This broadcast originates from your National Weather Service office in Tallahassee, Florida. The latest weather and forecast information can also be accessed by calling our automated forecast line at 850-942-8851. The current time is 9:03 p.m. Eastern Daylight Time. High rip current risk remains in effect through late Thursday night. What? Dangerous rip currents. Where? Franklin County beaches. When? Through late Thursday night. Impacts. Rip currents can sweep even the best swimmers away from shore into deeper water. Swim near a lifeguard. If caught in a rip current, relax and float. Don't swim against the current. If able, swim in a direction following the shoreline. If unable to escape, face the shore and call or wave for help. These are the 9 p.m. Eastern Daylight Time conditions. At the Tallahassee Airport, it was partly cloudy. The temperature was 83 degrees. The wind was south at 5 miles an hour. The report from Florida State University was not available. At Apalachicola, it was mostly cloudy. The temperature was 84 degrees. The wind was south at 12 miles an hour. At Panama City Northwest, it was clear. The temperature was 81 degrees. The wind was southeast at 10 miles an hour. At Dothan, it was clear. The temperature was 81 degrees. The wind was south at 7 miles an hour. At Albany, it was partly cloudy. The temperature was 84 degrees. The wind was south at 5 miles an hour. At Valdosta, it was partly cloudy. The temperature was 80 degrees. The wind was variable at 6 miles an hour. Over the marine area, at the buoy south of Apalachicola, winds were south at 10 knots. At the buoy south of Panama City, winds were south at 10 knots. At the buoy south of Pensacola, winds were south at 21 knots. The forecast for the local area. Tonight, partly cloudy. Lows in the mid-70s. South winds 10 to 15 miles per hour with gusts up to 25 miles per hour, diminishing to around 5 miles per hour after midnight. Thursday, sunny with highs in the mid-90s. South winds 5 to 10 miles per hour. Thursday night, partly cloudy in the evening, then clearing. Lows in the mid-70s. Southwest winds around 5 miles per hour, becoming west around 5 miles per hour after midnight. Friday, mostly sunny. A slight chance of showers and thunderstorms in the afternoon. Highs in the mid-90s. Light and variable winds, becoming northwest around 5 miles per hour in the afternoon. Chance of rain 20%. Heat index values up to 106. Friday night, most

cloudy with a slight chance of showers and thunderstorms in the evening, then partly cloudy after midnight. Lows in the mid-70s. West winds around 5 miles per hour. Chance of rain 20%. Heat index values up to 106 early in the evening. Saturday, mostly sunny. A slight chance of showers and thunderstorms in the afternoon. Highs in the mid-90s. Chance of rain 20%. Heat index values up to 105. Saturday night, mostly cloudy. A slight chance of showers and thunderstorms in the evening. Lows in the upper 70s. Chance of rain 20%. Sunday and Sunday night, partly cloudy. A chance of showers and thunderstorms. Highs in the mid-90s. Lows in the upper 70s. Chance of rain 30%. Heat index values up to 105. Monday, sunny. A slight chance of showers and thunderstorms in the afternoon. Highs in the mid-90s. Chance of rain 20%. Heat index values up to 110. Monday night, partly cloudy with a slight chance of showers and thunderstorms in the evening, then mostly clear after midnight. Lows in the upper 70s. Chance of rain 20%. Heat index values up to 105 early in the evening. Tuesday and Tuesday night, partly cloudy. A chance of showers and thunderstorms. Highs in the mid-90s. Lows in the upper 70s. Chance of rain 30%. Heat index values up to 110. Wednesday, mostly sunny. A slight chance of showers and thunderstorms in the morning, then a chance of showers and thunderstorms in the afternoon. Highs in the mid-90s. Chance of rain 40%. Heat index values up to 110. The coastal waters forecast for the following: coastal waters from Okaloosa, Walton County line to Mexico Beach out to 20 nautical miles, coastal waters from Mexico Beach to Apalachicola out to 20 nautical miles, waters from Okaloosa, Walton County line to Mexico Beach 20 to 60 nautical miles, and waters from Mexico Beach to Apalachicola 20 to 60 nautical miles. Small craft advisory in effect through Thursday morning. Tonight, south winds 20 to 25 knots with gusts up to 30 knots. Diminishing to 10 to 15 knots with gusts up to 20 knots. Seas 7 to 10 feet, occasionally to 13 feet, subsiding to 5 to 8 feet, occasionally to 10 feet after midnight. Wave detail, southwest 10 feet at 8 seconds, becoming southwest 8 feet at 8 seconds. Protected waters rough. A slight chance of showers and thunderstorms early this evening. Thursday, south winds 10 to 15 knots, diminishing to 5 to 10 knots in the afternoon. Seas 5 to 7 feet, occasionally to 9 feet, subsiding to 3 to 5 feet, occasionally to 6 feet in the afternoon. Wave detail, southwest 7 feet at 8 seconds, becoming southwest 5 feet at 8 seconds. Protected waters a moderate chop. Thursday night, south winds 5 to 10 knots, becoming northwest after midnight. Seas 2 to 4 feet. Wave detail, southwest 4 feet at 7 seconds. Protected waters a light chop. Friday, north winds 5 to 10 knots. Seas 2 to 3 feet. Wave detail, southwest 3 feet at 7 seconds. Protected waters a light chop. Friday night, northwest winds 5 to 10 knots. Seas around 2 feet. Wave detail, southwest 2 feet at 6 seconds. Protected waters a light chop. Saturday, northwest winds 5 to 10 knots. Seas around 2 feet. Wave detail, south 2 feet at 6 seconds. Protected waters a light chop. Saturday night, west winds 5 to 10 knots, increasing to 10 to 15 knots after midnight. Seas around 2 feet. Protected waters a moderate chop. Sunday, west winds 10 to 15 knots, increasing to 15 to 20 knots in the afternoon. Seas 2 to 3 feet. Protected waters choppy. A slight chance of showers and thunderstorms in the morning. Sunday night, west winds 15 to 20 knots. Seas 2 to 4 feet. Protected waters choppy. A chance of showers and thunderstorms after midnight. Monday, west winds 15 to 20 knots. Seas 2 to 3 feet. Protected waters choppy. A chance of showers and thunderstorms, mainly in the morning. Monday night, west winds 15 to 20 knots. Seas 3 to 4 feet. Protected waters choppy. A slight chance of showers and thunderstorms after midnight. Winds and waves higher and near thunderstorms. The coastal waters forecast.

for the following waters from Suwannee River to Apalachicola, Florida, extending from 20 to 60 nautical miles. Small craft advisory in effect until 3 a.m. Eastern Daylight Time Thursday. Tonight, south winds 10 to 15 knots with gusts up to 25 knots, diminishing to 5 to 10 knots late. Seas 5 to 7 feet, occasionally to 9 feet. Wave detail, southwest 7 feet at 8 seconds. Protected waters a moderate chop. Thursday, south winds around 5 knots. Seas 3 to 5 feet, occasionally to 6 feet. Wave detail, southwest 5 feet at 8 seconds. Protected waters smooth. Thursday night, west winds around 5 knots, becoming northwest after midnight. Seas 2 to 3 feet. Wave detail, southwest 3 feet at 7 seconds. Protected waters smooth. Friday, northeast winds 5 to 10 knots. Seas around 2 feet. Wave detail, southwest 2 feet at 7 seconds. Protected waters a light chop. Friday night, northwest winds 5 to 10 knots. Seas around 2 feet. Wave detail, southwest 2 feet at 7 seconds. Protected waters a light chop. Saturday, northwest winds 5 to 10 knots. Seas around 2 feet. Wave detail, west 1 foot at 6 seconds. Protected waters a light chop. Saturday night, west winds 5 to 10 knots. Seas around 2 feet. Protected waters a light chop. Sunday, west winds 10 to 15 knots. Seas 2 to 3 feet. Protected waters a moderate chop. A slight chance of showers and thunderstorms in the afternoon. Sunday night, west winds around 15 knots. Seas 2 to 3 feet. Protected waters a moderate chop. A slight chance of showers and thunderstorms in the evening, then a chance of showers and thunderstorms after midnight. Monday, west winds 10 to 15 knots. Seas 2 to 3 feet. Protected waters a moderate chop. A chance of showers and thunderstorms. Monday night, west winds 10 to 15 knots. Seas 2 to 3 feet. Protected waters a moderate chop. A slight chance of showers and thunderstorms after midnight. Winds and waves higher and near thunderstorms. The coastal waters forecast for the following St. Andrews Bay waterways. Small craft advisory in effect until 7 p.m. Central Daylight Time this evening. Small craft should exercise caution tonight. South winds 15 to 20 knots, diminishing to 5 to 10 knots. Protected waters choppy. A chance of showers and thunderstorms early this evening. Thursday, south winds 5 to 10 knots. Protected waters a light chop. Thursday night, southwest winds 5 to 10 knots, becoming west after midnight. Protected waters a light chop. Friday, north winds around 5 knots, becoming west in the afternoon. Protected waters a light chop. Friday night, west winds 5 to 10 knots. Protected waters a light chop. Saturday, northwest winds around 5 knots, becoming west in the afternoon. Protected waters a light chop. Saturday night, west winds 5 to 10 knots. Protected waters a light chop. Sunday, west winds 5 to 10 knots, increasing to 10 to 15 knots in the afternoon. Protected waters a moderate chop. A slight chance of showers and thunderstorms. Sunday night, west winds 10 to 15 knots. Protected waters a moderate chop. A slight chance of showers and thunderstorms. Monday, northwest winds 5 to 10 knots, becoming west 10 to 15 knots in the afternoon. Protected waters a moderate chop. A slight chance of showers and thunderstorms. Monday night, west winds 10 to 15 knots, diminishing to 5 to 10 knots after midnight. Protected waters a moderate chop. A slight chance of showers and thunderstorms in the evening. Winds and waves higher and near thunderstorms. The Tropical Weather Outlook. For the North Atlantic, Caribbean Sea, and the Gulf of America, active systems, the National Hurricane Center is issuing advisories on Tropical Storm Bertha, located inland over southeastern Louisiana. Tropical cyclone formation is not expected during the next 7 days. Tide information for Thursday, July 23, 2026. St. Marks River entrance. Low 1:54 a.m., high 8:47 a.m., low 5:33 p.m. Apalachicola. High 10:04 a.m., low 7:48 p.m. St. Andrews Bay of Panama City. High 4:57 a.m., low 5:18 p.m. Note that the times of

high and low tide are 3 minutes earlier at Shell Point than at the St. Marks River entrance. The average water temperature at Apalachicola was 82.4 degrees. Sunrise and sunset in Tallahassee. July 23, 2026, sunrise 6:50 a.m. Eastern Daylight Time, sunset 8:37 p.m. Eastern Daylight Time. 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The latest weather and forecast information can also be accessed by calling our automated forecast line at 850-942-8851. The current time is 9:16 p.m. Eastern Daylight Time. High rip current risk remains in effect through late Thursday night. What? Dangerous rip currents. Where? Franklin County beaches. When? Through late Thursday night. Impacts. Rip currents can sweep even the best swimmers away from shore into deeper water. Swim near a lifeguard. If caught in a rip current, relax and float. Don't swim against the current. If able, swim in a direction following the shoreline. If unable to escape, face the shore and call or wave for help. Tallahassee set a new daily record warm low temperature of 78 degrees today. The previous record was 77 degrees in 1999 and 1907. These are the 9 p.m. Eastern Daylight Time conditions. At the Tallahassee Airport, it was partly cloudy. The temperature was 83 degrees. The wind was south at 5 miles an hour. At Florida State University, the temperature was 82 degrees. The wind was south at 9 miles an hour. At Apalachicola, it was mostly cloudy. The temperature was 84 degrees. The wind was south at 12 miles an hour. At Panama City Northwest, it was clear. The temperature was 81 degrees. The wind was southeast at 10 miles an hour. At Dothan, it was clear. The temperature was 81 degrees. The wind was south at 7 miles an hour. At Albany, it was partly cloudy. The temperature was 84 degrees. The wind was south at 5 miles an hour. At Valdosta, it was partly cloudy. The temperature was 80 degrees. The wind was variable at 6 miles an hour. Over the marine area, at the buoy south of Apalachicola, winds were south at 10 knots and seas were 7 feet. At the buoy south of Panama City, winds were south at 10 knots and seas were 9 feet. At the buoy south of Pensacola, winds were south at 19 knots and seas were 10 feet. The forecast for the local area. Tonight, partly cloudy. Lows in the mid-70s. South winds 10 to 15 miles per hour with gusts up to 25 miles per hour, diminishing to around 5 miles per hour after midnight. Thursday, sunny with highs in the mid-90s. South winds 5 to 10 miles per hour. Thursday night, partly cloudy in the evening, then clearing. Lows in the mid-70s. Southwest winds around 5 miles per hour, becoming west around 5 miles per hour after midnight. Friday, mostly sunny. A slight chance of showers and thunderstorms in the afternoon. Highs in the mid-90s. Light and variable winds, becoming northwest around 5 miles per hour in the afternoon. Chance of rain 20%. Heat index values up to 106. Friday night, mostly cloudy with a slight chance of showers and thunderstorms in the evening, then partly cloudy after midnight. Lows in the mid-70s. West winds around 5 miles per hour. Chance of rain 20%. Heat index values up to 106 early in the evening. Saturday, mostly sunny. A slight chance of showers and thunderstorms in the afternoon. Highs in the mid-90s. Chance of rain 20%. Heat index values up to 105. Saturday night, mostly cloudy. A slight chance of showers and thunderstorms in the evening. Lows in the upper 70s. Chance of rain 20%. Sunday and Sunday night, partly cloudy. A chance of showers and thunderstorms. Highs in the mid-90s. Lows in the upper 70s. Chance of rain 30%. Heat index values up to 105. Monday, sunny. A slight chance of showers and thunderstorms in the afternoon. Highs in the mid-90s. Chance of rain 20%. Heat index values up to 110. Monday night, partly cloudy with a slight chance of showers and thunderstorms in the evening, then mostly clear after midnight. Lows in the upper 70s. Chance of rain.

20%. Heat index values up to 105 early in the evening. Tuesday and Tuesday night, partly cloudy. A chance of showers and thunderstorms. Highs in the mid-90s. Lows in the upper 70s. Chance of rain 30%. Heat index values up to 110. Wednesday, mostly sunny. A slight chance of showers and thunderstorms in the morning, then a chance of showers and thunderstorms in the afternoon. Highs in the mid-90s. Chance of rain 40%. Heat index values up to 110. The coastal waters forecast for the following. Coastal waters from Okaloosa, Walton County line to Mexico Beach out to 20 nautical miles. Coastal waters from Mexico Beach to Apalachicola out to 20 nautical miles. Waters from Okaloosa, Walton County line to Mexico Beach 20 to 60 nautical miles. And waters from Mexico Beach to Apalachicola 20 to 60 nautical miles. Small craft advisory in effect through Thursday morning. Tonight, south winds 20 to 25 knots with gusts up to 30 knots, diminishing to 10 to 15 knots with gusts up to 20 knots. Seas 7 to 10 feet, occasionally to 13 feet, subsiding to 5 to 8 feet, occasionally to 10 feet after midnight. Wave detail, southwest 10 feet at 8 seconds, becoming southwest 8 feet at 8 seconds. Protected waters rough. A slight chance of showers and thunderstorms early this evening. Thursday, south winds 10 to 15 knots, diminishing to 5 to 10 knots in the afternoon. Seas 5 to 7 feet, occasionally to 9 feet, subsiding to 3 to 5 feet, occasionally to 6 feet in the afternoon. Wave detail, southwest 7 feet at 8 seconds, becoming southwest 5 feet at 8 seconds. Protected waters a moderate chop. Thursday night, south winds 5 to 10 knots, becoming northwest after midnight. Seas 2 to 4 feet. Wave detail, southwest 4 feet at 7 seconds. Protected waters a light chop. Friday, north winds 5 to 10 knots. Seas 2 to 3 feet. Wave detail, southwest 3 feet at 7 seconds. Protected waters a light chop. Friday night, northwest winds 5 to 10 knots. Seas around 2 feet. Wave detail, southwest 2 feet at 6 seconds. Protected waters a light chop. Saturday, northwest winds 5 to 10 knots. Seas around 2 feet. Wave detail, south 2 feet at 6 seconds. Protected waters a light chop. Saturday night, west winds 5 to 10 knots, increasing to 10 to 15 knots after midnight. Seas around 2 feet. Protected waters a moderate chop. Sunday, west winds 10 to 15 knots, increasing to 15 to 20 knots in the afternoon. Seas 2 to 3 feet. Protected waters choppy. A slight chance of showers and thunderstorms in the morning. Sunday night, west winds 15 to 20 knots. Seas 2 to 4 feet. Protected waters choppy. A chance of showers and thunderstorms after midnight. Monday, west winds 15 to 20 knots. Seas 2 to 3 feet. Protected waters choppy. A chance of showers and thunderstorms, mainly in the morning. Monday night, west winds 15 to 20 knots. Seas 3 to 4 feet. Protected waters choppy. A slight chance of showers and thunderstorms after midnight. Winds and waves higher in and near thunderstorms. The coastal waters forecast for the following. Waters from Suwannee River to Apalachicola, Florida, extending from 20 to 60 nautical miles. Small craft advisory in effect until 3 a.m. Eastern Daylight Time Thursday. Tonight, south winds 10 to 15 knots with gusts up to 25 knots, diminishing to 5 to 10 knots late. Seas 5 to 7 feet, occasionally to 9 feet. Wave detail, southwest 7 feet at 8 seconds. Protected waters a moderate chop. Thursday, south winds around 5 knots. Seas 3 to 5 feet, occasionally to 6 feet. Wave detail, southwest 5 feet at 8 seconds. Protected waters smooth. Thursday night, west winds around 5 knots, becoming northwest after midnight. Seas 2 to 3 feet. Wave detail, southwest 3 feet at 7 seconds. Protected waters smooth. Friday, northeast winds 5 to 10 knots. Seas around 2 feet. Wave detail, southwest 2 feet at 7 seconds. Protected waters a light chop. Friday night, northwest winds 5 to 10 knots. Seas around 2 feet. Wave detail, southwest 2 feet at 7 seconds. Protected waters a light chop.

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1: Northwest winds 5 to 10 knots. Seas around 2 feet. Wave detail, west 1 foot at 6 seconds. Protected waters, a light chop. Saturday night, west winds 5 to 10 knots. Seas around 2 feet. Protected waters, a light chop. Sunday, west winds 10 to 15 knots. Seas 2 to 3 feet. Protected waters, a moderate chop. A slight chance of showers and thunderstorms in the afternoon. Sunday night, west winds around 15 knots. Seas 2 to 3 feet. Protected waters, a moderate chop. A slight chance of showers and thunderstorms in the evening, then a chance of showers and thunderstorms after midnight. Monday, west winds 10 to 15 knots. Seas 2 to 3 feet. Protected waters, a moderate chop. A chance of showers and thunderstorms. Monday night, west winds 10 to 15 knots. Seas 2 to 3 feet. Protected waters, a moderate chop. A slight chance of showers and thunderstorms after midnight. Winds and waves higher in and near thunderstorms. The coastal waters forecast for the following St. Andrews Bay waterways. Small craft advisory in effect until 7 p.m. Central Daylight Time this evening. Small craft should exercise caution tonight. South winds 15 to 20 knots, diminishing to 5 to 10 knots. Protected waters choppy. A chance of showers and thunderstorms early this evening. Thursday, south winds 5 to 10 knots. Protected waters a light chop. Thursday night, southwest winds 5 to 10 knots, becoming west after midnight. Protected waters a light chop. Friday, north winds around 5 knots, becoming west in the afternoon. Protected waters a light chop. Friday night, west winds 5 to 10 knots. Protected waters a light chop. Saturday, northwest winds around 5 knots, becoming west in the afternoon. Protected waters a light chop. Saturday night, west winds 5 to 10 knots. Protected waters a light chop. Sunday, west winds 5 to 10 knots, increasing to 10 to 15 knots in the afternoon. Protected waters a moderate chop. A slight chance of showers and thunderstorms. Sunday night, west winds 10 to 15 knots. Protected waters a moderate chop. A slight chance of showers and thunderstorms. Monday, northwest winds 5 to 10 knots, becoming west 10 to 15 knots in the afternoon. Protected waters a moderate chop. A slight chance of showers and thunderstorms. Monday night, west winds 10 to 15 knots, diminishing to 5 to 10 knots after midnight. Protected waters a moderate chop. A slight chance of showers and thunderstorms in the evening. Winds and waves higher in and near thunderstorms. The Tropical Weather Outlook. For the North Atlantic, Caribbean Sea, and the Gulf of America, active systems, the National Hurricane Center is issuing advisories on Tropical Storm Bertha, located inland over southeastern Louisiana. Tropical cyclone formation is not expected during the next 7 days. Tide information for Thursday, July 23, 2026. St. Marks River entrance. Low 1:54 a.m., high 8:47 a.m., low 5:33 p.m. Apalachicola. High 10:04 a.m., low 7:48 p.m. St. Andrews Bay at Panama City. High 4:57 a.m., low 5:18 p.m. Note that the times of high and low tide are 3 minutes earlier at Shell Point than at the St. Marks River entrance. The average water temperature at Apalachicola was 82.4 degrees. Sunrise and sunset in Tallahassee. July 23, 2026. Sunrise 6:50 a.m. Eastern Daylight Time, sunset 8:37 p.m. Eastern Daylight Time. 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This broadcast originates from your National Weather Service office in Tallahassee, Florida. The latest weather and forecast information can also be accessed by calling our automated forecast line at 850-942-8851. The Tallahassee Climate Summary for this evening, as of 5 p.m., July 22, 2026. Today's high temperature of 91 degrees occurred at 2:34 p.m. This high was 1 degree below the normal high of 92. Today's low temperature of 78 degrees occurred at 6:33 a.m. This low was 5 degrees above the normal low of 73. A trace of precipitation fell today, which brings the monthly total to 5.81 inches. This is 0.83 inches above the normal amount of 4.98 inches for

July. The total precipitation for the year now stands at 23.20 inches, which is 10.36 inches below normal. The normal high temperature for tomorrow is 92 degrees, and the normal low is 73. The record high for tomorrow is 100, which last occurred in 1932, and the record low is 64, which occurred in 1947. Sunset tonight is at 8:38 p.m. Sunrise tomorrow is at 6:50 a.m. The current time is 9:31 p.m. Eastern Daylight Time. High rip current risk remains in effect through late Thursday night. What? Dangerous rip currents. Where? Franklin County beaches. When? Through late Thursday night. Impacts. Rip currents can sweep even the best swimmers away from shore into deeper water. Swim near a lifeguard. If caught in a rip current, relax and float. Don't swim against the current. If able, swim in a direction following the shoreline. If unable to escape, face the shore and call or wave for help. These are the 9 p.m. Eastern Daylight Time conditions. At the Tallahassee Airport, it was partly cloudy. The temperature was 83 degrees. The wind was south at 5 miles an hour. At Florida State University, the temperature was 82 degrees. The wind was south at 9 miles an hour. At Apalachicola, it was mostly cloudy. The temperature was 84 degrees. The wind was south at 12 miles an hour. At Panama City Northwest, it was clear. The temperature was 81 degrees. The wind was southeast at 10 miles an hour. At Dothan, it was clear. The temperature was 81 degrees. The wind was south at 7 miles an hour. At Albany, it was partly cloudy. The temperature was 84 degrees. The wind was south at 5 miles an hour. At Valdosta, it was partly cloudy. The temperature was 80 degrees. The wind was variable at 6 miles an hour. Over the marine area, at the buoy south of Apalachicola, winds were south at 10 knots and seas were 7 feet. At the buoy south of Panama City, winds were south at 10 knots and seas were 9 feet. At the Apalachicola, winds were south at 10 knots and seas were 7 feet. At the buoy south of Panama City, winds were south at 10 knots and seas were 9 feet. At the buoy south of Pensacola, winds were south at 19 knots and seas were 10 feet. Tallahassee set a new daily record warm low temperature of 78 degrees today. The previous record was 77 degrees in 1999 and 1907. The forecast for the local area. Tonight, partly cloudy. Lows in the mid-70s. South winds 10 to 15 miles per hour with gusts up to 25 miles per hour, diminishing to around 5 miles per hour after midnight. Thursday, sunny with highs in the mid-90s. South winds 5 to 10 miles per hour. Thursday night, partly cloudy in the evening, then clearing. Lows in the mid-70s. Southwest winds around 5 miles per hour, becoming west around 5 miles per hour after midnight. Friday, mostly sunny. A slight chance of showers and thunderstorms in the afternoon. Highs in the mid-90s. Light and variable winds, becoming northwest around 5 miles per hour in the afternoon. Chance of rain 20%. Heat index values up to 106. Friday night, mostly cloudy with a slight chance of showers and thunderstorms in the evening, then partly cloudy after midnight. Lows in the mid-70s. West winds around 5 miles per hour. Chance of rain 20%. Heat index values up to 106 early in the evening. Saturday, mostly sunny. A slight chance of showers and thunderstorms in the afternoon. Highs in the mid-90s. Chance of rain 20%. Heat index values up to 105. Saturday night, mostly cloudy. A slight chance of showers and thunderstorms in the evening. Lows in the upper 70s. Chance of rain 20%. Sunday and Sunday night, partly cloudy. A chance of showers and thunderstorms. Highs in the mid-90s. Lows in the upper 70s. Chance of rain 30%. Heat index values up to 105. Monday, sunny. A slight chance of showers and thunderstorms in the afternoon. Highs in the mid-90s. Chance of rain 20%. Heat index values up to 110. Monday night, partly cloudy with a slight chance of showers and thunderstorms in the evening, then mostly clear after midnight. Lows in the upper 70s. Chance of rain 20%. Heat index values up to 105 early in the evening. Tuesday and Tuesday night.

partly cloudy. A chance of showers and thunderstorms. Highs in the mid-90s. Lows in the upper 70s. Chance of rain 30%. Heat index values up to 110. Wednesday, mostly sunny. A slight chance of showers and thunderstorms in the morning, then a chance of showers and thunderstorms in the afternoon. Highs in the mid-90s. Chance of rain 40%. Heat index values up to 110. The coastal waters forecast for the following. Coastal waters from Okaloosa, Walton County line to Mexico Beach out to 20 nautical miles. Coastal waters from Mexico Beach to Apalachicola out to 20 nautical miles. Waters from Okaloosa, Walton County line to Mexico Beach 20 to 60 nautical miles. And waters from Mexico Beach to Apalachicola 20 to 60 nautical miles. Small craft advisory in effect through Thursday morning. Tonight, south winds 20 to 25 knots with gusts up to 30 knots, diminishing to 10 to 15 knots with gusts up to 20 knots. Seas 7 to 10 feet, occasionally to 13 feet, subsiding to 5 to 8 feet, occasionally to 10 feet after midnight. Wave detail, southwest 10 feet at 8 seconds, becoming southwest 8 feet at 8 seconds. Protected waters rough. A slight chance of showers and thunderstorms early this evening. Thursday, south winds 10 to 15 knots, diminishing to 5 to 10 knots in the afternoon. Seas 5 to 7 feet, occasionally to 9 feet, subsiding to 3 to 5 feet, occasionally to 6 feet in the afternoon. Wave detail, southwest 7 feet at 8 seconds, becoming southwest 5 feet at 8 seconds. Protected waters a moderate chop. Thursday night, south winds 5 to 10 knots, becoming northwest after midnight. Seas 2 to 4 feet. Wave detail, southwest 4 feet at 7 seconds. Protected waters a light chop. Friday, north winds 5 to 10 knots. Seas 2 to 3 feet. Wave detail, southwest 3 feet at 7 seconds. Protected waters a light chop. Friday night, northwest winds 5 to 10 knots. Seas around 2 feet. Wave detail, southwest 2 feet at 6 seconds. Protected waters a light chop. Saturday, northwest winds 5 to 10 knots. Seas around 2 feet. Wave detail, south 2 feet at 6 seconds. Protected waters a light chop. Saturday night, west winds 5 to 10 knots, increasing to 10 to 15 knots after midnight. Seas around 2 feet. Protected waters a moderate chop. Sunday, west winds 10 to 15 knots, increasing to 15 to 20 knots in the afternoon. Seas 2 to 3 feet. Protected waters choppy. A slight chance of showers and thunderstorms in the morning. Sunday night, west winds 15 to 20 knots. Seas 2 to 4 feet. Protected waters choppy. A chance of showers and thunderstorms after midnight. Monday, west winds 15 to 20 knots. Seas 2 to 3 feet. Protected waters choppy. A chance of showers and thunderstorms, mainly in the morning. Monday night, west winds 15 to 20 knots. Seas 3 to 4 feet. Protected waters choppy. A slight chance of showers and thunderstorms after midnight. Winds and waves higher in and near thunderstorms. The tropical weather outlook. For the North Atlantic, Caribbean Sea, and the Gulf of America, active systems, the National Hurricane Center is issuing advisories on Tropical Storm Bertha, located inland over southeastern Louisiana. Tropical cyclone formation is not expected during the next 7 days. Small craft advisory remains in effect until 3 a.m. Eastern Daylight Time Thursday. What? Seas around 7 feet. Where? Coastal waters from Ocklockney River to Apalachicola, Florida out to 20 nautical miles, and waters from Suwannee River to Apalachicola, Florida from 20 to 60 nautical miles. When? Until 3 a.m. Eastern Daylight Time Thursday. Impacts. A small craft advisory means that wind speeds of 20 to 33 knots, or seas of 7 feet or greater, are expected to produce hazardous conditions for small craft. These hazardous conditions may result in poor vessel handling and steering response, broaching, overturned dinghies and kayaks, slips and falls on slippery decks, rub damage along docks and seawalls, and dragging anchors. Inexperienced mariners, especially those operating smaller vessels, should avoid navigating in hazardous conditions. Tide information for Thursday, July 23, 2026. St. Mark's River entrance. Low 1:54 a.m., high 8:47 a.m., low 5:33 p.m. Apalachicola,

High 10:04 a.m., low 7:48 p.m. St. Andrews Bay at Panama City. High 4:57 a.m., low 5:18 p.m. Note that the times of high and low tide are 3 minutes earlier at Shell Point than at the St. Marks River entrance. The average water temperature at Apalachicola was 82.4 degrees. Sunrise and sunset in Tallahassee. July 23, 2026, sunrise 6:50 a.m. Eastern Daylight Time, sunset 8:37 p.m. Eastern Daylight Time. 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This broadcast originates from your National Weather Service office in Tallahassee, Florida. The latest weather and forecast information can also be accessed by calling our automated forecast line at 850-942-8851. The current time is 9:41 p.m. Eastern Daylight Time. High rip current risk remains in effect through late Thursday night. What? Dangerous rip currents. Where? Franklin County beaches. When? Through late Thursday night. Impacts. Rip currents can sweep even the best swimmers away from shore into deeper water. Swim near a lifeguard. If caught in a rip current, relax and float. Don't swim against the current. If able, swim in a direction following the shoreline. If unable to escape, face the shore and call or wave for help. These are the 9 p.m. Eastern Daylight Time conditions. At the Tallahassee Airport, it was partly cloudy. The temperature was 83 degrees. The wind was south at 5 miles an hour. At Florida State University, the temperature was 82 degrees. The wind was south at 9 miles an hour. At Apalachicola, it was mostly cloudy. The temperature was 84 degrees. The wind was south at 12 miles an hour. At Panama City Northwest, it was clear. The temperature was 81 degrees. The wind was southeast at 10 miles an hour. At Dothan, it was clear. The temperature was 81 degrees. The wind was south at 7 miles an hour. At Albany, it was partly cloudy. The temperature was 84 degrees. The wind was south at 5 miles an hour. At Valdosta, it was partly cloudy. The temperature was 80 degrees. The wind was variable at 6 miles an hour. Over the marine area, at the buoy south of Apalachicola, winds were south at 10 knots and seas were 7 feet. At the buoy south of Panama City, winds were south at 10 knots and seas were 9 feet. At the buoy south of Pensacola, winds were south at 19 knots and seas were 10 feet. The forecast for the local area. Tonight, partly cloudy. Lows in the mid-70s. South winds 10 to 15 miles per hour with gusts up to 25 miles per hour, diminishing to around 5 miles per hour after midnight. Thursday, sunny with highs in the mid-90s. South winds 5 to 10 miles per hour. Thursday night, partly cloudy in the evening, then clearing. Lows in the mid-70s. Southwest winds around 5 miles per hour, becoming west around 5 miles per hour after midnight. Friday, mostly sunny. A slight chance of showers and thunderstorms in the afternoon. Highs in the mid-90s. Light and variable winds, becoming northwest around 5 miles per hour in the afternoon. Chance of rain 20%. Heat index values up to 106. Friday night, mostly cloudy with a slight chance of showers and thunderstorms in the evening, then partly cloudy after midnight. Lows in the mid-70s. West winds around 5 miles per hour. Chance of rain 20%. Heat index values up to 106 early in the evening. Saturday, mostly sunny. A slight chance of showers and thunderstorms in the afternoon. Highs in the mid-90s. Chance of rain 20%. Heat index values up to 105. Saturday night, mostly cloudy. A slight chance of showers and thunderstorms in the evening. Lows in the upper 70s. Chance of rain 20%. Sunday and Sunday night, partly cloudy. A chance of showers and thunderstorms. Highs in the mid-90s. Lows in the upper 70s. Chance of rain 30%. Heat index values up to 105. Monday, sunny. A slight chance of showers and thunderstorms in the afternoon. Highs in the mid-90s. Chance of rain 20%. Heat index values up to 110. Monday night, partly cloudy with a slight chance of showers and thunderstorms in the evening, then mostly clear after midnight. Lows in the upper 70s.
chance of rain.

20%. Heat index values up to 105 early in the evening. Tuesday and Tuesday night, partly cloudy. A chance of showers and thunderstorms. Highs in the mid-90s. Lows in the upper 70s. Chance of rain 30%. Heat index values up to 110. Wednesday, mostly sunny. A slight chance of showers and thunderstorms in the morning, then a chance of showers and thunderstorms in the afternoon. Highs in the mid-90s. Chance of rain 40%. Heat index values up to 110. The coastal waters forecast for the following. Coastal waters from Okaloosa, Walton County line to Mexico Beach out to 20 nautical miles. Coastal waters from Mexico Beach to Apalachicola out to 20 nautical miles. Waters from Okaloosa, Walton County line to Mexico Beach 20 to 60 nautical miles. And waters from Mexico Beach to Apalachicola 20 to 60 nautical miles. Small craft advisory in effect through Thursday morning. Tonight, south winds 20 to 25 knots with gusts up to 30 knots, diminishing to 10 to 15 knots with gusts up to 20 knots. Seas 7 to 10 feet, occasionally to 13 feet, subsiding to 5 to 8 feet, occasionally to 10 feet after midnight. Wave detail, southwest 10 feet at 8 seconds, becoming southwest 8 feet at 8 seconds. Protected waters rough. A slight chance of showers and thunderstorms early this evening. Thursday, south winds 10 to 15 knots, diminishing to 5 to 10 knots in the afternoon. Seas 5 to 7 feet, occasionally to 9 feet, subsiding to 3 to 5 feet, occasionally to 6 feet in the afternoon. Wave detail, southwest 7 feet at 8 seconds, becoming southwest 5 feet at 8 seconds. Protected waters a moderate chop. Thursday night, south winds 5 to 10 knots, becoming northwest after midnight. Seas 2 to 4 feet. Wave detail, southwest 4 feet at 7 seconds. Protected waters a light chop. Friday, north winds 5 to 10 knots. Seas 2 to 3 feet. Wave detail, southwest 3 feet at 7 seconds. Protected waters a light chop. Friday night, northwest winds 5 to 10 knots. Seas around 2 feet. Wave detail, southwest 2 feet at 6 seconds. Protected waters a light chop. Saturday, northwest winds 5 to 10 knots. Seas around 2 feet. Wave detail, south 2 feet at 6 seconds. Protected waters a light chop. Saturday night, west winds 5 to 10 knots, increasing to 10 to 15 knots after midnight. Seas around 2 feet. Protected waters a moderate chop. Sunday, west winds 10 to 15 knots, increasing to 15 to 20 knots in the afternoon. Seas 2 to 3 feet. Protected waters choppy. A slight chance of showers and thunderstorms in the morning. Sunday night, west winds 15 to 20 knots. Seas 2 to 4 feet. Protected waters choppy. A chance of showers and thunderstorms after midnight. Monday, west winds 15 to 20 knots. Seas 2 to 3 feet. Protected waters choppy. A chance of showers and thunderstorms, mainly in the morning. Monday night, west winds 15 to 20 knots. Seas 3 to 4 feet. Protected waters choppy. A slight chance of showers and thunderstorms after midnight. Winds and waves higher in and near thunderstorms. Tallahassee set a new daily record warm low temperature of 78 degrees today. The previous record was 77 degrees in 1999 and 1907. The coastal waters forecast for the following. Coastal waters from Okaloosa, Walton County line to Mexico Beach out to 20 nautical miles. Coastal waters from Mexico Beach to Apalachicola out to 20 nautical miles. Waters from Okaloosa, Walton County line to Mexico Beach 20 to 60 nautical miles. And waters from Mexico Beach to Apalachicola 20 to 60 nautical miles. Small craft advisory in effect through Thursday morning. Rest of tonight, south winds 10 to 15 knots with gusts up to 20 knots. Seas 6 to 9 feet, occasionally to 11 feet. Wave detail, southwest 8 feet at 8 seconds. Protected waters a moderate chop. Thursday, south winds 10 to 15 knots, diminishing to 5 to 10 knots in the afternoon. Seas 5 to 7 feet, occasionally to 9 feet, subsiding to 3 to 5 feet, occasionally to 6 feet in the afternoon. Wave detail, southwest 6 feet at 8 seconds, becoming southwest 5 feet at 8 seconds. Protected waters a moderate chop. Thursday night, south winds 5 to 10 knots, becoming northwest after midnight. Seas 2 to 4 feet.

Wave detail, southwest 4 feet at 7 seconds. Protected waters, a light chop. Friday, north winds 5 to 10 knots. Seas 2 to 3 feet. Wave detail, southwest 3 feet at 7 seconds. Protected waters, a light chop. Friday night, northwest winds 5 to 10 knots. Seas around 2 feet. Wave detail, southwest 2 feet at 7 seconds. Protected waters, a light chop. Saturday, northwest winds 5 to 10 knots. Seas around 2 feet. Wave detail, southwest 2 feet at 7 seconds. Protected waters, a light chop. Saturday night, west winds 5 to 10 knots, increasing to 10 to 15 knots after midnight. Seas around 2 feet. Protected waters, a moderate chop. Sunday, west winds 10 to 15 knots, increasing to 15 to 20 knots in the afternoon. Seas 2 to 3 feet. Protected waters, choppy. A slight chance of showers and thunderstorms in the morning. Sunday night, west winds 15 to 20 knots. Seas 2 to 4 feet. Protected waters, choppy. A chance of showers and thunderstorms after midnight. Monday, west winds 15 to 20 knots. Seas 2 to 3 feet. Protected waters, choppy. A chance of showers and thunderstorms, mainly in the morning. Monday night, west winds 15 to 20 knots. Seas 3 to 4 feet. Protected waters, choppy. A slight chance of showers and thunderstorms after midnight. Winds and waves higher in and near thunderstorms. The coastal waters forecast for the following waters from Suwannee River to Apalachicola, Florida, extending from 20 to 60 nautical miles. Small craft advisory in effect until 3 a.m. Eastern Daylight Time Thursday. Rest of tonight, south winds 10 to 15 knots, diminishing to 5 to 10 knots. Seas 4 to 6 feet, occasionally to 8 feet. Wave detail, southwest 6 feet at 8 seconds. Protected waters, a moderate chop. Thursday, southeast winds 5 to 10 knots, becoming south in the afternoon. Seas 3 to 5 feet, occasionally to 6 feet. Wave detail, southwest 5 feet at 8 seconds. Protected waters, a light chop. Thursday night, west winds around 5 knots, becoming northwest after midnight. Seas 2 to 3 feet. Wave detail, southwest 3 feet at 7 seconds. Protected waters, smooth. Friday, northeast winds 5 to 10 knots. Seas around 2 feet. Wave detail, southwest 2 feet at 7 seconds. Protected waters, a light chop. Friday night, northwest winds 5 to 10 knots. Seas around 2 feet. Wave detail, west 2 feet at 7 seconds. Protected waters, a light chop. Saturday, northwest winds 5 to 10 knots. Seas around 2 feet. Wave detail, west 2 feet at 7 seconds. Protected waters, a light chop. Saturday night, west winds 5 to 10 knots. Seas around 2 feet. Protected waters, a light chop. Sunday, west winds 10 to 15 knots. Seas 2 to 3 feet. Protected waters, a moderate chop. A slight chance of showers and thunderstorms in the afternoon. Sunday night, west winds around 15 knots. Seas 2 to 3 feet. Protected waters, a moderate chop. A slight chance of showers and thunderstorms in the evening, then a chance of showers and thunderstorms after midnight. Monday, west winds 10 to 15 knots. Seas 2 to 3 feet. Protected waters, a moderate chop. A chance of showers and thunderstorms. Monday night, west winds 10 to 15 knots. Seas 2 to 3 feet. Protected waters, a moderate chop. A slight chance of showers and thunderstorms after midnight. Winds and waves higher in and near thunderstorms. The coastal waters forecast for the following St. Andrews Bay waterways. Rest of tonight, south winds 10 to 15 knots with gusts up to 20 knots, diminishing to 5 to 10 knots. Protected waters, a moderate chop. Thursday, south winds 5 to 10 knots. Protected waters, a light chop. Thursday night, southwest winds 5 to 10 knots, becoming west after midnight. Protected waters, a light chop. Friday, north winds around 5 knots, becoming west in the afternoon. Protected waters, a light chop. Friday night, west winds 5 to 10 knots. Protected waters, a light chop. Saturday, northwest winds around 5 knots, becoming west in the afternoon. Protected waters.

shop. Saturday night, west winds 5 to 10 knots. Protected waters, a light shop. Sunday, west winds 5 to 10 knots, increasing to 10 to 15 knots in the afternoon. Protected waters, a moderate shop. A slight chance of showers and thunderstorms. Sunday night, west winds 10 to 15 knots. Protected waters, a moderate shop. A slight chance of showers and thunderstorms. Monday, northwest winds 5 to 10 knots, becoming west 10 to 15 knots in the afternoon. Protected waters, a moderate shop. A slight chance of showers and thunderstorms. Monday night, west winds 10 to 15 knots, diminishing to 5 to 10 knots after midnight. Protected waters, a moderate shop. A slight chance of showers and thunderstorms in the evening. Winds and waves higher and near thunderstorms. The Tropical Weather Outlook. For the North Atlantic, Caribbean Sea, and the Gulf of America, active systems, the National Hurricane Center is issuing advisories on Tropical Storm Bertha, located inland over southeastern Louisiana. Tropical cyclone formation is not expected during the next 7 days. Small craft advisory remains in effect until 3 a.m. Eastern Daylight Time Thursday. What? Seas around 7 feet. Where? Coastal waters from Ocklawatomie River to Apalachicola, Florida, out to 20 nautical miles, and waters from Suwannee River to Apalachicola, Florida, from 20 to 60 nautical miles. When? Until 3 a.m. Eastern Daylight Time Thursday. Impacts. A small craft advisory means that wind speeds of 20 to 33 knots, or seas of 7 feet or greater, are expected to produce hazardous conditions for small craft. These hazardous conditions may result in poor vessel handling and steering response, broaching, overturned dinghies and kayaks, slips and falls on slippery decks, rub damage along docks and seawalls, and dragging anchors. Inexperienced mariners, especially those operating smaller vessels, should avoid navigating in hazardous conditions. Tide information for Thursday, July 23, 2026. St. Mark's River entrance. Low 1:54 a.m., high 8:47 a.m., low 5:33 p.m. Apalachicola. High 10:04 a.m., low 7:48 p.m. St. Andrews Bay at Panama City. High 4:57 a.m., low 5:18 p.m. Note that the times of high and low tide are 3 minutes earlier at Shell Point than at the St. Mark's River entrance. The average water temperature at Apalachicola was 82.4 degrees. Sunrise and sunset in Tallahassee. July 23, 2026, sunrise 6:50 a.m. Eastern Daylight Time, sunset 8:37 p.m. Eastern Daylight Time. 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The latest weather and forecast information can also be accessed by calling our automated forecast line at 850-942-8851. The current time is 9:59 p.m. Eastern Daylight Time. These are the 9 p.m. Eastern Daylight Time conditions. At the Tallahassee Airport, it was partly cloudy. The temperature was 83 degrees. The wind was south at 5 miles an hour. At Florida State University, the temperature was 82 degrees. The wind was south at 9 miles an hour. At Apalachicola, it was mostly cloudy. The temperature was 84 degrees. The wind was south at 12 miles an hour. At Panama City Northwest, it was clear. The temperature was 81 degrees. The wind was southeast at 10 miles an hour. At Dothan, it was clear. The temperature was 81 degrees. The wind was south at 7 miles an hour. At Albany, it was partly cloudy. The temperature was 84 degrees. The wind was south at 5 miles an hour. At Valdosta, it was partly cloudy. The temperature was 80 degrees. The wind was variable at 6 miles an hour. Over the marine area, at the buoys south of Apalachicola, winds were south at 10 knots and seas were 7 feet. At the buoys south of Panama City, winds were south at 10 knots and seas were 9 feet. At the buoys south of Pensacola, winds were south at 19 knots and seas were 10 feet. The Tallahassee climate summary for this evening, as of 5 p.m., July 22, 2026. Today's high temperature of 91 degrees occurred at 2:34 p.m. This high was 1 degree below the normal high of 92. Today's low temperature of 78 degrees occurred at 6:33 a.m. This low was 5 degrees above the normal low of 73.

Thursday, sunny with highs in the mid-90s. South winds 5 to 10 miles per hour. Thursday night, partly cloudy in the evening, then clearing. Lows in the mid-70s. Southwest winds around 5 miles per hour, becoming west around 5 miles per hour after midnight. Friday, mostly sunny. A slight chance of showers and thunderstorms in the afternoon. Highs in the mid-90s. Light and variable winds, becoming northwest around 5 miles per hour in the afternoon. Chance of rain 20%. Heat index values up to 106. Friday night, mostly cloudy with a slight chance of showers and thunderstorms in the evening, then partly cloudy after midnight. Lows in the mid-70s. West winds around 5 miles per hour. Chance of rain 20%. Heat index values up to 106 early in the evening. Saturday, mostly sunny. A slight chance of showers and thunderstorms in the afternoon. Highs in the mid-90s. Chance of rain 20%. Heat index values up to 105. Saturday night, mostly cloudy. A slight chance of showers and thunderstorms in the evening. Lows in the upper 70s. Chance of rain 20%. Sunday and Sunday night, partly cloudy. A chance of showers and thunderstorms. Highs in the mid-90s. Lows in the upper 70s. Chance of rain 30%. Heat index values up to 105. Monday, sunny. A slight chance of showers and thunderstorms in the afternoon. Highs in the mid-90s. Chance of rain 20%. Heat index values up to 110. Monday night, partly cloudy with a slight chance of showers and thunderstorms in the evening, then mostly clear after midnight. Lows in the upper 70s. Chance of rain 20%. Heat index values up to 105 early in the evening. Tuesday and Tuesday night, partly cloudy. A chance of showers and thunderstorms. Highs in the mid-90s. Lows in the upper 70s. Chance of rain 30%. Heat index values up to 110. Wednesday, mostly sunny. A slight chance of showers and thunderstorms in the morning, then a chance of showers and thunderstorms in the afternoon. Highs in the mid-90s. Chance of rain 40%. Heat index values up to 110. Tallahassee set a new daily record warm low temperature of 78 degrees today. The previous record was 77 degrees in 1999 and 1907. The tropical weather outlook. For the North Atlantic, Caribbean Sea, and the Gulf of America, active systems, the National Hurricane Center is issuing advisories on Tropical Storm Bertha, located inland over southeastern Louisiana. Tropical cyclone formation is not expected during the next 7 days. Small craft advisory remains in effect until 3 a.m. Eastern Daylight Time Thursday. What? Seas around 7 feet. Where? Coastal waters from Ocklawhatchie River to Apalachicola, Florida, out to 20 nautical miles, and waters from Suwannee River to Apalachicola, Florida, from 20 to 60 nautical miles. When? Until 3 a.m. Eastern Daylight Time Thursday. Impacts. A small craft advisory means that wind speeds of 20 to 33 knots, or seas of 7 feet or greater, are expected to produce hazardous conditions for small craft. These hazardous conditions may result in poor vessel handling and steering response, broaching, overturned dinghies and kayaks, slips and falls on slippery decks, rub damage along docks and seawalls, and dragging anchors. Inexperienced mariners, especially those operating smaller vessels, should avoid navigating in hazardous conditions. Tide information for Thursday, July 23, 2026. St. Mark's River entrance. Low 1:54 a.m., high 8:47 a.m., low 5:33 p.m. Apalachicola. High 10:04 a.m., low 7:48 p.m. St. Andrew's Bay at Panama City. High 4:57 a.m., low 5:18 p.m. Note that the times of high and low tide are 3 minutes earlier at Shell Point than at the St. Mark's River entrance. The average water temperature at Apalachicola was 82.4 degrees. Sunrise and sunset in Tallahassee. July 23, 2026, sunrise 6:50 a.m. Eastern Daylight Time, sunset 8:37 p.m. Eastern Daylight Time. 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The latest weather and forecast information can also be accessed by calling our automated forecast

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The current time is 10:06 p.m. Eastern Daylight Time. These are the 10 p.m. Eastern Daylight Time conditions. At the Tallahassee Airport, it was clear. The temperature was 81 degrees. The wind was southeast at 3 miles an hour. The report from Florida State University was not available. At Apalachicola, it was clear. The temperature was 83 degrees. The wind was south at 14 miles an hour. At Panama City Northwest, it was mostly cloudy. The temperature was 81 degrees. The wind was south at 14 miles an hour. At Dothan, it was clear. The temperature was 79 degrees. The wind was south at 6 miles an hour. At Albany, it was partly cloudy. The temperature was 82 degrees. The wind was south at 7 miles an hour. At Valdosta, it was partly cloudy. The temperature was 77 degrees. The wind was calm. Over the marine area, at the buoy south of Apalachicola, winds were south at 12 knots. At the buoy south of Panama City, winds were south at 10 knots. At the buoy south of Pensacola, winds were south at 21 knots. The forecast for the local area. Tonight, partly cloudy. Lows in the mid-70s. South winds 10 to 15 miles per hour with gusts up to 25 miles per hour, diminishing to around 5 miles per hour after midnight. Thursday, sunny with highs in the mid-90s. South winds 5 to 10 miles per hour. Thursday night, partly cloudy in the evening, then clearing. Lows in the mid-70s. Southwest winds around 5 miles per hour, becoming west around 5 miles per hour after midnight. Friday, mostly sunny. A slight chance of showers and thunderstorms in the afternoon. Highs in the mid-90s. Light and variable winds, becoming northwest around 5 miles per hour in the afternoon. Chance of rain 20%. Heat index values up to 106. Friday night, mostly cloudy with a slight chance of showers and thunderstorms in the evening, then partly cloudy after midnight. Lows in the mid-70s. West winds around 5 miles per hour. Chance of rain 20%. Heat index values up to 106 early in the evening. Saturday, mostly sunny. A slight chance of showers and thunderstorms in the afternoon. Highs in the mid-90s. Chance of rain 20%. Heat index values up to 105. Saturday night, mostly cloudy. A slight chance of showers and thunderstorms in the evening. Lows in the upper 70s. Chance of rain 20%. Sunday and Sunday night, partly cloudy. A chance of showers and thunderstorms. Highs in the mid-90s. Lows in the upper 70s. Chance of rain 30%. Heat index values up to 105. Monday, sunny. A slight chance of showers and thunderstorms in the afternoon. Highs in the mid-90s. Chance of rain 20%. Heat index values up to 110. Monday night, partly cloudy with a slight chance of showers and thunderstorms in the evening, then mostly clear after midnight. Lows in the upper 70s. Chance of rain 20%. Heat index values up to 105 early in the evening. Tuesday and Tuesday night, partly cloudy. A chance of showers and thunderstorms. Highs in the mid-90s. Lows in the upper 70s. Chance of rain 30%. Heat index values up to 110. Wednesday, mostly sunny. A slight chance of showers and thunderstorms in the morning, then a chance of showers and thunderstorms in the afternoon. Highs in the mid-90s. Chance of rain 40%. Heat index values up to 110. The coastal waters forecast for the following. Coastal waters from Okaloosa-Walton County line to Mexico Beach out to 20 nautical miles. Coastal waters from Mexico Beach to Apalachicola out to 20 nautical miles. Waters from Okaloosa-Walton County line to Mexico Beach 20 to 60 nautical miles. And waters from Mexico Beach to Apalachicola 20 to 60 nautical miles. Small craft advisory in effect through Thursday morning. Rest of tonight, south winds 10 to 15 knots with gusts up to 20 knots. Seas 6 to 9 feet, occasionally to 11 feet. Wave detail, southwest 8 feet at 8 seconds. Protected waters a moderate chop. Thursday, south winds 10 to 15 knots, diminishing to 5 to 10 knots in the afternoon. Seas 5 to 7 feet, occasionally to 9 feet, subsiding to 3 to 5 feet, occasionally to 6 feet in the afternoon.
Wave detail, southwest 6 feet at 8 seconds, becoming southwest 5 feet at 8 seconds. Protected waters a moderate chop. Thursday night, south winds 5 to 10 knots, becoming northwest after midnight. Seas 2 to 4 feet. Wave detail, southwest 4 feet at 7 seconds. Protected waters a light chop. Friday, north winds 5 to 10 knots. Seas 2 to 3 feet. Wave detail, southwest 3 feet at 7 seconds. Protected waters a light chop. Friday night, northwest winds 5 to 10 knots. Seas around 2 feet. Wave detail, southwest 2 feet at 7 seconds. Protected waters a light chop. Saturday, northwest winds 5 to 10 knots. Seas around 2 feet. Wave detail, southwest 2 feet at 7 seconds. Protected waters a light chop. Saturday night, west winds 5 to 10 knots, increasing to 10 to 15 knots after midnight. Seas around 2 feet. Protected waters a moderate chop. Sunday, west winds 10 to 15 knots, increasing to 15 to 20 knots in the afternoon. Seas 2 to 3 feet. Protected waters choppy. A slight chance of showers and thunderstorms in the morning. Sunday night, west winds 15 to 20 knots. Seas 2 to 4 feet. Protected waters choppy. A chance of showers and thunderstorms after midnight. Monday, west winds 15 to 20 knots. Seas 2 to 3 feet. Protected waters choppy. A chance of showers and thunderstorms, mainly in the morning. Monday night, west winds 15 to 20 knots. Seas 3 to 4 feet. Protected waters choppy. A slight chance of showers and thunderstorms after midnight. Winds and waves higher and near thunderstorms. The coastal waters forecast for the following waters from Suwannee River to Apalachicola, Florida, extending from 20 to 60 nautical miles. Small craft advisory in effect until 3 a.m. Eastern Daylight Time Thursday. Rest of tonight, south winds 10 to 15 knots, diminishing to 5 to 10 knots. Seas 4 to 6 feet, occasionally to 8 feet. Wave detail, southwest 6 feet at 8 seconds. Protected waters a moderate chop. Thursday, southeast winds 5 to 10 knots, becoming south in the afternoon. Seas 3 to 5 feet, occasionally to 6 feet. Wave detail, southwest 5 feet at 8 seconds. Protected waters a light chop. Thursday night, west winds around 5 knots, becoming northwest after midnight. Seas 2 to 3 feet. Wave detail, southwest 3 feet at 7 seconds. Protected waters smooth. Friday, northeast winds 5 to 10 knots. Seas around 2 feet. Wave detail, southwest 2 feet at 7 seconds. Protected waters a light chop. Friday night, northwest winds 5 to 10 knots. Seas around 2 feet. Wave detail, west 2 feet at 7 seconds. Protected waters a light chop. Saturday, northwest winds 5 to 10 knots. Seas around 2 feet. Wave detail, west 2 feet at 7 seconds. Protected waters a light chop. Saturday night, west winds 5 to 10 knots. Seas around 2 feet. Protected waters a light chop. Sunday, west winds 10 to 15 knots. Seas 2 to 3 feet. Protected waters a moderate chop. A slight chance of showers and thunderstorms in the afternoon. Sunday night, west winds around 15 knots. Seas 2 to 3 feet. Protected waters a moderate chop. A slight chance of showers and thunderstorms in the evening, then a chance of showers and thunderstorms after midnight. Monday, west winds 10 to 15 knots. Seas 2 to 3 feet. Protected waters a moderate chop. A chance of showers and thunderstorms. Monday night, west winds 10 to 15 knots. Seas 2 to 3 feet. Protected waters a moderate chop. A slight chance of showers and thunderstorms after midnight. Winds and waves higher and near thunderstorms. The coastal waters forecast for the following St. Andrews Bay waterways. Rest of tonight, south winds 10 to 15 knots with gusts up to 20 knots, diminishing to 5 to 10 knots. Protected waters a moderate chop. Thursday, south winds 5 to 10 knots. Protected waters a light chop. Thursday night, southwest winds 5 to 10 knots, becoming west after midnight. Protected waters a light chop. Friday, north winds around 5 knots, becoming west.

in the afternoon. Protected waters, a light chop. Friday night, west winds 5 to 10 knots. Protected waters, a light chop. Saturday, northwest winds around 5 knots, becoming west in the afternoon. Protected waters, a light chop. Saturday night, west winds 5 to 10 knots. Protected waters, a light chop. Sunday, west winds 5 to 10 knots, increasing to 10 to 15 knots in the afternoon. Protected waters, a moderate chop. A slight chance of showers and thunderstorms. Sunday night, west winds 10 to 15 knots. Protected waters, a moderate chop. A slight chance of showers and thunderstorms. Monday, northwest winds 5 to 10 knots, becoming west 10 to 15 knots in the afternoon. Protected waters, a moderate chop. A slight chance of showers and thunderstorms. Monday night, west winds 10 to 15 knots, diminishing to 5 to 10 knots after midnight. Protected waters, a moderate chop. A slight chance of showers and thunderstorms in the evening. Winds and waves higher and near thunderstorms. Tallahassee set a new daily record warm low temperature of 78 degrees today. The previous record was 77 degrees in 1999 and 1907. The tropical weather outlook. For the North Atlantic, Caribbean Sea, and the Gulf of America, active systems, the National Hurricane Center is issuing advisories on Tropical Storm Bertha, located inland over southeastern Louisiana. Tropical cyclone formation is not expected during the next 7 days. Small craft advisory remains in effect until 3 a.m. Eastern Daylight Time Thursday. What? Seas around 7 feet. Where? Coastal waters from Ocklawhatchie River to Apalachicola, Florida out to 20 nautical miles, and waters from Suwannee River to Apalachicola, Florida from 20 to 60 nautical miles. When? Until 3 a.m. Eastern Daylight Time Thursday. Impacts. A small craft advisory means that wind speeds of 20 to 33 knots, or seas of 7 feet or greater, are expected to produce hazardous conditions for small craft. These hazardous conditions may result in poor vessel handling and steering response, broaching, overturned dinghies and kayaks, slips and falls on slippery decks, rub damage along docks and seawalls, and dragging anchors. Inexperienced mariners, especially those operating smaller vessels, should avoid navigating in hazardous conditions. Tide information for Thursday, July 23, 2026. St. Mark's River entrance. Low 1:54 a.m., high 8:47 a.m., low 5:33 p.m. Apalachicola. High 10:04 a.m., low 7:48 p.m. St. Andrews Bay of Panama City. High 4:57 a.m., low 5:18 p.m. Note that the times of high and low tide are 3 minutes earlier at Channel Point than at the St. Mark's River entrance. The average water temperature at Apalachicola was 82.4 degrees. Sunrise and sunset in Tallahassee. July 23, 2026, sunrise 6:50 a.m. Eastern Daylight Time, sunset 8:37 p.m. Eastern Daylight Time. 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The latest weather and forecast information can also be accessed by calling our automated forecast line at 850-942-8851. The current time is 10:20 p.m. Eastern Daylight Time. These are the 10 p.m. Eastern Daylight Time conditions. At the Tallahassee Airport, it was clear. The temperature was 81 degrees. The wind was southeast at 3 miles an hour. At Florida State University, the temperature was 82 degrees. The wind was south at 6 miles an hour. At Apalachicola, it was clear. The temperature was 83 degrees. The wind was south at 14 miles an hour. At Panama City Northwest, it was mostly cloudy. The temperature was 81 degrees. The wind was south at 14 miles an hour. At Dothan, it was clear. The temperature was 79 degrees. The wind was south at 6 miles an hour. At Albany, it was partly cloudy. The temperature was 82 degrees. The wind was south at 7 miles an hour. At Valdosta, it was clear. The temperature was 77 degrees. The wind was calm. Over the marine area, at the buoy south of Apalachicola, winds were south at 10 knots and seas were 7 feet. At the buoy south of Panama City, winds were south at 10 knots, and seas were 9 feet. At the buoy south of Pensacola, winds were south at 21 knots.

spots and seas were 9 feet. The forecast for the local area. Tonight, partly cloudy. Lows in the mid-70s. South winds 10 to 15 miles per hour with gusts up to 25 miles per hour, diminishing to around 5 miles per hour after midnight. Thursday, sunny with highs in the mid-90s. South winds 5 to 10 miles per hour. Thursday night, partly cloudy in the evening, then clearing. Lows in the mid-70s. Southwest winds around 5 miles per hour, becoming west around 5 miles per hour after midnight. Friday, mostly sunny. A slight chance of showers and thunderstorms in the afternoon. Highs in the mid-90s. Light and variable winds, becoming northwest around 5 miles per hour in the afternoon. Chance of rain 20%. Heat index values up to 106. Friday night, mostly cloudy with a slight chance of showers and thunderstorms in the evening, then partly cloudy after midnight. Lows in the mid-70s. West winds around 5 miles per hour. Chance of rain 20%. Heat index values up to 106 early in the evening. Saturday, mostly sunny. A slight chance of showers and thunderstorms in the afternoon. Highs in the mid-90s. Chance of rain 20%. Heat index values up to 105. Saturday night, mostly cloudy. A slight chance of showers and thunderstorms in the evening. Lows in the upper 70s. Chance of rain 20%. Sunday and Sunday night, partly cloudy. A chance of showers and thunderstorms. Highs in the mid-90s. Lows in the upper 70s. Chance of rain 30%. Heat index values up to 105. Monday, sunny. A slight chance of showers and thunderstorms in the afternoon. Highs in the mid-90s. Chance of rain 20%. Heat index values up to 110. Monday night, partly cloudy with a slight chance of showers and thunderstorms in the evening, then mostly clear after midnight. Lows in the upper 70s. Chance of rain 20%. Heat index values up to 105 early in the evening. Tuesday and Tuesday night, partly cloudy. A chance of showers and thunderstorms. Highs in the mid-90s. Lows in the upper 70s. Chance of rain 30%. Heat index values up to 110. Wednesday, mostly sunny. A slight chance of showers and thunderstorms in the morning, then a chance of showers and thunderstorms in the afternoon. Highs in the mid-90s. Chance of rain 40%. Heat index values up to 110. The coastal waters forecast for the following: coastal waters from Okaloosa, Walton County line to Mexico Beach out to 20 nautical miles, coastal waters from Mexico Beach to Apalachicola out to 20 nautical miles, waters from Okaloosa, Walton County line to Mexico Beach 20 to 60 nautical miles, and waters from Mexico Beach to Apalachicola 20 to 60 nautical miles. Small craft advisory in effect through Thursday morning. Rest of tonight, south winds 10 to 15 knots with gusts up to 20 knots. Seas 6 to 9 feet, occasionally to 11 feet. Wave detail, southwest 8 feet at 8 seconds. Protected waters a moderate chop. Thursday, south winds 10 to 15 knots, diminishing to 5 to 10 knots in the afternoon. Seas 5 to 7 feet, occasionally to 9 feet, subsiding to 3 to 5 feet, occasionally to 6 feet in the afternoon. Wave detail, southwest 6 feet at 8 seconds, becoming southwest 5 feet at 8 seconds. Protected waters a moderate chop. Thursday night, south winds 5 to 10 knots, becoming northwest after midnight. Seas 2 to 4 feet. Wave detail, southwest 4 feet at 7 seconds. Protected waters a light chop. Friday, north winds 5 to 10 knots. Seas 2 to 3 feet. Wave detail, southwest 3 feet at 7 seconds. Protected waters a light chop. Friday night, northwest winds 5 to 10 knots. Seas around 2 feet. Wave detail, southwest 2 feet at 7 seconds. Protected waters a light chop. Saturday, northwest winds 5 to 10 knots. Seas around 2 feet. Wave detail, southwest 2 feet at 7 seconds. Protected waters a light chop. Saturday night, west winds 5 to 10 knots, increasing to 10 to 15 knots after midnight. Seas around 2 feet. Protected waters a moderate chop. Sunday, west winds 10 to 15 knots, increasing to 15 to 20 knots in the afternoon. Seas 2 to 3 feet. Protected waters choppy,

a slight chance of showers and thunderstorms in the morning. Sunday night, west winds 15 to 20 knots. Seas 2 to 4 feet. Protected waters choppy. A chance of showers and thunderstorms after midnight. Monday, west winds 15 to 20 knots. Seas 2 to 3 feet. Protected waters choppy. A chance of showers and thunderstorms, mainly in the morning. Monday night, west winds 15 to 20 knots. Seas 3 to 4 feet. Protected waters choppy. A slight chance of showers and thunderstorms after midnight. Winds and waves higher in and near thunderstorms. The coastal waters forecast for the following waters from Suwannee River to Apalachicola, Florida, extending from 20 to 60 nautical miles. Small craft advisory in effect until 3 a.m. Eastern Daylight Time Thursday. Rest of tonight, south winds 10 to 15 knots, diminishing to 5 to 10 knots. Seas 4 to 6 feet, occasionally to 8 feet. Wave detail, southwest 6 feet at 8 seconds. Protected waters a moderate chop. Thursday, southeast winds 5 to 10 knots, becoming south in the afternoon. Seas 3 to 5 feet, occasionally to 6 feet. Wave detail, southwest 5 feet at 8 seconds. Protected waters a light chop. Thursday night, west winds around 5 knots, becoming northwest after midnight. Seas 2 to 3 feet. Wave detail, southwest 3 feet at 7 seconds. Protected waters smooth. Friday, northeast winds 5 to 10 knots. Seas around 2 feet. Wave detail, southwest 2 feet at 7 seconds. Protected waters a light chop. Friday night, northwest winds 5 to 10 knots. Seas around 2 feet. Wave detail, west 2 feet at 7 seconds. Protected waters a light chop. Saturday, northwest winds 5 to 10 knots. Seas around 2 feet. Wave detail, west 2 feet at 7 seconds. Protected waters a light chop. Saturday night, west winds 5 to 10 knots. Seas around 2 feet. Protected waters a light chop. Sunday, west winds 10 to 15 knots. Seas 2 to 3 feet. Protected waters a moderate chop. A slight chance of showers and thunderstorms in the afternoon. Sunday night, west winds around 15 knots. Seas 2 to 3 feet. Protected waters a moderate chop. A slight chance of showers and thunderstorms in the evening, then a chance of showers and thunderstorms after midnight. Monday, west winds 10 to 15 knots. Seas 2 to 3 feet. Protected waters a moderate chop. A chance of showers and thunderstorms. Monday night, west winds 10 to 15 knots. Seas 2 to 3 feet. Protected waters a moderate chop. A slight chance of showers and thunderstorms after midnight. Winds and waves higher in and near thunderstorms. The coastal waters forecast for the following St. Andrews Bay waterways. Rest of tonight, south winds 10 to 15 knots with gusts up to 20 knots, diminishing to 5 to 10 knots. Protected waters a moderate chop. Thursday, south winds 5 to 10 knots. Protected waters a light chop. Thursday night, southwest winds 5 to 10 knots, becoming west after midnight. Protected waters a light chop. Friday, north winds around 5 knots, becoming west in the afternoon. Protected waters a light chop. Friday night, west winds 5 to 10 knots. Protected waters a light chop. Saturday, northwest winds around 5 knots, becoming west in the afternoon. Protected waters a light chop. Saturday night, west winds 5 to 10 knots. Protected waters a light chop. Sunday, west winds 5 to 10 knots, increasing to 10 to 15 knots in the afternoon. Protected waters a moderate chop. A slight chance of showers and thunderstorms. Sunday night, west winds 10 to 15 knots. Protected waters a moderate chop. A slight chance of showers and thunderstorms. Monday, northwest winds 5 to 10 knots, becoming west 10 to 15 knots in the afternoon. Protected waters a moderate chop. A slight chance of showers and thunderstorms. Monday night, west winds 10 to 15 knots, diminishing to 5 to 10 knots after midnight. Protected waters a moderate chop. A slight chance of showers and thunderstorms in the evening. Winds and waves higher in and near thunderstorms. The Tallahassee climate summary for this evening, as of 5 p.m., July 22, 2026. Today's high temperature of 91 degrees.

degrees occurred at 2:34 p.m. This high was 1 degree below the normal high of 92. Today's low temperature of 78 degrees occurred at 6:33 a.m. This low was 5 degrees above the normal low of 73. A trace of precipitation fell today, which brings the monthly total to 5.81 inches. This is 0.83 inches above the normal amount of 4.98 inches for July. The total precipitation for the year now stands at 23.20 inches, which is 10.36 inches below normal. The normal high temperature for tomorrow is 92 degrees, and the normal low is 73. The record high for tomorrow is 100, which last occurred in 1932, and the record low is 64, which occurred in 1947. Sunset tonight is at 8:38 p.m. Sunrise tomorrow is at 6:50 a.m. Tallahassee set a new daily record warm low temperature of 78 degrees today. The previous record was 77 degrees in 1999 and 1907. The Tropical Weather Outlook. For the North Atlantic, Caribbean Sea, and the Gulf of America, active systems, the National Hurricane Center is issuing advisories on Tropical Storm Bertha, located inland over southeastern Louisiana. Tropical cyclone formation is not expected during the next 7 days. Small craft advisory remains in effect until 3 a.m. Eastern Daylight Time Thursday. What? Seas around 7 feet. Where? Coastal waters from Ocklockney River to Apalachicola, Florida, out to 20 nautical miles Eastern Daylight Time Thursday. What? Seas around 7 feet. Where? Coastal waters from Ocklockney River to Apalachicola, Florida, out to 20 nautical miles, and waters from Swanee River to Apalachicola, Florida, from 20 to 60 nautical miles. When? Until 3 a.m. Eastern Daylight Time Thursday. Impacts. A small craft advisory means that wind speeds of 20 to 33 knots, or seas of 7 feet or greater, are expected to produce hazardous conditions for small craft. These hazardous conditions may result in poor vessel handling and steering response, roaching, overturned dinghies and kayaks, slips and falls on slippery decks, rub damage along docks and seawalls, and dragging anchors. Inexperienced mariners, especially those operating smaller vessels, should avoid navigating in hazardous conditions. Tide information for Thursday, July 23, 2026. St. Mark's River entrance. Low 1:54 a.m., high 8:47 a.m., low 5:33 p.m. Apalachicola. High 10:04 a.m., low 7:48 p.m. St. Andrews Bay at Panama City. High 4:57 a.m., low 5:18 p.m. Note that the times of high and low tide are 3 minutes earlier at Shell Point than at the St. Mark's River entrance. The average water temperature at Apalachicola was 82.4 degrees. Sunrise and sunset in Tallahassee. July 23, 2026, sunrise 6:50 a.m. Eastern Daylight Time, sunset 8:37 p.m. Eastern Daylight Time. 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The latest weather and forecast information can also be accessed by calling our automated forecast line at 850-942-8851. The current time is 10:35 p.m. Eastern Daylight Time. These are the 10 p.m. Eastern Daylight Time conditions. At the Tallahassee Airport, it was clear. The temperature was 81 degrees. The wind was southeast at 3 miles an hour. At Florida State University, the temperature was 82 degrees. The wind was south at 6 miles an hour. At Apalachicola, it was clear. The temperature was 83 degrees. The wind was south at 14 miles an hour. At Panama City Northwest, it was mostly cloudy. The temperature was 81 degrees. The wind was south at 14 miles an hour. At Dothan, it was clear. The temperature was 79 degrees. The wind was south at 6 miles an hour. At Albany, it was partly cloudy. The temperature was 82 degrees. The wind was south at 7 miles an hour. At Valdosta, it was clear. The temperature was 77 degrees. The wind was calm. Over the marine area, at the buoys south of Apalachicola, winds were south at 10 knots and seas were 7 feet. At the buoys south of Panama City, winds were south at 10 knots and seas were 9 feet. At the buoys south of Pensacola, winds were south at 21 knots and seas were 9 feet. The forecast for the local area,

tonight, partly cloudy. Lows in the mid-70s. South winds 10 to 15 miles per hour with gusts up to 25 miles per hour, diminishing to around 5 miles per hour after midnight. Thursday, sunny with highs in the mid-90s. South winds 5 to 10 miles per hour. Thursday night, partly cloudy in the evening, then clearing. Lows in the mid-70s. Southwest winds around 5 miles per hour, becoming west around 5 miles per hour after midnight. Friday, mostly sunny. A slight chance of showers and thunderstorms in the afternoon. Highs in the mid-90s. Light and variable winds, becoming northwest around 5 miles per hour in the afternoon. Chance of rain 20%. Heat index values up to 106. Friday night, mostly cloudy with a slight chance of showers and thunderstorms in the evening, then partly cloudy after midnight. Lows in the mid-70s. West winds around 5 miles per hour. Chance of rain 20%. Heat index values up to 106 early in the evening. Saturday, mostly sunny. A slight chance of showers and thunderstorms in the afternoon. Highs in the mid-90s. Chance of rain 20%. Heat index values up to 105. Saturday night, mostly cloudy. A slight chance of showers and thunderstorms in the evening. Lows in the upper 70s. Chance of rain 20%. Sunday and Sunday night, partly cloudy. A chance of showers and thunderstorms. Highs in the mid-90s. Lows in the upper 70s. Chance of rain 30%. Heat index values up to 105. Monday, sunny. A slight chance of showers and thunderstorms in the afternoon. Highs in the mid-90s. Chance of rain 20%. Heat index values up to 110. Monday night, partly cloudy with a slight chance of showers and thunderstorms in the evening, then mostly clear after midnight. Lows in the upper 70s. Chance of rain 20%. Heat index values up to 105 early in the evening. Tuesday and Tuesday night, partly cloudy. A chance of showers and thunderstorms. Highs in the mid-90s. Lows in the upper 70s. Chance of rain 30%. Heat index values up to 110. Wednesday, mostly sunny. A slight chance of showers and thunderstorms in the morning, then a chance of showers and thunderstorms in the afternoon. Highs in the mid-90s. Chance of rain 40%. Heat index values up to 110. The coastal waters forecast for the following: coastal waters from Okaloosa Walton County line to Mexico Beach out to 20 nautical miles, coastal waters from Mexico Beach to Apalachicola out to 20 nautical miles, waters from Okaloosa Walton County line to Mexico Beach 20 to 60 nautical miles, and waters from Mexico Beach to Apalachicola 20 to 60 nautical miles. Small craft advisory in effect through Thursday morning. Rest of tonight, south winds 10 to 15 knots with gusts up to 20 knots. Seas 6 to 9 feet, occasionally to 11 feet. Wave detail, southwest 8 feet at 8 seconds. Protected waters a moderate chop. Thursday, south winds 10 to 15 knots, diminishing to 5 to 10 knots in the afternoon. Seas 5 to 7 feet, occasionally to 9 feet, subsiding to 3 to 5 feet, occasionally to 6 feet in the afternoon. Wave detail, southwest 6 feet at 8 seconds, becoming southwest 5 feet at 8 seconds. Protected waters a moderate chop. Thursday night, south winds 5 to 10 knots, becoming northwest after midnight. Seas 2 to 4 feet. Wave detail, southwest 4 feet at 7 seconds. Protected waters a light chop. Friday, north winds 5 to 10 knots. Seas 2 to 3 feet. Wave detail, southwest 3 feet at 7 seconds. Protected waters a light chop. Friday night, northwest winds 5 to 10 knots. Seas around 2 feet. Wave detail, southwest 2 feet at 7 seconds. Protected waters a light chop. Saturday, northwest winds 5 to 10 knots. Seas around 2 feet. Wave detail, southwest 2 feet at 7 seconds. Protected waters a light chop. Saturday night, west winds 5 to 10 knots, increasing to 10 to 15 knots after midnight. Seas around 2 feet. Protected waters a moderate chop. Sunday, west winds 10 to 15 knots, increasing to 15 to 20 knots in the afternoon. Seas 2 to 3 feet. Protected waters choppy. A slight chance of showers and thunderstorms in the morning. Sunday night, west winds 15.

to 20 knots. Seas 2 to 4 feet. Protected waters choppy. A chance of showers and thunderstorms after midnight. Monday, west winds 15 to 20 knots. Seas 2 to 3 feet. Protected waters choppy. A chance of showers and thunderstorms, mainly in the morning. Monday night, west winds 15 to 20 knots. Seas 3 to 4 feet. Protected waters choppy. A slight chance of showers and thunderstorms after midnight. Winds and waves higher and near thunderstorms. The coastal waters forecast for the following waters from Suwannee River to Apalachicola, Florida, extending from 20 to 60 nautical miles. Small craft advisory in effect until 3 a.m. Eastern Daylight Time Thursday. Rest of tonight, south winds 10 to 15 knots, diminishing to 5 to 10 knots. Seas 4 to 6 feet, occasionally to 8 feet. Wave detail, southwest 6 feet at 8 seconds. Protected waters a moderate chop. Thursday, southeast winds 5 to 10 knots, becoming south in the afternoon. Seas 3 to 5 feet, occasionally to 6 feet. Wave detail, southwest 5 feet at 8 seconds. Protected waters a light chop. Thursday night, west winds around 5 knots, becoming northwest after midnight. Seas 2 to 3 feet. Wave detail, southwest 3 feet at 7 seconds. Protected waters smooth. Friday, northeast winds 5 to 10 knots. Seas around 2 feet. Wave detail, southwest 2 feet at 7 seconds. Protected waters a light chop. Friday night, northwest winds 5 to 10 knots. Seas around 2 feet. Wave detail, west 2 feet at 7 seconds. Protected waters a light chop. Saturday, northwest winds 5 to 10 knots. Seas around 2 feet. Wave detail, west 2 feet at 7 seconds. Protected waters a light chop. Saturday night, west winds 5 to 10 knots. Seas around 2 feet. Protected waters a light chop. Sunday, west winds 10 to 15 knots. Seas 2 to 3 feet. Protected waters a moderate chop. A slight chance of showers and thunderstorms in the afternoon. Sunday night, west winds around 15 knots. Seas 2 to 3 feet. Protected waters a moderate chop. A slight chance of showers and thunderstorms in the evening, then a chance of showers and thunderstorms after midnight. Monday, west winds 10 to 15 knots. Seas 2 to 3 feet. Protected waters a moderate chop. A chance of showers and thunderstorms. Monday night, west winds 10 to 15 knots. Seas 2 to 3 feet. Protected waters a moderate chop. A slight chance of showers and thunderstorms after midnight. Winds and waves higher and near thunderstorms. The coastal waters forecast for the following St. Andrews Bay waterways. Rest of tonight, south winds 10 to 15 knots with gusts up to 20 knots, diminishing to 5 to 10 knots. Protected waters a moderate chop. Thursday, south winds 5 to 10 knots. Protected waters a light chop. Thursday night, southwest winds 5 to 10 knots, becoming west after midnight. Protected waters a light chop. Friday, north winds around 5 knots, becoming west in the afternoon. Protected waters a light chop. Friday night, west winds 5 to 10 knots. Protected waters a light chop. Saturday, northwest winds around 5 knots, becoming west in the afternoon. Protected waters a light chop. Saturday night, west winds 5 to 10 knots. Protected waters a light chop. Sunday, west winds 5 to 10 knots, increasing to 10 to 15 knots in the afternoon. Protected waters a moderate chop. A slight chance of showers and thunderstorms. Sunday night, west winds 10 to 15 knots. Protected waters a moderate chop. A slight chance of showers and thunderstorms. Monday, northwest winds 5 to 10 knots, becoming west 10 to 15 knots in the afternoon. Protected waters a moderate chop. A slight chance of showers and thunderstorms. Monday night, west winds 10 to 15 knots, diminishing to 5 to 10 knots after midnight. Protected waters a moderate chop. A slight chance of showers and thunderstorms in the evening. Winds and waves higher and near thunderstorms. The Tropical Weather Outlook. For the North Atlantic, Caribbean Sea and the Gulf of America, active systems, the National Hurricane Center is issuing advisories on Tropical Storm Bertha, located inland over southeastern Louisiana,

tropical cyclone formation is not expected during the next 7 days. Small craft advisory remains in effect until 3 a.m. Eastern Daylight Time Thursday. What? Seas around 7 feet. Where? Coastal waters from Ocklockney River to Apalachicola, Florida, out to 20 nautical miles, and waters from Suwannee River to Apalachicola, Florida, from 20 to 60 nautical miles. When? Until 3 a.m. Eastern Daylight Time Thursday. Impacts. A small craft advisory means that wind speeds of 20 to 33 knots, or seas of 7 feet or greater, are expected to produce hazardous conditions for small craft. These hazardous conditions may result in poor vessel handling and steering response, broaching, overturned dinghies and kayaks, slips and falls on slippery decks, rub damage along docks and seawalls, and dragging anchors. Inexperienced mariners, especially those operating smaller vessels, should avoid navigating in hazardous conditions. Tallahassee set a new daily record warm low temperature of 78 degrees today. The previous record was 77 degrees in 1999 and 1907. Tide information for Thursday, July 23, 2026. St. Marks River entrance. Low 1:54 a.m., high 8:47 a.m., low 5:33 p.m. Apalachicola. High 10:04 a.m., low 7:48 p.m. St. Andrews Bay at Panama City. High 4:57 a.m., low 5:18 p.m. Note that the times of high and low tide are 3 minutes earlier at Shell Point than at the St. Marks River entrance. The average water temperature at Apalachicola was 82.4 degrees. Sunrise and sunset in Tallahassee. July 23, 2026, sunrise 6:50 a.m. Eastern Daylight Time, sunset 8:37 p.m. Eastern Daylight Time. 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This broadcast originates from your National Weather Service office in Tallahassee, Florida. The latest weather and forecast information can also be accessed by calling our automated forecast line at 850-942-8851. The current time is 10:48 p.m. Eastern Daylight Time. These are the 10 p.m. Eastern Daylight Time conditions. At the Tallahassee Airport, it was clear. The temperature was 81 degrees. The wind was southeast at 3 miles an hour. At Florida State University, the temperature was 82 degrees. The wind was south at 6 miles an hour. At Apalachicola, it was clear. The temperature was 83 degrees. The wind was south at 14 miles an hour. At Panama City Northwest, it was mostly cloudy. The temperature was 81 degrees. The wind was south at 14 miles an hour. At Dothan, it was clear. The temperature was 79 degrees. The wind was south at 6 miles an hour. At Albany, it was partly cloudy. The temperature was 82 degrees. The wind was south at 7 miles an hour. At Valdosta, it was clear. The temperature was 77 degrees. The wind was calm. Over the marine area, at the buoy south of Apalachicola, winds were south at 10 knots and seas were 7 feet. At the buoy south of Panama City, winds were south at 10 knots and seas were 9 feet. At the buoy south of Pensacola, winds were south at 21 knots and seas were 9 feet. The forecast for the local area. Tonight, partly cloudy. Lows in the mid-70s. South winds 10 to 15 miles per hour with gusts up to 25 miles per hour, diminishing to around 5 miles per hour after midnight. Thursday, sunny with highs in the mid-90s. South winds 5 to 10 miles per hour. Thursday night, partly cloudy in the evening, then clearing. Lows in the mid-70s. Southwest winds around 5 miles per hour, becoming west around 5 miles per hour after midnight. Friday, mostly sunny. A slight chance of showers and thunderstorms in the afternoon. Highs in the mid-90s. Light and variable winds, becoming northwest around 5 miles per hour in the afternoon. Chance of rain 20%. Heat index values up to 106. Friday night, mostly cloudy with a slight chance of showers and thunderstorms in the evening, then partly cloudy after midnight. Lows in the mid-70s. West winds around 5 miles per hour. Chance of rain 20%. Heat index values up to 106 early in the evening. Saturday, mostly sunny. A slight chance of showers and thunderstorms in the afternoon. Highs in the mid-90s. Chance of rain 20%. Heat index

Values up to 105. Saturday night, mostly cloudy. A slight chance of showers and thunderstorms in the evening. Lows in the upper 70s. Chance of rain 20%. Sunday and Sunday night, partly cloudy. A chance of showers and thunderstorms. Highs in the mid-90s. Lows in the upper 70s. Chance of rain 30%. Heat index values up to 105. Monday, sunny. A slight chance of showers and thunderstorms in the afternoon. Highs in the mid-90s. Chance of rain 20%. Heat index values up to 110. Monday night, partly cloudy with a slight chance of showers and thunderstorms in the evening, then mostly clear after midnight. Lows in the upper 70s. Chance of rain 20%. Heat index values up to 105 early in the evening. Tuesday and Tuesday night, partly cloudy. A chance of showers and thunderstorms. Highs in the mid-90s. Lows in the upper 70s. Chance of rain 30%. Heat index values up to 110. Wednesday, mostly sunny. A slight chance of showers and thunderstorms in the morning, then a chance of showers and thunderstorms in the afternoon. Highs in the mid-90s. Chance of rain 40%. Heat index values up to 110. The coastal waters forecast for the following. Coastal waters from Okaloosa, Walton County line to Mexico Beach out to 20 nautical miles. Coastal waters from Mexico Beach to Apalachicola out to 20 nautical miles. Waters from Okaloosa, Walton County line to Mexico Beach 20 to 60 nautical miles. And waters from Mexico Beach to Apalachicola 20 to 60 nautical miles. Small craft advisory in effect through Thursday morning. Rest of tonight, south winds 10 to 15 knots with gusts up to 20 knots. Seas 6 to 9 feet, occasionally to 11 feet. Wave detail, southwest 8 feet at 8 seconds. Protected waters a moderate chop. Thursday, south winds 10 to 15 knots, diminishing to 5 to 10 knots in the afternoon. Seas 5 to 7 feet, occasionally to 9 feet, subsiding to 3 to 5 feet, occasionally to 6 feet in the afternoon. Wave detail, southwest 6 feet at 8 seconds, becoming southwest 5 feet at 8 seconds. Protected waters a moderate chop. Thursday night, south winds 5 to 10 knots, becoming northwest after midnight. Seas 2 to 4 feet. Wave detail, southwest 4 feet at 7 seconds. Protected waters a light chop. Friday, north winds 5 to 10 knots. Seas 2 to 3 feet. Wave detail, southwest 3 feet at 7 seconds. Protected waters a light chop. Friday night, northwest winds 5 to 10 knots. Seas around 2 feet. Wave detail, southwest 2 feet at 7 seconds. Protected waters a light chop. Saturday, northwest winds 5 to 10 knots. Seas around 2 feet. Wave detail, southwest 2 feet at 7 seconds. Protected waters a light chop. Saturday night, west winds 5 to 10 knots, increasing to 10 to 15 knots after midnight. Seas around 2 feet. Protected waters a moderate chop. Sunday, west winds 10 to 15 knots, increasing to 15 to 20 knots in the afternoon. Seas 2 to 3 feet. Protected waters choppy. A slight chance of showers and thunderstorms in the morning. Sunday night, west winds 15 to 20 knots. Seas 2 to 4 feet. Protected waters choppy. A chance of showers and thunderstorms after midnight. Monday, west winds 15 to 20 knots. Seas 2 to 3 feet. Protected waters choppy. A chance of showers and thunderstorms, mainly in the morning. Monday night, west winds 15 to 20 knots. Seas 3 to 4 feet. Protected waters choppy. A slight chance of showers and thunderstorms after midnight. Winds and waves higher and near thunderstorms. The coastal waters forecast for the following. Waters from Suwannee River to Apalachicola, Florida, extending from 20 to 60 nautical miles. Small craft advisory in effect until 3 a.m. Eastern Daylight Time Thursday. Rest of tonight, south winds 10 to 15 knots, diminishing to 5 to 10 knots. Seas 4 to 6 feet, occasionally to 8 feet. Wave detail, southwest 6 feet at 8 seconds. Protected waters a moderate chop. Thursday, southeast winds 5 to 10 knots, becoming south in the afternoon. Seas 3 to 5 feet, occasionally to 6 feet. Wave detail, southwest 5 feet at 8 seconds. Protected

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Thursday night, west winds around 5 knots, becoming northwest after midnight. Seas 2 to 3 feet. Wave detail, southwest 3 feet at 7 seconds. Protected waters smooth. Friday, northeast winds 5 to 10 knots. Seas around 2 feet. Wave detail, southwest 2 feet at 7 seconds. Protected waters Elect Shop. Friday night, northwest winds 5 to 10 knots. Seas around 2 feet. Wave detail, west 2 feet at 7 seconds. Protected waters Elect Shop. Saturday, northwest winds 5 to 10 knots. Seas around 2 feet. Wave detail, west 2 feet at 7 seconds. Protected waters Elect Shop. Saturday night, west winds 5 to 10 knots. Seas around 2 feet. Protected waters Elect Shop. Sunday, west winds 10 to 15 knots. Seas 2 to 3 feet. Protected waters a moderate chop. A slight chance of showers and thunderstorms in the afternoon. Sunday night, west winds around 15 knots. Seas 2 to 3 feet. Protected waters a moderate chop. A slight chance of showers and thunderstorms in the evening, then a chance of showers and thunderstorms after midnight. Monday, west winds 10 to 15 knots. Seas 2 to 3 feet. Protected waters a moderate chop. A chance of showers and thunderstorms. Monday night, west winds 10 to 15 knots. Seas 2 to 3 feet. Protected waters a moderate chop. A slight chance of showers and thunderstorms after midnight. Winds and waves higher and near thunderstorms. The coastal waters forecast for the following St. Andrews Bay waterways. West of tonight, south winds 10 to 15 knots with gusts up to 20 knots, diminishing to 5 to 10 knots. Protected waters a moderate chop. Thursday, south winds 5 to 10 knots. Protected waters a light chop. Thursday night, southwest winds 5 to 10 knots, becoming west after midnight. Protected waters a light chop. Friday, north winds around 5 knots, becoming west in the afternoon. Protected waters a light chop. Friday night, west winds 5 to 10 knots. Protected waters a light chop. Saturday, northwest winds around 5 knots, becoming west in the afternoon. Protected waters a light chop. Saturday night, west winds 5 to 10 knots. Protected waters a light chop. Sunday, west winds 5 to 10 knots, increasing to 10 to 15 knots in the afternoon. Protected waters a moderate chop. A slight chance of showers and thunderstorms. Sunday night, west winds 10 to 15 knots. Protected waters a moderate chop. A slight chance of showers and thunderstorms. Monday, northwest winds 5 to 10 knots, becoming west 10 to 15 knots in the afternoon. Protected waters a moderate chop. A slight chance of showers and thunderstorms. Monday night, west winds 10 to 15 knots, diminishing to 5 to 10 knots after midnight. Protected waters a moderate chop. A slight chance of showers and thunderstorms in the evening. Winds and waves higher and near thunderstorms. The Tropical Weather Outlook. For the North Atlantic, Caribbean Sea, and the Gulf of America, active systems, the National Hurricane Center is issuing advisories on Tropical Storm Bertha, located inland over southeastern Louisiana. Tropical cyclone formation is not expected during the next 7 days. The Tallahassee Climate Summary for this evening, as of 5 p.m., July 22, 2026. Today's high temperature of 91 degrees occurred at 2:34 p.m. This high was 1 degree below the normal high of 92. Today's low temperature of 78 degrees occurred at 6:33 a.m. This low was 5 degrees above the normal low of 73. A trace of precipitation fell today, which brings the monthly total to 5.81 inches. This is 0.83 inches above the normal amount of 4.98 inches for July. The total precipitation for the year now stands at 23.20 inches, which is 10.36 inches below normal. The normal high temperature for tomorrow is 92 degrees, and the normal low is 73. The record high for tomorrow is 100, which last occurred in 1932, and the record low is 64, which occurred in 1947. Sunset tonight is at 8:38 p.m. Sunrise tomorrow is at 6:50 a.m. Small craft advisory remains in effect until 3 a.m. Eastern Daylight Time Thursday. What? Seas around 7 feet. Where? Coastal waters from Ocklockney River to

Thursday, July 23rd, 2026. St. Mark's River Entrance. Low 1:54 a.m., high 8:47 a.m., low 5:33 p.m. Apalachicola. High 10:04 a.m., low 7:48 p.m. St. Andrews Bay at Panama City. High 4:57 a.m., low 5:18 p.m. Note that the times of high and low tide are 3 minutes earlier at Shell Point than at the St. Mark's River entrance. The average water temperature at Apalachicola was 82.4 degrees. Sunrise and sunset in Tallahassee. July 23, 2026, sunrise 6:50 a.m. Eastern Daylight Time, sunset 8:37 p.m. Eastern Daylight Time. At 10 p.m. Central Daylight Time, the center of Tropical Storm Bertha was located near latitude 29.4 north, longitude 91.1 west. Bertha is moving toward the west near 12 miles per hour. A generally westward motion is expected during the next day or so. On the forecast track, the center of Bertha will move near or along the Louisiana and Upper Texas coast through Thursday afternoon, and then move farther inland into Texas Thursday evening and Thursday night. Maximum sustained winds are near 45 miles per hour with higher gusts. Little change in strength is expected during the next day or so, and Bertha is forecast to maintain tropical storm intensity up until it reaches the Upper Texas coast on Thursday. Bertha is expected to dissipate inland over Texas by Thursday night or Friday. Tropical storm force winds extend outward up to 160 miles from the center. An oil platform south of the Louisiana coast recently reported sustained winds of 43 miles per hour, 69 kilometers/h, at an elevation of 82 feet. The estimated minimum central pressure is 1,002 millibars. 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This broadcast originates from your National Weather Service office in Tallahassee, Florida. The latest weather and forecast information can also be accessed by calling our automated forecast line at 850-942-8851. The current time is 11:04 p.m. Eastern Daylight Time. These are the 11 p.m. Eastern Daylight Time conditions. At the Tallahassee Airport, it was clear. The temperature was 80 degrees. The wind was calm. The report from Florida State University was not available. At Apalachicola, it was partly cloudy. The temperature was 83 degrees. The wind was south at 13 miles an hour. At Panama City Northwest, it was partly cloudy. The temperature was 81 degrees. The wind was southeast at 8 miles an hour. At Dothan, it was clear. The temperature was 76 degrees. The wind was southeast at 5 miles an hour. At Albany, it was partly cloudy. The temperature was 80 degrees. The wind was south at 6 miles an hour. At Valdosta, it was clear. The temperature was 75 degrees. The wind was calm. Over the marine area, at the buoy south of Apalachicola, winds were south at 10 knots. At the buoy south of Panama City, winds were south at 10 knots. At the buoy south of Pensacola, winds were south at 19 knots. The forecast for the local area. Tonight, partly cloudy. Lows in the mid-70s. South winds 10 to 15 miles per hour with gusts up to 25 miles per hour, diminishing to around 5 miles per hour after midnight. Thursday, sunny with highs in the mid-90s. South winds 5 to 10 miles per hour. Thursday night, partly cloudy in the evening, then clearing. Lows in the mid-70s. Southwest winds around 5 miles per hour, becoming west around 5 miles per hour after midnight. Friday, mostly sunny. A slight chance of showers and thunderstorms in the afternoon. Highs in the mid-90s. Light and variable winds, becoming northwest around 5 miles per hour in the afternoon. Chance of rain 20%. Heat index values up to 106. Friday night, mostly cloudy with a slight chance of showers and thunderstorms in the evening, then partly cloudy after midnight. Lows in the mid-70s. West winds around 5 miles per hour. Chance of rain 20%. Heat index values up to 106 early in the evening. Saturday, mostly sunny. A slight chance of showers and thunderstorms in the afternoon. Highs in the mid-90s. Chance of rain 20%. Heat index values up to 105. Saturday night, mostly cloudy. A slight chance of showers and thunderstorms in the evening. Lows in the upper 70s.

Chance of rain 20%. Sunday and Sunday night, partly cloudy. A chance of showers and thunderstorms. Highs in the mid-90s. Lows in the upper 70s. Chance of rain 30%. Heat index values up to 105. Monday, sunny. A slight chance of showers and thunderstorms in the afternoon. Highs in the mid-90s. Chance of rain 20%. Heat index values up to 110. Monday night, partly cloudy with a slight chance of showers and thunderstorms in the evening, then mostly clear after midnight. Lows in the upper 70s. Chance of rain 20%. Heat index values up to 105 early in the evening. Tuesday and Tuesday night, partly cloudy. A chance of showers and thunderstorms. Highs in the mid-90s. Lows in the upper 70s. Chance of rain 30%. Heat index values up to 110. Wednesday, mostly sunny. A slight chance of showers and thunderstorms in the morning, then a chance of showers and thunderstorms in the afternoon. Highs in the mid-90s. Chance of rain 40%. Heat index values up to 110. The coastal waters forecast for the following: coastal waters from Okaloosa, Walton County line to Mexico Beach out to 20 nautical miles, coastal waters from Mexico Beach to Apalachicola out to 20 nautical miles, waters from Okaloosa, Walton County line to Mexico Beach 20 to 60 nautical miles, and waters from Mexico Beach to Apalachicola 20 to 60 nautical miles. Small craft advisory in effect through Thursday morning. Rest of tonight, south winds 10 to 15 knots with gusts up to 20 knots. Seas 6 to 9 feet, occasionally to 11 feet. Wave detail, southwest 8 feet at 8 seconds. Protected waters a moderate chop. Thursday, south winds 10 to 15 knots, diminishing to 5 to 10 knots in the afternoon. Seas 5 to 7 feet, occasionally to 9 feet, subsiding to 3 to 5 feet, occasionally to 6 feet in the afternoon. Wave detail, southwest 6 feet at 8 seconds, becoming southwest 5 feet at 8 seconds. Protected waters a moderate chop. Thursday night, south winds 5 to 10 knots, becoming northwest after midnight. Seas 2 to 4 feet. Wave detail, southwest 4 feet at 7 seconds. Protected waters a light chop. Friday, north winds 5 to 10 knots. Seas 2 to 3 feet. Wave detail, southwest 3 feet at 7 seconds. Protected waters a light chop. Friday night, northwest winds 5 to 10 knots. Seas around 2 feet. Wave detail, southwest 2 feet at 7 seconds. Protected waters a light chop. Saturday, northwest winds 5 to 10 knots. Seas around 2 feet. Wave detail, southwest 2 feet at 7 seconds. Protected waters a light chop. Saturday night, west winds 5 to 10 knots, increasing to 10 to 15 knots after midnight. Seas around 2 feet. Protected waters a moderate chop. Sunday, west winds 10 to 15 knots, increasing to 15 to 20 knots in the afternoon. Seas 2 to 3 feet. Protected waters choppy. A slight chance of showers and thunderstorms in the morning. Sunday night, west winds 15 to 20 knots. Seas 2 to 4 feet. Protected waters choppy. A chance of showers and thunderstorms after midnight. Monday, west winds 15 to 20 knots. Seas 2 to 3 feet. Protected waters choppy. A chance of showers and thunderstorms, mainly in the morning. Monday night, west winds 15 to 20 knots. Seas 3 to 4 feet. Protected waters choppy. A slight chance of showers and thunderstorms after midnight. Winds and waves higher in and near thunderstorms. The coastal waters forecast for the following: waters from Suwannee River to Apalachicola, Florida, extending from 20 to 60 nautical miles. Small craft advisory in effect until 3 a.m. Eastern Daylight Time Thursday. Rest of tonight, south winds 10 to 15 knots, diminishing to 5 to 10 knots. Seas 4 to 6 feet, occasionally to 8 feet. Wave detail, southwest 6 feet at 8 seconds. Protected waters a moderate chop. Thursday, southeast winds 5 to 10 knots, becoming south in the afternoon. Seas 3 to 5 feet, occasionally to 6 feet. Wave detail, southwest 5 feet at 8 seconds. Protected waters a light chop. Thursday night, west winds around 5 knots, becoming northwest after midnight. Seas 2 to 3 feet. Wave detail,

Southwest 3 feet at 7 seconds. Protected waters smooth. Friday, northeast winds 5 to 10 knots. Seas around 2 feet. Wave detail, southwest 2 feet at 7 seconds. Protected waters a light chop. Friday night, northwest winds 5 to 10 knots. Seas around 2 feet. Wave detail, west 2 feet at 7 seconds. Protected waters a light chop. Saturday, northwest winds 5 to 10 knots. Seas around 2 feet. Wave detail, west 2 feet at 7 seconds. Protected waters a light chop. Saturday night, west winds 5 to 10 knots. Seas around 2 feet. Protected waters a light chop. Sunday, west winds 10 to 15 knots. Seas 2 to 3 feet. Protected waters a moderate chop. A slight chance of showers and thunderstorms in the afternoon. Sunday night, west winds around 15 knots. Seas 2 to 3 feet. Protected waters a moderate chop. A slight chance of showers and thunderstorms in the evening, then a chance of showers and thunderstorms after midnight. Monday, west winds 10 to 15 knots. Seas 2 to 3 feet. Protected waters a moderate chop. A chance of showers and thunderstorms. Monday night, west winds 10 to 15 knots. Seas 2 to 3 feet. Protected waters a moderate chop. A slight chance of showers and thunderstorms after midnight. Winds and waves higher in and near thunderstorms. The coastal waters forecast for the following St. Andrews Bay waterways. Rest of tonight, south winds 10 to 15 knots with gusts up to 20 knots, diminishing to 5 to 10 knots. Protected waters a moderate chop. Thursday, south winds 5 to 10 knots. Protected waters a light chop. Thursday night, southwest winds 5 to 10 knots, becoming west after midnight. Protected waters a light chop. Friday, north winds around 5 knots, becoming west in the afternoon. Protected waters a light chop. Friday night, west winds 5 to 10 knots. Protected waters a light chop. Saturday, northwest winds around 5 knots, becoming west in the afternoon. Protected waters a light chop. Saturday night, west winds 5 to 10 knots. Protected waters a light chop. Sunday, west winds 5 to 10 knots, increasing to 10 to 15 knots in the afternoon. Protected waters a moderate chop. A slight chance of showers and thunderstorms. Sunday night, west winds 10 to 15 knots. Protected waters a moderate chop. A slight chance of showers and thunderstorms. Monday, northwest winds 5 to 10 knots, becoming west 10 to 15 knots in the afternoon. Protected waters a moderate chop. A slight chance of showers and thunderstorms. Monday night, west winds 10 to 15 knots, diminishing to 5 to 10 knots after midnight. Protected waters a moderate chop. A slight chance of showers and thunderstorms in the evening. Winds and waves higher in and near thunderstorms. The Tropical Weather Outlook. For the North Atlantic, Caribbean Sea, and the Gulf of America, active systems, the National Hurricane Center is issuing advisories on Tropical Storm Bertha, located inland over southeastern Louisiana. Tropical cyclone formation is not expected during the next 7 days. Small craft advisory remains in effect until 3 a.m. Eastern Daylight Time Thursday. What? Seas around 7 feet. Where? Coastal waters from Ocklawaha River to Apalachicola, Florida, out to 20 nautical miles, and waters from Suwannee River to Apalachicola, Florida, from 20 to 60 nautical miles. When? Until 3 a.m. Eastern Daylight Time Thursday. Impacts. A small craft advisory means that wind speeds of 20 to 33 knots, or seas of 7 feet or greater, are expected to produce hazardous conditions for small craft. These hazardous conditions may result in poor vessel handling and steering response, roaching, overturned dinghies and kayaks, slips and falls on slippery decks, rub damage along docks and seawalls, and dragging anchors. Inexperienced mariners, especially those operating smaller vessels, should avoid navigating in hazardous conditions. Tide information for Thursday, July 23, 2026. St. Mark's River entrance. Low 1:54 a.m., high 8:47 a.m., low 5:33 p.m. Apalachicola. High 10:04 a.m., low 7:48 p.m. St. Andrews Bay at Panama City. High 4:57 a.m., low 5:18 p.m. Note that the times of high and low tide are 3 minutes earlier at Shell Point than at the St. Mark's River entrance.

average water temperature at Apalachicola was 82.4 degrees. Sunrise and sunset in Tallahassee. July 23, 2026, sunrise 6:50 a.m. Eastern Daylight Time, sunset 8:37 p.m. Eastern Daylight Time. Tallahassee set a new daily record warm low temperature of 78 degrees today. The previous record was 77 degrees in 1999 and 1907. At 10 p.m. Central Daylight Time, the center of Tropical Storm Bertha was located near latitude 29.4 north, longitude 91.1 west. Bertha is moving toward the west near 12 miles per hour. A generally westward motion is expected during the next day or so. On the forecast track, the center of Bertha will move near or along the Louisiana and Upper Texas coast through Thursday afternoon, and then move farther inland into Texas Thursday evening and Thursday night. Maximum sustained winds are near 45 miles per hour with higher gusts. Little change in strength is expected during the next day or so, and Bertha is forecast to maintain tropical storm intensity up until it reaches the Upper Texas coast on Thursday. Bertha is expected to dissipate inland over Texas by Thursday night or Friday. Tropical storm force winds extend outward up to 160 miles from the center. An oil platform south of the Louisiana coast recently reported sustained winds of 43 miles per hour, 69 kilometers/h, at an elevation of 82 feet. The estimated minimum central pressure is 1,002 millibars. 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This broadcast originates from your National Weather Service office in Tallahassee, Florida. The latest weather and forecast information can also be accessed by calling our automated forecast line at 850-942-8851. The current time is 11:19 p.m. Eastern Daylight Time. These are the 11 p.m. Eastern Daylight Time conditions. At the Tallahassee Airport, it was clear. The temperature was 80 degrees. The wind was calm. At Florida State University, the temperature was 82 degrees. The wind was south at 3 miles an hour. At Apalachicola, it was partly cloudy. The temperature was 83 degrees. The wind was south at 13 miles an hour. At Panama City Northwest, it was partly cloudy. The temperature was 81 degrees. The wind was southeast at 8 miles an hour. At Dothan, it was partly cloudy. The temperature was 76 degrees. The wind was southeast at 5 miles an hour. At Albany, it was partly cloudy. The temperature was 80 degrees. The wind was south at 6 miles an hour. At Valdosta, it was clear. The temperature was 75 degrees. The wind was calm. Over the marine area, at the buoy south of Apalachicola, winds were south at 8 knots and seas were 7 feet. At the buoy south of Panama City, winds were south at 8 knots and seas were 10 feet. At the buoy south of Pensacola, winds were south at 19 knots and seas were 9 feet. The forecast for the local area. Tonight, partly cloudy. Lows in the mid-70s. South winds 10 to 15 miles per hour with gusts up to 25 miles per hour, diminishing to around 5 miles per hour after midnight. Thursday, sunny with highs in the mid-90s. South winds 5 to 10 miles per hour. Thursday night, partly cloudy in the evening, then clearing. Lows in the mid-70s. Southwest winds around 5 miles per hour, becoming west around 5 miles per hour after midnight. Friday, mostly sunny. A slight chance of showers and thunderstorms in the afternoon. Highs in the mid-90s. Light and variable winds, becoming northwest around 5 miles per hour in the afternoon. Chance of rain 20%. Heat index values up to 106. Friday night, mostly cloudy with a slight chance of showers and thunderstorms in the evening, then partly cloudy after midnight. Lows in the mid-70s. West winds around 5 miles per hour. Chance of rain 20%. Heat index values up to 106 early in the evening. Saturday, mostly sunny. A slight chance of showers and thunderstorms in the afternoon. Highs in the mid-90s. Chance of rain 20%. Heat index values up to 105. Saturday night, mostly cloudy. A slight chance of showers and thunderstorms in the evening. Lows in the upper 70s. Chance of rain 20%. Sunday and Sunday night, partly cloudy. A chance of showers and thunderstorms. Highs in the mid-90s. Lows in the upper 70s.
Chance of rain 30%. Heat index values up to 105. Monday, sunny. A slight chance of showers and thunderstorms in the afternoon. Highs in the mid-90s. Chance of rain 20%. Heat index values up to 110. Monday night, partly cloudy with a slight chance of showers and thunderstorms in the evening, then mostly clear after midnight. Lows in the upper 70s. Chance of rain 20%. Heat index values up to 105 early in the evening. Tuesday and Tuesday night, partly cloudy. A chance of showers and thunderstorms. Highs in the mid-90s. Lows in the upper 70s. Chance of rain 30%. Heat index values up to 110. Wednesday, mostly sunny. A slight chance of showers and thunderstorms in the morning, then a chance of showers and thunderstorms in the afternoon. Highs in the mid-90s. Chance of rain 40%. Heat index values up to 110. The coastal waters forecast for the following. Coastal waters from Okaloosa, Walton County line to Mexico Beach out to 20 nautical miles. Coastal waters from Mexico Beach to Apalachicola out to 20 nautical miles. Waters from Okaloosa, Walton County line to Mexico Beach 20 to 60 nautical miles. And waters from Mexico Beach to Apalachicola 20 to 60 nautical miles. Small craft advisory in effect through Thursday morning. Rest of tonight, south winds 10 to 15 knots with gusts up to 20 knots. Seas 6 to 9 feet, occasionally to 11 feet. Wave detail, southwest 8 feet at 8 seconds. Protected waters a moderate chop. Thursday, south winds 10 to 15 knots, diminishing to 5 to 10 knots in the afternoon. Seas 5 to 7 feet, occasionally to 9 feet, subsiding to 3 to 5 feet, occasionally to 6 feet in the afternoon. Wave detail, southwest 6 feet at 8 seconds, becoming southwest 5 feet at 8 seconds. Protected waters a moderate chop. Thursday night, south winds 5 to 10 knots, becoming northwest after midnight. Seas 2 to 4 feet. Wave detail, southwest 4 feet at 7 seconds. Protected waters a light chop. Friday, north winds 5 to 10 knots. Seas 2 to 3 feet. Wave detail, southwest 3 feet at 7 seconds. Protected waters a light chop. Friday night, northwest winds 5 to 10 knots. Seas around 2 feet. Wave detail, southwest 2 feet at 7 seconds. Protected waters a light chop. Saturday, northwest winds 5 to 10 knots. Seas around 2 feet. Wave detail, southwest 2 feet at 7 seconds. Protected waters a light chop. Saturday night, west winds 5 to 10 knots, increasing to 10 to 15 knots after midnight. Seas around 2 feet. Protected waters a moderate chop. Sunday, west winds 10 to 15 knots, increasing to 15 to 20 knots in the afternoon. Seas 2 to 3 feet. Protected waters choppy. A slight chance of showers and thunderstorms in the morning. Sunday night, west winds 15 to 20 knots. Seas 2 to 4 feet. Protected waters choppy. A chance of showers and thunderstorms after midnight. Monday, west winds 15 to 20 knots. Seas 2 to 3 feet. Protected waters choppy. A chance of showers and thunderstorms, mainly in the morning. Monday night, west winds 15 to 20 knots. Seas 3 to 4 feet. Protected waters choppy. A slight chance of showers and thunderstorms after midnight. Winds and waves higher and near thunderstorms. The coastal waters forecast for the following. Waters from Suwannee River to Apalachicola, Florida, extending from 20 to 60 nautical miles. Small craft advisory in effect until 3 a.m. Eastern Daylight Time Thursday. Rest of tonight, south winds 10 to 15 knots, diminishing to 5 to 10 knots. Seas 4 to 6 feet, occasionally to 8 feet. Wave detail, southwest 6 feet at 8 seconds. Protected waters a moderate chop. Thursday, southeast winds 5 to 10 knots, becoming south in the afternoon. Seas 3 to 5 feet, occasionally to 6 feet. Wave detail, southwest 5 feet at 8 seconds. Protected waters a light chop. Thursday night, west winds around 5 knots, becoming northwest after midnight. Seas 2 to 3 feet. Wave detail, southwest 3 feet at 7 seconds. Protected waters smooth. Friday, northeast winds 5 to 10 knots. Seas around 2 feet. Wave detail, southwest 2 feet.

at 7 seconds. Protected waters, a light chop. Friday night, northwest winds 5 to 10 knots. Seas around 2 feet. Wave detail, west 2 feet at 7 seconds. Protected waters, a light chop. Saturday, northwest winds 5 to 10 knots. Seas around 2 feet. Wave detail, west 2 feet at 7 seconds. Protected waters, a light chop. Saturday night, west winds 5 to 10 knots. Seas around 2 feet. Protected waters, a light chop. Sunday, west winds 10 to 15 knots. Seas 2 to 3 feet. Protected waters, a moderate chop. A slight chance of showers and thunderstorms in the afternoon. Sunday night, west winds around 15 knots. Seas 2 to 3 feet. Protected waters, a moderate chop. A slight chance of showers and thunderstorms in the evening, then a chance of showers and thunderstorms after midnight. Monday, west winds 10 to 15 knots. Seas 2 to 3 feet. Protected waters, a moderate chop. A chance of showers and thunderstorms. Monday night, west winds 10 to 15 knots. Seas 2 to 3 feet. Protected waters, a moderate chop. A slight chance of showers and thunderstorms after midnight. Winds and waves higher and near thunderstorms. The coastal waters forecast for the following St. Andrews Bay waterways. Rest of tonight, south winds 10 to 15 knots with gusts up to 20 knots, diminishing to 5 to 10 knots. Protected waters, a moderate chop. Thursday, south winds 5 to 10 knots. Protected waters, a light chop. Thursday night, southwest winds 5 to 10 knots, becoming west after midnight. Protected waters, a light chop. Friday, north winds around 5 knots, becoming west in the afternoon. Protected waters, a light chop. Friday night, west winds 5 to 10 knots. Protected waters, a light chop. Saturday, northwest winds around 5 knots, becoming west in the afternoon. Protected waters, a light chop. Saturday night, west winds 5 to 10 knots. Protected waters, a light chop. Sunday, west winds 5 to 10 knots, increasing to 10 to 15 knots in the afternoon. Protected waters, a moderate chop. A slight chance of showers and thunderstorms. Sunday night, west winds 10 to 15 knots. Protected waters, a moderate chop. A slight chance of showers and thunderstorms. Monday, northwest winds 5 to 10 knots, becoming west 10 to 15 knots in the afternoon. Protected waters, a moderate chop. A slight chance of showers and thunderstorms. Monday night, west winds 10 to 15 knots, diminishing to 5 to 10 knots after midnight. Protected waters, a moderate chop. A slight chance of showers and thunderstorms in the evening. Winds and waves higher and near thunderstorms. The Tallahassee climate summary for this evening, as of 5 p.m., July 22, 2026. Today's high temperature of 91 degrees occurred at 2:34 p.m. This high was 1 degree below the normal high of 92. Today's low temperature of 78 degrees occurred at 6:33 a.m. This low was 5 degrees above the normal low of 73. A trace of precipitation fell today, which brings the monthly total to 5.81 inches. This is 0.83 inches above the normal amount of 4.98 inches for July. The total precipitation for the year now stands at 23.20 inches, which is 10.36 inches below normal. The normal high temperature for tomorrow is 92 degrees, and the normal low is 73. The record high for tomorrow is 100, which last occurred in 1932, and the record low is 64, which occurred in 1947. Sunset tonight is at 8:38 p.m. Sunrise tomorrow is at 6:50 a.m. The Tropical Weather Outlook. For the North Atlantic, Caribbean Sea, and the Gulf of America, active systems, the National Hurricane Center is issuing advisories on Tropical Storm Bertha, located inland over southeastern Louisiana. Tropical cyclone formation is not expected during the next 7 days. Small craft advisory remains in effect until 3 a.m. Eastern Daylight Time Thursday. What? Seas around 7 feet. Where? Coastal waters from Ocklockney River to Apalachicola, Florida out to 20 nautical miles, and waters from Suwannee River to Apalachicola, Florida from 20 to 60 nautical miles. When? Until 3 a.m. Eastern Daylight Time Thursday. Impacts. A small craft advisory means that wind speeds of 20 to 33 knots, or seas of 7 feet or greater, are expected to produce hazardous conditions for small craft.

These hazardous conditions may result in poor vessel handling and steering response, broaching, overturned dinghies and kayaks, slips and falls on slippery decks, rub damage along docks and seawalls, and dragging anchors. Inexperienced mariners, especially those operating smaller vessels, should avoid navigating in hazardous conditions. Tallahassee set a new daily record warm low temperature of 78 degrees today. The previous record was 77 degrees in 1999 and 1907. Tide information for Thursday, July 23, 2026. St. Marks River entrance. Low 1:54 a.m., high 8:47 a.m., low 5:33 p.m. Apalachicola. High 10:04 a.m., low 7:48 Marks River entrance. Low 1:54 a.m., high 8:47 a.m., low 5:33 p.m. Apalachicola. High 10:04 a.m., low 7:48 p.m. St. Andrews Bay at Panama City. High 4:57 a.m., low 5:18 p.m. Note that the times of high and low tide are 3 minutes earlier at Shell Point than at the St. Marks River entrance. The average water temperature at Apalachicola was 82.4 degrees. Sunrise and sunset in Tallahassee. July 23, 2026, sunrise 6:50 a.m. Eastern Daylight Time, sunset 8:37 p.m. Eastern Daylight Time. At 10 p.m. Central Daylight Time, the center of Tropical Storm Bertha was located near latitude 29.4 north, longitude 91.1 west. Bertha is moving toward the west near 12 miles per hour. A generally westward motion is expected during the next day or so. On the forecast track, the center of Bertha will move near or along the Louisiana and Upper Texas coast through Thursday afternoon, and then move farther inland into Texas Thursday evening and Thursday night. Maximum sustained winds are near 45 miles per hour with higher gusts. Little change in strength is expected during the next day or so, and Bertha is forecast to maintain tropical storm intensity up until it reaches the Upper Texas coast on Thursday. Bertha is expected to dissipate inland over Texas by Thursday night or Friday. Tropical storm force winds extend outward up to 160 miles from the center. An oil platform south of the Louisiana coast recently reported sustained winds of 43 miles per hour, 69 kilometers/h at an elevation of 82 feet. The estimated minimum central pressure is 1,002 millibars. 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The latest weather and forecast information can also be accessed by calling our automated forecast line at 850-942-8851. The current time is 11:35 p.m. Eastern Daylight Time. These are the 11 p.m. Eastern Daylight Time conditions. At the Tallahassee Airport, it was clear. The temperature was 80 degrees. The wind was calm. At Florida State University, the temperature was 82 degrees. The wind was south at 3 miles an hour. At Apalachicola, it was partly cloudy. The temperature was 83 degrees. The wind was south at 13 miles an hour. At Panama City Northwest, it was partly cloudy. The temperature was 81 degrees. The wind was southeast at 8 miles an hour. At Dothan, it was partly cloudy. The temperature was 76 degrees. The wind was southeast at 5 miles an hour. At Albany, it was partly cloudy. The temperature was 80 degrees. The wind was south at 6 miles an hour. At Valdosta, it was clear. The temperature was 75 degrees. The wind was calm. Over the marine area, at the buoy south of Apalachicola, winds were south at 8 knots and seas were 7 feet. At the buoy south of Panama City, winds were south at 8 knots and seas were 10 feet. At the buoy south of Pensacola, winds were south at 19 knots and seas were 9 feet. The forecast for the local area. Tonight, partly cloudy. Lows in the mid-70s. South winds 10 to 15 miles per hour with gusts up to 25 miles per hour, diminishing to around 5 miles per hour after midnight. Thursday, sunny with highs in the mid-90s. South winds 5 to 10 miles per hour. Thursday night, partly cloudy in the evening, then clearing. Lows in the mid-70s. Southwest winds around 5 miles per hour, becoming west around 5 miles per hour after midnight. Friday, mostly sunny. A slight chance of showers and thunderstorms in the afternoon. Highs in the mid-90s.

light and variable winds, becoming northwest around 5 miles per hour in the afternoon. Chance of rain 20%. Heat index values up to 106. Friday night, mostly cloudy with a slight chance of showers and thunderstorms in the evening, then partly cloudy after midnight. Lows in the mid-70s. West winds around 5 miles per hour. Chance of rain 20%. Heat index values up to 106 early in the evening. Saturday, mostly sunny. A slight chance of showers and thunderstorms in the afternoon. Highs in the mid-90s. Chance of rain 20%. Heat index values up to 105. Saturday night, mostly cloudy. A slight chance of showers and thunderstorms in the evening. Lows in the upper 70s. Chance of rain 20%. Sunday and Sunday night, partly cloudy. A chance of showers and thunderstorms. Highs in the mid-90s. Lows in the upper 70s. Chance of rain 30%. Heat index values up to 105. Monday, sunny. A slight chance of showers and thunderstorms in the afternoon. Highs in the mid-90s. Chance of rain 20%. Heat index values up to 110. Monday night, partly cloudy with a slight chance of showers and thunderstorms in the evening, then mostly clear after midnight. Lows in the upper 70s. Chance of rain 20%. Heat index values up to 105 early in the evening. Tuesday and Tuesday night, partly cloudy. A chance of showers and thunderstorms. Highs in the mid-90s. Lows in the upper 70s. Chance of rain 30%. Heat index values up to 110. Wednesday, mostly sunny. A slight chance of showers and thunderstorms in the morning, then a chance of showers and thunderstorms in the afternoon. Highs in the mid-90s. Chance of rain 40%. Heat index values up to 110. The coastal waters forecast for the following: coastal waters from Okaloosa, Walton County line to Mexico Beach out to 20 nautical miles, coastal waters from Mexico Beach to Apalachicola out to 20 nautical miles, waters from Okaloosa, Walton County line to Mexico Beach 20 to 60 nautical miles, and waters from Mexico Beach to Apalachicola 20 to 60 nautical miles. Small craft advisory in effect through Thursday morning. Rest of tonight, south winds 10 to 15 knots with gusts up to 20 knots. Seas 6 to 9 feet, occasionally to 11 feet. Wave detail, southwest 8 feet at 8 seconds. Protected waters a moderate chop. Thursday, south winds 10 to 15 knots, diminishing to 5 to 10 knots in the afternoon. Seas 5 to 7 feet, occasionally to 9 feet, subsiding to 3 to 5 feet, occasionally to 6 feet in the afternoon. Wave detail, southwest 6 feet at 8 seconds, becoming southwest 5 feet at 8 seconds. Protected waters a moderate chop. Thursday night, south winds 5 to 10 knots, becoming northwest after midnight. Seas 2 to 4 feet. Wave detail, southwest 4 feet at 7 seconds. Protected waters a light chop. Friday, north winds 5 to 10 knots. Seas 2 to 3 feet. Wave detail, southwest 3 feet at 7 seconds. Protected waters a light chop. Friday night, northwest winds 5 to 10 knots. Seas around 2 feet. Wave detail, southwest 2 feet at 7 seconds. Protected waters a light chop. Saturday, northwest winds 5 to 10 knots. Seas around 2 feet. Wave detail, southwest 2 feet at 7 seconds. Protected waters a light chop. Saturday night, west winds 5 to 10 knots, increasing to 10 to 15 knots after midnight. Seas around 2 feet. Protected waters a moderate chop. Sunday, west winds 10 to 15 knots, increasing to 15 to 20 knots in the afternoon. Seas 2 to 3 feet. Protected waters choppy. A slight chance of showers and thunderstorms in the morning. Sunday night, west winds 15 to 20 knots. Seas 2 to 4 feet. Protected waters choppy. A chance of showers and thunderstorms after midnight. Monday, west winds 15 to 20 knots. Seas 2 to 3 feet. Protected waters choppy. A chance of showers and thunderstorms, mainly in the morning. Monday night, west winds 15 to 20 knots. Seas 3 to 4 feet. Protected waters choppy. A slight chance of showers and thunderstorms after midnight. Winds and waves higher and near thunderstorms. The coastal waters forecast.

For the following, waters from Suwannee River to Apalachicola, Florida, extending from 20 to 60 nautical miles. Small craft advisory in effect until 3 a.m. Eastern Daylight Time Thursday. Rest of tonight, south winds 10 to 15 knots, diminishing to 5 to 10 knots. Seas 4 to 6 feet, occasionally to 8 feet. Wave detail, southwest 6 feet at 8 seconds. Protected waters a moderate chop. Thursday, southeast winds 5 to 10 knots, becoming south in the afternoon. Seas 3 to 5 feet, occasionally to 6 feet. Wave detail, southwest 5 feet at 8 seconds. Protected waters a light chop. Thursday night, west winds around 5 knots, becoming northwest after midnight. Seas 2 to 3 feet. Wave detail, southwest 3 feet at 7 seconds. Protected waters smooth. Friday, northeast winds 5 to 10 knots. Seas around 2 feet. Wave detail, southwest 2 feet at 7 seconds. Protected waters a light chop. Friday night, northwest winds 5 to 10 knots. Seas around 2 feet. Wave detail, west 2 feet at 7 seconds. Protected waters a light chop. Saturday, northwest winds 5 to 10 knots. Seas around 2 feet. Wave detail, west 2 feet at 7 seconds. Protected waters a light chop. Saturday night, west winds 5 to 10 knots. Seas around 2 feet. Protected waters a light chop. Sunday, west winds 10 to 15 knots. Seas 2 to 3 feet. Protected waters a moderate chop. A slight chance of showers and thunderstorms in the afternoon. Sunday night, west winds around 15 knots. Seas 2 to 3 feet. Protected waters a moderate chop. A slight chance of showers and thunderstorms in the evening, then a chance of showers and thunderstorms after midnight. Monday, west winds 10 to 15 knots. Seas 2 to 3 feet. Protected waters a moderate chop. A chance of showers and thunderstorms. Monday night, west winds 10 to 15 knots. Seas 2 to 3 feet. Protected waters a moderate chop. A slight chance of showers and thunderstorms after midnight. Winds and waves higher in and near thunderstorms. The coastal waters forecast for the following St. Andrews Bay waterways. Rest of tonight, south winds 10 to 15 knots with gusts up to 20 knots, diminishing to 5 to 10 knots. Protected waters a moderate chop. Thursday, south winds 5 to 10 knots. Protected waters a light chop. Thursday night, southwest winds 5 to 10 knots, becoming west after midnight. Protected waters a light chop. Friday, north winds around 5 knots, becoming west in the afternoon. Protected waters a light chop. Friday night, west winds 5 to 10 knots. Protected waters a light chop. Saturday, northwest winds around 5 knots, becoming west in the afternoon. Protected waters a light chop. Saturday night, west winds 5 to 10 knots. Protected waters a light chop. Sunday, west winds 5 to 10 knots, increasing to 10 to 15 knots in the afternoon. Protected waters a moderate chop. A slight chance of showers and thunderstorms. Sunday night, west winds 10 to 15 knots. Protected waters a moderate chop. A slight chance of showers and thunderstorms. Monday, northwest winds 5 to 10 knots, becoming west 10 to 15 knots in the afternoon. Protected waters a moderate chop. A slight chance of showers and thunderstorms. Monday night, west winds 10 to 15 knots, diminishing to 5 to 10 knots after midnight. Protected waters a moderate chop. A slight chance of showers and thunderstorms in the evening. Winds and waves higher in and near thunderstorms. The Tropical Weather Outlook. For the North Atlantic, Caribbean Sea, and the Gulf of America, active systems, the National Hurricane Center is issuing advisories on Tropical Storm Bertha, located inland over southeastern Louisiana. Tropical cyclone formation is not expected during the next 7 days. Small craft advisory remains in effect until 3 a.m. Eastern Daylight Time Thursday. What? Seas around 7 feet. Where? Coastal waters from Ocklawaha River to Apalachicola, Florida, out to 20 nautical miles, and waters from Suwannee River to Apalachicola, Florida, from 20 to 60 nautical miles. When? Until 3 a.m. Eastern Daylight Time Thursday. Impacts. A small craft advisory means that wind speeds of 20 to 33 knots, or seas of 7 feet or greater, are expected to produce hazardous conditions for small craft.
These hazardous conditions may result in poor vessel handling and steering response, roaching, overturned dinghies and kayaks, slips and falls on slippery decks, rub damage along docks and seawalls, and dragging anchors. Inexperienced mariners, especially those operating smaller vessels, should avoid navigating in hazardous conditions. Tallahassee set a new daily record warm low temperature of 78 degrees today. The previous record was 77 degrees in 1999 and 1907. Tide information for Thursday, July 23, 2026. St. Mark's River entrance. Low 1:54 a.m., high 8:47 a.m., low 5:33 p.m. Apalachicola. High 10:04 a.m., low 7:48 p.m. St. Andrews Bay of Panama City. High 4:57 a.m., low 5:18 p.m. Note that the times of high and low tide are 3 minutes earlier at Shell Point than at the St. Mark's River entrance. The average water temperature at Apalachicola was 82.4 degrees. Sunrise and sunset in Tallahassee. July 23, 2026, sunrise 6:50 a.m. Eastern Daylight Time, sunset 8:37 p.m. Eastern Daylight Time. At 10 p.m. Central Daylight Time, the center of Tropical Storm Bertha was located near latitude 29.4 north, latitude 91.1 west. Bertha is moving toward the west near 12 miles per hour. A generally westward motion is expected during the next day or so. On the forecast track, the center of Bertha will move near or along the Louisiana and Upper Texas coast through Thursday afternoon, and then move farther inland into Texas Thursday evening and Thursday night. Maximum sustained winds are near 45 miles per hour with higher gusts. Little change in strength is expected during the next day or so, and Bertha is forecast to maintain tropical storm intensity up until it reaches the Upper Texas coast on Thursday. Bertha is expected to dissipate inland over Texas by Thursday night or Friday. Tropical storm force winds extend outward up to 160 miles from the center. An oil platform south of the Louisiana coast recently reported sustained winds of 43 miles per hour, 69 kilometers / h at an elevation of 82 feet. The estimated minimum central pressure is 1,002 millibars. 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This broadcast originates from your National Weather Service office in Tallahassee, Florida. The latest weather and forecast information can also be accessed by calling our automated forecast line at 850-942-8851. The current time is 11:49 p.m. Eastern Daylight Time. These are the 11 p.m. Eastern Daylight Time conditions. At the Tallahassee Airport, it was clear. The temperature was 80 degrees. The wind was calm. At Florida State University, the temperature was 82 degrees. The wind was south at 3 miles an hour. At Apalachicola, it was partly cloudy. The temperature was 83 degrees. The wind was south at 13 miles an hour. At Panama City Northwest, it was partly cloudy. The temperature was 81 degrees. The wind was southeast at 8 miles an hour. At Dothan, it was partly cloudy. The temperature was 76 degrees. The wind was southeast at 5 miles an hour. At Albany, it was partly cloudy. The temperature was 80 degrees. The wind was south at 6 miles an hour. At Valdosta, it was clear. The temperature was 75 degrees. The wind was calm. Over the marine area, at the buoy south of Apalachicola, winds were south at 8 knots and seas were 7 feet. At the buoy south of Panama City, winds were south at 8 knots and seas were 10 feet. At the buoy south of Pensacola, winds were south at 19 knots and seas were 9 feet. The forecast for the local area. Tonight, partly cloudy. Lows in the mid-70s. South winds 10 to 15 miles per hour with gusts up to 25 miles per hour, diminishing to around 5 miles per hour after midnight. Thursday, sunny with highs in the mid-90s. South winds 5 to 10 miles per hour. Thursday night, partly cloudy in the evening, then clearing. Lows in the mid-70s. Southwest winds around 5 miles per hour, becoming west around 5 miles per hour after midnight. Friday, mostly sunny. A slight chance of showers and thunderstorms in the afternoon. Highs in the mid-90s. Light and variable winds, becoming northwest around 5 miles per hour in the afternoon. Chance of rain 20%. Heat index values up to 106.

Friday night, mostly cloudy with a slight chance of showers and thunderstorms in the evening, then partly cloudy after midnight. Lows in the mid-70s. West winds around 5 miles per hour. Chance of rain 20%. Heat index values up to 106 early in the evening. Saturday, mostly sunny. A slight chance of showers and thunderstorms in the afternoon. Highs in the mid-90s. Chance of rain 20%. Heat index values up to 105. Saturday night, mostly cloudy. A slight chance of showers and thunderstorms in the evening. Lows in the upper 70s. Chance of rain 20%. Sunday and Sunday night, partly cloudy. A chance of showers and thunderstorms. Highs in the mid-90s. Lows in the upper 70s. Chance of rain 30%. Heat index values up to 105. Monday, sunny. A slight chance of showers and thunderstorms in the afternoon. Highs in the mid-90s. Chance of rain 20%. Heat index values up to 110. Monday night, partly cloudy with a slight chance of showers and thunderstorms in the evening, then mostly clear after midnight. Lows in the upper 70s. Chance of rain 20%. Heat index values up to 105 early in the evening. Tuesday and Tuesday night, partly cloudy. A chance of showers and thunderstorms. Highs in the mid-90s. Lows in the upper 70s. Chance of rain 30%. Heat index values up to 110. Wednesday, mostly sunny. A slight chance of showers and thunderstorms in the morning, then a chance of showers and thunderstorms in the afternoon. Highs in the mid-90s. Chance of rain 40%. Heat index values up to 110. The coastal waters forecast for the following: coastal waters from Okaloosa Walton County line to Mexico Beach out to 20 nautical miles, coastal waters from Mexico Beach to Apalachicola out to 20 nautical miles, waters from Okaloosa Walton County line to Mexico Beach 20 to 60 nautical miles, and waters from Mexico Beach to Apalachicola 20 to 60 nautical miles. Small craft advisory in effect through Thursday morning. Rest of tonight, south winds 10 to 15 knots with gusts up to 20 knots. Seas 6 to 9 feet, occasionally to 11 feet. Wave detail, southwest 8 feet at 8 seconds. Protected waters a moderate chop. Thursday, south winds 10 to 15 knots, diminishing to 5 to 10 knots in the afternoon. Seas 5 to 7 feet, occasionally to 9 feet, subsiding to 3 to 5 feet, occasionally to 6 feet in the afternoon. Wave detail, southwest 6 feet at 8 seconds, becoming southwest 5 feet at 8 seconds. Protected waters a moderate chop. Thursday night, south winds 5 to 10 knots, becoming northwest after midnight. Seas 2 to 4 feet. Wave detail, southwest 4 feet at 7 seconds. Protected waters a light chop. Friday, north winds 5 to 10 knots. Seas 2 to 3 feet. Wave detail, southwest 3 feet at 7 seconds. Protected waters a light chop. Friday night, northwest winds 5 to 10 knots. Seas around 2 feet. Wave detail, southwest 2 feet at 7 seconds. Protected waters a light chop. Saturday, northwest winds 5 to 10 knots. Seas around 2 feet. Wave detail, southwest 2 feet at 7 seconds. Protected waters a light chop. Saturday night, west winds 5 to 10 knots, increasing to 10 to 15 knots after midnight. Seas around 2 feet. Protected waters a moderate chop. Sunday, west winds 10 to 15 knots, increasing to 15 to 20 knots in the afternoon. Seas 2 to 3 feet. Protected waters choppy. A slight chance of showers and thunderstorms in the morning. Sunday night, west winds 15 to 20 knots. Seas 2 to 4 feet. Protected waters choppy. A chance of showers and thunderstorms after midnight. Monday, west winds 15 to 20 knots. Seas 2 to 3 feet. Protected waters choppy. A chance of showers and thunderstorms, mainly in the morning. Monday night, west winds 15 to 20 knots. Seas 3 to 4 feet. Protected waters choppy. A slight chance of showers and thunderstorms after midnight. Winds and waves higher and near thunderstorms. The coastal waters forecast for the following: waters from Suwannee River to Apalachicola, Florida, extending from 20 to 60 nautical miles. Small craft advisory in effect until 3 a.m. Eastern Daylight Time Thursday.

Rest of tonight, south winds 10 to 15 knots, diminishing to 5 to 10 knots. Seas 4 to 6 feet, occasionally to 8 feet. Wave detail, southwest 6 feet at 8 seconds. Protected waters a moderate chop. Thursday, southeast winds 5 to 10 knots, becoming south in the afternoon. Seas 3 to 5 feet, occasionally to 6 feet. Wave detail, southwest 5 feet at 8 seconds. Protected waters a light chop. Thursday night, west winds around 5 knots, becoming northwest after midnight. Seas 2 to 3 feet. Wave detail, southwest 3 feet at 7 seconds. Protected waters smooth. Friday, northeast winds 5 to 10 knots. Seas around 2 feet. Wave detail, southwest 2 feet at 7 seconds. Protected waters a light chop. Friday night, northwest winds 5 to 10 knots. Seas around 2 feet. Wave detail, west 2 feet at 7 seconds. Protected waters a light chop. Saturday, northwest winds 5 to 10 knots. Seas around 2 feet. Wave detail, west 2 feet at 7 seconds. Protected waters a light chop. Saturday night, west winds 5 to 10 knots. Seas around 2 feet. Protected waters a light chop. Sunday, west winds 10 to 15 knots. Seas 2 to 3 feet. Protected waters a moderate chop. A slight chance of showers and thunderstorms in the afternoon. Sunday night, west winds around 15 knots. Seas 2 to 3 feet. Protected waters a moderate chop. A slight chance of showers and thunderstorms in the evening, then a chance of showers and thunderstorms after midnight. Monday, west winds 10 to 15 knots. Seas 2 to 3 feet. Protected waters a moderate chop. A chance of showers and thunderstorms. Monday night, west winds 10 to 15 knots. Seas 2 to 3 feet. Protected waters a moderate chop. A slight chance of showers and thunderstorms after midnight. Winds and waves higher and near thunderstorms. The coastal waters forecast for the following St. Andrews Bay waterways. Rest of tonight, south winds 10 to 15 knots with gusts up to 20 knots, diminishing to 5 to 10 knots. Protected waters a moderate chop. Thursday, south winds 5 to 10 knots. Protected waters a light chop. Thursday night, southwest winds 5 to 10 knots, becoming west after midnight. Protected waters a light chop. Friday, north winds around 5 knots, becoming west in the afternoon. Protected waters a light chop. Friday night, west winds 5 to 10 knots. Protected waters a light chop. Saturday, northwest winds around 5 knots, becoming west in the afternoon. Protected waters a light chop. Saturday night, west winds 5 to 10 knots. Protected waters a light chop. Sunday, west winds 5 to 10 knots, increasing to 10 to 15 knots in the afternoon. Protected waters a moderate chop. A slight chance of showers and thunderstorms. Sunday night, west winds 10 to 15 knots. Protected waters a moderate chop. A slight chance of showers and thunderstorms. Monday, northwest winds 5 to 10 knots, becoming west 10 to 15 knots in the afternoon. Protected waters a moderate chop. A slight chance of showers and thunderstorms. Monday night, west winds 10 to 15 knots, diminishing to 5 to 10 knots after midnight. Protected waters a moderate chop. A slight chance of showers and thunderstorms in the evening. Winds and waves higher and near thunderstorms. The Tropical Weather Outlook. For the North Atlantic, Caribbean Sea, and the Gulf of America, active systems, the National Hurricane Center is issuing advisories on Tropical Storm Bertha, located inland over southeastern Louisiana. Tropical cyclone formation is not expected during the next 7 days. Small craft advisory remains in effect until 3 a.m. Eastern Daylight Time Thursday. What? Seas around 7 feet. Where? Coastal waters from Ocklawaha River to Apalachicola, Florida out to 20 nautical miles, and waters from Suwannee River to Apalachicola, Florida from 20 to 60 nautical miles. When? Until 3 a.m. Eastern Daylight Time Thursday. Impacts. A small craft advisory means that wind speeds of 20 to 33 knots, or seas of 7 feet or greater, are expected to produce hazardous conditions for small craft. These hazardous conditions may result in poor vessel handling and steering response, broaching, overturned dinghies and kayaks, slips and falls on slippery decks, rub damage along docks and seawalls, and

Nighttime, the center of Tropical Storm Bertha was located near latitude 29.4 north, longitude 91.1 west. Bertha is moving toward the west near 12 miles per hour. A generally westward motion is expected during the next day or so. On the forecast track, the center of Bertha will move near or along the Louisiana and Upper Texas coast through Thursday afternoon, and then move farther inland into Texas Thursday evening and Thursday night. Maximum sustained winds are near 45 miles per hour with higher gusts. Little change in strength is expected during the next day or so, and Bertha is forecast to maintain tropical storm intensity up until it reaches the Upper Texas coast on Thursday. Bertha is expected to dissipate inland over Texas by Thursday night or Friday. Tropical storm force winds extend outward up to 160 miles from the center. An oil platform south of the Louisiana coast recently reported sustained winds of 43 miles per hour, 69 kilometers/h at an elevation of 82 feet. The estimated minimum central pressure is 1,002 millibars. 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This broadcast originates from your National Weather Service office in Tallahassee, Florida. The latest weather and forecast information can also be accessed by calling our automated forecast line at 850-942-8851. The current time is 12:04 a.m. Eastern Daylight Time. These are the midnight Eastern Daylight Time conditions. At the Tallahassee Airport, it was clear. The temperature was 77 degrees. The wind was calm. The report from Florida State University was not available. At Apalachicola, it was clear. The temperature was 83 degrees. The wind was south at 9 miles an hour. At Panama City Northwest, it was clear. The temperature was 80 degrees. The wind was southeast at 6 miles an hour. At Dothan, it was partly cloudy. The temperature was 76 degrees. The wind was east at 3 miles an hour. At Albany, it was partly cloudy. The temperature was 79 degrees. The wind was calm. At Valdosta, it was clear. The temperature was 73 degrees. The wind was calm. Over the marine area, at the buoy south of Apalachicola, winds were south at 6 knots. At the buoy south of Panama City, winds were south at 10 knots. At the buoy south of Pensacola, winds were south at 19 knots. The forecast for the local area. Tonight, partly cloudy. Lows in the mid-70s. South winds 10 to 15 miles per hour with gusts up to 25 miles per hour, diminishing to around 5 miles per hour after midnight. Thursday, sunny with highs in the mid-90s. South winds 5 to 10 miles per hour. Thursday night, partly cloudy in the evening, then clearing. Lows in the mid-70s. Southwest winds around 5 miles per hour, becoming west around 5 miles per hour after midnight. Friday, mostly sunny. A slight chance of showers and thunderstorms in the afternoon. Highs in the mid-90s. Light and variable winds, becoming northwest around 5 miles per hour in the afternoon. Chance of rain 20%. Heat index values up to 106. Friday night, mostly cloudy with a slight chance of showers and thunderstorms in the evening, then partly cloudy after midnight. Lows in the mid-70s. West winds around 5 miles per hour. Chance of rain 20%. Heat index values up to 106 early in the evening. Saturday, mostly sunny. A slight chance of showers and thunderstorms in the afternoon. Highs in the mid-90s. Chance of rain 20%. Heat index values up to 105. Saturday night, mostly cloudy. A slight chance of showers and thunderstorms in the evening. Lows in the upper 70s. Chance of rain 20%. Sunday and Sunday night, partly cloudy. A chance of showers and thunderstorms. Highs in the mid-90s. Lows in the upper 70s. Chance of rain 30%. Heat index values up to 105. Monday, sunny. A slight chance of showers and thunderstorms in the afternoon. Highs in the mid-90s. Chance of rain 20%. Heat index values up to 110. Monday night, partly cloudy with a slight chance of showers and thunderstorms in the evening, then mostly clear after midnight. Lows in the upper 70s. Chance of rain 20%. Heat index values up to 105 early in the evening. Tuesday and Tuesday night,
partly cloudy.

a chance of showers and thunderstorms. Highs in the mid-90s. Lows in the upper 70s. Chance of rain 30%. Heat index values up to 110. Wednesday, mostly sunny. A slight chance of showers and thunderstorms in the morning, then a chance of showers and thunderstorms in the afternoon. Highs in the mid-90s. Chance of rain 40%. Heat index values up to 110. The coastal waters forecast for the following. Coastal waters from Okaloosa-Walton County line to Mexico Beach out to 20 nautical miles. Coastal waters from Mexico Beach to Apalachicola out to 20 nautical miles. Waters from Okaloosa-Walton County line to Mexico Beach 20 to 60 nautical miles. And waters from Mexico Beach to Apalachicola 20 to 60 nautical miles. Small craft advisory in effect through Thursday morning. Rest of tonight, south winds 10 to 15 knots with gusts up to 20 knots. Seas 6 to 9 feet, occasionally to 11 feet. Wave detail, southwest 8 feet at 8 seconds. Protected waters a moderate chop. Thursday, south winds 10 to 15 knots, diminishing to 5 to 10 knots in the afternoon. Seas 5 to 7 feet, occasionally to 9 feet, subsiding to 3 to 5 feet, occasionally to 6 feet in the afternoon. Wave detail, southwest 6 feet at 8 seconds, becoming southwest 5 feet at 8 seconds. Protected waters a moderate chop. Thursday night, south winds 5 to 10 knots, becoming northwest after midnight. Seas 2 to 4 feet. Wave detail, southwest 4 feet at 7 seconds. Protected waters a light chop. Friday, north winds 5 to 10 knots. Seas 2 to 3 feet. Wave detail, southwest 3 feet at 7 seconds. Protected waters a light chop. Friday night, northwest winds 5 to 10 knots. Seas around 2 feet. Wave detail, southwest 2 feet at 7 seconds. Protected waters a light chop. Saturday, northwest winds 5 to 10 knots. Seas around 2 feet. Wave detail, southwest 2 feet at 7 seconds. Protected waters a light chop. Saturday night, west winds 5 to 10 knots, increasing to 10 to 15 knots after midnight. Seas around 2 feet. Protected waters a moderate chop. Sunday, west winds 10 to 15 knots, increasing to 15 to 20 knots in the afternoon. Seas 2 to 3 feet. Protected waters choppy. A slight chance of showers and thunderstorms in the morning. Sunday night, west winds 15 to 20 knots. Seas 2 to 4 feet. Protected waters choppy. A chance of showers and thunderstorms after midnight. Monday, west winds 15 to 20 knots. Seas 2 to 3 feet. Protected waters choppy. A chance of showers and thunderstorms, mainly in the morning. Monday night, west winds 15 to 20 knots. Seas 3 to 4 feet. Protected waters choppy. A slight chance of showers and thunderstorms after midnight. Winds and waves higher and near thunderstorms. The coastal waters forecast for the following. Waters from Suwannee River to Apalachicola, Florida, extending from 20 to 60 nautical miles. Small craft advisory in effect until 3 a.m. Eastern Daylight Time Thursday. Rest of tonight, south winds 10 to 15 knots, diminishing to 5 to 10 knots. Seas 4 to 6 feet, occasionally to 8 feet. Wave detail, southwest 6 feet at 8 seconds. Protected waters a moderate chop. Thursday, southeast winds 5 to 10 knots, becoming south in the afternoon. Seas 3 to 5 feet, occasionally to 6 feet. Wave detail, southwest 5 feet at 8 seconds. Protected waters a light chop. Thursday night, west winds around 5 knots, becoming northwest after midnight. Seas 2 to 3 feet. Wave detail, southwest 3 feet at 7 seconds. Protected waters smooth. Friday, northeast winds 5 to 10 knots. Seas around 2 feet. Wave detail, southwest 2 feet at 7 seconds. Protected waters a light chop. Friday night, northwest winds 5 to 10 knots. Seas around 2 feet. Wave detail, west 2 feet at 7 seconds. Protected waters a light chop. Saturday, northwest winds 5 to 10 knots. Seas around 2 feet. Wave detail, west 2 feet at 7 seconds. Protected waters a light chop. Saturday night, west winds 5 to 10 knots. Seas around 2 feet. Protected waters a light chop. Sunday, west winds

from 10 to 50 knots. Seas 2 to 3 feet. Protected waters a moderate chop. A slight chance of showers and thunderstorms in the afternoon. Sunday night, west winds around 15 knots. Seas 2 to 3 feet. Protected waters a moderate chop. A slight chance of showers and thunderstorms in the evening, then a chance of showers and thunderstorms after midnight. Monday, west winds 10 to 15 knots. Seas 2 to 3 feet. Protected waters a moderate chop. A chance of showers and thunderstorms. Monday night, west winds 10 to 15 knots. Seas 2 to 3 feet. Protected waters a moderate chop. A slight chance of showers and thunderstorms after midnight. Winds and waves higher and near thunderstorms. The coastal waters forecast for the following St. Andrews Bay waterways. Rest of tonight, south winds 10 to 15 knots with gusts up to 20 knots, diminishing to 5 to 10 knots. Protected waters a moderate chop. Thursday, south winds 5 to 10 knots. Protected waters a light chop. Thursday night, southwest winds 5 to 10 knots, becoming west after midnight. Protected waters a light chop. Friday, north winds around 5 knots, becoming west in the afternoon. Protected waters a light chop. Friday night, west winds 5 to 10 knots. Protected waters a light chop. Saturday, northwest winds around 5 knots, becoming west in the afternoon. Protected waters a light chop. Saturday night, west winds 5 to 10 knots. Protected waters a light chop. Sunday, west winds 5 to 10 knots, increasing to 10 to 15 knots in the afternoon. Protected waters a moderate chop. A slight chance of showers and thunderstorms. Sunday night, west winds 10 to 15 knots. Protected waters a moderate chop. A slight chance of showers and thunderstorms. Monday, northwest winds 5 to 10 knots, becoming west 10 to 15 knots in the afternoon. Protected waters a moderate chop. A slight chance of showers and thunderstorms. Monday night, west winds 10 to 15 knots, diminishing to 5 to 10 knots after midnight. Protected waters a moderate chop. A slight chance of showers and thunderstorms in the evening. Winds and waves higher and near thunderstorms. The Tropical Weather Outlook. For the North Atlantic, Caribbean Sea, and the Gulf of America, active systems, the National Hurricane Center is issuing advisories on Tropical Storm Bertha, located inland over southeastern Louisiana. Tropical cyclone formation is not expected during the next 7 days. Small craft advisory remains in effect until 3 a.m. Eastern Daylight Time Thursday. What? Seas around 7 feet. Where? Coastal waters from Ocklockney River to Apalachicola, Florida, out to 20 nautical miles, and waters from Suwannee River to Apalachicola, Florida, from 20 to 60 nautical miles. When? Until 3 a.m. Eastern Daylight Time Thursday. Impacts. A small craft advisory means that wind speeds of 20 to 33 knots, or seas of 7 feet or greater, are expected to produce hazardous conditions for small craft. These hazardous conditions may result in poor vessel handling and steering response, broaching, overturned dinghies and kayaks, slips and falls on slippery decks, rub damage along docks and seawalls, and dragging anchors. Inexperienced mariners, especially those operating smaller vessels, should avoid navigating in hazardous conditions. Tide information for Thursday, July 23, 2026. St. Mark's River entrance. Low 1:54 a.m., high 8:47 a.m., low 5:33 p.m. Apalachicola. High 10:04 a.m., low 7:48 p.m. St. Andrews Bay of Panama City. High 4:57 a.m., low 5:18 p.m. Note that the times of high and low tide are 3 minutes earlier at Channel Point than at the St. Mark's River entrance. The average water temperature at Apalachicola was 82.4 degrees. Sunrise and sunset in Tallahassee. July 23, 2026, sunrise 6:50 a.m. Eastern Daylight Time, sunset 8:37 p.m. Eastern Daylight Time. At 10 p.m. Central Daylight Time, the center of Tropical Storm Bertha was located near latitude 29.4 north, longitude 91.1 west. Bertha is moving toward the west near 12 miles per hour. A generally westward motion is expected during the next day or so. On the forecast track, the center of Bertha will move near or along the Louisiana and Upper Texas coast through Thursday afternoon, and then move farther inland into Texas Thursday evening and Thursday night. Maximum sustained winds are near 45 miles per hour with higher

trusts. Little change in strength is expected during the next day or so, and Bertha is forecast to maintain tropical storm intensity up until it reaches the upper Texas coast on Thursday. Bertha is expected to dissipate inland over Texas by Thursday night or Friday. Tropical storm force winds extend outward up to 160 miles from the center. An oil platform south of the Louisiana coast recently reported sustained winds of 43 miles per hour, 69 kilometers/h at an elevation of 82 feet. The estimated minimum central pressure is 1,002 millibars. 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This broadcast originates from your National Weather Service office in Tallahassee, Florida. The latest weather and forecast information can also be accessed by calling our automated forecast line at 850-942-8851. The current time is 12:19 a.m. Eastern Daylight Time. These are the midnight Eastern Daylight Time conditions. At the Tallahassee Airport, it was clear. The temperature was 77 degrees. The wind was calm. At Florida State University, the temperature was 81 degrees. The wind was south at 3 miles an hour. At Apalachicola, it was clear. The temperature was 83 degrees. The wind was south at 9 miles an hour. At Panama City Northwest, it was clear. The temperature was 80 degrees. The wind was southeast at 6 miles an hour. At Dothan, it was partly cloudy. The temperature was 76 degrees. The wind was east at 3 miles an hour. At Albany, it was partly cloudy. The temperature was 79 degrees. The wind was calm. At Valdosta, it was clear. The temperature was 73 degrees. The wind was calm. Over the marine area, at the buoys south of Apalachicola, winds were south at 6 knots and seas were 7 feet. At the buoys south of Panama City, winds were southeast at 10 knots and seas were 8 feet. At the buoys south of Pensacola, wave heights 9 feet. Wave period 10 seconds. The forecast for the local area. Tonight, partly cloudy. Lows in the mid-70s. South winds 10 to 15 miles per hour with gusts up to 25 miles per hour, diminishing to around 5 miles per hour after midnight. Thursday, sunny with highs in the mid-90s. South winds 5 to 10 miles per hour. Thursday night, partly cloudy in the evening, then clearing. Lows in the mid-70s. Southwest winds around 5 miles per hour, becoming west around 5 miles per hour after midnight. Friday, mostly sunny. A slight chance of showers and thunderstorms in the afternoon. Highs in the mid-90s. Light and variable winds, becoming northwest around 5 miles per hour in the afternoon. Chance of rain 20%. Heat index values up to 106. Friday night, mostly cloudy with a slight chance of showers and thunderstorms in the evening, then partly cloudy after midnight. Lows in the mid-70s. West winds around 5 miles per hour. Chance of rain 20%. Heat index values up to 106 early in the evening. Saturday, mostly sunny. A slight chance of showers and thunderstorms in the afternoon. Highs in the mid-90s. Chance of rain 20%. Heat index values up to 105. Saturday night, mostly cloudy. A slight chance of showers and thunderstorms in the evening. Lows in the upper 70s. Chance of rain 20%. Sunday and Sunday night, partly cloudy. A chance of showers and thunderstorms. Highs in the mid-90s. Lows in the upper 70s. Chance of rain 30%. Heat index values up to 105. Monday, sunny. A slight chance of showers and thunderstorms in the afternoon. Highs in the mid-90s. Chance of rain 20%. Heat index values up to 110. Monday night, partly cloudy with a slight chance of showers and thunderstorms in the evening, then mostly clear after midnight. Lows in the upper 70s. Chance of rain 20%. Heat index values up to 105 early in the evening. Tuesday and Tuesday night, partly cloudy. A chance of showers and thunderstorms. Highs in the mid-90s. Lows in the upper 70s. Chance of rain 30%. Heat index values up to 110. Wednesday, mostly sunny. A slight chance of showers and thunderstorms in the morning, then a chance of showers and thunderstorms in the afternoon. Highs in the mid-90s.

chance of rain 40%. Heat index values up to 110. The coastal waters forecast for the following: coastal waters from Okaloosa, Walton County line to Mexico Beach out to 20 nautical miles, coastal waters from Mexico Beach to Apalachicola out to 20 nautical miles, waters from Okaloosa, Walton County line to Mexico Beach 20 to 60 nautical miles, and waters from Mexico Beach to Apalachicola 20 to 60 nautical miles. Small craft advisory in effect through Thursday morning. Rest of tonight, south winds 10 to 15 knots with gusts up to 20 knots. Seas 6 to 9 feet, occasionally to 11 feet. Wave detail, southwest 8 feet at 8 seconds. Protected waters a moderate chop. Thursday, south winds 10 to 15 knots, diminishing to 5 to 10 knots in the afternoon. Seas 5 to 7 feet, occasionally to 9 feet, subsiding to 3 to 5 feet, occasionally to 6 feet in the afternoon. Wave detail, southwest 6 feet at 8 seconds, becoming southwest 5 feet at 8 seconds. Protected waters a moderate chop. Thursday night, south winds 5 to 10 knots, becoming northwest after midnight. Seas 2 to 4 feet. Wave detail, southwest 4 feet at 7 seconds. Protected waters a light chop. Friday, north winds 5 to 10 knots. Seas 2 to 3 feet. Wave detail, southwest 3 feet at 7 seconds. Protected waters a light chop. Friday night, northwest winds 5 to 10 knots. Seas around 2 feet. Wave detail, southwest 2 feet at 7 seconds. Protected waters a light chop. Saturday, northwest winds 5 to 10 knots. Seas around 2 feet. Wave detail, southwest 2 feet at 7 seconds. Protected waters a light chop. Saturday night, west winds 5 to 10 knots, increasing to 10 to 15 knots after midnight. Seas around 2 feet. Protected waters a moderate chop. Sunday, west winds 10 to 15 knots, increasing to 15 to 20 knots in the afternoon. Seas 2 to 3 feet. Protected waters choppy. A slight chance of showers and thunderstorms in the morning. Sunday night, west winds 15 to 20 knots. Seas 2 to 4 feet. Protected waters choppy. A chance of showers and thunderstorms after midnight. Monday, west winds 15 to 20 knots. Seas 2 to 3 feet. Protected waters choppy. A chance of showers and thunderstorms, mainly in the morning. Monday night, west winds 15 to 20 knots. Seas 3 to 4 feet. Protected waters choppy. A slight chance of showers and thunderstorms after midnight. Winds and waves higher and near thunderstorms. The coastal waters forecast for the following: waters from Suwannee River to Apalachicola, Florida, extending from 20 to 60 nautical miles. Small craft advisory in effect until 3 a.m. Eastern Daylight Time Thursday. Rest of tonight, south winds 10 to 15 knots, diminishing to 5 to 10 knots. Seas 4 to 6 feet, occasionally to 8 feet. Wave detail, southwest 6 feet at 8 seconds. Protected waters a moderate chop. Thursday, southeast winds 5 to 10 knots, becoming south in the afternoon. Seas 3 to 5 feet, occasionally to 6 feet. Wave detail, southwest 5 feet at 8 seconds. Protected waters a light chop. Thursday night, west winds around 5 knots, becoming northwest after midnight. Seas 2 to 3 feet. Wave detail, southwest 3 feet at 7 seconds. Protected waters smooth. Friday, northeast winds 5 to 10 knots. Seas around 2 feet. Wave detail, southwest 2 feet at 7 seconds. Protected waters a light chop. Friday night, northwest winds 5 to 10 knots. Seas around 2 feet. Wave detail, west 2 feet at 7 seconds. Protected waters a light chop. Saturday, northwest winds 5 to 10 knots. Seas around 2 feet. Wave detail, west 2 feet at 7 seconds. Protected waters a light chop. Saturday night, west winds 5 to 10 knots. Seas around 2 feet. Protected waters a light chop. Sunday, west winds 10 to 15 knots. Seas 2 to 3 feet. Protected waters a moderate chop. A slight chance of showers and thunderstorms in the afternoon. Sunday night, west winds around 15 knots. Seas 2 to 3 feet. Protected waters a moderate chop. A slight chance of showers and thunderstorms in the evening, then a chance of showers and thunderstorms after

after midnight. Monday, west winds 10 to 15 knots. Seas 2 to 3 feet. Protected waters a moderate chop. A chance of showers and thunderstorms. Monday night, west winds 10 to 15 knots. Seas 2 to 3 feet. Protected waters a moderate chop. A slight chance of showers and thunderstorms after midnight. Winds and waves higher in and near thunderstorms. The coastal waters forecast for the following St. Andrews Bay waterways. Rest of tonight, south winds 10 to 15 knots with gusts up to 20 knots, diminishing to 5 to 10 knots. Protected waters a moderate chop. Thursday, south winds 5 to 10 knots. Protected waters a light chop. Thursday night, southwest winds 5 to 10 knots, becoming west after midnight. Protected waters a light chop. Friday, north winds around 5 knots, becoming west in the afternoon. Protected waters a light chop. Friday night, west winds 5 to 10 knots. Protected waters a light chop. Saturday, northwest winds around 5 knots, becoming west in the afternoon. Protected waters a light chop. Saturday night, west winds 5 to 10 knots. Protected waters a light chop. Sunday, west winds 5 to 10 knots, increasing to 10 to 15 knots in the afternoon. Protected waters a moderate chop. A slight chance of showers and thunderstorms. Sunday night, west winds 10 to 15 knots. Protected waters a moderate chop. A slight chance of showers and thunderstorms. Monday, northwest winds 5 to 10 knots, becoming west 10 to 15 knots in the afternoon. Protected waters a moderate chop. A slight chance of showers and thunderstorms. Monday night, west winds 10 to 15 knots, diminishing to 5 to 10 knots after midnight. Protected waters a moderate chop. A slight chance of showers and thunderstorms in the evening. Winds and waves higher in and near thunderstorms. The Tropical Weather Outlook. For the North Atlantic, Caribbean Sea, and the Gulf of America active systems, the National Hurricane Center is issuing advisories on Tropical Storm Bertha, located inland over southeastern Louisiana. Tropical cyclone formation is not expected during the next 7 days. Small craft advisory remains in effect until 3 a.m. Eastern Daylight Time Thursday. What? Seas around 7 feet. Where? Coastal waters from Ocklockney River to Apalachicola, Florida out to 20 nautical miles, and waters from Suwannee River to Apalachicola, Florida from 20 to 60 nautical miles. When? Until 3 a.m. Eastern Daylight Time Thursday. Impacts. A small craft advisory means that wind speeds of 20 to 33 knots, or seas of 7 feet or greater, are expected to produce hazardous conditions for small craft. These hazardous conditions may result in poor vessel handling and steering response, broaching, overturned dinghies and kayaks, slips and falls on slippery decks, rub damage along docks and seawalls, and dragging anchors. Inexperienced mariners, especially those operating smaller vessels, should avoid navigating in hazardous conditions. Tide information for Thursday, July 23, 2026. St. Mark's River entrance. Low 1:54 a.m., high 8:47 a.m., low 5:33 p.m. Apalachicola. High 10:04 a.m., low 7:48 p.m. St. Andrews Bay at Panama City. High 4:57 a.m., low 5:18 p.m. Note that the times of high and low tide are 3 minutes earlier at Shell Point than at the St. Mark's River entrance. The average water temperature at Apalachicola was 82.4 degrees. Sunrise and sunset in Tallahassee. July 23, 2026, sunrise 6:50 a.m. Eastern Daylight Time, sunset 8:37 p.m. Eastern Daylight Time. At 10 p.m. Central Daylight Time, the center of Tropical Storm Bertha was located near latitude 29.4 north, longitude 91.1 west. Bertha is moving toward the west near 12 miles per hour. A generally westward motion is expected during the next day or so. On the forecast track, the center of Bertha will move near or along the Louisiana and Upper Texas coast through Thursday afternoon, and then move farther inland into Texas Thursday evening and Thursday night. Maximum sustained winds are near 45 miles per hour with higher gusts. Little change in strength is expected during the next day or so, and Bertha is forecast to maintain tropical storm intensity up until it reaches the Upper Texas coast on Thursday. Bertha is expected to dissipate inland over Texas by Thursday night or Friday. Tropical storm force winds extend outward up to 160 miles from the center. An oil platform south of the Louisiana coast

recently reported sustained winds of 43 miles per hour, 69 kilometers / h at an elevation of 82 feet, up to 160 miles from the center. An oil platform south of the Louisiana coast recently reported sustained winds of 43 miles per hour, 69 kilometers / h at an elevation of 82 feet. The estimated minimum central pressure is 1,002 millibars. 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This broadcast originates from your National Weather Service office in Tallahassee, Florida. The latest weather and forecast information can also be accessed by calling our automated forecast line at 850-942-8851. The current time is 12:33 a.m. Eastern Daylight Time. These are the midnight Eastern Daylight Time conditions. At the Tallahassee Airport, it was clear. The temperature was 77 degrees. The wind was calm. At Florida State University, the temperature was 81 degrees. The wind was south at 3 miles an hour. At Apalachicola, it was clear. The temperature was 83 degrees. The wind was south at 9 miles an hour. At Panama City Northwest, it was clear. The temperature was 80 degrees. The wind was southeast at 6 miles an hour. At Dothan, it was partly cloudy. The temperature was 76 degrees. The wind was east at 3 miles an hour. At Albany, it was partly cloudy. The temperature was 79 degrees. The wind was calm. At Valdosta, it was clear. The temperature was 73 degrees. The wind was calm. Over the marine area, at the buoy south of Apalachicola, winds were south at 6 knots and seas were 7 feet. At the buoy south of Panama City, winds were southeast at 10 knots and seas were 8 feet. At the buoy south of Pensacola, wave height 9 feet. Wave period 10 seconds. The forecast for the local area. Tonight, partly cloudy. Lows in the mid-70s. South winds 10 to 15 miles per hour with gusts up to 25 miles per hour, diminishing to around 5 miles per hour after midnight. Thursday, sunny with highs in the mid-90s. South winds 5 to 10 miles per hour. Thursday night, partly cloudy in the evening, then clearing. Lows in the mid-70s. Southwest winds around 5 miles per hour, becoming west around 5 miles per hour after midnight. Friday, mostly sunny. A slight chance of showers and thunderstorms in the afternoon. Highs in the mid-90s. Light and variable winds, becoming northwest around 5 miles per hour in the afternoon. Chance of rain 20%. Heat index values up to 106. Friday night, mostly cloudy with a slight chance of showers and thunderstorms in the evening, then partly cloudy after midnight. Lows in the mid-70s. West winds around 5 miles per hour. Chance of rain 20%. Heat index values up to 106 early in the evening. Saturday, mostly sunny. A slight chance of showers and thunderstorms in the afternoon. Highs in the mid-90s. Chance of rain 20%. Heat index values up to 105. Saturday night, mostly cloudy. A slight chance of showers and thunderstorms in the evening. Lows in the upper 70s. Chance of rain 20%. Sunday and Sunday night, partly cloudy. A chance of showers and thunderstorms. Highs in the mid-90s. Lows in the upper 70s. Chance of rain 30%. Heat index values up to 105. Monday, sunny. A slight chance of showers and thunderstorms in the afternoon. Highs in the mid-90s. Chance of rain 20%. Heat index values up to 110. Monday night, partly cloudy with a slight chance of showers and thunderstorms in the evening, then mostly clear after midnight. Lows in the upper 70s. Chance of rain 20%. Heat index values up to 105 early in the evening. Tuesday and Tuesday night, partly cloudy. A chance of showers and thunderstorms. Highs in the mid-90s. Lows in the upper 70s. Chance of rain 30%. Heat index values up to 110. Wednesday, mostly sunny. A slight chance of showers and thunderstorms in the morning, then a chance of showers and thunderstorms in the afternoon. Highs in the mid-90s. Chance of rain 40%. Heat index values up to 110. The coastal waters forecast for the following coastal waters from Okaloosa, Walton County, Lyme to Mexico.

each out to 20 nautical miles, coastal waters from Mexico Beach to Apalachicola out to 20 nautical miles, waters from Okaloosa-Walton County line to Mexico Beach 20 to 60 nautical miles, and waters from Mexico Beach to Apalachicola 20 to 60 nautical miles. Small craft advisory in effect through Thursday morning. Rest of tonight, south winds 10 to 15 knots with gusts up to 20 knots. Seas 6 to 9 feet, occasionally to 11 feet. Wave detail, southwest 8 feet at 8 seconds. Protected waters a moderate chop. Thursday, south winds 10 to 15 knots, diminishing to 5 to 10 knots in the afternoon. Seas 5 to 7 feet, occasionally to 9 feet, subsiding to 3 to 5 feet, occasionally to 6 feet in the afternoon. Wave detail, southwest 6 feet at 8 seconds, becoming southwest 5 feet at 8 seconds. Protected waters a moderate chop. Thursday night, south winds 5 to 10 knots, becoming northwest after midnight. Seas 2 to 4 feet. Wave detail, southwest 4 feet at 7 seconds. Protected waters a light chop. Friday, north winds 5 to 10 knots. Seas 2 to 3 feet. Wave detail, southwest 3 feet at 7 seconds. Protected waters a light chop. Friday night, northwest winds 5 to 10 knots. Seas around 2 feet. Wave detail, southwest 2 feet at 7 seconds. Protected waters a light chop. Saturday, northwest winds 5 to 10 knots. Seas around 2 feet. Wave detail, southwest 2 feet at 7 seconds. Protected waters a light chop. Saturday night, west winds 5 to 10 knots, increasing to 10 to 15 knots after midnight. Seas around 2 feet. Protected waters a moderate chop. Sunday, west winds 10 to 15 knots, increasing to 15 to 20 knots in the afternoon. Seas 2 to 3 feet. Protected waters choppy. A slight chance of showers and thunderstorms in the morning. Sunday night, west winds 15 to 20 knots. Seas 2 to 4 feet. Protected waters choppy. A chance of showers and thunderstorms after midnight. Monday, west winds 15 to 20 knots. Seas 2 to 3 feet. Protected waters choppy. A chance of showers and thunderstorms, mainly in the morning. Monday night, west winds 15 to 20 knots. Seas 3 to 4 feet. Protected waters choppy. A slight chance of showers and thunderstorms after midnight. Winds and waves higher in and near thunderstorms. The coastal waters forecast for the following waters from Suwannee River to Apalachicola, Florida, extending from 20 to 60 nautical miles. Small craft advisory in effect until 3 a.m. Eastern Daylight Time Thursday. Rest of tonight, south winds 10 to 15 knots, diminishing to 5 to 10 knots. Seas 4 to 6 feet, occasionally to 8 feet. Wave detail, southwest 6 feet at 8 seconds. Protected waters a moderate chop. Thursday, southeast winds 5 to 10 knots, becoming south in the afternoon. Seas 3 to 5 feet, occasionally to 6 feet. Wave detail, southwest 5 feet at 8 seconds. Protected waters a light chop. Thursday night, west winds around 5 knots, becoming northwest after midnight. Seas 2 to 3 feet. Wave detail, southwest 3 feet at 7 seconds. Protected waters smooth. Friday, northeast winds 5 to 10 knots. Seas around 2 feet. Wave detail, southwest 2 feet at 7 seconds. Protected waters a light chop. Friday night, northwest winds 5 to 10 knots. Seas around 2 feet. Wave detail, west 2 feet at 7 seconds. Protected waters a light chop. Saturday, northwest winds 5 to 10 knots. Seas around 2 feet. Wave detail, west 2 feet at 7 seconds. Protected waters a light chop. Saturday night, west winds 5 to 10 knots. Seas around 2 feet. Protected waters a light chop. Sunday, west winds 10 to 15 knots. Seas 2 to 3 feet. Protected waters a moderate chop. A slight chance of showers and thunderstorms in the afternoon. Sunday night, west winds around 15 knots. Seas 2 to 3 feet. Protected waters a moderate chop. A slight chance of showers and thunderstorms in the evening, then a chance of showers and thunderstorms after midnight. Monday, west winds 10 to 15 knots. Seas 2 to 3 feet. Protected waters a moderate chop. A chance of showers and thunderstorms.

Monday night, west winds 10 to 15 knots. Seas 2 to 3 feet. Protected waters a moderate chop. A slight chance of showers and thunderstorms after midnight. Winds and waves higher in and near thunderstorms. The coastal waters forecast for the following St. Andrews Bay waterways. Rest of tonight, south winds 10 to 15 knots with gusts up to 20 knots, diminishing to 5 to 10 knots. Protected waters a moderate chop. Thursday, south winds 5 to 10 knots. Protected waters a light chop. Thursday night, southwest winds 5 to 10 knots, becoming west after midnight. Protected waters a light chop. Friday, north winds around 5 knots, becoming west in the afternoon. Protected waters a light chop. Friday night, west winds 5 to 10 knots. Protected waters a light chop. Saturday, northwest winds around 5 knots, becoming west in the afternoon. Protected waters a light chop. Saturday night, west winds 5 to 10 knots. Protected waters a light chop. Sunday, west winds 5 to 10 knots, increasing to 10 to 15 knots in the afternoon. Protected waters a moderate chop. A slight chance of showers and thunderstorms. Sunday night, west winds 10 to 15 knots. Protected waters a moderate chop. A slight chance of showers and thunderstorms. Monday, northwest winds 5 to 10 knots, becoming west 10 to 15 knots in the afternoon. Protected waters a moderate chop. A slight chance of showers and thunderstorms. Monday night, west winds 10 to 15 knots, diminishing to 5 to 10 knots after midnight. Protected waters a moderate chop. A slight chance of showers and thunderstorms in the evening. Winds and waves higher in and near thunderstorms. The Tropical Weather Outlook. For the North Atlantic, Caribbean Sea, and the Gulf of America, active systems, the National Hurricane Center is issuing advisories on Tropical Storm Bertha, located inland over southeastern Louisiana. Tropical cyclone formation is not expected during the next 7 days. Small craft advisory remains in effect until 3 a.m. Eastern Daylight Time Thursday. What? Seas around 7 feet. Where? Coastal waters from Ocklawhee River to Apalachicola, Florida, out to 20 nautical miles, and waters from Suwannee River to Apalachicola, Florida, from 20 to 60 nautical miles. When? Until 3 a.m. Eastern Daylight Time Thursday. Impacts. A small craft advisory means that wind speeds of 20 to 33 knots, or seas of 7 feet or greater, are expected to produce hazardous conditions for small craft. These hazardous conditions may result in poor vessel handling and steering response, broaching, overturned dinghies and kayaks, slips and falls on slippery decks, rub damage along docks and seawalls, and dragging anchors. Inexperienced mariners, especially those operating smaller vessels, should avoid navigating in hazardous conditions. Tide information for Thursday, July 23, 2026. St. Mark's River entrance. Low 1:54 a.m., high 8:47 a.m., low 5:33 p.m. Apalachicola. High 10:04 a.m., low 7:48 p.m. St. Andrews Bay at Panama City. High 4:57 a.m., low 5:18 p.m. Note that the times of high and low tide are 3 minutes earlier at Shell Point than at the St. Mark's River entrance. The average water temperature at Apalachicola was 82.4 degrees. Sunrise and sunset in Tallahassee. July 23, 2026, sunrise 6:50 a.m. Eastern Daylight Time, sunset 8:37 p.m. Eastern Daylight Time. At 10 p.m. Central Daylight Time, the center of Tropical Storm Bertha was located near latitude 29.4 north, latitude 91.1 west. Bertha is moving toward the west near 12 miles per hour. A generally westward motion is expected during the next day or so. On the forecast track, the center of Bertha will move near or along the Louisiana and Upper Texas coast through Thursday afternoon, and then move farther inland into Texas Thursday evening and Thursday night. Maximum sustained winds are near 45 miles per hour with higher gusts. Little change in strength is expected during the next day or so, and Bertha is forecast to maintain tropical storm intensity up until it reaches the Upper Texas coast on Thursday. Bertha is expected to dissipate inland over Texas by Thursday night or Friday. Tropical storm force winds extend outward up to 160 miles from the center. An oil platform south of the Louisiana coast recently reported sustained winds of 43 miles per hour, 69 kilometers / h, at an elevation of 82 feet. The estimated minimum central pressure is 1,002 millibars,

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The latest weather and forecast information can also be accessed by calling our automated forecast line at 850-942-8851. The current time is 12:48 a.m. Eastern Daylight Time. These are the midnight Eastern Daylight Time conditions. At the Tallahassee Airport, it was clear. The temperature was 77 degrees. The wind was calm. At Florida State University, the temperature was 81 degrees. The wind was south at 3 miles an hour. At Apalachicola, it was clear. The temperature was 83 degrees. The wind was south at 9 miles an hour. At Panama City Northwest, it was clear. The temperature was 80 degrees. The wind was southeast at 6 miles an hour. At Dothan, it was partly cloudy. The temperature was 76 degrees. The wind was east at 3 miles an hour. At Albany, it was partly cloudy. The temperature was 79 degrees. The wind was calm. At Valdosta, it was clear. The temperature was 73 degrees. The wind was calm. Over the marine area, at the buoy south of Apalachicola, winds were south at 6 knots and seas were 7 feet. At the buoy south of Panama City, winds were southeast at 10 knots and seas were 8 feet. At the buoy south of Pensacola, wave height 9 feet. Wave period 10 seconds. The forecast for the local area. Tonight, partly cloudy. Lows in the mid-70s. South winds 10 to 15 miles per hour with gusts up to 25 miles per hour, diminishing to around 5 miles per hour after midnight. Thursday, sunny with highs in the mid-90s. South winds 5 to 10 miles per hour. Thursday night, partly cloudy in the evening, then clearing. Lows in the mid-70s. Southwest winds around 5 miles per hour, becoming west around 5 miles per hour after midnight. Friday, mostly sunny. A slight chance of showers and thunderstorms in the afternoon. Highs in the mid-90s. Light and variable winds, becoming northwest around 5 miles per hour in the afternoon. Chance of rain 20%. Heat index values up to 106. Friday night, mostly cloudy with a slight chance of showers and thunderstorms in the evening, then partly cloudy after midnight. Lows in the mid-70s. West winds around 5 miles per hour. Chance of rain 20%. Heat index values up to 106 early in the evening. Saturday, mostly sunny. A slight chance of showers and thunderstorms in the afternoon. Highs in the mid-90s. Chance of rain 20%. Heat index values up to 105. Saturday night, mostly cloudy. A slight chance of showers and thunderstorms in the evening. Lows in the upper 70s. Chance of rain 20%. Sunday and Sunday night, partly cloudy. A chance of showers and thunderstorms. Highs in the mid-90s. Lows in the upper 70s. Chance of rain 30%. Heat index values up to 105. Monday, sunny. A slight chance of showers and thunderstorms in the afternoon. Highs in the mid-90s. Chance of rain 20%. Heat index values up to 110. Monday night, partly cloudy with a slight chance of showers and thunderstorms in the evening, then mostly clear after midnight. Lows in the upper 70s. Chance of rain 20%. Heat index values up to 105 early in the evening. Tuesday and Tuesday night, partly cloudy. A chance of showers and thunderstorms. Highs in the mid-90s. Lows in the upper 70s. Chance of rain 30%. Heat index values up to 110. Wednesday, mostly sunny. A slight chance of showers and thunderstorms in the morning, then a chance of showers and thunderstorms in the afternoon. Highs in the mid-90s. Chance of rain 40%. Heat index values up to 110. The coastal waters forecast for the following. Coastal waters from Okaloosa, Walton County line to Mexico Beach out to 20 nautical miles. Coastal waters from Mexico Beach to Apalachicola out to 20 nautical miles. Waters from Okaloosa, Walton County line to Mexico Beach 20 to 60 nautical miles. And waters from Mexico Beach to Apalachicola 20 to 60 nautical miles. Small craft advisory in effect through Thursday morning. Rest of tonight, south winds 10 to 15 knots with gusts up to 20 knots.

is 6 to 9 feet, occasionally to 11 feet. Wave detail, southwest 8 feet at 8 seconds. Protected waters a moderate chop. Thursday, south winds 10 to 15 knots, diminishing to 5 to 10 knots in the afternoon. Seas 5 to 7 feet, occasionally to 9 feet, subsiding to 3 to 5 feet, occasionally to 6 feet in the afternoon. Wave detail, southwest 6 feet at 8 seconds, becoming southwest 5 feet at 8 seconds. Protected waters a moderate chop. Thursday night, south winds 5 to 10 knots, becoming northwest after midnight. Seas 2 to 4 feet. Wave detail, southwest 4 feet at 7 seconds. Protected waters a light chop. Friday, north winds 5 to 10 knots. Seas 2 to 3 feet. Wave detail, southwest 3 feet at 7 seconds. Protected waters a light chop. Friday night, northwest winds 5 to 10 knots. Seas around 2 feet. Wave detail, southwest 2 feet at 7 seconds. Protected waters a light chop. Saturday, northwest winds 5 to 10 knots. Seas around 2 feet. Wave detail, southwest 2 feet at 7 seconds. Protected waters a light chop. Saturday night, west winds 5 to 10 knots, increasing to 10 to 15 knots after midnight. Seas around 2 feet. Protected waters a moderate chop. Sunday, west winds 10 to 15 knots, increasing to 15 to 20 knots in the afternoon. Seas 2 to 3 feet. Protected waters choppy. A slight chance of showers and thunderstorms in the morning. Sunday night, west winds 15 to 20 knots. Seas 2 to 4 feet. Protected waters choppy. A chance of showers and thunderstorms after midnight. Monday, west winds 15 to 20 knots. Seas 2 to 3 feet. Protected waters choppy. A chance of showers and thunderstorms, mainly in the morning. Monday night, west winds 15 to 20 knots. Seas 3 to 4 feet. Protected waters choppy. A slight chance of showers and thunderstorms after midnight. Winds and waves higher in and near thunderstorms. The coastal waters forecast for the following waters from Suwannee River to Apalachicola, Florida, extending from 20 to 60 nautical miles. Small craft advisory in effect until 3 a.m. Eastern Daylight Time Thursday. Rest of tonight, south winds 10 to 15 knots, diminishing to 5 to 10 knots. Seas 4 to 6 feet, occasionally to 8 feet. Wave detail, southwest 6 feet at 8 seconds. Protected waters a moderate chop. Thursday, southeast winds 5 to 10 knots, becoming south in the afternoon. Seas 3 to 5 feet, occasionally to 6 feet. Wave detail, southwest 5 feet at 8 seconds. Protected waters a light chop. Thursday night, west winds around 5 knots, becoming northwest after midnight. Seas 2 to 3 feet. Wave detail, southwest 3 feet at 7 seconds. Protected waters smooth. Friday, northeast winds 5 to 10 knots. Seas around 2 feet. Wave detail, southwest 2 feet at 7 seconds. Protected waters a light chop. Friday night, northwest winds 5 to 10 knots. Seas around 2 feet. Wave detail, west 2 feet at 7 seconds. Protected waters a light chop. Saturday, northwest winds 5 to 10 knots. Seas around 2 feet. Wave detail, west 2 feet at 7 seconds. Protected waters a light chop. Saturday night, west winds 5 to 10 knots. Seas around 2 feet. Protected waters a light chop. Sunday, west winds 10 to 15 knots. Seas 2 to 3 feet. Protected waters a moderate chop. A slight chance of showers and thunderstorms in the afternoon. Sunday night, west winds around 15 knots. Seas 2 to 3 feet. Protected waters a moderate chop. A slight chance of showers and thunderstorms in the evening, then a chance of showers and thunderstorms after midnight. Monday, west winds 10 to 15 knots. Seas 2 to 3 feet. Protected waters a moderate chop. A chance of showers and thunderstorms. Monday night, west winds 10 to 15 knots. Seas 2 to 3 feet. Protected waters a moderate chop. A slight chance of showers and thunderstorms after midnight. Winds and waves higher in and near thunderstorms. The coastal waters forecast for the following St. Andrews Bay waterways. Rest of tonight, south winds 10 to

15 knots with gusts up to 20 knots, diminishing to 5 to 10 knots. Protected water is a moderate chop. Thursday, south winds 5 to 10 knots. Protected water is a light chop. Thursday night, southwest winds 5 to 10 knots, becoming west after midnight. Protected water is a light chop. Friday, north winds around 5 knots, becoming west in the afternoon. Protected water is a light chop. Friday night, west winds 5 to 10 knots. Protected water is a light chop. Saturday, northwest winds around 5 knots, becoming west in the afternoon. Protected water is a light chop. Saturday night, west winds 5 to 10 knots. Protected water is a light chop. Sunday, west winds 5 to 10 knots, increasing to 10 to 15 knots in the afternoon. Protected water is a moderate chop. A slight chance of showers and thunderstorms. Sunday night, west winds 10 to 15 knots. Protected water is a moderate chop. A slight chance of showers and thunderstorms. Monday, northwest winds 5 to 10 knots, becoming west 10 to 15 knots in the afternoon. Protected water is a moderate chop. A slight chance of showers and thunderstorms. Monday night, west winds 10 to 15 knots, diminishing to 5 to 10 knots after midnight. Protected water is a moderate chop. A slight chance of showers and thunderstorms in the evening. Winds and waves higher in and near thunderstorms. The Tropical Weather Outlook. For the North Atlantic, Caribbean Sea, and the Gulf of America, active systems, the National Hurricane Center is issuing advisories on Tropical Storm Bertha, located inland over southeastern Louisiana. Tropical cyclone formation is not expected during the next 7 days. Small craft advisory remains in effect until 3 a.m. Eastern Daylight Time Thursday. What? Seas around 7 feet. Where? Coastal waters from Ocklockney River to Apalachicola, Florida, out to 20 nautical miles, and waters from Suwannee River to Apalachicola, Florida, from 20 to 60 nautical miles. When? Until 3 a.m. Eastern Daylight Time Thursday. Impacts. A small craft advisory means that wind speeds of 20 to 33 knots, or seas of 7 feet or greater, are expected to produce hazardous conditions for small craft. These hazardous conditions may result in poor vessel handling and steering response, broaching, overturned dinghies and kayaks, slips and falls on slippery decks, rub damage along docks and seawalls, and dragging anchors. Inexperienced mariners, especially those operating smaller vessels, should avoid navigating in hazardous conditions. Tide information for Thursday, July 23, 2026. St. Mark's River entrance. Low 1:54 a.m., high 8:47 a.m., low 5:33 p.m. Apalachicola. High 10:04 a.m., low 7:48 p.m. St. Andrews Bay at Panama City. High 4:57 a.m., low 5:18 p.m. Note that the times of high and low tide are 3 minutes earlier at Shell Point than at the St. Mark's River entrance. The average water temperature at Apalachicola was 82.4 degrees. Sunrise and sunset in Tallahassee. July 23, 2026, sunrise 6:50 a.m. Eastern Daylight Time, sunset 8:37 p.m. Eastern Daylight Time. At 10 p.m. Central Daylight Time, the center of Tropical Storm Bertha was located near latitude 29.4 north, latitude 91.1 west. Bertha is moving toward the west near 12 miles per hour. A generally westward motion is expected during the next day or so. On the forecast track, the center of Bertha will move near or along the Louisiana and Upper Texas coast through Thursday afternoon, and then move farther inland into Texas Thursday evening and Thursday night. Maximum sustained winds are near 45 miles per hour with higher gusts. Little change in strength is expected during the next day or so, and Bertha is forecast to maintain tropical storm intensity up until it reaches the Upper Texas coast on Thursday. Bertha is expected to dissipate inland over Texas by Thursday night or Friday. Tropical storm force winds extend outward up to 160 miles from the center. An oil platform south of the Louisiana coast recently reported sustained winds of 43 miles per hour, 69 kilometers/h, at an elevation of 82 feet. The estimated minimum central pressure is 1,002 millibars. 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The latest weather and forecast information can also be accessed by calling our automated forecast line at 850-942-8851.

It was clear. The temperature was 73 degrees. The wind was calm. Over the marine area, at the buoy south of Apalachicola, winds were south at 6 knots and seas were 7 feet. At the buoy south of Panama City, winds were southeast at 10 knots and seas were 8 feet. At the buoy south of Pensacola, wave heights 9 feet. Wave period 10 seconds. These are the 1 a.m. Eastern Daylight Time conditions. At the Tallahassee Airport, it was clear. The temperature was 77 degrees. The wind was calm. The report from Florida State University was not available. At Apalachicola, it was clear. The temperature was 82 degrees. The wind was south at 8 miles an hour. At Panama City Northwest, it was clear. The temperature was 80 degrees. The wind was south at 7 miles an hour. At Dothan, it was partly cloudy. The temperature was 76 degrees. The wind was southeast at 6 miles an hour. At Albany, it was partly cloudy. The temperature was 77 degrees. The wind was calm. At Valdosta, it was clear. The temperature was 72 degrees. The wind was calm. Over the marine area, at the buoy south of Apalachicola, winds were southwest at 8 knots. At the buoy south of Panama City, winds were southeast at 8 knots. At the buoy south of Pensacola, winds were south at 17 knots. The forecast for the local area. Tonight, partly cloudy. Lows in the mid-70s. South winds 10 to 15 miles per hour with gusts up to 25 miles per hour, diminishing to around 5 miles per hour after midnight. Thursday, sunny with highs in the mid-90s. South winds 5 to 10 miles per hour. Thursday night, partly cloudy in the evening, then clearing. Lows in the mid-70s. Southwest winds around 5 miles per hour, becoming west around 5 miles per hour after midnight. Friday, mostly sunny. A slight chance of showers and thunderstorms in the afternoon. Highs in the mid-90s. Light and variable winds, becoming northwest around 5 miles per hour in the afternoon. Chance of rain 20%. Heat index values up to 106. Friday night, mostly cloudy with a slight chance of showers and thunderstorms in the evening, then partly cloudy after midnight. Lows in the mid-70s. West winds around 5 miles per hour. Chance of rain 20%. Heat index values up to 106 early in the evening. Saturday, mostly sunny. A slight chance of showers and thunderstorms in the afternoon. Highs in the mid-90s. Chance of rain 20%. Heat index values up to 105. Saturday night, mostly cloudy. A slight chance of showers and thunderstorms in the evening. Lows in the upper 70s. Chance of rain 20%. Sunday and Sunday night, partly cloudy. A chance of showers and thunderstorms. Highs in the mid-90s. Lows in the upper 70s. Chance of rain 30%. Heat index values up to 105. Monday, sunny. A slight chance of showers and thunderstorms in the afternoon. Highs in the mid-90s. Chance of rain 20%. Heat index values up to 110. Monday night, partly cloudy with a slight chance of showers and thunderstorms in the evening, then mostly clear after midnight. Lows in the upper 70s. Chance of rain 20%. Heat index values up to 105 early in the evening. Tuesday and Tuesday night, partly cloudy. A chance of showers and thunderstorms. Highs in the mid-90s. Lows in the upper 70s. Chance of rain 30%. Heat index values up to 110. Wednesday, mostly sunny. A slight chance of showers and thunderstorms in the morning, then a chance of showers and thunderstorms in the afternoon. Highs in the mid-90s. Chance of rain 40%. Heat index values up to 110. The coastal waters forecast for the following. Coastal waters from Okaloosa, Walton County line to Mexico Beach out to 20 nautical miles. Coastal waters from Mexico Beach to Apalachicola out to 20 nautical miles. Waters from Okaloosa, Walton County line to Mexico Beach 20 to 60 nautical miles. And waters from Mexico Beach to Apalachicola 20 to 60 nautical miles. Small craft advisory in effect through Thursday morning. Rest of tonight, south winds 10 to 15 knots with gusts up to 20 knots. Seas 6 to 9 feet, occasionally to 11 feet. Wave detail, southwest 8 feet at 8 seconds.
Protected water is a moderate choice.

Thursday, south winds 10 to 15 knots, diminishing to 5 to 10 knots in the afternoon. Seas 5 to 7 feet, occasionally to 9 feet, subsiding to 3 to 5 feet, occasionally to 6 feet in the afternoon. Wave detail, southwest 6 feet at 8 seconds, becoming southwest 5 feet at 8 seconds. Protected waters a moderate chop. Thursday night, south winds 5 to 10 knots, becoming northwest after midnight. Seas 2 to 4 feet. Wave detail, southwest 4 feet at 7 seconds. Protected waters a light chop. Friday, north winds 5 to 10 knots. Seas 2 to 3 feet. Wave detail, southwest 3 feet at 7 seconds. Protected waters a light chop. Friday night, northwest winds 5 to 10 knots. Seas around 2 feet. Wave detail, southwest 2 feet at 7 seconds. Protected waters a light chop. Saturday, northwest winds 5 to 10 knots. Seas around 2 feet. Wave detail, southwest 2 feet at 7 seconds. Protected waters a light chop. Saturday night, west winds 5 to 10 knots, increasing to 10 to 15 knots after midnight. Seas around 2 feet. Protected waters a moderate chop. Sunday, west winds 10 to 15 knots, increasing to 15 to 20 knots in the afternoon. Seas 2 to 3 feet. Protected waters choppy. A slight chance of showers and thunderstorms in the morning. Sunday night, west winds 15 to 20 knots. Seas 2 to 4 feet. Protected waters choppy. A chance of showers and thunderstorms after midnight. Monday, west winds 15 to 20 knots. Seas 2 to 3 feet. Protected waters choppy. A chance of showers and thunderstorms, mainly in the morning. Monday night, west winds 15 to 20 knots. Seas 3 to 4 feet. Protected waters choppy. A slight chance of showers and thunderstorms after midnight. Winds and waves higher and near thunderstorms. The coastal waters forecast for the following waters from Suwannee River to Apalachicola, Florida, extending from 20 to 60 nautical miles. Small craft advisory in effect until 3 a.m. Eastern Daylight Time Thursday. Rest of tonight, south winds 10 to 15 knots, diminishing to 5 to 10 knots. Seas 4 to 6 feet, occasionally to 8 feet. Wave detail, southwest 6 feet at 8 seconds. Protected waters a moderate chop. Thursday, southeast winds 5 to 10 knots, becoming south in the afternoon. Seas 3 to 5 feet, occasionally to 6 feet. Wave detail, southwest 5 feet at 8 seconds. Protected waters a light chop. Thursday night, west winds around 5 knots, becoming northwest after midnight. Seas 2 to 3 feet. Wave detail, southwest 3 feet at 7 seconds. Protected waters smooth. Friday, northeast winds 5 to 10 knots. Seas around 2 feet. Wave detail, southwest 2 feet at 7 seconds. Protected waters a light chop. Friday night, northwest winds 5 to 10 knots. Seas around 2 feet. Wave detail, west 2 feet at 7 seconds. Protected waters a light chop. Saturday, northwest winds 5 to 10 knots. Seas around 2 feet. Wave detail, west 2 feet at 7 seconds. Protected waters a light chop. Saturday night, west winds 5 to 10 knots. Seas around 2 feet. Protected waters a light chop. Sunday, west winds 10 to 15 knots. Seas 2 to 3 feet. Protected waters a moderate chop. A slight chance of showers and thunderstorms in the afternoon. Sunday night, west winds around 15 knots. Seas 2 to 3 feet. Protected waters a moderate chop. A slight chance of showers and thunderstorms in the evening, then a chance of showers and thunderstorms after midnight. Monday, west winds 10 to 15 knots. Seas 2 to 3 feet. Protected waters a moderate chop. A chance of showers and thunderstorms. Monday night, west winds 10 to 15 knots. Seas 2 to 3 feet. Protected waters a moderate chop. A slight chance of showers and thunderstorms after midnight. Winds and waves higher and near thunderstorms. The coastal waters forecast for the following St. Andrews Bay waterways. Rest of tonight, south winds 10 to 15 knots with gusts up to 20 knots, diminishing to 5 to 10 knots. Protected waters a moderate chop. Thursday, south winds 5 to 10 knots.
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Thursday night, southwest winds 5 to 10 knots, becoming west after midnight. 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Friday, north winds around 5 knots, becoming west in the afternoon. 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Friday night, west winds 5 to 10 knots. 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Saturday, northwest winds around 5 knots, becoming west in the afternoon. 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Saturday night, west winds 5 to 10 knots. 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Sunday, west winds 5 to 10 knots, increasing to 10 to 15 knots in the afternoon. Protected Waters a moderate shop. A slight chance of showers and thunderstorms. Sunday night, west winds 10 to 15 knots. Protected Waters a moderate shop. A slight chance of showers and thunderstorms. Monday, northwest winds 5 to 10 knots, becoming west 10 to 15 knots in the afternoon. Protected Waters a moderate shop. A slight chance of showers and thunderstorms. Monday night, west winds 10 to 15 knots, diminishing to 5 to 10 knots after midnight. Protected Waters a moderate shop. A slight chance of showers and thunderstorms in the evening. Winds and waves higher and near thunderstorms. Small craft advisory remains in effect until 3 a.m. Eastern Daylight Time Thursday. What? Seas around 7 feet. Where? Coastal waters from Ocklockney River to Apalachicola, Florida, out to 20 nautical miles, and waters from Suwannee River to Apalachicola, Florida, from 20 to 60 nautical miles. When? Until 3 a.m. Eastern Daylight Time Thursday. Impacts. A small craft advisory means that wind speeds of 20 to 33 knots, or seas of 7 feet or greater, are expected to produce hazardous conditions for small craft. These hazardous conditions may result in poor vessel handling and steering response, broaching, overturned dinghies and kayaks, slips and falls on slippery decks, rub damage along docks and seawalls, and dragging anchors. Inexperienced mariners, especially those operating smaller vessels, should avoid navigating in hazardous conditions. Tide information for Thursday, July 23, 2026. St. Mark's River entrance. Low 1:54 a.m., high 8:47 a.m., low 5:33 p.m. Apalachicola. High 10:04 a.m., low 7:48 p.m. St. Andrews Bay at Panama City. High 4:57 a.m., low 5:18 p.m. Note that the times of high and low tide are 3 minutes earlier at Shell Point than at the St. Mark's River entrance. The average water temperature at Apalachicola was 82.4 degrees. Sunrise and sunset in Tallahassee. July 23, 2026, sunrise 6:50 a.m. Eastern Daylight Time, sunset 8:37 p.m. Eastern Daylight Time. At 10 p.m. Central Daylight Time, the center of Tropical Storm Bertha was located near latitude 29.4 north, longitude 91.1 west. Bertha is moving toward the west near 12 miles per hour. A generally westward motion is expected during the next day or so. On the forecast track, the center of Bertha will move near or along the Louisiana and Upper Texas coast through Thursday afternoon, and then move farther inland into Texas Thursday evening and Thursday night. Maximum sustained winds are near 45 miles per hour with higher gusts. Little change in strength is expected during the next day or so, and Bertha is forecast to maintain tropical storm intensity up until it reaches the Upper Texas coast on Thursday. Bertha is expected to dissipate inland over Texas by Thursday night or Friday. Tropical storm force winds extend outward up to 160 miles from the center. An oil platform south of the Louisiana coast recently reported sustained winds of 43 miles per hour, 69 kilometers/h at an elevation of 82 feet. The estimated minimum central pressure is 1,002 millibars. 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This broadcast originates from your National Weather Service office in Tallahassee, Florida. The latest weather and forecast information can also be accessed by calling our automated forecast line at 850-942-8851. The current time is 1:18 a.m. Eastern Daylight Time. These are the 1 a.m. Eastern Daylight Time conditions. At the Tallahassee Airport, it was clear. The temperature was 77 degrees. The wind was calm. At Florida State University, the temperature was 79 degrees. The wind was east at 2 miles an hour. At Apalachicola, it was clear. The temperature was 82 degrees.

The wind was south at 8 miles an hour. At Panama City Northwest, it was clear. The temperature was 80 degrees. The wind was south at 7 miles an hour. At Dothan, it was clear. The temperature was 76 degrees. The wind was southeast at 6 miles an hour. At Albany, it was partly cloudy. The temperature was 77 degrees. The wind was calm. At Valdosta, it was clear. The temperature was 72 degrees. The wind was calm. Over the marine area, at the buoy south of Apalachicola, winds were southwest at 6 knots and seas were 7 feet. At the buoy south of Panama City, winds were south at 8 knots and seas were 10 feet. At the buoy south of Pensacola, winds were south at 17 knots and seas were 8 feet. The forecast for the local area. Tonight, partly cloudy. Lows in the mid-70s. South winds 10 to 15 miles per hour with gusts up to 25 miles per hour, diminishing to around 5 miles per hour after midnight. Thursday, sunny with highs in the mid-90s. South winds 5 to 10 miles per hour. Thursday night, partly cloudy in the evening, then clearing. Lows in the mid-70s. Southwest winds around 5 miles per hour, becoming west around 5 miles per hour after midnight. Friday, mostly sunny. A slight chance of showers and thunderstorms in the afternoon. Highs in the mid-90s. Light and variable winds, becoming northwest around 5 miles per hour in the afternoon. Chance of rain 20%. Heat index values up to 106. Friday night, mostly cloudy with a slight chance of showers and thunderstorms in the evening, then partly cloudy after midnight. Lows in the mid-70s. West winds around 5 miles per hour. Chance of rain 20%. Heat index values up to 106 early in the evening. Saturday, mostly sunny. A slight chance of showers and thunderstorms in the afternoon. Highs in the mid-90s. Chance of rain 20%. Heat index values up to 105. Saturday night, mostly cloudy. A slight chance of showers and thunderstorms in the evening. Lows in the upper 70s. Chance of rain 20%. Sunday and Sunday night, partly cloudy. A chance of showers and thunderstorms. Highs in the mid-90s. Lows in the upper 70s. Chance of rain 30%. Heat index values up to 105. Monday, sunny. A slight chance of showers and thunderstorms in the afternoon. Highs in the mid-90s. Chance of rain 20%. Heat index values up to 110. Monday night, partly cloudy with a slight chance of showers and thunderstorms in the evening, then mostly clear after midnight. Lows in the upper 70s. Chance of rain 20%. Heat index values up to 105 early in the evening. Tuesday and Tuesday night, partly cloudy. A chance of showers and thunderstorms. Highs in the mid-90s. Lows in the upper 70s. Chance of rain 30%. Heat index values up to 110. Wednesday, mostly sunny. A slight chance of showers and thunderstorms in the morning, then a chance of showers and thunderstorms in the afternoon. Highs in the mid-90s. Chance of rain 40%. Heat index values up to 110. The coastal waters forecast for the following: coastal waters from Okaloosa, Walton County line to Mexico Beach out to 20 nautical miles, coastal waters from Mexico Beach to Apalachicola out to 20 nautical miles, waters from Okaloosa, Walton County line to Mexico Beach 20 to 60 nautical miles, and waters from Mexico Beach to Apalachicola 20 to 60 nautical miles. Small craft advisory in effect through Thursday morning. Rest of tonight, south winds 10 to 15 knots with gusts up to 20 knots. Seas 6 to 9 feet, occasionally to 11 feet. Wave detail, southwest 8 feet at 8 seconds. Protected waters a moderate chop. Thursday, south winds 10 to 15 knots, diminishing to 5 to 10 knots in the afternoon. Seas 5 to 7 feet, occasionally to 9 feet, subsiding to 3 to 5 feet, occasionally to 6 feet in the afternoon. Wave detail, southwest 6 feet at 8 seconds, becoming southwest 5 feet at 8 seconds. Protected waters a moderate chop. Thursday night, south winds 5 to 10 knots, becoming northwest after midnight. Seas 2 to 4 feet. Wave detail, southwest 4 feet at 7 seconds. Protected waters a light chop. Friday, north winds 5 to 10 knots. Seas 2 to 3 feet. Wave detail,
southwest 3 feet at 7 seconds. Protected waters, a light chop. Friday night, northwest winds 5 to 10 knots. Seas around 2 feet. Wave detail, southwest 2 feet at 7 seconds. Protected waters, a light chop. Saturday, northwest winds 5 to 10 knots. Seas around 2 feet. Wave detail, southwest 2 feet at 7 seconds. Protected waters, a light chop. Saturday night, west winds 5 to 10 knots, increasing to 10 to 15 knots after midnight. Seas around 2 feet. Protected waters, a moderate chop. Sunday, west winds 10 to 15 knots, increasing to 15 to 20 knots in the afternoon. Seas 2 to 3 feet. Protected waters, choppy. A slight chance of showers and thunderstorms in the morning. Sunday night, west winds 15 to 20 knots. Seas 2 to 4 feet. Protected waters, choppy. A chance of showers and thunderstorms after midnight. Monday, west winds 15 to 20 knots. Seas 2 to 3 feet. Protected waters, choppy. A chance of showers and thunderstorms, mainly in the morning. Monday night, west winds 15 to 20 knots. Seas 3 to 4 feet. Protected waters, choppy. A slight chance of showers and thunderstorms after midnight. Winds and waves higher and near thunderstorms. The coastal waters forecast for the following waters from Suwannee River to Apalachicola, Florida, extending from 20 to 60 nautical miles. Small craft advisory in effect until 3 a.m. Eastern Daylight Time Thursday. Rest of tonight, south winds 10 to 15 knots, diminishing to 5 to 10 knots. Seas 4 to 6 feet, occasionally to 8 feet. Wave detail, southwest 6 feet at 8 seconds. Protected waters, a moderate chop. Thursday, southeast winds 5 to 10 knots, becoming south in the afternoon. Seas 3 to 5 feet, occasionally to 6 feet. Wave detail, southwest 5 feet at 8 seconds. Protected waters, a light chop. Thursday night, west winds around 5 knots, becoming northwest after midnight. Seas 2 to 3 feet. Wave detail, southwest 3 feet at 7 seconds. Protected waters, smooth. Friday, northeast winds 5 to 10 knots. Seas around 2 feet. Wave detail, southwest 2 feet at 7 seconds. Protected waters, a light chop. Friday night, northwest winds 5 to 10 knots. Seas around 2 feet. Wave detail, west 2 feet at 7 seconds. Protected waters, a light chop. Saturday, northwest winds 5 to 10 knots. Seas around 2 feet. Wave detail, west 2 feet at 7 seconds. Protected waters, a light chop. Saturday night, west winds 5 to 10 knots. Seas around 2 feet. Protected waters, a light chop. Sunday, west winds 10 to 15 knots. Seas 2 to 3 feet. Protected waters, a moderate chop. A slight chance of showers and thunderstorms in the afternoon. Sunday night, west winds around 15 knots. Seas 2 to 3 feet. Protected waters, a moderate chop. A slight chance of showers and thunderstorms in the evening, then a chance of showers and thunderstorms after midnight. Monday, west winds 10 to 15 knots. Seas 2 to 3 feet. Protected waters, a moderate chop. A chance of showers and thunderstorms. Monday night, west winds 10 to 15 knots. Seas 2 to 3 feet. Protected waters, a moderate chop. A slight chance of showers and thunderstorms after midnight. Winds and waves higher and near thunderstorms. The coastal waters forecast for the following St. Andrews Bay waterways. Rest of tonight, south winds 10 to 15 knots with gusts up to 20 knots, diminishing to 5 to 10 knots. Protected waters, a moderate chop. Thursday, south winds 5 to 10 knots. Protected waters, a light chop. Thursday night, southwest winds 5 to 10 knots, becoming west after midnight. Protected waters, a light chop. Friday, north winds around 5 knots, becoming west in the afternoon. Protected waters, a light chop. Friday night, west winds 5 to 10 knots. Protected waters, a light chop. Saturday, northwest winds around 5 knots, becoming west in the afternoon. Protected waters, a light chop. Saturday night, west winds 5 to 10 knots. Protected waters, a light chop. Sunday, west winds 5 to 10 knots, increasing to 10 to 15 knots in the afternoon.

Affected waters, a moderate chop. A slight chance of showers and thunderstorms. Sunday night, west winds 10 to 15 knots. Protected waters, a moderate chop. A slight chance of showers and thunderstorms. Monday, northwest winds 5 to 10 knots, becoming west 10 to 15 knots in the afternoon. Protected waters, a moderate chop. A slight chance of showers and thunderstorms. Monday night, west winds 10 to 15 knots, diminishing to 5 to 10 knots after midnight. Protected waters, a moderate chop. A slight chance of showers and thunderstorms in the evening. Winds and waves higher in and near thunderstorms. The Tropical Weather Outlook. For the North Atlantic, Caribbean Sea, and the Gulf of America, active systems, the National Hurricane Center is issuing advisories on Tropical Storm Bertha, just offshore of the southern Louisiana coast. Tropical cyclone formation is not expected during the next 7 days. Small craft advisory remains in effect until 3 a.m. Eastern Daylight Time Thursday. What? Seas around 7 feet. Where? Coastal waters from Ocklockney River to Apalachicola, Florida, out to 20 nautical miles, and waters from Suwannee River to Apalachicola, Florida, from 20 to 60 nautical miles. When? Until 3 a.m. Eastern Daylight Time Thursday. Impacts. A small craft advisory means that wind speeds of 20 to 33 knots, or seas of 7 feet or greater, are expected to produce hazardous conditions for small craft. These hazardous conditions may result in poor vessel handling and steering response, broaching, overturned dinghies and kayaks, slips and falls on slippery decks, rub damage along docks and seawalls, and dragging anchors. Inexperienced mariners, especially those operating smaller vessels, should avoid navigating in hazardous conditions. Tide information for Thursday, July 23, 2026. St. Mark's River entrance. Low 1:54 a.m., high 8:47 a.m., low 5:33 p.m. Apalachicola. High 10:04 a.m., low 7:48 p.m. St. Andrews Bay of Panama City. High 4:57 a.m., low 5:18 p.m. Note that the times of high and low tide are 3 minutes earlier at Shell Point than at the St. Mark's River entrance. The average water temperature at Apalachicola was 82.4 degrees. Sunrise and sunset in Tallahassee. July 23, 2026, sunrise 6:50 a.m. Eastern Daylight Time, sunset 8:37 p.m. Eastern Daylight Time. At 10 p.m. Central Daylight Time, the center of Tropical Storm Bertha was located near latitude 29.4 north, longitude 91.1 west. Bertha is moving toward the west near 12 miles per hour. A generally westward motion is expected during the next day or so. On the forecast track, the center of Bertha will move near or along the Louisiana and Upper Texas coasts through Thursday afternoon, and then move farther inland into Texas Thursday evening and Thursday night. Maximum sustained winds are near 45 miles per hour with higher gusts. Little change in strength is expected during the next day or so, and Bertha is forecast to maintain tropical storm intensity up until it reaches the Upper Texas coast on Thursday. Bertha is expected to dissipate inland over Texas by Thursday night or Friday. Tropical storm force winds extend outward up to 160 miles from the center. An oil platform south of the Louisiana coast recently reported sustained winds of 43 miles per hour, 69 kilometers/h, at an elevation of 82 feet. The estimated minimum central pressure is 1,002 millibars. 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This broadcast originates from your National Weather Service office in Tallahassee, Florida. The latest weather and forecast information can also be accessed by calling our automated forecast line at 850-942-8851. The current time is 1:33 a.m. Eastern Daylight Time. These are the 1 a.m. Eastern Daylight Time conditions. At the Tallahassee Airport, it was clear. The temperature was 77 degrees. The wind was calm. At Florida State University, these are the 1 a.m. Eastern Daylight Time conditions. At the Tallahassee Airport, it was clear. The temperature was 77 degrees. The wind was calm. At Florida State University, the temperature was 79 degrees. The wind was east at 2 miles an hour. At Apalachicola, it was clear. The temperature was 82 degrees. The wind was south at 8 miles an hour. At Panama City Northwest, it was clear. The temperature was 80 degrees. The wind was south at 7 miles an hour.

At Dothan, it was clear. The temperature was 76 degrees. The wind was southeast at 6 miles an hour. At Albany, it was partly cloudy. The temperature was 77 degrees. The wind was calm. At Valdosta, it was clear. The temperature was 72 degrees. The wind was calm. Over the marine area, at the buoy south of Apalachicola, winds were southwest at 6 knots and seas were 7 feet. At the buoy south of Panama City, winds were south at 8 knots and seas were 10 feet. At the buoy south of Pensacola, winds were south at 17 knots and seas were 8 feet. The forecast for the local area. Tonight, partly cloudy. Lows in the mid-70s. South winds 10 to 15 miles per hour with gusts up to 25 miles per hour, diminishing to around 5 miles per hour after midnight. Thursday, sunny with highs in the mid-90s. South winds 5 to 10 miles per hour. Thursday night, partly cloudy in the evening, then clearing. Lows in the mid-70s. Southwest winds around 5 miles per hour, becoming west around 5 miles per hour after midnight. Friday, mostly sunny. A slight chance of showers and thunderstorms in the afternoon. Highs in the mid-90s. Light and variable winds, becoming northwest around 5 miles per hour in the afternoon. Chance of rain 20%. Heat index values up to 106. Friday night, mostly cloudy with a slight chance of showers and thunderstorms in the evening, then partly cloudy after midnight. Lows in the mid-70s. West winds around 5 miles per hour. Chance of rain 20%. Heat index values up to 106 early in the evening. Saturday, mostly sunny. A slight chance of showers and thunderstorms in the afternoon. Highs in the mid-90s. Chance of rain 20%. Heat index values up to 105. Saturday night, mostly cloudy. A slight chance of showers and thunderstorms in the evening. Lows in the upper 70s. Chance of rain 20%. Sunday and Sunday night, partly cloudy. A chance of showers and thunderstorms. Highs in the mid-90s. Lows in the upper 70s. Chance of rain 30%. Heat index values up to 105. Monday, sunny. A slight chance of showers and thunderstorms in the afternoon. Highs in the mid-90s. Chance of rain 20%. Heat index values up to 110. Monday night, partly cloudy with a slight chance of showers and thunderstorms in the evening, then mostly clear after midnight. Lows in the upper 70s. Chance of rain 20%. Heat index values up to 105 early in the evening. Tuesday and Tuesday night, partly cloudy. A chance of showers and thunderstorms. Highs in the mid-90s. Lows in the upper 70s. Chance of rain 30%. Heat index values up to 110. Wednesday, mostly sunny. A slight chance of showers and thunderstorms in the morning, then a chance of showers and thunderstorms in the afternoon. Highs in the mid-90s. Chance of rain 40%. Heat index values up to 110. The coastal waters forecast for the following: coastal waters from Okaloosa, Walton County line to Mexico Beach out to 20 nautical miles, coastal waters from Mexico Beach to Apalachicola out to 20 nautical miles, waters from Okaloosa, Walton County line to Mexico Beach 20 to 60 nautical miles, and waters from Mexico Beach to Apalachicola 20 to 60 nautical miles. Small craft advisory in effect through Thursday morning. Rest of tonight, south winds 10 to 15 knots with gusts up to 20 knots. Seas 6 to 9 feet, occasionally to 11 feet. Wave detail, southwest 8 feet at 8 seconds. Protected waters a moderate chop. Thursday, south winds 10 to 15 knots, diminishing to 5 to 10 knots in the afternoon. Seas 5 to 7 feet, occasionally to 9 feet, subsiding to 3 to 5 feet, occasionally to 6 feet in the afternoon. Wave detail, southwest 6 feet at 8 seconds, becoming southwest 5 feet at 8 seconds. Protected waters a moderate chop. Thursday night, south winds 5 to 10 knots, becoming northwest after midnight. Seas 2 to 4 feet. Wave detail, southwest 4 feet at 7 seconds. Protected waters a light chop. Friday, north winds 5 to 10 knots. Seas 2 to 3 feet. Wave detail, southwest 3 feet at 7 seconds. Protected waters a light chop. Friday night, northwest winds 5 to 10 knots. Seas around 2 feet.
Wave detail, southwest 2 feet at 7 seconds. Protected waters, Electrop. Saturday, northwest winds 5 to 10 knots. Seas around 2 feet. Wave detail, southwest 2 feet at 7 seconds. Protected waters, Electrop. Saturday night, west winds 5 to 10 knots, increasing to 10 to 15 knots after midnight. Seas around 2 feet. Protected waters, Amaruchop. Sunday, west winds 10 to 15 knots, increasing to 15 to 20 knots in the afternoon. Seas 2 to 3 feet. Protected waters, choppy. A slight chance of showers and thunderstorms in the morning. Sunday night, west winds 15 to 20 knots. Seas 2 to 4 feet. Protected waters, choppy. A chance of showers and thunderstorms after midnight. Monday, west winds 15 to 20 knots. Seas 2 to 3 feet. Protected waters, choppy. A chance of showers and thunderstorms, mainly in the morning. Monday night, west winds 15 to 20 knots. Seas 3 to 4 feet. Protected waters, choppy. A slight chance of showers and thunderstorms after midnight. Winds and waves higher and near thunderstorms. The coastal waters forecast for the following waters from Suwannee River to Apalachicola, Florida, extending from 20 to 60 nautical miles. Small craft advisory in effect until 3 a.m. Eastern Daylight Time Thursday. Rest of tonight, south winds 10 to 15 knots, diminishing to 5 to 10 knots. Seas 4 to 6 feet, occasionally to 8 feet. Wave detail, southwest 6 feet at 8 seconds. Protected waters, a moderate chop. Thursday, southeast winds 5 to 10 knots, becoming south in the afternoon. Seas 3 to 5 feet, occasionally to 6 feet. Wave detail, southwest 5 feet at 8 seconds. Protected waters, a light chop. Thursday night, west winds around 5 knots, becoming northwest after midnight. Seas 2 to 3 feet. Wave detail, southwest 3 feet at 7 seconds. Protected waters, smooth. Friday, northeast winds 5 to 10 knots. Seas around 2 feet. Wave detail, southwest 2 feet at 7 seconds. Protected waters, a light chop. Friday night, northwest winds 5 to 10 knots. Seas around 2 feet. Wave detail, west 2 feet at 7 seconds. Protected waters, a light chop. Saturday, northwest winds 5 to 10 knots. Seas around 2 feet. Wave detail, west 2 feet at 7 seconds. Protected waters, a light chop. Saturday night, west winds 5 to 10 knots. Seas around 2 feet. Protected waters, a light chop. Sunday, west winds 10 to 15 knots. Seas 2 to 3 feet. Protected waters, a moderate chop. A slight chance of showers and thunderstorms in the afternoon. Sunday night, west winds around 15 knots. Seas 2 to 3 feet. Protected waters, a moderate chop. A slight chance of showers and thunderstorms in the evening, then a chance of showers and thunderstorms after midnight. Monday, west winds 10 to 15 knots. Seas 2 to 3 feet. Protected waters, a moderate chop. A chance of showers and thunderstorms. Monday night, west winds 10 to 15 knots. Seas 2 to 3 feet. Protected waters, a moderate chop. A slight chance of showers and thunderstorms after midnight. Winds and waves higher and near thunderstorms. The coastal waters forecast for the following St. Andrews Bay waterways. Rest of tonight, south winds 10 to 15 knots with gusts up to 20 knots, diminishing to 5 to 10 knots. Protected waters, a moderate chop. Thursday, south winds 5 to 10 knots. Protected waters, a light chop. Thursday night, southwest winds 5 to 10 knots, becoming west after midnight. Protected waters, a light chop. Friday, north winds around 5 knots, becoming west in the afternoon. Protected waters, a light chop. Friday night, west winds 5 to 10 knots. Protected waters, a light chop. Saturday, northwest winds around 5 knots, becoming west in the afternoon. Protected waters, a light chop. Saturday night, west winds 5 to 10 knots. Protected waters, a light chop. Sunday, west winds 5 to 10 knots, increasing to 10 to 15 knots in the afternoon. Protected waters, a moderate chop. A slight chance of showers and thunderstorms. Sunday night, west winds 10 to 15 knots. Protected waters, a moderate chop.
a slight

chance of showers and thunderstorms. Monday, northwest winds 5 to 10 knots, becoming west 10 to 15 knots in the afternoon. Protected water is a moderate chop. A slight chance of showers and thunderstorms. Monday night, west winds 10 to 15 knots, diminishing to 5 to 10 knots after midnight. Protected water is a moderate chop. A slight chance of showers and thunderstorms in the evening. Winds and waves higher and near thunderstorms. The Tropical Weather Outlook. For the North Atlantic, Caribbean Sea, and the Gulf of America, active systems, the National Hurricane Center is issuing advisories on Tropical Storm Bertha, just offshore of the southern Louisiana coast. Tropical cyclone formation is not expected during the next 7 days. Small craft advisory remains in effect until 3 a.m. Eastern Daylight Time Thursday. What? Seas around 7 feet. Where? Coastal waters from Ocklockney River to Apalachicola, Florida, out to 20 nautical miles, and waters from Swanee River to Apalachicola, Florida, from 20 to 60 nautical miles. When? Until 3 a.m. Eastern Daylight Time Thursday. Impacts. A small craft advisory means that wind speeds of 20 to 33 knots, or seas of 7 feet or greater, are expected to produce hazardous conditions for small craft. These hazardous conditions may result in poor vessel handling and steering response, broaching, overturned dinghies and kayaks, slips and falls on slippery decks, rub damage along docks and seawalls, and dragging anchors. Inexperienced mariners, especially those operating smaller vessels, should avoid navigating in hazardous conditions. Tide information for Thursday, July 23, 2026. St. Mark's River entrance. Low 1:54 a.m., high 8:47 a.m., low 5:33 p.m. Apalachicola. High 10:04 a.m., low 7:48 p.m. St. Andrews Bay at Panama City. High 4:57 a.m., low 5:18 p.m. Note that the times of high and low tide are 3 minutes earlier at Shell Point than at the St. Mark's River entrance. The average water temperature at Apalachicola was 82.4 degrees. Sunrise and sunset in Tallahassee. July 23, 2026, sunrise 6:50 a.m. Eastern Daylight Time, sunset 8:37 p.m. Eastern Daylight Time. At 10 p.m. Central Daylight Time, the center of Tropical Storm Bertha was located near latitude 29.4 north, longitude 91.1 west. Bertha is moving toward the west near 12 miles per hour. A generally westward motion is expected during the next day or so. On the forecast track, the center of Bertha will move near or along the Louisiana and Upper Texas coast through Thursday afternoon, and then move farther inland into Texas Thursday evening and Thursday night. Maximum sustained winds are near 45 miles per hour with higher gusts. Little change in strength is expected during the next day or so, and Bertha is forecast to maintain tropical storm intensity up until it reaches the Upper Texas coast on Thursday. Bertha is expected to dissipate inland over Texas by Thursday night or Friday. Tropical storm force winds extend outward up to 160 miles from the center. An oil platform south of the Louisiana coast recently reported sustained winds of 43 miles per hour, 69 kilometers/h at an elevation of 82 feet. The estimated minimum central pressure is 1,002 millibars. 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This broadcast originates from your National Weather Service office in Tallahassee, Florida. The latest weather and forecast information can also be accessed by calling our automated forecast line at 850-942-8851. The current time is 1:47 a.m. Eastern Daylight Time. These are the 1 a.m. Eastern Daylight Time conditions. At the Tallahassee Airport, it was clear. The temperature was 77 degrees. The wind was calm. At Florida State University, the temperature was 79 degrees. The wind was east at 2 miles an hour. At Apalachicola, it was clear. The temperature was 82 degrees. The wind was south at 8 miles an hour. At Panama City Northwest, it was clear. The temperature was 80 degrees. The wind was south at 7 miles an hour. At Dothan, it was clear. The temperature was 76 degrees. The wind was southeast at 6 miles an hour. At Albany, it was partly cloudy. The temperature was 77 degrees. The wind was calm. At Valdosta, it was clear. The temperature was 72 degrees. The wind was calm. Over the Marine area,

At the buoy south of Apalachicola, winds were southwest at 6 knots and seas were 7 feet. At the buoy south of Panama City, winds were south at 8 knots and seas were 10 feet. At the buoy south of Pensacola, winds were south at 17 knots and seas were 8 feet. The forecast for the local area. Tonight, partly cloudy. Lows in the mid-70s. South winds 10 to 15 miles per hour with gusts up to 25 miles per hour, diminishing to around 5 miles per hour after midnight. Thursday, sunny with highs in the mid-90s. South winds 5 to 10 miles per hour. Thursday night, partly cloudy in the evening, then clearing. Lows in the mid-70s. Southwest winds around 5 miles per hour, becoming west around 5 miles per hour after midnight. Friday, mostly sunny. A slight chance of showers and thunderstorms in the afternoon. Highs in the mid-90s. Light and variable winds, becoming northwest around 5 miles per hour in the afternoon. Chance of rain 20%. Heat index values up to 106. Friday night, mostly cloudy with a slight chance of showers and thunderstorms in the evening, then partly cloudy after midnight. Lows in the mid-70s. West winds around 5 miles per hour. Chance of rain 20%. Heat index values up to 106 early in the evening. Saturday, mostly sunny. A slight chance of showers and thunderstorms in the afternoon. Highs in the mid-90s. Chance of rain 20%. Heat index values up to 105. Saturday night, mostly cloudy. A slight chance of showers and thunderstorms in the evening. Lows in the upper 70s. Chance of rain 20%. Sunday and Sunday night, partly cloudy. A chance of showers and thunderstorms. Highs in the mid-90s. Lows in the upper 70s. Chance of rain 30%. Heat index values up to 105. Monday, sunny. A slight chance of showers and thunderstorms in the afternoon. Highs in the mid-90s. Chance of rain 20%. Heat index values up to 110. Monday night, partly cloudy with a slight chance of showers and thunderstorms in the evening, then mostly clear after midnight. Lows in the upper 70s. Chance of rain 20%. Heat index values up to 105 early in the evening. Tuesday and Tuesday night, partly cloudy. A chance of showers and thunderstorms. Highs in the mid-90s. Lows in the upper 70s. Chance of rain 30%. Heat index values up to 110. Wednesday, mostly sunny. A slight chance of showers and thunderstorms in the morning, then a chance of showers and thunderstorms in the afternoon. Highs in the mid-90s. Chance of rain 40%. Heat index values up to 110. The coastal waters forecast for the following. Coastal waters from Okaloosa, Walton County line to Mexico Beach out to 20 nautical miles. Coastal waters from Mexico Beach to Apalachicola out to 20 nautical miles. Waters from Okaloosa, Walton County line to Mexico Beach 20 to 60 nautical miles. And waters from Mexico Beach to Apalachicola 20 to 60 nautical miles. Small craft advisory in effect through Thursday morning. Rest of tonight, south winds 10 to 15 knots with gusts up to 20 knots. Seas 6 to 9 feet, occasionally to 11 feet. Wave detail, southwest 8 feet at 8 seconds. Protected waters a moderate chop. Thursday, south winds 10 to 15 knots, diminishing to 5 to 10 knots in the afternoon. Seas 5 to 7 feet, occasionally to 9 feet, subsiding to 3 to 5 feet, occasionally to 6 feet in the afternoon. Wave detail, southwest 6 feet at 8 seconds, becoming southwest 5 feet at 8 seconds. Protected waters a moderate chop. Thursday night, south winds 5 to 10 knots, becoming northwest after midnight. Seas 2 to 4 feet. Wave detail, southwest 4 feet at 7 seconds. Protected waters a light chop. Friday, north winds 5 to 10 knots. Seas 2 to 3 feet. Wave detail, southwest 3 feet at 7 seconds. Protected waters a light chop. Friday night, northwest winds 5 to 10 knots. Seas around 2 feet. Wave detail, southwest 2 feet at 7 seconds. Protected waters a light chop. Saturday, northwest winds 5 to 10 knots. Seas around 2 feet. Wave detail, southwest 2 feet at 7 seconds. Protected waters a light chop. Saturday night, west winds 5 to 10 knots, increasing to 10 to 15 knots after midnight.

is around 2 feet. Protected water is a moderate chop. Sunday, west winds 10 to 15 knots, increasing to 15 to 20 knots in the afternoon. Seas 2 to 3 feet. Protected water is choppy. A slight chance of showers and thunderstorms in the morning. Sunday night, west winds 15 to 20 knots. Seas 2 to 4 feet. Protected water is choppy. A chance of showers and thunderstorms after midnight. Monday, west winds 15 to 20 knots. Seas 2 to 3 feet. Protected water is choppy. A chance of showers and thunderstorms, mainly in the morning. Monday night, west winds 15 to 20 knots. Seas 3 to 4 feet. Protected water is choppy. A slight chance of showers and thunderstorms after midnight. Winds and waves higher and near thunderstorms. The coastal waters forecast for the following: waters from Suwannee River to Apalachicola, Florida, extending from 20 to 60 nautical miles. Small craft advisory in effect until 3 a.m. Eastern Daylight Time Thursday. Rest of tonight, south winds 10 to 15 knots, diminishing to 5 to 10 knots. Seas 4 to 6 feet, occasionally to 8 feet. Wave detail, southwest 6 feet at 8 seconds. Protected water is a moderate chop. Thursday, southeast winds 5 to 10 knots, becoming south in the afternoon. Seas 3 to 5 feet, occasionally to 6 feet. Wave detail, southwest 5 feet at 8 seconds. Protected water is a light chop. Thursday night, west winds around 5 knots, becoming northwest after midnight. Seas 2 to 3 feet. Wave detail, southwest 3 feet at 7 seconds. Protected water is smooth. Friday, northeast winds 5 to 10 knots. Seas around 2 feet. Wave detail, southwest 2 feet at 7 seconds. Protected water is a light chop. Friday night, northwest winds 5 to 10 knots. Seas around 2 feet. Wave detail, west 2 feet at 7 seconds. Protected water is a light chop. Saturday, northwest winds 5 to 10 knots. Seas around 2 feet. Wave detail, west 2 feet at 7 seconds. Protected water is a light chop. Saturday night, west winds 5 to 10 knots. Seas around 2 feet. Protected water is a light chop. Sunday, west winds 10 to 15 knots. Seas 2 to 3 feet. Protected water is a moderate chop. A slight chance of showers and thunderstorms in the afternoon. Sunday night, west winds around 15 knots. Seas 2 to 3 feet. Protected water is a moderate chop. A slight chance of showers and thunderstorms in the evening, then a chance of showers and thunderstorms after midnight. Monday, west winds 10 to 15 knots. Seas 2 to 3 feet. Protected water is a moderate chop. A chance of showers and thunderstorms. Monday night, west winds 10 to 15 knots. Seas 2 to 3 feet. Protected water is a moderate chop. A slight chance of showers and thunderstorms after midnight. Winds and waves higher and near thunderstorms. The coastal waters forecast for the following St. Andrews Bay waterways. Rest of tonight, south winds 10 to 15 knots with gusts up to 20 knots, diminishing to 5 to 10 knots. Protected water is a moderate chop. Thursday, south winds 5 to 10 knots. Protected water is a light chop. Thursday night, southwest winds 5 to 10 knots, becoming west after midnight. Protected water is a light chop. Friday, north winds around 5 knots, becoming west in the afternoon. Protected water is a light chop. Friday night, west winds 5 to 10 knots. Protected water is a light chop. Saturday, northwest winds around 5 knots, becoming west in the afternoon. Protected water is a light chop. Saturday night, west winds 5 to 10 knots. Protected water is a light chop. Sunday, west winds 5 to 10 knots, increasing to 10 to 15 knots in the afternoon. Protected water is a moderate chop. A slight chance of showers and thunderstorms. Sunday night, west winds 10 to 15 knots. Protected water is a moderate chop. A slight chance of showers and thunderstorms. Monday, northwest winds 5 to 10 knots, becoming west 10 to 15 knots in the afternoon. Protected water is a moderate chop. A slight chance of showers and thunderstorms. Monday night, west winds 10 to 15 knots, diminishing to 5 to 10 knots after midnight. Protected water is a moderate chop. A slight chance of showers and thunderstorms.

thunderstorms in the evening. Winds and waves higher and near thunderstorms. The tropical weather outlook. For the North Atlantic, Caribbean Sea, and the Gulf of America, active systems, the National Hurricane Center is issuing advisories on Tropical Storm Bertha, just offshore of the southern Louisiana coast. Tropical cyclone formation is not expected during the next 7 days. Small craft advisory remains in effect until 3 a.m. Eastern Daylight Time Thursday. What? Seas around 7 feet. Where? Coastal waters from Ocklockney River to Apalachicola, Florida, out to 20 nautical miles, and waters from Suwannee River to Apalachicola, Florida, from 20 to 60 nautical miles. When? Until 3 a.m. Eastern Daylight Time Thursday. Impacts. A small craft advisory means that wind speeds of 20 to 33 knots, or seas of 7 feet or greater, are expected to produce hazardous conditions for small craft. These hazardous conditions may result in poor vessel handling and steering response, broaching, overturned dinghies and kayaks, slips and falls on slippery decks, rub damage along docks and seawalls, and dragging anchors. Inexperienced mariners, especially those operating smaller vessels, should avoid navigating in hazardous conditions. Tide information for Thursday, July 23, 2026. St. Mark's River entrance. Low 1:54 a.m., high 8:47 a.m., low 5:33 p.m. Apalachicola. High 10:04 a.m., low 7:48 p.m. St. Andrews Bay at Panama City. High 4:57 a.m., low 5:18 p.m. Note that the times of high and low tide are 3 minutes earlier at Shell Point than at the St. Mark's River entrance. The average water temperature at Apalachicola was 82.4 degrees. Sunrise and sunset in Tallahassee. July 23, 2026, sunrise 6:50 a.m. Eastern Daylight Time, sunset 8:37 p.m. Eastern Daylight Time. At 1 a.m. Central Daylight Time, the center of Tropical Storm Bertha was located near latitude 29.1 north, longitude 91.6 west. Bertha is moving toward the west near 12 miles per hour. A generally westward motion is expected through Friday. On the forecast track, the center of Bertha will move near or along the Louisiana and Upper Texas coast through this afternoon, and then move farther inland into Texas this evening and tonight. Recent satellite wind data indicate that maximum sustained winds remain near 45 miles per hour with higher gusts. Little change in strength is expected today, and Bertha is forecast to maintain tropical storm intensity up until it reaches the Upper Texas coast later today. Bertha is expected to dissipate inland over Texas by tonight or Friday. Tropical storm force winds extend outward up to 160 miles, mainly to the south of the center. An oil platform south of the Louisiana coast recently reported sustained winds of 52 miles per hour and a wind gust of 61 miles per hour at an elevation of 82 feet. Another oil platform located southwest of the center of Bertha was recently hit by a severe thunderstorm and reported a wind gust of 82 miles per hour at an elevation of 98 feet. The estimated minimum central pressure is 1,003 millibars. 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The latest weather and forecast information can also be accessed by calling our automated forecast line at 850-942-8851. The current time is 2:02 a.m. Eastern Daylight Time. These are the 1 a.m. Eastern Daylight Time conditions. At the Tallahassee Airport, it was clear. The temperature was 77 degrees. The wind was calm. At Florida State University, the temperature was 79 degrees. The wind was east at 2 miles an hour. At Apalachicola, it was clear. The temperature was 82 degrees. The wind was south at 8 miles an hour. At Panama City Northwest, it was clear. The temperature was 80 degrees. The wind was south at 7 miles an hour. At Dothan, it was clear. The temperature was 76 degrees. The wind was southeast at 6 miles an hour. At Albany, it was partly cloudy. The temperature was 77 degrees. The wind was calm. At Valdosta, it was clear. The temperature was 72 degrees. The wind was calm. Over the marine area, at the buoy south of Apalachicola, winds were southwest at 6 knots and seas were 7 feet. At the buoy south of Panama City, winds were south at 8 knots and seas were 10 feet. At the buoy south of Pensacola, winds were south at

At the buoy south of Panama City, winds were south at 12 knots. At the buoy south of Pensacola, winds were south at 16 knots. The forecast for the local area. Tonight, partly cloudy. Lows in the mid-70s. South winds 10 to 15 miles per hour with gusts up to 25 miles per hour, diminishing to around 5 miles per hour after midnight. Thursday, sunny with highs in the mid-90s. South winds 5 to 10 miles per hour. Thursday night, partly cloudy in the evening, then clearing. Lows in the mid-70s. Southwest winds around 5 miles per hour, becoming west around 5 miles per hour after midnight. Friday, mostly sunny. A slight chance of showers and thunderstorms in the afternoon. Highs in the mid-90s. Light and variable winds, becoming northwest around 5 miles per hour in the afternoon. Chance of rain 20%. Heat index values up to 106. Friday night, mostly cloudy with a slight chance of showers and thunderstorms in the evening, then partly cloudy after midnight. Lows in the mid-70s. West winds around 5 miles per hour. Chance of rain 20%. Heat index values up to 106 early in the evening. Saturday, mostly sunny. A slight chance of showers and thunderstorms in the afternoon. Highs in the mid-90s. Chance of rain 20%. Heat index values up to 105. Saturday night, mostly cloudy. A slight chance of showers and thunderstorms in the evening. Lows in the upper 70s. Chance of rain 20%. Sunday and Sunday night, partly cloudy. A chance of showers and thunderstorms. Highs in the mid-90s. Lows in the upper 70s. Chance of rain 30%. Heat index values up to 105. Monday, sunny. A slight chance of showers and thunderstorms in the afternoon. Highs in the mid-90s. Chance of rain 20%. Heat index values up to 110. Monday night, partly cloudy with a slight chance of showers and thunderstorms in the evening, then mostly clear after midnight. Lows in the upper 70s. Chance of rain 20%. Heat index values up to 105 early in the evening. Tuesday and Tuesday night, partly cloudy. A chance of showers and thunderstorms. Highs in the mid-90s. Lows in the upper 70s. Chance of rain 30%. Heat index values up to 110. Wednesday, mostly sunny. A slight chance of showers and thunderstorms in the morning, then a chance of showers and thunderstorms in the afternoon. Highs in the mid-90s. Chance of rain 40%. Heat index values up to 110. The coastal waters forecast for the following: coastal waters from Okaloosa, Walton County line to Mexico Beach out to 20 nautical miles, coastal waters from Mexico Beach to Apalachicola out to 20 nautical miles, waters from Okaloosa, Walton County line to Mexico Beach 20 to 60 nautical miles, and waters from Mexico Beach to Apalachicola 20 to 60 nautical miles. Small craft advisory in effect through Thursday morning. Rest of tonight, south winds 10 to 15 knots with gusts up to 20 knots. Seas 6 to 9 feet, occasionally to 11 feet. Wave detail, southwest 8 feet at 8 seconds. Protected waters a moderate chop. Thursday, south winds 10 to 15 knots, diminishing to 5 to 10 knots in the afternoon. Seas 5 to 7 feet, occasionally to 9 feet, subsiding to 3 to 5 feet, occasionally to 6 feet in the afternoon. Wave detail, southwest 6 feet at 8 seconds, becoming southwest 5 feet at 8 seconds. Protected waters a moderate chop. Thursday night, south winds 5 to 10 knots, becoming northwest after midnight. Seas 2 to 4 feet. Wave detail, southwest 4 feet at 7 seconds. Protected waters a light chop. Friday, north winds 5 to 10 knots. Seas 2 to 3 feet. Wave detail, southwest 3 feet at 7 seconds. Protected waters a light chop. Friday night, northwest winds 5 to 10 knots. Seas around 2 feet. Wave detail, southwest 2 feet at 7 seconds. Protected waters a light chop. Saturday, northwest winds 5 to 10 knots. Seas around 2 feet. Wave detail, southwest 2 feet at 7 seconds. Protected waters a light chop. Saturday night, west winds 5 to 10 knots, increasing to 10 to 15 knots after midnight. Seas around 2 feet. Protected waters a moderate chop. Sunday, west winds 10 to 15 knots.

increasing to 15 to 20 knots in the afternoon. Seas 2 to 3 feet. Protected waters choppy. A slight chance of showers and thunderstorms in the morning. Sunday night, west winds 15 to 20 knots. Seas 2 to 4 feet. Protected waters choppy. A chance of showers and thunderstorms after midnight. Monday, west winds 15 to 20 knots. Seas 2 to 3 feet. Protected waters choppy. A chance of showers and thunderstorms, mainly in the morning. Monday night, west winds 15 to 20 knots. Seas 3 to 4 feet. Protected waters choppy. A slight chance of showers and thunderstorms after midnight. Winds and waves higher in and near thunderstorms. The coastal waters forecast for the following waters from Suwannee River to Apalachicola, Florida, extending from 20 to 60 nautical miles. Small craft advisory in effect until 3 a.m. Eastern Daylight Time Thursday. Rest of tonight, south winds 10 to 15 knots, diminishing to 5 to 10 knots. Seas 4 to 6 feet, occasionally to 8 feet. Wave detail, southwest 6 feet at 8 seconds. Protected waters a moderate chop. Thursday, southeast winds 5 to 10 knots, becoming south in the afternoon. Seas 3 to 5 feet, occasionally to 6 feet. Wave detail, southwest 5 feet at 8 seconds. Protected waters a light chop. Thursday night, west winds around 5 knots, becoming northwest after midnight. Seas 2 to 3 feet. Wave detail, southwest 3 feet at 7 seconds. Protected waters smooth. Friday, northeast winds 5 to 10 knots. Seas around 2 feet. Wave detail, southwest 2 feet at 7 seconds. Protected waters a light chop. Friday night, northwest winds 5 to 10 knots. Seas around 2 feet. Wave detail, west 2 feet at 7 seconds. Protected waters a light chop. Saturday, northwest winds 5 to 10 knots. Seas around 2 feet. Wave detail, west 2 feet at 7 seconds. Protected waters a light chop. Saturday night, west winds 5 to 10 knots. Seas around 2 feet. Protected waters a light chop. Sunday, west winds 10 to 15 knots. Seas 2 to 3 feet. Protected waters a moderate chop. A slight chance of showers and thunderstorms in the afternoon. Sunday night, west winds around 15 knots. Seas 2 to 3 feet. Protected waters a moderate chop. A slight chance of showers and thunderstorms in the evening, then a chance of showers and thunderstorms after midnight. Monday, west winds 10 to 15 knots. Seas 2 to 3 feet. Protected waters a moderate chop. A chance of showers and thunderstorms. Monday night, west winds 10 to 15 knots. Seas 2 to 3 feet. Protected waters a moderate chop. A slight chance of showers and thunderstorms after midnight. Winds and waves higher in and near thunderstorms. The coastal waters forecast for the following St. Andrews Bay waterways. Rest of tonight, south winds 10 to 15 knots with gusts up to 20 knots, diminishing to 5 to 10 knots. Protected waters a moderate chop. Thursday, south winds 5 to 10 knots. Protected waters a light chop. Thursday night, southwest winds 5 to 10 knots, becoming west after midnight. Protected waters a light chop. Friday, north winds around 5 knots, becoming west in the afternoon. Protected waters a light chop. Friday night, west winds 5 to 10 knots. Protected waters a light chop. Saturday, northwest winds around 5 knots, becoming west in the afternoon. Protected waters a light chop. Saturday night, west winds 5 to 10 knots. Protected waters a light chop. Sunday, west winds 5 to 10 knots, increasing to 10 to 15 knots in the afternoon. Protected waters a moderate chop. A slight chance of showers and thunderstorms. Sunday night, west winds 10 to 15 knots. Protected waters a moderate chop. A slight chance of showers and thunderstorms. Monday, northwest winds 5 to 10 knots, becoming west 10 to 15 knots in the afternoon. Protected waters a moderate chop. A slight chance of showers and thunderstorms. Monday night, west winds 10 to 15 knots, diminishing to 5 to 10 knots after midnight. Protected waters a moderate chop. A slight chance of showers and thunderstorms in the evening. Winds and waves higher in and near thunderstorms.
the tropical weather outlook. For the North Atlantic, Caribbean Sea, and the Gulf of America, Active Systems, the National Hurricane Center is issuing advisories on Tropical Storm Bertha, just offshore of the southern Louisiana coast. Tropical cyclone formation is not expected during the next 7 days. Small craft advisory remains in effect until 3 a.m. Eastern Daylight Time Thursday. What? Seas around 7 feet. Where? Coastal waters from Ocklawkney River to Apalachicola, Florida, out to 20 nautical miles, and waters from Swanee River to Apalachicola, Florida, from 20 to 60 nautical miles. When? Until 3 a.m. Eastern Daylight Time Thursday. Impacts. A small craft advisory means that wind speeds of 20 to 33 knots, or seas of 7 feet or greater, are expected to produce hazardous conditions for small craft. These hazardous conditions may result in poor vessel handling and steering response, broaching, overturned dinghies and kayaks, slips and falls on slippery decks, rub damage along docks and seawalls, and dragging anchors. Inexperienced mariners, especially those operating smaller vessels, should avoid navigating in hazardous conditions. Tide information for Thursday, July 23, 2026. St. Mark's River entrance. Low 1:54 a.m., high 8:47 a.m., low 5:33 p.m. Apalachicola. High 10:04 a.m., low 7:48 p.m. St. Andrews Bay at Panama City. High 4:57 a.m., low 5:18 p.m. Note that the times of high and low tide are 3 minutes earlier at Shell Point than at the St. Mark's River entrance. The average water temperature at Apalachicola was 82.4 degrees. Sunrise and sunset in Tallahassee. July 23, 2026, sunrise 6:50 a.m. Eastern Daylight Time, sunset 8:37 p.m. Eastern Daylight Time. At 1 a.m. Central Daylight Time, the center of Tropical Storm Bertha was located near latitude 29.1 north, longitude 91.6 west. Bertha is moving toward the west near 12 miles per hour. A generally westward motion is expected through Friday. On the forecast track, the center of Bertha will move near or along the Louisiana and Upper Texas coasts through this afternoon, and then move farther inland into Texas this evening and tonight. Recent satellite wind data indicate that maximum sustained winds remain near 45 miles per hour with higher gusts. Little change in strength is expected today, and Bertha is forecast to maintain tropical storm intensity up until it reaches the Upper Texas coast later today. Bertha is expected to dissipate inland over Texas by tonight or Friday. Tropical storm force winds extend outward up to 160 miles, mainly to the south of the center. An oil platform south of the Louisiana coast recently reported sustained winds of 52 miles per hour and a wind gust of 61 miles per hour at an elevation of 82 feet. Another oil platform located southwest of the center of Bertha was recently hit by a severe thunderstorm and reported a wind gust of 82 miles per hour at an elevation of 98 feet. The estimated minimum central pressure is 1,003 millibars. 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The latest weather and forecast information can also be accessed by calling our automated forecast line at 850-942-8851. The current time is 2:18 a.m. Eastern Daylight Time. These are the 2 a.m. Eastern Daylight Time conditions. At the Tallahassee Airport, it was clear. The temperature was 76 degrees. The wind was calm. At Florida State University, the temperature was 77 degrees. The wind was east at 2 miles an hour. At Apalachicola, it was clear. The temperature was 82 degrees. The wind was southwest at 7 miles an hour. At Panama City Northwest, it was clear. The temperature was 78 degrees. The wind was calm. At Dothan, it was clear. The temperature was 75 degrees. The wind was south at 5 miles an hour. At Albany, it was clear. The temperature was 76 degrees. The wind was calm. At Valdosta, it was partly cloudy. The temperature was 71 degrees. The wind was calm. Over the marine area, at the buoy south of Apalachicola, winds were south at 6 knots and seas were 7 feet. At the buoy south of Panama City, winds were south at 12 knots and seas were 8 feet. At the buoy south of Pensacola, wave heights 8 feet. Wave period 9 seconds. The forecast for the local area,

Night, partly cloudy. Lows in the mid-70s. South winds 10 to 15 miles per hour with gusts up to 25 miles per hour, diminishing to around 5 miles per hour after midnight. Thursday, sunny with highs in the mid-90s. South winds 5 to 10 miles per hour. Thursday night, partly cloudy in the evening, then clearing. Lows in the mid-70s. Southwest winds around 5 miles per hour, becoming west around 5 miles per hour after midnight. Friday, mostly sunny. A slight chance of showers and thunderstorms in the afternoon. Highs in the mid-90s. Light and variable winds, becoming northwest around 5 miles per hour in the afternoon. Chance of rain 20%. Heat index values up to 106. Friday night, mostly cloudy with a slight chance of showers and thunderstorms in the evening, then partly cloudy after midnight. Lows in the mid-70s. West winds around 5 miles per hour. Chance of rain 20%. Heat index values up to 106 early in the evening. Saturday, mostly sunny. A slight chance of showers and thunderstorms in the afternoon. Highs in the mid-90s. Chance of rain 20%. Heat index values up to 105. Saturday night, mostly cloudy. A slight chance of showers and thunderstorms in the evening. Lows in the upper 70s. Chance of rain 20%. Sunday and Sunday night, partly cloudy. A chance of showers and thunderstorms. Highs in the mid-90s. Lows in the upper 70s. Chance of rain 30%. Heat index values up to 105. Monday, sunny. A slight chance of showers and thunderstorms in the afternoon. Highs in the mid-90s. Chance of rain 20%. Heat index values up to 110. Monday night, partly cloudy with a slight chance of showers and thunderstorms in the evening, then mostly clear after midnight. Lows in the upper 70s. Chance of rain 20%. Heat index values up to 105 early in the evening. Tuesday and Tuesday night, partly cloudy. A chance of showers and thunderstorms. Highs in the mid-90s. Lows in the upper 70s. Chance of rain 30%. Heat index values up to 110. Wednesday, mostly sunny. A slight chance of showers and thunderstorms in the morning, then a chance of showers and thunderstorms in the afternoon. Highs in the mid-90s. Chance of rain 40%. Heat index values up to 110. The coastal waters forecast for the following: coastal waters from Okaloosa Walton County line to Mexico Beach out to 20 nautical miles, coastal waters from Mexico Beach to Apalachicola out to 20 nautical miles, waters from Okaloosa Walton County line to Mexico Beach 20 to 60 nautical miles, and waters from Mexico Beach to Apalachicola 20 to 60 nautical miles. Small craft advisory in effect through Thursday morning. Rest of tonight, south winds 10 to 15 knots with gusts up to 20 knots. Seas 6 to 9 feet, occasionally to 11 feet. Wave detail, southwest 8 feet at 8 seconds. Protected waters a moderate chop. Thursday, south winds 10 to 15 knots, diminishing to 5 to 10 knots in the afternoon. Seas 5 to 7 feet, occasionally to 9 feet, subsiding to 3 to 5 feet, occasionally to 6 feet in the afternoon. Wave detail, southwest 6 feet at 8 seconds, becoming southwest 5 feet at 8 seconds. Protected waters a moderate chop. Thursday night, south winds 5 to 10 knots, becoming northwest after midnight. Seas 2 to 4 feet. Wave detail, southwest 4 feet at 7 seconds. Protected waters a light chop. Friday, north winds 5 to 10 knots. Seas 2 to 3 feet. Wave detail, southwest 3 feet at 7 seconds. Protected waters a light chop. Friday night, northwest winds 5 to 10 knots. Seas around 2 feet. Wave detail, southwest 2 feet at 7 seconds. Protected waters a light chop. Saturday, northwest winds 5 to 10 knots. Seas around 2 feet. Wave detail, southwest 2 feet at 7 seconds. Protected waters a light chop. Saturday night, west winds 5 to 10 knots, increasing to 10 to 15 knots after midnight. Seas around 2 feet. Protected waters a moderate chop. Sunday, west winds 10 to 15 knots, increasing to 15 to 20 knots in the afternoon. Seas 2 to 3 feet. Protected waters choppy. A slight chance of showers and thunderstorms in the morning. Sunday night, west winds 15 to 20 knots.

to 20 knots. Seas 2 to 4 feet. Protected waters choppy. A chance of showers and thunderstorms after midnight. Monday, west winds 15 to 20 knots. Seas 2 to 3 feet. Protected waters choppy. A chance of showers and thunderstorms, mainly in the morning. Monday night, west winds 15 to 20 knots. Seas 3 to 4 feet. Protected waters choppy. A slight chance of showers and thunderstorms after midnight. Winds and waves higher in and near thunderstorms. The coastal waters forecast for the following waters from Suwannee River to Apalachicola, Florida, extending from 20 to 60 nautical miles. Small craft advisory in effect until 3 a.m. Eastern Daylight Time Thursday. Rest of tonight, south winds 10 to 15 knots, diminishing to 5 to 10 knots. Seas 4 to 6 feet, occasionally to 8 feet. Wave detail, southwest 6 feet at 8 seconds. Protected waters a moderate chop. Thursday, southeast winds 5 to 10 knots, becoming south in the afternoon. Seas 3 to 5 feet, occasionally to 6 feet. Wave detail, southwest 5 feet at 8 seconds. Protected waters a light chop. Thursday night, west winds around 5 knots, becoming northwest after midnight. Seas 2 to 3 feet. Wave detail, southwest 3 feet at 7 seconds. Protected waters smooth. Friday, northeast winds 5 to 10 knots. Seas around 2 feet. Wave detail, southwest 2 feet at 7 seconds. Protected waters a light chop. Friday night, northwest winds 5 to 10 knots. Seas around 2 feet. Wave detail, west 2 feet at 7 seconds. Protected waters a light chop. Saturday, northwest winds 5 to 10 knots. Seas around 2 feet. Wave detail, west 2 feet at 7 seconds. Protected waters a light chop. Saturday night, west winds 5 to 10 knots. Seas around 2 feet. Protected waters a light chop. Sunday, west winds 10 to 15 knots. Seas 2 to 3 feet. Protected waters a moderate chop. A slight chance of showers and thunderstorms in the afternoon. Sunday night, west winds around 15 knots. Seas 2 to 3 feet. Protected waters a moderate chop. A slight chance of showers and thunderstorms in the evening, then a chance of showers and thunderstorms after midnight. Monday, west winds 10 to 15 knots. Seas 2 to 3 feet. Protected waters a moderate chop. A chance of showers and thunderstorms. Monday night, west winds 10 to 15 knots. Seas 2 to 3 feet. Protected waters a moderate chop. A slight chance of showers and thunderstorms after midnight. Winds and waves higher in and near thunderstorms. The coastal waters forecast for the following St. Andrews Bay waterways. Rest of tonight, south winds 10 to 15 knots with gusts up to 20 knots, diminishing to 5 to 10 knots. Protected waters a moderate chop. Thursday, south winds 5 to 10 knots. Protected waters a light chop. Thursday night, southwest winds 5 to 10 knots, becoming west after midnight. Protected waters a light chop. Friday, north winds around 5 knots, becoming west in the afternoon. Protected waters a light chop. Friday night, west winds 5 to 10 knots. Protected waters a light chop. Saturday, northwest winds around 5 knots, becoming west in the afternoon. Protected waters a light chop. Saturday night, west winds 5 to 10 knots. Protected waters a light chop. Sunday, west winds 5 to 10 knots, increasing to 10 to 15 knots in the afternoon. Protected waters a moderate chop. A slight chance of showers and thunderstorms. Sunday night, west winds 10 to 15 knots. Protected waters a moderate chop. A slight chance of showers and thunderstorms. Monday, northwest winds 5 to 10 knots, becoming west 10 to 15 knots in the afternoon. Protected waters a moderate chop. A slight chance of showers and thunderstorms. Monday night, west winds 10 to 15 knots, diminishing to 5 to 10 knots after midnight. Protected waters a moderate chop. A slight chance of showers and thunderstorms in the evening. Winds and waves higher in and near thunderstorms. The Tropical Weather Outlook. For the North Atlantic, Caribbean Sea, and the Gulf of America, active systems, the National Hurricane Center is issuing advisories on Tropical Storm Bertha, just offshore of the southern Louisiana coast.

Tropical cyclone formation is not expected during the next 7 days. Small craft advisory remains in effect until 3 a.m. Eastern Daylight Time Thursday. What? Seas around 7 feet. Where? Coastal waters from Ocklockney River to Apalachicola, Florida, out to 20 nautical miles, and waters from Suwannee River to Apalachicola, Florida, from 20 to 60 nautical miles. When? Until 3 a.m. Eastern Daylight Time Thursday. Impacts. A small craft advisory means that wind speeds of 20 to 33 knots, or seas of 7 feet or greater, are expected to produce hazardous conditions for small craft. These hazardous conditions may result in poor vessel handling and steering response, broaching, overturned dinghies and kayaks, slips and falls on slippery decks, rub damage along docks and seawalls, and dragging anchors. Inexperienced mariners, especially those operating smaller vessels, should avoid navigating in hazardous conditions. Tide information for Thursday, July 23, 2026. St. Mark's River entrance. Low 1:54 a.m., high 8:47 a.m., low 5:33 p.m. Apalachicola. High 10:04 a.m., low 7:48 p.m. St. Andrews Bay at Panama City. High 4:57 a.m., low 5:18 p.m. Note that the times of high and low tide are 3 minutes earlier at Shell Point than at the St. Mark's River entrance. The average water temperature at Apalachicola was 82.4 degrees. Sunrise and sunset in Tallahassee. July 23, 2026, sunrise 6:50 a.m. Eastern Daylight Time, sunset 8:37 p.m. Eastern Daylight Time. At 1 a.m. Central Daylight Time, the center of Tropical Storm Bertha was located near latitude 29.1 north, longitude 91.6 west. Bertha is moving toward the west near 12 miles per hour. A generally westward motion is expected through Friday. On the forecast track, the center of Bertha will move near or along the Louisiana and Upper Texas coast through this afternoon, and then move farther inland into Texas this evening and tonight. Recent satellite wind data indicate that maximum sustained winds remain near 45 miles per hour with higher gusts. Little change in strength is expected today, and Bertha is forecast to maintain tropical storm intensity up until it reaches the Upper Texas coast later today. Bertha is expected to dissipate inland over Texas by tonight or Friday. Tropical storm force winds extend outward up to 160 miles, mainly to the south of the center. An oil platform south of the Louisiana coast recently reported sustained winds of 52 miles per hour and a wind gust of 61 miles per hour at an elevation of 82 feet. Another oil platform located southwest of the center of Bertha was recently hit by a severe thunderstorm and reported a wind gust of 82 miles per hour at an elevation of 98 feet. The estimated minimum central pressure is 1,003 millibars. 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This broadcast originates from your National Weather Service office in Tallahassee, Florida. The latest weather and forecast information can also be accessed by calling our automated forecast line at 850-942-8851. The current time is 2:33 a.m. Eastern Daylight Time. These are the 2 a.m. Eastern Daylight Time conditions. At the Tallahassee Airport, it was clear. The temperature was 2:33 a.m. Eastern Daylight Time. These are the 2 a.m. Eastern Daylight Time conditions. At the Tallahassee Airport, it was clear. The temperature was 76 degrees. The wind was calm. At Florida State University, the temperature was 77 degrees. The wind was east at 2 miles an hour. At Apalachicola, it was clear. The temperature was 82 degrees. The wind was southwest at 7 miles an hour. At Panama City Northwest, it was clear. The temperature was 78 degrees. The wind was calm. At Dothan, it was clear. The temperature was 75 degrees. The wind was south at 5 miles an hour. At Albany, it was clear. The temperature was 76 degrees. The wind was calm. At Valdosta, it was partly cloudy. The temperature was 71 degrees. The wind was calm. Over the marine area, at the buoy south of Apalachicola, winds were south at 6 knots and seas were 7 feet. At the buoy south of Panama City, winds were south at 12 knots and seas were 8 feet. At the buoy south of Pensacola, wave heights 8 feet. Wave period 9 seconds. The forecast for the local area. Today, sunny. High

in the mid-90s. South winds around 5 miles per hour. Heat index values up to 106. Tonight, partly cloudy. Lows in the mid-70s. Southwest winds around 5 miles per hour, becoming west around 5 miles per hour after midnight. Friday, mostly sunny. A slight chance of showers and thunderstorms in the afternoon. Highs in the mid-90s. North winds around 5 miles per hour. Chance of rain 20%. Heat index values up to 108. Friday night, mostly cloudy with a slight chance of showers and thunderstorms in the evening, then partly cloudy after midnight. Humid with lows in the mid-70s. West winds around 5 miles per hour. Chance of rain 20%. Heat index values up to 106 early in the evening. Saturday, mostly sunny. A slight chance of showers and thunderstorms in the afternoon. Humid with highs in the mid-90s. West winds around 5 miles per hour. Chance of rain 20%. Heat index values up to 108. Saturday night, mostly cloudy with a slight chance of showers and thunderstorms in the evening, then partly cloudy after midnight. Lows in the upper 70s. Chance of rain 20%. Heat index values up to 105 early in the evening. Sunday and Sunday night, partly cloudy. A chance of showers and thunderstorms. Highs in the mid-90s. Lows in the upper 70s. Chance of rain 30%. Heat index values up to 105. Monday and Monday night, partly cloudy. A slight chance of showers and thunderstorms. Highs in the mid-90s. Lows in the upper 70s. Chance of rain 20%. Heat index values up to 105. Tuesday, sunny. A slight chance of showers and thunderstorms in the afternoon. Highs in the mid-90s. Chance of rain 20%. Heat index values up to 110. Tuesday night, partly cloudy. A slight chance of showers and thunderstorms in the evening. Lows in the upper 70s. Chance of rain 20%. Heat index values up to 110 early in the evening. Wednesday, mostly sunny. A slight chance of showers and thunderstorms in the morning, then a chance of showers and thunderstorms in the afternoon. Highs in the mid-90s. Chance of rain 40%. Heat index values up to 110. The coastal waters forecast for the following. Coastal waters from Okaloosa, Walton County line to Mexico Beach out to 20 nautical miles. Coastal waters from Mexico Beach to Apalachicola out to 20 nautical miles. Waters from Okaloosa, Walton County line to Mexico Beach 20 to 60 nautical miles. And waters from Mexico Beach to Apalachicola 20 to 60 nautical miles. Small craft advisory in effect through Thursday morning. Rest of tonight, south winds 10 to 15 knots with gusts up to 20 knots. Seas 6 to 9 feet, occasionally to 11 feet. Wave detail, southwest 8 feet at 8 seconds. Protected waters a moderate chop. Thursday, south winds 10 to 15 knots, diminishing to 5 to 10 knots in the afternoon. Seas 5 to 7 feet, occasionally to 9 feet, subsiding to 3 to 5 feet, occasionally to 6 feet in the afternoon. Wave detail, southwest 6 feet at 8 seconds, becoming southwest 5 feet at 8 seconds. Protected waters a moderate chop. Thursday night, south winds 5 to 10 knots, becoming northwest after midnight. Seas 2 to 4 feet. Wave detail, southwest 4 feet at 7 seconds. Protected waters a light chop. Friday, north winds 5 to 10 knots. Seas 2 to 3 feet. Wave detail, southwest 3 feet at 7 seconds. Protected waters a light chop. Friday night, northwest winds 5 to 10 knots. Seas around 2 feet. Wave detail, southwest 2 feet at 7 seconds. Protected waters a light chop. Saturday, northwest winds 5 to 10 knots. Seas around 2 feet. Wave detail, southwest 2 feet at 7 seconds. Protected waters a light chop. Saturday night, west winds 5 to 10 knots, increasing to 10 to 15 knots after midnight. Seas around 2 feet. Protected waters a moderate chop. Sunday, west winds 10 to 15 knots, increasing to 15 to 20 knots in the afternoon. Seas 2 to 3 feet. Protected waters choppy. A slight chance of showers and thunderstorms in the morning. Sunday night, west winds 15 to 20 knots. Seas 2 to 4 feet. Protected waters choppy.
a chance of showers and thunderstorms after midnight. Monday, west winds 15 to 20 knots. Seas 2 to 3 feet. Protected waters choppy. A chance of showers and thunderstorms, mainly in the morning. Monday night, west winds 15 to 20 knots. Seas 3 to 4 feet. Protected waters choppy. A slight chance of showers and thunderstorms after midnight. Winds and waves higher in and near thunderstorms. The coastal waters forecast for the following waters from Suwannee River to Apalachicola, Florida, extending from 20 to 60 nautical miles. Small craft advisory in effect until 3 a.m. Eastern Daylight Time Thursday. Rest of tonight, south winds 10 to 15 knots, diminishing to 5 to 10 knots. Seas 4 to 6 feet, occasionally to 8 feet. Wave detail, southwest 6 feet at 8 seconds. Protected waters a moderate chop. Thursday, southeast winds 5 to 10 knots, becoming south in the afternoon. Seas 3 to 5 feet, occasionally to 6 feet. Wave detail, southwest 5 feet at 8 seconds. Protected waters a light chop. Thursday night, west winds around 5 knots, becoming northwest after midnight. Seas 2 to 3 feet. Wave detail, southwest 3 feet at 7 seconds. Protected waters smooth. Friday, northeast winds 5 to 10 knots. Seas around 2 feet. Wave detail, southwest 2 feet at 7 seconds. Protected waters a light chop. Friday night, northwest winds 5 to 10 knots. Seas around 2 feet. Wave detail, west 2 feet at 7 seconds. Protected waters a light chop. Saturday, northwest winds 5 to 10 knots. Seas around 2 feet. Wave detail, west 2 feet at 7 seconds. Protected waters a light chop. Saturday night, west winds 5 to 10 knots. Seas around 2 feet. Protected waters a light chop. Sunday, west winds 10 to 15 knots. Seas 2 to 3 feet. Protected waters a moderate chop. A slight chance of showers and thunderstorms in the afternoon. Sunday night, west winds around 15 knots. Seas 2 to 3 feet. Protected waters a moderate chop. A slight chance of showers and thunderstorms in the evening, then a chance of showers and thunderstorms after midnight. Monday, west winds 10 to 15 knots. Seas 2 to 3 feet. Protected waters a moderate chop. A chance of showers and thunderstorms. Monday night, west winds 10 to 15 knots. Seas 2 to 3 feet. Protected waters a moderate chop. A slight chance of showers and thunderstorms after midnight. Winds and waves higher in and near thunderstorms. The coastal waters forecast for the following St. Andrews Bay waterways. Rest of tonight, south winds 10 to 15 knots with gusts up to 20 knots, diminishing to 5 to 10 knots. Protected waters a moderate chop. Thursday, south winds 5 to 10 knots. Protected waters a light chop. Thursday night, southwest winds 5 to 10 knots, becoming west after midnight. Protected waters a light chop. Friday, north winds around 5 knots, becoming west in the afternoon. Protected waters a light chop. Friday night, west winds 5 to 10 knots. Protected waters a light chop. Saturday, northwest winds around 5 knots, becoming west in the afternoon. Protected waters a light chop. Saturday night, west winds 5 to 10 knots. Protected waters a light chop. Sunday, west winds 5 to 10 knots, increasing to 10 to 15 knots in the afternoon. Protected waters a moderate chop. A slight chance of showers and thunderstorms. Sunday night, west winds 10 to 15 knots. Protected waters a moderate chop. A slight chance of showers and thunderstorms. Monday, northwest winds 5 to 10 knots, becoming west 10 to 15 knots in the afternoon. Protected waters a moderate chop. A slight chance of showers and thunderstorms. Monday night, west winds 10 to 15 knots, diminishing to 5 to 10 knots after midnight. Protected waters a moderate chop. A slight chance of showers and thunderstorms in the evening. Winds and waves higher in and near thunderstorms. The Tallahassee Climate Summary for yesterday, July 22, 2026. Yesterday's high temperature was 91 degrees. This high was 1 degree below the normal high of 92. Yesterday's low temperature was 77 degrees. This low was 4 degrees above the normal low of 73.
A trace of precipitation fell yesterday.

which brings the monthly total to 5.81 inches. This is 0.83 inches above the normal amount of 4.98 inches for July. The total precipitation for the year now stands at 23.20 inches, which is 10.36 inches below normal. The normal high temperature for today is 92 degrees, and the normal low is 73. The record high for today is 100, which last occurred in 1932, and the record low is 64, which occurred in 1947. Sunrise today is at 6:50 a.m. and sunset is at 8:37 p.m. The Tropical Weather Outlook. For the North Atlantic, Caribbean Sea, and the Gulf of America, active systems, the National Hurricane Center is issuing advisories on Tropical Storm Bertha, just offshore of the southern Louisiana coast. Tropical cyclone formation is not expected during the next 7 days. Small craft advisory remains in effect until 3 a.m. Eastern Daylight Time Thursday. What? Seas around 7 feet. Where? Coastal waters from Ocklockney River to Apalachicola, Florida, out to 20 nautical miles, and waters from Suwannee River to Apalachicola, Florida, from 20 to 60 nautical miles. When? Until 3 a.m. Eastern Daylight Time Thursday. Impacts. A small craft advisory means that wind speeds of 20 to 33 knots, or seas of 7 feet or greater, are expected to produce hazardous conditions for small craft. These hazardous conditions may result in poor vessel handling and steering response, broaching, overturned dinghies and kayaks, slips and falls on slippery decks, rub damage along docks and seawalls, and dragging anchors. Inexperienced mariners, especially those operating smaller vessels, should avoid navigating in hazardous conditions. Tide information for Thursday, July 23, 2026. St. Mark's River entrance. Low 1:54 a.m., high 8:47 a.m., low 5:33 p.m. Apalachicola. High 10:04 a.m., low 7:48 p.m. St. Andrews Bay at Panama City. High 4:57 a.m., low 5:18 p.m. Note that the times of high and low tide are 3 minutes earlier at Shell Point than at the St. Mark's River entrance. The average water temperature at Apalachicola was 82.4 degrees. Sunrise and sunset in Tallahassee. July 23, 2026, sunrise 6:50 a.m. Eastern Daylight Time, sunset 8:37 p.m. Eastern Daylight Time. At 1 a.m. Central Daylight Time, the center of Tropical Storm Bertha was located near latitude 29.1 north, latitude 91.6 west. Bertha is moving toward the west near 12 miles per hour. A generally westward motion is expected through Friday. On the forecast track, the center of Bertha will move near or along the Louisiana and Upper Texas coasts through this afternoon, and then move farther inland into Texas this evening and tonight. Recent satellite wind data indicate that maximum sustained winds remain near 45 miles per hour with higher gusts. Little change in strength is expected today, and Bertha is forecast to maintain tropical storm intensity up until it reaches the Upper Texas coast later today. Bertha is expected to dissipate inland over Texas by tonight or Friday. Tropical storm force winds extend outward up to 160 miles, mainly to the south of the center. An oil platform south of the Louisiana coast recently reported sustained winds of 52 miles per hour and a wind gust of 61 miles per hour at an elevation of 82 feet. Another oil platform located southwest of the center of Bertha was recently hit by a severe thunderstorm and reported a wind gust of 82 miles per hour at an elevation of 98 feet. The estimated minimum central pressure is 1,003 millibars. 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The latest weather and forecast information can also be accessed by calling our automated forecast line at 850-942-8851. The current time is 2:48 a.m. Eastern Daylight Time. These are the 2 a.m. Eastern Daylight Time conditions. At the Tallahassee Airport, it was clear. The temperature was 76 degrees. The wind was calm. At Florida State University, the temperature was 77 degrees. The wind was east at 2 miles an hour. At Apalachicola, it was clear. The temperature was 82 degrees. The wind was southwest at 7 miles an hour. At Panama City Northwest, it was clear. The temperature was 78 degrees. The wind was calm. At Dothan, it was clear. The temperature was 75 degrees.
The wind was south at 5 miles an hour. At Albany, it was clear. The temperature was 76 degrees. The wind was calm. At Valdosta, it was partly cloudy. The temperature was 71 degrees. The wind was calm. Over the marine area, at the buoy south of Apalachicola, winds were south at 6 knots and seas were 7 feet. At the buoy south of Panama City, winds were south at 12 knots and seas were 8 feet. At the buoy south of Pensacola, wave heights 8 feet. Wave period 9 seconds. The forecast for the local area. Today, sunny. Highs in the mid-90s. South winds around 5 miles per hour. Heat index values up to 106. Tonight, partly cloudy. Lows in the mid-70s. Southwest winds around 5 miles per hour, becoming west around 5 miles per hour after midnight. Friday, mostly sunny. A slight chance of showers and thunderstorms in the afternoon. Highs in the mid-90s. North winds around 5 miles per hour. Chance of rain 20%. Heat index values up to 108. Friday night, mostly cloudy with a slight chance of showers and thunderstorms in the evening, then partly cloudy after midnight. Humid with lows in the mid-70s. West winds around 5 miles per hour. Chance of rain 20%. Heat index values up to 106 early in the evening. Saturday, mostly sunny. A slight chance of showers and thunderstorms in the afternoon. Humid with highs in the mid-90s. West winds around 5 miles per hour. Chance of rain 20%. Heat index values up to 108. Saturday night, mostly cloudy with a slight chance of showers and thunderstorms in the evening, then partly cloudy after midnight. Lows in the upper 70s. Chance of rain 20%. Heat index values up to 105 early in the evening. Sunday and Sunday night, partly cloudy. A chance of showers and thunderstorms. Highs in the mid-90s. Lows in the upper 70s. Chance of rain 30%. Heat index values up to 105. Monday and Monday night, partly cloudy. A slight chance of showers and thunderstorms. Highs in the mid-90s. Lows in the upper 70s. Chance of rain 20%. Heat index values up to 105. Tuesday, sunny. A slight chance of showers and thunderstorms in the afternoon. Highs in the mid-90s. Chance of rain 20%. Heat index values up to 110. Tuesday night, partly cloudy. A slight chance of showers and thunderstorms in the evening. Lows in the upper 70s. Chance of rain 20%. Heat index values up to 110 early in the evening. Wednesday, mostly sunny. A slight chance of showers and thunderstorms in the morning, then a chance of showers and thunderstorms in the afternoon. Highs in the mid-90s. Chance of rain 40%. Heat index values up to 110. The coastal waters forecast for the following. Coastal waters from Okaloosa, Walton County line to Mexico Beach out to 20 nautical miles. Coastal waters from Mexico Beach to Apalachicola out to 20 nautical miles. Waters from Okaloosa, Walton County line to Mexico Beach 20 to 60 nautical miles. And waters from Mexico Beach to Apalachicola 20 to 60 nautical miles. Small craft advisory in effect through Thursday morning. Rest of tonight, south winds 10 to 15 knots with gusts up to 20 knots. Seas 6 to 9 feet, occasionally to 11 feet. Wave detail, southwest 8 feet at 8 seconds. Protected waters a moderate chop. Thursday, south winds 10 to 15 knots, diminishing to 5 to 10 knots in the afternoon. Seas 5 to 7 feet, occasionally to 9 feet, subsiding to 3 to 5 feet, occasionally to 6 feet in the afternoon. Wave detail, southwest 6 feet at 8 seconds, becoming southwest 5 feet at 8 seconds. Protected waters a moderate chop. Thursday night, south winds 5 to 10 knots, becoming northwest after midnight. Seas 2 to 4 feet. Wave detail, southwest 4 feet at 7 seconds. Protected waters a light chop. Friday, north winds 5 to 10 knots. Seas 2 to 3 feet. Wave detail, southwest 3 feet at 7 seconds. Protected waters a light chop. Friday night, northwest winds 5 to 10 knots. Seas around 2 feet. Wave detail, southwest 2 feet at 7 seconds. Protected waters a light chop. Saturday, northwest winds 5 to 10 knots. Seas around 2 feet.
wave detail

Southwest 2 feet at 7 seconds. Protected waters, a light shop. Saturday night, west winds 5 to 10 knots, increasing to 10 to 15 knots after midnight. Seas around 2 feet. Protected waters, a moderate shop. Sunday, west winds 10 to 15 knots, increasing to 15 to 20 knots in the afternoon. Seas 2 to 3 feet. Protected waters, choppy. A slight chance of showers and thunderstorms in the morning. Sunday night, west winds 15 to 20 knots. Seas 2 to 4 feet. Protected waters, choppy. A chance of showers and thunderstorms after midnight. Monday, west winds 15 to 20 knots. Seas 2 to 3 feet. Protected waters, choppy. A chance of showers and thunderstorms, mainly in the morning. Monday night, west winds 15 to 20 knots. Seas 3 to 4 feet. Protected waters, choppy. A slight chance of showers and thunderstorms after midnight. Winds and waves higher and near thunderstorms. The coastal waters forecast for the following waters from Suwannee River to Apalachicola, Florida, extending from 20 to 60 nautical miles. Small craft advisory in effect until 3 a.m. Eastern Daylight Time Thursday. Rest of tonight, south winds 10 to 15 knots, diminishing to 5 to 10 knots. Seas 4 to 6 feet, occasionally to 8 feet. Wave detail, southwest 6 feet at 8 seconds. Protected waters, a moderate chop. Thursday, southeast winds 5 to 10 knots, becoming south in the afternoon. Seas 3 to 5 feet, occasionally to 6 feet. Wave detail, southwest 5 feet at 8 seconds. Protected waters, a light chop. Thursday night, west winds around 5 knots, becoming northwest after midnight. Seas 2 to 3 feet. Wave detail, southwest 3 feet at 7 seconds. Protected waters, smooth. Friday, northeast winds 5 to 10 knots. Seas around 2 feet. Wave detail, southwest 2 feet at 7 seconds. Protected waters, a light chop. Friday night, northwest winds 5 to 10 knots. Seas around 2 feet. Wave detail, west 2 feet at 7 seconds. Protected waters, a light chop. Saturday, northwest winds 5 to 10 knots. Seas around 2 feet. Wave detail, west 2 feet at 7 seconds. Protected waters, a light chop. Saturday night, west winds 5 to 10 knots. Seas around 2 feet. Protected waters, a light chop. Sunday, west winds 10 to 15 knots. Seas 2 to 3 feet. Protected waters, a moderate chop. A slight chance of showers and thunderstorms in the afternoon. Sunday night, west winds around 15 knots. Seas 2 to 3 feet. Protected waters, a moderate chop. A slight chance of showers and thunderstorms in the evening, then a chance of showers and thunderstorms after midnight. Monday, west winds 10 to 15 knots. Seas 2 to 3 feet. Protected waters, a moderate chop. A chance of showers and thunderstorms. Monday night, west winds 10 to 15 knots. Seas 2 to 3 feet. Protected waters, a moderate chop. A slight chance of showers and thunderstorms after midnight. Winds and waves higher and near thunderstorms. The coastal waters forecast for the following St. Andrews Bay waterways. Rest of tonight, south winds 10 to 15 knots with gusts up to 20 knots, diminishing to 5 to 10 knots. Protected waters, a moderate chop. Thursday, south winds 5 to 10 knots. Protected waters, a light chop. Thursday night, southwest winds 5 to 10 knots, becoming west after midnight. Protected waters, a light chop. Friday, north winds around 5 knots, becoming west in the afternoon. Protected waters, a light chop. Friday night, west winds 5 to 10 knots. Protected waters, a light chop. Saturday, northwest winds around 5 knots, becoming west in the afternoon. Protected waters, a light chop. Saturday night, west winds 5 to 10 knots. Protected waters, a light chop. Sunday, west winds 5 to 10 knots, increasing to 10 to 15 knots in the afternoon. Protected waters, a moderate chop. A slight chance of showers and thunderstorms. Sunday night, west winds 10 to 15 knots. Protected waters, a moderate chop. A slight chance of showers and thunderstorms. Monday, northwest winds 5 to 10 knots, becoming west 10 to 15 knots in the afternoon. Protected waters, a moderate chop.
a slight chance of showers and

thunderstorms. Monday night, west winds 10 to 15 knots, diminishing to 5 to 10 knots after midnight. Protected water is a moderate chop. A slight chance of showers and thunderstorms in the evening. Winds and waves higher in and near thunderstorms. The Tropical Weather Outlook. For the North Atlantic, Caribbean Sea, and the Gulf of America, active systems, the National Hurricane Center is issuing advisories on Tropical Storm Bertha, just offshore of the southern Louisiana coast. Tropical cyclone formation is not expected during the next 7 days. Tide information for Thursday, July 23, 2026. St. Mark's River entrance. Low 1:54 a.m., high 8:47 a.m., low 5:33 p.m. Apalachicola. High 10:04 a.m., low 7:48 p.m. St. Andrews Bay at Panama City. High 4:57 a.m., low 5:18 p.m. Note that the times of high and low tide are 3 minutes earlier at Shell Point than at the St. Mark's River entrance. The average water temperature at Apalachicola was 82.4 degrees. Sunrise and sunset in Tallahassee. July 23, 2026, sunrise 6:50 a.m. Eastern Daylight Time, sunset 8:37 p.m. Eastern Daylight Time. At 1 a.m. Central Daylight Time, the center of Tropical Storm Bertha was located near latitude 29.1 north, longitude 91.6 west. Bertha is moving toward the west near 12 miles per hour. A generally westward motion is expected through Friday. On the forecast track, the center of Bertha will move near or along the Louisiana and Upper Texas coast through this afternoon, and then move farther inland into Texas this evening and tonight. Recent satellite wind data indicate that maximum sustained winds remain near 45 miles per hour with higher gusts. Little change in strength is expected today, and Bertha is forecast to maintain tropical storm intensity up until it reaches the Upper Texas coast later today. Bertha is expected to dissipate inland over Texas by tonight or Friday. Tropical storm force winds extend outward up to 160 miles, mainly to the south of the center. An oil platform south of the Louisiana coast recently reported sustained winds of 52 miles per hour and a wind gust of 61 miles per hour at an elevation of 82 feet. Another oil platform located southwest of the center of Bertha was recently hit by a severe thunderstorm and reported a wind gust of 82 miles per hour at an elevation of 98 feet. The estimated minimum central pressure is 1,003 millibars. The Tallahassee Climate Summary for yesterday, July 22, 2026. Yesterday's high temperature was 91 degrees. This high was 1 degree below the normal high of 92. Yesterday's low temperature was 77 degrees. This low was 4 degrees above the normal low of 73. A trace of precipitation fell yesterday, which brings the monthly total to 5.81 inches. This is 0.83 inches above the normal amount of 4.98 inches for July. The total precipitation for the year now stands at 23.20 inches, which is 10.36 inches below normal. The normal high temperature for today is 92 degrees, and the normal low is 73. The record high for today is 100, which last occurred in 1932, and the record low is 64, which occurred in 1947. Sunrise today is at 6:50 a.m. and sunset is at 8:37 p.m. You are listening to NOAA Weather Radio Station KIH24 in Tallahassee, Florida, operating 24 hours a day on a frequency of 162.40 MHz. 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The latest weather and forecast information can also be accessed by calling our automated forecast line at 850-942-8851. The Tropical Weather Outlook. For the North Atlantic, Caribbean Sea, and the Gulf of America, active systems, the National Hurricane Center is issuing advisories on Tropical Storm Bertha, just offshore of the southern Louisiana coast. Tropical cyclone formation is not expected during the next 7 days. Tide information for Thursday, July 23, 2026. St. Mark's River entrance. Low 1:54 a.m., high 8:47 a.m., low 5:33 p.m. Apalachicola. High 10:04 a.m., low 7:48 p.m. St. Andrews Bay at Panama City. High 4:57 a.m., low 5:18 p.m. Note that the times of high and low tide are 3 minutes earlier at Shell Point than at the St. Mark's River entrance. The average water temperature at Apalachicola was 82.4 degrees. Sunrise and sunset in Tallahassee. July 23, 2026, sunrise 6:50 a.m. Eastern Daylight Time, sunset 8:30.

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1: Another oil platform located southwest of the center of Bertha was recently hit by a severe thunderstorm and reported a wind gust of 82 miles per hour at an elevation of 98 feet. The estimated minimum central pressure is 1,003 millibars. 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This broadcast originates from your National Weather Service office in Tallahassee, Florida. The latest weather and forecast information can also be accessed by calling our automated forecast line at 850-942-8851. The current time is 3:06 a.m. Eastern Daylight Time. These are the 3 a.m. Eastern Daylight Time conditions. At the Tallahassee Airport, it was clear. The temperature was 76 degrees. The wind was calm. The report from Florida State University was not available. At Apalachicola, it was clear. The temperature was 80 degrees. The wind was calm. At Panama City Northwest, it was clear. The temperature was 76 degrees. The wind was northeast at 3 miles an hour. At Dothan, it was clear. The temperature was 75 degrees. The wind was calm. At Albany, it was clear. The temperature was 75 degrees. The wind was calm. At Valdosta, it was partly cloudy. The temperature was 71 degrees. The wind was calm. Over the marine area, at the buoy south of Apalachicola, winds were south at 8 knots. At the buoy south of Panama City, winds were south at 12 knots. At the buoy south of Pensacola, winds were south at 16 knots. The forecast for the local area. Today, sunny. Highs in the mid-90s. South winds around 5 miles per hour. Heat index values up to 106. Tonight, partly cloudy. Lows in the mid-70s. Southwest winds around 5 miles per hour, becoming west around 5 miles per hour after midnight. Friday, mostly sunny. A slight chance of showers and thunderstorms in the afternoon. Highs in the mid-90s. North winds around 5 miles per hour. Chance of rain 20%. Heat index values up to 108. Friday night, mostly cloudy with a slight chance of showers and thunderstorms in the evening, then partly cloudy after midnight. Humid with lows in the mid-70s. West winds around 5 miles per hour. Chance of rain 20%. Heat index values up to 106 early in the evening. Saturday, mostly sunny. A slight chance of showers and thunderstorms in the afternoon. Humid with highs in the mid-90s. West winds around 5 miles per hour. Chance of rain 20%. Heat index values up to 108. Saturday night, mostly cloudy with a slight chance of showers and thunderstorms in the evening, then partly cloudy after midnight. Lows in the upper 70s. Chance of rain 20%. Heat index values up to 105 early in the evening. Sunday and Sunday night, partly cloudy. A chance of showers and thunderstorms. Highs in the mid-90s. Lows in the upper 70s. Chance of rain 30%. Heat index values up to 105. Monday and Monday night, partly cloudy. A slight chance of showers and thunderstorms. Highs in the mid-90s. Lows in the upper 70s. Chance of rain 20%. Heat index values up to 105. Tuesday, sunny. A slight chance of showers and thunderstorms in the afternoon. Highs in the mid-90s. Chance of rain 20%. Heat index values up to 110. Tuesday night, partly cloudy. A slight chance of showers and thunderstorms in the evening. Lows in the upper 70s. Chance of rain 20%. Heat index values up to 110 early in the evening. Wednesday, mostly sunny. A slight chance of showers and thunderstorms in the morning, then a chance of showers and thunderstorms in the afternoon. Highs in the mid-90s. Chance of rain 40%. Heat index values up to 110. The coastal waters forecast for the following. Coastal waters from Okaloosa-Walton County line to Mexico Beach out to 20 nautical miles. Coastal waters from Mexico Beach to Apalachicola out to 20 nautical miles. Waters from Okaloosa-Walton County line to Mexico Beach 20 to 60 nautical miles. And waters from Mexico Beach to Apalachicola 20 to 60 nautical miles. Small craft advisory in effect through Thursday morning. Rest of tonight, south winds 10 to 15.

knots with gusts up to 20 knots. Seas 6 to 9 feet, occasionally to 11 feet. Wave detail, southwest 8 feet at 8 seconds. Protected waters a moderate chop. Thursday, south winds 10 to 15 knots, diminishing to 5 to 10 knots in the afternoon. Seas 5 to 7 feet, occasionally to 9 feet, subsiding to 3 to 5 feet, occasionally to 6 feet in the afternoon. Wave detail, southwest 6 feet at 8 seconds, becoming southwest 5 feet at 8 seconds. Protected waters a moderate chop. Thursday night, south winds 5 to 10 knots, becoming northwest after midnight. Seas 2 to 4 feet. Wave detail, southwest 4 feet at 7 seconds. Protected waters a light chop. Friday, north winds 5 to 10 knots. Seas 2 to 3 feet. Wave detail, southwest 3 feet at 7 seconds. Protected waters a light chop. Friday night, northwest winds 5 to 10 knots. Seas around 2 feet. Wave detail, southwest 2 feet at 7 seconds. Protected waters a light chop. Saturday, northwest winds 5 to 10 knots. Seas around 2 feet. Wave detail, southwest 2 feet at 7 seconds. Protected waters a light chop. Saturday night, west winds 5 to 10 knots, increasing to 10 to 15 knots after midnight. Seas around 2 feet. Protected waters a moderate chop. Sunday, west winds 10 to 15 knots, increasing to 15 to 20 knots in the afternoon. Seas 2 to 3 feet. Protected waters choppy. A slight chance of showers and thunderstorms in the morning. Sunday night, west winds 15 to 20 knots. Seas 2 to 4 feet. Protected waters choppy. A chance of showers and thunderstorms after midnight. Monday, west winds 15 to 20 knots. Seas 2 to 3 feet. Protected waters choppy. A chance of showers and thunderstorms, mainly in the morning. Monday night, west winds 15 to 20 knots. Seas 3 to 4 feet. Protected waters choppy. A slight chance of showers and thunderstorms after midnight. Winds and waves higher in and near thunderstorms. The coastal waters forecast for the following waters from Suwannee River to Apalachicola, Florida, extending from 20 to 60 nautical miles. Small craft advisory in effect until 3 a.m. Eastern Daylight Time Thursday. Rest of tonight, south winds 10 to 15 knots, diminishing to 5 to 10 knots. Seas 4 to 6 feet, occasionally to 8 feet. Wave detail, southwest 6 feet at 8 seconds. Protected waters a moderate chop. Thursday, southeast winds 5 to 10 knots, becoming south in the afternoon. Seas 3 to 5 feet, occasionally to 6 feet. Wave detail, southwest 5 feet at 8 seconds. Protected waters a light chop. Thursday night, west winds around 5 knots, becoming northwest after midnight. Seas 2 to 3 feet. Wave detail, southwest 3 feet at 7 seconds. Protected waters smooth. Friday, northeast winds 5 to 10 knots. Seas around 2 feet. Wave detail, southwest 2 feet at 7 seconds. Protected waters a light chop. Friday night, northwest winds 5 to 10 knots. Seas around 2 feet. Wave detail, west 2 feet at 7 seconds. Protected waters a light chop. Saturday, northwest winds 5 to 10 knots. Seas around 2 feet. Wave detail, west 2 feet at 7 seconds. Protected waters a light chop. Saturday night, west winds 5 to 10 knots. Seas around 2 feet. Protected waters a light chop. Sunday, west winds 10 to 15 knots. Seas 2 to 3 feet. Protected waters a moderate chop. A slight chance of showers and thunderstorms in the afternoon. Sunday night, west winds around 15 knots. Seas 2 to 3 feet. Protected waters a moderate chop. A slight chance of showers and thunderstorms in the evening, then a chance of showers and thunderstorms after midnight. Monday, west winds 10 to 15 knots. Seas 2 to 3 feet. Protected waters a moderate chop. A chance of showers and thunderstorms. Monday night, west winds 10 to 15 knots. Seas 2 to 3 feet. Protected waters a moderate chop. A slight chance of showers and thunderstorms after midnight. Winds and waves higher in and near thunderstorms. The coastal waters forecast for the following St. Andrews Bay waterways

Best of tonight, south winds 10 to 15 knots with gusts up to 20 knots, diminishing to 5 to 10 knots. Protected waters a moderate chop. Thursday, south winds 5 to 10 knots. Protected waters a light chop. Thursday night, southwest winds 5 to 10 knots, becoming west after midnight. Protected waters a light chop. Friday, north winds around 5 knots, becoming west in the afternoon. Protected waters a light chop. Friday night, west winds 5 to 10 knots. Protected waters a light chop. Saturday, northwest winds around 5 knots, becoming west in the afternoon. Protected waters a light chop. Saturday night, west winds 5 to 10 knots. Protected waters a light chop. Sunday, west winds 5 to 10 knots, increasing to 10 to 15 knots in the afternoon. Protected waters a moderate chop. A slight chance of showers and thunderstorms. Sunday night, west winds 10 to 15 knots. Protected waters a moderate chop. A slight chance of showers and thunderstorms. Monday, northwest winds 5 to 10 knots, becoming west 10 to 15 knots in the afternoon. Protected waters a moderate chop. A slight chance of showers and thunderstorms. Monday night, west winds 10 to 15 knots, diminishing to 5 to 10 knots after midnight. Protected waters a moderate chop. A slight chance of showers and thunderstorms in the evening. Winds and waves higher and near thunderstorms. The Tropical Weather Outlook. For the North Atlantic, Caribbean Sea, and the Gulf of America, active systems, the National Hurricane Center is issuing advisories on Tropical Storm Bertha, just offshore of the southern Louisiana coast. Tropical cyclone formation is not expected during the next 7 days. Tide information for Thursday, July 23, 2026. St. Mark's River entrance. Low 1:54 a.m., high 8:47 a.m., low 5:33 p.m. Apalachicola. High 10:04 a.m., low 7:48 p.m. St. Andrews Bay at Panama City. High 4:57 a.m., low 5:18 p.m. Note that the times of high and low tide are 3 minutes earlier at Shell Point than at the St. Mark's River entrance. The average water temperature at Apalachicola was 82.4 degrees. Sunrise and sunset in Tallahassee. July 23, 2026, sunrise 6:50 a.m. Eastern Daylight Time, sunset 8:37 p.m. Eastern Daylight Time. At 1 a.m. Central Daylight Time, the center of Tropical Storm Bertha was located near latitude 29.1 north, longitude 91.6 west. Bertha is moving toward the west near 12 miles per hour. A generally westward motion is expected through Friday. On the forecast track, the center of Bertha will move near or along the Louisiana and Upper Texas coasts through this afternoon, and then move farther inland into Texas this evening and tonight. Recent satellite wind data indicate that maximum sustained winds remain near 45 miles per hour with higher gusts. Little change in strength is expected today, and Bertha is forecast to maintain tropical storm intensity up until it reaches the Upper Texas coast later today. Bertha is expected to dissipate inland over Texas by tonight or Friday. Tropical storm force winds extend outward up to 160 miles, mainly to the south of the center. An oil platform south of the Louisiana coast recently reported sustained winds of 52 miles per hour and a wind gust of 61 miles per hour at an elevation of 82 feet. Another oil platform located southwest of the center of Bertha was recently hit by a severe thunderstorm and reported a wind gust of 82 miles per hour at an elevation of 98 feet. The estimated minimum central pressure is 1,003 millibars. 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The latest weather and forecast information can also be accessed by calling our automated forecast line at 850-942-8851. The current time is 3:19 a.m. Eastern Daylight Time. These are the 3 a.m. Eastern Daylight Time conditions. At the Tallahassee Airport, it was clear. The temperature was 76 degrees. The wind was calm. At Florida State University, the temperature was 77 degrees. The wind was east at 2 miles an hour. At Apalachicola, it was clear. The temperature was 80 degrees. The wind was calm. At Panama City Northwest, it was clear. The temperature was 76 degrees. The wind was northeast at 3 miles an hour. At Dothan, it was clear.

The temperature was 75 degrees. The wind was calm. At Albany, it was clear. The temperature was 75 degrees. The wind was calm. At Valdosta, it was partly cloudy. The temperature was 71 degrees. The wind was calm. Over the marine area, at the buoy south of Apalachicola, winds were south at 8 knots and seas were 7 feet. At the buoy south of Panama City, winds were south at 12 knots and seas were 9 feet. At the buoy south of Pensacola, wave height 7 feet. Wave period 9 seconds. The forecast for the local area. Today, sunny. Highs in the mid-90s. South winds around 5 miles per hour. Heat index values up to 106. Tonight, partly cloudy. Lows in the mid-70s. Southwest winds around 5 miles per hour, becoming west around 5 miles per hour after midnight. Friday, mostly sunny. A slight chance of showers and thunderstorms in the afternoon. Highs in the mid-90s. North winds around 5 miles per hour. Chance of rain 20%. Heat index values up to 108. Friday night, mostly cloudy with a slight chance of showers and thunderstorms in the evening, then partly cloudy after midnight. Humid with lows in the mid-70s. West winds around 5 miles per hour. Chance of rain 20%. Heat index values up to 106 early in the evening. Saturday, mostly sunny. A slight chance of showers and thunderstorms in the afternoon. Humid with highs in the mid-90s. West winds around 5 miles per hour. Chance of rain 20%. Heat index values up to 108. Saturday night, mostly cloudy with a slight chance of showers and thunderstorms in the evening, then partly cloudy after midnight. Lows in the upper 70s. Chance of rain 20%. Heat index values up to 105 early in the evening. Sunday and Sunday night, partly cloudy. A chance of showers and thunderstorms. Highs in the mid-90s. Lows in the upper 70s. Chance of rain 30%. Heat index values up to 105. Monday and Monday night, partly cloudy. A slight chance of showers and thunderstorms. Highs in the mid-90s. Lows in the upper 70s. Chance of rain 20%. Heat index values up to 105. Tuesday, sunny. A slight chance of showers and thunderstorms in the afternoon. Highs in the mid-90s. Chance of rain 20%. Heat index values up to 110. Tuesday night, partly cloudy. A slight chance of showers and thunderstorms in the evening. Lows in the upper 70s. Chance of rain 20%. Heat index values up to 110 early in the evening. Wednesday, mostly sunny. A slight chance of showers and thunderstorms in the morning, then a chance of showers and thunderstorms in the afternoon. Highs in the mid-90s. Chance of rain 40%. Heat index values up to 110. The coastal waters forecast for the following. Coastal waters from Okaloosa, Walton County line to Mexico Beach out to 20 nautical miles. Coastal waters from Mexico Beach to Apalachicola out to 20 nautical miles. Waters from Okaloosa, Walton County line to Mexico Beach 20 to 60 nautical miles. And waters from Mexico Beach to Apalachicola 20 to 60 nautical miles. Small craft advisory in effect through Thursday morning. Rest of tonight, south winds 10 to 15 knots with gusts up to 20 knots. Seas 6 to 9 feet, occasionally to 11 feet. Wave detail, southwest 8 feet at 8 seconds. Protected waters a moderate chop. Thursday, south winds 10 to 15 knots, diminishing to 5 to 10 knots in the afternoon. Seas 5 to 7 feet, occasionally to 9 feet, subsiding to 3 to 5 feet, occasionally to 6 feet in the afternoon. Wave detail, southwest 6 feet at 8 seconds, becoming southwest 5 feet at 8 seconds. Protected waters a moderate chop. Thursday night, south winds 5 to 10 knots, becoming northwest after midnight. Seas 2 to 4 feet. Wave detail, southwest 4 feet at 7 seconds. Protected waters a light chop. Friday, north winds 5 to 10 knots. Seas 2 to 3 feet. Wave detail, southwest 3 feet at 7 seconds. Protected waters a light chop. Friday night, northwest winds 5 to 10 knots. Seas around 2 feet. Wave detail, southwest 2 feet at 7 seconds. Protected waters a light chop. Saturday, northwest winds 5 to

10 knots. Seas around 2 feet. Wave detail, southwest 2 feet at 7 seconds. Protected waters, a light chop. Saturday night, west winds 5 to 10 knots, increasing to 10 to 15 knots after midnight. Seas around 2 feet. Protected waters, a moderate chop. Sunday, west winds 10 to 15 knots, increasing to 15 to 20 knots in the afternoon. Seas 2 to 3 feet. Protected waters, choppy. A slight chance of showers and thunderstorms in the morning. Sunday night, west winds 15 to 20 knots. Seas 2 to 4 feet. Protected waters, choppy. A chance of showers and thunderstorms after midnight. Monday, west winds 15 to 20 knots. Seas 2 to 3 feet. Protected waters, choppy. A chance of showers and thunderstorms, mainly in the morning. Monday night, west winds 15 to 20 knots. Seas 3 to 4 feet. Protected waters, choppy. A slight chance of showers and thunderstorms after midnight. Winds and waves higher and near thunderstorms. The coastal waters forecast for the following waters from Suwannee River to Apalachicola, Florida, extending from 20 to 60 nautical miles. Small craft advisory in effect until 3 a.m. Eastern Daylight Time Thursday. Rest of tonight, south winds 10 to 15 knots, diminishing to 5 to 10 knots. Seas 4 to 6 feet, occasionally to 8 feet. Wave detail, southwest 6 feet at 8 seconds. Protected waters, a moderate chop. Thursday, southeast winds 5 to 10 knots, becoming south in the afternoon. Seas 3 to 5 feet, occasionally to 6 feet. Wave detail, southwest 5 feet at 8 seconds. Protected waters, a light chop. Thursday night, west winds around 5 knots, becoming northwest after midnight. Seas 2 to 3 feet. Wave detail, southwest 3 feet at 7 seconds. Protected waters, smooth. Friday, northeast winds 5 to 10 knots. Seas around 2 feet. Wave detail, southwest 2 feet at 7 seconds. Protected waters, a light chop. Friday night, northwest winds 5 to 10 knots. Seas around 2 feet. Wave detail, west 2 feet at 7 seconds. Protected waters, a light chop. Saturday, northwest winds 5 to 10 knots. Seas around 2 feet. Wave detail, west 2 feet at 7 seconds. Protected waters, a light chop. Saturday night, west winds 5 to 10 knots. Seas around 2 feet. Protected waters, a light chop. Sunday, west winds 10 to 15 knots. Seas 2 to 3 feet. Protected waters, a moderate chop. A slight chance of showers and thunderstorms in the afternoon. Sunday night, west winds around 15 knots. Seas 2 to 3 feet. Protected waters, a moderate chop. A slight chance of showers and thunderstorms in the evening, then a chance of showers and thunderstorms after midnight. Monday, west winds 10 to 15 knots. Seas 2 to 3 feet. Protected waters, a moderate chop. A chance of showers and thunderstorms. Monday night, west winds 10 to 15 knots. Seas 2 to 3 feet. Protected waters, a moderate chop. A slight chance of showers and thunderstorms after midnight. Winds and waves higher and near thunderstorms. The coastal waters forecast for the following St. Andrews Bay waterways. Rest of tonight, south winds 10 to 15 knots with gusts up to 20 knots, diminishing to 5 to 10 knots. Protected waters, a moderate chop. Thursday, south winds 5 to 10 knots. Protected waters, a light chop. Thursday night, southwest winds 5 to 10 knots, becoming west after midnight. Protected waters, a light chop. Friday, north winds around 5 knots, becoming west in the afternoon. Protected waters, a light chop. Friday night, west winds 5 to 10 knots. Protected waters, a light chop. Saturday, northwest winds around 5 knots, becoming west in the afternoon. Protected waters, a light chop. Saturday night, west winds 5 to 10 knots. Protected waters, a light chop. Sunday, west winds 5 to 10 knots, increasing to 10 to 15 knots in the afternoon. Protected waters, a moderate chop. A slight chance of showers and thunderstorms. Sunday night, west winds 10 to 15 knots. Protected waters, a moderate chop. A slight chance of showers and thunderstorms. Monday, northwest winds 5 to 10 knots, becoming west 10 to 15 knots in the afternoon.

Protected water is a moderate chop. A slight chance of showers and thunderstorms. Monday night, west winds 10 to 15 knots, diminishing to 5 to 10 knots after midnight. Protected water is a moderate chop. A slight chance of showers and thunderstorms in the evening. Winds and waves higher in and near thunderstorms. The Tropical Weather Outlook. For the North Atlantic, Caribbean Sea, and the Gulf of America, active systems, the National Hurricane Center is issuing advisories on Tropical Storm Bertha, just offshore of the southern Louisiana coast. Tropical cyclone formation is not expected during the next 7 days. The Tallahassee Climate Summary for yesterday, July 22, 2026. Yesterday's high temperature was 91 degrees. This high was 1 degree below the normal high of 92. Yesterday's low temperature was 77 degrees. This low was 4 degrees above the normal low of 73. A trace of precipitation fell yesterday, which brings the monthly total to 5.81 inches. This is 0.83 inches above the normal amount of 4.98 inches for July. The total precipitation for the year now stands at 23.20 inches, which is 10.36 inches below normal. The normal high temperature for today is 92 degrees, and the normal low is 73. The record high for today is 100, which last occurred in 1932, and the record low is 64, which occurred in 1947. Sunrise today is at 6:50 a.m. and sunset is at 8:37 p.m. Tide information for Thursday, July 23, 2026. St. Mark's River entrance. Low 1:54 a.m., high 8:47 a.m., low 5:33 p.m. Apalachicola. High 10:04 a.m., low 7:48 p.m. St. Andrews Bay at Panama City. High 4:57 a.m., low 5:18 p.m. Note that the times of high and low tide are 3 minutes earlier at Shell Point than at the St. Mark's River entrance. The average water temperature at Apalachicola was 82.4 degrees. Sunrise and sunset in Tallahassee. July 23, 2026, sunrise 6:50 a.m. Eastern Daylight Time, sunset 8:37 p.m. Eastern Daylight Time. At 1 a.m. Central Daylight Time, the center of Tropical Storm Bertha was located near latitude 29.1 north, longitude 91.6 west. Bertha is moving toward the west near 12 miles per hour. A generally westward motion is expected through Friday. On the forecast track, the center of Bertha will move near or along the Louisiana and upper just near 12 miles per hour. A generally westward motion is expected through Friday. On the forecast track, the center of Bertha will move near or along the Louisiana and upper Texas coast through this afternoon, and then move farther inland into Texas this evening and tonight. Recent satellite wind data indicate that maximum sustained winds remain near 45 miles per hour with higher gusts. Little change in strength is expected today, and Bertha is forecast to maintain tropical storm intensity up until it reaches the upper Texas coast later today. Bertha is expected to dissipate inland over Texas by tonight or Friday. Tropical storm force winds extend outward up to 160 miles mainly to the south of the center. An oil platform south of the Louisiana coast recently reported sustained winds of 52 miles per hour and a wind gust of 61 miles per hour at an elevation of 82 feet. Another oil platform located southwest of the center of Bertha was recently hit by a severe thunderstorm and reported a wind gust of 82 miles per hour at an elevation of 98 feet. The estimated minimum central pressure is 1,003 millibars. 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This broadcast originates from your National Weather Service office in Tallahassee, Florida. The latest weather and forecast information can also be accessed by calling our automated forecast line at 850-942-8851. The current time is 3:34 a.m. Eastern Daylight Time. These are the 3 a.m. Eastern Daylight Time conditions. At the Tallahassee Airport, it was clear. The temperature was 76 degrees. The wind was calm. At Florida State University, the temperature was 77 degrees. The wind was east at 2 miles an hour. At Apalachicola, it was clear. The temperature was 80 degrees. The wind was calm. At Panama City Northwest, it was clear. The temperature was 76 degrees. The wind was northeast at 3 miles an hour. At Dothan, it was clear. The temperature was 75 degrees. The wind was calm.

It was clear. The temperature was 75 degrees. The wind was calm. At Valdosta, it was partly cloudy. The temperature was 71 degrees. The wind was calm. Over the marine area, at the buoy south of Apalachicola, winds were south at 8 knots and seas were 7 feet. At the buoy south of Panama City, winds were south at 12 knots and seas were 9 feet. At the buoy south of Pensacola, wave height 7 feet. Wave period 9 seconds. The forecast for the local area. Today, sunny. Highs in the mid-90s. South winds around 5 miles per hour. Heat index values up to 106. Tonight, partly cloudy. Lows in the mid-70s. Southwest winds around 5 miles per hour, becoming west around 5 miles per hour after midnight. Friday, mostly sunny. A slight chance of showers and thunderstorms in the afternoon. Highs in the mid-90s. North winds around 5 miles per hour. Chance of rain 20%. Heat index values up to 108. Friday night, mostly cloudy with a slight chance of showers and thunderstorms in the evening, then partly cloudy after midnight. Humid with lows in the mid-70s. West winds around 5 miles per hour. Chance of rain 20%. Heat index values up to 106 early in the evening. Saturday, mostly sunny. A slight chance of showers and thunderstorms in the afternoon. Humid with highs in the mid-90s. West winds around 5 miles per hour. Chance of rain 20%. Heat index values up to 108. Saturday night, mostly cloudy with a slight chance of showers and thunderstorms in the evening, then partly cloudy after midnight. Lows in the upper 70s. Chance of rain 20%. Heat index values up to 105 early in the evening. Sunday and Sunday night, partly cloudy. A chance of showers and thunderstorms. Highs in the mid-90s. Lows in the upper 70s. Chance of rain 30%. Heat index values up to 105. Monday and Monday night, partly cloudy. A slight chance of showers and thunderstorms. Highs in the mid-90s. Lows in the upper 70s. Chance of rain 20%. Heat index values up to 105. Tuesday, sunny. A slight chance of showers and thunderstorms in the afternoon. Highs in the mid-90s. Chance of rain 20%. Heat index values up to 110. Tuesday night, partly cloudy. A slight chance of showers and thunderstorms in the evening. Lows in the upper 70s. Chance of rain 20%. Heat index values up to 110 early in the evening. Wednesday, mostly sunny. A slight chance of showers and thunderstorms in the morning, then a chance of showers and thunderstorms in the afternoon. Highs in the mid-90s. Chance of rain 40%. Heat index values up to 110. The Tropical Weather Outlook. For the North Atlantic, Caribbean Sea and the Gulf of America, Active Systems, the National Hurricane Center is issuing advisories on Tropical Storm Bertha, just offshore of the southern Louisiana coast. Tropical cyclone formation is not expected during the next 7 days. Tide information for Thursday, July 23, 2026. St. Marks River entrance. Low 1:54 a.m., high 8:47 a.m., low 5:33 p.m. Apalachicola. High 10:04 a.m., low 7:48 p.m. St. Andrews Bay at Panama City. High 4:57 a.m., low 5:18 p.m. Note that the times of high and low tide are 3 minutes earlier at Shell Point than at the St. Marks River entrance. The average water temperature at Apalachicola was 82.4 degrees. Sunrise and sunset in Tallahassee. July 23, 2026, sunrise 6:50 a.m. Eastern Daylight Time, sunset 8:37 p.m. Eastern Daylight Time. At 1 a.m. Central Daylight Time, the center of Tropical Storm Bertha was located near latitude 29.1 north, longitude 91.6 west. Bertha is moving toward the west near 12 miles per hour. A generally westward motion is expected through Friday. On the forecast track, the center of Bertha will move near or along the Louisiana and Upper Texas coast through this afternoon, and then move farther inland into Texas this evening and tonight. Recent satellite wind data indicate that maximum sustained winds remain near 45 miles per hour with higher gusts. Little change in strength is expected today, and Bertha is forecast to maintain tropical storm intensity up until it reaches the Upper Texas coast later today.
Bertha is expected to dissipate inland over Texas by tonight or Friday. Tropical storm force winds extend outward up to 160 miles, mainly to the south of the center. An oil platform south of the Louisiana coast recently reported sustained winds of 52 miles per hour and a wind gust of 61 miles per hour at an elevation of 82 feet. Another oil platform located southwest of the center of Bertha was recently hit by a severe thunderstorm and reported a wind gust of 82 miles per hour at an elevation of 98 feet. The estimated minimum central pressure is 1,003 millibars. 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This broadcast originates from your National Weather Service office in Tallahassee, Florida. The latest weather and forecast information can also be accessed by calling our automated forecast line at 850-942-8851. The current time is 3:41 a.m. Eastern Daylight Time. These are the 3 a.m. Eastern Daylight Time conditions. At the Tallahassee Airport, it was clear. The temperature was 76 degrees. The wind was calm. At Florida State University, the temperature was 77 degrees. The wind was east at 2 miles an hour. At Apalachicola, it was clear. The temperature was 80 degrees. The wind was calm. At Panama City Northwest, it was clear. The temperature was 76 degrees. The wind was northeast at 3 miles an hour. At Dothan, it was clear. The temperature was 75 degrees. The wind was calm. At Albany, it was clear. The temperature was 75 degrees. The wind was calm. At Valdosta, it was partly cloudy. The temperature was 71 degrees. The wind was calm. Over the marine area, at the buoys south of Apalachicola, winds were south at 8 knots and seas were 7 feet. At the buoys south of Panama City, winds were south at 12 knots and seas were 9 feet. At the buoys south of Pensacola, wave height 7 feet. Wave period 9 seconds. The forecast for the local area. Today, sunny. Highs in the mid-90s. South winds around 5 miles per hour. Heat index values up to 106. Tonight, partly cloudy. Lows in the mid-70s. Southwest winds around 5 miles per hour, becoming west around 5 miles per hour after midnight. Friday, mostly sunny. A slight chance of showers and thunderstorms in the afternoon. Highs in the mid-90s. North winds around 5 miles per hour. Chance of rain 20%. Heat index values up to 108. Friday night, mostly cloudy with a slight chance of showers and thunderstorms in the evening, then partly cloudy after midnight. Humid with lows in the mid-70s. West winds around 5 miles per hour. Chance of rain 20%. Heat index values up to 106 early in the evening. Saturday, mostly sunny. A slight chance of showers and thunderstorms in the afternoon. Humid with highs in the mid-90s. West winds around 5 miles per hour. Chance of rain 20%. Heat index values up to 108. Saturday night, mostly cloudy with a slight chance of showers and thunderstorms in the evening, then partly cloudy after midnight. Lows in the upper 70s. Chance of rain 20%. Heat index values up to 105 early in the evening. Sunday and Sunday night, partly cloudy. A chance of showers and thunderstorms. Highs in the mid-90s. Lows in the upper 70s. Chance of rain 30%. Heat index values up to 105. Monday and Monday night, partly cloudy. A slight chance of showers and thunderstorms. Highs in the mid-90s. Lows in the upper 70s. Chance of rain 20%. Heat index values up to 105. Tuesday, sunny. A slight chance of showers and thunderstorms in the afternoon. Highs in the mid-90s. Chance of rain 20%. Heat index values up to 110. Tuesday night, partly cloudy. A slight chance of showers and thunderstorms in the evening. Lows in the upper 70s. Chance of rain 20%. Heat index values up to 110 early in the evening. Wednesday, mostly sunny. A slight chance of showers and thunderstorms in the morning, then a chance of showers and thunderstorms in the afternoon. Highs in the mid-90s. Chance of rain 40%. Heat index values up to 110.
The coastal waters forecast for the following

Coastal waters from Okaloosa, Walton County line to Mexico Beach out to 20 nautical miles. Coastal waters from Mexico Beach to Apalachicola out to 20 nautical miles. Waters from Okaloosa, Walton County line to Mexico Beach 20 to 60 nautical miles. And waters from Mexico Beach to Apalachicola 20 to 60 nautical miles. Small craft advisory in effect until 10 a.m. Central Daylight Time this morning. Today, south winds 10 to 15 knots, becoming southeast 5 to 10 knots this afternoon. Seas 5 to 7 feet, occasionally to 8 feet. Wave detail, southwest 6 feet at 8 seconds. Protected waters a moderate chop. Tonight, southwest winds around 5 knots, becoming northwest around 5 knots after midnight. Seas 3 to 4 feet. Wave detail, southwest 4 feet at 8 seconds. Protected waters smooth. Friday, north winds 5 to 10 knots. Seas 2 to 3 feet. Wave detail, southwest 3 feet at 8 seconds. Protected waters a light chop. Friday night, northwest winds 5 to 10 knots. Seas around 2 feet. Wave detail, southwest 2 feet at 8 seconds. Protected waters a light chop. Saturday, northwest winds 5 to 10 knots. Seas around 2 feet. Wave detail, southwest 2 feet at 7 seconds and northwest 1 foot at 2 seconds. Protected waters a light chop. Saturday night, west winds 10 to 15 knots. Seas around 2 feet. Wave detail, west 2 feet at 3 seconds and southwest 1 foot at 6 seconds. Protected waters a moderate chop. Sunday, west winds 10 to 15 knots, increasing to 15 to 20 knots in the afternoon. Seas 2 to 3 feet. Protected waters choppy. Sunday night, west winds 15 to 20 knots. Seas 2 to 4 feet. Protected waters choppy. A slight chance of showers and thunderstorms after midnight. Monday, west winds 10 to 15 knots, increasing to 15 to 20. High rip current risk remains in effect through late tonight. What? Dangerous rip currents. Where? Franklin County beaches. When? Through late tonight. Impacts. Rip currents can sweep even the best swimmers away from shore into deeper water. Swim near a lifeguard. If caught in a rip current, relax and float. Don't swim against the current. If able, swim in a direction following the shoreline. If unable to escape, trace the shore and call or wave for help. The coastal waters forecast for the following. Coastal waters from Okaloosa, Walton County line to Mexico Beach out to 20 nautical miles. Coastal waters from Mexico Beach to Apalachicola out to 20 nautical miles. Waters from Okaloosa, Walton County line to Mexico Beach 20 to 60 nautical miles. And waters from Mexico Beach to Apalachicola 20 to 60 nautical miles. Small craft advisory in effect until 10 a.m. Central Daylight Time this morning. Today, south winds 10 to 15 knots, becoming southeast 5 to 10 knots this afternoon. Seas 5 to 7 feet, occasionally to 8 feet. Wave detail, southwest 6 feet at 8 seconds. Protected waters a moderate chop. Tonight, southwest winds around 5 knots, becoming northwest around 5 knots after midnight. Seas 3 to 4 feet. Wave detail, southwest 4 feet at 8 seconds. Protected waters smooth. Friday, north winds 5 to 10 knots. Seas 2 to 3 feet. Wave detail, southwest 3 feet at 8 seconds. Protected waters a light chop. Friday night, northwest winds 5 to 10 knots. Seas around 2 feet. Wave detail, southwest 2 feet at 8 seconds. Protected waters a light chop. Saturday, northwest winds 5 to 10 knots. Seas around 2 feet. Wave detail, southwest 2 feet at 7 seconds and northwest 1 foot at 2 seconds. Protected waters a light chop. Saturday night, west winds 10 to 15 knots. Seas around 2 feet. Wave detail, west 2 feet at 3 seconds and southwest 1 foot at 6 seconds. Protected waters a moderate chop. Sunday, west winds 10 to 15 knots, increasing to 15 to 20 knots in the afternoon. Seas 2 to 3 feet. Protected waters choppy. Sunday night, west winds 15 to 20 knots. Seas 2 to 4 feet. Protected waters choppy. A slight chance of showers and thunderstorms after midnight. Monday, west winds 10 to 15 knots, increasing to 15 to 20 knots in the afternoon. Seas 2 to 3 feet. Protected waters choppy. A slight chance of showers and thunderstorms.
Monday night, west winds 15 to 20 knots, diminishing to 10 to 15 knots after midnight. Seas 2 to 3 feet. Protected waters choppy. A slight chance of showers and thunderstorms after midnight. Winds and waves higher in and near thunderstorms. The coastal waters forecast for the following: waters from Suwannee River to Apalachicola, Florida, extending from 20 to 60 nautical miles. Today, southeast winds 5 to 10 knots, diminishing to around 5 knots this afternoon. Seas 3 to 5 feet, occasionally to 6 feet. Wave detail, southwest 4 feet at 8 seconds. Protected waters a light chop. Tonight, west winds around 5 knots, becoming northwest after midnight. Seas 2 to 3 feet. Wave detail, southwest 3 feet at 7 seconds. Protected waters a light chop. Friday, northeast winds 5 to 10 knots, becoming southeast in the afternoon. Seas around 2 feet. Wave detail, southwest 2 feet at 7 seconds. Protected waters a light chop. Friday night, west winds 5 to 10 knots, becoming northwest after midnight. Seas around 2 feet. Wave detail, southwest 2 feet at 8 seconds. Protected waters a light chop. Saturday, northwest winds 5 to 10 knots. Seas around 2 feet. Wave detail, west 2 feet at 7 seconds. Protected waters a light chop. Saturday night, west winds 5 to 10 knots. Seas around 2 feet. Wave detail, west 2 feet at 5 seconds. Protected waters a light chop. Sunday, west winds 10 to 15 knots. Seas 2 to 3 feet. Protected waters a moderate chop. A slight chance of showers and thunderstorms in the afternoon. Sunday night, west winds around 15 knots. Seas 2 to 3 feet. Protected waters a moderate chop. A slight chance of showers and thunderstorms in the evening, then a chance of showers and thunderstorms after midnight. Monday, west winds 10 to 15 knots. Seas 2 to 3 feet. Protected waters a moderate chop. A chance of showers and thunderstorms, mainly in the morning. Monday night, west winds 10 to 15 knots. Seas 2 to 3 feet. Protected waters a moderate chop. A slight chance of showers and thunderstorms. Winds and waves higher in and near thunderstorms. The coastal waters forecast for the following St. Andrews Bay waterways. Today, south winds 5 to 10 knots, becoming southwest late. Protected waters a light chop. Tonight, southwest winds 5 to 10 knots, becoming northwest after midnight. Protected waters a light chop. Friday, north winds around 5 knots, becoming west in the afternoon. Protected waters a light chop. Friday night, west winds 5 to 10 knots. Protected waters a light chop. Saturday, northwest winds around 5 knots, becoming west in the afternoon. Protected waters a light chop. Saturday night, west winds 5 to 10 knots. Protected waters a light chop. Sunday, west winds 5 to 10 knots, increasing to 10 to 15 knots in the afternoon. Protected waters a moderate chop. A slight chance of showers and thunderstorms in the afternoon. Sunday night, west winds 10 to 15 knots. Protected waters a moderate chop. A slight chance of showers and thunderstorms. Monday, west winds 5 to 10 knots. Protected waters a light chop. A slight chance of showers and thunderstorms in the afternoon. Monday night, west winds 5 to 10 knots. Protected waters a light chop. A slight chance of showers and thunderstorms in the evening. Winds and waves higher in and near thunderstorms. The Tropical Weather Outlook. For the North Atlantic, Caribbean Sea, and the Gulf of America, active systems, the National Hurricane Center is issuing advisories on Tropical Storm Bertha, just offshore of the southern Louisiana coast. Tropical cyclone formation is not expected during the next 7 days. The Surf Zone Forecast General Outlook, onshore flow and swell from Tropical Storm Bertha will lead to life-threatening rip currents and rough surf at area beaches through today. While the surf should subside to around 2 feet by Friday, a 6-second period in altered sandbar configurations due to the recent rough surf will likely lead to a high risk of rip currents again on Friday for the Panhandle beaches and possibly into the upcoming weekend, especially during the afternoon and evening as onshore winds via the sea breeze peak. Tide information for Thursday, July 23, 2026. St. Mark's River entrance. Low 1:54 a.m.,
high 8:47 a.m., low 5:33 p.m.

Apalachicola. High 10:04 a.m., low 7:48 p.m. St. Andrews Bay of Panama City. High 4:57 a.m., low 5:18 p.m. Note that the times of high and low tide are 3 minutes earlier at Shell Point than at the St. Marks River entrance. The average water temperature at Apalachicola was 82.4 degrees. Sunrise and sunset in Tallahassee. July 23, 2026, sunrise 6:50 a.m. Eastern Daylight Time, sunset 8:37 p.m. Eastern Daylight Time. At 1 a.m. Central Daylight Time, the center of Tropical Storm Bertha was located near latitude 29.1 north, longitude 91.6 west. Bertha is moving toward the west near 12 miles per hour. A generally westward motion is expected through Friday. On the forecast track, the center of Bertha will move near or along the Louisiana and Upper Texas coast through this afternoon, and then move farther inland into Texas this evening and tonight. Recent satellite wind data indicate that maximum sustained winds remain near 45 miles per hour with higher gusts. Little change in strength is expected today, and Bertha is forecast to maintain tropical storm intensity up until it reaches the Upper Texas coast later today. Bertha is expected to dissipate inland over Texas by tonight or Friday. Tropical storm force winds extend outward up to 160 miles mainly to the south of the center. An oil platform south of the Louisiana coast recently reported sustained winds of 52 miles per hour and a wind gust of 61 miles per hour at an elevation of 82 feet. Another oil platform located southwest of the center of Bertha was recently hit by a severe thunderstorm and reported a wind gust of 82 miles per hour at an elevation of 98 feet. The estimated minimum central pressure is 1,003 millibars. 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This broadcast originates from your National Weather Service office in Tallahassee, Florida. The latest weather and forecast information can also be accessed by calling our automated forecast line at 850-942-8851. The current time is 3:57 a.m. Eastern Daylight Time. High rip current risk remains in effect through late tonight. What? Dangerous rip currents. Where? Franklin County beaches. When? Through late tonight. Impacts. Rip currents can sweep even the best swimmers away from shore into deeper water. Swim near a lifeguard. If caught in a rip current, relax and float. Don't swim against the current. If able, swim in a direction following the shoreline. If unable to escape, trace the shore and call or wave for help. These are the 3 a.m. Eastern Daylight Time conditions. At the Tallahassee Airport, it was clear. The temperature was 76 degrees. The wind was calm. At Florida State University, the temperature was 77 degrees. The wind was east at 2 miles an hour. At Apalachicola, it was clear. The temperature was 80 degrees. The wind was calm. At Panama City Northwest, it was clear. The temperature was 76 degrees. The wind was northeast at 3 miles an hour. At Dothan, it was clear. The temperature was 75 degrees. The wind was calm. At Albany, it was clear. The temperature was 75 degrees. The wind was calm. At Valdosta, it was partly cloudy. The temperature was 71 degrees. The wind was calm. Over the marine area, at the buoys south of Apalachicola, winds were south at 8 knots and seas were 7 feet. At the buoys south of Panama City, winds were south at 12 knots and seas were 9 feet. At the buoys south of Pensacola, wave height 7 feet. Wave period 9 seconds. The forecast for the local area. Today, sunny. Highs in the mid-90s. South winds around 5 miles per hour. Heat index values up to 106. Tonight, partly cloudy. Lows in the mid-70s. Southwest winds around 5 miles per hour, becoming west around 5 miles per hour after midnight. Friday, mostly sunny. A slight chance of showers and thunderstorms in the afternoon. Highs in the mid-90s. North winds around 5 miles per hour. Chance of rain 20%. Heat index values up to 108. Friday night, mostly cloudy with a slight chance of showers and thunderstorms in the evening, then partly cloudy after midnight. Humid with lows in the mid-70s. West winds around 5 miles per hour. Chance of rain 20%. Heat index values up to 106 early in the evening.

Evening. Saturday, mostly sunny. A slight chance of showers and thunderstorms in the afternoon. Humid with highs in the mid-90s. West winds around 5 miles per hour. Chance of rain 20%. Heat index values up to 108. Saturday night, mostly cloudy with a slight chance of showers and thunderstorms in the evening, then partly cloudy after midnight. Lows in the upper 70s. Chance of rain 20%. Heat index values up to 105 early in the evening. Sunday and Sunday night, partly cloudy. A chance of showers and thunderstorms. Highs in the mid-90s. Lows in the upper 70s. Chance of rain 30%. Heat index values up to 105. Monday and Monday night, partly cloudy. A slight chance of showers and thunderstorms. Highs in the mid-90s. Lows in the upper 70s. Chance of rain 20%. Heat index values up to 105. Tuesday, sunny. A slight chance of showers and thunderstorms in the afternoon. Highs in the mid-90s. Chance of rain 20%. Heat index values up to 110. Tuesday night, partly cloudy. A slight chance of showers and thunderstorms in the evening. Lows in the upper 70s. Chance of rain 20%. Heat index values up to 110 early in the evening. Wednesday, mostly sunny. A slight chance of showers and thunderstorms in the morning, then a chance of showers and thunderstorms in the afternoon. Highs in the mid-90s. Chance of rain 40%. Heat index values up to 110. The Tallahassee Climate Summary for yesterday, July 22, 2026. Yesterday's high temperature was 91 degrees. This high was 1 degree below the normal high of 92. Yesterday's low temperature was 77 degrees. This low was 4 degrees above the normal low of 73. A trace of precipitation fell yesterday, which brings the monthly total to 5.81 inches. This is 0.83 inches above the normal amount of 4.98 inches for July. The total precipitation for the year now stands at 23.20 inches, which is 10.36 inches below normal. The normal high temperature for today is 92 degrees, and the normal low is 73. The record high for today is 100, which last occurred in 1932, and the record low is 64, which occurred in 1947. Sunrise today is at 6:50 a.m. and sunset is at 8:37 p.m. The coastal waters forecast for the following: coastal waters from Okaloosa Walton County line to Mexico Beach out to 20 nautical miles, coastal waters from Mexico Beach to Apalachicola out to 20 nautical miles, waters from Okaloosa Walton County line to Mexico Beach 20 to 60 nautical miles, and waters from Mexico Beach to Apalachicola 20 to 60 nautical miles. Small craft advisory in effect until 10 a.m. Central Daylight Time this morning. Today, south winds 10 to 15 knots, becoming southeast 5 to 10 knots this afternoon. Seas 5 to 7 feet, occasionally to 8 feet. Wave detail, southwest 6 feet at 8 seconds. Protected waters a moderate chop. Tonight, southwest winds around 5 knots, becoming northwest around 5 knots after midnight. Seas 3 to 4 feet. Wave detail, southwest 4 feet at 8 seconds. Protected waters smooth. Friday, north winds 5 to 10 knots. Seas 2 to 3 feet. Wave detail, southwest 3 feet at 8 seconds. Protected waters a light chop. Friday night, northwest winds 5 to 10 knots. Seas around 2 feet. Wave detail, southwest 2 feet at 8 seconds. Protected waters a light chop. Saturday, northwest winds 5 to 10 knots. Seas around 2 feet. Wave detail, southwest 2 feet at 7 seconds and northwest 1 foot at 2 seconds. Protected waters a light chop. Saturday night, west winds 10 to 15 knots. Seas around 2 feet. Wave detail, west 2 feet at 3 seconds and southwest 1 foot at 6 seconds. Protected waters a moderate chop. Sunday, west winds 10 to 15 knots, increasing to 15 to 20 knots in the afternoon. Seas 2 to 3 feet. Protected waters choppy. Sunday night, west winds 15 to 20 knots. Seas 2 to 4 feet. Protected waters choppy. A slight chance of showers and thunderstorms after midnight. Monday, west winds 10 to 15 knots, increasing to 15 to 20 knots in the afternoon. Seas 2 to 3 feet. Protected waters choppy. A slight chance of showers.

likely lead to a high risk of recurrence again on Friday for the Panhandle beaches and possibly into the upcoming weekend, especially during the afternoon and evening as onshore winds via the sea breeze peak. Tide information for Thursday, July 23, 2026. St. Mark's River entrance. Low 1:54 a.m., high 8:47 a.m., low 5:33 p.m. Apalachicola. High 10:04 a.m., low 7:48 p.m. St. Andrews Bay at Panama City. High 4:57 a.m., low 5:18 p.m. Note that the times of high and low tide are 3 minutes earlier at Shell Point than at the St. Mark's River entrance. The average water temperature at Apalachicola was 82.4 degrees. Sunrise and sunset in Tallahassee. July 23, 2026, sunrise 6:50 a.m. Eastern Daylight Time, sunset 8:37 p.m. Eastern Daylight Time. At 1 a.m. Central Daylight Time, the center of Tropical Storm Bertha was located near latitude 29.1 north, longitude 91.6 west. Bertha is moving toward the west near 12 miles per hour. A generally westward motion is expected through Friday. On the forecast track, the center of Bertha will move near or along the Louisiana and Upper Texas coast through this afternoon, and then move farther inland into Texas this evening and tonight. Recent satellite wind data indicate that maximum sustained winds remain near 45 miles per hour with higher gusts. Little change in strength is expected today, and Bertha is forecast to maintain tropical storm intensity up until it reaches the Upper Texas coast later today. Bertha is expected to dissipate inland over Texas by tonight or Friday. Tropical storm force winds extend outward up to 160 miles, mainly to the south of the center. An oil platform south of the Louisiana coast recently reported sustained winds of 52 miles per hour and a wind gust of 61 miles per hour at an elevation of 82 feet. Another oil platform located southwest of the center of Bertha was recently hit by a severe thunderstorm and reported a wind gust of 82 miles per hour at an elevation of 98 feet. The estimated minimum central pressure is 1,003 millibars. 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This broadcast originates from your National Weather Service office in Tallahassee, Florida. The latest weather and forecast information can also be accessed by calling our automated forecast line at 850-942-8851. The current time is 4:08 a.m. Eastern Daylight Time. High rip current risk remains in effect through late tonight. What? Dangerous rip currents. Where? Franklin County beaches. When? Through late tonight. Impacts. Rip currents can sweep even the best swimmers away from shore into deeper water. Swim near a lifeguard. If caught in a rip current, relax and float. Don't swim against the current. If able, swim in a direction following the shoreline. If unable to escape, face the shore and call or wave for help. These are the 4 a.m. Eastern Daylight Time conditions. At the Tallahassee Airport, it was clear. The temperature was 73 degrees. The wind was calm. The report from Florida State University was not available. At Apalachicola, it was clear. The temperature was 76 degrees. The wind was calm. At Panama City Northwest, it was clear. The temperature was 74 degrees. The wind was calm. At Dothan, it was clear. The temperature was 74 degrees. The wind was southeast at 3 miles an hour. At Albany, fog was reported. The temperature was 74 degrees. The wind was calm. At Valdosta, it was partly cloudy. The temperature was 72 degrees. The wind was calm. Over the marine area, at the buoy south of Apalachicola, winds were south at 4 knots. At the buoy south of Panama City, winds were south at 10 knots. At the buoy south of Pensacola, winds were south at 16 knots. The forecast for the local area. Today, sunny. Highs in the mid-90s. South winds around 5 miles per hour. Heat index values up to 106. Tonight, partly cloudy. Lows in the mid-70s. Southwest winds around 5 miles per hour. Becoming west around 5 miles per hour after midnight. Friday, mostly sunny. A slight chance of showers and thunderstorms in the afternoon. Highs in the mid-90s. North winds around 5 miles per hour. Chance of rain 20%. Heat index values up to 108. Friday night, mostly cloudy.

with a slight chance of showers and thunderstorms in the evening, then partly cloudy after midnight. Humid with lows in the mid-70s. West winds around 5 miles per hour. Chance of rain 20%. Heat index values up to 106 early in the evening. Saturday, mostly sunny. A slight chance of showers and thunderstorms in the afternoon. Humid with highs in the mid-90s. West winds around 5 miles per hour. Chance of rain 20%. Heat index values up to 108. Saturday night, mostly cloudy with a slight chance of showers and thunderstorms in the evening, then partly cloudy after midnight. Lows in the upper 70s. Chance of rain 20%. Heat index values up to 105 early in the evening. Sunday and Sunday night, partly cloudy. A chance of showers and thunderstorms. Highs in the mid-90s. Lows in the upper 70s. Chance of rain 30%. Heat index values up to 105. Monday and Monday night, partly cloudy. A slight chance of showers and thunderstorms. Highs in the mid-90s. Lows in the upper 70s. Chance of rain 20%. Heat index values up to 105. Tuesday, sunny. A slight chance of showers and thunderstorms in the afternoon. Highs in the mid-90s. Chance of rain 20%. Heat index values up to 110. Tuesday night, partly cloudy. A slight chance of showers and thunderstorms in the evening. Lows in the upper 70s. Chance of rain 20%. Heat index values up to 110 early in the evening. Wednesday, mostly sunny. A slight chance of showers and thunderstorms in the morning, then a chance of showers and thunderstorms in the afternoon. Highs in the mid-90s. Chance of rain 40%. Heat index values up to 110. The coastal waters forecast for the following: coastal waters from Okaloosa, Walton County line to Mexico Beach out to 20 nautical miles, coastal waters from Mexico Beach to Apalachicola out to 20 nautical miles, waters from Okaloosa, Walton County line to Mexico Beach 20 to 60 nautical miles, and waters from Mexico Beach to Apalachicola 20 to 60 nautical miles. Small craft advisory in effect until 10 a.m. Central Daylight Time this morning. Today, south winds 10 to 15 knots, becoming southeast 5 to 10 knots this afternoon. Seas 5 to 7 feet, occasionally to 8 feet. Wave detail, southwest 6 feet at 8 seconds. Protected waters a moderate chop. Tonight, southwest winds around 5 knots, becoming northwest around 5 knots after midnight. Seas 3 to 4 feet. Wave detail, southwest 4 feet at 8 seconds. Protected waters move. Friday, north winds 5 to 10 knots. Seas 2 to 3 feet. Wave detail, southwest 3 feet at 8 seconds. Protected waters a light chop. Friday night, northwest winds 5 to 10 knots. Seas around 2 feet. Wave detail, southwest 2 feet at 8 seconds. Protected waters a light chop. Saturday, northwest winds 5 to 10 knots. Seas around 2 feet. Wave detail, southwest 2 feet at 7 seconds and northwest 1 foot at 2 seconds. Protected waters a light chop. Saturday night, west winds 10 to 15 knots. Seas around 2 feet. Wave detail, west 2 feet at 3 seconds and southwest 1 foot at 6 seconds. Protected waters a moderate chop. Sunday, west winds 10 to 15 knots, increasing to 15 to 20 knots in the afternoon. Seas 2 to 3 feet. Protected waters choppy. Sunday night, west winds 15 to 20 knots. Seas 2 to 4 feet. Protected waters choppy. A slight chance of showers and thunderstorms after midnight. Monday, west winds 10 to 15 knots, increasing to 15 to 20 knots in the afternoon. Seas 2 to 3 feet. Protected waters choppy. A slight chance of showers and thunderstorms. Monday night, west winds 15 to 20 knots, diminishing to 10 to 15 knots after midnight. Seas 2 to 3 feet. Protected waters choppy. A slight chance of showers and thunderstorms after midnight. Winds and waves higher and near thunderstorms. The coastal waters forecast for the following: waters from Suwannee River to Apalachicola, Florida, extending from 20 to 60 nautical miles. Today, southeast winds 5 to 10 knots, diminishing to around 5 knots this afternoon. Seas 3 to 5 feet, occasionally to 6 feet. Wave detail, southwest 4 feet at 8 seconds.

Affected waters a light chop. Tonight, west winds around 5 knots, becoming northwest after midnight. Seas 2 to 3 feet. Wave detail, southwest 3 feet at 7 seconds. Protected waters a light chop. Friday, northeast winds 5 to 10 knots, becoming southeast in the afternoon. Seas around 2 feet. Wave detail, southwest 2 feet at 7 seconds. Protected waters a light chop. Friday night, west winds 5 to 10 knots, becoming northwest after midnight. Seas around 2 feet. Wave detail, southwest 2 feet at 8 seconds. Protected waters a light chop. Saturday, northwest winds 5 to 10 knots. Seas around 2 feet. Wave detail, west 2 feet at 7 seconds. Protected waters a light chop. Saturday night, west winds 5 to 10 knots. Seas around 2 feet. Wave detail, west 2 feet at 5 seconds. Protected waters a light chop. Sunday, west winds 10 to 15 knots. Seas 2 to 3 feet. Protected waters a moderate chop. A slight chance of showers and thunderstorms in the afternoon. Sunday night, west winds around 15 knots. Seas 2 to 3 feet. Protected waters a moderate chop. A slight chance of showers and thunderstorms in the evening, then a chance of showers and thunderstorms after midnight. Monday, west winds 10 to 15 knots. Seas 2 to 3 feet. Protected waters a moderate chop. A chance of showers and thunderstorms, mainly in the morning. Monday night, west winds 10 to 15 knots. Seas 2 to 3 feet. Protected waters a moderate chop. A slight chance of showers and thunderstorms. Winds and waves higher in and near thunderstorms. The coastal waters forecast for the following St. Andrews Bay waterways. Today, south winds 5 to 10 knots, becoming southwest late. Protected waters a light chop. Tonight, southwest winds 5 to 10 knots, becoming northwest after midnight. Protected waters a light chop. Friday, north winds around 5 knots, becoming west in the afternoon. Protected waters a light chop. Friday night, west winds 5 to 10 knots. Protected waters a light chop. Saturday, northwest winds around 5 knots, becoming west in the afternoon. Protected waters a light chop. Saturday night, west winds 5 to 10 knots. Protected waters a light chop. Sunday, west winds 5 to 10 knots, increasing to 10 to 15 knots in the afternoon. Protected waters a moderate chop. A slight chance of showers and thunderstorms in the afternoon. Sunday night, west winds 10 to 15 knots. Protected waters a moderate chop. A slight chance of showers and thunderstorms. Monday, west winds 5 to 10 knots. Protected waters a light chop. A slight chance of showers and thunderstorms in the afternoon. Monday night, west winds 5 to 10 knots. Protected waters a light chop. A slight chance of showers and thunderstorms in the evening. Winds and waves higher in and near thunderstorms. The Tropical Weather Outlook. For the North Atlantic, Caribbean Sea, and the Gulf of America, active systems, the National Hurricane Center is issuing advisories on Tropical Storm Bertha, just offshore of the southern Louisiana coast. Tropical cyclone formation is not expected during the next 7 days. The Surf Zone Forecast General Outlook, onshore flow and swell from Tropical Storm Bertha will lead to life-threatening rip currents and rough surf at area beaches through today. While the surf should subside to around 2 feet by Friday, a 6-second period in altered sandbar configurations due to the recent rough surf will likely lead to a high risk of rip currents again on Friday for the Panhandle beaches and possibly into the upcoming weekend, especially during the afternoon and evening as onshore winds via the sea breeze peak. Tide information for Thursday, July 23, 2026. St. Marks River entrance. Low 1:54 a.m., high 8:47 a.m., low 5:33 p.m. Apalachicola. High 10:04 a.m., low 7:48 p.m. St. Andrews Bay of Panama City. High 4:57 a.m., low 5:18 p.m. Note that the times of high and low tide are 3 minutes earlier at Shell Point than at the St. Marks River entrance. The average water temperature at Apalachicola was 82.4 degrees. Sunrise and sunset in Tallahassee. July 23, 2026. Sunrise 6:50 a.m. Eastern Daylight Time, sunset 8:37 p.m. Eastern Daylight Time.
At 1 a.m. Central Daylight Time, the center of Tropical Storm Burka.

was located near latitude 29.1 north, longitude 91.6 west. Bertha is moving toward the west near 12 miles per hour. A generally westward motion is expected through Friday. On the forecast track, the center of Bertha will move near or along the Louisiana and Upper Texas coast through this afternoon, and then move farther inland into Texas this evening and tonight. Recent satellite wind data indicate that maximum sustained winds remain near 45 miles per hour with higher gusts. Little change in strength is expected today, and Bertha is forecast to maintain tropical storm intensity up until it reaches the Upper Texas coast later today. Bertha is expected to dissipate inland over Texas by tonight or Friday. Tropical storm force winds extend outward up to 160 miles, mainly to the south of the center. An oil platform south of the Louisiana coast recently reported sustained winds of 52 miles per hour and a wind gust of 61 miles per hour at an elevation of 82 feet. Another oil platform located southwest of the center of Bertha was recently hit by a severe thunderstorm and reported a wind gust of 82 miles per hour at an elevation of 98 feet. The estimated minimum central pressure is 1,003 millibars. 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This broadcast originates from your National Weather Service office in Tallahassee, Florida. The latest weather and forecast information can also be accessed by calling our automated forecast line at 850-942-8851. The current time is 4:22 a.m. Eastern Daylight Time. High rip current risk remains in effect through late tonight. What? Dangerous rip currents. Where? Franklin County beaches. When? Through late tonight. Impacts. Rip currents can sweep even the best swimmers away from shore into deeper water. Swim near a lifeguard. If caught in a rip current, relax and float. Don't swim against the current. If able, swim in a direction following the shoreline. If unable to escape, face the shore and call or wave for help. These are the 4 a.m. Eastern Daylight Time conditions. At the Tallahassee Airport, it was clear. The temperature was 73 degrees. The wind was calm. At Florida State University, the temperature was 77 degrees. The wind was east at 3 miles an hour. At Apalachicola, it was clear. The temperature was 76 degrees. The wind was calm. At Panama City Northwest, it was clear. The temperature was 74 degrees. The wind was calm. At Dothan, it was clear. The temperature was 74 degrees. The wind was southeast at 3 miles an hour. At Albany, fog was reported. The temperature was 74 degrees. The wind was calm. At Valdosta, it was partly cloudy. The temperature was 72 degrees. The wind was calm. Over the marine area, at the buoys south of Apalachicola, winds were south at 6 knots and seas were 7 feet. At the buoys south of Panama City, winds were south at 10 knots. At the buoys south of Pensacola, winds were south at 16 knots and seas were 7 feet. The forecast for the local area. Today, sunny. Highs in the mid-90s. South winds around 5 miles per hour. Heat index values up to 106. Tonight, partly cloudy. Lows in the mid-70s. Southwest winds around 5 miles per hour, becoming west around 5 miles per hour after midnight. Friday, mostly sunny. A slight chance of showers and thunderstorms in the afternoon. Highs in the mid-90s. North winds around 5 miles per hour. Chance of rain 20%. Heat index values up to 108. Friday night, mostly cloudy with a slight chance of showers and thunderstorms in the evening, then partly cloudy after midnight. Humid with lows in the mid-70s. West winds around 5 miles per hour. Chance of rain 20%. Heat index values up to 106 early in the evening. Saturday, mostly sunny. A slight chance of showers and thunderstorms in the afternoon. Humid with highs in the mid-90s. West winds around 5 miles per hour. Chance of rain 20%. Heat index values up to 108. Saturday night, mostly cloudy with a slight chance of showers and thunderstorms in the evening, then partly cloudy after midnight. Lows in the upper 70s. Chance of rain 20%. Heat index values up to 105 early in the evening. Sunday and Sunday night, partly cloudy. A chance of showers and thunderstorms.
Highs in the mid-90s. Lows in the upper 70s. Chance of rain 30%. Heat index values up to 105. Monday and Monday night, partly cloudy. A slight chance of showers and thunderstorms. Highs in the mid-90s. Lows in the upper 70s. Chance of rain 20%. Heat index values up to 105. Tuesday, sunny. A slight chance of showers and thunderstorms in the afternoon. Highs in the mid-90s. Chance of rain 20%. Heat index values up to 110. Tuesday night, partly cloudy. A slight chance of showers and thunderstorms in the evening. Lows in the upper 70s. Chance of rain 20%. Heat index values up to 110 early in the evening. Wednesday, mostly sunny. A slight chance of showers and thunderstorms in the morning, then a chance of showers and thunderstorms in the afternoon. Highs in the mid-90s. Chance of rain 40%. Heat index values up to 110. The coastal waters forecast for the following. Coastal waters from Okaloosa, Walton County line to Mexico Beach out to 20 nautical miles. Coastal waters from Mexico Beach to Apalachicola out to 20 nautical miles. Waters from Okaloosa, Walton County line to Mexico Beach 20 to 60 nautical miles. And waters from Mexico Beach to Apalachicola 20 to 60 nautical miles. Small craft advisory in effect until 10 a.m. Central Daylight Time this morning. Today, south winds 10 to 15 knots, becoming southeast 5 to 10 knots this afternoon. Seas 5 to 7 feet, occasionally to 8 feet. Wave detail, southwest 6 feet at 8 seconds. Protected waters a moderate chop. Tonight, southwest winds around 5 knots, becoming northwest around 5 knots after midnight. Seas 3 to 4 feet. Wave detail, southwest 4 feet at 8 seconds. Protected waters smooth. Friday, north winds 5 to 10 knots. Seas 2 to 3 feet. Wave detail, southwest 3 feet at 8 seconds. Protected waters a light chop. Friday night, northwest winds 5 to 10 knots. Seas around 2 feet. Wave detail, southwest 2 feet at 8 seconds. Protected waters a light chop. Saturday, northwest winds 5 to 10 knots. Seas around 2 feet. Wave detail, southwest 2 feet at 7 seconds and northwest 1 foot at 2 seconds. Protected waters a light chop. Saturday night, west winds 10 to 15 knots. Seas around 2 feet. Wave detail, west 2 feet at 3 seconds and southwest 1 foot at 6 seconds. Protected waters a moderate chop. Sunday, west winds 10 to 15 knots, increasing to 15 to 20 knots in the afternoon. Seas 2 to 3 feet. Protected waters choppy. Sunday night, west winds 15 to 20 knots. Seas 2 to 4 feet. Protected waters choppy. A slight chance of showers and thunderstorms after midnight. Monday, west winds 10 to 15 knots, increasing to 15 to 20 knots in the afternoon. Seas 2 to 3 feet. Protected waters choppy. A slight chance of showers and thunderstorms. Monday night, west winds 15 to 20 knots, diminishing to 10 to 15 knots after midnight. Seas 2 to 3 feet. Protected waters choppy. A slight chance of showers and thunderstorms after midnight. Winds and waves higher and near thunderstorms. The coastal waters forecast for the following. Waters from Suwannee River to Apalachicola, Florida, extending from 20 to 60 nautical miles. Today, southeast winds 5 to 10 knots, diminishing to around 5 knots this afternoon. Seas 3 to 5 feet, occasionally to 6 feet. Wave detail, southwest 4 feet at 8 seconds. Protected waters a light chop. Tonight, west winds around 5 knots, becoming northwest after midnight. Seas 2 to 3 feet. Wave detail, southwest 3 feet at 7 seconds. Protected waters a light chop. Friday, northeast winds 5 to 10 knots, becoming southeast in the afternoon. Seas around 2 feet. Wave detail, southwest 2 feet at 7 seconds. Protected waters a light chop. Friday night, west winds 5 to 10 knots, becoming northwest after midnight. Seas around 2 feet. Wave detail, southwest 2 feet at 8 seconds. Protected waters a light chop. Saturday, northwest winds 5 to 10 knots. Seas around 2 feet. Wave detail, west 2 feet at 7 seconds. Protected waters a light chop.
Saturday night, west winds

5 to 10 knots. Seas around 2 feet. Wave detail, west 2 feet at 5 seconds. Protected waters, a light chop. Sunday, west winds 10 to 15 knots. Seas 2 to 3 feet. Protected waters, a moderate chop. A slight chance of showers and thunderstorms in the afternoon. Sunday night, west winds around 15 knots. Seas 2 to 3 feet. Protected waters, a moderate chop. A slight chance of showers and thunderstorms in the evening, then a chance of showers and thunderstorms after midnight. Monday, west winds 10 to 15 knots. Seas 2 to 3 feet. Protected waters, a moderate chop. A chance of showers and thunderstorms, mainly in the morning. Monday night, west winds 10 to 15 knots. Seas 2 to 3 feet. Protected waters, a moderate chop. A slight chance of showers and thunderstorms. Winds and waves higher and near thunderstorms. The Tallahassee climate summary for yesterday, July 22, 2026. Yesterday's high temperature was 91 degrees. This high was 1 degree below the normal high of 92. Yesterday's low temperature was 77 degrees. This low was 4 degrees above the normal low of 73. A trace of precipitation fell yesterday, which brings the monthly total to 5.81 inches. This is 0.83 inches above the normal amount of 4.98 inches for July. The total precipitation for the year now stands at 23.20 inches, which is 10.36 inches below normal. The normal high temperature for today is 92 degrees, and the normal low is 73. The record high for today is 100, which last occurred in 1932, and the record low is 64, which occurred in 1947. Sunrise today is at 6:50 a.m. and sunset is at 8:37 p.m. The record high for today is 100, which last occurred in 1932, and the record low is 64, which occurred in 1947. Sunrise today is at 6:50 a.m. and sunset is at 8:37 p.m. The coastal waters forecast for the following St. Andrews Bay waterways. Today, south winds 5 to 10 knots, becoming southwest late. Protected waters, a light chop. Tonight, southwest winds 5 to 10 knots, becoming northwest after midnight. Protected waters, a light chop. Friday, north winds around 5 knots, becoming west in the afternoon. Protected waters, a light chop. Friday night, west winds 5 to 10 knots. Protected waters, a light chop. Saturday, northwest winds around 5 knots, becoming west in the afternoon. Protected waters, a light chop. Saturday night, west winds 5 to 10 knots. Protected waters, a light chop. Sunday, west winds 5 to 10 knots, increasing to 10 to 15 knots in the afternoon. Protected waters, a moderate chop. A slight chance of showers and thunderstorms in the afternoon. Sunday night, west winds 10 to 15 knots. Protected waters, a moderate chop. A slight chance of showers and thunderstorms. Monday, west winds 5 to 10 knots. Protected waters, a light chop. A slight chance of showers and thunderstorms in the afternoon. Monday night, west winds 5 to 10 knots. Protected waters, a light chop. A slight chance of showers and thunderstorms in the evening. Winds and waves higher and near thunderstorms. The Tropical Weather Outlook. For the North Atlantic, Caribbean Sea, and the Gulf of America, active systems, the National Hurricane Center is issuing advisories on Tropical Storm Bertha, just offshore of the southern Louisiana coast. Tropical cyclone formation is not expected during the next 7 days. The Surf Zone Forecast General Outlook, onshore flow and swell from Tropical Storm Bertha will lead to life-threatening rip currents and rough surf at area beaches through today. While the surf should subside to around 2 feet by Friday, a 6-second period and altered sandbar configurations due to the recent rough surf will likely lead to a high risk of rip currents again on Friday for the Panhandle beaches and possibly into the upcoming weekend, especially during the afternoon and evening as onshore winds via the sea breeze peak. Tide information for Thursday, July 23, 2026. St. Marks River entrance. Low 1:54 a.m., high 8:47 a.m., low 5:33 p.m. Apalachicola. High 10:04 a.m., low 7:48 p.m. St. Andrews Bay at Panama City. High 4:57 a.m., low 5:18 p.m. Note that the times of high and low tide are 3 minutes earlier at Shell Point than at the St. Marks River entrance. The average water temperature at Apalachicola was 82.4.

degrees. Sunrise and sunset in Tallahassee. July 23rd, 2026. Sunrise 6:50 a.m. Eastern Daylight Time. Sunset 8:37 p.m. Eastern Daylight Time. At 1 a.m. Central Daylight Time, the center of Tropical Storm Bertha was located near latitude 29.1 north, latitude 91.6 west. Bertha is moving toward the west near 12 miles per hour. A generally westward motion is expected through Friday. On the forecast track, the center of Bertha will move near or along the Louisiana and Upper Texas coasts through this afternoon, and then move farther inland into Texas this evening and tonight. Recent satellite wind data indicate that maximum sustained winds remain near 45 miles per hour with higher gusts. Little change in strength is expected today, and Bertha is forecast to maintain tropical storm intensity up until it reaches the Upper Texas coast later today. Bertha is expected to dissipate inland over Texas by tonight or Friday. Tropical storm force winds extend outward up to 160 miles, mainly to the south of the center. An oil platform south of the Louisiana coast recently reported sustained winds of 52 miles per hour and a wind gust of 61 miles per hour at an elevation of 82 feet. Another oil platform located southwest of the center of Bertha was recently hit by a severe thunderstorm and reported a wind gust of 82 miles per hour at an elevation of 98 feet. The estimated minimum central pressure is 1,003 millibars. 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This broadcast originates from your National Weather Service office in Tallahassee, Florida. The latest weather and forecast information can also be accessed by calling our automated forecast line at 850-942-8851. The current time is 4:37 a.m. Eastern Daylight Time. High rip current risk remains in effect through late tonight. What? Dangerous rip currents. Where? Franklin County beaches. When? Through late tonight. Impacts. Rip currents can sweep even the best swimmers away from shore into deeper water. Swim near a lifeguard. If caught in a rip current, relax and float. Don't swim against the current. If able, swim in a direction following the shoreline. If unable to escape, face the shore and call or wave for help. These are the 4 a.m. Eastern Daylight Time conditions. At the Tallahassee Airport, it was clear. The temperature was 73 degrees. The wind was calm. At Florida State University, the temperature was 77 degrees. The wind was east at 3 miles an hour. At Apalachicola, it was clear. The temperature was 76 degrees. The wind was calm. At Panama City Northwest, it was clear. The temperature was 74 degrees. The wind was calm. At Dothan, it was clear. The temperature was 74 degrees. The wind was southeast at 3 miles an hour. At Albany, fog was reported. The temperature was 74 degrees. The wind was calm. At Valdosta, it was partly cloudy. The temperature was 72 degrees. The wind was calm. Over the marine area, at the buoy south of Apalachicola, winds were south at 6 knots and seas were 7 feet. At the buoy south of Panama City, winds were south at 10 knots. At the buoy south of Pensacola, winds were south at 16 knots and seas were 7 feet. The forecast for the local area. Today, sunny. Highs in the mid-90s. South winds around 5 miles per hour. Heat index values up to 106. Tonight, partly cloudy. Lows in the mid-70s. Southwest winds around 5 miles per hour, becoming west around 5 miles per hour after midnight. Friday, mostly sunny. A slight chance of showers and thunderstorms in the afternoon. Highs in the mid-90s. North winds around 5 miles per hour. Chance of rain 20%. Heat index values up to 108. Friday night, mostly cloudy with a slight chance of showers and thunderstorms in the evening, then partly cloudy after midnight. Humid with lows in the mid-70s. West winds around 5 miles per hour. Chance of rain 20%. Heat index values up to 106 early in the evening. Saturday, mostly sunny. A slight chance of showers and thunderstorms in the afternoon. Humid with highs in the mid-90s. West winds around 5 miles per hour. Chance of rain 20%. Heat index values up to 108.
Saturday night, mostly cloudy with a slight chance of showers and thunderstorms in the evening, then partly cloudy after midnight. Lows in the upper 70s. Chance of rain 20%. Heat index values up to 105 early in the evening. Sunday and Sunday night, partly cloudy. A chance of showers and thunderstorms. Highs in the mid-90s. Lows in the upper 70s. Chance of rain 30%. Heat index values up to 105. Monday and Monday night, partly cloudy. A slight chance of showers and thunderstorms. Highs in the mid-90s. Lows in the upper 70s. Chance of rain 20%. Heat index values up to 105. Tuesday, sunny. A slight chance of showers and thunderstorms in the afternoon. Highs in the mid-90s. Chance of rain 20%. Heat index values up to 110. Tuesday night, partly cloudy. A slight chance of showers and thunderstorms in the evening. Lows in the upper 70s. Chance of rain 20%. Heat index values up to 110 early in the evening. Wednesday, mostly sunny. A slight chance of showers and thunderstorms in the morning, then a chance of showers and thunderstorms in the afternoon. Highs in the mid-90s. Chance of rain 40%. Heat index values up to 110. The coastal waters forecast for the following: coastal waters from Okaloosa Walton County line to Mexico Beach out to 20 nautical miles, coastal waters from Mexico Beach to Apalachicola out to 20 nautical miles, waters from Okaloosa Walton County line to Mexico Beach 20 to 60 nautical miles, and waters from Mexico Beach to Apalachicola 20 to 60 nautical miles. Small craft advisory in effect until 10 a.m. Central Daylight Time this morning. Today, south winds 10 to 15 knots, becoming southeast 5 to 10 knots this afternoon. Seas 5 to 7 feet, occasionally to 8 feet. Wave detail, southwest 6 feet at 8 seconds. Protected waters a moderate chop. Tonight, southwest winds around 5 knots, becoming northwest around 5 knots after midnight. Seas 3 to 4 feet. Wave detail, southwest 4 feet at 8 seconds. Protected waters smooth. Friday, north winds 5 to 10 knots. Seas 2 to 3 feet. Wave detail, southwest 3 feet at 8 seconds. Protected waters a light chop. Friday night, northwest winds 5 to 10 knots. Seas around 2 feet. Wave detail, southwest 2 feet at 8 seconds. Protected waters a light chop. Saturday, northwest winds 5 to 10 knots. Seas around 2 feet. Wave detail, southwest 2 feet at 7 seconds and northwest 1 foot at 2 seconds. Protected waters a light chop. Saturday night, west winds 10 to 15 knots. Seas around 2 feet. Wave detail, west 2 feet at 3 seconds and southwest 1 foot at 6 seconds. Protected waters a moderate chop. Sunday, west winds 10 to 15 knots, increasing to 15 to 20 knots in the afternoon. Seas 2 to 3 feet. Protected waters choppy. Sunday night, west winds 15 to 20 knots. Seas 2 to 4 feet. Protected waters choppy. A slight chance of showers and thunderstorms after midnight. Monday, west winds 10 to 15 knots, increasing to 15 to 20 knots in the afternoon. Seas 2 to 3 feet. Protected waters choppy. A slight chance of showers and thunderstorms. Monday night, west winds 15 to 20 knots, diminishing to 10 to 15 knots after midnight. Seas 2 to 3 feet. Protected waters choppy. A slight chance of showers and thunderstorms after midnight. Winds and waves higher in and near thunderstorms. The coastal waters forecast for the following: waters from Suwannee River to Apalachicola, Florida, extending from 20 to 60 nautical miles. Today, southeast winds 5 to 10 knots, diminishing to around 5 knots this afternoon. Seas 3 to 5 feet, occasionally to 6 feet. Wave detail, southwest 4 feet at 8 seconds. Protected waters a light chop. Tonight, west winds around 5 knots, becoming northwest after midnight. Seas 2 to 3 feet. Wave detail, southwest 3 feet at 7 seconds. Protected waters a light chop. Friday, northeast winds 5 to 10 knots, becoming southeast in the afternoon. Seas around 2 feet. Wave detail, southwest 2 feet at 7 seconds. Protected waters a light chop.
Friday night, west winds 5 to 10 knots, becoming northwest after midnight. Seas around 2 feet. Wave detail, southwest 2 feet at 8 seconds.

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Saturday, northwest winds 5 to 10 knots. Seas around 2 feet. Wave detail, west 2 feet at 7 seconds. Protected Waters, a light shop. Saturday night, west winds 5 to 10 knots. Seas around 2 feet. Wave detail, west 2 feet at 5 seconds. Protected Waters, a light shop. Sunday, west winds 10 to 15 knots. Seas 2 to 3 feet. Protected Waters, a moderate shop. A slight chance of showers and thunderstorms in the afternoon. Sunday night, west winds around 15 knots. Seas 2 to 3 feet. Protected Waters, a moderate shop. A slight chance of showers and thunderstorms in the evening, then a chance of showers and thunderstorms after midnight. Monday, west winds 10 to 15 knots. Seas 2 to 3 feet. Protected Waters, a moderate shop. A chance of showers and thunderstorms, mainly in the morning. Monday night, west winds 10 to 15 knots. Seas 2 to 3 feet. Protected Waters, a moderate shop. A slight chance of showers and thunderstorms. Winds and waves higher and near thunderstorms. The coastal waters forecast for the following St. Andrews Bay waterways. Today, south winds 5 to 10 knots, becoming southwest late. Protected Waters, a light shop. Tonight, southwest winds 5 to 10 knots, becoming northwest after midnight. 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Friday, north winds around 5 knots, becoming west in the afternoon. 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Friday night, west winds 5 to 10 knots. 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Saturday, northwest winds around 5 knots, becoming west in the afternoon. 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Saturday night, west winds 5 to 10 knots. 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Sunday, west winds 5 to 10 knots, increasing to 10 to 15 knots in the afternoon. Protected Waters, a moderate shop. A slight chance of showers and thunderstorms in the afternoon. Sunday night, west winds 10 to 15 knots. Protected Waters, a moderate shop. A slight chance of showers and thunderstorms. Monday, west winds 5 to 10 knots. Protected Waters, a light shop. A slight chance of showers and thunderstorms in the afternoon. Monday night, west winds 5 to 10 knots. Protected Waters, a light shop. A slight chance of showers and thunderstorms in the evening. Winds and waves higher and near thunderstorms. The Tropical Weather Outlook. For the North Atlantic, Caribbean Sea, and the Gulf of America, active systems, the National Hurricane Center is issuing advisories on Tropical Storm Bertha, just offshore of the southern Louisiana coast. Tropical cyclone formation is not expected during the next 7 days. The surf zone forecast general outlook, onshore flow and swell from Tropical Storm Bertha will lead to life-threatening rip currents and rough surf at area beaches through today. While the surf should subside to around 2 feet by Friday, a 6-second period and altered sandbar configurations due to the recent rough surf will likely lead to a high risk of rip currents again on Friday for the Panhandle beaches and possibly into the upcoming weekend, especially during the afternoon and evening as onshore winds via the sea breeze peak. Tide information for Thursday, July 23, 2026. St. Marks River entrance. Low 1:54 a.m., high 8:47 a.m., low 5:33 p.m. Apalachicola. High 10:04 a.m., low 7:48 p.m. St. Andrews Bay at Panama City. High 4:57 a.m., low 5:18 p.m. Note that the times of high and low tide are 3 minutes earlier at Shell Point than at the St. Marks River entrance. The average water temperature at Apalachicola was 82.4 degrees. Sunrise and sunset in Tallahassee. July 23, 2026. Sunrise 6:50 a.m. Eastern Daylight Time, sunset 8:37 p.m. Eastern Daylight Time. At 1 a.m. Central Daylight Time, the center of Tropical Storm Bertha was located near latitude 29.1 north, longitude 91.6 west. Bertha is moving toward the west near 12 miles per hour. A generally westward motion is expected through Friday. On the forecast track, the center of Bertha will move near or along the Louisiana and Upper Texas coast through this afternoon, and then move farther inland into Texas this evening and tonight. Recent satellite wind data indicate that maximum sustained winds remain near 45 miles per hour with higher gusts. Little change in strength is expected today, and Bertha is forecast to maintain tropical storm intensity up until it reaches the Upper Texas coast later today.

Bertha is expected to dissipate inland over Texas by tonight or Friday. Tropical storm force winds extend outward up to 160 miles, mainly to the south of the center. An oil platform south of the Louisiana coast recently reported sustained winds of 52 miles per hour and a wind gust of 61 miles per hour at an elevation of 82 feet. Another oil platform located southwest of the center of Bertha was recently hit by a severe thunderstorm and reported a wind gust of 82 miles per hour at an elevation of 98 feet. The estimated minimum central pressure is 1,003 millibars. 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This broadcast originates from your National Weather Service office in Tallahassee, Florida. The latest weather and forecast information can also be accessed by calling our automated forecast line at 850-942-8851. The current time is 4:52 a.m. Eastern Daylight Time. High rip current risk remains in effect through late tonight. What? Dangerous rip currents. Where? Franklin County beaches. When? Through late tonight. Impacts. Rip currents can sweep even the best swimmers away from shore into deeper water. Swim near a lifeguard. If caught in a rip current, relax and float. Don't swim against the current. If able, swim in a direction following the shoreline. If unable to escape, face the shore and call or wave for help. These are the 4 a.m. Eastern Daylight Time conditions. At the Tallahassee Airport, it was clear. The temperature was 73 degrees. The wind was calm. At Florida State University, the temperature was 77 degrees. The wind was east at 3 miles an hour. At Apalachicola, it was clear. The temperature was 76 degrees. The wind was calm. At Panama City Northwest, it was clear. The temperature was 74 degrees. The wind was calm. At Dothan, it was clear. The temperature was 74 degrees. The wind was southeast at 3 miles an hour. At Albany, fog was reported. The temperature was 74 degrees. The wind was calm. At Valdosta, it was partly cloudy. The temperature was 72 degrees. The wind was calm. Over the marine area, at the buoys south of Apalachicola, winds were south at 6 knots and seas were 7 feet. At the buoys south of Panama City, winds were south at 10 knots. At the buoys south of Pensacola, winds were south at 16 knots and seas were 7 feet. The forecast for the local area. Today, sunny. Highs in the mid-90s. South winds around 5 miles per hour. Heat index values up to 106. Tonight, partly cloudy. Lows in the mid-70s. Southwest winds around 5 miles per hour, becoming west around 5 miles per hour after midnight. Friday, mostly sunny. A slight chance of showers and thunderstorms in the afternoon. Highs in the mid-90s. North winds around 5 miles per hour. Chance of rain 20%. Heat index values up to 108. Friday night, mostly cloudy with a slight chance of showers and thunderstorms in the evening, then partly cloudy after midnight. Humid with lows in the mid-70s. West winds around 5 miles per hour. Chance of rain 20%. Heat index values up to 106 early in the evening. Saturday, mostly sunny. A slight chance of showers and thunderstorms in the afternoon. Humid with highs in the mid-90s. West winds around 5 miles per hour. Chance of rain 20%. Heat index values up to 108. Saturday night, mostly cloudy with a slight chance of showers and thunderstorms in the evening, then partly cloudy after midnight. Lows in the upper 70s. Chance of rain 20%. Heat index values up to 105 early in the evening. Sunday and Sunday night, partly cloudy. A chance of showers and thunderstorms. Highs in the mid-90s. Lows in the upper 70s. Chance of rain 30%. Heat index values up to 105. Monday and Monday night, partly cloudy. A slight chance of showers and thunderstorms. Highs in the mid-90s. Lows in the upper 70s. Chance of rain 20%. Heat index values up to 105. Tuesday, sunny. A slight chance of showers and thunderstorms in the afternoon. Highs in the mid-90s. Chance of rain 20%. Heat index values up to 110. Tuesday night, partly cloudy.
A slight chance of showers and thunderstorms in the evening. Lows in the upper 70s. Chance of rain 20%. Heat index values up to 110 early in the evening. Wednesday, mostly sunny. A slight chance of showers and thunderstorms in the morning, then a chance of showers and thunderstorms in the afternoon. Highs in the mid-90s. Chance of rain 40%. Heat index values up to 110. The coastal waters forecast for the following. Coastal waters from Okaloosa, Walton County line to Mexico Beach out to 20 nautical miles. Coastal waters from Mexico Beach to Apalachicola out to 20 nautical miles. Waters from Okaloosa, Walton County line to Mexico Beach 20 to 60 nautical miles. And waters from Mexico Beach to Apalachicola 20 to 60 nautical miles. Small craft advisory in effect until 10 a.m. Central Daylight Time this morning. Today, south winds 10 to 15 knots, becoming southeast 5 to 10 knots this afternoon. Seas 5 to 7 feet, occasionally to 8 feet. Wave detail, southwest 6 feet at 8 seconds. Protected waters a moderate chop. Tonight, southwest winds around 5 knots, becoming northwest around 5 knots after midnight. Seas 3 to 4 feet. Wave detail, southwest 4 feet at 8 seconds. Protected waters smooth. Friday, north winds 5 to 10 knots. Seas 2 to 3 feet. Wave detail, southwest 3 feet at 8 seconds. Protected waters a light chop. Friday night, northwest winds 5 to 10 knots. Seas around 2 feet. Wave detail, southwest 2 feet at 8 seconds. Protected waters a light chop. Saturday, northwest winds 5 to 10 knots. Seas around 2 feet. Wave detail, southwest 2 feet at 7 seconds and northwest 1 foot at 2 seconds. Protected waters a light chop. Saturday night, west winds 10 to 15 knots. Seas around 2 feet. Wave detail, west 2 feet at 3 seconds and southwest 1 foot at 6 seconds. Protected waters a moderate chop. Sunday, west winds 10 to 15 knots, increasing to 15 to 20 knots in the afternoon. Seas 2 to 3 feet. Protected waters choppy. Sunday night, west winds 15 to 20 knots. Seas 2 to 4 feet. Protected waters choppy. A slight chance of showers and thunderstorms after midnight. Monday, west winds 10 to 15 knots, increasing to 15 to 20 knots in the afternoon. Seas 2 to 3 feet. Protected waters choppy. A slight chance of showers and thunderstorms. Monday night, west winds 15 to 20 knots, diminishing to 10 to 15 knots after midnight. Seas 2 to 3 feet. Protected waters choppy. A slight chance of showers and thunderstorms after midnight. Winds and waves higher and near thunderstorms. The coastal waters forecast for the following. Waters from Suwannee River to Apalachicola, Florida, extending from 20 to 60 nautical miles. Today, southeast winds 5 to 10 knots, diminishing to around 5 knots this afternoon. Seas 3 to 5 feet, occasionally to 6 feet. Wave detail, southwest 4 feet at 8 seconds. Protected waters a light chop. Tonight, west winds around 5 knots, becoming northwest after midnight. Seas 2 to 3 feet. Wave detail, southwest 3 feet at 7 seconds. Protected waters a light chop. Friday, northeast winds 5 to 10 knots, becoming southeast in the afternoon. Seas around 2 feet. Wave detail, southwest 2 feet at 7 seconds. Protected waters a light chop. Friday night, west winds 5 to 10 knots, becoming northwest after midnight. Seas around 2 feet. Wave detail, southwest 2 feet at 8 seconds. Protected waters a light chop. Saturday, northwest winds 5 to 10 knots. Seas around 2 feet. Wave detail, west 2 feet at 7 seconds. Protected waters a light chop. Saturday night, west winds 5 to 10 knots. Seas around 2 feet. Wave detail, west 2 feet at 5 seconds. Protected waters a light chop. Sunday, west winds 10 to 15 knots. Seas 2 to 3 feet. Protected waters a moderate chop. A slight chance of showers and thunderstorms in the afternoon. Sunday night, west winds around 15 knots. Seas 2 to 3 feet. Protected waters a moderate chop. A slight chance of showers and thunderstorms in the evening, then a chance of showers and thunderstorms after midnight. Monday, west winds 10 to 15 knots.

seas 2 to 3 feet. Protected waters a moderate chop. A chance of showers and thunderstorms, mainly in the morning. Monday night, west winds 10 to 15 knots. Seas 2 to 3 feet. Protected waters a moderate chop. A slight chance of showers and thunderstorms. Winds and waves higher in and near thunderstorms. The Tallahassee Climate Summary for yesterday, July 22, 2026. Yesterday's high temperature was 91 degrees. This high was 1 degree below the normal high of 92. Yesterday's low temperature was 77 degrees. This low was 4 degrees above the normal low of 73. A trace of precipitation fell yesterday, which brings the monthly total to 5.81 inches. This is 0.83 inches above the normal amount of 4.98 inches for July. The total precipitation for the year now stands at 23.20 inches, which is 10.36 inches below normal. The normal high temperature for today is 92 degrees, and the normal low is 73. The record high for today is 100, which last occurred in 1932, and the record low is 64, which occurred in 1947. Sunrise today is at 6:50 a.m. and sunset is at 8:37 p.m. The coastal waters forecast for the following St. Andrews Bay waterways. Today, south winds 5 to 10 knots, becoming southwest late. Protected waters a light chop. Tonight, southwest winds 5 to 10 knots, becoming northwest after midnight. Protected waters a light chop. Friday, north winds around 5 knots, becoming west in the afternoon. Protected waters a light chop. Friday night, west winds 5 to 10 knots. Protected waters a light chop. Saturday, northwest winds around 5 knots, becoming west in the afternoon. Protected waters a light chop. Saturday night, west winds 5 to 10 knots. Protected waters a light chop. Sunday, west winds 5 to 10 knots, increasing to 10 to 15 knots in the afternoon. Protected waters a moderate chop. A slight chance of showers and thunderstorms in the afternoon. Sunday night, west winds 10 to 15 knots. Protected waters a moderate chop. A slight chance of showers and thunderstorms. Monday, west winds 5 to 10 knots. Protected waters a light chop. A slight chance of showers and thunderstorms in the afternoon. Monday night, west winds 5 to 10 knots. Protected waters a light chop. A slight chance of showers and thunderstorms in the evening. Winds and waves higher in and near thunderstorms. The Tropical Weather Outlook. For the North Atlantic, Caribbean Sea, and the Gulf of America, active systems, the National Hurricane Center is issuing advisories on Tropical Storm Bertha, just offshore of the southern Louisiana coast. Tropical cyclone formation is not expected during the next 7 days. The Surf Zone Forecast General Outlook. Onshore flow and swell from Tropical Storm Bertha will lead to life-threatening rip currents and rough surf at area beaches through today. While the surf should subside to around 2 feet by Friday, a 6-second period and altered sandbar configurations due to the recent rough surf will likely lead to a high risk of rip currents again on Friday for the Panhandle beaches and possibly into the upcoming weekend, especially during the afternoon and evening as onshore winds via the sea breeze peak. Tide information for Thursday, July 23, 2026. St. Marks River entrance. Low 1:54 a.m., high 8:47 a.m., low 5:33 p.m. Apalachicola. High 10:04 a.m., low 7:48 p.m. St. Andrews Bay at Panama City. High 4:57 a.m., low 5:18 p.m. Note that the times of high and low tide are 3 minutes earlier at Shell Point than at the St. Marks River entrance. The average water temperature at Apalachicola was 82.4 degrees. Sunrise and sunset in Tallahassee. July 23, 2026, sunrise 6:50 a.m. Eastern Daylight Time, sunset 8:37 p.m. Eastern Daylight Time. At 4 a.m. Central Daylight Time, the center of Tropical Storm Bertha was located near latitude 29.0 north, longitude 92.2 west. Bertha is moving toward the west near 13 miles per hour. A generally westward or west-northwestward motion is expected through tonight, followed by a turn toward the west-southwest on Friday. On the forecast track, the center of Bertha will move near or along the Louisiana and Upper Texas coasts through this afternoon, and then move farther inland into Texas this evening and tonight. Maximum sustained winds are near 45 miles per hour with higher gusts. Little change in strength is expected today, and Bertha is forecast to maintain tropical

access by calling our automated forecast line at 850-942-8851. The current time is 5:07 a.m. Eastern Daylight Time. High rip current risk remains in effect through late tonight. What? Dangerous rip currents. Where? Franklin County beaches. When? Through late tonight. Impacts. Rip currents can sweep even the best swimmers away from shore into deeper water. Swim near a lifeguard. If caught in a rip current, relax and float. Don't swim against the current. If able, swim in a direction following the shoreline. If unable to escape, trace the shore and call or wave for help. These are the 5 a.m. Eastern Daylight Time conditions. At the Tallahassee Airport, fog was reported. The temperature was 72 degrees. The wind was calm. The report from Florida State University was not available. At Apalachicola, it was partly cloudy. The temperature was 76 degrees. The wind was calm. At Panama City Northwest, it was clear. The temperature was 75 degrees. The wind was calm. At Dothan, it was clear. The temperature was 74 degrees. The wind was southeast at 3 miles an hour. At Albany, fog was reported. The temperature was 74 degrees. The wind was calm. At Valdosta, it was partly cloudy. The temperature was 71 degrees. The wind was calm. Over the marine area, at the buoy south of Apalachicola, winds were south at 4 knots. At the buoy south of Panama City, winds were south at 12 knots. At the buoy south of Pensacola, winds were south at 16 knots. The forecast for the local area. Today, sunny. Highs in the mid-90s. South winds around 5 miles per hour. Heat index values up to 106. Tonight, partly cloudy. Lows in the mid-70s. Southwest winds around 5 miles per hour, becoming west around 5 miles per hour after midnight. Friday, mostly sunny. A slight chance of showers and thunderstorms in the afternoon. Highs in the mid-90s. North winds around 5 miles per hour. Chance of rain 20%. Heat index values up to 108. Friday night, mostly cloudy with a slight chance of showers and thunderstorms in the evening, then partly cloudy after midnight. Humid with lows in the mid-70s. West winds around 5 miles per hour. Chance of rain 20%. Heat index values up to 106 early in the evening. Saturday, mostly sunny. A slight chance of showers and thunderstorms in the afternoon. Humid with highs in the mid-90s. West winds around 5 miles per hour. Chance of rain 20%. Heat index values up to 108. Saturday night, mostly cloudy with a slight chance of showers and thunderstorms in the evening, then partly cloudy after midnight. Lows in the upper 70s. Chance of rain 20%. Heat index values up to 105 early in the evening. Sunday and Sunday night, partly cloudy. A chance of showers and thunderstorms. Highs in the mid-90s. Lows in the upper 70s. Chance of rain 30%. Heat index values up to 105. Monday and Monday night, partly cloudy. A slight chance of showers and thunderstorms. Highs in the mid-90s. Lows in the upper 70s. Chance of rain 20%. Heat index values up to 105. Tuesday, sunny. A slight chance of showers and thunderstorms in the afternoon. Highs in the mid-90s. Chance of rain 20%. Heat index values up to 110. Tuesday night, partly cloudy. A slight chance of showers and thunderstorms in the evening. Lows in the upper 70s. Chance of rain 20%. Heat index values up to 110 early in the evening. Wednesday, mostly sunny. A slight chance of showers and thunderstorms in the morning, then a chance of showers and thunderstorms in the afternoon. Highs in the mid-90s. Chance of rain 40%. Heat index values up to 110. The coastal waters forecast for the following. Coastal waters from Okaloosa Walton County line to Mexico Beach out to 20 nautical miles. Coastal waters from Mexico Beach to Apalachicola out to 20 nautical miles. Waters from Okaloosa Walton County line to Mexico Beach 20 to 60 nautical miles. And waters from Mexico Beach to Apalachicola 20 to 60 nautical miles. Small craft advisory in effect until 10 a.m. Central Daylight Time this morning. Today, south winds 10 to 15 knots.

becoming southeast 5 to 10 knots this afternoon. Seas 5 to 7 feet, occasionally to 8 feet. Wave detail, southwest 6 feet at 8 seconds. Protected waters a moderate chop. Tonight, southwest winds around 5 knots, becoming northwest around 5 knots after midnight. Seas 3 to 4 feet. Wave detail, southwest 4 feet at 8 seconds. Protected waters smooth. Friday, north winds 5 to 10 knots. Seas 2 to 3 feet. Wave detail, southwest 3 feet at 8 seconds. Protected waters a light chop. Friday night, northwest winds 5 to 10 knots. Seas around 2 feet. Wave detail, southwest 2 feet at 8 seconds. Protected waters a light chop. Saturday, northwest winds 5 to 10 knots. Seas around 2 feet. Wave detail, southwest 2 feet at 7 seconds and northwest 1 foot at 2 seconds. Protected waters a light chop. Saturday night, west winds 10 to 15 knots. Seas around 2 feet. Wave detail, west 2 feet at 3 seconds and southwest 1 foot at 6 seconds. Protected waters a moderate chop. Sunday, west winds 10 to 15 knots, increasing to 15 to 20 knots in the afternoon. Seas 2 to 3 feet. Protected waters choppy. Sunday night, west winds 15 to 20 knots. Seas 2 to 4 feet. Protected waters choppy. A slight chance of showers and thunderstorms after midnight. Monday, west winds 10 to 15 knots, increasing to 15 to 20 knots in the afternoon. Seas 2 to 3 feet. Protected waters choppy. A slight chance of showers and thunderstorms. Monday night, west winds 15 to 20 knots, diminishing to 10 to 15 knots after midnight. Seas 2 to 3 feet. Protected waters choppy. A slight chance of showers and thunderstorms after midnight. Winds and waves higher in and near thunderstorms. The coastal waters forecast for the following waters from Suwannee River to Apalachicola, Florida, extending from 20 to 60 nautical miles. Today, southeast winds 5 to 10 knots, diminishing to around 5 knots this afternoon. Seas 3 to 5 feet, occasionally to 6 feet. Wave detail, southwest 4 feet at 8 seconds. Protected waters a light chop. Tonight, west winds around 5 knots, becoming northwest after midnight. Seas 2 to 3 feet. Wave detail, southwest 3 feet at 7 seconds. Protected waters a light chop. Friday, northeast winds 5 to 10 knots, becoming southeast in the afternoon. Seas around 2 feet. Wave detail, southwest 2 feet at 7 seconds. Protected waters a light chop. Friday night, west winds 5 to 10 knots, becoming northwest after midnight. Seas around 2 feet. Wave detail, southwest 2 feet at 8 seconds. Protected waters a light chop. Saturday, northwest winds 5 to 10 knots. Seas around 2 feet. Wave detail, west 2 feet at 7 seconds. Protected waters a light chop. Saturday night, west winds 5 to 10 knots. Seas around 2 feet. Wave detail, west 2 feet at 5 seconds. Protected waters a light chop. Sunday, west winds 10 to 15 knots. Seas 2 to 3 feet. Protected waters a moderate chop. A slight chance of showers and thunderstorms in the afternoon. Sunday night, west winds around 15 knots. Seas 2 to 3 feet. Protected waters a moderate chop. A slight chance of showers and thunderstorms in the evening, then a chance of showers and thunderstorms after midnight. Monday, west winds 10 to 15 knots. Seas 2 to 3 feet. Protected waters a moderate chop. A chance of showers and thunderstorms, mainly in the morning. Monday night, west winds 10 to 15 knots. Seas 2 to 3 feet. Protected waters a moderate chop. A slight chance of showers and thunderstorms. Winds and waves higher in and near thunderstorms. The coastal waters forecast for the following St. Andrews Bay waterways. Today, south winds 5 to 10 knots, becoming southwest late. Protected waters a light chop. Tonight, southwest winds 5 to 10 knots, becoming northwest after midnight. Protected waters a light chop. Friday, north winds around 5 knots, becoming west in the afternoon. Protected waters a light chop. Friday night, west winds 5 to 10 knots. Protected waters a light chop. Saturday,

Northwest winds around 5 knots, becoming west in the afternoon. Protected waters a light shop. Saturday night, west winds 5 to 10 knots. Protected waters a light shop. Sunday, west winds 5 to 10 knots, increasing to 10 to 15 knots in the afternoon. Protected waters a moderate shop. A slight chance of showers and thunderstorms in the afternoon. Sunday night, west winds 10 to 15 knots. Protected waters a moderate shop. A slight chance of showers and thunderstorms. Monday, west winds 5 to 10 knots. Protected waters a light shop. A slight chance of showers and thunderstorms in the afternoon. Monday night, west winds 5 to 10 knots. Protected waters a light shop. A slight chance of showers and thunderstorms in the evening. Winds and waves higher in and near thunderstorms. The Tropical Weather Outlook. For the North Atlantic, Caribbean Sea, and the Gulf of America, active systems, the National Hurricane Center is issuing advisories on Tropical Storm Bertha, just offshore of the southern Louisiana coast. Tropical cyclone formation is not expected during the next 7 days. The Surf Zone Forecast General Outlook. Onshore flow and swell from Tropical Storm Bertha will lead to life-threatening rip currents and rough surf at area beaches through today. While the surf should subside to around 2 feet by Friday, a 6-second period in altered sandbar configurations due to the recent rough surf will likely lead to a high risk of rip currents again on Friday for the Panhandle beaches and possibly into the upcoming weekend, especially during the afternoon and evening as onshore winds via the sea breeze peak. Tide information for Thursday, July 23, 2026. St. Marks River entrance. Low 1:54 a.m., high 8:47 a.m., low 5:33 p.m. Apalachicola. High 10:04 a.m., low 7:48 p.m. St. Andrews Bay at Panama City. High 4:57 a.m., low 5:18 p.m. Note that the times of high and low tide are 3 minutes earlier at Shell Point than at the St. Marks River entrance. The average water temperature at Apalachicola was 82.4 degrees. Sunrise and sunset in Tallahassee. July 23, 2026, sunrise 6:50 a.m. Eastern Daylight Time, sunset 8:37 p.m. Eastern Daylight Time. At 4 a.m. Central Daylight Time, the center of Tropical Storm Bertha was located near latitude 29.0 north, longitude 92.2 west. Bertha is moving toward the west near 13 miles per hour. A generally westward or west-northwestward motion is expected through tonight, followed by a turn toward the west-southwest on Friday. On the forecast track, the center of Bertha will move near or along the Louisiana and Upper Texas coast through this afternoon, and then move farther inland into Texas this evening and tonight. Maximum sustained winds are near 45 miles per hour with higher gusts. Little change in strength is expected today, and Bertha is forecast to maintain tropical storm intensity up until it reaches the Upper Texas coast later today. Bertha is expected to dissipate inland over Texas by tonight or Friday. Tropical storm force winds extend outward up to 160 miles mainly to the southeast of the center. The National Ocean Service station at Eugene Island, Louisiana, recently reported sustained winds of 39 miles per hour with a wind gust of 47 miles per hour. An oil platform southeast of the center of Bertha recently reported sustained winds of 56 miles per hour at an elevation of 102 feet 31 m. The estimated minimum central pressure is 1,003 millibars or 29.62 inches. 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This broadcast originates from your National Weather Service office in Tallahassee, Florida. The latest weather and forecast information can also be accessed by calling our automated forecast line at 850-942-8851. The current time is 5:21 a.m. Eastern Daylight Time. High rip current risk remains in effect through late tonight. What? Dangerous rip currents. Where? Franklin County beaches. When? Through late tonight. Impacts. Rip currents can sweep even the best swimmers away from shore into deeper water. Swim near a lifeguard. If caught in a rip current, relax and float. Don't swim against the current. If able, swim in a direction following the shoreline. If unable to escape, face the shore and call or wave for help. These are the 5 a.m. Eastern Daylight Time conditions. At the Tallahassee Airport, fog was reported. The temperature was 72 degrees. The wind was calm. At Florida State University, the temperature

was 75 degrees. The wind was east at 2 miles an hour. At Apalachicola, it was partly cloudy. The temperature was 76 degrees. The wind was calm. At Panama City Northwest, it was clear. The temperature was 75 degrees. The wind was calm. At Dothan, it was clear. The temperature was 74 degrees. The wind was southeast at 3 miles an hour. At Albany, fog was reported. The temperature was 74 degrees. The wind was calm. At Valdosta, it was clear. The temperature was 71 degrees. The wind was calm. Over the marine area, at the buoy south of Apalachicola, winds were south at 4 knots and seas were 7 feet. At the buoy south of Panama City, winds were south at 12 knots and seas were 9 feet. At the buoy south of Pensacola, winds were south at 16 knots and seas were 7 feet. The forecast for the local area. Today, sunny. Highs in the mid-90s. South winds around 5 miles per hour. Heat index values up to 106. Tonight, partly cloudy. Lows in the mid-70s. Southwest winds around 5 miles per hour, becoming west around 5 miles per hour after midnight. Friday, mostly sunny. A slight chance of showers and thunderstorms in the afternoon. Highs in the mid-90s. North winds around 5 miles per hour. Chance of rain 20%. Heat index values up to 108. Friday night, mostly cloudy with a slight chance of showers and thunderstorms in the evening, then partly cloudy after midnight. Humid with lows in the mid-70s. West winds around 5 miles per hour. Chance of rain 20%. Heat index values up to 106 early in the evening. Saturday, mostly sunny. A slight chance of showers and thunderstorms in the afternoon. Humid with highs in the mid-90s. West winds around 5 miles per hour. Chance of rain 20%. Heat index values up to 108. Saturday night, mostly cloudy with a slight chance of showers and thunderstorms in the evening, then partly cloudy after midnight. Lows in the upper 70s. Chance of rain 20%. Heat index values up to 105 early in the evening. Sunday and Sunday night, partly cloudy. A chance of showers and thunderstorms. Highs in the mid-90s. Lows in the upper 70s. Chance of rain 30%. Heat index values up to 105. Monday and Monday night, partly cloudy. A slight chance of showers and thunderstorms. Highs in the mid-90s. Lows in the upper 70s. Chance of rain 20%. Heat index values up to 105. Tuesday, sunny. A slight chance of showers and thunderstorms in the afternoon. Highs in the mid-90s. Chance of rain 20%. Heat index values up to 110. Tuesday night, partly cloudy. A slight chance of showers and thunderstorms in the evening. Lows in the upper 70s. Chance of rain 20%. Heat index values up to 110 early in the evening. Wednesday, mostly sunny. A slight chance of showers and thunderstorms in the morning, then a chance of showers and thunderstorms in the afternoon. Highs in the mid-90s. Chance of rain 40%. Heat index values up to 110. The coastal waters forecast for the following. Coastal waters from Okaloosa, Walton County line to Mexico Beach out to 20 nautical miles. Coastal waters from Mexico Beach to Apalachicola out to 20 nautical miles. Waters from Okaloosa, Walton County line to Mexico Beach 20 to 60 nautical miles. And waters from Mexico Beach to Apalachicola 20 to 60 nautical miles. Small craft advisory in effect until 10 a.m. Central Daylight Time this morning. Today, south winds 10 to 15 knots, becoming southeast 5 to 10 knots this afternoon. Seas 5 to 7 feet, occasionally to 8 feet. Wave detail, southwest 6 feet at 8 seconds. Protected waters a moderate chop. Tonight, southwest winds around 5 knots, becoming northwest around 5 knots after midnight. Seas 3 to 4 feet. Wave detail, southwest 4 feet at 8 seconds. Protected waters smooth. Friday, north winds 5 to 10 knots. Seas 2 to 3 feet. Wave detail, southwest 3 feet at 8 seconds. Protected waters a light chop. Friday night, northwest winds 5 to 10 knots. Seas around 2 feet. Wave detail, southwest 2 feet at 8 seconds. Protected waters a light chop. Saturday, northwest winds

5 to 10 knots. Seas around 2 feet. Wave detail, southwest 2 feet at 7 seconds and northwest 1 foot at 2 seconds. Protected waters, a light chop. Saturday night, west winds 10 to 15 knots. Seas around 2 feet. Wave detail, west 2 feet at 3 seconds and southwest 1 foot at 6 seconds. Protected waters, a moderate chop. Sunday, west winds 10 to 15 knots, increasing to 15 to 20 knots in the afternoon. Seas 2 to 3 feet. Protected waters, choppy. Sunday night, west winds 15 to 20 knots. Seas 2 to 4 feet. Protected waters, choppy. A slight chance of showers and thunderstorms after midnight. Monday, west winds 10 to 15 knots, increasing to 15 to 20 knots in the afternoon. Seas 2 to 3 feet. Protected waters, choppy. A slight chance of showers and thunderstorms. Monday night, west winds 15 to 20 knots, diminishing to 10 to 15 knots after midnight. Seas 2 to 3 feet. Protected waters, choppy. A slight chance of showers and thunderstorms after midnight. Winds and waves higher and near thunderstorms. The coastal waters forecast for the following waters from Suwannee River to Apalachicola, Florida, extending from 20 to 60 nautical miles. Today, southeast winds 5 to 10 knots, diminishing to around 5 knots this afternoon. Seas 3 to 5 feet, occasionally to 6 feet. Wave detail, southwest 4 feet at 8 seconds. Protected waters, a light chop. Tonight, west winds around 5 knots, becoming northwest after midnight. Seas 2 to 3 feet. Wave detail, southwest 3 feet at 7 seconds. Protected waters, a light chop. Friday, northeast winds 5 to 10 knots, becoming southeast in the afternoon. Seas around 2 feet. Wave detail, southwest 2 feet at 7 seconds. Protected waters, a light chop. Friday night, west winds 5 to 10 knots, becoming northwest after midnight. Seas around 2 feet. Wave detail, southwest 2 feet at 8 seconds. Protected waters, a light chop. Saturday, northwest winds 5 to 10 knots. Seas around 2 feet. Wave detail, west 2 feet at 7 seconds. Protected waters, a light chop. Saturday night, west winds 5 to 10 knots. Seas around 2 feet. Wave detail, west 2 feet at 5 seconds. Protected waters, a light chop. Sunday, west winds 10 to 15 knots. Seas 2 to 3 feet. Protected waters, a moderate chop. A slight chance of showers and thunderstorms in the afternoon. Sunday night, west winds around 15 knots. Seas 2 to 3 feet. Protected waters, a moderate chop. A slight chance of showers and thunderstorms in the evening, then a chance of showers and thunderstorms after midnight. Monday, west winds 10 to 15 knots. Seas 2 to 3 feet. Protected waters, a moderate chop. A chance of showers and thunderstorms, mainly in the morning. Monday night, west winds 10 to 15 knots. Seas 2 to 3 feet. Protected waters, a moderate chop. A slight chance of showers and thunderstorms. Winds and waves higher and near thunderstorms. The coastal waters forecast for the following St. Andrews Bay waterways. Today, south winds 5 to 10 knots, becoming southwest late. Protected waters, a light chop. Tonight, southwest winds 5 to 10 knots, becoming northwest after midnight. Protected waters, a light chop. Friday, north winds around 5 knots, becoming west in the afternoon. Protected waters, a light chop. Friday night, west winds 5 to 10 knots. Protected waters, a light chop. Saturday, northwest winds around 5 knots, becoming west in the afternoon. Protected waters, a light chop. Saturday night, west winds 5 to 10 knots. Protected waters, a light chop. Sunday, west winds 5 to 10 knots, increasing to 10 to 15 knots in the afternoon. Protected waters, a moderate chop. A slight chance of showers and thunderstorms in the afternoon. Sunday night, west winds 10 to 15 knots. Protected waters, a moderate chop. A slight chance of showers and thunderstorms. Monday, west winds 5 to 10 knots. Protected waters, a light chop. A slight chance of showers and thunderstorms in the afternoon. Monday night, west winds 5 to 10 knots. Protected waters, a light chop. A slight chance of showers and thunderstorms in the evening,

winds and waves higher and near thunderstorms. The Tallahassee Climate Summary for yesterday, July 22, 2026. Yesterday's high temperature was 91 degrees. This high was 1 degree below the normal high of 92. Yesterday's low temperature was 77 degrees. This low was 4 degrees above the normal low of 73. A trace of precipitation fell yesterday, which brings the monthly total to 5.81 inches. This is 0.83 inches above the normal amount of 4.98 inches for July. The total precipitation for the year now stands at 23.20 inches, which is 10.36 inches below normal. The normal high temperature for today is 92 degrees, and the normal low is 73. The record high for today is 100, which last occurred in 1932, and the record low is 64, which occurred in 1947. Sunrise today is at 6:50 a.m. and sunset is at 8:37 p.m. The Tropical Weather Outlook. For the North Atlantic, Caribbean Sea, and the Gulf of America, active systems, the National Hurricane Center is issuing it. The Tropical Weather Outlook. For the North Atlantic, Caribbean Sea, and the Gulf of America, active systems, the National Hurricane Center is issuing advisories on Tropical Storm Bertha, just offshore of the southern Louisiana coast. Tropical cyclone formation is not expected during the next 7 days. The Surf Zone Forecast General Outlook. Onshore flow and swell from Tropical Storm Bertha will lead to life-threatening rip currents and rough surf at area beaches through today. While the surf should subside to around 2 feet by Friday, a 6-second period in altered sandbar configurations due to the recent rough surf will likely lead to a high risk of rip currents again on Friday for the Panhandle beaches and possibly into the upcoming weekend, especially during the afternoon and evening as onshore winds via the sea breeze peak. Tide information for Thursday, July 23, 2026. St. Marks River entrance. Low 1:54 a.m., high 8:47 a.m., low 5:33 p.m. Apalachicola. High 10:04 a.m., low 7:48 p.m. St. Andrews Bay at Panama City. High 4:57 a.m., low 5:18 p.m. Note that the times of high and low tide are 3 minutes earlier at Shell Point than at the St. Marks River entrance. The average water temperature at Apalachicola was 82.4 degrees. Sunrise and sunset in Tallahassee. July 23, 2026, sunrise 6:50 a.m. Eastern Daylight Time, sunset 8:37 p.m. Eastern Daylight Time. At 4 a.m. Central Daylight Time, the center of Tropical Storm Bertha was located near latitude 29.0 north, longitude 92.2 west. Bertha is moving toward the west near 13 miles per hour. A generally westward or west-northwestward motion is expected through tonight, followed by a turn toward the west-southwest on Friday. On the forecast track, the center of Bertha will move near or along the Louisiana and Upper Texas coast through this afternoon, and then move farther inland into Texas this evening and tonight. Maximum sustained winds are near 45 miles per hour with higher gusts. Little change in strength is expected today, and Bertha is forecast to maintain tropical storm intensity up until it reaches the upper Texas coast later today. Bertha is expected to dissipate inland over Texas by tonight or Friday. Tropical storm force winds extend outward up to 160 miles mainly to the southeast of the center. The National Ocean Service station at Eugene Island, Louisiana, recently reported sustained winds of 39 miles per hour with a wind gust of 47 miles per hour. An oil platform southeast of the center of Bertha recently reported sustained winds of 56 miles per hour at an elevation of 102 feet 31 m. The estimated minimum central pressure is 1,003 millibars or 29.62 inches. 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This broadcast originates from your National Weather Service office in Tallahassee, Florida. The latest weather and forecast information can also be accessed by calling our automated forecast line at 850-942-8851. The current time is 5:36 a.m. Eastern Daylight Time. High rip current risk remains in effect through late tonight. What? Dangerous rip currents. Where? Franklin County beaches. When? Through late tonight. Impacts. Rip currents can sweep even the best swimmers away from shore into deeper water. Swim near a lifeguard. If caught in a rip current, relax and float. Don't swim against the current. If able, swim in a direction following the shoreline. If unable to escape, face the shore and call.

call or wave for help. These are the 5 a.m. Eastern Daylight Time conditions. At the Tallahassee Airport, fog was reported. The temperature was 72 degrees. The wind was calm. At Florida State University, the temperature was 75 degrees. The wind was east at 2 miles an hour. At Apalachicola, it was partly cloudy. The temperature was 76 degrees. The wind was calm. At Panama City Northwest, it was clear. The temperature was 75 degrees. The wind was calm. At Dothan, it was clear. The temperature was 74 degrees. The wind was southeast at 3 miles an hour. At Albany, fog was reported. The temperature was 74 degrees. The wind was calm. At Valdosta, it was clear. The temperature was 71 degrees. The wind was calm. Over the marine area, at the buoys south of Apalachicola, winds were south at 4 knots and seas were 7 feet. At the buoys south of Panama City, winds were south at 12 knots and seas were 9 feet. At the buoys south of Pensacola, winds were south at 16 knots and seas were 7 feet. The forecast for the local area. Today, sunny. Highs in the mid-90s. South winds around 5 miles per hour. Heat index values up to 106. Tonight, partly cloudy. Lows in the mid-70s. Southwest winds around 5 miles per hour, becoming west around 5 miles per hour after midnight. Friday, mostly sunny. A slight chance of showers and thunderstorms in the afternoon. Highs in the mid-90s. North winds around 5 miles per hour. Chance of rain 20%. Heat index values up to 108. Friday night, mostly cloudy with a slight chance of showers and thunderstorms in the evening, then partly cloudy after midnight. Humid with lows in the mid-70s. West winds around 5 miles per hour. Chance of rain 20%. Heat index values up to 106 early in the evening. Saturday, mostly sunny. A slight chance of showers and thunderstorms in the afternoon. Humid with highs in the mid-90s. West winds around 5 miles per hour. Chance of rain 20%. Heat index values up to 108. Saturday night, mostly cloudy with a slight chance of showers and thunderstorms in the evening, then partly cloudy after midnight. Lows in the upper 70s. Chance of rain 20%. Heat index values up to 105 early in the evening. Sunday and Sunday night, partly cloudy. A chance of showers and thunderstorms. Highs in the mid-90s. Lows in the upper 70s. Chance of rain 30%. Heat index values up to 105. Monday and Monday night, partly cloudy. A slight chance of showers and thunderstorms. Highs in the mid-90s. Lows in the upper 70s. Chance of rain 20%. Heat index values up to 105. Tuesday, sunny. A slight chance of showers and thunderstorms in the afternoon. Highs in the mid-90s. Chance of rain 20%. Heat index values up to 110. Tuesday night, partly cloudy. A slight chance of showers and thunderstorms in the evening. Lows in the upper 70s. Chance of rain 20%. Heat index values up to 110 early in the evening. Wednesday, mostly sunny. A slight chance of showers and thunderstorms in the morning, then a chance of showers and thunderstorms in the afternoon. Highs in the mid-90s. Chance of rain 40%. Heat index values up to 110. The coastal waters forecast for the following. Coastal waters from Okaloosa, Walton County line to Mexico Beach out to 20 nautical miles. Coastal waters from Mexico Beach to Apalachicola out to 20 nautical miles. Waters from Okaloosa, Walton County line to Mexico Beach 20 to 60 nautical miles. And waters from Mexico Beach to Apalachicola 20 to 60 nautical miles. Small craft advisory in effect until 10 a.m. Central Daylight Time this morning. Today, south winds 10 to 15 knots. Becoming southeast 5 to 10 knots this afternoon. Seas 5 to 7 feet, occasionally to 8 feet. Wave detail, southwest 6 feet at 8 seconds. Protected waters a moderate chop. Tonight, southwest winds around 5 knots, becoming northwest around 5 knots after midnight. Seas 3 to 4 feet. Wave detail, southwest 4 feet at 8 seconds. Protected waters smooth. Friday, north winds 5 to 10 knots. Seas 2 to 3 feet. Wave detail, southwest 3 feet at 8 seconds.

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Friday night, northwest winds 5 to 10 knots. Seas around 2 feet. Wave detail, southwest 2 feet at 8 seconds. Protected Waters Electron. Saturday, northwest winds 5 to 10 knots. Seas around 2 feet. Wave detail, southwest 2 feet at 7 seconds and northwest 1 foot at 2 seconds. Protected Waters Electron. Saturday night, west winds 10 to 15 knots. Seas around 2 feet. Wave detail, west 2 feet at 3 seconds and southwest 1 foot at 6 seconds. Protected Waters Electron. Sunday, west winds 10 to 15 knots, increasing to 15 to 20 knots in the afternoon. Seas 2 to 3 feet. Protected Waters choppy. Sunday night, west winds 15 to 20 knots. Seas 2 to 4 feet. Protected Waters choppy. A slight chance of showers and thunderstorms after midnight. Monday, west winds 10 to 15 knots, increasing to 15 to 20 knots in the afternoon. Seas 2 to 3 feet. Protected Waters choppy. A slight chance of showers and thunderstorms. Monday night, west winds 15 to 20 knots, diminishing to 10 to 15 knots after midnight. Seas 2 to 3 feet. Protected Waters choppy. A slight chance of showers and thunderstorms after midnight. Winds and waves higher in and near thunderstorms. The coastal waters forecast for the following waters from Suwannee River to Apalachicola, Florida, extending from 20 to 60 nautical miles. Today, southeast winds 5 to 10 knots, diminishing to around 5 knots this afternoon. Seas 3 to 5 feet, occasionally to 6 feet. Wave detail, southwest 4 feet at 8 seconds. Protected waters electron. Tonight, west winds around 5 knots, becoming northwest after midnight. Seas 2 to 3 feet. Wave detail, southwest 3 feet at 7 seconds. Protected waters electron. Friday, northeast winds 5 to 10 knots, becoming southeast in the afternoon. Seas around 2 feet. Wave detail, southwest 2 feet at 7 seconds. Protected waters electron. Friday night, west winds 5 to 10 knots, becoming northwest after midnight. Seas around 2 feet. Wave detail, southwest 2 feet at 8 seconds. Protected waters electron. Saturday, northwest winds 5 to 10 knots. Seas around 2 feet. Wave detail, west 2 feet at 7 seconds. Protected waters electron. Saturday night, west winds 5 to 10 knots. Seas around 2 feet. Wave detail, west 2 feet at 5 seconds. Protected waters electron. Sunday, west winds 10 to 15 knots. Seas 2 to 3 feet. Protected waters electron. A slight chance of showers and thunderstorms in the afternoon. Sunday night, west winds around 15 knots. Seas 2 to 3 feet. Protected waters electron. A slight chance of showers and thunderstorms in the evening, then a chance of showers and thunderstorms after midnight. Monday, west winds 10 to 15 knots. Seas 2 to 3 feet. Protected waters electron. A chance of showers and thunderstorms, mainly in the morning. Monday night, west winds 10 to 15 knots. Seas 2 to 3 feet. Protected waters electron. A slight chance of showers and thunderstorms. Winds and waves higher in and near thunderstorms. The coastal waters forecast for the following St. Andrews Bay waterways. Today, south winds 5 to 10 knots, becoming southwest late. Protected waters electron. Tonight, southwest winds 5 to 10 knots, becoming northwest after midnight. Protected waters electron. Friday, north winds around 5 knots, becoming west in the afternoon. Protected waters electron. Friday night, west winds 5 to 10 knots. Protected waters electron. Saturday, northwest winds around 5 knots, becoming west in the afternoon. Protected waters electron. Saturday night, west winds 5 to 10 knots. Protected waters electron. Sunday, west winds 5 to 10 knots, increasing to 10 to 15 knots in the afternoon. Protected waters electron. A slight chance of showers and thunderstorms in the afternoon. Sunday night, west winds 10 to 15 knots. Protected waters electron. A slight chance of showers and thunderstorms. Monday, west winds 5 to 10 knots.

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Protected Water is a light shop. A slight chance of showers and thunderstorms in the afternoon. Monday night, west winds 5 to 10 knots. Protected Water is a light shop. A slight chance of showers and thunderstorms in the evening. Winds and waves higher and near thunderstorms. The Tropical Weather Outlook. For the North Atlantic, Caribbean Sea, and the Gulf of America, Active Systems, the National Hurricane Center, is issuing advisories on Tropical Storm Bertha, just offshore of the southern Louisiana coast. Tropical cyclone formation is not expected during the next 7 days. The Surf Zone Forecast General Outlook, onshore flow and swell from Tropical Storm Bertha will lead to life-threatening rip currents and rough surf at area beaches through today. While the surf should subside to around 2 feet by Friday, a six-second period and altered sandbar configurations due to the recent rough surf will likely lead to a high risk of rip currents again on Friday for the Panhandle beaches and possibly into the upcoming weekend, especially during the afternoon and evening as onshore winds via the sea breeze peak. Tide information for Thursday, July 23, 2026. St. Mark's River entrance. Low 1:54 a.m., high 8:47 a.m., low 5:33 p.m. Apalachicola. High 10:04 a.m., low 7:48 p.m. St. Andrews Bay at Panama City. High 4:57 a.m., low 5:18 p.m. Note that the times of high and low tide are 3 minutes earlier at Shell Point than at the St. Mark's River entrance. The average water temperature at Apalachicola was 82.4 degrees. Sunrise and sunset in Tallahassee. July 23, 2026, sunrise 6:50 a.m. Eastern Daylight Time, sunset 8:37 p.m. Eastern Daylight Time. At 4 a.m. Central Daylight Time, the center of Tropical Storm Bertha was located near latitude 29.0 north, longitude 92.2 west. Bertha is moving toward the west near 13 miles per hour. A generally westward or west-northwestward motion is expected through tonight, followed by a turn toward the west-southwest on Friday. On the forecast track, the center of Bertha will move near or along the Louisiana and Upper Texas coast through this afternoon, and then move farther inland into Texas this evening and tonight. Maximum sustained winds are near 45 miles per hour with higher gusts. Little change in strength is expected today, and Bertha is forecast to maintain tropical storm intensity up until it reaches the Upper Texas coast later today. Bertha is expected to dissipate inland over Texas by tonight or Friday. Tropical storm force winds extend outward up to 160 miles, mainly to the southeast of the center. The National Ocean Service station at Eugene Island, Louisiana, recently reported sustained winds of 39 miles per hour with a wind gust of 47 miles per hour. An oil platform southeast of the center of Bertha recently reported sustained winds of 56 miles per hour at an elevation of 102 feet 31 m. The estimated minimum central pressure is 1,003 millibars or 29.62 inches. 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This broadcast originates from your National Weather Service office in Tallahassee, Florida. The latest weather and forecast information can also be accessed by calling our automated forecast line at 850-942-8851. The current time is 5:50 a.m. Eastern Daylight Time. High rip current risk remains in effect through late tonight. What? Dangerous rip currents. Where? Franklin County beaches. When? Through late tonight. Impacts. Rip currents can sweep even the best swimmers away from shore into deeper water. Swim near a lifeguard. If caught in a rip current, relax and float. Don't swim against the current. If able, swim in a direction following the shoreline. If unable to escape, face the shore and call or wave for help. These are the 5 a.m. Eastern Daylight Time conditions. At the Tallahassee Airport, fog was reported. The temperature was 72 degrees. The wind was calm. At Florida State University, the temperature was 75 degrees. The wind was east at 2 miles an hour. At Apalachicola, it was partly cloudy. The temperature was 76 degrees. The wind was calm. At Panama City Northwest, it was clear. The temperature was 75 degrees. The wind was calm. At Dothan, it was clear. The temperature was 74 degrees. The wind was southeast at 3 miles an hour. At Albany, fog was reported. The temperature was 74 degrees. The wind was calm.

Without Asta, it was clear. The temperature was 71 degrees. The wind was calm. Over the marine area, at the buoy south of Apalachicola, winds were south at 4 knots and seas were 7 feet. At the buoy south of Panama City, winds were south at 12 knots and seas were 9 feet. At the buoy south of Pensacola, winds were south at 16 knots and seas were 7 feet. The forecast for the local area. Today, sunny. Highs in the mid-90s. South winds around 5 miles per hour. Heat index values up to 106. Tonight, partly cloudy. Lows in the mid-70s. Southwest winds around 5 miles per hour, becoming west around 5 miles per hour after midnight. Friday, mostly sunny. A slight chance of showers and thunderstorms in the afternoon. Highs in the mid-90s. North winds around 5 miles per hour. Chance of rain 20%. Heat index values up to 108. Friday night, mostly cloudy with a slight chance of showers and thunderstorms in the evening, then partly cloudy after midnight. Humid with lows in the mid-70s. West winds around 5 miles per hour. Chance of rain 20%. Heat index values up to 106 early in the evening. Saturday, mostly sunny. A slight chance of showers and thunderstorms in the afternoon. Humid with highs in the mid-90s. West winds around 5 miles per hour. Chance of rain 20%. Heat index values up to 108. Saturday night, mostly cloudy with a slight chance of showers and thunderstorms in the evening, then partly cloudy after midnight. Lows in the upper 70s. Chance of rain 20%. Heat index values up to 105 early in the evening. Sunday and Sunday night, partly cloudy. A chance of showers and thunderstorms. Highs in the mid-90s. Lows in the upper 70s. Chance of rain 30%. Heat index values up to 105. Monday and Monday night, partly cloudy. A slight chance of showers and thunderstorms. Highs in the mid-90s. Lows in the upper 70s. Chance of rain 20%. Heat index values up to 105. Tuesday, sunny. A slight chance of showers and thunderstorms in the afternoon. Highs in the mid-90s. Chance of rain 20%. Heat index values up to 110. Tuesday night, partly cloudy. A slight chance of showers and thunderstorms in the evening. Lows in the upper 70s. Chance of rain 20%. Heat index values up to 110 early in the evening. Wednesday, mostly sunny. A slight chance of showers and thunderstorms in the morning, then a chance of showers and thunderstorms in the afternoon. Highs in the mid-90s. Chance of rain 40%. Heat index values up to 110. The coastal waters forecast for the following. Coastal waters from Okaloosa, Walton County line to Mexico Beach out to 20 nautical miles. Coastal waters from Mexico Beach to Apalachicola out to 20 nautical miles. Waters from Okaloosa, Walton County line to Mexico Beach 20 to 60 nautical miles. And waters from Mexico Beach to Apalachicola 20 to 60 nautical miles. Small craft advisory in effect until 10 a.m. Central Daylight Time this morning. Today, south winds 10 to 15 knots, becoming southeast 5 to 10 knots this afternoon. Seas 5 to 7 feet, occasionally to 8 feet. Wave detail, southwest 6 feet at 8 seconds. Protected waters a moderate chop. Tonight, southwest winds around 5 knots, becoming northwest around 5 knots after midnight. Seas 3 to 4 feet. Wave detail, southwest 4 feet at 8 seconds. Protected waters smooth. Friday, north winds 5 to 10 knots. Seas 2 to 3 feet. Wave detail, southwest 3 feet at 8 seconds. Protected waters a light chop. Friday night, northwest winds 5 to 10 knots. Seas around 2 feet. Wave detail, southwest 2 feet at 8 seconds. Protected waters a light chop. Saturday, northwest winds 5 to 10 knots. Seas around 2 feet. Wave detail, southwest 2 feet at 7 seconds and northwest 1 foot at 2 seconds. Protected waters a light chop. Saturday night, west winds 10 to 15 knots. Seas around 2 feet. Wave detail, west 2 feet at 3 seconds and southwest 1 foot at 6 seconds. Protected waters a moderate chop. Sunday, west winds 10 to 15 knots, increasing to 15 to 20 knots in the afternoon. Seas 2 to 3 feet. Protected waters choppy.
Sunday night, west winds 15 to 20 knots. Seas 2 to 4 feet. Protected waters choppy. A slight chance of showers and thunderstorms after midnight. Monday, west winds 10 to 15 knots, increasing to 15 to 20 knots in the afternoon. Seas 2 to 3 feet. Protected waters choppy. A slight chance of showers and thunderstorms. Monday night, west winds 15 to 20 knots, diminishing to 10 to 15 knots after midnight. Seas 2 to 3 feet. Protected waters choppy. A slight chance of showers and thunderstorms after midnight. Winds and waves higher and near thunderstorms. The coastal waters forecast for the following: waters from Suwannee River to Apalachicola, Florida, extending from 20 to 60 nautical miles. Today, southeast winds 5 to 10 knots, diminishing to around 5 knots this afternoon. Seas 3 to 5 feet, occasionally to 6 feet. Wave detail, southwest 4 feet at 8 seconds. Protected waters a light chop. Tonight, west winds around 5 knots, becoming northwest after midnight. Seas 2 to 3 feet. Wave detail, southwest 3 feet at 7 seconds. Protected waters a light chop. Friday, northeast winds 5 to 10 knots, becoming southeast in the afternoon. Seas around 2 feet. Wave detail, southwest 2 feet at 7 seconds. Protected waters a light chop. Friday night, west winds 5 to 10 knots, becoming northwest after midnight. Seas around 2 feet. Wave detail, southwest 2 feet at 8 seconds. Protected waters a light chop. Saturday, northwest winds 5 to 10 knots. Seas around 2 feet. Wave detail, west 2 feet at 7 seconds. Protected waters a light chop. Saturday night, west winds 5 to 10 knots. Seas around 2 feet. Wave detail, west 2 feet at 5 seconds. Protected waters a light chop. Sunday, west winds 10 to 15 knots. Seas 2 to 3 feet. Protected waters a moderate chop. A slight chance of showers and thunderstorms in the afternoon. Sunday night, west winds around 15 knots. Seas 2 to 3 feet. Protected waters a moderate chop. A slight chance of showers and thunderstorms in the evening, then a chance of showers and thunderstorms after midnight. Monday, west winds 10 to 15 knots. Seas 2 to 3 feet. Protected waters a moderate chop. A chance of showers and thunderstorms, mainly in the morning. Monday night, west winds 10 to 15 knots. Seas 2 to 3 feet. Protected waters a moderate chop. A slight chance of showers and thunderstorms. Winds and waves higher and near thunderstorms. The coastal waters forecast for the following St. Andrews Bay waterways. Today, south winds 5 to 10 knots, becoming southwest late. Protected waters a light chop. Tonight, southwest winds 5 to 10 knots, becoming northwest after midnight. Protected waters a light chop. Friday, north winds around 5 knots, becoming west in the afternoon. Protected waters a light chop. Friday night, west winds 5 to 10 knots. Protected waters a light chop. Saturday, northwest winds around 5 knots, becoming west in the afternoon. Protected waters a light chop. Saturday night, west winds 5 to 10 knots. Protected waters a light chop. Sunday, west winds 5 to 10 knots, increasing to 10 to 15 knots in the afternoon. Protected waters a moderate chop. A slight chance of showers and thunderstorms in the afternoon. Sunday night, west winds 10 to 15 knots. Protected waters a moderate chop. A slight chance of showers and thunderstorms. Monday, west winds 5 to 10 knots. Protected waters a light chop. A slight chance of showers and thunderstorms in the afternoon. Monday night, west winds 5 to 10 knots. Protected waters a light chop. A slight chance of showers and thunderstorms in the evening. Winds and waves higher and near thunderstorms. The Tallahassee climate summary for yesterday, July 22, 2026. Yesterday's high temperature was 91 degrees. This high was 1 degree below the normal high of 92. Yesterday's low temperature was 77 degrees. This low was 4 degrees above the normal low of 73. A trace of precipitation fell yesterday, which brings the monthly total to 5.81 inches. This is 0.83 inches above the normal amount of 4.98 inches for July. The total

Precipitation for the year now stands at 23.20 inches, which is 10.36 inches below normal. The normal high temperature for today is 92 degrees, and the normal low is 73. The record high for today is 100, which last occurred in 1932, and the record low is 64, which occurred in 1947. Sunrise today is at 6:50 a.m. and sunset is at 8:37 p.m. The Tropical Weather Outlook. For the North Atlantic, Caribbean Sea, and the Gulf of America, active systems, the National Hurricane Center is issuing advisories on Tropical Storm Bertha, just offshore of the southern Louisiana coast. Tropical cyclone formation is not expected during the next 7 days. The Surf Zone Forecast General Outlook, onshore flow and swell from Tropical Storm Bertha will lead to life-threatening rip currents and rough surf at area beaches through today. While the surf should subside to around 2 feet by Friday, a 6-second period and altered sandbar configurations due to the recent rough surf will likely lead to a high risk of rip currents again on Friday for the Panhandle beaches and possibly into the upcoming weekend, especially during the afternoon and evening as onshore winds via the sea breeze peak. Tide information for Thursday, July 23, 2026. St. Mark's River entrance. Low 1:54 a.m., high 8:47 a.m., low 5:33 p.m. Apalachicola. High 10:04 a.m., low 7:48 p.m. St. Andrews Bay at Panama City. High 4:57 a.m., low 5:18 p.m. Note that the times of high and low tide are 3 minutes earlier at Shell Point than at the St. Mark's River entrance. The average water temperature at Apalachicola was 82.4 degrees. Sunrise and sunset in Tallahassee. July 23, 2026. Sunrise 6:50 a.m. Eastern Daylight Time, sunset 8:37 p.m. Eastern Daylight Time. At 4 a.m. Central Daylight Time, the center of Tropical Storm Bertha was located near latitude 29.0 north, longitude 92.2 west. Bertha is moving toward the west near 13 miles per hour. A generally westward or west-northwestward motion is expected through tonight, followed by a turn toward the west-southwest on Friday. On the forecast track, the center of Bertha will move near or along the Louisiana and Upper Texas coast through this afternoon, and then move farther inland into Texas this evening and tonight. Maximum sustained winds are near 45 miles per hour with higher gusts. Little change in strength is expected today, and Bertha is forecast to maintain tropical storm intensity up until it reaches the Upper Texas coast later today. Bertha is expected to dissipate inland over Texas by tonight or Friday. Tropical storm force winds extend outward up to 160 miles, mainly to the southeast of the center. The National Ocean Service station at Eugene Island, Louisiana, recently reported sustained winds of 39 miles per hour with a wind gust of 47 miles per hour. An oil platform southeast of the center of Bertha recently reported sustained winds of 56 miles per hour at an elevation of 102 feet 31 m. The estimated minimum central pressure is 1,003 millibars or 29.62 inches. 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This broadcast originates from your National Weather Service office in Tallahassee, Florida. The latest weather and forecast information can also be accessed by calling our automated forecast line at 850-942-8851. The current time is 6:05 a.m. Eastern Daylight Time. High rip current risk remains in effect through late tonight. What? Dangerous rip currents. Where? Franklin County beaches. When? Through late tonight. Impacts. Rip currents can sweep even the best swimmers away from shore into deeper water. Swim near a lifeguard. If caught in a rip current, relax and float. Don't swim against the current. If able, swim in a direction following the shoreline. If unable to escape, face the shore and call or wave for help. These are the 6 a.m. Eastern Daylight Time conditions. At the Tallahassee Airport, fog was reported. The temperature was 72 degrees. The wind was calm. The report from Florida State University was not available. At Apalachicola, it was clear. The temperature was 75 degrees. The wind was calm. At Panama City Northwest, it was clear. The temperature was 75 degrees. The wind was east at 5 miles an hour. At Dothan, fog was reported. The temperature was 73 degrees. The wind was southeast at 3 miles an hour. At Albany, fog was reported. The temperature was

Highs in the mid-90s. North winds around 5 miles per hour. Chance of rain 20%. Heat index values up to 108. Friday night, mostly cloudy with a slight chance of showers and thunderstorms in the evening, then partly cloudy after midnight. Humid with lows in the mid-70s. West winds around 5 miles per hour. Chance of rain 20%. Heat index values up to 106 early in the evening. Saturday, mostly sunny. A slight chance of showers and thunderstorms in the afternoon. Humid with highs in the mid-90s. West winds around 5 miles per hour. Chance of rain 20%. Heat index values up to 108. Saturday night, mostly cloudy with a slight chance of showers and thunderstorms in the evening, then partly cloudy after midnight. Lows in the upper 70s. Chance of rain 20%. Heat index values up to 105 early in the evening. Sunday and Sunday night, partly cloudy. A chance of showers and thunderstorms. Highs in the mid-90s. Lows in the upper 70s. Chance of rain 30%. Heat index values up to 105. Monday and Monday night, partly cloudy. A slight chance of showers and thunderstorms. Highs in the mid-90s. Lows in the upper 70s. Chance of rain 20%. Heat index values up to 105. Tuesday, sunny. A slight chance of showers and thunderstorms in the afternoon. Highs in the mid-90s. Chance of rain 20%. Heat index values up to 110. Tuesday night, partly cloudy. A slight chance of showers and thunderstorms in the evening. Lows in the upper 70s. Chance of rain 20%. Heat index values up to 110 early in the evening. Wednesday, mostly sunny. A slight chance of showers and thunderstorms in the morning, then a chance of showers and thunderstorms in the afternoon. Highs in the mid-90s. Chance of rain 40%. Heat index values up to 110. The coastal waters forecast for the following. Coastal waters from Okaloosa, Walton County line to Mexico Beach out to 20 nautical miles. Coastal waters from Mexico Beach to Apalachicola out to 20 nautical miles. Waters from Okaloosa, Walton County line to Mexico Beach 20 to 60 nautical miles. And waters from Mexico Beach to Apalachicola 20 to 60 nautical miles. Small craft advisory in effect until 10 a.m. Central Daylight Time this morning. Today, south winds 10 to 15 knots, becoming southeast 5 to 10 knots this afternoon. Seas 5 to 7 feet, occasionally to 8 feet. Wave detail, southwest 6 feet at 8 seconds. Protected waters a moderate chop. Tonight, southwest winds around 5 knots, becoming northwest around 5 knots after midnight. Seas 3 to 4 feet. Wave detail, southwest 4 feet at 8 seconds. Protected waters smooth. Friday, north winds 5 to 10 knots. Seas 2 to 3 feet. Wave detail, southwest 3 feet at 8 seconds. Protected waters a light chop. Friday night, northwest winds 5 to 10 knots. Seas around 2 feet. Wave detail, southwest 2 feet at 8 seconds. Protected waters a light chop. Saturday, northwest winds 5 to 10 knots. Seas around 2 feet. Wave detail, southwest 2 feet at 7 seconds and northwest 1 foot at 2 seconds. Protected waters a light chop. Saturday night, west winds 10 to 15 knots. Seas around 2 feet. Wave detail, west 2 feet at 3 seconds and southwest 1 foot at 6 seconds. Protected waters a moderate chop. Sunday, west winds 10 to 15 knots, increasing to 15 to 20 knots in the afternoon. Seas 2 to 3 feet. Protected waters choppy. Sunday night, west winds 15 to 20 knots. Seas 2 to 4 feet. Protected waters choppy. A slight chance of showers and thunderstorms after midnight. Monday, west winds 10 to 15 knots, increasing to 15 to 20 knots in the afternoon. Seas 2 to 3 feet. Protected waters choppy. A slight chance of showers and thunderstorms. Monday night, west winds 15 to 20 knots, diminishing to 10 to 15 knots after midnight. Seas 2 to 3 feet. Protected waters choppy. A slight chance of showers and thunderstorms after midnight. Winds and waves higher and near thunderstorms. The coastal waters forecast for the following. Waters from Suwannee River to Apalachicola, Florida, extending from 20 to 60 nautical miles. Today, southeast winds

5 to 10 knots, diminishing to around 5 knots this afternoon. Seas 3 to 5 feet, occasionally to 6 feet. Wave detail, southwest 4 feet at 8 seconds. Protected waters, a light chop. Tonight, west winds around 5 knots, becoming northwest after midnight. Seas 2 to 3 feet. Wave detail, southwest 3 feet at 7 seconds. Protected waters, a light chop. Friday, northeast winds 5 to 10 knots, becoming southeast in the afternoon. Seas around 2 feet. Wave detail, southwest 2 feet at 7 seconds. Protected waters, a light chop. Friday night, west winds 5 to 10 knots, becoming northwest after midnight. Seas around 2 feet. Wave detail, southwest 2 feet at 8 seconds. Protected waters, a light chop. Saturday, northwest winds 5 to 10 knots. Seas around 2 feet. Wave detail, west 2 feet at 7 seconds. Protected waters, a light chop. Saturday night, west winds 5 to 10 knots. Seas around 2 feet. Wave detail, west 2 feet at 5 seconds. Protected waters, a light chop. Sunday, west winds 10 to 15 knots. Seas 2 to 3 feet. Protected waters, a moderate chop. A slight chance of showers and thunderstorms in the afternoon. Sunday night, west winds around 15 knots. Seas 2 to 3 feet. Protected waters, a moderate chop. A slight chance of showers and thunderstorms in the evening, then a chance of showers and thunderstorms after midnight. Monday, west winds 10 to 15 knots. Seas 2 to 3 feet. Protected waters, a moderate chop. A chance of showers and thunderstorms, mainly in the morning. Monday night, west winds 10 to 15 knots. Seas 2 to 3 feet. Protected waters, a moderate chop. A slight chance of showers and thunderstorms. Winds and waves higher and near thunderstorms. The coastal waters forecast for the following St. Andrews Bay waterways. Today, south winds 5 to 10 knots, becoming southwest late. Protected waters, a light chop. Tonight, southwest winds 5 to 10 knots, becoming northwest after midnight. Protected waters, a light chop. Friday, north winds around 5 knots, becoming west in the afternoon. Protected waters, a light chop. Friday night, west winds 5 to 10 knots. Protected waters, a light chop. Saturday, northwest winds around 5 knots, becoming west in the afternoon. Protected waters, a light chop. Saturday night, west winds 5 to 10 knots. Protected waters, a light chop. Sunday, west winds 5 to 10 knots, increasing to 10 to 15 knots in the afternoon. Protected waters, a moderate chop. A slight chance of showers and thunderstorms in the afternoon. Sunday night, west winds 10 to 15 knots. Protected waters, a moderate chop. A slight chance of showers and thunderstorms. Monday, west winds 5 to 10 knots. Protected waters, a light chop. A slight chance of showers and thunderstorms in the afternoon. Monday night, west winds 5 to 10 knots. Protected waters, a light chop. A slight chance of showers and thunderstorms in the evening. Winds and waves higher and near thunderstorms. The Tropical Weather Outlook. For the North Atlantic, Caribbean Sea, and the Gulf of America, active systems, the National Hurricane Center is issuing advisories on Tropical Storm Bertha, just offshore of the southern Louisiana coast. Tropical cyclone formation is not expected during the next 7 days. The surf zone forecast general outlook, onshore flow and swell from Tropical Storm Bertha will lead to life-threatening rip currents and rough surf at area beaches through today. While the surf should subside to around 2 feet by Friday, a 6-second period and altered sandbar configurations due to the recent rough surf will likely lead to a high risk of rip currents again on Friday for the Panhandle beaches and possibly into the upcoming weekend, especially during the afternoon and evening as onshore winds via the sea breeze peak. Tide information for Thursday, July 23, 2026. St. Marks River entrance. Low 1:54 a.m., high 8:47 a.m., low 5:33 p.m. Apalachicola. High 10:04 a.m., low 7:48 p.m. St. Andrews Bay at Panama City. High 4:57 a.m., low 5:18 p.m. Note that the times of high and low tide are 3 minutes earlier at Shell Point than at the St. Marks River entrance. The average water temperature at Apalachicola was 82.4 degrees. Sunrise and sunset in Tallahassee. July

23rd, 2026, sunrise 6:50 a.m. Eastern Daylight Time, sunset 8:37 p.m. Eastern Daylight Time. At 4 a.m. Central Daylight Time, the center of Tropical Storm Bertha was located near latitude 29.0 north, longitude 92.2 west. Bertha is moving toward the west near 13 miles per hour. A generally westward or west-northwestward motion is expected through tonight, followed by a turn toward the west-southwest on Friday. On the forecast track, the center of Bertha will move near or along the Louisiana and Upper Texas coast through this afternoon, and then move farther inland into Texas this evening and tonight. Maximum sustained winds are near 45 miles per hour with higher gusts. Little change in strength is expected today, and Bertha is forecast to maintain tropical storm intensity up until it reaches the Upper Texas coast later today. Bertha is expected to dissipate inland over Texas by tonight or Friday. Tropical storm force winds extend outward up to 160 miles, mainly to the southeast of the center. The National Ocean Service station at Eugene Island, Louisiana, recently reported sustained winds of 39 miles per hour with a wind gust of 47 miles per hour. An oil platform southeast of the center of Bertha recently reported sustained winds of 56 miles per hour at an elevation of 102 feet 31 m. The estimated minimum central pressure is 1,003 millibars or 29.62 inches. 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This broadcast originates from your National Weather Service office in Tallahassee, Florida. The latest weather and forecast information can also be accessed by calling our automated forecast line at 850-942-8851. The current time is 6:19 a.m. Eastern Daylight Time. High rip current risk remains in effect through late tonight. What? Dangerous rip currents. Where? Franklin County beaches. When? Through late tonight. Impacts. Rip currents can sweep even the best swimmers away from shore into deeper water. Swim near a lifeguard. If caught in a rip current, relax and float. Don't swim against the current. If able, swim in a direction following the shoreline. If unable to escape, face the shore and call or wave for help. These are the 6 a.m. Eastern Daylight Time conditions. At the Tallahassee Airport, fog was reported. The temperature was 72 degrees. The wind was calm. At Florida State University, the temperature was 75 degrees. The wind was calm. At Apalachicola, it was clear. The temperature was 75 degrees. The wind was calm. At Panama City Northwest, it was clear. The temperature was 75 degrees. The wind was east at 5 miles an hour. At Dothan, fog was reported. The temperature was 73 degrees. The wind was southeast at 3 miles an hour. At Albany, fog was reported. The temperature was 73 degrees. The wind was calm. At Valdosta, fog was reported. The temperature was 71 degrees. The wind was calm. Over the marine area, at the buoy south of Apalachicola, winds were southeast at 6 knots and seas were 8 feet. At the buoy south of Panama City, winds were south at 10 knots. At the buoy south of Pensacola, winds were south at 14 knots and seas were 6 feet. The forecast for the local area. Today, sunny. Highs in the mid-90s. South winds around 5 miles per hour. Heat index values up to 106. Tonight, partly cloudy. Lows in the mid-70s. Southwest winds around 5 miles per hour, becoming west around 5 miles per hour after midnight. Friday, mostly sunny. A slight chance of showers and thunderstorms in the afternoon. Highs in the mid-90s. North winds around 5 miles per hour. Chance of rain 20%. Heat index values up to 108. Friday night, mostly cloudy with a slight chance of showers and thunderstorms in the evening, then partly cloudy after midnight. Humid with lows in the mid-70s. West winds around 5 miles per hour. Chance of rain 20%. Heat index values up to 106 early in the evening. Saturday, mostly sunny. A slight chance of showers and thunderstorms in the afternoon. Humid with highs in the mid-90s. West winds around 5 miles per hour. Chance of rain 20%. Heat index values up to 108. Saturday night, mostly cloudy with a slight chance of showers and thunderstorms in the evening, then partly cloudy after midnight.

lows in the upper 70s. Chance of rain 20%. Heat index values up to 105 early in the evening. Sunday and Sunday night, partly cloudy. A chance of showers and thunderstorms. Highs in the mid-90s. Lows in the upper 70s. Chance of rain 30%. Heat index values up to 105. Monday and Monday night, partly cloudy. A slight chance of showers and thunderstorms. Highs in the mid-90s. Lows in the upper 70s. Chance of rain 20%. Heat index values up to 105. Tuesday, sunny. A slight chance of showers and thunderstorms in the afternoon. Highs in the mid-90s. Chance of rain 20%. Heat index values up to 110. Tuesday night, partly cloudy. A slight chance of showers and thunderstorms in the evening. Lows in the upper 70s. Chance of rain 20%. Heat index values up to 110 early in the evening. Wednesday, mostly sunny. A slight chance of showers and thunderstorms in the morning, then a chance of showers and thunderstorms in the afternoon. Highs in the mid-90s. Chance of rain 40%. Heat index values up to 110. The coastal waters forecast for the following. Coastal waters from Okaloosa, Walton County line to Mexico Beach out to 20 nautical miles. Coastal waters from Mexico Beach to Apalachicola out to 20 nautical miles. Waters from Okaloosa, Walton County line to Mexico Beach 20 to 60 nautical miles. And waters from Mexico Beach to Apalachicola 20 to 60 nautical miles. Small craft advisory in effect until 10 a.m. Central Daylight Time this morning. Today, south winds 10 to 15 knots, becoming southeast 5 to 10 knots this afternoon. Seas 5 to 7 feet, occasionally to 8 feet. Wave detail, southwest 6 feet at 8 seconds. Protected waters a moderate chop. Tonight, southwest winds around 5 knots, becoming northwest around 5 knots after midnight. Seas 3 to 4 feet. Wave detail, southwest 4 feet at 8 seconds. Protected waters smooth. Friday, north winds 5 to 10 knots. Seas 2 to 3 feet. Wave detail, southwest 3 feet at 8 seconds. Protected waters a light chop. Friday night, northwest winds 5 to 10 knots. Seas around 2 feet. Wave detail, southwest 2 feet at 8 seconds. Protected waters a light chop. Saturday, northwest winds 5 to 10 knots. Seas around 2 feet. Wave detail, southwest 2 feet at 7 seconds and northwest 1 foot at 2 seconds. Protected waters a light chop. Saturday night, west winds 10 to 15 knots. Seas around 2 feet. Wave detail, west 2 feet at 3 seconds and southwest 1 foot at 6 seconds. Protected waters a moderate chop. Sunday, west winds 10 to 15 knots, increasing to 15 to 20 knots in the afternoon. Seas 2 to 3 feet. Protected waters choppy. Sunday night, west winds 15 to 20 knots. Seas 2 to 4 feet. Protected waters choppy. A slight chance of showers and thunderstorms after midnight. Monday, west winds 10 to 15 knots, increasing to 15 to 20 knots in the afternoon. Seas 2 to 3 feet. Protected waters choppy. A slight chance of showers and thunderstorms. Monday night, west winds 15 to 20 knots, diminishing to 10 to 15 knots after midnight. Seas 2 to 3 feet. Protected waters choppy. A slight chance of showers and thunderstorms after midnight. Winds and waves higher in and near thunderstorms. The coastal waters forecast for the following. Waters from Suwannee River to Apalachicola, Florida, extending from 20 to 60 nautical miles. Today, southeast winds 5 to 10 knots, diminishing to around 5 knots this afternoon. Seas 3 to 5 feet, occasionally to 6 feet. Wave detail, southwest 4 feet at 8 seconds. Protected waters a light chop. Tonight, west winds around 5 knots, becoming northwest after midnight. Seas 2 to 3 feet. Wave detail, southwest 3 feet at 7 seconds. Protected waters a light chop. Friday, northeast winds 5 to 10 knots, becoming southeast in the afternoon. Seas around 2 feet. Wave detail, southwest 2 feet at 7 seconds. Protected waters a light chop. Friday night, west winds 5 to 10 knots, becoming northwest after midnight. Seas around 2 feet. Wave detail, southwest 2 feet at 8 seconds.

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Saturday, northwest winds 5 to 10 knots. Seas around 2 feet. Wave detail, west 2 feet at 7 seconds. Protected Waters Electron. Saturday night, west winds 5 to 10 knots. Seas around 2 feet. Wave detail, west 2 feet at 5 seconds. Protected Waters Electron. Sunday, west winds 10 to 15 knots. Seas 2 to 3 feet. Protected Waters a moderate chop. A slight chance of showers and thunderstorms in the afternoon. Sunday night, west winds around 15 knots. Seas 2 to 3 feet. Protected Waters a moderate chop. A slight chance of showers and thunderstorms in the evening, then a chance of showers and thunderstorms after midnight. Monday, west winds 10 to 15 knots. Seas 2 to 3 feet. Protected Waters a moderate chop. A chance of showers and thunderstorms, mainly in the morning. Monday night, west winds 10 to 15 knots. Seas 2 to 3 feet. Protected Waters a moderate chop. A slight chance of showers and thunderstorms. Winds and waves higher and near thunderstorms. The coastal waters forecast for the following St. Andrews Bay waterways. Today, south winds 5 to 10 knots, becoming southwest late. Protected Waters a light chop. Tonight, southwest winds 5 to 10 knots, becoming northwest after midnight. Protected Waters a light chop. Friday, north winds around 5 knots, becoming west in the afternoon. Protected Waters a light chop. Friday night, west winds 5 to 10 knots. Protected Waters a light chop. Saturday, northwest winds around 5 knots, becoming west in the afternoon. Protected Waters a light chop. Saturday night, west winds 5 to 10 knots. Protected Waters a light chop. Sunday, west winds 5 to 10 knots, increasing to 10 to 15 knots in the afternoon. Protected Waters a moderate chop. A slight chance of showers and thunderstorms in the afternoon. Sunday night, west winds 10 to 15 knots. Protected Waters a moderate chop. A slight chance of showers and thunderstorms. Monday, west winds 5 to 10 knots. Protected Waters a light chop. A slight chance of showers and thunderstorms in the afternoon. Monday night, west winds 5 to 10 knots. Protected Waters a light chop. A slight chance of showers and thunderstorms in the evening. Winds and waves higher and near thunderstorms. The Tropical Weather Outlook. For the North Atlantic, Caribbean Sea, and the Gulf of America, active systems, the National Hurricane Center is issuing advisories on Tropical Storm Bertha, just offshore of the southern Louisiana coast. Tropical cyclone formation is not expected during the next 7 days. The surf zone forecast general outlook, onshore flow and swell from Tropical Storm Bertha will lead to life-threatening rip currents and rough surf at area beaches through today. While the surf should subside to around 2 feet by Friday, a 6-second period and altered sandbar configurations due to the recent rough surf will likely lead to a high risk of rip currents again on Friday for the Panhandle beaches and possibly into the upcoming weekend, especially during the afternoon and evening as onshore winds via the sea breeze peak. The Tallahassee Climate Summary for yesterday, July 22, 2026. Yesterday's high temperature was 91 degrees. This high was 1 degree below the normal high of 92. Yesterday's low temperature was 77 degrees. This low was 4 degrees above the normal low of 73. A trace of precipitation fell yesterday, which brings the monthly total to 5.81 inches. This is 0.83 inches above the normal amount of 4.98 inches for July. The total precipitation for the year now stands at 23.20 inches, which is 10.36 inches below normal. The normal high temperature for today is 92 degrees, and the normal low is 73. The record high for today is 100, which last occurred in 1932, and the record low is 64, which occurred in 1947. Sunrise today is at 6:50 a.m. and sunset is at 8:37 p.m. Tide information for Thursday, July 23, 2026. St. Mark's River entrance. Low 1:54 a.m., high 8:47 a.m., low 5:33 p.m. Apalachicola. High 10:04 a.m., low 7:48 p.m. St. Andrews Bay at Panama City. High 4:57 a.m., low 5:18 p.m. Note that the times of high and low tide are 3 minutes earlier at Shell Point than at the St. Mark's River entrance. The average water temperature at

at Chicola was 82.4 degrees. Sunrise and sunset in Tallahassee. July 23rd, 2026, sunrise 6:50 a.m. Eastern Daylight Time, sunset 8:37 p.m. Eastern Daylight Time. At 4 a.m. Central Daylight Time, the center of Tropical Storm Bertha was located near latitude 29.0 north, longitude 92.2 west. Bertha is moving. At 4 a.m. Central Daylight Time, the center of Tropical Storm Bertha was located near latitude 29.0 north, longitude 92.2 west. Bertha is moving toward the west near 13 miles per hour. A generally westward or west-northwestward motion is expected through tonight, followed by a turn toward the west-southwest on Friday. On the forecast track, the center of Bertha will move near or along the Louisiana and Upper Texas coast through this afternoon, and then move farther inland into Texas this evening and tonight. Maximum sustained winds are near 45 miles per hour with higher gusts. Little change in strength is expected today, and Bertha is forecast to maintain tropical storm intensity up until it reaches the Upper Texas coast later today. Bertha is expected to dissipate inland over Texas by tonight or Friday. Tropical storm force winds extend outward up to 160 miles mainly to the southeast of the center. The National Ocean Service station at Eugene Island, Louisiana, recently reported sustained winds of 39 miles per hour with a wind gust of 47 miles per hour. An oil platform southeast of the center of Bertha recently reported sustained winds of 56 miles per hour at an elevation of 102 feet 31 m. The estimated minimum central pressure is 1,003 millibars or 29.62 inches. 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This broadcast originates from your National Weather Service office in Tallahassee, Florida. The latest weather and forecast information can also be accessed by calling our automated forecast line at 850-942-8851. The current time is 6:34 a.m. Eastern Daylight Time. High rip current risk remains in effect through late tonight. What? Dangerous rip currents. Where? Franklin County beaches. When? Through late tonight. Impacts. Rip currents can sweep even the best swimmers away from shore into deeper water. Swim near a lifeguard. If caught in a rip current, relax and float. Don't swim against the current. If able, swim in a direction following the shoreline. If unable to escape, face the shore and call or wave for help. These are the 6 a.m. Eastern Daylight Time conditions. At the Tallahassee Airport, fog was reported. The temperature was 72 degrees. The wind was calm. At Florida State University, the temperature was 75 degrees. The wind was calm. At Apalachicola, it was clear. The temperature was 75 degrees. The wind was calm. At Panama City Northwest, it was clear. The temperature was 75 degrees. The wind was east at 5 miles an hour. At Dothan, fog was reported. The temperature was 73 degrees. The wind was southeast at 3 miles an hour. At Albany, fog was reported. The temperature was 73 degrees. The wind was calm. At Valdosta, fog was reported. The temperature was 71 degrees. The wind was calm. Over the marine area, at the buoy south of Apalachicola, winds were southeast at 6 knots and seas were 8 feet. At the buoy south of Panama City, winds were south at 10 knots. At the buoy south of Pensacola, winds were south at 14 knots and seas were 6 feet. The forecast for the local area. Today, patchy fog this morning. Sunny. Highs in the mid-90s. South winds around 5 miles per hour. Heat index values up to 106. Tonight, partly cloudy. Lows in the mid-70s. Southwest winds around 5 miles per hour, becoming west around 5 miles per hour after midnight. Friday, mostly sunny. A slight chance of showers and thunderstorms in the afternoon. Highs in the mid-90s. North winds around 5 miles per hour. Chance of rain 20%. Heat index values up to 108. Friday night, mostly cloudy with a slight chance of showers and thunderstorms in the evening, then partly cloudy after midnight. Humid with lows in the mid-70s. West winds around 5 miles per hour. Chance of rain 20%. Heat index values up to 106 early in the evening. Saturday, mostly sunny.

chance of showers and thunderstorms in the afternoon. Humid with highs in the mid-90s. West winds around 5 miles per hour. Chance of rain 20%. Heat index values up to 108. Saturday night, mostly cloudy with a slight chance of showers and thunderstorms in the evening, then partly cloudy after midnight. Lows in the upper 70s. Chance of rain 20%. Heat index values up to 105 early in the evening. Sunday and Sunday night, partly cloudy. A chance of showers and thunderstorms. Highs in the mid-90s. Lows in the upper 70s. Chance of rain 30%. Heat index values up to 105. Monday and Monday night, partly cloudy. A slight chance of showers and thunderstorms. Highs in the mid-90s. Lows in the upper 70s. Chance of rain 20%. Heat index values up to 105. Tuesday, sunny. A slight chance of showers and thunderstorms in the afternoon. Highs in the mid-90s. Chance of rain 20%. Heat index values up to 110. Tuesday night, partly cloudy. A slight chance of showers and thunderstorms in the evening. Lows in the upper 70s. Chance of rain 20%. Heat index values up to 110 early in the evening. Wednesday, mostly sunny. A slight chance of showers and thunderstorms in the morning, then a chance of showers and thunderstorms in the afternoon. Highs in the mid-90s. Chance of rain 40%. Heat index values up to 110. The coastal waters forecast for the following: coastal waters from Okaloosa, Walton County line to Mexico Beach out to 20 nautical miles, coastal waters from Mexico Beach to Apalachicola out to 20 nautical miles, waters from Okaloosa, Walton County line to Mexico Beach 20 to 60 nautical miles, and waters from Mexico Beach to Apalachicola 20 to 60 nautical miles. Small craft advisory in effect until 10 a.m. Central Daylight Time this morning. Today, south winds 10 to 15 knots, becoming southeast 5 to 10 knots this afternoon. Seas 5 to 7 feet, occasionally to 8 feet. Wave detail, southwest 6 feet at 8 seconds. Protected waters a moderate chop. Tonight, southwest winds around 5 knots, becoming northwest around 5 knots after midnight. Seas 3 to 4 feet. Wave detail, southwest 4 feet at 8 seconds. Protected waters smooth. Friday, north winds 5 to 10 knots. Seas 2 to 3 feet. Wave detail, southwest 3 feet at 8 seconds. Protected waters a light chop. Friday night, northwest winds 5 to 10 knots. Seas around 2 feet. Wave detail, southwest 2 feet at 8 seconds. Protected waters a light chop. Saturday, northwest winds 5 to 10 knots. Seas around 2 feet. Wave detail, southwest 2 feet at 7 seconds and northwest 1 foot at 2 seconds. Protected waters a light chop. Saturday night, west winds 10 to 15 knots. Seas around 2 feet. Wave detail, west 2 feet at 3 seconds and southwest 1 foot at 6 seconds. Protected waters a moderate chop. Sunday, west winds 10 to 15 knots, increasing to 15 to 20 knots in the afternoon. Seas 2 to 3 feet. Protected waters choppy. Sunday night, west winds 15 to 20 knots. Seas 2 to 4 feet. Protected waters choppy. A slight chance of showers and thunderstorms after midnight. Monday, west winds 10 to 15 knots, increasing to 15 to 20 knots in the afternoon. Seas 2 to 3 feet. Protected waters choppy. A slight chance of showers and thunderstorms. Monday night, west winds 15 to 20 knots, diminishing to 10 to 15 knots after midnight. Seas 2 to 3 feet. Protected waters choppy. A slight chance of showers and thunderstorms after midnight. Winds and waves higher in and near thunderstorms. The coastal waters forecast for the following: waters from Suwannee River to Apalachicola, Florida, extending from 20 to 60 nautical miles. Today, southeast winds 5 to 10 knots, diminishing to around 5 knots this afternoon. Seas 3 to 5 feet, occasionally to 6 feet. Wave detail, southwest 4 feet at 8 seconds. Protected waters a light chop. Tonight, west winds around 5 knots, becoming northwest after midnight. Seas 2 to 3 feet. Wave detail, southwest 3 feet at 7 seconds. Protected waters a light chop. Friday, northeast winds 5 to 10 knots, becoming southeast in the afternoon.

afternoon. Seas around 2 feet. Wave detail, southwest 2 feet at 7 seconds. Protected waters a light chop. Friday night, west winds 5 to 10 knots, becoming northwest after midnight. Seas around 2 feet. Wave detail, southwest 2 feet at 8 seconds. Protected waters a light chop. Saturday, northwest winds 5 to 10 knots. Seas around 2 feet. Wave detail, west 2 feet at 7 seconds. Protected waters a light chop. Saturday night, west winds 5 to 10 knots. Seas around 2 feet. Wave detail, west 2 feet at 5 seconds. Protected waters a light chop. Sunday, west winds 10 to 15 knots. Seas 2 to 3 feet. Protected waters a moderate chop. A slight chance of showers and thunderstorms in the afternoon. Sunday night, west winds around 15 knots. Seas 2 to 3 feet. Protected waters a moderate chop. A slight chance of showers and thunderstorms in the evening, then a chance of showers and thunderstorms after midnight. Monday, west winds 10 to 15 knots. Seas 2 to 3 feet. Protected waters a moderate chop. A chance of showers and thunderstorms, mainly in the morning. Monday night, west winds 10 to 15 knots. Seas 2 to 3 feet. Protected waters a moderate chop. A slight chance of showers and thunderstorms. Winds and waves higher and near thunderstorms. The coastal waters forecast for the following St. Andrews Bay waterways. Today, south winds 5 to 10 knots, becoming southwest late. Protected waters a light chop. Tonight, southwest winds 5 to 10 knots, becoming northwest after midnight. Protected waters a light chop. Friday, north winds around 5 knots, becoming west in the afternoon. Protected waters a light chop. Friday night, west winds 5 to 10 knots. Protected waters a light chop. Saturday, northwest winds around 5 knots, becoming west in the afternoon. Protected waters a light chop. Saturday night, west winds 5 to 10 knots. Protected waters a light chop. Sunday, west winds 5 to 10 knots, increasing to 10 to 15 knots in the afternoon. Protected waters a moderate chop. A slight chance of showers and thunderstorms in the afternoon. Sunday night, west winds 10 to 15 knots. Protected waters a moderate chop. A slight chance of showers and thunderstorms. Monday, west winds 5 to 10 knots. Protected waters a light chop. A slight chance of showers and thunderstorms in the afternoon. Monday night, west winds 5 to 10 knots. Protected waters a light chop. A slight chance of showers and thunderstorms in the evening. Winds and waves higher and near thunderstorms. The Tropical Weather Outlook. For the North Atlantic, Caribbean Sea, and the Gulf of America, Active Systems, the National Hurricane Center is issuing advisories on Tropical Storm Bertha, just offshore of the southern Louisiana coast. Tropical cyclone formation is not expected during the next 7 days. The Surf Zone Forecast General Outlook, onshore flow and swell from Tropical Storm Bertha will lead to life-threatening rip currents and rough surf at area beaches through today. While the surf should subside to around 2 feet by Friday, a 6-second period and altered sandbar configurations due to the recent rough surf will likely lead to a high risk of rip currents again on Friday for the Panhandle beaches and possibly into the upcoming weekend, especially during the afternoon and evening as onshore winds via the sea breeze peak. Tide information for Thursday, July 23, 2026. St. Marks River entrance. Low 1:54 a.m., high 8:47 a.m., low 5:33 p.m. Apalachicola. High 10:04 a.m., low 7:48 p.m. St. Andrews Bay at Panama City. High 4:57 a.m., low 5:18 p.m. Note that the times of high and low tide are 3 minutes earlier at Shell Point than at the St. Marks River entrance. The average water temperature at Apalachicola was 82.4 degrees. Sunrise and sunset in Tallahassee. July 23, 2026. Sunrise 6:50 a.m. Eastern Daylight Time, sunset 8:37 p.m. Eastern Daylight Time. At 4 a.m. Central Daylight Time, the center of Tropical Storm Bertha was located near latitude 29.0 north, longitude 92.2 west. Bertha is moving toward the west near 13 miles per hour. A generally westward or west-northwestward motion is expected through tonight, followed by a turn toward the west-southwest on Friday. On the forecast track, the center of Bertha will move

near or along the Louisiana and upper Texas coast through this afternoon, and then move farther inland into Texas this evening and tonight. Maximum sustained winds are near 45 miles per hour with higher gusts. Little change in strength is expected today, and Bertha is forecast to maintain tropical storm intensity up until it reaches the upper Texas coast later today. Bertha is expected to dissipate inland over Texas by tonight or Friday. Tropical storm force winds extend outward up to 160 miles, mainly to the southeast of the center. The National Ocean Service station at Eugene Island, Louisiana, recently reported sustained winds of 39 miles per hour with a wind gust of 47 miles per hour. An oil platform southeast of the center of Bertha recently reported sustained winds of 56 miles per hour at an elevation of 102 feet 31 m. The estimated minimum central pressure is 1,003 millibars or 29.62 inches. 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This broadcast originates from your National Weather Service office in Tallahassee, Florida. The latest weather and forecast information can also be accessed by calling our automated forecast line at 850-942-8851. The current time is 6:48 a.m. Eastern Daylight Time. High rip current risk remains in effect through late tonight. What? Dangerous rip currents. Where? Franklin County beaches. When? Through late tonight. Impacts. Rip currents can sweep even the best swimmers away from shore into deeper water. Swim near a lifeguard. If caught in a rip current, relax and float. Don't swim against the current. If able, swim in a direction following the shoreline. If unable to escape, face the shore and call or wave for help. These are the 6 a.m. Eastern Daylight Time conditions. At the Tallahassee Airport, fog was reported. The temperature was 72 degrees. The wind was calm. At Florida State University, the temperature was 75 degrees. The wind was calm. At Apalachicola, it was clear. The temperature was 75 degrees. The wind was calm. At Panama City Northwest, it was clear. The temperature was 75 degrees. The wind was east at 5 miles an hour. At Dothan, fog was reported. The temperature was 73 degrees. The wind was southeast at 3 miles an hour. At Albany, fog was reported. The temperature was 73 degrees. The wind was calm. At Valdosta, fog was reported. The temperature was 71 degrees. The wind was calm. Over the marine area, at the buoy south of Apalachicola, winds were southeast at 6 knots and seas were 8 feet. At the buoy south of Panama City, winds were south at 10 knots. At the buoy south of Pensacola, winds were south at 14 knots and seas were 6 feet. The forecast for the local area. Today, patchy fog this morning. Sunny. Highs in the mid-90s. South winds around 5 miles per hour. Heat index values up to 106. Tonight, partly cloudy. Lows in the mid-70s. Southwest winds around 5 miles per hour, becoming west around 5 miles per hour after midnight. Friday, mostly sunny. A slight chance of showers and thunderstorms in the afternoon. Highs in the mid-90s. North winds around 5 miles per hour. Chance of rain 20%. Heat index values up to 108. Friday night, mostly cloudy with a slight chance of showers and thunderstorms in the evening, then partly cloudy after midnight. Humid with lows in the mid-70s. West winds around 5 miles per hour. Chance of rain 20%. Heat index values up to 106 early in the evening. Saturday, mostly sunny. A slight chance of showers and thunderstorms in the afternoon. Humid with highs in the mid-90s. West winds around 5 miles per hour. Chance of rain 20%. Heat index values up to 108. Saturday night, mostly cloudy with a slight chance of showers and thunderstorms in the evening, then partly cloudy after midnight. Lows in the upper 70s. Chance of rain 20%. Heat index values up to 105 early in the evening. Sunday and Sunday night, partly cloudy. A chance of showers and thunderstorms. Highs in the mid-90s. Lows in the upper 70s. Chance of rain 30%. Heat index values up to 105. Monday and Monday night, partly cloudy. A slight chance of showers and thunderstorms.

Highs in the mid-90s. Lows in the upper 70s. Chance of rain 20%. Heat index values up to 105. Tuesday, sunny. A slight chance of showers and thunderstorms in the afternoon. Highs in the mid-90s. Chance of rain 20%. Heat index values up to 110. Tuesday night, partly cloudy. A slight chance of showers and thunderstorms in the evening. Lows in the upper 70s. Chance of rain 20%. Heat index values up to 110 early in the evening. Wednesday, mostly sunny. A slight chance of showers and thunderstorms in the morning, then a chance of showers and thunderstorms in the afternoon. Highs in the mid-90s. Chance of rain 40%. Heat index values up to 110. The coastal waters forecast for the following. Coastal waters from Okaloosa, Walton County line to Mexico Beach out to 20 nautical miles. Coastal waters from Mexico Beach to Apalachicola out to 20 nautical miles. Waters from Okaloosa, Walton County line to Mexico Beach 20 to 60 nautical miles. And waters from Mexico Beach to Apalachicola 20 to 60 nautical miles. Small craft advisory in effect until 10 a.m. Central Daylight Time this morning. Today, south winds 10 to 15 knots, becoming southeast 5 to 10 knots this afternoon. Seas 5 to 7 feet, occasionally to 8 feet. Wave detail, southwest 6 feet at 8 seconds. Protected waters a moderate chop. Tonight, southwest winds around 5 knots, becoming northwest around 5 knots after midnight. Seas 3 to 4 feet. Wave detail, southwest 4 feet at 8 seconds. Protected waters smooth. Friday, north winds 5 to 10 knots. Seas 2 to 3 feet. Wave detail, southwest 3 feet at 8 seconds. Protected waters a light chop. Friday night, northwest winds 5 to 10 knots. Seas around 2 feet. Wave detail, southwest 2 feet at 8 seconds. Protected waters a light chop. Saturday, northwest winds 5 to 10 knots. Seas around 2 feet. Wave detail, southwest 2 feet at 7 seconds and northwest 1 foot at 2 seconds. Protected waters a light chop. Saturday night, west winds 10 to 15 knots. Seas around 2 feet. Wave detail, west 2 feet at 3 seconds and southwest 1 foot at 6 seconds. Protected waters a moderate chop. Sunday, west winds 10 to 15 knots, increasing to 15 to 20 knots in the afternoon. Seas 2 to 3 feet. Protected waters choppy. Sunday night, west winds 15 to 20 knots. Seas 2 to 4 feet. Protected waters choppy. A slight chance of showers and thunderstorms after midnight. Monday, west winds 10 to 15 knots, increasing to 15 to 20 knots in the afternoon. Seas 2 to 3 feet. Protected waters choppy. A slight chance of showers and thunderstorms. Monday night, west winds 15 to 20 knots, diminishing to 10 to 15 knots after midnight. Seas 2 to 3 feet. Protected waters choppy. A slight chance of showers and thunderstorms after midnight. Winds and waves higher in and near thunderstorms. The coastal waters forecast for the following. Waters from Suwannee River to Apalachicola, Florida, extending from 20 to 60 nautical miles. Today, southeast winds 5 to 10 knots, diminishing to around 5 knots this afternoon. Seas 3 to 5 feet, occasionally to 6 feet. Wave detail, southwest 4 feet at 8 seconds. Protected waters a light chop. Tonight, west winds around 5 knots, becoming northwest after midnight. Seas 2 to 3 feet. Wave detail, southwest 3 feet at 7 seconds. Protected waters a light chop. Friday, northeast winds 5 to 10 knots, becoming southeast in the afternoon. Seas around 2 feet. Wave detail, southwest 2 feet at 7 seconds. Protected waters a light chop. Friday night, west winds 5 to 10 knots, becoming northwest after midnight. Seas around 2 feet. Wave detail, southwest 2 feet at 8 seconds. Protected waters a light chop. Saturday, northwest winds 5 to 10 knots. Seas around 2 feet. Wave detail, west 2 feet at 7 seconds. Protected waters a light chop. Saturday night, west winds 5 to 10 knots. Seas around 2 feet. Wave detail, west 2 feet at 5 seconds. Protected waters a light chop. Sunday, west winds 10 to 15 knots. Seas 2 to 3 feet.
Protected water is a moderate chop. A slight chance of showers and thunderstorms in the afternoon. Sunday night, west winds around 15 knots. Seas 2 to 3 feet. Protected water is a moderate chop. A slight chance of showers and thunderstorms in the evening, then a chance of showers and thunderstorms after midnight. Monday, west winds 10 to 15 knots. Seas 2 to 3 feet. Protected water is a moderate chop. A chance of showers and thunderstorms, mainly in the morning. Monday night, west winds 10 to 15 knots. Seas 2 to 3 feet. Protected water is a moderate chop. A slight chance of showers and thunderstorms. Winds and waves higher in and near thunderstorms. The coastal waters forecast for the following St. Andrews Bay waterways. Today, south winds 5 to 10 knots, becoming southwest late. Protected water is a light chop. Tonight, southwest winds 5 to 10 knots, becoming northwest after midnight. Protected water is a light chop. Friday, north winds around 5 knots, becoming west in the afternoon. Protected water is a light chop. Friday night, west winds 5 to 10 knots. Protected water is a light chop. Saturday, northwest winds around 5 knots, becoming west in the afternoon. Protected water is a light chop. Saturday night, west winds 5 to 10 knots. Protected water is a light chop. Sunday, west winds 5 to 10 knots, increasing to 10 to 15 knots in the afternoon. Protected water is a moderate chop. A slight chance of showers and thunderstorms in the afternoon. Sunday night, west winds 10 to 15 knots. Protected water is a moderate chop. A slight chance of showers and thunderstorms. Monday, west winds 5 to 10 knots. Protected water is a light chop. A slight chance of showers and thunderstorms in the afternoon. Monday night, west winds 5 to 10 knots. Protected water is a light chop. A slight chance of showers and thunderstorms in the evening. Winds and waves higher in and near thunderstorms. The Tropical Weather Outlook. For the North Atlantic, Caribbean Sea, and the Gulf of America, active systems, the National Hurricane Center is issuing advisories on Tropical Storm Bertha, just offshore of the southern Louisiana coast. Tropical cyclone formation is not expected during the next 7 days. The surf zone forecast general outlook, onshore flow and swell from Tropical Storm Bertha will lead to life-threatening rip currents and rough surf at area beaches through today. While the surf should subside to around 2 feet by Friday, a 6-second period and altered sandbar configurations due to the recent rough surf will likely lead to a high risk of rip currents again on Friday for the Panhandle beaches and possibly into the upcoming weekend, especially during the afternoon and evening as onshore winds via the sea breeze peak. Tide information for Thursday, July 23, 2026. St. Marks River entrance. Low 1:54 a.m., high 8:47 a.m., low 5:33 p.m. Apalachicola. High 10:04 a.m., low 7:48 p.m. St. Andrews Bay at Panama City. High 4:57 a.m., low 5:18 p.m. Note that the times of high and low tide are 3 minutes earlier at Shell Point than at the St. Marks River entrance. The average water temperature at Apalachicola was 82.4 degrees. Sunrise and sunset in Tallahassee. July 23, 2026. Sunrise 6:50 a.m. Eastern Daylight Time, sunset 8:37 p.m. Eastern Daylight Time. The Tallahassee Climate Summary for yesterday, July 22, 2026. Yesterday's high temperature was 91 degrees. This high was 1 degree below the normal high of 92. Yesterday's low temperature was 77 degrees. This low was 4 degrees above the normal low of 73. A trace of precipitation fell yesterday, which brings the monthly total to 5.81 inches. This is 0.83 inches above the normal amount of 4.98 inches for July. The total precipitation for the year now stands at 23.20 inches, which is 10.36 inches below normal. The normal high temperature for today is 92 degrees, and the normal low is 73. The record high for today is 100, which last occurred in 1932, and the record low is 64, which occurred in 1947. Sunrise today is at 6:50 a.m. and sunset is at 8:37 p.m. At 4 a.m. Central Daylight Time, the center of Tropical Storm Bertha was located near latitude 29.0 north, longitude 92.2 west. Bertha is moving toward the west near 13 miles per hour. A generally westward or west-north

westward motion is expected through tonight, followed by a turn toward the west-southwest on Friday. On the forecast track, the center of Bertha will move near or along the Louisiana and Upper Texas coast through this afternoon, and then move farther inland into Texas this evening and tonight. Maximum sustained winds are near 45 miles per hour with higher gusts. Little change in strength is expected today, and Bertha is forecast to maintain tropical storm intensity up until it reaches the Upper Texas coast later today. Bertha is expected to dissipate inland over Texas by tonight or Friday. Tropical storm force winds extend outward up to 160 miles mainly to the southeast of the center. The National Ocean Service station at Eugene Island, Louisiana, recently reported sustained winds of 39 miles per hour with a wind gust of 47 miles per hour. An oil platform southeast of the center of Bertha recently reported sustained winds of 56 miles per hour at an elevation of 102 feet 31 m. The estimated minimum central pressure is 1,003 millibars or 29.62 inches. The Tropical Weather Outlook. For the North Atlantic, Caribbean Sea, and the Gulf of America, active systems, the National Hurricane Center is issuing advisories on Tropical Storm Bertha, just offshore of the southern Louisiana coast. Tropical cyclone formation is not expected during the next 7 days. The Surf Zone Forecast General Outlook. Onshore flow and swell from Tropical Storm Bertha will lead to life-threatening rip currents and rough surf at area beaches through today. While the surf should subside to around 2 feet by Friday, a 6-second period and altered sandbar configurations due to the recent rough surf will likely lead to a high risk of rip currents again on Friday for the Panhandle beaches and possibly into the upcoming weekend, especially during the afternoon and evening as onshore winds via the sea breeze peak. Tide information for Thursday, July 23, 2026. St. Mark's River entrance. Low 1:54 a.m., high 8:47 a.m., low 5:33 p.m. Apalachicola. High 10:04 a.m., low 7:48 p.m. St. Andrews Bay at Panama City. High 4:57 a.m., low 5:18 p.m. Note that the times of high and low tide are 3 minutes earlier at Shell Point than at the St. Mark's River entrance. The average water temperature at Apalachicola was 82.4 degrees. Sunrise and sunset in Tallahassee. July 23, 2026, sunrise 6:50 a.m. Eastern Daylight Time, sunset 8:37 p.m. Eastern Daylight Time. At 4 a.m. Central Daylight Time, the center of Tropical Storm Bertha was located near latitude 29.0 north, longitude 92.2 west. Bertha is moving toward the west near 13 miles per hour. A generally westward or west-northwestward motion is expected through tonight, followed by a turn toward the west-southwest on Friday. On the forecast track, the center of Bertha will move near or along the Louisiana and Upper Texas coast through this afternoon, and then move farther inland into Texas this evening and tonight. Maximum sustained winds are near 45 miles per hour with higher gusts. Little change in strength is expected today, and Bertha is forecast to maintain tropical storm intensity up until it reaches the Upper Texas coast later today. Bertha is expected to dissipate inland over Texas by tonight or Friday. Tropical storm force winds extend outward up to 160 miles mainly to the southeast of the center. The National Ocean Service station at Eugene Island, Louisiana, recently reported sustained winds of 39 miles per hour with a wind gust of 47 miles per hour. An oil platform southeast of the center of Bertha recently reported sustained winds of 56 miles per hour at an elevation of 102 feet 31 m. The estimated minimum central pressure is 1,003 millibars or 29.62 inches. 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This broadcast originates from your National Weather Service office in Tallahassee, Florida. The latest weather and forecast information can also be accessed by calling our automated forecast line at 850-942-8851. The current time is 7:06 a.m. Eastern Daylight Time. High rip current risk remains in effect through late tonight. What? Dangerous rip currents. Where? Franklin County beaches. When? Through late tonight. Impacts. Rip currents can sweep even the best swimmers away from shore into deeper water. Swim near a lifeguard. If caught in a rip current, relax and float. Don't swim against the current. If able, swim in a direction following the shoreline. If unable to escape, face the shore and call or wave for help. These are the 7 a.m. Eastern Daylight Time conditions.

of Panama City. Winds were south at 8 knots. At the buoy south of Pensacola, winds were south at 14 knots. The forecast for the local area. Today, patchy fog this morning. Sunny. Highs in the mid-90s. South winds around 5 miles per hour. Heat index values up to 106. Tonight, partly cloudy. Lows in the mid-70s. Southwest winds around 5 miles per hour, becoming west around 5 miles per hour after midnight. Friday, mostly sunny. A slight chance of showers and thunderstorms in the afternoon. Highs in the mid-90s. North winds around 5 miles per hour. Chance of rain 20%. Heat index values up to 108. Friday night, mostly cloudy with a slight chance of showers and thunderstorms in the evening, then partly cloudy after midnight. Humid with lows in the mid-70s. West winds around 5 miles per hour. Chance of rain 20%. Heat index values up to 106 early in the evening. Saturday, mostly sunny. A slight chance of showers and thunderstorms in the afternoon. Humid with highs in the mid-90s. West winds around 5 miles per hour. Chance of rain 20%. Heat index values up to 108. Saturday night, mostly cloudy with a slight chance of showers and thunderstorms in the evening, then partly cloudy after midnight. Lows in the upper 70s. Chance of rain 20%. Heat index values up to 105 early in the evening. Sunday and Sunday night, partly cloudy. A chance of showers and thunderstorms. Highs in the mid-90s. Lows in the upper 70s. Chance of rain 30%. Heat index values up to 105. Monday and Monday night, partly cloudy. A slight chance of showers and thunderstorms. Highs in the mid-90s. Lows in the upper 70s. Chance of rain 20%. Heat index values up to 105. Tuesday, sunny. A slight chance of showers and thunderstorms in the afternoon. Highs in the mid-90s. Chance of rain 20%. Heat index values up to 110. Tuesday night, partly cloudy. A slight chance of showers and thunderstorms in the evening. Lows in the upper 70s. Chance of rain 20%. Heat index values up to 110 early in the evening. Wednesday, mostly sunny. A slight chance of showers and thunderstorms in the morning, then a chance of showers and thunderstorms in the afternoon. Highs in the mid-90s. Chance of rain 40%. Heat index values up to 110. The coastal waters forecast for the following. Coastal waters from Okaloosa, Walton County line to Mexico Beach out to 20 nautical miles. Coastal waters from Mexico Beach to Apalachicola out to 20 nautical miles. Waters from Okaloosa, Walton County line to Mexico Beach 20 to 60 nautical miles. And waters from Mexico Beach to Apalachicola 20 to 60 nautical miles. Small craft advisory in effect until 10 a.m. Central Daylight Time this morning. Today, south winds 10 to 15 knots, becoming southeast 5 to 10 knots this afternoon. Seas 5 to 7 feet, occasionally to 8 feet. Wave detail, southwest 6 feet at 8 seconds. Protected waters a moderate chop. Tonight, southwest winds around 5 knots, becoming northwest around 5 knots after midnight. Seas 3 to 4 feet. Wave detail, southwest 4 feet at 8 seconds. Protected waters smooth. Friday, north winds 5 to 10 knots. Seas 2 to 3 feet. Wave detail, southwest 3 feet at 8 seconds. Protected waters a light chop. Friday night, northwest winds 5 to 10 knots. Seas around 2 feet. Wave detail, southwest 2 feet at 8 seconds. Protected waters a light chop. Saturday, northwest winds 5 to 10 knots. Seas around 2 feet. Wave detail, southwest 2 feet at 7 seconds and northwest 1 foot at 2 seconds. Protected waters a light chop. Saturday night, west winds 10 to 15 knots. Seas around 2 feet. Wave detail, west 2 feet at 3 seconds and southwest 1 foot at 6 seconds. Protected waters a moderate chop. Sunday, west winds 10 to 15 knots, increasing to 15 to 20 knots in the afternoon. Seas 2 to 3 feet. Protected waters choppy. Sunday night, west winds 15 to 20 knots. Seas 2 to 4 feet. Protected waters choppy. A slight chance of showers and thunderstorms after midnight. Monday, west winds 10 to 15 knots.

knots, increasing to 15 to 20 knots in the afternoon. Seas 2 to 3 feet. Protected waters choppy. A slight chance of showers and thunderstorms. Monday night, west winds 15 to 20 knots, diminishing to 10 to 15 knots after midnight. Seas 2 to 3 feet. Protected waters choppy. A slight chance of showers and thunderstorms after midnight. Winds and waves higher in and near thunderstorms. The coastal waters forecast for the following waters from Suwannee River to Apalachicola, Florida, extending from 20 to 60 nautical miles. Today, southeast winds 5 to 10 knots, diminishing to around 5 knots this afternoon. Seas 3 to 5 feet, occasionally to 6 feet. Wave detail, southwest 4 feet at 8 seconds. Protected waters a light chop. Tonight, west winds around 5 knots, becoming northwest after midnight. Seas 2 to 3 feet. Wave detail, southwest 3 feet at 7 seconds. Protected waters a light chop. Friday, northeast winds 5 to 10 knots, becoming southeast in the afternoon. Seas around 2 feet. Wave detail, southwest 2 feet at 7 seconds. Protected waters a light chop. Friday night, west winds 5 to 10 knots, becoming northwest after midnight. Seas around 2 feet. Wave detail, southwest 2 feet at 8 seconds. Protected waters a light chop. Saturday, northwest winds 5 to 10 knots. Seas around 2 feet. Wave detail, west 2 feet at 7 seconds. Protected waters a light chop. Saturday night, west winds 5 to 10 knots. Seas around 2 feet. Wave detail, west 2 feet at 5 seconds. Protected waters a light chop. Sunday, west winds 10 to 15 knots. Seas 2 to 3 feet. Protected waters a moderate chop. A slight chance of showers and thunderstorms in the afternoon. Sunday night, west winds around 15 knots. Seas 2 to 3 feet. Protected waters a moderate chop. A slight chance of showers and thunderstorms in the evening, then a chance of showers and thunderstorms after midnight. Monday, west winds 10 to 15 knots. Seas 2 to 3 feet. Protected waters a moderate chop. A chance of showers and thunderstorms, mainly in the morning. Monday night, west winds 10 to 15 knots. Seas 2 to 3 feet. Protected waters a moderate chop. A slight chance of showers and thunderstorms. Winds and waves higher in and near thunderstorms. The coastal waters forecast for the following St. Andrews Bay waterways. Today, south winds 5 to 10 knots, becoming southwest late. Protected waters a light chop. Tonight, southwest winds 5 to 10 knots, becoming northwest after midnight. Protected waters a light chop. Friday, north winds around 5 knots, becoming west in the afternoon. Protected waters a light chop. Friday night, west winds 5 to 10 knots. Protected waters a light chop. Saturday, northwest winds around 5 knots, becoming west in the afternoon. Protected waters a light chop. Saturday night, west winds 5 to 10 knots. Protected waters a light chop. Sunday, west winds 5 to 10 knots, increasing to 10 to 15 knots in the afternoon. Protected waters a moderate chop. A slight chance of showers and thunderstorms in the afternoon. Sunday night, west winds 10 to 15 knots. Protected waters a moderate chop. A slight chance of showers and thunderstorms. Monday, west winds 5 to 10 knots. Protected waters a light chop. A slight chance of showers and thunderstorms in the afternoon. Monday night, west winds 5 to 10 knots. Protected waters a light chop. A slight chance of showers and thunderstorms in the evening. Winds and waves higher in and near thunderstorms. The Tropical Weather Outlook. For the North Atlantic, Caribbean Sea, and the Gulf of America, active systems, the National Hurricane Center is issuing advisories on Tropical Storm Bertha, just offshore of the southern Louisiana coast. Tropical cyclone formation is not expected during the next 7 days. The Surf Zone Forecast General Outlook, onshore flow and swell from Tropical Storm Bertha will lead to life-threatening rip currents and rough surf at area beaches through today. While the surf should subside to around 2 feet by Friday, a 6-second period in altered sandbar configurations due to the recent rough surf will likely lead to a high risk of rip currents again on Friday for the Panhandle beaches and possibly into the upcoming weekend, especially during the afternoon and evening as onshore winds via the sea breeze.

Speak. Tithe information for Thursday, July 23rd, 2026. St. Mark's River entrance. Low 1:54 a.m., high 8:47 a.m., low 5:33 p.m. Apalachicola. High 10:04 a.m., low 7:48 p.m. St. Andrew's Bay at Panama City. High 4:57 a.m., low 5:18 p.m. Note that the times of high and low tide are 3 minutes earlier at Shell Point than at the St. Mark's River entrance. The average water temperature at Apalachicola was 82.4 degrees. Sunrise and sunset in Tallahassee. July 23, 2026, sunrise 6:50 a.m. Eastern Daylight Time, sunset 8:37 p.m. Eastern Daylight Time. At 4 a.m. Central Daylight Time, the center of Tropical Storm Bertha was located near latitude 29.0 north, longitude 92.2 west. Bertha is moving toward the west near 13 miles per hour. A generally westward or west-northwestward motion is expected through tonight, followed by a turn toward the west-southwest on Friday. On the forecast track, the center of Bertha will move near or along the Louisiana and Upper Texas coast through this afternoon, and then move farther inland into Texas this evening and tonight. Maximum sustained winds are near 45 miles per hour with higher gusts. Little change in strength is expected today, and Bertha is forecast to maintain tropical storm intensity up until it reaches the Upper Texas coast later today. Bertha is expected to dissipate inland over Texas by tonight or Friday. Tropical storm force winds extend outward up to 160 miles mainly to the southeast of the center. The National Ocean Service station at Eugene Island, Louisiana, recently reported sustained winds of 39 miles per hour with a wind gust of 47 miles per hour. An oil platform southeast of the center of Bertha recently reported sustained winds of 56 miles per hour at an elevation of 102 feet 31 m. The estimated minimum central pressure is 1,003 millibars or 29.62 inches. 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This broadcast originates from your National Weather Service office in Tallahassee, Florida. The latest weather and forecast information can also be accessed by calling our automated forecast line at 850-942-8851. The current time is 7:21 a.m. Eastern Daylight Time. High rip current risk remains in effect through late tonight. What? Dangerous rip currents. Where? Franklin County beaches. When? Through late tonight. Impacts. Rip currents can sweep even the best swimmers away from shore into deeper water. Swim near a lifeguard. If caught in a rip current, relax and float. Don't swim against the current. If able, swim in a direction following the shoreline. If unable to escape, face the shore and call or wave for help. These are the 7 a.m. Eastern Daylight Time conditions. At the Tallahassee Airport, it was partly cloudy. The temperature was 74 degrees. The wind was calm. At Florida State University, the temperature was 77 degrees. The wind was east at 2 miles an hour. At Apalachicola, fog was reported. The temperature was 75 degrees. The wind was calm. At Panama City Northwest, it was partly cloudy. The temperature was 74 degrees. The wind was east at 6 miles an hour. At Dothan, fog was reported. The temperature was 72 degrees. The wind was calm. At Albany, fog was reported. The temperature was 72 degrees. The wind was calm. At Valdosta, fog was reported. The temperature was 70 degrees. The wind was calm. Over the marine area, at the buoy south of Apalachicola, winds were southeast at 4 knots and seas were 7 feet. At the buoy south of Panama City, winds were south at 10 knots and seas were 8 feet. At the buoy south of Pensacola, wave height 5 feet. Wave period 7 seconds. The forecast for the local area. Today, patchy fog this morning. Sunny. Highs in the mid-90s. South winds around 5 miles per hour. Heat index values up to 106. Tonight, partly cloudy. Lows in the mid-70s. Southwest winds around 5 miles per hour, becoming west around 5 miles per hour after midnight. Friday, mostly sunny. A slight chance of showers and thunderstorms in the afternoon. Highs in the mid-90s. North winds around 5 miles per hour. Chance of rain 20%. Heat index

Values up to 108. Friday night, mostly cloudy with a slight chance of showers and thunderstorms in the evening, then partly cloudy after midnight. Humid with lows in the mid-70s. West winds around 5 miles per hour. Chance of rain 20%. Heat index values up to 106 early in the evening. Saturday, mostly sunny. A slight chance of showers and thunderstorms in the afternoon. Humid with highs in the mid-90s. West winds around 5 miles per hour. Chance of rain 20%. Heat index values up to 108. Saturday night, mostly cloudy with a slight chance of showers and thunderstorms in the evening, then partly cloudy after midnight. Lows in the upper 70s. Chance of rain 20%. Heat index values up to 105 early in the evening. Sunday and Sunday night, partly cloudy. A chance of showers and thunderstorms. Highs in the mid-90s. Lows in the upper 70s. Chance of rain 30%. Heat index values up to 105. Monday and Monday night, partly cloudy. A slight chance of showers and thunderstorms. Highs in the mid-90s. Lows in the upper 70s. Chance of rain 20%. Heat index values up to 105. Tuesday, sunny. A slight chance of showers and thunderstorms in the afternoon. Highs in the mid-90s. Chance of rain 20%. Heat index values up to 110. Tuesday night, partly cloudy. A slight chance of showers and thunderstorms in the evening. Lows in the upper 70s. Chance of rain 20%. Heat index values up to 110 early in the evening. Wednesday, mostly sunny. A slight chance of showers and thunderstorms in the morning, then a chance of showers and thunderstorms in the afternoon. Highs in the mid-90s. Chance of rain 40%. Heat index values up to 110. The coastal waters forecast for the following: coastal waters from Okaloosa, Walton County line to Mexico Beach out to 20 nautical miles, coastal waters from Mexico Beach to Apalachicola out to 20 nautical miles, waters from Okaloosa, Walton County line to Mexico Beach 20 to 60 nautical miles, and waters from Mexico Beach to Apalachicola 20 to 60 nautical miles. Small craft advisory in effect until 10 a.m. Central Daylight Time this morning. Today, south winds 10 to 15 knots, becoming southeast 5 to 10 knots this afternoon. Seas 5 to 7 feet, occasionally to 8 feet. Wave detail, southwest 6 feet at 8 seconds. Protected waters a moderate chop. Tonight, southwest winds around 5 knots, becoming northwest around 5 knots after midnight. Seas 3 to 4 feet. Wave detail, southwest 4 feet at 8 seconds. Protected waters smooth. Friday, north winds 5 to 10 knots. Seas 2 to 3 feet. Wave detail, southwest 3 feet at 8 seconds. Protected waters a light chop. Friday night, northwest winds 5 to 10 knots. Seas around 2 feet. Wave detail, southwest 2 feet at 8 seconds. Protected waters a light chop. Saturday, northwest winds 5 to 10 knots. Seas around 2 feet. Wave detail, southwest 2 feet at 7 seconds and northwest 1 foot at 2 seconds. Protected waters a light chop. Saturday night, west winds 10 to 15 knots. Seas around 2 feet. Wave detail, west 2 feet at 3 seconds and southwest 1 foot at 6 seconds. Protected waters a moderate chop. Sunday, west winds 10 to 15 knots, increasing to 15 to 20 knots in the afternoon. Seas 2 to 3 feet. Protected waters choppy. Sunday night, west winds 15 to 20 knots. Seas 2 to 4 feet. Protected waters choppy. A slight chance of showers and thunderstorms after midnight. Monday, west winds 10 to 15 knots, increasing to 15 to 20 knots in the afternoon. Seas 2 to 3 feet. Protected waters choppy. A slight chance of showers and thunderstorms. Monday night, west winds 15 to 20 knots, diminishing to 10 to 15 knots after midnight. Seas 2 to 3 feet. Protected waters choppy. A slight chance of showers and thunderstorms after midnight. Winds and waves higher in and near thunderstorms. The coastal waters forecast for the following: waters from Suwannee River to Apalachicola, Florida, extending from 20 to 60 nautical miles. Today, southeast winds 5 to 10 knots, diminishing to around 5 knots this afternoon. Seas 3 to 5 feet, occasionally to 6 feet.
Cave Detail, southwest 4 feet at 8 seconds. Protected waters, a light chop. Tonight, west winds around 5 knots, becoming northwest after midnight. Seas 2 to 3 feet. Wave detail, southwest 3 feet at 7 seconds. Protected waters, a light chop. Friday, northeast winds 5 to 10 knots, becoming southeast in the afternoon. Seas around 2 feet. Wave detail, southwest 2 feet at 7 seconds. Protected waters, a light chop. Friday night, west winds 5 to 10 knots, becoming northwest after midnight. Seas around 2 feet. Wave detail, southwest 2 feet at 8 seconds. Protected waters, a light chop. Saturday, northwest winds 5 to 10 knots. Seas around 2 feet. Wave detail, west 2 feet at 7 seconds. Protected waters, a light chop. Saturday night, west winds 5 to 10 knots. Seas around 2 feet. Wave detail, west 2 feet at 5 seconds. Protected waters, a light chop. Sunday, west winds 10 to 15 knots. Seas 2 to 3 feet. Protected waters, a moderate chop. A slight chance of showers and thunderstorms in the afternoon. Sunday night, west winds around 15 knots. Seas 2 to 3 feet. Protected waters, a moderate chop. A slight chance of showers and thunderstorms in the evening, then a chance of showers and thunderstorms after midnight. Monday, west winds 10 to 15 knots. Seas 2 to 3 feet. Protected waters, a moderate chop. A chance of showers and thunderstorms, mainly in the morning. Monday night, west winds 10 to 15 knots. Seas 2 to 3 feet. Protected waters, a moderate chop. A slight chance of showers and thunderstorms. Winds and waves higher in and near thunderstorms. The coastal waters forecast for the following St. Andrews Bay waterways. Today, south winds 5 to 10 knots, becoming southwest late. Protected waters, a light chop. Tonight, southwest winds 5 to 10 knots, becoming northwest after midnight. Protected waters, a light chop. Friday, north winds around 5 knots, becoming west in the afternoon. Protected waters, a light chop. Friday night, west winds 5 to 10 knots. Protected waters, a light chop. Saturday, northwest winds around 5 knots, becoming west in the afternoon. Protected waters, a light chop. Saturday night, west winds 5 to 10 knots. Protected waters, a light chop. Sunday, west winds 5 to 10 knots, increasing to 10 to 15 knots in the afternoon. Protected waters, a moderate chop. A slight chance of showers and thunderstorms in the afternoon. Sunday night, west winds 10 to 15 knots. Protected waters, a moderate chop. A slight chance of showers and thunderstorms. Monday, west winds 5 to 10 knots. Protected waters, a light chop. A slight chance of showers and thunderstorms in the afternoon. Monday night, west winds 5 to 10 knots. Protected waters, a light chop. A slight chance of showers and thunderstorms in the evening. Winds and waves higher in and near thunderstorms. The Tallahassee climate summary for yesterday, July 22, 2026. Yesterday's high temperature was 91 degrees. This high was 1 degree below the normal high of 92. Yesterday's low temperature was 77 degrees. This low was 4 degrees above the normal low of 73. A trace of precipitation fell yesterday, which brings the monthly total to 5.81 inches. This is 0.83 inches above the normal amount of 4.98 inches for July. The total precipitation for the year now stands at 23.20 inches, which is 10.36 inches below normal. The normal high temperature for today is 92 degrees, and the normal low is 73. The record high for today is 100, which last occurred in 1932, and the record low is 64, which occurred in 1947. Sunrise today is at 6:50 a.m. and sunset is at 8:37 p.m. The Tropical Weather Outlook. For the North Atlantic, Caribbean Sea, and the Gulf of America, active systems, the National Hurricane Center is issuing advisories on Tropical Storm Bertha near the southern Louisiana coast. Tropical cyclone formation is not expected during the next 7 days. Gulf of America, active systems, the National Hurricane Center is issuing advisories on Tropical Storm Bertha near the southern Louisiana coast. Tropical cyclone formation is not expected during the next 7 days. The surf zone forecast general outlook onshore.

Tempo and swell from Tropical Storm Bertha will lead to life-threatening rip currents and rough surf at area beaches through today. While the surf should subside to around 2 feet by Friday, a 6-second period in altered sandbar configurations due to the recent rough surf will likely lead to a high risk of rip currents again on Friday for the Panhandle beaches and possibly into the upcoming weekend, especially during the afternoon and evening as onshore winds via the sea breeze peak. Tide information for Thursday, July 23, 2026. St. Mark's River entrance. Low 1:54 a.m., high 8:47 a.m., low 5:33 p.m. Apalachicola. High 10:04 a.m., low 7:48 p.m. St. Andrews Bay of Panama City. High 4:57 a.m., low 5:18 p.m. Note that the times of high and low tide are 3 minutes earlier at Channel Point than at the St. Mark's River entrance. The average water temperature at Apalachicola was 82.4 degrees. Sunrise and sunset in Tallahassee. July 23, 2026, sunrise 6:50 a.m. Eastern Daylight Time, sunset 8:37 p.m. Eastern Daylight Time. At 4 a.m. Central Daylight Time, the center of Tropical Storm Bertha was located near latitude 29.0 north, longitude 92.2 west. Bertha is moving toward the west near 13 miles per hour. A generally westward or west-northwestward motion is expected through tonight, followed by a turn toward the west-southwest on Friday. On the forecast track, the center of Bertha will move near or along the Louisiana and Upper Texas coast through this afternoon, and then move farther inland into Texas this evening and tonight. Maximum sustained winds are near 45 miles per hour with higher gusts. Little change in strength is expected today, and Bertha is forecast to maintain tropical storm intensity up until it reaches the Upper Texas coast later today. Bertha is expected to dissipate inland over Texas by tonight or Friday. Tropical storm force winds extend outward up to 160 miles mainly to the southeast of the center. The National Ocean Service station at Eugene Island, Louisiana, recently reported sustained winds of 39 miles per hour with a wind gust of 47 miles per hour. An oil platform southeast of the center of Bertha recently reported sustained winds of 56 miles per hour at an elevation of 102 feet 31 m. The estimated minimum central pressure is 1,003 millibars or 29.62 inches. 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This broadcast originates from your National Weather Service office in Tallahassee, Florida. The latest weather and forecast information can also be accessed by calling our automated forecast line at 850-942-8851. The current time is 7:36 a.m. Eastern Daylight Time. High rip current risk remains in effect through late tonight. What? Dangerous rip currents. Where? Franklin County beaches. When? Through late tonight. Impacts. Rip currents can sweep even the best swimmers away from shore into deeper water. Swim near a lifeguard. If caught in a rip current, relax and float. Don't swim against the current. If able, swim in a direction following the shoreline. If unable to escape, trace the shore and call or wave for help. These are the 7 a.m. Eastern Daylight Time conditions. At the Tallahassee Airport, it was partly cloudy. The temperature was 74 degrees. The wind was calm. At Florida State University, the temperature was 77 degrees. The wind was east at 2 miles an hour. At Apalachicola, fog was reported. The temperature was 75 degrees. The wind was calm. At Panama City Northwest, it was partly cloudy. The temperature was 74 degrees. The wind was east at 6 miles an hour. At Dothan, fog was reported. The temperature was 72 degrees. The wind was calm. At Albany, fog was reported. The temperature was 72 degrees. The wind was calm. At Valdosta, fog was reported. The temperature was 70 degrees. The wind was calm. Over the marine area, at the buoys south of Apalachicola, winds were southeast at 4 knots and seas were 7 feet. At the buoys south of Panama City, winds were south at 10 knots and seas were 8 feet. At the buoys south of Pensacola, wave height 5 feet. Wave period 7 seconds. The forecast for the local area. Today, patchy fog this morning. Sunny. Highs in the mid-90s. South winds around 5 miles per hour. Heat index values up to 106.

partly cloudy. Lows in the mid-70s. Southwest winds around 5 miles per hour, becoming west around 5 miles per hour after midnight. Friday, mostly sunny. A slight chance of showers and thunderstorms in the afternoon. Highs in the mid-90s. North winds around 5 miles per hour. Chance of rain 20%. Heat index values up to 108. Friday night, mostly cloudy with a slight chance of showers and thunderstorms in the evening, then partly cloudy after midnight. Humid with lows in the mid-70s. West winds around 5 miles per hour. Chance of rain 20%. Heat index values up to 106 early in the evening. Saturday, mostly sunny. A slight chance of showers and thunderstorms in the afternoon. Humid with highs in the mid-90s. West winds around 5 miles per hour. Chance of rain 20%. Heat index values up to 108. Saturday night, mostly cloudy with a slight chance of showers and thunderstorms in the evening, then partly cloudy after midnight. Lows in the upper 70s. Chance of rain 20%. Heat index values up to 105 early in the evening. Sunday and Sunday night, partly cloudy. A chance of showers and thunderstorms. Highs in the mid-90s. Lows in the upper 70s. Chance of rain 30%. Heat index values up to 105. Monday and Monday night, partly cloudy. A slight chance of showers and thunderstorms. Highs in the mid-90s. Lows in the upper 70s. Chance of rain 20%. Heat index values up to 105. Tuesday, sunny. A slight chance of showers and thunderstorms in the afternoon. Highs in the mid-90s. Chance of rain 20%. Heat index values up to 110. Tuesday night, partly cloudy. A slight chance of showers and thunderstorms in the evening. Lows in the upper 70s. Chance of rain 20%. Heat index values up to 110 early in the evening. Wednesday, mostly sunny. A slight chance of showers and thunderstorms in the morning, then a chance of showers and thunderstorms in the afternoon. Highs in the mid-90s. Chance of rain 40%. Heat index values up to 110. The coastal waters forecast for the following. Coastal waters from Okaloosa-Walton County line to Mexico Beach out to 20 nautical miles. Coastal waters from Mexico Beach to Apalachicola out to 20 nautical miles. Waters from Okaloosa-Walton County line to Mexico Beach 20 to 60 nautical miles. And waters from Mexico Beach to Apalachicola 20 to 60 nautical miles. Small craft advisory in effect until 10 a.m. Central Daylight Time this morning. Today, south winds 10 to 15 knots, becoming southeast 5 to 10 knots this afternoon. Seas 5 to 7 feet, occasionally to 8 feet. Wave detail, southwest 6 feet at 8 seconds. Protected waters a moderate chop. Tonight, southwest winds around 5 knots, becoming northwest around 5 knots after midnight. Seas 3 to 4 feet. Wave detail, southwest 4 feet at 8 seconds. Protected waters smooth. Friday, north winds 5 to 10 knots. Seas 2 to 3 feet. Wave detail, southwest 3 feet at 8 seconds. Protected waters a light chop. Friday night, northwest winds 5 to 10 knots. Seas around 2 feet. Wave detail, southwest 2 feet at 8 seconds. Protected waters a light chop. Saturday, northwest winds 5 to 10 knots. Seas around 2 feet. Wave detail, southwest 2 feet at 7 seconds and northwest 1 foot at 2 seconds. Protected waters a light chop. Saturday night, west winds 10 to 15 knots. Seas around 2 feet. Wave detail, west 2 feet at 3 seconds and southwest 1 foot at 6 seconds. Protected waters a moderate chop. Sunday, west winds 10 to 15 knots, increasing to 15 to 20 knots in the afternoon. Seas 2 to 3 feet. Protected waters choppy. Sunday night, west winds 15 to 20 knots. Seas 2 to 4 feet. Protected waters choppy. A slight chance of showers and thunderstorms after midnight. Monday, west winds 10 to 15 knots, increasing to 15 to 20 knots in the afternoon. Seas 2 to 3 feet. Protected waters choppy. A slight chance of showers and thunderstorms. Monday night, west winds 15 to 20 knots, diminishing to 10 to 15 knots after midnight. Seas 2 to 3 feet. Protected waters choppy. A slight chance of showers and thunderstorms.

after midnight. Winds and waves higher and near thunderstorms. The coastal waters forecast for the following waters from Suwannee River to Apalachicola, Florida, extending from 20 to 60 nautical miles. Today, southeast winds 5 to 10 knots, diminishing to around 5 knots this afternoon. Seas 3 to 5 feet, occasionally to 6 feet. Wave detail, southwest 4 feet at 8 seconds. Protected waters, a light chop. Tonight, west winds around 5 knots, becoming northwest after midnight. Seas 2 to 3 feet. Wave detail, southwest 3 feet at 7 seconds. Protected waters, a light chop. Friday, northeast winds 5 to 10 knots, becoming southeast in the afternoon. Seas around 2 feet. Wave detail, southwest 2 feet at 7 seconds. Protected waters, a light chop. Friday night, west winds 5 to 10 knots, becoming northwest after midnight. Seas around 2 feet. Wave detail, southwest 2 feet at 8 seconds. Protected waters, a light chop. Saturday, northwest winds 5 to 10 knots. Seas around 2 feet. Wave detail, west 2 feet at 7 seconds. Protected waters, a light chop. Saturday night, west winds 5 to 10 knots. Seas around 2 feet. Wave detail, west 2 feet at 5 seconds. Protected waters, a light chop. Sunday, west winds 10 to 15 knots. Seas 2 to 3 feet. Protected waters, a moderate chop. A slight chance of showers and thunderstorms in the afternoon. Sunday night, west winds around 15 knots. Seas 2 to 3 feet. Protected waters, a moderate chop. A slight chance of showers and thunderstorms in the evening, then a chance of showers and thunderstorms after midnight. Monday, west winds 10 to 15 knots. Seas 2 to 3 feet. Protected waters, a moderate chop. A chance of showers and thunderstorms, mainly in the morning. Monday night, west winds 10 to 15 knots. Seas 2 to 3 feet. Protected waters, a moderate chop. A slight chance of showers and thunderstorms. Winds and waves higher and near thunderstorms. The coastal waters forecast for the following St. Andrews Bay waterways. Today, south winds 5 to 10 knots, becoming southwest late. Protected waters, a light chop. Tonight, southwest winds 5 to 10 knots, becoming northwest after midnight. Protected waters, a light chop. Friday, north winds around 5 knots, becoming west in the afternoon. Protected waters, a light chop. Friday night, west winds 5 to 10 knots. Protected waters, a light chop. Saturday, northwest winds around 5 knots, becoming west in the afternoon. Protected waters, a light chop. Saturday night, west winds 5 to 10 knots. Protected waters, a light chop. Sunday, west winds 5 to 10 knots, increasing to 10 to 15 knots in the afternoon. Protected waters, a moderate chop. A slight chance of showers and thunderstorms in the afternoon. Sunday night, west winds 10 to 15 knots. Protected waters, a moderate chop. A slight chance of showers and thunderstorms. Monday, west winds 5 to 10 knots. Protected waters, a light chop. A slight chance of showers and thunderstorms in the afternoon. Monday night, west winds 5 to 10 knots. Protected waters, a light chop. A slight chance of showers and thunderstorms in the evening. Winds and waves higher and near thunderstorms. The Tropical Weather Outlook. For the North Atlantic, Caribbean Sea, and the Gulf of America, Active Systems, the National Hurricane Center is issuing advisories on Tropical Storm Bertha near the southern Louisiana coast. Tropical cyclone formation is not expected during the next 7 days. The Surf Zone Forecast General Outlook, onshore flow and swell from Tropical Storm Bertha will lead to life-threatening rip currents and rough surf at area beaches through today. While the surf should subside to around 2 feet by Friday, a 6-second period in altered sandbar configurations due to the recent rough surf will likely lead to a high risk of rip currents again on Friday for the Panhandle beaches and possibly into the upcoming weekend, especially during the afternoon and evening as onshore winds via the sea breeze peak. Tide information for Thursday, July 23, 2026. St. Marks River entrance. Low 1:54 a.m., high 8:47 a.m., low 5:33 p.m. Apalachicola. High 10:04 a.m., low 7:48 p.m. St. Andrews Bay at Panama City. High 4:57 a.m., low 5:18 p.m.

AM. Note that the times of high and low tide are 3 minutes earlier at Shell Point than at the St. Mark's River entrance. The average water temperature at Apalachicola was 82.4 degrees. Sunrise and sunset in Tallahassee. July 23, 2026, sunrise 6:50 a.m. Eastern Daylight Time, sunset 8:37 p.m. Eastern Daylight Time. At 4 a.m. Central Daylight Time, the center of Tropical Storm Bertha was located near latitude 29.0 north, latitude 92.2 west. Bertha is moving toward the west near 13 miles per hour. A generally westward or west-northwestward motion is expected through tonight, followed by a turn toward the west-southwest on Friday. On the forecast track, the center of Bertha will move near or along the Louisiana and Upper Texas coasts through this afternoon, and then move farther inland into Texas this evening and tonight. Maximum sustained winds are near 45 miles per hour with higher gusts. Little change in strength is expected today, and Bertha is forecast to maintain tropical storm intensity up until it reaches the Upper Texas coast later today. Bertha is expected to dissipate inland over Texas by tonight or Friday. Tropical storm force winds extend outward up to 160 miles, mainly to the southeast of the center. The National Ocean Service station at Eugene Island, Louisiana, recently reported sustained winds of 39 miles per hour with a wind gust of 47 miles per hour. An oil platform southeast of the center of Bertha recently reported sustained winds of 56 miles per hour at an elevation of 102 feet 31 m. The estimated minimum central pressure is 1,003 millibars or 29.62 inches. 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This broadcast originates from your National Weather Service office in Tallahassee, Florida. The latest weather and forecast information can also be accessed by calling our automated forecast line at 850-942-8851. The current time is 7:50 a.m. Eastern Daylight Time. High rip current risk remains in effect through late tonight. What? Dangerous rip currents. Where? Franklin County beaches. When? Through late tonight. Impacts. Rip currents can sweep even the best swimmers away from shore into deeper water. Swim near a lifeguard. If caught in a rip current, relax and float. Don't swim against the current. If able, swim in a direction following the shoreline. If unable to escape, face the shore and call or wave for help. These are the 7 a.m. Eastern Daylight Time conditions. At the Tallahassee Airport, it was partly cloudy. The temperature was 74 degrees. The wind was calm. At Florida State University, the temperature was 77 degrees. The wind was east at 2 miles an hour. At Apalachicola, fog was reported. The temperature was 75 degrees. The wind was calm. At Panama City Northwest, it was partly cloudy. The temperature was 74 degrees. The wind was east at 6 miles an hour. At Dothan, fog was reported. The temperature was 72 degrees. The wind was calm. At Albany, fog was reported. The temperature was 72 degrees. The wind was calm. At Valdosta, fog was reported. The temperature was 70 degrees. The wind was calm. Over the marine area, at the buoys south of Apalachicola, winds were southeast at 4 knots and seas were 7 feet. At the buoys south of Panama City, winds were south at 10 knots and seas were 8 feet. At the buoys south of Pensacola, wave height 5 feet. Wave period 7 seconds. The forecast for the local area. Today, patchy fog this morning. Sunny. Highs in the mid-90s. South winds around 5 miles per hour. Heat index values up to 106. Tonight, partly cloudy. Lows in the mid-70s. Southwest winds around 5 miles per hour, becoming west around 5 miles per hour after midnight. Friday, mostly sunny. A slight chance of showers and thunderstorms in the afternoon. Highs in the mid-90s. North winds around 5 miles per hour. Chance of rain 20%. Heat index values up to 108. Friday night, mostly cloudy with a slight chance of showers and thunderstorms in the evening, then partly cloudy after midnight. Humid with lows in the mid-70s. West winds around 5 miles per hour. Chance of rain 20%. Heat index values up to 106 early in the evening. Saturday, mostly sunny.
A slight chance of showers and thunderstorms in the afternoon. Humid with highs in the mid-90s. West winds around 5 miles per hour. Chance of rain 20%. Heat index values up to 108. Saturday night, mostly cloudy with a slight chance of showers and thunderstorms in the evening, then partly cloudy after midnight. Lows in the upper 70s. Chance of rain 20%. Heat index values up to 105 early in the evening. Sunday and Sunday night, partly cloudy. A chance of showers and thunderstorms. Highs in the mid-90s. Lows in the upper 70s. Chance of rain 30%. Heat index values up to 105. Monday and Monday night, partly cloudy. A slight chance of showers and thunderstorms. Highs in the mid-90s. Lows in the upper 70s. Chance of rain 20%. Heat index values up to 105. Tuesday, sunny. A slight chance of showers and thunderstorms in the afternoon. Highs in the mid-90s. Chance of rain 20%. Heat index values up to 110. Tuesday night, partly cloudy. A slight chance of showers and thunderstorms in the evening. Lows in the upper 70s. Chance of rain 20%. Heat index values up to 110 early in the evening. Wednesday, mostly sunny. A slight chance of showers and thunderstorms in the morning, then a chance of showers and thunderstorms in the afternoon. Highs in the mid-90s. Chance of rain 40%. Heat index values up to 110. The coastal waters forecast for the following. Coastal waters from Okaloosa-Walton County line to Mexico Beach out to 20 nautical miles. Coastal waters from Mexico Beach to Apalachicola out to 20 nautical miles. Waters from Okaloosa-Walton County line to Mexico Beach 20 to 60 nautical miles. And waters from Mexico Beach to Apalachicola 20 to 60 nautical miles. Small craft advisory in effect until 10 a.m. Central Daylight Time this morning. Today, south winds 10 to 15 knots, becoming southeast 5 to 10 knots this afternoon. Seas 5 to 7 feet, occasionally to 8 feet. Wave detail, southwest 6 feet at 8 seconds. Protected waters a moderate chop. Tonight, southwest winds around 5 knots, becoming northwest around 5 knots after midnight. Seas 3 to 4 feet. Wave detail, southwest 4 feet at 8 seconds. Protected waters smooth. Friday, north winds 5 to 10 knots. Seas 2 to 3 feet. Wave detail, southwest 3 feet at 8 seconds. Protected waters a light chop. Friday night, northwest winds 5 to 10 knots. Seas around 2 feet. Wave detail, southwest 2 feet at 8 seconds. Protected waters a light chop. Saturday, northwest winds 5 to 10 knots. Seas around 2 feet. Wave detail, southwest 2 feet at 7 seconds and northwest 1 foot at 2 seconds. Protected waters a light chop. Saturday night, west winds 10 to 15 knots. Seas around 2 feet. Wave detail, west 2 feet at 3 seconds and southwest 1 foot at 6 seconds. Protected waters a moderate chop. Sunday, west winds 10 to 15 knots, increasing to 15 to 20 knots in the afternoon. Seas 2 to 3 feet. Protected waters choppy. Sunday night, west winds 15 to 20 knots. Seas 2 to 4 feet. Protected waters choppy. A slight chance of showers and thunderstorms after midnight. Monday, west winds 10 to 15 knots, increasing to 15 to 20 knots in the afternoon. Seas 2 to 3 feet. Protected waters choppy. A slight chance of showers and thunderstorms. Monday night, west winds 15 to 20 knots, diminishing to 10 to 15 knots after midnight. Seas 2 to 3 feet. Protected waters choppy. A slight chance of showers and thunderstorms after midnight. Winds and waves higher and near thunderstorms. The coastal waters forecast for the following. Waters from Suwannee River to Apalachicola, Florida, extending from 20 to 60 nautical miles. Today, southeast winds 5 to 10 knots, diminishing to around 5 knots this afternoon. Seas 3 to 5 feet, occasionally to 6 feet. Wave detail, southwest 4 feet at 8 seconds. Protected waters a light chop. Tonight, west winds around 5 knots, becoming northwest after midnight. Seas 2 to 3 feet. Wave detail, southwest 3 feet at 7 seconds. Protected waters a light chop.
Friday, northeast winds 5 to 10 knots, becoming southeast in the afternoon.

seas around 2 feet. Wave detail, southwest 2 feet at 7 seconds. Protected waters, a light chop. Friday night, west winds 5 to 10 knots, becoming northwest after midnight. Seas around 2 feet. Wave detail, southwest 2 feet at 8 seconds. Protected waters, a light chop. Saturday, northwest winds 5 to 10 knots. Seas around 2 feet. Wave detail, west 2 feet at 7 seconds. Protected waters, a light chop. Saturday night, west winds 5 to 10 knots. Seas around 2 feet. Wave detail, west 2 feet at 5 seconds. Protected waters, a light chop. Sunday, west winds 10 to 15 knots. Seas 2 to 3 feet. Protected waters, a moderate chop. A slight chance of showers and thunderstorms in the afternoon. Sunday night, west winds around 15 knots. Seas 2 to 3 feet. Protected waters, a moderate chop. A slight chance of showers and thunderstorms in the evening, then a chance of showers and thunderstorms after midnight. Monday, west winds 10 to 15 knots. Seas 2 to 3 feet. Protected waters, a moderate chop. A chance of showers and thunderstorms, mainly in the morning. Monday night, west winds 10 to 15 knots. Seas 2 to 3 feet. Protected waters, a moderate chop. A slight chance of showers and thunderstorms. Winds and waves higher and near thunderstorms. The coastal waters forecast for the following St. Andrews Bay waterways. Today, south winds 5 to 10 knots, becoming southwest late. Protected waters, a light chop. Tonight, southwest winds 5 to 10 knots, becoming northwest after midnight. Protected waters, a light chop. Friday, north winds around 5 knots, becoming west in the afternoon. Protected waters, a light chop. Friday night, west winds 5 to 10 knots. Protected waters, a light chop. Saturday, northwest winds around 5 knots, becoming west in the afternoon. Protected waters, a light chop. Saturday night, west winds 5 to 10 knots. Protected waters, a light chop. Sunday, west winds 5 to 10 knots, increasing to 10 to 15 knots in the afternoon. Protected waters, a moderate chop. A slight chance of showers and thunderstorms in the afternoon. Sunday night, west winds 10 to 15 knots. Protected waters, a moderate chop. A slight chance of showers and thunderstorms. Monday, west winds 5 to 10 knots. Protected waters, a light chop. A slight chance of showers and thunderstorms in the afternoon. Monday night, west winds 5 to 10 knots. Protected waters, a light chop. A slight chance of showers and thunderstorms in the evening. Winds and waves higher and near thunderstorms. The Tallahassee Climate Summary for yesterday, July 22, 2026. Yesterday's high temperature was 91 degrees. This high was 1 degree below the normal high of 92. Yesterday's low temperature was 77 degrees. This low was 4 degrees above the normal low of 73. A trace of precipitation fell yesterday, which brings the monthly total to 5.81 inches. This is 0.83 inches above the normal amount of 4.98 inches for July. The total precipitation for the year now stands at 23.20 inches, which is 10.36 inches below normal. The normal high temperature for today is 92 degrees, and the normal low is 73. The record high for today is 100, which last occurred in 1932, and the record low is 64, which occurred in 1947. Sunrise today is at 6:50 a.m. and sunset is at 8:37 p.m. The Tropical Weather Outlook. For the North Atlantic, Caribbean Sea, and the Gulf of America, active systems, the National Hurricane Center is issuing advisories on Tropical Storm Bertha near the southern Louisiana coast. Tropical cyclone formation is not expected during the next 7 days. The surf zone forecast general outlook, onshore flow and swell from Tropical Storm Bertha will lead to life-threatening rip currents and rough surf at area beaches through today. While the surf should subside to around 2 feet by Friday, a 6-second period and altered sandbar configurations due to the recent rough surf will likely lead to a high risk of rip currents again on Friday for the Panhandle beaches and possibly into the upcoming weekend, especially during the afternoon and evening as onshore winds via the sea breeze peak. Tide information for Thursday, July 23, 2026. St. Mark's River entrance. Low 1:54 a.m., high 8:47 a.m., low 5:33 p.m. Appalachia.

Hola. High 10:04 a.m. Low 7:48 p.m. St. Andrews Bay of Panama City. High 4:57 a.m. Low 5:18 p.m. Note that the times of high and low tide are 3 minutes earlier at Shell Point than at the St. Mark's River entrance. The average water temperature at Apalachicola was 82.4 degrees. Sunrise and sunset in Tallahassee. July 23, 2026, sunrise 6:50 a.m. Eastern Daylight Time, sunset 8:37 p.m. Eastern Daylight Time. At 7 a.m. Central Daylight Time, the center of Tropical Storm Bertha was located near latitude 29.5 north, latitude 92.4 west. Bertha is moving toward the west near 13 miles per hour. A generally westward motion is expected through tonight, followed by a turn toward the west-southwest on Friday. On the forecast track, the center of Bertha will move near or along the Louisiana and Upper Texas coast through this afternoon, and then move farther inland over Texas this evening and tonight. Maximum sustained winds are near 45 miles per hour with higher gusts. Little change in strength is expected today, and Bertha is forecast to maintain tropical storm intensity until it reaches the Upper Texas coast later today. Bertha is expected to dissipate inland over Texas by tonight or Friday. Tropical storm force winds extend outward up to 160 miles from the center. The National Ocean Service station at Eugene Island, Louisiana, recently reported sustained winds of 36 miles per hour with a wind gust of 45 miles per hour. The estimated minimum central pressure is 1,003 millibars or 29.62 inches. 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This broadcast originates from your National Weather Service office in Tallahassee, Florida. The latest weather and forecast information can also be accessed by calling our automated forecast line at 850-942-8851. The current time is 8:05 a.m. Eastern Daylight Time. High rip current risk remains in effect through late tonight. What? Dangerous rip currents. Where? Franklin County beaches. When? Through late tonight. Impacts. Rip currents can sweep even the best swimmers away from shore into deeper water. Swim near a lifeguard. If caught in a rip current, relax and float. Don't swim against the current. If able, swim in a direction following the shoreline. If unable to escape, face the shore and call or wave for help. These are the 8 a.m. Eastern Daylight Time conditions. At the Tallahassee Airport, it was mostly sunny. The temperature was 75 degrees. The wind was east at 5 miles an hour. The report from Florida State University was not available. At Apalachicola, it was sunny. The temperature was 79 degrees. The wind was southeast at 6 miles an hour. At Panama City Northwest, fog was reported. The temperature was 76 degrees. The wind was calm. At Dothan, fog was reported. The temperature was 74 degrees. The wind was south at 3 miles an hour. At Albany, fog was reported. The temperature was 74 degrees. The wind was calm. At Valdosta, it was sunny. The temperature was 74 degrees. The wind was calm. Over the marine area, at the buoy south of Apalachicola, winds were east at 6 knots. At the buoy south of Panama City, winds were south at 8 knots. At the buoy south of Pensacola, winds were south at 14 knots. The forecast for the local area. Today, patchy fog this morning. Sunny. Highs in the mid-90s. South winds around 5 miles per hour. Heat index values up to 106. Tonight, partly cloudy. Lows in the mid-70s. Southwest winds around 5 miles per hour, becoming west around 5 miles per hour after midnight. Friday, mostly sunny. A slight chance of showers and thunderstorms in the afternoon. Highs in the mid-90s. North winds around 5 miles per hour. Chance of rain 20%. Heat index values up to 108. Friday night, mostly cloudy with a slight chance of showers and thunderstorms in the evening, then partly cloudy after midnight. Humid with lows in the mid-70s. West winds around 5 miles per hour. Chance of rain 20%. Heat index values up to 106 early in the evening. Saturday, mostly sunny. A slight chance of showers and thunderstorms in the afternoon. Humid with highs in the mid-90s. West winds around 5 miles

days. Chance of rain 20%. Heat index values up to 110. Tuesday night, partly cloudy. A slight chance of showers and thunderstorms in the evening. Lows in the upper 70s. Chance of rain 20%. Heat index values up to 110 early in the evening. Wednesday, mostly sunny. A slight chance of showers and thunderstorms in the morning, then a chance of showers and thunderstorms in the afternoon. Highs in the mid-90s. Chance of rain 40%. Heat index values up to 110. The coastal waters forecast for the following. Coastal waters from Okaloosa, Walton County line to Mexico Beach out to 20 nautical miles. Coastal waters from Mexico Beach to Apalachicola out to 20 nautical miles. Waters from Okaloosa, Walton County line to Mexico Beach 20 to 60 nautical miles. And waters from Mexico Beach to Apalachicola 20 to 60 nautical miles. Small craft advisory in effect until 10 a.m. Central Daylight Time this morning. Today, south winds 10 to 15 knots, becoming southeast 5 to 10 knots this afternoon. Seas 5 to 7 feet, occasionally to 8 feet. Wave detail, southwest 6 feet at 8 seconds. Protected waters a moderate chop. Tonight, southwest winds around 5 knots, becoming northwest around 5 knots after midnight. Seas 3 to 4 feet. Wave detail, southwest 4 feet at 8 seconds. Protected waters smooth. Friday, north winds 5 to 10 knots. Seas 2 to 3 feet. Wave detail, southwest 3 feet at 8 seconds. Protected waters a light chop. Friday night, northwest winds 5 to 10 knots. Seas around 2 feet. Wave detail, southwest 2 feet at 8 seconds. Protected waters a light chop. Saturday, northwest winds 5 to 10 knots. Seas around 2 feet. Wave detail, southwest 2 feet at 7 seconds and northwest 1 foot at 2 seconds. Protected waters a light chop. Saturday night, west winds 10 to 15 knots. Seas around 2 feet. Wave detail, west 2 feet at 3 seconds and southwest 1 foot at 6 seconds. Protected waters a moderate chop. Sunday, west winds 10 to 15 knots, increasing to 15 to 20 knots in the afternoon. Seas 2 to 3 feet. Protected waters choppy. Sunday night, west winds 15 to 20 knots. Seas 2 to 4 feet. Protected waters choppy. A slight chance of showers and thunderstorms after midnight. Monday, west winds 10 to 15 knots, increasing to 15 to 20 knots in the afternoon. Seas 2 to 3 feet. Protected waters choppy. A slight chance of showers and thunderstorms. Monday night, west winds 15 to 20 knots, diminishing to 10 to 15 knots after midnight. Seas 2 to 3 feet. Protected waters choppy. A slight chance of showers and thunderstorms after midnight. Winds and waves higher in and near thunderstorms. The coastal waters forecast for the following. Waters from Suwannee River to Apalachicola, Florida, extending from 20 to 60 nautical miles. Today, southeast winds 5 to 10 knots, diminishing to around 5 knots this afternoon. Seas 3 to 5 feet, occasionally to 6 feet. Wave detail, southwest 4 feet at 8 seconds. Protected waters a light chop. Tonight, west winds around 5 knots, becoming northwest after midnight. Seas 2 to 3 feet. Wave detail, southwest 3 feet at 7 seconds. Protected waters a light chop. Friday, northeast winds 5 to 10 knots, becoming southeast in the afternoon. Seas around 2 feet. Wave detail, southwest 2 feet at 7 seconds. Protected waters a light chop. Friday night, west winds 5 to 10 knots, becoming northwest after midnight. Seas around 2 feet. Wave detail, southwest 2 feet at 8 seconds. Protected waters a light chop. Saturday, northwest winds 5 to 10 knots. Seas around 2 feet. Wave detail, west 2 feet at 7 seconds. Protected waters a light chop. Saturday night, west winds 5 to 10 knots. Seas around 2 feet. Wave detail, west 2 feet at 5 seconds. Protected waters a light chop. Sunday, west winds 10 to 15 knots. Seas 2 to 3 feet. Protected waters a moderate chop. A slight chance of showers and thunderstorms in the afternoon. Sunday night, west winds around 15 knots. Seas 2 to 3 feet. Protected waters a moderate chop. A slight chance of showers.

showers and thunderstorms in the evening, then a chance of showers and thunderstorms after midnight. Monday, west winds 10 to 15 knots. Seas 2 to 3 feet. Protected waters a moderate chop. A chance of showers and thunderstorms, mainly in the morning. Monday night, west winds 10 to 15 knots. Seas 2 to 3 feet. Protected waters a moderate chop. A slight chance of showers and thunderstorms. Winds and waves higher in and near thunderstorms. The coastal waters forecast for the following St. Andrews Bay waterways. Today, south winds 5 to 10 knots, becoming southwest late. Protected waters a light chop. Tonight, southwest winds 5 to 10 knots, becoming northwest after midnight. Protected waters a light chop. Friday, north winds around 5 knots, becoming west in the afternoon. Protected waters a light chop. Friday night, west winds 5 to 10 knots. Protected waters a light chop. Saturday, northwest winds around 5 knots, becoming west in the afternoon. Protected waters a light chop. Saturday night, west winds 5 to 10 knots. Protected waters a light chop. Sunday, west winds 5 to 10 knots, increasing to 10 to 15 knots in the afternoon. Protected waters a moderate chop. A slight chance of showers and thunderstorms in the afternoon. Sunday night, west winds 10 to 15 knots. Protected waters a moderate chop. A slight chance of showers and thunderstorms. Monday, west winds 5 to 10 knots. Protected waters a light chop. A slight chance of showers and thunderstorms in the afternoon. Monday night, west winds 5 to 10 knots. Protected waters a light chop. A slight chance of showers and thunderstorms in the evening. Winds and waves higher in and near thunderstorms. The Tropical Weather Outlook. For the North Atlantic, Caribbean Sea, and the Gulf of America, active systems, the National Hurricane Center is issuing advisories on Tropical Storm Bertha near the southern Louisiana coast. Tropical cyclone formation is not expected during the next 7 days. The Surf Zone Forecast General Outlook, onshore flow and swell from Tropical Storm Bertha will lead to life-threatening rip currents and rough surf at area beaches through today. While the surf should subside to around 2 feet by Friday, a 6-second period in altered sandbar configurations due to the recent rough surf will likely lead to a high risk of rip currents again on Friday for the Panhandle beaches and possibly into the upcoming weekend, especially during the afternoon and evening as onshore winds via the sea breeze peak. Tide information for Thursday, July 23, 2026. St. Marks River entrance. Low 1:54 a.m., high 8:47 a.m., low 5:33 p.m. Apalachicola. High 10:04 a.m., low 7:48 p.m. St. Andrews Bay at Panama City. High 4:57 a.m., low 5:18 p.m. Note that the times of high and low tide are 3 minutes earlier at Channel Point than at the St. Marks River entrance. The average water temperature at Apalachicola was 82.4 degrees. Sunrise and sunset in Tallahassee. July 23, 2026. Sunrise 6:50 a.m. Eastern Daylight Time, sunset 8:37 p.m. Eastern Daylight Time. At 7 a.m. Central Daylight Time, the center of Tropical Storm Bertha was located near latitude 29.5 north, longitude 92.4 west. Bertha is moving toward the west near 13 miles per hour. A generally westward motion is expected through tonight, followed by a turn toward the west-southwest on Friday. On the forecast track, the center of Bertha will move near or along the Louisiana and Upper Texas coasts through this afternoon, and then move farther inland over Texas this evening and tonight. Maximum sustained winds are near 45 miles per hour with higher gusts. Little change in strength is expected today, and Bertha is forecast to maintain tropical storm intensity until it reaches the Upper Texas coast later today. Bertha is expected to dissipate inland over Texas by tonight or Friday. Tropical storm force winds extend outward up to 160 miles from the center. The National Ocean Service station at Eugene Island, Louisiana, recently reported sustained winds of 36 miles per hour with a wind gust of 45 miles per hour. The estimated minimum central pressure is 1,003 millibars or 29.62 inches. 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This broadcast originates from your National Weather Service office in Tallahassee, Florida. The latest weather and forecast information can also be accessed by calling our automated forecast line at

850-942-8851. The current time is 8:19 a.m. Eastern Daylight Time. High rip current risk remains in effect through late tonight. What? Dangerous rip currents. Where? Franklin County beaches. When? Through late tonight. Impacts. Rip currents can sweep even the best swimmers away from shore into deeper water. Swim near a lifeguard. If caught in a rip current, relax and float. Don't swim against the current. If able, swim in a direction following the shoreline. If unable to escape, face the shore and call or wave for help. These are the 8 a.m. Eastern Daylight Time conditions. At the Tallahassee Airport, it was mostly sunny. The temperature was 75 degrees. The wind was east at 5 miles an hour. At Florida State University, the temperature was 77 degrees. The wind was east at 5 miles an hour. At Apalachicola, it was sunny. The temperature was 79 degrees. The wind was southeast at 6 miles an hour. At Panama City Northwest, fog was reported. The temperature was 76 degrees. The wind was calm. At Dothan, fog was reported. The temperature was 74 degrees. The wind was south at 3 miles an hour. At Albany, fog was reported. The temperature was 74 degrees. The wind was calm. At Valdosta, it was sunny. The temperature was 74 degrees. The wind was calm. Over the marine area, at the buoy south of Apalachicola, winds were east at 6 knots and seas were 7 feet. At the buoy south of Panama City, winds were south at 8 knots and seas were 7 feet. At the buoy south of Pensacola, winds were south at 14 knots and seas were 6 feet. The forecast for the local area. Today, patchy fog this morning. Sunny. Highs in the mid-90s. South winds around 5 miles per hour. Heat index values up to 106. Tonight, partly cloudy. Lows in the mid-70s. Southwest winds around 5 miles per hour, becoming west around 5 miles per hour after midnight. Friday, mostly sunny. A slight chance of showers and thunderstorms in the afternoon. Highs in the mid-90s. North winds around 5 miles per hour. Chance of rain 20%. Heat index values up to 108. Friday night, mostly cloudy with a slight chance of showers and thunderstorms in the evening, then partly cloudy after midnight. Humid with lows in the mid-70s. West winds around 5 miles per hour. Chance of rain 20%. Heat index values up to 106 early in the evening. Saturday, mostly sunny. A slight chance of showers and thunderstorms in the afternoon. Humid with highs in the mid-90s. West winds around 5 miles per hour. Chance of rain 20%. Heat index values up to 108. Saturday night, mostly cloudy with a slight chance of showers and thunderstorms in the evening, then partly cloudy after midnight. Lows in the upper 70s. Chance of rain 20%. Heat index values up to 105 early in the evening. Sunday and Sunday night, partly cloudy. A chance of showers and thunderstorms. Highs in the mid-90s. Lows in the upper 70s. Chance of rain 30%. Heat index values up to 105. Monday and Monday night, partly cloudy. A slight chance of showers and thunderstorms. Highs in the mid-90s. Lows in the upper 70s. Chance of rain 20%. Heat index values up to 105. Tuesday, sunny. A slight chance of showers and thunderstorms in the afternoon. Highs in the mid-90s. Chance of rain 20%. Heat index values up to 110. Tuesday night, partly cloudy. A slight chance of showers and thunderstorms in the evening. Lows in the upper 70s. Chance of rain 20%. Heat index values up to 110 early in the evening. Wednesday, mostly sunny. A slight chance of showers and thunderstorms in the morning, then a chance of showers and thunderstorms in the afternoon. Highs in the mid-90s. Chance of rain 40%. Heat index values up to 110. The coastal waters forecast for the following. Coastal waters from Okaloosa, Walton County line to Mexico Beach out to 20 nautical miles. Coastal waters from Mexico Beach to Apalachicola out to 20 nautical miles. Waters from Okaloosa, Walton County line to Mexico Beach 20 to 60 nautical miles. And waters from Mexico Beach to Apalachicola 20 to 60 nautical miles.

craft advisory in effect until 10 a.m. Central Daylight Time this morning. Today, south winds 10 to 15 knots, becoming southeast 5 to 10 knots this afternoon. Seas 5 to 7 feet, occasionally to 8 feet. Wave detail, southwest 6 feet at 8 seconds. Protected waters a moderate chop. Tonight, southwest winds around 5 knots, becoming northwest around 5 knots after midnight. Seas 3 to 4 feet. Wave detail, southwest 4 feet at 8 seconds. Protected waters smooth. Friday, north winds 5 to 10 knots. Seas 2 to 3 feet. Wave detail, southwest 3 feet at 8 seconds. Protected waters a light chop. Friday night, northwest winds 5 to 10 knots. Seas around 2 feet. Wave detail, southwest 2 feet at 8 seconds. Protected waters a light chop. Saturday, northwest winds 5 to 10 knots. Seas around 2 feet. Wave detail, southwest 2 feet at 7 seconds and northwest 1 foot at 2 seconds. Protected waters a light chop. Saturday night, west winds 10 to 15 knots. Seas around 2 feet. Wave detail, west 2 feet at 3 seconds and southwest 1 foot at 6 seconds. Protected waters a moderate chop. Sunday, west winds 10 to 15 knots, increasing to 15 to 20 knots in the afternoon. Seas 2 to 3 feet. Protected waters choppy. Sunday night, west winds 15 to 20 knots. Seas 2 to 4 feet. Protected waters choppy. A slight chance of showers and thunderstorms after midnight. Monday, west winds 10 to 15 knots, increasing to 15 to 20 knots in the afternoon. Seas 2 to 3 feet. Protected waters choppy. A slight chance of showers and thunderstorms. Monday night, west winds 15 to 20 knots, diminishing to 10 to 15 knots after midnight. Seas 2 to 3 feet. Protected waters choppy. A slight chance of showers and thunderstorms after midnight. Winds and waves higher in and near thunderstorms. The coastal waters forecast for the following waters from Suwannee River to Apalachicola, Florida, extending from 20 to 60 nautical miles. Today, southeast winds 5 to 10 knots, diminishing to around 5 knots this afternoon. Seas 3 to 5 feet, occasionally to 6 feet. Wave detail, southwest 4 feet at 8 seconds. Protected waters a light chop. Tonight, west winds around 5 knots, becoming northwest after midnight. Seas 2 to 3 feet. Wave detail, southwest 3 feet at 7 seconds. Protected waters a light chop. Friday, northeast winds 5 to 10 knots, becoming southeast in the afternoon. Seas around 2 feet. Wave detail, southwest 2 feet at 7 seconds. Protected waters a light chop. Friday night, west winds 5 to 10 knots, becoming northwest after midnight. Seas around 2 feet. Wave detail, southwest 2 feet at 8 seconds. Protected waters a light chop. Saturday, northwest winds 5 to 10 knots. Seas around 2 feet. Wave detail, west 2 feet at 7 seconds. Protected waters a light chop. Saturday night, west winds 5 to 10 knots. Seas around 2 feet. Wave detail, west 2 feet at 5 seconds. Protected waters a light chop. Sunday, west winds 10 to 15 knots. Seas 2 to 3 feet. Protected waters a moderate chop. A slight chance of showers and thunderstorms in the afternoon. Sunday night, west winds around 15 knots. Seas 2 to 3 feet. Protected waters a moderate chop. A slight chance of showers and thunderstorms in the evening, then a chance of showers and thunderstorms after midnight. Monday, west winds 10 to 15 knots. Seas 2 to 3 feet. Protected waters a moderate chop. A chance of showers and thunderstorms, mainly in the morning. Monday night, west winds 10 to 15 knots. Seas 2 to 3 feet. Protected waters a moderate chop. A slight chance of showers and thunderstorms. Winds and waves higher in and near thunderstorms. The coastal waters forecast for the following St. Andrews Bay waterways. Today, south winds 5 to 10 knots, becoming southwest late. Protected waters a light chop. Tonight, southwest winds 5 to 10 knots, becoming northwest after midnight. Protected waters a light chop. Friday, north winds around 5 knots, becoming west in the afternoon. Protected waters a light chop.

Friday night, west winds 5 to 10 knots. Protected waters, a light chop. Saturday, northwest winds around 5 knots, becoming west in the afternoon. Protected waters, a light chop. Saturday night, west winds 5 to 10 knots. Protected waters, a light chop. Sunday, west winds 5 to 10 knots, increasing to 10 to 15 knots in the afternoon. Protected waters, a moderate chop. A slight chance of showers and thunderstorms in the afternoon. Sunday night, west winds 10 to 15 knots. Protected waters, a moderate chop. A slight chance of showers and thunderstorms. Monday, west winds 5 to 10 knots. Protected waters, a light chop. A slight chance of showers and thunderstorms in the afternoon. Monday night, west winds 5 to 10 knots. Protected waters, a light chop. A slight chance of showers and thunderstorms in the evening. Winds and waves higher and near thunderstorms. The Tropical Weather Outlook. For the North Atlantic, Caribbean Sea, and the Gulf of America, active systems, the National Hurricane Center is issuing advisories on Tropical Storm Bertha near the southern Louisiana coast. Tropical cyclone formation is not expected during the next 7 days. The Surf Zone Forecast General Outlook. Onshore flow and swell from Tropical Storm Bertha will lead to life-threatening rip currents and rough surf at area beaches through today. While the surf should subside to around 2 feet by Friday, a 6-second period in altered sandbar configurations due to the recent rough surf will likely lead to a high risk of rip currents again on Friday for the Panhandle beaches and possibly into the upcoming weekend, especially during the afternoon and evening as onshore winds via the sea breeze peak. The Tallahassee Climate Summary for yesterday, July 22, 2026. Yesterday's high temperature was 91 degrees. This high was 1 degree below the normal high of 92. Yesterday's low temperature was 77 degrees. This low was 4 degrees above the normal low of 73. A trace of precipitation fell yesterday, which brings the monthly total to 5.81 inches. This is 0.83 inches above the normal amount of 4.98 inches for July. The total precipitation for the year now stands at 23.20 inches, which is 10.36 inches below normal. The normal high temperature for today is 92 degrees, and the normal low is 73. The record high for today is 100, which last occurred in 1932, and the record low is 64, which occurred in 1947. Sunrise today is at 6:50 a.m. and sunset is at 8:37 p.m. Tide information for Thursday, July 23, 2026. St. Mark's River entrance. Low 1:54 a.m., high 8:47 a.m., low 5:33 p.m. Apalachicola. High 10:04 a.m., low 7:48 p.m. St. Andrews Bay at Panama City. High 4:57 a.m., low 5:18 p.m. Note that the times of high and low tide are 3 minutes earlier at Shell Point than at the St. Mark's River entrance. The average water temperature at Apalachicola was 82.4 degrees. Sunrise and sunset in Tallahassee. July 23, 2026, sunrise 6:50 a.m. Eastern Daylight Time, sunset 8:37 p.m. Eastern Daylight Time. At 7 a.m. Central Daylight Time, the center of Tropical Storm Bertha was located near latitude 29.5 north. Latitude 92.4 west. Bertha is moving toward the west near 13 miles per hour. A generally westward motion is expected through tonight, followed by a turn toward the west-southwest on Friday. On the forecast track, the center of Bertha will move near or along the Louisiana and Upper Texas coast through this afternoon, and then move farther inland over Texas this evening and the center of Bertha will move near or along the Louisiana and Upper Texas coast through this afternoon, and then move farther inland over Texas this evening and tonight. Maximum sustained winds are near 45 miles per hour with higher gusts. Little change in strength is expected today, and Bertha is forecast to maintain tropical storm intensity until it reaches the upper Texas coast later today. Bertha is expected to dissipate inland over Texas by tonight or Friday. Tropical storm force winds extend outward up to 160 miles from the center. The National Ocean Service station at Eugene Island, Louisiana, recently reported sustained winds of 36 miles per hour with a wind gust of 45 miles per hour. The estimated minimum central pressure is 1,003 millibars or 29.62 inches. 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This broadcast originates from your National Weather Service office in

Tallahassee, Florida. The latest weather and forecast information can also be accessed by calling our automated forecast line at 850-942-8851. The current time is 8:34 a.m. Eastern Daylight Time. High rip current risk remains in effect through late tonight. What? Dangerous rip currents. Where? Franklin County beaches. When? Through late tonight. Impacts. Rip currents can sweep even the best swimmers away from shore into deeper water. Swim near a lifeguard. If caught in a rip current, relax and float. Don't swim against the current. If able, swim in a direction following the shoreline. If unable to escape, face the shore and call or wave for help. These are the 8 a.m. Eastern Daylight Time conditions. At the Tallahassee Airport, it was mostly sunny. The temperature was 75 degrees. The wind was east at 5 miles an hour. At Florida State University, the temperature was 77 degrees. The wind was east at 5 miles an hour. At Apalachicola, it was sunny. The temperature was 79 degrees. The wind was southeast at 6 miles an hour. At Panama City Northwest, fog was reported. The temperature was 76 degrees. The wind was calm. At Dothan, fog was reported. The temperature was 74 degrees. The wind was south at 3 miles an hour. At Albany, fog was reported. The temperature was 74 degrees. The wind was calm. At Valdosta, it was sunny. The temperature was 74 degrees. The wind was calm. Over the marine area, at the buoys south of Apalachicola, winds were east at 6 knots and seas were 7 feet. At the buoys south of Panama City, winds were south at 8 knots and seas were 7 feet. At the buoys south of Pensacola, winds were south at 14 knots and seas were 6 feet. The forecast for the local area. Today, patchy fog this morning. Sunny. Highs in the mid-90s. South winds around 5 miles per hour. Heat index values up to 106. Tonight, partly cloudy. Lows in the mid-70s. Southwest winds around 5 miles per hour, becoming west around 5 miles per hour after midnight. Friday, mostly sunny. A slight chance of showers and thunderstorms in the afternoon. Highs in the mid-90s. North winds around 5 miles per hour. Chance of rain 20%. Heat index values up to 108. Friday night, mostly cloudy with a slight chance of showers and thunderstorms in the evening, then partly cloudy after midnight. Humid with lows in the mid-70s. West winds around 5 miles per hour. Chance of rain 20%. Heat index values up to 106 early in the evening. Saturday, mostly sunny. A slight chance of showers and thunderstorms in the afternoon. Humid with highs in the mid-90s. West winds around 5 miles per hour. Chance of rain 20%. Heat index values up to 108. Saturday night, mostly cloudy with a slight chance of showers and thunderstorms in the evening, then partly cloudy after midnight. Lows in the upper 70s. Chance of rain 20%. Heat index values up to 105 early in the evening. Sunday and Sunday night, partly cloudy. A chance of showers and thunderstorms. Highs in the mid-90s. Lows in the upper 70s. Chance of rain 30%. Heat index values up to 105. Monday and Monday night, partly cloudy. A slight chance of showers and thunderstorms. Highs in the mid-90s. Lows in the upper 70s. Chance of rain 20%. Heat index values up to 105. Tuesday, sunny. A slight chance of showers and thunderstorms in the afternoon. Highs in the mid-90s. Chance of rain 20%. Heat index values up to 110. Tuesday night, partly cloudy. A slight chance of showers and thunderstorms in the evening. Lows in the upper 70s. Chance of rain 20%. Heat index values up to 110 early in the evening. Wednesday, mostly sunny. A slight chance of showers and thunderstorms in the morning, then a chance of showers and thunderstorms in the afternoon. Highs in the mid-90s. Chance of rain 40%. Heat index values up to 110.
The coastal waters forecast for the following. Coastal waters from Okaloosa, Walton County line to Mexico Beach out to 20 nautical miles. Coastal waters from Mexico Beach to Apalachicola out to 20 nautical miles. Waters from Okaloosa, Walton County line to Mexico Beach 20 to 60 nautical miles. And waters from Mexico Beach to Apalachicola 20 to 60 nautical miles. Small craft advisory in effect until 10 a.m. Central Daylight Time this morning. Today, south winds 10 to 15 knots, becoming southeast 5 to 10 knots this afternoon. Seas 5 to 7 feet, occasionally to 8 feet. Wave detail, southwest 6 feet at 8 seconds. Protected waters a moderate chop. Tonight, southwest winds around 5 knots, becoming northwest around 5 knots after midnight. Seas 3 to 4 feet. Wave detail, southwest 4 feet at 8 seconds. Protected waters smooth. Friday, north winds 5 to 10 knots. Seas 2 to 3 feet. Wave detail, southwest 3 feet at 8 seconds. Protected waters a light chop. Friday night, northwest winds 5 to 10 knots. Seas around 2 feet. Wave detail, southwest 2 feet at 8 seconds. Protected waters a light chop. Saturday, northwest winds 5 to 10 knots. Seas around 2 feet. Wave detail, southwest 2 feet at 7 seconds and northwest 1 foot at 2 seconds. Protected waters a light chop. Saturday night, west winds 10 to 15 knots. Seas around 2 feet. Wave detail, west 2 feet at 3 seconds and southwest 1 foot at 6 seconds. Protected waters a moderate chop. Sunday, west winds 10 to 15 knots, increasing to 15 to 20 knots in the afternoon. Seas 2 to 3 feet. Protected waters choppy. Sunday night, west winds 15 to 20 knots. Seas 2 to 4 feet. Protected waters choppy. A slight chance of showers and thunderstorms after midnight. Monday, west winds 10 to 15 knots, increasing to 15 to 20 knots in the afternoon. Seas 2 to 3 feet. Protected waters choppy. A slight chance of showers and thunderstorms. Monday night, west winds 15 to 20 knots, diminishing to 10 to 15 knots after midnight. Seas 2 to 3 feet. Protected waters choppy. A slight chance of showers and thunderstorms after midnight. Winds and waves higher in and near thunderstorms. The coastal waters forecast for the following. Waters from Suwannee River to Apalachicola, Florida, extending from 20 to 60 nautical miles. Today, southeast winds 5 to 10 knots, diminishing to around 5 knots this afternoon. Seas 3 to 5 feet, occasionally to 6 feet. Wave detail, southwest 4 feet at 8 seconds. Protected waters a light chop. Tonight, west winds around 5 knots, becoming northwest after midnight. Seas 2 to 3 feet. Wave detail, southwest 3 feet at 7 seconds. Protected waters a light chop. Friday, northeast winds 5 to 10 knots, becoming southeast in the afternoon. Seas around 2 feet. Wave detail, southwest 2 feet at 7 seconds. Protected waters a light chop. Friday night, west winds 5 to 10 knots, becoming northwest after midnight. Seas around 2 feet. Wave detail, southwest 2 feet at 8 seconds. Protected waters a light chop. Saturday, northwest winds 5 to 10 knots. Seas around 2 feet. Wave detail, west 2 feet at 7 seconds. Protected waters a light chop. Saturday night, west winds 5 to 10 knots. Seas around 2 feet. Wave detail, west 2 feet at 5 seconds. Protected waters a light chop. Sunday, west winds 10 to 15 knots. Seas 2 to 3 feet. Protected waters a moderate chop. A slight chance of showers and thunderstorms in the afternoon. Sunday night, west winds around 15 knots. Seas 2 to 3 feet. Protected waters a moderate chop. A slight chance of showers and thunderstorms in the evening, then a chance of showers and thunderstorms after midnight. Monday, west winds 10 to 15 knots. Seas 2 to 3 feet. Protected waters a moderate chop. A chance of showers and thunderstorms, mainly in the morning. Monday night, west winds 10 to 15 knots. Seas 2 to 3 feet. Protected waters a moderate chop. A slight chance of showers and thunderstorms. Winds and waves higher in and near thunderstorms. The coastal waters forecast for the following. St. Andrews Bay waterways,
Today, south winds 5 to 10 knots, becoming southwest late. Protected waters a light chop. Tonight, southwest winds 5 to 10 knots, becoming northwest after midnight. Protected waters a light chop.

Friday, north winds around 5 knots, becoming west in the afternoon. Protected waters, a light chop. Friday night, west winds 5 to 10 knots. Protected waters, a light chop. Saturday, northwest winds around 5 knots, becoming west in the afternoon. Protected waters, a light chop. Saturday night, west winds 5 to 10 knots. Protected waters, a light chop. Sunday, west winds 5 to 10 knots, increasing to 10 to 15 knots in the afternoon. Protected waters, a moderate chop. A slight chance of showers and thunderstorms in the afternoon. Sunday night, west winds 10 to 15 knots. Protected waters, a moderate chop. A slight chance of showers and thunderstorms. Monday, west winds 5 to 10 knots. Protected waters, a light chop. A slight chance of showers and thunderstorms in the afternoon. Monday night, west winds 5 to 10 knots. Protected waters, a light chop. A slight chance of showers and thunderstorms in the evening. Winds and waves higher and near thunderstorms. The Tropical Weather Outlook. For the North Atlantic, Caribbean Sea, and the Gulf of America, active systems, the National Hurricane Center is issuing advisories on Tropical Storm Bertha near the southern Louisiana coast. Tropical cyclone formation is not expected during the next 7 days. The surf zone forecast general outlook, onshore flow and swell from Tropical Storm Bertha will lead to life-threatening rip currents and rough surf at area beaches through today. While the surf should subside to around 2 feet by Friday, a 6-second period and altered sandbar configurations due to the recent rough surf will likely lead to a high risk of rip currents again on Friday for the Panhandle beaches and possibly into the upcoming weekend, especially during the afternoon and evening as onshore winds via the sea breeze peak. Tide information for Thursday, July 23, 2026. St. Marks River entrance. Low 1:54 a.m., high 8:47 a.m., low 5:33 p.m. Apalachicola. High 10:04 a.m., low 7:48 p.m. St. Andrews Bay at Panama City. High 4:57 a.m., low 5:18 p.m. Note that the times of high and low tide are 3 minutes earlier at Shell Point than at the St. Marks River entrance. The average water temperature at Apalachicola was 82.4 degrees. Sunrise and sunset in Tallahassee. July 23, 2026, sunrise 6:50 a.m. Eastern Daylight Time, sunset 8:37 p.m. Eastern Daylight Time. At 7 a.m. Central Daylight Time, the center of Tropical Storm Bertha was located near latitude 29.5 north, longitude 92.4 west. Bertha is moving toward the west near 13 miles per hour. A generally westward motion is expected through tonight, followed by a turn toward the west-southwest on Friday. On the forecast track, the center of Bertha will move near or along the Louisiana and Upper Texas coast through this afternoon, and then move farther inland over Texas this evening and tonight. Maximum sustained winds are near 45 miles per hour with higher gusts. Little change in strength is expected today, and Bertha is forecast to maintain tropical storm intensity until it reaches the Upper Texas coast later today. Bertha is expected to dissipate inland over Texas by tonight or Friday. Tropical storm force winds extend outward up to 160 miles from the center. The National Ocean Service station at Eugene Island, Louisiana, recently reported sustained winds of 36 miles per hour with a wind gust of 45 miles per hour. The estimated minimum central pressure is 1,003 millibars or 29.62 inches. 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This broadcast originates from your National Weather Service office in Tallahassee, Florida. The latest weather and forecast information can also be accessed by calling our automated forecast line at 850-942-8851. The current time is 8:48 a.m. Eastern Daylight Time. High rip current risk remains in effect through late tonight. What? Dangerous rip currents. Where? Franklin County beaches. When? Through late tonight. Impacts. Rip currents can sweep even the best swimmers away from shore into deeper water. Swim near a lifeguard. If caught in a rip current, relax and float. Don't swim against the current. If able, swim in a direction following the shoreline. If unable to escape, face the shore and call or wave for help. These are the 8 a.m. Eastern Daylight Time conditions. At the Tallahassee Airport, it was mostly sunny. The temperature was 75 degrees. The wind was east at 5 miles an hour.

Or, at Florida State University, the temperature was 77 degrees. The wind was east at 5 miles an hour. At Apalachicola, it was sunny. The temperature was 79 degrees. The wind was southeast at 6 miles an hour. At Panama City Northwest, fog was reported. The temperature was 76 degrees. The wind was calm. At Dothan, fog was reported. The temperature was 74 degrees. The wind was south at 3 miles an hour. At Albany, fog was reported. The temperature was 74 degrees. The wind was calm. At Valdosta, it was sunny. The temperature was 74 degrees. The wind was calm. Over the marine area, at the buoy south of Apalachicola, winds were east at 6 knots and seas were 7 feet. At the buoy south of Panama City, winds were south at 8 knots and seas were 7 feet. At the buoy south of Pensacola, winds were south at 14 knots and seas were 6 feet. The forecast for the local area. Today, patchy fog this morning. Sunny. Highs in the mid-90s. South winds around 5 miles per hour. Heat index values up to 106. Tonight, partly cloudy. Lows in the mid-70s. Southwest winds around 5 miles per hour, becoming west around 5 miles per hour after midnight. Friday, mostly sunny. A slight chance of showers and thunderstorms in the afternoon. Highs in the mid-90s. North winds around 5 miles per hour. Chance of rain 20%. Heat index values up to 108. Friday night, mostly cloudy with a slight chance of showers and thunderstorms in the evening, then partly cloudy after midnight. Humid with lows in the mid-70s. West winds around 5 miles per hour. Chance of rain 20%. Heat index values up to 106 early in the evening. Saturday, mostly sunny. A slight chance of showers and thunderstorms in the afternoon. Humid with highs in the mid-90s. West winds around 5 miles per hour. Chance of rain 20%. Heat index values up to 108. Saturday night, mostly cloudy with a slight chance of showers and thunderstorms in the evening, then partly cloudy after midnight. Lows in the upper 70s. Chance of rain 20%. Heat index values up to 105 early in the evening. Sunday and Sunday night, partly cloudy. A chance of showers and thunderstorms. Highs in the mid-90s. Lows in the upper 70s. Chance of rain 30%. Heat index values up to 105. Monday and Monday night, partly cloudy. A slight chance of showers and thunderstorms. Highs in the mid-90s. Lows in the upper 70s. Chance of rain 20%. Heat index values up to 105. Tuesday, sunny. A slight chance of showers and thunderstorms in the afternoon. Highs in the mid-90s. Chance of rain 20%. Heat index values up to 110. Tuesday night, partly cloudy. A slight chance of showers and thunderstorms in the evening. Lows in the upper 70s. Chance of rain 20%. Heat index values up to 110 early in the evening. Wednesday, mostly sunny. A slight chance of showers and thunderstorms in the morning, then a chance of showers and thunderstorms in the afternoon. Highs in the mid-90s. Chance of rain 40%. Heat index values up to 110. The coastal waters forecast for the following. Coastal waters from Okaloosa-Walton County line to Mexico Beach out to 20 nautical miles. Coastal waters from Mexico Beach to Apalachicola out to 20 nautical miles. Waters from Okaloosa-Walton County line to Mexico Beach 20 to 60 nautical miles. And waters from Mexico Beach to Apalachicola 20 to 60 nautical miles. Small craft advisory in effect until 10 a.m. Central Daylight Time this morning. Today, south winds 10 to 15 knots, becoming southeast 5 to 10 knots this afternoon. Seas 5 to 7 feet, occasionally to 8 feet. Wave detail, southwest 6 feet at 8 seconds. Protected waters a moderate chop. Tonight, southwest winds around 5 knots, becoming northwest around 5 knots after midnight. Seas 3 to 4 feet. Wave detail, southwest 4 feet at 8 seconds. Protected waters smooth. Friday, north winds 5 to 10 knots. Seas 2 to 3 feet. Wave detail, southwest 3 feet at 8 seconds. Protected waters a light chop. Friday night, northwest winds 5 to 10 knots. Seas around 2 feet.

tail, southwest 2 feet at 8 seconds. Protected waters, a light chop. Saturday, northwest winds 5 to 10 knots. Seas around 2 feet. Wave detail, southwest 2 feet at 7 seconds and northwest 1 foot at 2 seconds. Protected waters, a light chop. Saturday night, west winds 10 to 15 knots. Seas around 2 feet. Wave detail, west 2 feet at 3 seconds and southwest 1 foot at 6 seconds. Protected waters, a moderate chop. Sunday, west winds 10 to 15 knots, increasing to 15 to 20 knots in the afternoon. Seas 2 to 3 feet. Protected waters, choppy. Sunday night, west winds 15 to 20 knots. Seas 2 to 4 feet. Protected waters, choppy. A slight chance of showers and thunderstorms after midnight. Monday, west winds 10 to 15 knots, increasing to 15 to 20 knots in the afternoon. Seas 2 to 3 feet. Protected waters, choppy. A slight chance of showers and thunderstorms. Monday night, west winds 15 to 20 knots, diminishing to 10 to 15 knots after midnight. Seas 2 to 3 feet. Protected waters, choppy. A slight chance of showers and thunderstorms after midnight. Winds and waves higher in and near thunderstorms. The coastal waters forecast for the following waters from Suwannee River to Apalachicola, Florida, extending from 20 to 60 nautical miles. Today, southeast winds 5 to 10 knots, diminishing to around 5 knots this afternoon. Seas 3 to 5 feet, occasionally to 6 feet. Wave detail, southwest 4 feet at 8 seconds. Protected waters, a light chop. Tonight, west winds around 5 knots, becoming northwest after midnight. Seas 2 to 3 feet. Wave detail, southwest 3 feet at 7 seconds. Protected waters, a light chop. Friday, northeast winds 5 to 10 knots, becoming southeast in the afternoon. Seas around 2 feet. Wave detail, southwest 2 feet at 7 seconds. Protected waters, a light chop. Friday night, west winds 5 to 10 knots, becoming northwest after midnight. Seas around 2 feet. Wave detail, southwest 2 feet at 8 seconds. Protected waters, a light chop. Saturday, northwest winds 5 to 10 knots. Seas around 2 feet. Wave detail, west 2 feet at 7 seconds. Protected waters, a light chop. Saturday night, west winds 5 to 10 knots. Seas around 2 feet. Wave detail, west 2 feet at 5 seconds. Protected waters, a light chop. Sunday, west winds 10 to 15 knots. Seas 2 to 3 feet. Protected waters, a moderate chop. A slight chance of showers and thunderstorms in the afternoon. Sunday night, west winds around 15 knots. Seas 2 to 3 feet. Protected waters, a moderate chop. A slight chance of showers and thunderstorms in the evening, then a chance of showers and thunderstorms after midnight. Monday, west winds 10 to 15 knots. Seas 2 to 3 feet. Protected waters, a moderate chop. A chance of showers and thunderstorms, mainly in the morning. Monday night, west winds 10 to 15 knots. Seas 2 to 3 feet. Protected waters, a moderate chop. A slight chance of showers and thunderstorms. Winds and waves higher in and near thunderstorms. The coastal waters forecast for the following St. Andrews Bay waterways. Today, south winds 5 to 10 knots, becoming southwest late. Protected waters, a light chop. Tonight, southwest winds 5 to 10 knots, becoming northwest after midnight. Protected waters, a light chop. Friday, north winds around 5 knots, becoming west in the afternoon. Protected waters, a light chop. Friday night, west winds 5 to 10 knots. Protected waters, a light chop. Saturday, northwest winds around 5 knots, becoming west in the afternoon. Protected waters, a light chop. Saturday night, west winds 5 to 10 knots. Protected waters, a light chop. Sunday, west winds 5 to 10 knots, increasing to 10 to 15 knots in the afternoon. Protected waters, a moderate chop. A slight chance of showers and thunderstorms in the afternoon. Sunday night, west winds 10 to 15 knots. Protected waters, a moderate chop. A slight chance of showers and thunderstorms. Monday, west winds 5 to 10 knots. Protected waters, a light chop. A slight chance of showers and thunderstorms in the afternoon.
Monday night, west winds 5 to 10 knots. Protected waters, a light chop. A slight chance of showers and thunderstorms in the evening. Winds and waves higher and near thunderstorms. The tropical weather outlook. For the North Atlantic, Caribbean Sea, and the Gulf of America, active systems, the National Hurricane Center is issuing advisories on Tropical Storm Bertha near the southern Louisiana coast. Tropical cyclone formation is not expected during the next 7 days. The surf zone forecast general outlook, onshore flow and swell from Tropical Storm Bertha will lead to life-threatening rip currents and rough surf at area beaches through today. While the surf should subside to around 2 feet by Friday, a 6-second period and altered sandbar configurations due to the recent rough surf will likely lead to a high risk of rip currents again on Friday for the Panhandle beaches and possibly into the upcoming weekend, especially during the afternoon and evening as onshore winds via the sea breeze peak. Tide information for Thursday, July 23, 2026. St. Marks River entrance. Low 1:54 a.m., high 8:47 a.m., low 5:33 p.m. Apalachicola. High 10:04 a.m., low 7:48 p.m. St. Andrews Bay at Panama City. High 4:57 a.m., low 5:18 p.m. Note that the times of high and low tide are 3 minutes earlier at Shell Point than at the St. Marks River entrance. The average water temperature at Apalachicola was 82.4 degrees. Sunrise and sunset in Tallahassee. July 23, 2026, sunrise 6:50 a.m. Eastern Daylight Time, sunset 8:37 p.m. Eastern Daylight Time. At 7 a.m. Central Daylight Time, the center of Tropical Storm Bertha was located near latitude 29.5 north, latitude 92.4 west. Bertha is moving toward the west near 13 miles per hour. A generally westward motion is expected through tonight, followed by a turn toward the west-southwest on Friday. On the forecast track, the center of Bertha will move near or along the Louisiana and Upper Texas coast through this afternoon, and then move farther inland over Texas this evening and tonight. Maximum sustained winds are near 45 miles per hour with higher gusts. Little change in strength is expected today, and Bertha is forecast to maintain tropical storm intensity until it reaches the Upper Texas coast later today. Bertha is expected to dissipate inland over Texas by tonight or Friday. Tropical storm force winds extend outward up to 160 miles from the center. The National Ocean Service station at Eugene Island, Louisiana, recently reported sustained winds of 36 miles per hour with a wind gust of 45 miles per hour. The estimated minimum central pressure is 1,003 millibars or 29.62 inches. The Tallahassee climate summary for yesterday, July 22, 2026. Yesterday's high temperature was 91 degrees. This high was 1 degree below the normal high of 92. Yesterday's low temperature was 77 degrees. This low was 4 degrees above the normal low of 73. A trace of precipitation fell yesterday, which brings the monthly total to 5.81 inches. This is 0.83 inches above the normal amount of 4.98 inches for July. The total precipitation for the year now stands at 23.20 inches, which is 10.36 inches below normal. The normal high temperature for today is 92 degrees, and the normal low is 73. The record high for today is 100, which last occurred in 1932, and the record low is 64, which occurred in 1947. Sunrise today is at 6:50 a.m. and sunset is at 8:37 p.m. You are listening to NOAA Weather Radio Station KIH24 in Tallahassee, Florida, operating 24 hours a day on a frequency of 162.40 MHz. 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The latest weather and forecast information can also be accessed by calling our automated forecast line at 850-942-8851. The current time is 9:03 a.m. Eastern Daylight Time. The Tropical Weather Outlook. For the North Atlantic, Caribbean Sea, and the Gulf of America, active systems, the National Hurricane Center is issuing advisories on Tropical Storm Bertha near the southern Louisiana coast. Tropical cyclone formation is not expected during the next 7 days. The surf zone forecast general outlook, onshore flow and swell from Tropical Storm Bertha will lead to life-threatening rip currents and rough surf at area beaches through today.
While the surf should subside to around 2 feet by Friday, a 6-second period in altered sandbar configurations due to the recent rough surf will likely lead to a high risk of recurrence again on Friday for the Panhandle beaches and possibly into the upcoming weekend, especially during the afternoon and evening as onshore.

winds via the sea breeze peak. Tide information for Thursday, July 23rd, 2026. St. Mark's River entrance. Low 1:54 a.m., high 8:47 a.m., low 5:33 p.m. Apalachicola. High 10:04 a.m., low 7:48 p.m. St. Andrews Bay at Panama City. High 4:57 a.m., low 5:18 p.m. Note that the times of high and low tide are 3 minutes earlier at Shell Point than at the St. Mark's River entrance. The average water temperature at Apalachicola was 82.4 degrees. Sunrise and sunset in Tallahassee. July 23, 2026, sunrise 6:50 a.m. Eastern Daylight Time, sunset 8:37 p.m. Eastern Daylight Time. At 7 a.m. Central Daylight Time, the center of Tropical Storm Bertha was located near latitude 29.5 north, latitude 92.4 west. Bertha is moving toward the west near 13 miles per hour. A generally westward motion is expected through tonight, followed by a turn toward the west-southwest on Friday. On the forecast track, the center of Bertha will move near or along the Louisiana and Upper Texas coast through this afternoon, and then move farther inland over Texas this evening and tonight. Maximum sustained winds are near 45 miles per hour with higher gusts. Little change in strength is expected today, and Bertha is forecast to maintain tropical storm intensity until it reaches the Upper Texas coast later today. Bertha is expected to dissipate inland over Texas by tonight or Friday. Tropical storm force winds extend outward up to 160 miles from the center. The National Ocean Service station at Eugene Island, Louisiana, recently reported sustained winds of 36 miles per hour with a wind gust of 45 miles per hour. The estimated minimum central pressure is 1,003 millibars or 29.62 inches. 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This broadcast originates from your National Weather Service office in Tallahassee, Florida. The latest weather and forecast information can also be accessed by calling our automated forecast line at 850-942-8851. The current time is 9:06 a.m. Eastern Daylight Time. High rip current risk remains in effect through late tonight. What? Dangerous rip currents. Where? Franklin County beaches. When? Through late tonight. Impacts. Rip currents can sweep even the best swimmers away from shore into deeper water. Swim near a lifeguard. If caught in a rip current, relax and float. Don't swim against the current. If able, swim in a direction following the shoreline. If unable to escape, face the shore and call or wave for help. These are the 9 a.m. Eastern Daylight Time conditions. At the Tallahassee Airport, it was sunny. The temperature was 79 degrees. The wind was east at 5 miles an hour. The report from Florida State University was not available. At Apalachicola, it was sunny. The temperature was 84 degrees. The wind was southeast at 7 miles an hour. At Panama City Northwest, it was sunny. The temperature was 80 degrees. The wind was east at 6 miles an hour. At Dothan, fog was reported. The temperature was 77 degrees. The wind was south at 6 miles an hour. At Albany, fog was reported. The temperature was 78 degrees. The wind was variable at 3 miles an hour. At Valdosta, it was sunny. The temperature was 80 degrees. The wind was calm. Over the marine area, at the buoys south of Apalachicola, winds were east, at 6 knots. At the buoys south of Panama City, winds were southeast, at 10 knots. At the buoys south of Pensacola, winds were south, at 14 knots. The forecast for the local area. Today, patchy fog this morning. Sunny. Highs in the mid-90s. South winds around 5 miles per hour. Heat index values up to 106. Tonight, partly cloudy. Lows in the mid-70s. Southwest winds around 5 miles per hour, becoming west around 5 miles per hour after midnight. Friday, mostly sunny. A slight chance of showers and thunderstorms in the afternoon. Highs in the mid-90s. North winds around 5 miles per hour. Chance of rain 20%. Heat index values up to 108. Friday night, mostly cloudy with a slight chance of showers and thunderstorms in the evening, then partly cloudy after midnight. Humid with lows in the mid-70s. West winds around 5 miles per hour.

5. Monday and Monday night, partly cloudy. A slight chance of showers and thunderstorms. Highs in the mid-90s. Lows in the upper 70s. Chance of rain 20%. Heat index values up to 105. Tuesday, sunny. A slight chance of showers and thunderstorms in the afternoon. Highs in the mid-90s. Chance of rain 20%. Heat index values up to 110. Tuesday night, partly cloudy. A slight chance of showers and thunderstorms in the evening. Lows in the upper 70s. Chance of rain 20%. Heat index values up to 110 early in the evening. Wednesday, mostly sunny. A slight chance of showers and thunderstorms in the morning, then a chance of showers and thunderstorms in the afternoon. Highs in the mid-90s. Chance of rain 40%. Heat index values up to 110. The coastal waters forecast for the following. Coastal waters from Okaloosa, Walton County line to Mexico Beach out to 20 nautical miles. Coastal waters from Mexico Beach to Apalachicola out to 20 nautical miles. Waters from Okaloosa, Walton County line to Mexico Beach 20 to 60 nautical miles. And waters from Mexico Beach to Apalachicola 20 to 60 nautical miles. Small craft advisory in effect until 10 a.m. Central Daylight Time this morning. Today, south winds 10 to 15 knots, becoming southeast 5 to 10 knots this afternoon. Seas 5 to 7 feet, occasionally to 8 feet. Wave detail, southwest 6 feet at 8 seconds. Protected waters a moderate chop. Tonight, southwest winds around 5 knots, becoming northwest around 5 knots after midnight. Seas 3 to 4 feet. Wave detail, southwest 4 feet at 8 seconds. Protected waters smooth. Friday, north winds 5 to 10 knots. Seas 2 to 3 feet. Wave detail, southwest 3 feet at 8 seconds. Protected waters a light chop. Friday night, northwest winds 5 to 10 knots. Seas around 2 feet. Wave detail, southwest 2 feet at 8 seconds. Protected waters a light chop. Saturday, northwest winds 5 to 10 knots. Seas around 2 feet. Wave detail, southwest 2 feet at 7 seconds and northwest 1 foot at 2 seconds. Protected waters a light chop. Saturday night, west winds 10 to 15 knots. Seas around 2 feet. Wave detail, west 2 feet at 3 seconds and southwest 1 foot at 6 seconds. Protected waters a moderate chop. Sunday, west winds 10 to 15 knots, increasing to 15 to 20 knots in the afternoon. Seas 2 to 3 feet. Protected waters choppy. Sunday night, west winds 15 to 20 knots. Seas 2 to 4 feet. Protected waters choppy. A slight chance of showers and thunderstorms after midnight. Monday, west winds 10 to 15 knots, increasing to 15 to 20 knots in the afternoon. Seas 2 to 3 feet. Protected waters choppy. A slight chance of showers and thunderstorms. Monday night, west winds 15 to 20 knots, diminishing to 10 to 15 knots after midnight. Seas 2 to 3 feet. Protected waters choppy. A slight chance of showers and thunderstorms after midnight. Winds and waves higher and near thunderstorms. The coastal waters forecast for the following. Waters from Suwannee River to Apalachicola, Florida, extending from 20 to 60 nautical miles. Today, southeast winds 5 to 10 knots, diminishing to around 5 knots this afternoon. Seas 3 to 5 feet, occasionally to 6 feet. Wave detail, southwest 4 feet at 8 seconds. Protected waters a light chop. Tonight, west winds around 5 knots, becoming northwest after midnight. Seas 2 to 3 feet. Wave detail, southwest 3 feet at 7 seconds. Protected waters a light chop. Friday, northeast winds 5 to 10 knots, becoming southeast in the afternoon. Seas around 2 feet. Wave detail, southwest 2 feet at 7 seconds. Protected waters a light chop. Friday night, west winds 5 to 10 knots, becoming northwest after midnight. Seas around 2 feet. Wave detail, southwest 2 feet at 8 seconds. Protected waters a light chop. Saturday, northwest winds 5 to 10 knots. Seas around 2 feet. Wave detail, west 2 feet at 7 seconds. Protected waters a light chop. Saturday night, west winds 5 to 10 knots. Seas around 2 feet. Wave detail, west 2 feet at 5 seconds.

Protected waters, a light chop. Sunday, west winds 10 to 15 knots. Seas 2 to 3 feet. Protected waters, a moderate chop. A slight chance of showers and thunderstorms in the afternoon. Sunday night, west winds around 15 knots. Seas 2 to 3 feet. Protected waters, a moderate chop. A slight chance of showers and thunderstorms in the evening, then a chance of showers and thunderstorms after midnight. Monday, west winds 10 to 15 knots. Seas 2 to 3 feet. Protected waters, a moderate chop. A chance of showers and thunderstorms, mainly in the morning. Monday night, west winds 10 to 15 knots. Seas 2 to 3 feet. Protected waters, a moderate chop. A slight chance of showers and thunderstorms. Winds and waves higher and near thunderstorms. The coastal waters forecast for the following St. Andrews Bay waterways. Today, south winds 5 to 10 knots, becoming southwest late. Protected waters, a light chop. Tonight, southwest winds 5 to 10 knots, becoming northwest after midnight. Protected waters, a light chop. Friday, north winds around 5 knots, becoming west in the afternoon. Protected waters, a light chop. Friday night, west winds 5 to 10 knots. Protected waters, a light chop. Saturday, northwest winds around 5 knots, becoming west in the afternoon. Protected waters, a light chop. Saturday night, west winds 5 to 10 knots. Protected waters, a light chop. Sunday, west winds 5 to 10 knots, increasing to 10 to 15 knots in the afternoon. Protected waters, a moderate chop. A slight chance of showers and thunderstorms in the afternoon. Sunday night, west winds 10 to 15 knots. Protected waters, a moderate chop. A slight chance of showers and thunderstorms. Monday, west winds 5 to 10 knots. Protected waters, a light chop. A slight chance of showers and thunderstorms in the afternoon. Monday night, west winds 5 to 10 knots. Protected waters, a light chop. A slight chance of showers and thunderstorms in the evening. Winds and waves higher and near thunderstorms. The Tropical Weather Outlook. For the North Atlantic, Caribbean Sea, and the Gulf of America, active systems, the National Hurricane Center is issuing advisories on Tropical Storm Bertha near the southern Louisiana coast. Tropical cyclone formation is not expected during the next 7 days. The surf zone forecasts general outlook, onshore flow and swell from Tropical Storm Bertha will lead to life-threatening rip currents and rough surf at area beaches through today. While the surf should subside to around 2 feet by Friday, a 6-second period in altered sandbar configurations due to the recent rough surf will likely lead to a high risk of rip currents again on Friday for the Panhandle beaches and possibly into the upcoming weekend, especially during the afternoon and evening as onshore winds via the sea breeze peak. Tide information for Thursday, July 23, 2026. St. Mark's River entrance. Low 1:54 a.m., high 8:47 a.m., low 5:33 p.m. Apalachicola. High 10:04 a.m., low 7:48 p.m. St. Andrews Bay of Panama City. High 4:57 a.m., low 5:18 p.m. Note that the times of high and low tide are 3 minutes earlier at Shell Point than at the St. Mark's River entrance. The average water temperature at Apalachicola was 82.4 degrees. Sunrise and sunset in Tallahassee. July 23, 2026. Sunrise 6:50 a.m. Eastern Daylight Time, sunset 8:37 p.m. Eastern Daylight Time. At 7 a.m. Central Daylight Time, the center of Tropical Storm Bertha was located near latitude 29.5 north, longitude 92.4 west. Bertha is moving toward the west near 13 miles per hour. A generally westward motion is expected through tonight, followed by a turn toward the west-southwest on Friday. On the forecast track, the center of Bertha will move near or along the Louisiana and Upper Texas coast through this afternoon, and then move farther inland over Texas this evening and tonight. Maximum sustained winds are near 45 miles per hour with higher gusts. Little change in strength is expected today, and Bertha is forecast to maintain tropical storm intensity until it reaches the Upper Texas coast later today. Bertha is expected to dissipate inland over Texas by tonight or Friday. Tropical storm force winds extend outward up to 160 miles from the center. The National Ocean Service station at Eugene Island, Louisiana, recently reported sustained winds of 36 miles per hour with a wind gust of 45 miles per hour. The estimated minimum central pressure is 1,003 millibars or 29.6
6.62 inches. 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This broadcast originates from your National Weather Service office in Tallahassee, Florida. The latest weather and forecast information can also be accessed by calling our automated forecast line at 850-942-8851. The current time is 9:20 a.m. Eastern Daylight Time. High rip current risk remains in effect through late tonight. What? Dangerous rip currents. Where? Franklin County beaches. When? Through late tonight. Impacts. Rip currents can sweep even the best swimmers away from shore into deeper water. Swim near a lifeguard. If caught in a rip current, relax and float. Don't swim against the current. If able, swim in a direction following the shoreline. If unable to escape, face the shore and call or wave for help. These are the 9 a.m. Eastern Daylight Time conditions. At the Tallahassee Airport, it was sunny. The temperature was 79 degrees. The wind was east at 5 miles an hour. At Florida State University, the temperature was 81 degrees. The wind was east at 3 miles an hour. At Apalachicola, it was sunny. The temperature was 84 degrees. The wind was southeast at 7 miles an hour. At Panama City Northwest, it was sunny. The temperature was 80 degrees. The wind was east at 6 miles an hour. At Dothan, fog was reported. The temperature was 77 degrees. The wind was south at 6 miles an hour. At Albany, fog was reported. The temperature was 78 degrees. The wind was variable at 3 miles an hour. At Valdosta, it was sunny. The temperature was 80 degrees. The wind was calm. Over the marine area, at the buoy south of Apalachicola, winds were east at 6 knots. At the buoy south of Panama City, winds were southeast at 10 knots. At the buoy south of Pensacola, winds were south at 12 knots and seas were 5 feet. The forecast for the local area. Today, patchy fog this morning. Sunny. Highs in the mid-90s. South winds around 5 miles per hour. Heat index values up to 106. Tonight, partly cloudy. Lows in the mid-70s. Southwest winds around 5 miles per hour, becoming west around 5 miles per hour after midnight. Friday, mostly sunny. A slight chance of showers and thunderstorms in the afternoon. Highs in the mid-90s. North winds around 5 miles per hour. Chance of rain 20%. Heat index values up to 108. Friday night, mostly cloudy with a slight chance of showers and thunderstorms in the evening, then partly cloudy after midnight. Humid with lows in the mid-70s. West winds around 5 miles per hour. Chance of rain 20%. Heat index values up to 106 early in the evening. Saturday, mostly sunny. A slight chance of showers and thunderstorms in the afternoon. Humid with highs in the mid-90s. West winds around 5 miles per hour. Chance of rain 20%. Heat index values up to 108. Saturday night, mostly cloudy with a slight chance of showers and thunderstorms in the evening, then partly cloudy after midnight. Lows in the upper 70s. Chance of rain 20%. Heat index values up to 105 early in the evening. Sunday and Sunday night, partly cloudy. A chance of showers and thunderstorms. Highs in the mid-90s. Lows in the upper 70s. Chance of rain 30%. Heat index values up to 105. Monday and Monday night, partly cloudy. A slight chance of showers and thunderstorms. Highs in the mid-90s. Lows in the upper 70s. Chance of rain 20%. Heat index values up to 105. Tuesday, sunny. A slight chance of showers and thunderstorms in the afternoon. Highs in the mid-90s. Chance of rain 20%. Heat index values up to 110. Tuesday night, partly cloudy. A slight chance of showers and thunderstorms in the evening. Lows in the upper 70s. Chance of rain 20%. Heat index values up to 110 early in the evening. Wednesday, mostly sunny. A slight chance of showers and thunderstorms in the morning, then a chance of showers and thunderstorms in the afternoon. Highs in the mid-90s. Chance of rain 40%. Heat index values up to 110.

The coastal waters forecast for the following: coastal waters from Okaloosa, Walton County line to Mexico Beach out to 20 nautical miles, coastal waters from Mexico Beach to Apalachicola out to 20 nautical miles, waters from Okaloosa, Walton County line to Mexico Beach 20 to 60 nautical miles, and waters from Mexico Beach to Apalachicola 20 to 60 nautical miles. Small craft advisory in effect until 10 a.m. Central Daylight Time this morning. Today, south winds 10 to 15 knots, becoming southeast 5 to 10 knots this afternoon. Seas 5 to 7 feet, occasionally to 8 feet. Wave detail, southwest 6 feet at 8 seconds. Protected waters a moderate chop. Tonight, southwest winds around 5 knots, becoming northwest around 5 knots after midnight. Seas 3 to 4 feet. Wave detail, southwest 4 feet at 8 seconds. Protected waters smooth. Friday, north winds 5 to 10 knots. Seas 2 to 3 feet. Wave detail, southwest 3 feet at 8 seconds. Protected waters a light chop. Friday night, northwest winds 5 to 10 knots. Seas around 2 feet. Wave detail, southwest 2 feet at 8 seconds. Protected waters a light chop. Saturday, northwest winds 5 to 10 knots. Seas around 2 feet. Wave detail, southwest 2 feet at 7 seconds and northwest 1 foot at 2 seconds. Protected waters a light chop. Saturday night, west winds 10 to 15 knots. Seas around 2 feet. Wave detail, west 2 feet at 3 seconds and southwest 1 foot at 6 seconds. Protected waters a moderate chop. Sunday, west winds 10 to 15 knots, increasing to 15 to 20 knots in the afternoon. Seas 2 to 3 feet. Protected waters choppy. Sunday night, west winds 15 to 20 knots. Seas 2 to 4 feet. Protected waters choppy. A slight chance of showers and thunderstorms after midnight. Monday, west winds 10 to 15 knots, increasing to 15 to 20 knots in the afternoon. Seas 2 to 3 feet. Protected waters choppy. A slight chance of showers and thunderstorms. Monday night, west winds 15 to 20 knots, diminishing to 10 to 15 knots after midnight. Seas 2 to 3 feet. Protected waters choppy. A slight chance of showers and thunderstorms after midnight. Winds and waves higher and near thunderstorms. The coastal waters forecast for the following: waters from Suwannee River to Apalachicola, Florida, extending from 20 to 60 nautical miles. Today, southeast winds 5 to 10 knots, diminishing to around 5 knots this afternoon. Seas 3 to 5 feet, occasionally to 6 feet. Wave detail, southwest 4 feet at 8 seconds. Protected waters a light chop. Tonight, west winds around 5 knots, becoming northwest after midnight. Seas 2 to 3 feet. Wave detail, southwest 3 feet at 7 seconds. Protected waters a light chop. Friday, northeast winds 5 to 10 knots, becoming southeast in the afternoon. Seas around 2 feet. Wave detail, southwest 2 feet at 7 seconds. Protected waters a light chop. Friday night, west winds 5 to 10 knots, becoming northwest after midnight. Seas around 2 feet. Wave detail, southwest 2 feet at 8 seconds. Protected waters a light chop. Saturday, northwest winds 5 to 10 knots. Seas around 2 feet. Wave detail, west 2 feet at 7 seconds. Protected waters a light chop. Saturday night, west winds 5 to 10 knots. Seas around 2 feet. Wave detail, west 2 feet at 5 seconds. Protected waters a light chop. Sunday, west winds 10 to 15 knots. Seas 2 to 3 feet. Protected waters a moderate chop. A slight chance of showers and thunderstorms in the afternoon. Sunday night, west winds around 15 knots. Seas 2 to 3 feet. Protected waters a moderate chop. A slight chance of showers and thunderstorms in the evening, then a chance of showers and thunderstorms after midnight. Monday, west winds 10 to 15 knots. Seas 2 to 3 feet. Protected waters a moderate chop. A chance of showers and thunderstorms, mainly in the morning. Monday night, west winds 10 to 15 knots. Seas 2 to 3 feet. Protected waters a moderate chop. A slight chance of showers and thunderstorms. Winds and waves higher and near thunderstorms. The coastal waters forecast for the following:
St. Andrews Bay waterways. Today, south winds 5 to 10 knots, becoming southwest late. Protected waters a light chop. Tonight, southwest winds 5 to 10 knots, becoming northwest after midnight. Protected waters a light chop. Friday, north winds around 5 knots, becoming west in the afternoon. Protected waters a light chop. Friday night, west winds 5 to 10 knots. Protected waters a light chop. Saturday, northwest winds around 5 knots, becoming west in the afternoon. Protected waters a light chop. Saturday night, west winds 5 to 10 knots. Protected waters a light chop. Sunday, west winds 5 to 10 knots, increasing to 10 to 15 knots in the afternoon. Protected waters a moderate chop. A slight chance of showers and thunderstorms in the afternoon. Sunday night, west winds 10 to 15 knots. Protected waters a moderate chop. A slight chance of showers and thunderstorms. Monday, west winds 5 to 10 knots. Protected waters a light chop. A slight chance of showers and thunderstorms in the afternoon. Monday night, west winds 5 to 10 knots. Protected waters a light chop. A slight chance of showers and thunderstorms in the evening. Winds and waves higher and near thunderstorms. The Tallahassee Climate Summary for yesterday, July 22, 2026. Yesterday's high temperature was 91 degrees. This high was 1 degree below the normal high of 92. Yesterday's low temperature was 77 degrees. This low was 4 degrees above the normal low of 73. A trace of precipitation fell yesterday, which brings the monthly total to 5.81 inches. This is 0.83 inches above the normal amount of 4.98 inches for July. The total precipitation for the year now stands at 23.20 inches, which is 10.36 inches below normal. The normal high temperature for today is 92 degrees, and the normal low is 73. The record high for today is 100, which last occurred in 1932, and the record low is 64, which occurred in 1947. Sunrise today is at 6:50 a.m. and sunset is at 8:37 p.m. The Tropical Weather Outlook. For the North Atlantic, Caribbean Sea, and the Gulf of America, Active Systems, the National Hurricane Center is issuing advisories on Tropical Storm Bertha near the southern Louisiana coast. Tropical cyclone formation is not expected during the next 7 days. The Surf Zone Forecast General Outlook. Onshore flow and swell from Tropical Storm Bertha will lead to life-threatening rip currents and rough surf at area beaches through today. While the surf should subside to around 2 feet by Friday, a 6-second period and altered sandbar configurations due to the recent rough surf will likely lead to a high risk of rip currents again on Friday for the Panhandle beaches and possibly into the upcoming weekend, especially during the afternoon and evening as onshore winds via the sea breeze peak. Tide information for Thursday, July 23, 2026. St. Marks River entrance. Low 1:54 a.m., high 8:47 a.m., low 5:33 p.m., speak. Tide information for Thursday, July 23, 2026. St. Marks River entrance. Low 1:54 a.m., high 8:47 a.m., low 5:33 p.m. Apalachicola. High 10:04 a.m., low 7:48 p.m. St. Andrews Bay of Panama City. High 4:57 a.m., low 5:18 p.m. Note that the times of high and low tide are 3 minutes earlier at Shell Point than at the St. Marks River entrance. The average water temperature at Apalachicola was 82.4 degrees. Sunrise and sunset in Tallahassee. July 23, 2026, sunrise 6:50 a.m. Eastern Daylight Time, sunset 8:37 p.m. Eastern Daylight Time. At 7 a.m. Central Daylight Time, the center of Tropical Storm Bertha was located near latitude 29.5 north, longitude 92.4 west. Bertha is moving toward the west near 13 miles per hour. A generally westward motion is expected through tonight, followed by a turn toward the west-southwest on Friday. On the forecast track, the center of Bertha will move near or along the Louisiana and Upper Texas coast through this afternoon, and then move farther inland over Texas this evening and tonight. Maximum sustained winds are near 45 miles per hour with higher gusts. Little change in strength is expected today, and Bertha is forecast to maintain tropical storm intensity until it reaches the Upper Texas coast later today. Bertha is expected to dissipate inland over Texas by tonight or Friday. Tropical storm force winds extend outward up to 160 miles from the center.
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Island, Louisiana, recently reported sustained winds of 36 miles per hour with a wind gust of 45 miles per hour. The estimated minimum central pressure is 1,003 millibars or 29.62 inches. 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This broadcast originates from your National Weather Service office in Tallahassee, Florida. The latest weather and forecast information can also be accessed by calling our automated forecast line at 850-942-8851. The current time is 9:35 a.m. Eastern Daylight Time. High rip current risk remains in effect through late tonight. What? Dangerous rip currents. Where? Franklin County beaches. When? Through late tonight. Impacts. Rip currents can sweep even the best swimmers away from shore into deeper water. Swim near a lifeguard. If caught in a rip current, relax and float. Don't swim against the current. If able, swim in a direction following the shoreline. If unable to escape, trace the shore and call or wave for help. These are the 9 a.m. Eastern Daylight Time conditions. At the Tallahassee Airport, it was sunny. The temperature was 79 degrees. The wind was east at 5 miles an hour. At Florida State University, the temperature was 81 degrees. The wind was east at 3 miles an hour. At Apalachicola, it was sunny. The temperature was 84 degrees. The wind was southeast at 7 miles an hour. At Panama City Northwest, it was sunny. The temperature was 80 degrees. The wind was east at 6 miles an hour. At Dothan, fog was reported. The temperature was 77 degrees. The wind was out at 6 miles an hour. At Albany, fog was reported. The temperature was 78 degrees. The wind was variable at 3 miles an hour. At Valdosta, it was sunny. The temperature was 80 degrees. The wind was calm. Over the marine area, at the buoy south of Apalachicola, winds were east at 6 knots. At the buoy south of Panama City, winds were southeast at 10 knots. At the buoy south of Pensacola, winds were south at 12 knots and seas were 5 feet. The forecast for the local area. Today, patchy fog this morning. Sunny. Highs in the mid-90s. South winds around 5 miles per hour. Heat index values up to 106. Tonight, partly cloudy. Lows in the mid-70s. Southwest winds around 5 miles per hour, becoming west around 5 miles per hour after midnight. Friday, mostly sunny. A slight chance of showers and thunderstorms in the afternoon. Highs in the mid-90s. North winds around 5 miles per hour. Chance of rain 20%. Heat index values up to 108. Friday night, mostly cloudy with a slight chance of showers and thunderstorms in the evening, then partly cloudy after midnight. Humid with lows in the mid-70s. West winds around 5 miles per hour. Chance of rain 20%. Heat index values up to 106 early in the evening. Saturday, mostly sunny. A slight chance of showers and thunderstorms in the afternoon. Humid with highs in the mid-90s. West winds around 5 miles per hour. Chance of rain 20%. Heat index values up to 108. Saturday night, mostly cloudy with a slight chance of showers and thunderstorms in the evening, then partly cloudy after midnight. Lows in the upper 70s. Chance of rain 20%. Heat index values up to 105 early in the evening. Sunday and Sunday night, partly cloudy. A chance of showers and thunderstorms. Highs in the mid-90s. Lows in the upper 70s. Chance of rain 30%. Heat index values up to 105. Monday and Monday night, partly cloudy. A slight chance of showers and thunderstorms. Highs in the mid-90s. Lows in the upper 70s. Chance of rain 20%. Heat index values up to 105. Tuesday, sunny. A slight chance of showers and thunderstorms in the afternoon. Highs in the mid-90s. Chance of rain 20%. Heat index values up to 110. Tuesday night, partly cloudy. A slight chance of showers and thunderstorms in the evening. Lows in the upper 70s. Chance of rain 20%. Heat index values up to 110 early in the evening. Wednesday, mostly sunny.
A slight chance of showers and thunderstorms in the morning, then a chance of showers and thunderstorms in the afternoon. Highs in the mid-90s. Chance of rain 40%. Heat index values up to 110. The coastal waters forecast for the following. Coastal waters from Okaloosa, Walton County line to Mexico Beach out to 20 nautical miles. Coastal waters from Mexico Beach to Apalachicola out to 20 nautical miles. Waters from Okaloosa, Walton County line to Mexico Beach 20 to 60 nautical miles. And waters from Mexico Beach to Apalachicola 20 to 60 nautical miles. Small craft advisory in effect until 10 a.m. Central Daylight Time this morning. Today, south winds 10 to 15 knots, becoming southeast 5 to 10 knots this afternoon. Seas 5 to 7 feet, occasionally to 8 feet. Wave detail, southwest 6 feet at 8 seconds. Protected waters a moderate chop. Tonight, southwest winds around 5 knots, becoming northwest around 5 knots after midnight. Seas 3 to 4 feet. Wave detail, southwest 4 feet at 8 seconds. Protected waters smooth. Friday, north winds 5 to 10 knots. Seas 2 to 3 feet. Wave detail, southwest 3 feet at 8 seconds. Protected waters a light chop. Friday night, northwest winds 5 to 10 knots. Seas around 2 feet. Wave detail, southwest 2 feet at 8 seconds. Protected waters a light chop. Saturday, northwest winds 5 to 10 knots. Seas around 2 feet. Wave detail, southwest 2 feet at 7 seconds and northwest 1 foot at 2 seconds. Protected waters a light chop. Saturday night, west winds 10 to 15 knots. Seas around 2 feet. Wave detail, west 2 feet at 3 seconds and southwest 1 foot at 6 seconds. Protected waters a moderate chop. Sunday, west winds 10 to 15 knots, increasing to 15 to 20 knots in the afternoon. Seas 2 to 3 feet. Protected waters choppy. Sunday night, west winds 15 to 20 knots. Seas 2 to 4 feet. Protected waters choppy. A slight chance of showers and thunderstorms after midnight. Monday, west winds 10 to 15 knots, increasing to 15 to 20 knots in the afternoon. Seas 2 to 3 feet. Protected waters choppy. A slight chance of showers and thunderstorms. Monday night, west winds 15 to 20 knots, diminishing to 10 to 15 knots after midnight. Seas 2 to 3 feet. Protected waters choppy. A slight chance of showers and thunderstorms after midnight. Winds and waves higher in and near thunderstorms. The coastal waters forecast for the following. Waters from Suwannee River to Apalachicola, Florida, extending from 20 to 60 nautical miles. Today, southeast winds 5 to 10 knots, diminishing to around 5 knots this afternoon. Seas 3 to 5 feet, occasionally to 6 feet. Wave detail, southwest 4 feet at 8 seconds. Protected waters a light chop. Tonight, west winds around 5 knots, becoming northwest after midnight. Seas 2 to 3 feet. Wave detail, southwest 3 feet at 7 seconds. Protected waters a light chop. Friday, northeast winds 5 to 10 knots, becoming southeast in the afternoon. Seas around 2 feet. Wave detail, southwest 2 feet at 7 seconds. Protected waters a light chop. Friday night, west winds 5 to 10 knots, becoming northwest after midnight. Seas around 2 feet. Wave detail, southwest 2 feet at 8 seconds. Protected waters a light chop. Saturday, northwest winds 5 to 10 knots. Seas around 2 feet. Wave detail, west 2 feet at 7 seconds. Protected waters a light chop. Saturday night, west winds 5 to 10 knots. Seas around 2 feet. Wave detail, west 2 feet at 5 seconds. Protected waters a light chop. Sunday, west winds 10 to 15 knots. Seas 2 to 3 feet. Protected waters a moderate chop. A slight chance of showers and thunderstorms in the afternoon. Sunday night, west winds around 15 knots. Seas 2 to 3 feet. Protected waters a moderate chop. A slight chance of showers and thunderstorms in the evening, then a chance of showers and thunderstorms after midnight. Monday, west winds 10 to 15 knots. Seas 2 to 3 feet. Protected waters a moderate chop. A chance of showers and thunderstorms, mainly in the morning. Monday night, west winds 10 to 15 knots. Seas 2 to 3 feet.
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a slight chance of showers and thunderstorms. Winds and waves higher and near thunderstorms. The coastal waters forecast for the following St. Andrews Bay waterways. Today, south winds 5 to 10 knots, becoming southwest late. Protected waters a light chop. Tonight, southwest winds 5 to 10 knots, becoming northwest after midnight. Protected waters a light chop. Friday, north winds around 5 knots, becoming west in the afternoon. Protected waters a light chop. Friday night, west winds 5 to 10 knots. Protected waters a light chop. Saturday, northwest winds around 5 knots, becoming west in the afternoon. Protected waters a light chop. Saturday night, west winds 5 to 10 knots. Protected waters a light chop. Sunday, west winds 5 to 10 knots, increasing to 10 to 15 knots in the afternoon. Protected waters a moderate chop. A slight chance of showers and thunderstorms in the afternoon. Sunday night, west winds 10 to 15 knots. Protected waters a moderate chop. A slight chance of showers and thunderstorms. Monday, west winds 5 to 10 knots. Protected waters a light chop. A slight chance of showers and thunderstorms in the afternoon. Monday night, west winds 5 to 10 knots. Protected waters a light chop. A slight chance of showers and thunderstorms in the evening. Winds and waves higher and near thunderstorms. The Tropical Weather Outlook. For the North Atlantic, Caribbean Sea, and the Gulf of America, active systems, the National Hurricane Center is issuing advisories on Tropical Storm Bertha near the southern Louisiana coast. Tropical cyclone formation is not expected during the next 7 days. The surf zone forecast general outlook, onshore flow and swell from Tropical Storm Bertha will lead to life-threatening rip currents and rough surf at area beaches through today. While the surf should subside to around 2 feet by Friday, a 6-second period and altered sandbar configurations due to the recent rough surf will likely lead to a high risk of rip currents again on Friday for the Panhandle beaches and possibly into the upcoming weekend, especially during the afternoon and evening as onshore winds via the sea breeze peak. Tide information for Thursday, July 23, 2026. St. Marks River entrance. Low 1:54 a.m., high 8:47 a.m., low 5:33 p.m. Apalachicola. High 10:04 a.m., low 7:48 p.m. St. Andrews Bay at Panama City. High 4:57 a.m., low 5:18 p.m. Note that the times of high and low tide are 3 minutes earlier at Shell Point than at the St. Marks River entrance. The average water temperature at Apalachicola was 82.4 degrees. Sunrise and sunset in Tallahassee. July 23, 2026, sunrise 6:50 a.m. Eastern Daylight Time, sunset 8:37 p.m. Eastern Daylight Time. At 7 a.m. Central Daylight Time, the center of Tropical Storm Bertha was located near latitude 29.5 north, longitude 92.4 west. Bertha is moving toward the west near 13 miles per hour. A generally westward motion is expected through tonight, followed by a turn toward the west-southwest on Friday. On the forecast track, the center of Bertha will move near or along the Louisiana and Upper Texas coast through this afternoon, and then move farther inland over Texas this evening and tonight. Maximum sustained winds are near 45 miles per hour with higher gusts. Little change in strength is expected today, and Bertha is forecast to maintain tropical storm intensity until it reaches the Upper Texas coast later today. Bertha is expected to dissipate inland over Texas by tonight or Friday. Tropical storm force winds extend outward up to 160 miles from the center. The National Ocean Service station at Eugene Island, Louisiana, recently reported sustained winds of 36 miles per hour with a wind gust of 45 miles per hour. The estimated minimum central pressure is 1,003 millibars or 29.62 inches. 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This broadcast originates from your National Weather Service office in Tallahassee, Florida. The latest weather and forecast information can also be accessed by calling our automated forecast line at 850-942-8851. The current time is 9:49 a.m. Eastern Daylight Time. High rip current risk remains in effect through late tonight. What? Dangerous rip currents. Where? Franklin County beaches. When? Through late tonight. Impacts. Rip currents can sweep even the best swimmers away from shore into deeper water,

swim your own lifeguard. 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If unable to escape, face the shore and call or wave for help. These are the 9 a.m. Eastern Daylight Time conditions. At the Tallahassee Airport, it was sunny. The temperature was 79 degrees. The wind was east at 5 miles an hour. At Florida State University, the temperature was 81 degrees. The wind was east at 3 miles an hour. At Apalachicola, it was sunny. The temperature was 84 degrees. The wind was southeast at 7 miles an hour. At Panama City Northwest, it was sunny. The temperature was 80 degrees. The wind was east at 6 miles an hour. At Dothan, fog was reported. The temperature was 77 degrees. The wind was south at 6 miles an hour. At Albany, fog was reported. The temperature was 78 degrees. The wind was variable at 3 miles an hour. At Valdosta, it was sunny. The temperature was 80 degrees. The wind was calm. Over the marine area, at the buoy south of Apalachicola, winds were east at 6 knots. At the buoy south of Panama City, winds were southeast at 10 knots. At the buoy south of Pensacola, winds were south at 12 knots and seas were 5 feet. The forecast for the local area. Today, patchy fog this morning. Sunny. Highs in the mid-90s. South winds around 5 miles per hour. Heat index values up to 106. Tonight, partly cloudy. Lows in the mid-70s. Southwest winds around 5 miles per hour, becoming west around 5 miles per hour after midnight. Friday, mostly sunny. A slight chance of showers and thunderstorms in the afternoon. Highs in the mid-90s. North winds around 5 miles per hour. Chance of rain 20%. Heat index values up to 108. Friday night, mostly cloudy with a slight chance of showers and thunderstorms in the evening, then partly cloudy after midnight. Humid with lows in the mid-70s. West winds around 5 miles per hour. Chance of rain 20%. Heat index values up to 106 early in the evening. Saturday, mostly sunny. A slight chance of showers and thunderstorms in the afternoon. Humid with highs in the mid-90s. West winds around 5 miles per hour. Chance of rain 20%. Heat index values up to 108. Saturday night, mostly cloudy with a slight chance of showers and thunderstorms in the evening, then partly cloudy after midnight. Lows in the upper 70s. Chance of rain 20%. Heat index values up to 105 early in the evening. Sunday and Sunday night, partly cloudy. A chance of showers and thunderstorms. Highs in the mid-90s. Lows in the upper 70s. Chance of rain 30%. Heat index values up to 105. Monday and Monday night, partly cloudy. A slight chance of showers and thunderstorms. Highs in the mid-90s. Lows in the upper 70s. Chance of rain 20%. Heat index values up to 105. Tuesday, sunny. A slight chance of showers and thunderstorms in the afternoon. Highs in the mid-90s. Chance of rain 20%. Heat index values up to 110. Tuesday night, partly cloudy. A slight chance of showers and thunderstorms in the evening. Lows in the upper 70s. Chance of rain 20%. Heat index values up to 110 early in the evening. Wednesday, mostly sunny. A slight chance of showers and thunderstorms in the morning, then a chance of showers and thunderstorms in the afternoon. Highs in the mid-90s. Chance of rain 40%. Heat index values up to 110. The coastal waters forecast for the following. Coastal waters from Okaloosa, Walton County line to Mexico Beach out to 20 nautical miles. Coastal waters from Mexico Beach to Apalachicola out to 20 nautical miles. Waters from Okaloosa, Walton County line to Mexico Beach 20 to 60 nautical miles. And waters from Mexico Beach to Apalachicola 20 to 60 nautical miles. Small craft advisory in effect until 10 a.m. Central Daylight Time this morning. Today, south winds 10 to 15 knots, becoming southeast 5 to 10 knots this afternoon. Seas 5 to 7 feet, occasionally to 8 feet. Wave detail, southwest 6 feet at 8 seconds. Protected waters a moderate chop. Tonight, southwest winds around 5 knots, becoming northwest around 5 knots after

midnight. Seas 3 to 4 feet. Wave detail, southwest 4 feet at 8 seconds. Protected waters smooth. Friday, north winds 5 to 10 knots. Seas 2 to 3 feet. Wave detail, southwest 3 feet at 8 seconds. Protected waters a light chop. Friday night, northwest winds 5 to 10 knots. Seas around 2 feet. Wave detail, southwest 2 feet at 8 seconds. Protected waters a light chop. Saturday, northwest winds 5 to 10 knots. Seas around 2 feet. Wave detail, southwest 2 feet at 7 seconds and northwest 1 foot at 2 seconds. Protected waters a light chop. Saturday night, west winds 10 to 15 knots. Seas around 2 feet. Wave detail, west 2 feet at 3 seconds and southwest 1 foot at 6 seconds. Protected waters a moderate chop. Sunday, west winds 10 to 15 knots, increasing to 15 to 20 knots in the afternoon. Seas 2 to 3 feet. Protected waters choppy. Sunday night, west winds 15 to 20 knots. Seas 2 to 4 feet. Protected waters choppy. A slight chance of showers and thunderstorms after midnight. Monday, west winds 10 to 15 knots, increasing to 15 to 20 knots in the afternoon. Seas 2 to 3 feet. Protected waters choppy. A slight chance of showers and thunderstorms. Monday night, west winds 15 to 20 knots, diminishing to 10 to 15 knots after midnight. Seas 2 to 3 feet. Protected waters choppy. A slight chance of showers and thunderstorms after midnight. Winds and waves higher and near thunderstorms. The coastal waters forecast for the following waters from Suwannee River to Apalachicola, Florida, extending from 20 to 60 nautical miles. Today, southeast winds 5 to 10 knots, diminishing to around 5 knots this afternoon. Seas 3 to 5 feet, occasionally to 6 feet. Wave detail, southwest 4 feet at 8 seconds. Protected waters a light chop. Tonight, west winds around 5 knots, becoming northwest after midnight. Seas 2 to 3 feet. Wave detail, southwest 3 feet at 7 seconds. Protected waters a light chop. Friday, northeast winds 5 to 10 knots, becoming southeast in the afternoon. Seas around 2 feet. Wave detail, southwest 2 feet at 7 seconds. Protected waters a light chop. Friday night, west winds 5 to 10 knots, becoming northwest after midnight. Seas around 2 feet. Wave detail, southwest 2 feet at 8 seconds. Protected waters a light chop. Saturday, northwest winds 5 to 10 knots. Seas around 2 feet. Wave detail, west 2 feet at 7 seconds. Protected waters a light chop. Saturday night, west winds 5 to 10 knots. Seas around 2 feet. Wave detail, west 2 feet at 5 seconds. Protected waters a light chop. Sunday, west winds 10 to 15 knots. Seas 2 to 3 feet. Protected waters a moderate chop. A slight chance of showers and thunderstorms in the afternoon. Sunday night, west winds around 15 knots. Seas 2 to 3 feet. Protected waters a moderate chop. A slight chance of showers and thunderstorms in the evening, then a chance of showers and thunderstorms after midnight. Monday, west winds 10 to 15 knots. Seas 2 to 3 feet. Protected waters a moderate chop. A chance of showers and thunderstorms, mainly in the morning. Monday night, west winds 10 to 15 knots. Seas 2 to 3 feet. Protected waters a moderate chop. A slight chance of showers and thunderstorms. Winds and waves higher and near thunderstorms. The coastal waters forecast for the following St. Andrews Bay waterways. Today, south winds 5 to 10 knots, becoming southwest late. Protected waters a light chop. Tonight, southwest winds 5 to 10 knots, becoming northwest after midnight. Protected waters a light chop. Friday, north winds around 5 knots, becoming west in the afternoon. Protected waters a light chop. Friday night, west winds 5 to 10 knots. Protected waters a light chop. Saturday, northwest winds around 5 knots, becoming west in the afternoon. Protected waters a light chop. Saturday night, west winds 5 to 10 knots. Protected waters a light chop. Sunday, west winds 5 to 10 knots, increasing to 10 to 15 knots in the afternoon.

Protected water is a moderate chop. A slight chance of showers and thunderstorms in the afternoon. Sunday night, west winds 10 to 15 knots. Protected water is a moderate chop. A slight chance of showers and thunderstorms. Monday, west winds 5 to 10 knots. Protected water is a light chop. A slight chance of showers and thunderstorms in the afternoon. Monday night, west winds 5 to 10 knots. Protected water is a light chop. A slight chance of showers and thunderstorms in the evening. Winds and waves higher in and near thunderstorms. The Tropical Weather Outlook. For the North Atlantic, Caribbean Sea, and the Gulf of America, active systems, the National Hurricane Center is issuing advisories on Tropical Storm Bertha near the southern Louisiana coast. Tropical cyclone formation is not expected during the next 7 days. The Surf Zone Forecast General Outlook. Onshore flow and swell from Tropical Storm Bertha will lead to life-threatening rip currents and rough surf at area beaches through today. While the surf should subside to around 2 feet by Friday, a 6-second period and altered sandbar configurations due to the recent rough surf will likely lead to a high risk of rip currents again on Friday for the Panhandle beaches and possibly into the upcoming weekend, especially during the afternoon and evening as onshore winds via the sea breeze peak. The Tallahassee Climate Summary for yesterday, July 22, 2026. Yesterday's high temperature was 91 degrees. This high was 1 degree below the normal high of 92. Yesterday's low temperature was 77 degrees. This low was 4 degrees above the normal low of 73. A trace of precipitation fell yesterday, which brings the monthly total to 5.81 inches. This is 0.83 inches above the normal amount of 4.98 inches for July. The total precipitation for the year now stands at 23.20 inches, which is 10.36 inches below normal. The normal high temperature for today is 92 degrees, and the normal low is 73. The record high for today is 100, which last occurred in 1932, and the record low is 64, which occurred in 1947. Sunrise today is at 6:50 a.m. and sunset is at 8:37 p.m. Tide information for Thursday, July 23, 2026. St. Mark's River entrance. Low 1:54 a.m., high 8:47 a.m., low 5:33 p.m. Apalachicola. High 10:04 a.m., low 7:48 p.m. St. Andrews Bay at Panama City. High 4:57 a.m., low 5:18 p.m. Note that the times of high and low tide are 3 minutes earlier at Shell Point than at the St. Mark's River entrance. The average water temperature at Apalachicola was 82.4 degrees. Sunrise and sunset in Tallahassee. July 23, 2026, sunrise 6:50 a.m. Eastern Daylight Time, sunset 8:37 p.m. Eastern Daylight Time. At 7 a.m. Central Daylight Time, the center of Tropical Storm Bertha was located near latitude 29.5 north, latitude 92.4 west. Bertha is moving toward the west near 13 miles per hour. A generally westward motion is expected through tonight, followed by a turn toward the west-southwest on Friday. On the forecast track, the center of Bertha will move near or along the Louisiana and Upper Texas coast through this afternoon, and then move farther inland over Texas this evening and tonight. Maximum sustained winds are near 45 miles per hour with higher gusts. Little change in strength is expected today, and Bertha is forecast to maintain tropical storm intensity until it reaches the Upper Texas coast later today. Bertha is expected to dissipate inland over Texas by tonight or Friday. Tropical storm force winds extend outward up to 160 miles from the center. The National Ocean Service station at Eugene Island, Louisiana, recently reported sustained winds of 36 miles per hour with a wind gust of 45 miles per hour. The estimated minimum central pressure is 1,003 millibars or 29.62 inches. The Tropical Weather Outlook. For the North Atlantic, Caribbean Sea, and the Gulf of America, active systems, the National Hurricane Center is issuing advisories on Tropical Storm Bertha near the southern Louisiana coast. Tropical cyclone formation is not expected during the next 7 days. The Surf Zone Forecast General Outlook. Onshore flow and swell from Tropical Storm Bertha will lead to life-threatening rip currents and rough surf at area beaches through today. While the surf should subside to around 2 feet by Friday, a 6-second period and altered sandbar configurations due to the recent rough surf will likely lead to a high risk of rip currents again on Friday for the Panhandle beaches and possibly into the upcoming weekend, especially during the afternoon and evening as onshore winds via the sea breeze peak.

Information for Thursday, July 23rd, 2026. St. Mark's River Entrance. Low 1:54 a.m., high 8:47 a.m., low 5:33 p.m. Apalachicola. High 10:04 a.m., low 7:48 p.m. St. Andrews Bay at Panama City. High 4:57 a.m., low 5:18 p.m. Note that the times of high and low tide are 3 minutes earlier at Shell Point than at the St. Mark's River entrance. The average water temperature at Apalachicola was 82.4 degrees. Sunrise and sunset in Tallahassee. July 23, 2026, sunrise 6:50 a.m. Eastern Daylight Time, sunset 8:37 p.m. Eastern Daylight Time. At 7 a.m. Central Daylight Time, the center of Tropical Storm Bertha was located near latitude 29.5 north, latitude 92.4 west. Bertha is moving toward the west near 13 miles per hour. A generally westward motion is expected through tonight, followed by a turn toward the west-southwest on Friday. On the forecast track, the center of Bertha will move near or along the Louisiana and Upper Texas coasts through this afternoon, and then move farther inland over Texas this evening and tonight. Maximum sustained winds are near 45 miles per hour with higher gusts. Little change in strength is expected today, and Bertha is forecast to maintain tropical storm intensity until it reaches the Upper Texas coast later today. Bertha is expected to dissipate inland over Texas by tonight or Friday. Tropical storm force winds extend outward up to 160 miles from the center. The National Ocean Service station at Eugene Island, Louisiana, recently reported sustained winds of 36 miles per hour with a wind gust of 45 miles per hour. The estimated minimum central pressure is 1,003 millibars or 29.62 inches. 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This broadcast originates from your National Weather Service office in Tallahassee, Florida. The latest weather and forecast information can also be accessed by calling our automated forecast line at 850-942-8851. The current time is 10:07 a.m. Eastern Daylight Time. High rip current risk remains in effect through late tonight. What? Dangerous rip currents. Where? Franklin County beaches. When? Through late tonight. Impacts. Rip currents can sweep even the best swimmers away from shore into deeper water. Swim near a lifeguard. If caught in a rip current, relax and float. Don't swim against the current. If able, swim in a direction following the shoreline. If unable to escape, face the shore and call or wave for help. These are the 10 a.m. Eastern Daylight Time conditions. At the Tallahassee Airport, it was mostly sunny. The temperature was 83 degrees. The wind was east at 5 miles an hour. The report from Florida State University was not available. At Apalachicola, it was sunny. The temperature was 86 degrees. The wind was southeast at 7 miles an hour. At Panama City Northwest, it was mostly sunny. The temperature was 84 degrees. The wind was south at 10 miles an hour. At Dothan, it was partly sunny. The temperature was 80 degrees. The wind was south at 9 miles an hour. At Albany, it was sunny. The temperature was 83 degrees. The wind was southwest at 5 miles an hour. At Valdosta, it was sunny. The temperature was 85 degrees. The wind was calm. Over the marine area, at the buoy south of Apalachicola, winds were east at 6 knots. At the buoy south of Panama City, winds were southeast at 10 knots. At the buoy south of Pensacola, winds were south at 14 knots. The forecast for the local area. Today, patchy fog this morning. Sunny. Highs in the mid-90s. South winds around 5 miles per hour. Heat index values up to 106. Tonight, partly cloudy. Lows in the mid-70s. Southwest winds around 5 miles per hour, becoming west around 5 miles per hour after midnight. Friday, mostly sunny. A slight chance of showers and thunderstorms in the afternoon. Highs in the mid-90s. North winds around 5 miles per hour. Chance of rain 20%. Heat index values up to 108. Friday night, mostly cloudy with a slight chance of showers and thunderstorms in the evening, then partly cloudy after midnight. Humid with lows in the mid-70s. West winds around 5 miles per hour. Chance of rain 20%. Heat index.

Lows in the upper 70s. Chance of rain 20%. Heat index values up to 105. Tuesday, sunny. A slight chance of showers and thunderstorms in the afternoon. Highs in the mid-90s. Chance of rain 20%. Heat index values up to 110. Tuesday night, partly cloudy. A slight chance of showers and thunderstorms in the evening. Lows in the upper 70s. Chance of rain 20%. Heat index values up to 110 early in the evening. Wednesday, mostly sunny. A slight chance of showers and thunderstorms in the morning, then a chance of showers and thunderstorms in the afternoon. Highs in the mid-90s. Chance of rain 40%. Heat index values up to 110. The coastal waters forecast for the following. Coastal waters from Okaloosa-Walton County line to Mexico Beach out to 20 nautical miles. Coastal waters from Mexico Beach to Apalachicola out to 20 nautical miles. Waters from Okaloosa-Walton County line to Mexico Beach 20 to 60 nautical miles. And waters from Mexico Beach to Apalachicola 20 to 60 nautical miles. Small craft advisory in effect until 10 a.m. Central Daylight Time this morning. Today, south winds 10 to 15 knots, becoming southeast 5 to 10 knots this afternoon. Seas 5 to 7 feet, occasionally to 8 feet. Wave detail, southwest 6 feet at 8 seconds. Protected waters a moderate chop. Tonight, southwest winds around 5 knots, becoming northwest around 5 knots after midnight. Seas 3 to 4 feet. Wave detail, southwest 4 feet at 8 seconds. Protected waters smooth. Friday, north winds 5 to 10 knots. Seas 2 to 3 feet. Wave detail, southwest 3 feet at 8 seconds. Protected waters a light chop. Friday night, northwest winds 5 to 10 knots. Seas around 2 feet. Wave detail, southwest 2 feet at 8 seconds. Protected waters a light chop. Saturday, northwest winds 5 to 10 knots. Seas around 2 feet. Wave detail, southwest 2 feet at 7 seconds and northwest 1 foot at 2 seconds. Protected waters a light chop. Saturday night, west winds 10 to 15 knots. Seas around 2 feet. Wave detail, west 2 feet at 3 seconds and southwest 1 foot at 6 seconds. Protected waters a moderate chop. Sunday, west winds 10 to 15 knots, increasing to 15 to 20 knots in the afternoon. Seas 2 to 3 feet. Protected waters choppy. Sunday night, west winds 15 to 20 knots. Seas 2 to 4 feet. Protected waters choppy. A slight chance of showers and thunderstorms after midnight. Monday, west winds 10 to 15 knots, increasing to 15 to 20 knots in the afternoon. Seas 2 to 3 feet. Protected waters choppy. A slight chance of showers and thunderstorms. Monday night, west winds 15 to 20 knots, diminishing to 10 to 15 knots after midnight. Seas 2 to 3 feet. Protected waters choppy. A slight chance of showers and thunderstorms after midnight. Winds and waves higher and near thunderstorms. The coastal waters forecast for the following. Coastal waters from Okaloosa-Walton County line to Mexico Beach out to 20 nautical miles. Coastal waters from Mexico Beach to Apalachicola out to 20 nautical miles. Waters from Okaloosa-Walton County line to Mexico Beach 20 to 60 nautical miles. And waters from Mexico Beach to Apalachicola 20 to 60 nautical miles. Small craft advisory in effect until 10 a.m. Central Daylight Time this morning. Rest of today, southeast winds 5 to 10 knots. Seas 3 to 5 feet, occasionally to 6 feet. Wave detail, southwest 5 feet at 8 seconds. Protected waters a light chop. Tonight, southwest winds around 5 knots, becoming northwest around 5 knots after midnight. Seas 3 to 4 feet. Wave detail, southwest 4 feet at 8 seconds. Protected waters smooth. Friday, north winds 5 to 10 knots. Seas 2 to 3 feet. Wave detail, southwest 3 feet at 8 seconds. Protected waters a light chop. Friday night, northwest winds 5 to 10 knots. Seas around 2 feet. Wave detail, southwest 2 feet at 8 seconds. Protected waters a light chop. Saturday, northwest winds 5 to 10 knots. Seas around 2 feet. Wave detail, southwest 2 feet at 7 seconds and northwest 1 foot at 2 seconds. Protected waters a light chop. Saturday night, west winds 10 to 15 knots.

is around 2 feet. Wave detail, west 2 feet at 3 seconds and southwest 1 foot at 6 seconds. Protected water is a moderate chop. Sunday, west winds 10 to 15 knots, increasing to 15 to 20 knots in the afternoon. Seas 2 to 3 feet. Protected water is choppy. Sunday night, west winds 15 to 20 knots. Seas 2 to 4 feet. Protected water is choppy. A slight chance of showers and thunderstorms after midnight. Monday, west winds 10 to 15 knots, increasing to 15 to 20 knots in the afternoon. Seas 2 to 3 feet. Protected water is choppy. A slight chance of showers and thunderstorms. Monday night, west winds 15 to 20 knots, diminishing to 10 to 15 knots after midnight. Seas 2 to 3 feet. Protected water is choppy. A slight chance of showers and thunderstorms after midnight. Winds and waves higher in and near thunderstorms. The coastal waters forecast for the following waters from Suwannee River to Apalachicola, Florida, extending from 20 to 60 nautical miles. Rest of today, southeast winds around 5 knots. Seas 3 to 4 feet. Wave detail, southwest 4 feet at 8 seconds. Protected waters smooth. Tonight, west winds around 5 knots, becoming northwest after midnight. Seas 2 to 3 feet. Wave detail, southwest 3 feet at 7 seconds. Protected waters a light chop. Friday, northeast winds 5 to 10 knots, becoming southeast in the afternoon. Seas around 2 feet. Wave detail, southwest 2 feet at 7 seconds. Protected waters a light chop. Friday night, west winds 5 to 10 knots, becoming northwest after midnight. Seas around 2 feet. Wave detail, southwest 2 feet at 8 seconds. Protected waters a light chop. Saturday, northwest winds 5 to 10 knots. Seas around 2 feet. Wave detail, west 2 feet at 7 seconds. Protected waters a light chop. Saturday night, west winds 5 to 10 knots. Seas around 2 feet. Wave detail, west 2 feet at 5 seconds. Protected waters a light chop. Sunday, west winds 10 to 15 knots. Seas 2 to 3 feet. Protected waters a moderate chop. A slight chance of showers and thunderstorms in the afternoon. Sunday night, west winds around 15 knots. Seas 2 to 3 feet. Protected waters a moderate chop. A slight chance of showers and thunderstorms in the evening, then a chance of showers and thunderstorms after midnight. Monday, west winds 10 to 15 knots. Seas 2 to 3 feet. Protected waters a moderate chop. A chance of showers and thunderstorms, mainly in the morning. Monday night, west winds 10 to 15 knots. Seas 2 to 3 feet. Protected waters a moderate chop. A slight chance of showers and thunderstorms. Winds and waves higher in and near thunderstorms. The coastal waters forecast for the following St. Andrews Bay waterways. Rest of today, south winds 5 to 10 knots. Protected waters a light chop. Tonight, southwest winds 5 to 10 knots, becoming northwest after midnight. Protected waters a light chop. Friday, north winds around 5 knots, becoming west in the afternoon. Protected waters a light chop. Friday night, west winds 5 to 10 knots. Protected waters a light chop. Saturday, northwest winds around 5 knots, becoming west in the afternoon. Protected waters a light chop. Saturday night, west winds 5 to 10 knots. Protected waters a light chop. Sunday, west winds 5 to 10 knots, increasing to 10 to 15 knots in the afternoon. Protected waters a moderate chop. A slight chance of showers and thunderstorms in the afternoon. Sunday night, west winds 10 to 15 knots. Protected waters a moderate chop. A slight chance of showers and thunderstorms. Monday, west winds 5 to 10 knots. Protected waters a light chop. A slight chance of showers and thunderstorms in the afternoon. Monday night, west winds 5 to 10 knots. Protected waters a light chop. A slight chance of showers and thunderstorms in the evening. Winds and waves higher in and near thunderstorms. The Tropical Weather Outlook. For the North Atlantic, Caribbean Sea, and the Gulf of America, active systems, the National Hurricane Center is issuing advisories on Tropical Storm Bertha near the southern Louisiana coast. Tropical cyclone formation is not expected during the next 7 days.

The Surf Zone forecasts general outlook. Onshore flow and swell from Tropical Storm Bertha will lead to life-threatening rip currents and rough surf at area beaches through today. While the surf should subside to around 2 feet by Friday, a 6-second period and altered sandbar configurations due to the recent rough surf will likely lead to a high risk of rip currents again on Friday for the Panhandle beaches and possibly into the upcoming weekend, especially during the afternoon and evening as onshore winds via the sea breeze peak. Tide information for Thursday, July 23, 2026. St. Mark's River entrance. Low 1:54 a.m., high 8:47 a.m., low 5:33 p.m. Apalachicola. High 10:04 a.m., low 7:48 p.m. St. Andrews Bay at Panama City. High 4:57 a.m., low 5:18 p.m. Note that the times of high and low tide are 3 minutes earlier at Shell Point than at the St. Mark's River entrance. The average water temperature at Apalachicola was 82.4 degrees. Sunrise and sunset in Tallahassee. July 23, 2026, sunrise 6:50 a.m. Eastern Daylight Time, sunset 8:37 p.m. Eastern Daylight Time. At 7 a.m. Central Daylight Time, the center of Tropical Storm Bertha was located near latitude 29.5 north, longitude 92.4 west. Bertha is moving toward the west near 13 miles per hour. A generally westward motion is expected through tonight, followed by a turn toward the west-southwest on Friday. On the forecast track, the center of Bertha will move near or along the Louisiana and Upper Texas coasts through this afternoon, and then move farther inland over Texas this evening and tonight. Maximum sustained winds are near 45 miles per hour with higher gusts. Little change in strength is expected today, and Bertha is forecast to maintain tropical storm intensity until it reaches the Upper Texas coast later today. Bertha is expected to dissipate inland over Texas by tonight or Friday. Tropical storm force winds extend outward up to 160 miles from the center. The National Ocean Service station at Eugene Island, Louisiana, recently reported sustained winds of 36 miles per hour with a wind gust of 45 miles per hour. The estimated minimum central pressure is 1,003 millibars or 29.62 inches. 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This broadcast originates from your National Weather Service office in Tallahassee, Florida. The latest weather and forecast information can also be accessed by calling our automated forecast line at 850-942-8851. The current time is 10:23 a.m. Eastern Daylight Time. High rip current risk remains in effect through late tonight. What? Dangerous rip currents. Where? Franklin County beaches. When? Through late tonight. Impacts. Rip currents can sweep even the best swimmers away from shore into deeper water. Swim near a lifeguard. If caught in a rip current, relax and float. Don't swim against the current. If able, swim in a direction following the shoreline. If unable to escape, face the shore and call or wave for help. These are the 10 a.m. Eastern Daylight Time conditions. At the Tallahassee Airport, it was mostly sunny. The temperature was 83 degrees. The wind was east at 5 miles an hour. At Florida State University, the temperature was 84 degrees. The wind was southeast at 5 miles an hour. At Apalachicola, it was sunny. The temperature was 86 degrees. The wind was southeast at 7 miles an hour. At Panama City Northwest, it was mostly sunny. The temperature was 84 degrees. The wind was south at 10 miles an hour. At Dothan, it was partly sunny. The temperature was 80 degrees. The wind was south at 9 miles an hour. At Albany, it was sunny. The temperature was 83 degrees. The wind was southwest at 5 miles an hour. At Valdosta, it was sunny. The temperature was 85 degrees. The wind was calm. Over the marine area, at the buoys south of Apalachicola, winds were east at 6 knots and seas were 7 feet. At the buoys south of Panama City, winds were southeast at 10 knots and seas were 7 feet. At the buoys south of Pensacola, wave height 5 feet. Wave period 7 seconds. The forecast for the local area. Today, patchy fog this morning. Sunny. Highs in the mid-90s. South winds around 5 miles per hour. Heat index values up to 106. Tonight, partly cloudy. Lows in the mid-70s. Southwest winds around

5 miles per hour, becoming west around 5 miles per hour after midnight. Friday, mostly sunny. A slight chance of showers and thunderstorms in the afternoon. Highs in the mid-90s. North winds around 5 miles per hour. Chance of rain 20%. Heat index values up to 108. Friday night, mostly cloudy with a slight chance of showers and thunderstorms in the evening, then partly cloudy after midnight. Humid with lows in the mid-70s. West winds around 5 miles per hour. Chance of rain 20%. Heat index values up to 106 early in the evening. Saturday, mostly sunny. A slight chance of showers and thunderstorms in the afternoon. Humid with highs in the mid-90s. West winds around 5 miles per hour. Chance of rain 20%. Heat index values up to 108. Saturday night, mostly cloudy with a slight chance of showers and thunderstorms in the evening, then partly cloudy after midnight. Lows in the upper 70s. Chance of rain 20%. Heat index values up to 105 early in the evening. Sunday and Sunday night, partly cloudy. A chance of showers and thunderstorms. Highs in the mid-90s. Lows in the upper 70s. Chance of rain 30%. Heat index values up to 105. Monday and Monday night, partly cloudy. A slight chance of showers and thunderstorms. Highs in the mid-90s. Lows in the upper 70s. Chance of rain 20%. Heat index values up to 105. Tuesday, sunny. A slight chance of showers and thunderstorms in the afternoon. Highs in the mid-90s. Chance of rain 20%. Heat index values up to 110. Tuesday night, partly cloudy. A slight chance of showers and thunderstorms in the evening. Lows in the upper 70s. Chance of rain 20%. Heat index values up to 110 early in the evening. Wednesday, mostly sunny. A slight chance of showers and thunderstorms in the morning, then a chance of showers and thunderstorms in the afternoon. Highs in the mid-90s. Chance of rain 40%. Heat index values up to 110. The coastal waters forecast for the following: coastal waters from Okaloosa-Walton County line to Mexico Beach out to 20 nautical miles, coastal waters from Mexico Beach to Apalachicola out to 20 nautical miles, waters from Okaloosa-Walton County line to Mexico Beach 20 to 60 nautical miles, and waters from Mexico Beach to Apalachicola 20 to 60 nautical miles. Small craft advisory in effect until 10 a.m. Central Daylight Time this morning. Rest of today, southeast winds 5 to 10 knots. Seas 3 to 5 feet, occasionally to 6 feet. Wave detail, southwest 5 feet at 8 seconds. Protected waters a light chop. Tonight, southwest winds around 5 knots, becoming northwest around 5 knots after midnight. Seas 3 to 4 feet. Wave detail, southwest 4 feet at 8 seconds. Protected waters smooth. Friday, north winds 5 to 10 knots. Seas 2 to 3 feet. Wave detail, southwest 3 feet at 8 seconds. Protected waters a light chop. Friday night, northwest winds 5 to 10 knots. Seas around 2 feet. Wave detail, southwest 2 feet at 8 seconds. Protected waters a light chop. Saturday, northwest winds 5 to 10 knots. Seas around 2 feet. Wave detail, southwest 2 feet at 7 seconds and northwest 1 foot at 2 seconds. Protected waters a light chop. Saturday night, west winds 10 to 15 knots. Seas around 2 feet. Wave detail, west 2 feet at 3 seconds and southwest 1 foot at 6 seconds. Protected waters a moderate chop. Sunday, west winds 10 to 15 knots, increasing to 15 to 20 knots in the afternoon. Seas 2 to 3 feet. Protected waters choppy. Sunday night, west winds 15 to 20 knots. Seas 2 to 4 feet. Protected waters choppy. A slight chance of showers and thunderstorms after midnight. Monday, west winds 10 to 15 knots, increasing to 15 to 20 knots in the afternoon. Seas 2 to 3 feet. Protected waters choppy. A slight chance of showers and thunderstorms. Monday night, west winds 15 to 20 knots, diminishing to 10 to 15 knots after midnight. Seas 2 to 3 feet. Protected waters choppy. A slight chance of showers and thunderstorms after midnight. Winds and waves higher and near thunderstorms.
The coastal waters forecast for the following waters from Suwannee River to Apalachicola, Florida, extending from 20 to 60 nautical miles. Rest of today, southeast winds around 5 knots. Seas 3 to 4 feet. Wave detail, southwest 4 feet at 8 seconds. Protected waters smooth. Tonight, west winds around 5 knots, becoming northwest after midnight. Seas 2 to 3 feet. Wave detail, southwest 3 feet at 7 seconds. Protected waters a light chop. Friday, northeast winds 5 to 10 knots, becoming southeast in the afternoon. Seas around 2 feet. Wave detail, southwest 2 feet at 7 seconds. Protected waters a light chop. Friday night, west winds 5 to 10 knots, becoming northwest after midnight. Seas around 2 feet. Wave detail, southwest 2 feet at 8 seconds. Protected waters a light chop. Saturday, northwest winds 5 to 10 knots. Seas around 2 feet. Wave detail, west 2 feet at 7 seconds. Protected waters a light chop. Saturday night, west winds 5 to 10 knots. Seas around 2 feet. Wave detail, west 2 feet at 5 seconds. Protected waters a light chop. Sunday, west winds 10 to 15 knots. Seas 2 to 3 feet. Protected waters a moderate chop. A slight chance of showers and thunderstorms in the afternoon. Sunday night, west winds around 15 knots. Seas 2 to 3 feet. Protected waters a moderate chop. A slight chance of showers and thunderstorms in the evening, then a chance of showers and thunderstorms after midnight. Monday, west winds 10 to 15 knots. Seas 2 to 3 feet. Protected waters a moderate chop. A chance of showers and thunderstorms, mainly in the morning. Monday night, west winds 10 to 15 knots. Seas 2 to 3 feet. Protected waters a moderate chop. A slight chance of showers and thunderstorms. Winds and waves higher in and near thunderstorms. The Tallahassee Climate Summary for yesterday, July 22, 2026. Yesterday's high temperature was 91 degrees. This high was 1 degree below the normal high of 92. Yesterday's low temperature was 77 degrees. This low was 4 degrees. This high was 1 degree below the normal high of 92. Yesterday's low temperature was 77 degrees. This low was 4 degrees above the normal low of 73. A trace of precipitation fell yesterday, which brings the monthly total to 5.81 inches. This is 0.83 inches above the normal amount of 4.98 inches for July. The total precipitation for the year now stands at 23.20 inches, which is 10.36 inches below normal. The normal high temperature for today is 92 degrees, and the normal low is 73. The record high for today is 100, which last occurred in 1932, and the record low is 64, which occurred in 1947. Sunrise today is at 6:50 a.m. and sunset is at 8:37 p.m. The coastal waters forecast for the following St. Andrews Bay waterways. Rest of today, south winds 5 to 10 knots. Protected waters a light chop. Tonight, southwest winds 5 to 10 knots, becoming northwest after midnight. Protected waters a light chop. Friday, north winds around 5 knots, becoming west in the afternoon. Protected waters a light chop. Friday night, west winds 5 to 10 knots. Protected waters a light chop. Saturday, northwest winds around 5 knots, becoming west in the afternoon. Protected waters a light chop. Saturday night, west winds 5 to 10 knots. Protected waters a light chop. Sunday, west winds 5 to 10 knots, increasing to 10 to 15 knots in the afternoon. Protected waters a moderate chop. A slight chance of showers and thunderstorms in the afternoon. Sunday night, west winds 10 to 15 knots. Protected waters a moderate chop. A slight chance of showers and thunderstorms. Monday, west winds 5 to 10 knots. Protected waters a light chop. A slight chance of showers and thunderstorms in the afternoon. Monday night, west winds 5 to 10 knots. Protected waters a light chop. A slight chance of showers and thunderstorms in the evening. Winds and waves higher in and near thunderstorms. The Tropical Weather Outlook.
For the North Atlantic, Caribbean Sea, and the Gulf of America, active systems, the National Hurricane Center is issuing advisories on Tropical Storm Bertha near the southern Louisiana coast. Tropical Cyclone 4-

Precipitation is not expected during the next 7 days. The surf zone forecast general outlook, onshore flow and swell from Tropical Storm Bertha will lead to life-threatening rip currents and rough surf at area beaches through today. While the surf should subside to around 2 feet by Friday, a 6-second period and altered sandbar configurations due to the recent rough surf will likely lead to a high risk of rip currents again on Friday for the Panhandle beaches and possibly into the upcoming weekend, especially during the afternoon and evening as onshore winds via the sea breeze peak. Tide information for Thursday, July 23, 2026. St. Mark's River entrance. Low 1:54 a.m., high 8:47 a.m., low 5:33 p.m. Apalachicola. High 10:04 a.m., low 7:48 p.m. St. Andrews Bay at Panama City. High 4:57 a.m., low 5:18 p.m. Note that the times of high and low tide are 3 minutes earlier at Shell Point than at the St. Mark's River entrance. The average water temperature at Apalachicola was 82.4 degrees. Sunrise and sunset in Tallahassee. July 23, 2026, sunrise 6:50 a.m. Eastern Daylight Time, sunset 8:37 p.m. Eastern Daylight Time. At 7 a.m. Central Daylight Time, the center of Tropical Storm Bertha was located near latitude 29.5 north, longitude 92.4 west. Bertha is moving toward the west near 13 miles per hour. A generally westward motion is expected through tonight, followed by a turn toward the west-southwest on Friday. On the forecast track, the center of Bertha will move near or along the Louisiana and Upper Texas coast through this afternoon, and then move farther inland over Texas this evening and tonight. Maximum sustained winds are near 45 miles per hour with higher gusts. Little change in strength is expected today, and Bertha is forecast to maintain tropical storm intensity until it reaches the Upper Texas coast later today. Bertha is expected to dissipate inland over Texas by tonight or Friday. Tropical storm force winds extend outward up to 160 miles from the center. The National Ocean Service station at Eugene Island, Louisiana, recently reported sustained winds of 36 miles per hour with a wind gust of 45 miles per hour. The estimated minimum central pressure is 1,003 millibars or 29.62 inches. 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This broadcast originates from your National Weather Service office in Tallahassee, Florida. The latest weather and forecast information can also be accessed by calling our automated forecast line at 850-942-8851. The current time is 10:38 a.m. Eastern Daylight Time. High rip current risk remains in effect through late tonight. What? Dangerous rip currents. Where? Franklin County beaches. When? Through late tonight. Impacts. Rip currents can sweep even the best swimmers away from shore into deeper water. Swim near a lifeguard. If caught in a rip current, relax and float. Don't swim against the current. If able, swim in a direction following the shoreline. If unable to escape, face the shore and call or wave for help. These are the 10 a.m. Eastern Daylight Time conditions. At the Tallahassee Airport, it was mostly sunny. The temperature was 83 degrees. The wind was east at 5 miles an hour. At Florida State University, the temperature was 84 degrees. The wind was southeast at 5 miles an hour. At Apalachicola, it was sunny. The temperature was 86 degrees. The wind was southeast at 7 miles an hour. At Panama City Northwest, it was mostly sunny. The temperature was 84 degrees. The wind was south at 10 miles an hour. At Dothan, it was partly sunny. The temperature was 80 degrees. The wind was south at 9 miles an hour. At Albany, it was sunny. The temperature was 83 degrees. The wind was southwest at 5 miles an hour. At Valdosta, it was sunny. The temperature was 85 degrees. The wind was calm. Over the marine area, at the buoys south of Apalachicola, winds were east at 6 knots and seas were 7 feet. At the buoys south of Panama City, winds were southeast at 10 knots and seas were 7 feet. At the buoys south of Pensacola, wave height 5 feet. Wave period 7 seconds. The forecast for the local area. Today, patchy fog this morning. Sunny. Highs in the mid-90s. South winds around 5 miles per hour. Heat index values up to 106. Tonight, partly cloudy.
Lows in the mid-70s. Southwest winds around 5 miles per hour, becoming west around 5 miles per hour after midnight. Friday, mostly sunny. A slight chance of showers and thunderstorms in the afternoon. Highs in the mid-90s. North winds around 5 miles per hour. Chance of rain 20%. Heat index values up to 108. Friday night, mostly cloudy with a slight chance of showers and thunderstorms in the evening, then partly cloudy after midnight. Humid with lows in the mid-70s. West winds around 5 miles per hour. Chance of rain 20%. Heat index values up to 106 early in the evening. Saturday, mostly sunny. A slight chance of showers and thunderstorms in the afternoon. Humid with highs in the mid-90s. West winds around 5 miles per hour. Chance of rain 20%. Heat index values up to 108. Saturday night, mostly cloudy with a slight chance of showers and thunderstorms in the evening, then partly cloudy after midnight. Lows in the upper 70s. Chance of rain 20%. Heat index values up to 105 early in the evening. Sunday and Sunday night, partly cloudy. A chance of showers and thunderstorms. Highs in the mid-90s. Lows in the upper 70s. Chance of rain 30%. Heat index values up to 105. Monday and Monday night, partly cloudy. A slight chance of showers and thunderstorms. Highs in the mid-90s. Lows in the upper 70s. Chance of rain 20%. Heat index values up to 105. Tuesday, sunny. A slight chance of showers and thunderstorms in the afternoon. Highs in the mid-90s. Chance of rain 20%. Heat index values up to 110. Tuesday night, partly cloudy. A slight chance of showers and thunderstorms in the evening. Lows in the upper 70s. Chance of rain 20%. Heat index values up to 110 early in the evening. Wednesday, mostly sunny. A slight chance of showers and thunderstorms in the morning, then a chance of showers and thunderstorms in the afternoon. Highs in the mid-90s. Chance of rain 40%. Heat index values up to 110. The coastal waters forecast for the following. Coastal waters from Okaloosa, Walton County line to Mexico Beach out to 20 nautical miles. Coastal waters from Mexico Beach to Apalachicola out to 20 nautical miles. Waters from Okaloosa, Walton County line to Mexico Beach 20 to 60 nautical miles. And waters from Mexico Beach to Apalachicola 20 to 60 nautical miles. Small craft advisory in effect until 10 a.m. Central Daylight Time this morning. Rest of today, southeast winds 5 to 10 knots. Seas 3 to 5 feet, occasionally to 6 feet. Wave detail, southwest 5 feet at 8 seconds. Protected waters a light chop. Tonight, southwest winds around 5 knots, becoming northwest around 5 knots after midnight. Seas 3 to 4 feet. Wave detail, southwest 4 feet at 8 seconds. Protected waters smooth. Friday, north winds 5 to 10 knots. Seas 2 to 3 feet. Wave detail, southwest 3 feet at 8 seconds. Protected waters a light chop. Friday night, northwest winds 5 to 10 knots. Seas around 2 feet. Wave detail, southwest 2 feet at 8 seconds. Protected waters a light chop. Saturday, northwest winds 5 to 10 knots. Seas around 2 feet. Wave detail, southwest 2 feet at 7 seconds and northwest 1 foot at 2 seconds. Protected waters a light chop. Saturday night, west winds 10 to 15 knots. Seas around 2 feet. Wave detail, west 2 feet at 3 seconds and southwest 1 foot at 6 seconds. Protected waters a moderate chop. Sunday, west winds 10 to 15 knots, increasing to 15 to 20 knots in the afternoon. Seas 2 to 3 feet. Protected waters choppy. Sunday night, west winds 15 to 20 knots. Seas 2 to 4 feet. Protected waters choppy. A slight chance of showers and thunderstorms after midnight. Monday, west winds 10 to 15 knots, increasing to 15 to 20 knots in the afternoon. Seas 2 to 3 feet. Protected waters choppy. A slight chance of showers and thunderstorms. Monday night, west winds 15 to 20 knots, diminishing to 10 to 15 knots after midnight. Seas 2 to 3 feet. Protected waters choppy. A slight chance of showers and thunderstorms after midnight. Winds and waves higher and near thunderstorms.

The coastal waters forecast for the following: waters from Suwannee River to Apalachicola, Florida, extending from 20 to 60 nautical miles. Rest of today, southeast winds around 5 knots. Seas 3 to 4 feet. Wave detail, southwest 4 feet at 8 seconds. Protected waters smooth. Tonight, west winds around 5 knots, becoming northwest after midnight. Seas 2 to 3 feet. Wave detail, southwest 3 feet at 7 seconds. Protected waters a light chop. Friday, northeast winds 5 to 10 knots, becoming southeast in the afternoon. Seas around 2 feet. Wave detail, southwest 2 feet at 7 seconds. Protected waters a light chop. Friday night, west winds 5 to 10 knots, becoming northwest after midnight. Seas around 2 feet. Wave detail, southwest 2 feet at 8 seconds. Protected waters a light chop. Saturday, northwest winds 5 to 10 knots. Seas around 2 feet. Wave detail, west 2 feet at 7 seconds. Protected waters a light chop. Saturday night, west winds 5 to 10 knots. Seas around 2 feet. Wave detail, west 2 feet at 5 seconds. Protected waters a light chop. Sunday, west winds 10 to 15 knots. Seas 2 to 3 feet. Protected waters a moderate chop. A slight chance of showers and thunderstorms in the afternoon. Sunday night, west winds around 15 knots. Seas 2 to 3 feet. Protected waters a moderate chop. A slight chance of showers and thunderstorms in the evening, then a chance of showers and thunderstorms after midnight. Monday, west winds 10 to 15 knots. Seas 2 to 3 feet. Protected waters a moderate chop. A chance of showers and thunderstorms, mainly in the morning. Monday night, west winds 10 to 15 knots. Seas 2 to 3 feet. Protected waters a moderate chop. A slight chance of showers and thunderstorms. Winds and waves higher and near thunderstorms. The coastal waters forecast for the following St. Andrews Bay waterways. Rest of today, south winds 5 to 10 knots. Protected waters a light chop. Tonight, southwest winds 5 to 10 knots, becoming northwest after midnight. Protected waters a light chop. Friday, north winds around 5 knots, becoming west in the afternoon. Protected waters a light chop. Friday night, west winds 5 to 10 knots. Protected waters a light chop. Saturday, northwest winds around 5 knots, becoming west in the afternoon. Protected waters a light chop. Saturday night, west winds 5 to 10 knots. Protected waters a light chop. Sunday, west winds 5 to 10 knots, increasing to 10 to 15 knots in the afternoon. Protected waters a moderate chop. A slight chance of showers and thunderstorms in the afternoon. Sunday night, west winds 10 to 15 knots. Protected waters a moderate chop. A slight chance of showers and thunderstorms. Monday, west winds 5 to 10 knots. Protected waters a light chop. A slight chance of showers and thunderstorms in the afternoon. Monday night, west winds 5 to 10 knots. Protected waters a light chop. A slight chance of showers and thunderstorms in the evening. Winds and waves higher and near thunderstorms. The Tropical Weather Outlook. For the North Atlantic, Caribbean Sea, and the Gulf of America, Active Systems, the National Hurricane Center is issuing advisories on Tropical Storm Bertha near the southern Louisiana coast. Tropical cyclone formation is not expected during the next 7 days. The Surf Zone Forecast General Outlook. Onshore flow and swell from Tropical Storm Bertha will lead to life-threatening rip currents and rough surf at area beaches through today. While the surf should subside to around 2 feet by Friday, a 6-second period in altered sandbar configurations due to the recent rough surf will likely lead to a high risk of rip currents again on Friday for the Panhandle beaches and possibly into the upcoming weekend, especially during the afternoon and evening as onshore winds via the sea breeze peak. Tide information for Thursday, July 23, 2026. St. Marks River entrance. Low 1:54 a.m., high 8:47 a.m., low 5:33 p.m. Apalachicola. High 10:04 a.m., low 7:48 p.m. St. Andrews Bay at Panama City. High 4:57 a.m., low 5:18 p.m. Note that the times of high and low tide are 3 minutes earlier at Shell Point than at the St. Marks River entrance. The average water temperature at Apalachicola was 82.5

degrees. Sunrise and sunset in Tallahassee. July 23rd, 2026, sunrise 6:50 a.m. Eastern Daylight Time, sunset 8:37 p.m. Eastern Daylight Time. At 7 a.m. Central Daylight Time, the center of Tropical Storm Bertha was located near latitude 29.5 north, latitude 92.4 west. Bertha is moving toward the west near 13 miles per hour. A generally westward motion is expected through tonight, followed by a turn toward the west-southwest on Friday. On the forecast track, the center of Bertha will move near or along the Louisiana and Upper Texas coast through this afternoon, and then move farther inland over Texas this evening and tonight. Maximum sustained winds are near 45 miles per hour with higher gusts. Little change in strength is expected today, and Bertha is forecast to maintain tropical storm intensity until it reaches the Upper Texas coast later today. Bertha is expected to dissipate inland over Texas by tonight or Friday. Tropical storm force winds extend outward up to 160 miles from the center. The National Ocean Service station at Eugene Island, Louisiana, recently reported sustained winds of 36 miles per hour with a wind gust of 45 miles per hour. The estimated minimum central pressure is 1,003 millibars or 29.62 inches. 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This broadcast originates from your National Weather Service office in Tallahassee, Florida. The latest weather and forecast information can also be accessed by calling our automated forecast line at 850-942-8851. The current time is 10:52 a.m. Eastern Daylight Time. High rip current risk remains in effect through late tonight. What? Dangerous rip currents. Where? Franklin County beaches. When? Through late tonight. Impacts. Rip currents can sweep even the best swimmers away from shore into deeper water. Swim near a lifeguard. If caught in a rip current, relax and float. Don't swim against the current. If able, swim in a direction following the shoreline. If unable to escape, face the shore and call or wave for help. These are the 10 a.m. Eastern Daylight Time conditions. At the Tallahassee Airport, it was mostly sunny. The temperature was 83 degrees. The wind was east at 5 miles an hour. At Florida State University, the temperature was 84 degrees. The wind was southeast at 5 miles an hour. At Apalachicola, it was sunny. The temperature was 86 degrees. The wind was southeast at 7 miles an hour. At Panama City Northwest, it was mostly sunny. The temperature was 84 degrees. The wind was south at 10 miles an hour. At Dothan, it was partly sunny. The temperature was 80 degrees. The wind was south at 9 miles an hour. At Albany, it was sunny. The temperature was 83 degrees. The wind was southwest at 5 miles an hour. At Valdosta, it was sunny. The temperature was 85 degrees. The wind was calm. Over the marine area, at the buoy south of Apalachicola, winds were east at 6 knots and seas were 7 feet. At the buoy south of Panama City, winds were southeast at 10 knots and seas were 7 feet. At the buoy south of Pensacola, wave height 5 feet. Wave period 7 seconds. The forecast for the local area. Today, patchy fog this morning. Sunny. Highs in the mid-90s. South winds around 5 miles per hour. Heat index values up to 106. Tonight, partly cloudy. Lows in the mid-70s. Southwest winds around 5 miles per hour, becoming west around 5 miles per hour after midnight. Friday, mostly sunny. A slight chance of showers and thunderstorms in the afternoon. Highs in the mid-90s. North winds around 5 miles per hour. Chance of rain 20%. Heat index values up to 108. Friday night, mostly cloudy with a slight chance of showers and thunderstorms in the evening, then partly cloudy after midnight. Humid with lows in the mid-70s. West winds around 5 miles per hour. Chance of rain 20%. Heat index values up to 106 early in the evening. Saturday, mostly sunny. A slight chance of showers and thunderstorms in the afternoon. Humid with highs in the mid-90s. West winds around 5 miles per hour. Chance of rain 20%. Heat index values up to 108.
Saturday night, mostly cloudy with a slight chance of showers and thunderstorms in the evening, then partly cloudy after midnight. Lows in the upper 70s. Chance of rain 20%. Heat index values up to 105 early in the evening. Sunday and Sunday night, partly cloudy. A chance of showers and thunderstorms. Highs in the mid-90s. Lows in the upper 70s. Chance of rain 30%. Heat index values up to 105. Monday and Monday night, partly cloudy. A slight chance of showers and thunderstorms. Highs in the mid-90s. Lows in the upper 70s. Chance of rain 20%. Heat index values up to 105. Tuesday, sunny. A slight chance of showers and thunderstorms in the afternoon. Highs in the mid-90s. Chance of rain 20%. Heat index values up to 110. Tuesday night, partly cloudy. A slight chance of showers and thunderstorms in the evening. Lows in the upper 70s. Chance of rain 20%. Heat index values up to 110 early in the evening. Wednesday, mostly sunny. A slight chance of showers and thunderstorms in the morning, then a chance of showers and thunderstorms in the afternoon. Highs in the mid-90s. Chance of rain 40%. Heat index values up to 110. The coastal waters forecast for the following. Coastal waters from Okaloosa, Walton County line to Mexico Beach out to 20 nautical miles. Coastal waters from Mexico Beach to Apalachicola out to 20 nautical miles. Waters from Okaloosa, Walton County line to Mexico Beach 20 to 60 nautical miles. And waters from Mexico Beach to Apalachicola 20 to 60 nautical miles. Small craft advisory in effect until 10 a.m. Central Daylight Time this morning. Rest of today, southeast winds 5 to 10 knots. Seas 3 to 5 feet, occasionally to 6 feet. Wave detail, southwest 5 feet at 8 seconds. Protected waters a light chop. Tonight, southwest winds around 5 knots, becoming northwest around 5 knots after midnight. Seas 3 to 4 feet. Wave detail, southwest 4 feet at 8 seconds. Protected waters smooth. Friday, north winds 5 to 10 knots. Seas 2 to 3 feet. Wave detail, southwest 3 feet at 8 seconds. Protected waters a light chop. Friday night, northwest winds 5 to 10 knots. Seas around 2 feet. Wave detail, southwest 2 feet at 8 seconds. Protected waters a light chop. Saturday, northwest winds 5 to 10 knots. Seas around 2 feet. Wave detail, southwest 2 feet at 7 seconds and northwest 1 foot at 2 seconds. Protected waters a light chop. Saturday night, west winds 10 to 15 knots. Seas around 2 feet. Wave detail, west 2 feet at 3 seconds and southwest 1 foot at 6 seconds. Protected waters a moderate chop. Sunday, west winds 10 to 15 knots, increasing to 15 to 20 knots in the afternoon. Seas 2 to 3 feet. Protected waters choppy. Sunday night, west winds 15 to 20 knots. Seas 2 to 4 feet. Protected waters choppy. A slight chance of showers and thunderstorms after midnight. Monday, west winds 10 to 15 knots, increasing to 15 to 20 knots in the afternoon. Seas 2 to 3 feet. Protected waters choppy. A slight chance of showers and thunderstorms. Monday night, west winds 15 to 20 knots, diminishing to 10 to 15 knots after midnight. Seas 2 to 3 feet. Protected waters choppy. A slight chance of showers and thunderstorms after midnight. Winds and waves higher and near thunderstorms. The coastal waters forecast for the following. Waters from Swami River to Apalachicola, Florida, extending from 20 to 60 nautical miles. Rest of today, southeast winds around 5 knots. Seas 3 to 4 feet. Wave detail, southwest 4 feet at 8 seconds. Protected waters smooth. Tonight, west winds around 5 knots, becoming northwest after midnight. Seas 2 to 3 feet. Wave detail, southwest 3 feet at 7 seconds. Protected waters a light chop. Friday, northeast winds 5 to 10 knots, becoming southeast in the afternoon. Seas around 2 feet. Wave detail, southwest 2 feet at 7 seconds. Protected waters a light chop. Friday night, west winds 5 to 10 knots, becoming northwest after midnight. Seas around 2 feet. Wave detail, southwest 2 feet at 8 seconds.
Protected Waters, a light chop. Saturday, northwest winds 5 to 10 knots. Seas around 2.

8. Wave detail, west 2 feet at 7 seconds. Protected waters, a light chop. Saturday night, west winds 5 to 10 knots. Seas around 2 feet. Wave detail, west 2 feet at 5 seconds. Protected waters, a light chop. Sunday, west winds 10 to 15 knots. Seas 2 to 3 feet. Protected waters, a moderate chop. A slight chance of showers and thunderstorms in the afternoon. Sunday night, west winds around 15 knots. Seas 2 to 3 feet. Protected waters, a moderate chop. A slight chance of showers and thunderstorms in the evening, then a chance of showers and thunderstorms after midnight. Monday, west winds 10 to 15 knots. Seas 2 to 3 feet. Protected waters, a moderate chop. A chance of showers and thunderstorms, mainly in the morning. Monday night, west winds 10 to 15 knots. Seas 2 to 3 feet. Protected waters, a moderate chop. A slight chance of showers and thunderstorms. Winds and waves higher in and near thunderstorms. The Tallahassee Climate Summary for yesterday, July 22, 2026. Yesterday's high temperature was 91 degrees. This high was 1 degree below the normal high of 92. Yesterday's low temperature was 77 degrees. This low was 4 degrees above the normal low of 73. A trace of precipitation fell yesterday, which brings the monthly total to 5.81 inches. This is 0.83 inches above the normal amount of 4.98 inches for July. The total precipitation for the year now stands at 23.20 inches, which is 10.36 inches below normal. The normal high temperature for today is 92 degrees, and the normal low is 73. The record high for today is 100, which last occurred in 1932, and the record low is 64, which occurred in 1947. Sunrise today is at 6:50 a.m. and sunset is at 8:37 p.m. The coastal waters forecast for the following St. Andrews Bay waterways. Rest of today, south winds 5 to 10 knots. Protected waters, a light chop. Tonight, southwest winds 5 to 10 knots, becoming northwest after midnight. Protected waters, a light chop. Friday, north winds around 5 knots, becoming west in the afternoon. Protected waters, a light chop. Friday night, west winds 5 to 10 knots. Protected waters, a light chop. Saturday, northwest winds around 5 knots, becoming west in the afternoon. Protected waters, a light chop. Saturday night, west winds 5 to 10 knots. Protected waters, a light chop. Sunday, west winds 5 to 10 knots, increasing to 10 to 15 knots in the afternoon. Protected waters, a moderate chop. A slight chance of showers and thunderstorms in the afternoon. Sunday night, west winds 10 to 15 knots. Protected waters, a moderate chop. A slight chance of showers and thunderstorms. Monday, west winds 5 to 10 knots. Protected waters, a light chop. A slight chance of showers and thunderstorms in the afternoon. Monday night, west winds 5 to 10 knots. Protected waters, a light chop. A slight chance of showers and thunderstorms in the evening. Winds and waves higher in and near thunderstorms. The Tropical Weather Outlook. For the North Atlantic, Caribbean Sea, and the Gulf of America, active systems, the National Hurricane Center is issuing advisories on Tropical Storm Bertha near the southern Louisiana coast. Tropical cyclone formation is not expected during the next 7 days. The surf zone forecast general outlook, onshore flow and swell from Tropical Storm Bertha will lead to life-threatening rip currents and rough surf at area beaches through today. While the surf should subside to around 2 feet by Friday, a 6-second period and altered sandbar configurations due to the recent rough surf will likely lead to a high risk of rip currents again on Friday for the Panhandle beaches and possibly into the upcoming weekend, especially during the afternoon and evening as onshore winds via the sea breeze peak. Tide information for Thursday, July 23, 2026. St. Mark's River entrance. Low 1:54 a.m., high 8:47 a.m., low 5:33 p.m. Apalachicola. High 10:04 a.m., low 7:48 p.m. St. Andrews Bay at Panama City. High 4:57 a.m., low 5:18 p.m. Note that the times of high and low tide are 3 minutes earlier at Shell Point than at the St. Mark's River entrance. The average water temperature at Apalachicola was 82.4 degrees. Sunrise and sunset in Tallahassee. July 23, 2026, sunrise 6.

8:50 a.m. Eastern Daylight Time, sunset 8:37 p.m. Eastern Daylight Time. At 10 a.m. Central Daylight Time, the center of Tropical Storm Bertha was located near latitude 29.6 north, longitude 93.2 west. Bertha is moving toward the west near 10 miles per hour, and this motion with some increase in forward speed is expected during the next day or so. On the forecast track, the center of Bertha will move near or along the Louisiana and Upper Texas coast during the next several hours, and then move inland over Texas this evening. Maximum sustained winds remain near 45 miles per hour with higher gusts. Little change in strength is expected today, and Bertha is forecast to maintain tropical storm intensity until it reaches the Upper Texas coast later today. The system is expected to dissipate inland over Texas late tonight or Friday. Tropical storm force winds extend outward up to 160 miles from the center. The minimum central pressure based on data from the Air Force Reserve Reconnaissance Aircraft is 1,004 millibars or 29.65 inches. 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This broadcast originates from your National Weather Service office in Tallahassee, Florida. The latest weather and forecast information can also be accessed by calling our automated forecast line at 850-942-8851. The current time is 11:07 a.m. Eastern Daylight Time. High rip current risk remains in effect through late tonight. What? Dangerous rip currents. Where? Franklin County beaches. When? Through late tonight. Impacts. Rip currents can sweep even the best swimmers away from shore into deeper water. Swim near a lifeguard. If caught in a rip current, relax and float. Don't swim against the current. If able, swim in a direction following the shoreline. If unable to escape, face the shore and call or wave for help. These are the 11 a.m. Eastern Daylight Time conditions. At the Tallahassee Airport, it was mostly sunny. The temperature was 87 degrees. The wind was variable at 7 miles an hour. The report from Florida State University was not available. At Apalachicola, it was sunny. The temperature was 86 degrees. The wind was southeast at 8 miles an hour. At Panama City Northwest, it was mostly sunny. The temperature was 86 degrees. The wind was southeast at 12 miles an hour. At Dothan, it was mostly sunny. The temperature was 83 degrees. The wind was southeast at 5 miles an hour. At Albany, it was mostly sunny. The temperature was 85 degrees. The wind was variable at 3 miles an hour. At Valdosta, it was sunny. The temperature was 88 degrees. The wind was north at 5 miles an hour. Over the marine area, at the buoy south of Apalachicola, winds were east at 6 knots. At the buoy south of Panama City, winds were southeast at 8 knots. At the buoy south of Pensacola, winds were south at 12 knots. The forecast for the local area. Today, patchy fog this morning. Sunny. Highs in the mid-90s. South winds around 5 miles per hour. Heat index values up to 106. Tonight, partly cloudy. Lows in the mid-70s. Southwest winds around 5 miles per hour, becoming west around 5 miles per hour after midnight. Friday, mostly sunny. A slight chance of showers and thunderstorms in the afternoon. Highs in the mid-90s. North winds around 5 miles per hour. Chance of rain 20%. Heat index values up to 108. Friday night, mostly cloudy with a slight chance of showers and thunderstorms in the evening, then partly cloudy after midnight. Humid with lows in the mid-70s. West winds around 5 miles per hour. Chance of rain 20%. Heat index values up to 106 early in the evening. Saturday, mostly sunny. A slight chance of showers and thunderstorms in the afternoon. Humid with highs in the mid-90s. West winds around 5 miles per hour. Chance of rain 20%. Heat index values up to 108. Saturday night, mostly cloudy with a slight chance of showers and thunderstorms in the evening, then partly cloudy after midnight. Lows in the upper 70s. Chance of rain 20%. Heat index values up to 105 early in the evening. Sunday and Sunday night, partly cloudy. A chance of showers and thunderstorms. Highs in the mid-90s. Lows in the upper 70s. Chance of rain 30%.

chance of rain 40%. Heat index values up to 110. The coastal waters forecast for the following. Coastal waters from Okaloosa, Walton County line to Mexico Beach out to 20 nautical miles. Coastal waters from Mexico Beach to Apalachicola out to 20 nautical miles. Waters from Okaloosa, Walton County line to Mexico Beach 20 to 60 nautical miles. And waters from Mexico Beach to Apalachicola 20 to 60 nautical miles. Small craft advisory in effect until 10 a.m. Central Daylight Time this morning. Rest of today, southeast winds 5 to 10 knots. Seas 3 to 5 feet, occasionally to 6 feet. Wave detail, southwest 5 feet at 8 seconds. Protected waters, a light chop. Tonight, southwest winds around 5 knots, becoming northwest around 5 knots after midnight. Seas 3 to 4 feet. Wave detail, southwest 4 feet at 8 seconds. Protected waters, smooth. Friday, north winds 5 to 10 knots. Seas 2 to 3 feet. Wave detail, southwest 3 feet at 8 seconds. Protected waters, a light chop. Friday night, northwest winds 5 to 10 knots. Seas around 2 feet. Wave detail, southwest 2 feet at 8 seconds. Protected waters, a light chop. Saturday, northwest winds 5 to 10 knots. Seas around 2 feet. Wave detail, southwest 2 feet at 7 seconds and northwest 1 foot at 2 seconds. Protected waters, a light chop. Saturday night, west winds 10 to 15 knots. Seas around 2 feet. Wave detail, west 2 feet at 3 seconds and southwest 1 foot at 6 seconds. Protected waters, a moderate chop. Sunday, west winds 10 to 15 knots, increasing to 15 to 20 knots in the afternoon. Seas 2 to 3 feet. Protected waters, choppy. Sunday night, west winds 15 to 20 knots. Seas 2 to 4 feet. Protected waters, choppy. A slight chance of showers and thunderstorms after midnight. Monday, west winds 10 to 15 knots, increasing to 15 to 20 knots in the afternoon. Seas 2 to 3 feet. Protected waters, choppy. A slight chance of showers and thunderstorms. Monday night, west winds 15 to 20 knots, diminishing to 10 to 15 knots after midnight. Seas 2 to 3 feet. Protected waters, choppy. A slight chance of showers and thunderstorms after midnight. Winds and waves higher in and near thunderstorms. The coastal waters forecast for the following. Waters from Suwannee River to Apalachicola, Florida, extending from 20 to 60 nautical miles. Rest of today, southeast winds around 5 knots. Seas 3 to 4 feet. Wave detail, southwest 4 feet at 8 seconds. Protected waters, smooth. Tonight, west winds around 5 knots, becoming northwest after midnight. Seas 2 to 3 feet. Wave detail, southwest 3 feet at 7 seconds. Protected waters, a light chop. Friday, northeast winds 5 to 10 knots, becoming southeast in the afternoon. Seas around 2 feet. Wave detail, southwest 2 feet at 7 seconds. Protected waters, a light chop. Friday night, west winds 5 to 10 knots, becoming northwest after midnight. Seas around 2 feet. Wave detail, southwest 2 feet at 8 seconds. Protected waters, a light chop. Saturday, northwest winds 5 to 10 knots. Seas around 2 feet. Wave detail, west 2 feet at 7 seconds. Protected waters, a light chop. Saturday night, west winds 5 to 10 knots. Seas around 2 feet. Wave detail, west 2 feet at 5 seconds. Protected waters, a light chop. Sunday, west winds 10 to 15 knots. Seas 2 to 3 feet. Protected waters, a moderate chop. A slight chance of showers and thunderstorms in the afternoon. Sunday night, west winds around 15 knots. Seas 2 to 3 feet. Protected waters, a moderate chop. A slight chance of showers and thunderstorms in the evening, then a chance of showers and thunderstorms after midnight. Monday, west winds 10 to 15 knots. Seas 2 to 3 feet. Protected waters, a moderate chop. A chance of showers and thunderstorms, mainly in the morning. Monday night, west winds 10 to 15 knots. Seas 2 to 3 feet. Protected waters, a moderate chop. A slight chance of showers and thunderstorms. Winds and waves higher in and near thunderstorms. The coastal waters forecast for the following. St. Andrews Bay waterways. Rest of

Today, south winds 5 to 10 knots. Protected waters, a light shop. Tonight, southwest winds 5 to 10 knots, becoming northwest after midnight. Protected waters, a light shop. Friday, north winds around 5 knots, becoming west in the afternoon. Protected waters, a light shop. Friday night, west winds 5 to 10 knots. Protected waters, a light shop. Saturday, northwest winds around 5 knots, becoming west in the afternoon. Protected waters, a light shop. Saturday night, west winds 5 to 10 knots. Protected waters, a light shop. Sunday, west winds 5 to 10 knots, increasing to 10 to 15 knots in the afternoon. Protected waters, a moderate shop. A slight chance of showers and thunderstorms in the afternoon. Sunday night, west winds 10 to 15 knots. Protected waters, a moderate shop. A slight chance of showers and thunderstorms. Monday, west winds 5 to 10 knots. Protected waters, a light shop. A slight chance of showers and thunderstorms in the afternoon. Monday night, west winds 5 to 10 knots. Protected waters, a light shop. A slight chance of showers and thunderstorms in the evening. Winds and waves higher and near thunderstorms. The Tropical Weather Outlook. For the North Atlantic, Caribbean Sea, and the Gulf of America, active systems, the National Hurricane Center is issuing advisories on Tropical Storm Bertha near the southern Louisiana coast. Tropical cyclone formation is not expected during the next 7 days. The Surf Zone Forecast General Outlook. Onshore flow and swell from Tropical Storm Bertha will lead to life-threatening rip currents and rough surf at area beaches through today. While the surf should subside to around 2 feet by Friday, a 6-second period in altered sandbar configurations due to the recent rough surf will likely lead to a high risk of rip currents again on Friday for the Panhandle beaches and possibly into the upcoming weekend, especially during the afternoon and evening as onshore winds via the sea breeze peak. Based on communication with area beach officials, the following flags are flying at area beaches: Walton, Double Red Bay, Double Red State Park Gulf Beaches, Double Red West Facing Gulf Beaches, Double Red South Facing Gulf Beaches, Red Franklin, Double Red. Tide information for Thursday, July 23, 2026. St. Marks River entrance. Low 1:54 a.m., high 8:47 a.m., low 5:33 p.m. Apalachicola. High 10:04 a.m., low 7:48 p.m. St. Andrews Bay at Panama City. High 4:57 a.m., low 5:18 p.m. Note that the times of high and low tide are 3 minutes earlier at Shell Point than at the St. Marks River entrance. The average water temperature at Apalachicola was 82.4 degrees. Sunrise and sunset in Tallahassee. July 23, 2026, sunrise 6:50 a.m. Eastern Daylight Time, sunset 8:37 p.m. Eastern Daylight Time. At 10 a.m. Central Daylight Time, the center of Tropical Storm Bertha was located near latitude 29.6 north, longitude 93.2 west. Bertha is moving toward the west near 10 miles per hour, and this motion with some increase in forward speed is expected during the next day or so. On the forecast track, the center of Bertha will move near or along the Louisiana and Upper Texas coast during the next several hours, and then move inland over Texas this evening. Maximum sustained winds remain near 45 miles per hour with higher gusts. Little change in strength is expected today, and Bertha is forecast to maintain tropical storm intensity until it reaches the Upper Texas coast later today. The system is expected to dissipate inland over Texas late tonight or Friday. Tropical storm force winds extend outward up to 160 miles from the center. The minimum central pressure based on data from the Air Force Reserve Reconnaissance Aircraft is 1,004 millibars or 29.65 inches. 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This broadcast originates from your National Weather Service office in Tallahassee, Florida. The latest weather and forecast information can also be accessed by calling our automated forecast line at 850-942-8851. The current time is 11:21 a.m. Eastern Daylight Time. High rip current risk remains in effect through late tonight. What? Dangerous rip currents. Where? Franklin County beaches. When? Through late tonight. Impacts. Rip currents can sweep even the best swimmers away from shore into deeper water. Swim near a lifeguard. If caught in a rip current, relax and float. Don't swim against the current. If able, swim in a direction following the shore.

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If unable to escape, face the shore and call or wave for help. These are the 11 a.m. Eastern Daylight Time conditions. At the Tallahassee Airport, it was mostly sunny. The temperature was 87 degrees. The wind was variable at 7 miles an hour. At Florida State University, the temperature was 86 degrees. The wind was south at 5 miles an hour. At Apalachicola, it was sunny. The temperature was 86 degrees. The wind was southeast at 8 miles an hour. At Panama City Northwest, it was mostly sunny. The temperature was 86 degrees. The wind was southeast at 12 miles an hour. At Dothan, it was mostly sunny. The temperature was 83 degrees. The wind was southeast at 5 miles an hour. At Albany, it was mostly sunny. The temperature was 85 degrees. The wind was variable at 3 miles an hour. At Valdosta, it was sunny. The temperature was 88 degrees. The wind was north at 5 miles an hour. Over the marine area, at the buoys south of Apalachicola, winds were east at 6 knots and seas were 6 feet. At the buoys south of Panama City, winds were south at 8 knots and seas were 6 feet. At the buoys south of Pensacola, winds were south at 12 knots and seas were 5 feet. The forecast for the local area. Today, patchy fog this morning. Sunny. Highs in the mid-90s. South winds around 5 miles per hour. Heat index values up to 106. Tonight, partly cloudy. Lows in the mid-70s. Southwest winds around 5 miles per hour, becoming west around 5 miles per hour after midnight. Friday, mostly sunny. A slight chance of showers and thunderstorms in the afternoon. Highs in the mid-90s. North winds around 5 miles per hour. Chance of rain 20%. Heat index values up to 108. Friday night, mostly cloudy with a slight chance of showers and thunderstorms in the evening, then partly cloudy after midnight. Humid with lows in the mid-70s. West winds around 5 miles per hour. Chance of rain 20%. Heat index values up to 106 early in the evening. Saturday, mostly sunny. A slight chance of showers and thunderstorms in the afternoon. Humid with highs in the mid-90s. West winds around 5 miles per hour. Chance of rain 20%. Heat index values up to 108. Saturday night, mostly cloudy with a slight chance of showers and thunderstorms in the evening, then partly cloudy after midnight. Lows in the upper 70s. Chance of rain 20%. Heat index values up to 105 early in the evening. Sunday and Sunday night, partly cloudy. A chance of showers and thunderstorms. Highs in the mid-90s. Lows in the upper 70s. Chance of rain 30%. Heat index values up to 105. Monday and Monday night, partly cloudy. A slight chance of showers and thunderstorms. Highs in the mid-90s. Lows in the upper 70s. Chance of rain 20%. Heat index values up to 105. Tuesday, sunny. A slight chance of showers and thunderstorms in the afternoon. Highs in the mid-90s. Chance of rain 20%. Heat index values up to 110. Tuesday night, partly cloudy. A slight chance of showers and thunderstorms in the evening. Lows in the upper 70s. Chance of rain 20%. Heat index values up to 110 early in the evening. Wednesday, mostly sunny. A slight chance of showers and thunderstorms in the morning, then a chance of showers and thunderstorms in the afternoon. Highs in the mid-90s. Chance of rain 40%. Heat index values up to 110. The coastal waters forecast for the following. Coastal waters from Okaloosa, Walton County line to Mexico Beach out to 20 nautical miles. Coastal waters from Mexico Beach to Apalachicola out to 20 nautical miles. Waters from Okaloosa, Walton County line to Mexico Beach 20 to 60 nautical miles. And waters from Mexico Beach to Apalachicola 20 to 60 nautical miles. Small craft advisory in effect until 10 a.m. Central Daylight Time this morning. Rest of today, southeast winds 5 to 10 knots. Seas 3 to 5 feet, occasionally to 6 feet. Wave detail, southwest 5 feet at 8 seconds. Protected waters a light chop. Tonight, southwest winds around 5 knots, becoming northwest around 5 knots after midnight. Seas 3 to 4 feet. Wave detail, southwest 4 feet at 8 seconds.
protected waters.

Rural. Friday, north winds 5 to 10 knots. Seas 2 to 3 feet. Wave detail, southwest 3 feet at 8 seconds. Protected waters, a light chop. Friday night, northwest winds 5 to 10 knots. Seas around 2 feet. Wave detail, southwest 2 feet at 8 seconds. Protected waters, a light chop. Saturday, northwest winds 5 to 10 knots. Seas around 2 feet. Wave detail, southwest 2 feet at 7 seconds and northwest 1 foot at 2 seconds. Protected waters, a light chop. Saturday night, west winds 10 to 15 knots. Seas around 2 feet. Wave detail, west 2 feet at 3 seconds and southwest 1 foot at 6 seconds. Protected waters, a moderate chop. Sunday, west winds 10 to 15 knots, increasing to 15 to 20 knots in the afternoon. Seas 2 to 3 feet. Protected waters, choppy. Sunday night, west winds 15 to 20 knots. Seas 2 to 4 feet. Protected waters, choppy. A slight chance of showers and thunderstorms after midnight. Monday, west winds 10 to 15 knots, increasing to 15 to 20 knots in the afternoon. Seas 2 to 3 feet. Protected waters, choppy. A slight chance of showers and thunderstorms. Monday night, west winds 15 to 20 knots, diminishing to 10 to 15 knots after midnight. Seas 2 to 3 feet. Protected waters, choppy. A slight chance of showers and thunderstorms after midnight. Winds and waves higher in and near thunderstorms. The coastal waters forecast for the following waters from Suwannee River to Apalachicola, Florida, extending from 20 to 60 nautical miles. Rest of today, southeast winds around 5 knots. Seas 3 to 4 feet. Wave detail, southwest 4 feet at 8 seconds. Protected waters, smooth. Tonight, west winds around 5 knots, becoming northwest after midnight. Seas 2 to 3 feet. Wave detail, southwest 3 feet at 7 seconds. Protected waters, a light chop. Friday, northeast winds 5 to 10 knots, becoming southeast in the afternoon. Seas around 2 feet. Wave detail, southwest 2 feet at 7 seconds. Protected waters, a light chop. Friday night, west winds 5 to 10 knots, becoming northwest after midnight. Seas around 2 feet. Wave detail, southwest 2 feet at 8 seconds. Protected waters, a light chop. Saturday, northwest winds 5 to 10 knots. Seas around 2 feet. Wave detail, west 2 feet at 7 seconds. Protected waters, a light chop. Saturday night, west winds 5 to 10 knots. Seas around 2 feet. Wave detail, west 2 feet at 5 seconds. Protected waters, a light chop. Sunday, west winds 10 to 15 knots. Seas 2 to 3 feet. Protected waters, a moderate chop. A slight chance of showers and thunderstorms in the afternoon. Sunday night, west winds around 15 knots. Seas 2 to 3 feet. Protected waters, a moderate chop. A slight chance of showers and thunderstorms in the evening, then a chance of showers and thunderstorms after midnight. Monday, west winds 10 to 15 knots. Seas 2 to 3 feet. Protected waters, a moderate chop. A chance of showers and thunderstorms, mainly in the morning. Monday night, west winds 10 to 15 knots. Seas 2 to 3 feet. Protected waters, a moderate chop. A slight chance of showers and thunderstorms. Winds and waves higher in and near thunderstorms. The coastal waters forecast for the following St. Andrews Bay waterways. Rest of today, south winds 5 to 10 knots. Protected waters, a light chop. Tonight, southwest winds 5 to 10 knots, becoming northwest after midnight. Protected waters, a light chop. Friday, north winds around 5 knots, becoming west in the afternoon. Protected waters, a light chop. Friday night, west winds 5 to 10 knots. Protected waters, a light chop. Saturday, northwest winds around 5 knots, becoming west in the afternoon. Protected waters, a light chop. Saturday night, west winds 5 to 10 knots. Protected waters, a light chop. Sunday, west winds 5 to 10 knots, increasing to 10 to 15 knots in the afternoon. Protected waters, a moderate chop. A slight chance of showers and thunderstorms in the afternoon. Sunday night, west winds 10 to 15 knots. Protected waters, a moderate chop. A slight chance of showers and thunderstorms.

storms. Monday, west winds 5 to 10 knots. Protected waters, a light chop. A slight chance of showers and thunderstorms in the afternoon. Monday night, west winds 5 to 10 knots. Protected waters, a light chop. A slight chance of showers and thunderstorms in the evening. Winds and waves higher in and near thunderstorms. The Tallahassee Climate Summary for yesterday, July 22, 2026. Yesterday's high temperature was 91 degrees. This high was 1 degree below the normal high of 92. Yesterday's low temperature was 77 degrees. This low was 4 degrees above the normal low of 73. A trace of precipitation fell yesterday, which brings the monthly total to 5.81 inches. This is 0.83 inches above the normal amount of 4.98 inches for July. The total precipitation for the year now stands at 23.20 inches, which is 10.36 inches below normal. The normal high temperature for today is 92 degrees, and the normal low is 73. The record high for today is 100, which last occurred in 1932, and the record low is 64, which occurred in 1947. Sunrise today is at 6:50 a.m. and sunset is at 8:37 p.m. The Tropical Weather Outlook. For the North Atlantic, Caribbean Sea, and the Gulf of America, active systems, the National Hurricane Center is issuing advisories on Tropical Storm Bertha near the southern Louisiana coast. Tropical cyclone formation is not expected during the next 7 days. The Surf Zone Forecast General Outlook, onshore flow and swell from Tropical Storm Bertha will lead to... The Surf Zone Forecast General Outlook, onshore flow and swell from Tropical Storm Bertha will lead to life-threatening rip currents and rough surf at area beaches through today. While the surf should subside to around 2 feet by Friday, a 6-second period and altered sandbar configurations due to the recent rough surf will likely lead to a high risk of rip currents again on Friday for the Panhandle beaches and possibly into the upcoming weekend, especially during the afternoon and evening as onshore winds via the sea breeze peak. Based on communication with area beach officials, the following flags are flying at area beaches: Walton, Double Red Bay, Double Red State Park Gulf Beaches, Double Red West Facing Gulf Beaches, Double Red South Facing Gulf Beaches, Red Franklin, Double Red. Tide information for Thursday, July 23, 2026. St. Marks River Entrance. Low 1:54 a.m., high 8:47 a.m., low 5:33 p.m. Apalachicola. High 10:04 a.m., low 7:48 p.m. St. Andrews Bay at Panama City. High 4:57 a.m., low 5:18 p.m. Note that the times of high and low tide are 3 minutes earlier at Shell Point than at the St. Marks River entrance. The average water temperature at Apalachicola was 82.4 degrees. Sunrise and sunset in Tallahassee. July 23, 2026, sunrise 6:50 a.m. Eastern Daylight Time, sunset 8:37 p.m. Eastern Daylight Time. At 10 a.m. Central Daylight Time, the center of Tropical Storm Bertha was located near latitude 29.6 north, longitude 93.2 west. Bertha is moving toward the west near 10 miles per hour, and this motion with some increase in forward speed is expected during the next day or so. On the forecast track, the center of Bertha will move near or along the Louisiana and Upper Texas coast during the next several hours, and then move inland over Texas this evening. Maximum sustained winds remain near 45 miles per hour with higher gusts. Little change in strength is expected today, and Bertha is forecast to maintain tropical storm intensity until it reaches the Upper Texas coast later today. The system is expected to dissipate inland over Texas late tonight or Friday. Tropical storm force winds extend outward up to 160 miles from the center. The minimum central pressure based on data from the Air Force Reserve Reconnaissance Aircraft is 1,004 millibars or 29.65 inches. 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This broadcast originates from your National Weather Service office in Tallahassee, Florida. The latest weather and forecast information can also be accessed by calling our automated forecast line at 850-942-8851. The current time is 11:36 a.m. Eastern Daylight Time. High rip current risk remains in effect through late tonight. What? Dangerous rip currents. Where? Franklin County beaches. When? Through late tonight. Impacts. Rip currents can sweep even the best swimmers away from shore into deeper water. Swim near a lifeguard. If caught in a rip current,

relax and float. Don't swim against the current. If able, swim in a direction following the shoreline. If unable to escape, face the shore and call or wave for help. These are the 11 a.m. Eastern Daylight Time conditions. At the Tallahassee Airport, it was mostly sunny. The temperature was 87 degrees. The wind was variable at 7 miles an hour. At Florida State University, the temperature was 86 degrees. The wind was south at 5 miles an hour. At Apalachicola, it was sunny. The temperature was 86 degrees. The wind was southeast at 8 miles an hour. At Panama City Northwest, it was mostly sunny. The temperature was 86 degrees. The wind was southeast at 12 miles an hour. At Dothan, it was mostly sunny. The temperature was 83 degrees. The wind was southeast at 5 miles an hour. At Albany, it was mostly sunny. The temperature was 85 degrees. The wind was variable at 3 miles an hour. At Valdosta, it was sunny. The temperature was 88 degrees. The wind was north at 5 miles an hour. Over the marine area, at the buoys south of Apalachicola, winds were east at 6 knots and seas were 6 feet. At the buoys south of Panama City, winds were south at 8 knots and seas were 6 feet. At the buoys south of Pensacola, winds were south at 12 knots and seas were 5 feet. The forecast for the local area. Today, patchy fog this morning. Sunny. Highs in the mid-90s. South winds around 5 miles per hour. Heat index values up to 106. Tonight, partly cloudy. Lows in the mid-70s. Southwest winds around 5 miles per hour, becoming west around 5 miles per hour after midnight. Friday, mostly sunny. A slight chance of showers and thunderstorms in the afternoon. Highs in the mid-90s. North winds around 5 miles per hour. Chance of rain 20%. Heat index values up to 108. Friday night, mostly cloudy with a slight chance of showers and thunderstorms in the evening, then partly cloudy after midnight. Humid with lows in the mid-70s. West winds around 5 miles per hour. Chance of rain 20%. Heat index values up to 106 early in the evening. Saturday, mostly sunny. A slight chance of showers and thunderstorms in the afternoon. Humid with highs in the mid-90s. West winds around 5 miles per hour. Chance of rain 20%. Heat index values up to 108. Saturday night, mostly cloudy with a slight chance of showers and thunderstorms in the evening, then partly cloudy after midnight. Lows in the upper 70s. Chance of rain 20%. Heat index values up to 105 early in the evening. Sunday and Sunday night, partly cloudy. A chance of showers and thunderstorms. Highs in the mid-90s. Lows in the upper 70s. Chance of rain 30%. Heat index values up to 105. Monday and Monday night, partly cloudy. A slight chance of showers and thunderstorms. Highs in the mid-90s. Lows in the upper 70s. Chance of rain 20%. Heat index values up to 105. Tuesday, sunny. A slight chance of showers and thunderstorms in the afternoon. Highs in the mid-90s. Chance of rain 20%. Heat index values up to 110. Tuesday night, partly cloudy. A slight chance of showers and thunderstorms in the evening. Lows in the upper 70s. Chance of rain 20%. Heat index values up to 110 early in the evening. Wednesday, mostly sunny. A slight chance of showers and thunderstorms in the morning, then a chance of showers and thunderstorms in the afternoon. Highs in the mid-90s. Chance of rain 40%. Heat index values up to 110. The coastal waters forecast for the following. Coastal waters from Okaloosa, Walton County line to Mexico Beach out to 20 nautical miles. Coastal waters from Mexico Beach to Apalachicola out to 20 nautical miles. Waters from Okaloosa, Walton County line to Mexico Beach 20 to 60 nautical miles. And waters from Mexico Beach to Apalachicola 20 to 60 nautical miles. Small craft advisory in effect until 10 a.m. Central Daylight Time this morning. Rest of today, southeast winds 5 to 10 knots. Seas 3 to 5 feet, occasionally to 6 feet. Wave detail, southwest 5 feet at 8 seconds. Protected waters a light chop. Tonight, southwest winds around 5 knots, becoming northwest around 5 knots after midnight.
sea 3 to 4 feet. Wave detail, southwest 4 feet at 8 seconds. Protected waters smooth, Friday, north winds 5 to 10 knots. Seas 2 to 3 feet. Wave detail, southwest 3 feet at 8 seconds. Protected waters a light chop. Friday night, northwest winds 5 to 10 knots. Seas around 2 feet. Wave detail, southwest 2 feet at 8 seconds. Protected waters a light chop. Saturday, northwest winds 5 to 10 knots. Seas around 2 feet. Wave detail, southwest 2 feet at 7 seconds and northwest 1 foot at 2 seconds. Protected waters a light chop. Saturday night, west winds 10 to 15 knots. Seas around 2 feet. Wave detail, west 2 feet at 3 seconds and southwest 1 foot at 6 seconds. Protected waters a moderate chop. Sunday, west winds 10 to 15 knots, increasing to 15 to 20 knots in the afternoon. Seas 2 to 3 feet. Protected waters choppy. Sunday night, west winds 15 to 20 knots. Seas 2 to 4 feet. Protected waters choppy. A slight chance of showers and thunderstorms after midnight. Monday, west winds 10 to 15 knots, increasing to 15 to 20 knots in the afternoon. Seas 2 to 3 feet. Protected waters choppy. A slight chance of showers and thunderstorms. Monday night, west winds 15 to 20 knots, diminishing to 10 to 15 knots after midnight. Seas 2 to 3 feet. Protected waters choppy. A slight chance of showers and thunderstorms after midnight. Winds and waves higher in and near thunderstorms. The coastal waters forecast for the following waters from Suwannee River to Apalachicola, Florida, extending from 20 to 60 nautical miles. Rest of today, southeast winds around 5 knots. Seas 3 to 4 feet. Wave detail, southwest 4 feet at 8 seconds. Protected waters smooth. Tonight, west winds around 5 knots, becoming northwest after midnight. Seas 2 to 3 feet. Wave detail, southwest 3 feet at 7 seconds. Protected waters a light chop. Friday, northeast winds 5 to 10 knots, becoming southeast in the afternoon. Seas around 2 feet. Wave detail, southwest 2 feet at 7 seconds. Protected waters a light chop. Friday night, west winds 5 to 10 knots, becoming northwest after midnight. Seas around 2 feet. Wave detail, southwest 2 feet at 8 seconds. Protected waters a light chop. Saturday, northwest winds 5 to 10 knots. Seas around 2 feet. Wave detail, west 2 feet at 7 seconds. Protected waters a light chop. Saturday night, west winds 5 to 10 knots. Seas around 2 feet. Wave detail, west 2 feet at 5 seconds. Protected waters a light chop. Sunday, west winds 10 to 15 knots. Seas 2 to 3 feet. Protected waters a moderate chop. A slight chance of showers and thunderstorms in the afternoon. Sunday night, west winds around 15 knots. Seas 2 to 3 feet. Protected waters a moderate chop. A slight chance of showers and thunderstorms in the evening, then a chance of showers and thunderstorms after midnight. Monday, west winds 10 to 15 knots. Seas 2 to 3 feet. Protected waters a moderate chop. A chance of showers and thunderstorms, mainly in the morning. Monday night, west winds 10 to 15 knots. Seas 2 to 3 feet. Protected waters a moderate chop. A slight chance of showers and thunderstorms. Winds and waves higher in and near thunderstorms. The coastal waters forecast for the following St. Andrews Bay waterways. Rest of today, south winds 5 to 10 knots. Protected waters a light chop. Tonight, southwest winds 5 to 10 knots, becoming northwest after midnight. Protected waters a light chop. Friday, north winds around 5 knots, becoming west in the afternoon. Protected waters a light chop. Friday night, west winds 5 to 10 knots. Protected waters a light chop. Saturday, northwest winds around 5 knots, becoming west in the afternoon. Protected waters a light chop. Saturday night, west winds 5 to 10 knots. Protected waters a light chop. Sunday, west winds 5 to 10 knots, increasing to 10 to 15 knots in the afternoon. Protected waters a moderate chop. A slight chance of showers and thunderstorms in the afternoon.
Sunday night, West

10 to 15 knots. Protected waters, a moderate chop. A slight chance of showers and thunderstorms. Monday, west winds 5 to 10 knots. Protected waters, a light chop. A slight chance of showers and thunderstorms in the afternoon. Monday night, west winds 5 to 10 knots. Protected waters, a light chop. A slight chance of showers and thunderstorms in the evening. Winds and waves higher and near thunderstorms. The Tropical Weather Outlook. For the North Atlantic, Caribbean Sea, and the Gulf of America, active systems, the National Hurricane Center is issuing advisories on Tropical Storm Bertha near the southern Louisiana coast. Tropical cyclone formation is not expected during the next 7 days. The Surf Zone Forecast General Outlook. Onshore flow and swell from Tropical Storm Bertha will lead to life-threatening rip currents and rough surf at area beaches through today. While the surf should subside to around 2 feet by Friday, a 6-second period and altered sandbar configurations due to the recent rough surf will likely lead to a high risk of rip currents again on Friday for the Panhandle beaches and possibly into the upcoming weekend, especially during the afternoon and evening as onshore winds via the sea breeze peak. Based on communication with area beach officials, the following flags are flying at area beaches: Walton, Double Red Bay, Double Red State Park Gulf Beaches, Double Red West Facing Gulf Beaches, Double Red South Facing Gulf Beaches, Red Franklin, Double Red. Tide information for Thursday, July 23, 2026. St. Marks River entrance. Low 1:54 a.m., high 8:47 a.m., low 5:33 p.m. Apalachicola. High 10:04 a.m., low 7:48 p.m. St. Andrews Bay at Panama City. High 4:57 a.m., low 5:18 p.m. Note that the times of high and low tide are 3 minutes earlier at Shell Point than at the St. Marks River entrance. The average water temperature at Apalachicola was 82.4 degrees. Sunrise and sunset in Tallahassee. July 23, 2026, sunrise 6:50 a.m. Eastern Daylight Time, sunset 8:37 p.m. Eastern Daylight Time. At 10 a.m. Central Daylight Time, the center of Tropical Storm Bertha was located near latitude 29.6 north, longitude 93.2 west. Bertha is moving toward the west near 10 miles per hour, and this motion with some increase in forward speed is expected during the next day or so. On the forecast track, the center of Bertha will move near or along the Louisiana and Upper Texas coast during the next several hours, and then move inland over Texas this evening. Maximum sustained winds remain near 45 miles per hour with higher gusts. Little change in strength is expected today, and Bertha is forecast to maintain tropical storm intensity until it reaches the Upper Texas coast later today. The system is expected to dissipate inland over Texas late tonight or Friday. Tropical storm force winds extend outward up to 160 miles from the center. The minimum central pressure based on data from the Air Force Reserve Reconnaissance Aircraft is 1,004 millibars or 29.65 inches. 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This broadcast originates from your National Weather Service office in Tallahassee, Florida. The latest weather and forecast information can also be accessed by calling our automated forecast line at 850-942-8851. The current time is 11:50 a.m. Eastern Daylight Time. High rip current risk remains in effect through late tonight. What? Dangerous rip currents. Where? Franklin County beaches. When? Through late tonight. Impacts. Rip currents can sweep even the best swimmers away from shore into deeper water. Swim near a lifeguard. If caught in a rip current, relax and float. Don't swim against the current. If able, swim in a direction following the shoreline. If unable to escape, face the shore and call or wave for help. These are the 11 a.m. Eastern Daylight Time conditions. At the Tallahassee Airport, it was mostly sunny. The temperature was 87 degrees. The wind was variable at 7 miles an hour. At Florida State University, the temperature was 86 degrees. The wind was south at 5 miles an hour. At Apalachicola, it was sunny. The temperature was 86 degrees. The wind was southeast at 8 miles an hour. At Panama City Northwest, it was mostly sunny. The temperature was 86 degrees. The wind was southeast at 12 miles an hour. At Dothan, it was mostly sunny. The temperature was 83 degrees. The wind was southeast at 5 miles an hour. At Albany,

It was mostly sunny. The temperature was 85 degrees. The wind was variable at 3 miles an hour. At Valdosta, it was sunny. The temperature was 88 degrees. The wind was north at 5 miles an hour. Over the marine area, at the buoy south of Apalachicola, winds were east at 6 knots and seas were 6 feet. At the buoy south of Panama City, winds were south at 8 knots and seas were 6 feet. At the buoy south of Pensacola, winds were south at 12 knots and seas were 5 feet. The forecast for the local area. Today, patchy fog this morning. Sunny. Highs in the mid-90s. South winds around 5 miles per hour. Heat index values up to 106. Tonight, partly cloudy. Lows in the mid-70s. Southwest winds around 5 miles per hour, becoming west around 5 miles per hour after midnight. Friday, mostly sunny. A slight chance of showers and thunderstorms in the afternoon. Highs in the mid-90s. North winds around 5 miles per hour. Chance of rain 20%. Heat index values up to 108. Friday night, mostly cloudy with a slight chance of showers and thunderstorms in the evening, then partly cloudy after midnight. Humid with lows in the mid-70s. West winds around 5 miles per hour. Chance of rain 20%. Heat index values up to 106 early in the evening. Saturday, mostly sunny. A slight chance of showers and thunderstorms in the afternoon. Humid with highs in the mid-90s. West winds around 5 miles per hour. Chance of rain 20%. Heat index values up to 108. Saturday night, mostly cloudy with a slight chance of showers and thunderstorms in the evening, then partly cloudy after midnight. Lows in the upper 70s. Chance of rain 20%. Heat index values up to 105 early in the evening. Sunday and Sunday night, partly cloudy. A chance of showers and thunderstorms. Highs in the mid-90s. Lows in the upper 70s. Chance of rain 30%. Heat index values up to 105. Monday and Monday night, partly cloudy. A slight chance of showers and thunderstorms. Highs in the mid-90s. Lows in the upper 70s. Chance of rain 20%. Heat index values up to 105. Tuesday, sunny. A slight chance of showers and thunderstorms in the afternoon. Highs in the mid-90s. Chance of rain 20%. Heat index values up to 110. Tuesday night, partly cloudy. A slight chance of showers and thunderstorms in the evening. Lows in the upper 70s. Chance of rain 20%. Heat index values up to 110 early in the evening. Wednesday, mostly sunny. A slight chance of showers and thunderstorms in the morning, then a chance of showers and thunderstorms in the afternoon. Highs in the mid-90s. Chance of rain 40%. Heat index values up to 110. The coastal waters forecast for the following. Coastal waters from Okaloosa, Walton County line to Mexico Beach out to 20 nautical miles. Coastal waters from Mexico Beach to Apalachicola out to 20 nautical miles. Waters from Okaloosa, Walton County line to Mexico Beach 20 to 60 nautical miles. And waters from Mexico Beach to Apalachicola 20 to 60 nautical miles. Small craft advisory in effect until 10 a.m. Central Daylight Time this morning. Rest of today, southeast winds 5 to 10 knots. Seas 3 to 5 feet, occasionally to 6 feet. Wave detail, southwest 5 feet at 8 seconds. Protected waters a light shop. Tonight, southwest winds around 5 knots, becoming northwest around 5 knots after midnight. Seas 3 to 4 feet. Wave detail, southwest 4 feet at 8 seconds. Protected waters smooth. Friday, north winds 5 to 10 knots. Seas 2 to 3 feet. Wave detail, southwest 3 feet at 8 seconds. Protected waters a light chop. Friday night, northwest winds 5 to 10 knots. Seas around 2 feet. Wave detail, southwest 2 feet at 8 seconds. Protected waters a light chop. Saturday, northwest winds 5 to 10 knots. Seas around 2 feet. Wave detail, southwest 2 feet at 7 seconds and northwest 1 foot at 2 seconds. Protected waters a light chop. Saturday night, west winds 10 to 15 knots. Seas around 2 feet. Wave detail, west 2 feet at 3 seconds and southwest 1 foot at 6 seconds. Protected waters a moderate chop.
Sunday, west winds 10 to 15 knots, increasing to 15 to 20 knots in the afternoon. Seas 2 to 3 feet. Protected waters choppy. Sunday night, west winds 15 to 20 knots. Seas 2 to 4 feet. Protected waters choppy. A slight chance of showers and thunderstorms after midnight. Monday, west winds 10 to 15 knots, increasing to 15 to 20 knots in the afternoon. Seas 2 to 3 feet. Protected waters choppy. A slight chance of showers and thunderstorms. Monday night, west winds 15 to 20 knots, diminishing to 10 to 15 knots after midnight. Seas 2 to 3 feet. Protected waters choppy. A slight chance of showers and thunderstorms after midnight. Winds and waves higher in and near thunderstorms. The coastal waters forecast for the following: waters from Suwannee River to Apalachicola, Florida, extending from 20 to 60 nautical miles. Rest of today, southeast winds around 5 knots. Seas 3 to 4 feet. Wave detail, southwest 4 feet at 8 seconds. Protected waters smooth. Tonight, west winds around 5 knots, becoming northwest after midnight. Seas 2 to 3 feet. Wave detail, southwest 3 feet at 7 seconds. Protected waters a light chop. Friday, northeast winds 5 to 10 knots, becoming southeast in the afternoon. Seas around 2 feet. Wave detail, southwest 2 feet at 7 seconds. Protected waters a light chop. Friday night, west winds 5 to 10 knots, becoming northwest after midnight. Seas around 2 feet. Wave detail, southwest 2 feet at 8 seconds. Protected waters a light chop. Saturday, northwest winds 5 to 10 knots. Seas around 2 feet. Wave detail, west 2 feet at 7 seconds. Protected waters a light chop. Saturday night, west winds 5 to 10 knots. Seas around 2 feet. Wave detail, west 2 feet at 5 seconds. Protected waters a light chop. Sunday, west winds 10 to 15 knots. Seas 2 to 3 feet. Protected waters a moderate chop. A slight chance of showers and thunderstorms in the afternoon. Sunday night, west winds around 15 knots. Seas 2 to 3 feet. Protected waters a moderate chop. A slight chance of showers and thunderstorms in the evening, then a chance of showers and thunderstorms after midnight. Monday, west winds 10 to 15 knots. Seas 2 to 3 feet. Protected waters a moderate chop. A chance of showers and thunderstorms, mainly in the morning. Monday night, west winds 10 to 15 knots. Seas 2 to 3 feet. Protected waters a moderate chop. A slight chance of showers and thunderstorms. Winds and waves higher in and near thunderstorms. The coastal waters forecast for the following: St. Andrews Bay waterways. Rest of today, south winds 5 to 10 knots. Protected waters a light chop. Tonight, southwest winds 5 to 10 knots, becoming northwest after midnight. Protected waters a light chop. Friday, north winds around 5 knots, becoming west in the afternoon. Protected waters a light chop. Friday night, west winds 5 to 10 knots. Protected waters a light chop. Saturday, northwest winds around 5 knots, becoming west in the afternoon. Protected waters a light chop. Saturday night, west winds 5 to 10 knots. Protected waters a light chop. Sunday, west winds 5 to 10 knots, increasing to 10 to 15 knots in the afternoon. Protected waters a moderate chop. A slight chance of showers and thunderstorms in the afternoon. Sunday night, west winds 10 to 15 knots. Protected waters a moderate chop. A slight chance of showers and thunderstorms. Monday, west winds 5 to 10 knots. Protected waters a light chop. A slight chance of showers and thunderstorms in the afternoon. Monday night, west winds 5 to 10 knots. Protected waters a light chop. A slight chance of showers and thunderstorms in the evening. Winds and waves higher in and near thunderstorms. The Tropical Weather Outlook. For the North Atlantic, Caribbean Sea, and the Gulf of America, active systems, the National Hurricane Center is issuing advisories on Tropical Storm Bertha near the southern Louisiana coast. Tropical cyclone formation is not expected during the next 7 days. The Tallahassee Climate Summary for yesterday, July 22, 2026. Yesterday's high temperature was 91 degrees.
This high was 1 degree below the normal high.

of many too. Yesterday's low temperature was 77 degrees. This low was 4 degrees above the normal low of 73. A trace of precipitation fell yesterday, which brings the monthly total to 5.81 inches. This is 0.83 inches above the normal amount of 4.98 inches for July. The total precipitation for the year now stands at 23.20 inches, which is 10.36 inches below normal. The normal high temperature for today is 92 degrees, and the normal low is 73. The record high for today is 100, which last occurred in 1932, and the record low is 64, which occurred in 1947. Sunrise today is at 6:50 a.m. and sunset is at 8:37 p.m. The surf zone forecast general outlook: onshore flow and swell from Tropical Storm Bertha will lead to life-threatening rip currents and rough surf at area beaches through today. While the surf should subside to around 2 feet by Friday, a 6-second period in altered sandbar configurations due to the recent rough surf will likely lead to a high risk of rip currents again on Friday for the Panhandle beaches and possibly into the upcoming weekend, especially during the afternoon and evening as onshore winds via the sea breeze peak. Based on communication with area beach officials, the following flags are flying at area beaches: Walton, Double Red Bay, Double Red State Park Gulf Beaches, Double Red West Facing Gulf Beaches, Double Red South Facing Gulf Beaches, Red Franklin, Double Red. Tide information for Thursday, July 23, 2026. St. Marks River entrance. Low 1:54 a.m., high 8:47 a.m., low 5:33 p.m. Apalachicola. High 10:04 a.m., low 7:48 p.m. St. Andrews Bay at Panama City. High 4:57 a.m., low 5:18 p.m. Note that the times of high and low tide are 3 minutes earlier at Shell Point than at the St. Marks River entrance. The average water temperature at Apalachicola was 82.4 degrees. Sunrise and sunset in Tallahassee. July 23, 2026, sunrise 6:50 a.m. Eastern Daylight Time, sunset 8:37 p.m. Eastern Daylight Time. At 10 a.m. Central Daylight Time, the center of Tropical Storm Bertha was located near latitude 29.6 north, longitude 93.2 west. Bertha is moving toward the west near 10 miles per hour, and this motion with some increase in forward speed is expected during the next day or so. On the forecast track, the center of Bertha will move near or along the Louisiana and Upper Texas coast during the next several hours, and then move inland over Texas this evening. Maximum sustained winds remain near 45 miles per hour with higher gusts. Little change in strength is expected today, and Bertha is forecast to maintain tropical storm intensity until it reaches the Upper Texas coast later today. The system is expected to dissipate inland over Texas late tonight or Friday. Tropical storm force winds extend outward up to 160 miles from the center. The minimum central pressure based on data from the Air Force Reserve Reconnaissance Aircraft is 1,004 millibars or 29.65 inches. 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This broadcast originates from your National Weather Service office in Tallahassee, Florida. The latest weather and forecast information can also be accessed by calling our automated forecast line at 850-942-8851. The current time is 12:05 p.m. Eastern Daylight Time. High rip current risk remains in effect through late tonight. What? Dangerous rip currents. Where? Franklin County beaches. When? Through late tonight. Impacts: rip currents can sweep even the best swimmers away from shore into deeper water. Swim near a lifeguard. If caught in a rip current, relax and float. Don't swim against the current. If able, swim in a direction following the shoreline. If unable to escape, face the shore and call or wave for help. These are the noon Eastern Daylight Time conditions. At the Tallahassee Airport, it was mostly sunny. The temperature was 89 degrees. The wind was southeast at 6 miles an hour. The report from Florida State University was not available. At Apalachicola, it was sunny. The temperature was 86 degrees. The wind was southeast at 9 miles an hour. At Panama City Northwest, it was mostly sunny. The temperature was 87 degrees. The wind was southeast at 12 miles an hour. At Dothan, it was mostly sunny. The temperature was 86 degrees. The wind was variable at 5 miles an hour. At Albany, it was mostly sunny. The temperature was 87 degrees.

The wind was southwest at 6 miles an hour. At Valdosta, it was sunny. The temperature was 91 degrees. The wind was south at 5 miles an hour. Over the marine area, at the buoy south of Apalachicola, winds were east at 6 knots. At the buoy south of Panama City, winds were southeast at 6 knots. At the buoy south of Pensacola, winds were south at 12 knots. The forecast for the local area. Today, patchy fog this morning. Sunny. Highs in the mid-90s. South winds around 5 miles per hour. Heat index values up to 106. Tonight, partly cloudy. Lows in the mid-70s. Southwest winds around 5 miles per hour, becoming west around 5 miles per hour after midnight. Friday, mostly sunny. A slight chance of showers and thunderstorms in the afternoon. Highs in the mid-90s. North winds around 5 miles per hour. Chance of rain 20%. Heat index values up to 108. Friday night, mostly cloudy with a slight chance of showers and thunderstorms in the evening, then partly cloudy after midnight. Humid with lows in the mid-70s. West winds around 5 miles per hour. Chance of rain 20%. Heat index values up to 106 early in the evening. Saturday, mostly sunny. A slight chance of showers and thunderstorms in the afternoon. Humid with highs in the mid-90s. West winds around 5 miles per hour. Chance of rain 20%. Heat index values up to 108. Saturday night, mostly cloudy with a slight chance of showers and thunderstorms in the evening, then partly cloudy after midnight. Lows in the upper 70s. Chance of rain 20%. Heat index values up to 105 early in the evening. Sunday and Sunday night, partly cloudy. A chance of showers and thunderstorms. Highs in the mid-90s. Lows in the upper 70s. Chance of rain 30%. Heat index values up to 105. Monday and Monday night, partly cloudy. A slight chance of showers and thunderstorms. Highs in the mid-90s. Lows in the upper 70s. Chance of rain 20%. Heat index values up to 105. Tuesday, sunny. A slight chance of showers and thunderstorms in the afternoon. Highs in the mid-90s. Chance of rain 20%. Heat index values up to 110. Tuesday night, partly cloudy. A slight chance of showers and thunderstorms in the evening. Lows in the upper 70s. Chance of rain 20%. Heat index values up to 110 early in the evening. Wednesday, mostly sunny. A slight chance of showers and thunderstorms in the morning, then a chance of showers and thunderstorms in the afternoon. Highs in the mid-90s. Chance of rain 40%. Heat index values up to 110. The coastal waters forecast for the following: coastal waters from Okaloosa Walton County line to Mexico Beach out to 20 nautical miles, coastal waters from Mexico Beach to Apalachicola out to 20 nautical miles, waters from Okaloosa Walton County line to Mexico Beach 20 to 60 nautical miles, and waters from Mexico Beach to Apalachicola 20 to 60 nautical miles. Small craft advisory in effect until 10 a.m. Central Daylight Time this morning. Rest of today, southeast winds 5 to 10 knots. Seas 3 to 5 feet, occasionally to 6 feet. Wave detail, southwest 5 feet at 8 seconds. Protected waters a light chop. Tonight, southwest winds around 5 knots, becoming northwest around 5 knots after midnight. Seas 3 to 4 feet. Wave detail, southwest 4 feet at 8 seconds. Protected waters smooth. Friday, north winds 5 to 10 knots. Seas 2 to 3 feet. Wave detail, southwest 3 feet at 8 seconds. Protected waters a light chop. Friday night, northwest winds 5 to 10 knots. Seas around 2 feet. Wave detail, southwest 2 feet at 8 seconds. Protected waters a light chop. Saturday, northwest winds 5 to 10 knots. Seas around 2 feet. Wave detail, southwest 2 feet at 7 seconds and northwest 1 foot at 2 seconds. Protected waters a light chop. Saturday night, west winds 10 to 15 knots. Seas around 2 feet. Wave detail, west 2 feet at 3 seconds and southwest 1 foot at 6 seconds. Protected waters a moderate chop. Sunday, west winds 10 to 15 knots, increasing to 15 to 20 knots in the afternoon. Seas 2 to 3 feet.

50 nautical miles. Rest of today, southeast winds around 5 knots. Seas 3 to 4 feet. Wave detail, southwest 4 feet at 8 seconds. Protected waters smooth. Tonight, west winds around 5 knots, becoming northwest after midnight. Seas 2 to 3 feet. Wave detail, southwest 3 feet at 7 seconds. Protected waters a light chop. Friday, northeast winds 5 to 10 knots, becoming southeast in the afternoon. Seas around 2 feet. Wave detail, southwest 2 feet at 7 seconds. Protected waters a light chop. Friday night, west winds 5 to 10 knots, becoming northwest after midnight. Seas around 2 feet. Wave detail, southwest 2 feet at 8 seconds. Protected waters a light chop. Saturday, northwest winds 5 to 10 knots. Seas around 2 feet. Wave detail, west 2 feet at 7 seconds. Protected waters a light chop. Saturday night, west winds 5 to 10 knots. Seas around 2 feet. Wave detail, west 2 feet at 5 seconds. Protected waters a light chop. Sunday, west winds 10 to 15 knots. Seas 2 to 3 feet. Protected waters a moderate chop. A slight chance of showers and thunderstorms in the afternoon. Sunday night, west winds around 15 knots. Seas 2 to 3 feet. Protected waters a moderate chop. A slight chance of showers and thunderstorms in the evening, then a chance of showers and thunderstorms after midnight. Monday, west winds 10 to 15 knots. Seas 2 to 3 feet. Protected waters a moderate chop. A chance of showers and thunderstorms, mainly in the morning. Monday night, west winds 10 to 15 knots. Seas 2 to 3 feet. Protected waters a moderate chop. A slight chance of showers and thunderstorms. Winds and waves higher in and near thunderstorms. The coastal waters forecast for the following St. Andrews Bay waterways. Rest of today, south winds 5 to 10 knots. Protected waters a light chop. Tonight, southwest winds 5 to 10 knots, becoming northwest after midnight. Protected waters a light chop. Friday, north winds around 5 knots, becoming west in the afternoon. Protected waters a light chop. Friday night, west winds 5 to 10 knots. Protected waters a light chop. Saturday, northwest winds around 5 knots, becoming west in the afternoon. Protected waters a light chop. Saturday night, west winds 5 to 10 knots. Protected waters a light chop. Sunday, west winds 5 to 10 knots, increasing to 10 to 15 knots in the afternoon. Protected waters a moderate chop. A slight chance of showers and thunderstorms in the afternoon. Sunday night, west winds 10 to 15 knots. Protected waters a moderate chop. A slight chance of showers and thunderstorms. Monday, west winds 5 to 10 knots. Protected waters a light chop. A slight chance of showers and thunderstorms in the afternoon. Monday night, west winds 5 to 10 knots. Protected waters a light chop. A slight chance of showers and thunderstorms in the evening. Winds and waves higher in and near thunderstorms. The Tropical Weather Outlook. For the North Atlantic, Caribbean Sea, and the Gulf of America, active systems, the National Hurricane Center is issuing advisories on Tropical Storm Bertha near the southern Louisiana coast. Tropical cyclone formation is not expected during the next 7 days. The Surf Zone Forecast General Outlook, onshore flow and swell from Tropical Storm Bertha will lead to life-threatening rip currents and rough surf at area beaches through today. While the surf should subside to around 2 feet by Friday, a 6-second period in altered sandbar configurations due to the recent rough surf will likely lead to a high risk of rip currents again on Friday for the Panhandle beaches and possibly into the upcoming weekend, especially during the afternoon and evening as onshore winds via the sea breeze peak. Based on communication with area beach officials, the following flags are flying at area beaches: Walton, Double Red Bay, Double Red State Park Golf Beaches, Double Red West Facing Golf Beaches, Double Red South Facing Golf Beaches, Red Franklin, Double Red. Tide information for Thursday, July 23, 2026. St. Mark's River entrance. Low 1:54 a.m., high 8:47 a.m., low 5:33 p.m. Apalachicola. High 10:04 a.m., low 7:48 p.m. St. Andrews Bay at Panama City. High 4:57 a.m., low 5:18 p.m. Note that the times of high and low tide are

3 minutes earlier at Shell Point than at the St. Mark's River entrance. The average water temperature at Apalachicola was 82.4 degrees. Sunrise and sunset in Tallahassee. July 23, 2026, sunrise 6:50 a.m. Eastern Daylight Time, sunset 8:37 p.m. Eastern Daylight Time. At 10 a.m. Central Daylight Time, the center of Tropical Storm Bertha was located near latitude 29.6 north, latitude 93.2 west. Bertha is moving toward the west near 10 miles per hour, and this motion with some increase in forward speed is expected during the next day or so. On the forecast track, the center of Bertha will move near or along the Louisiana and Upper Texas coast during the next several hours, and then move inland over Texas this evening. Maximum sustained winds remain near 45 miles per hour with higher gusts. Little change in strength is expected today, and Bertha is forecast to maintain tropical storm intensity until it reaches the Upper Texas coast later today. The system is expected to dissipate inland over Texas late tonight or Friday. Tropical storm force winds extend outward up to 160 miles from the center. The minimum central pressure based on data from the Air Force Reserve Reconnaissance Aircraft is 1,004 millibars or 29.65 inches. 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This broadcast originates from your National Weather Service office in Tallahassee, Florida. The latest weather and forecast information can also be accessed by calling our automated forecast line at 850-942-8851. The current time is 12:18 p.m. Eastern Daylight Time. High rip current risk remains in effect through late tonight. What? Dangerous rip currents. Where? Franklin County beaches. When? Through late tonight. Impacts. Rip currents can sweep even the best swimmers away from shore into deeper water. Swim near a lifeguard. If caught in a rip current, relax and float. Don't swim against the current. If able, swim in a direction following the shoreline. If unable to escape, trace the shore and call or wave for help. These are the noon Eastern Daylight Time conditions. At the Tallahassee Airport, it was mostly sunny. The temperature was 89 degrees. The wind was southeast at 6 miles an hour. At Florida State University, the temperature was 88 degrees. The wind was northwest at 2 miles an hour. At Apalachicola, it was sunny. The temperature was 86 degrees. The wind was southeast at 9 miles an hour. At Panama City Northwest, it was mostly sunny. The temperature was 87 degrees. The wind was southeast at 12 miles an hour. At Dothan, it was mostly sunny. The temperature was 86 degrees. The wind was variable at 5 miles an hour. At Albany, it was mostly sunny. The temperature was 87 degrees. The wind was southwest at 6 miles an hour. At Valdosta, it was sunny. The temperature was 91 degrees. The wind was south at 5 miles an hour. Over the marine area, at the buoys south of Apalachicola, winds were east at 6 knots and seas were 6 feet. At the buoys south of Panama City, winds were southeast at 8 knots and seas were 6 feet. At the buoys south of Pensacola, winds were south at 12 knots and seas were 5 feet. The forecast for the local area. Today, patchy fog this morning. Sunny. Highs in the mid-90s. South winds around 5 miles per hour. Heat index values up to 106. Tonight, partly cloudy. Lows in the mid-70s. Southwest winds around 5 miles per hour, becoming west around 5 miles per hour after midnight. Friday, mostly sunny. A slight chance of showers and thunderstorms in the afternoon. Highs in the mid-90s. North winds around 5 miles per hour. Chance of rain 20%. Heat index values up to 108. Friday night, mostly cloudy with a slight chance of showers and thunderstorms in the evening, then partly cloudy after midnight. Humid with lows in the mid-70s. West winds around 5 miles per hour. Chance of rain 20%. Heat index values up to 106 early in the evening. Saturday, mostly sunny. A slight chance of showers and thunderstorms in the afternoon. Humid with highs in the mid-90s. West winds around 5 miles per hour. Chance of rain 20%. Heat index values up to 108. Saturday night, mostly cloudy with a slight chance of showers and thunderstorms in the evening, then partly cloudy after midnight.

Lows in the upper 70s. Chance of rain 20%. Heat index values up to 105 early in the evening. Sunday and Sunday night, partly cloudy. A chance of showers and thunderstorms. Highs in the mid-90s. Lows in the upper 70s. Chance of rain 30%. Heat index values up to 105. Monday and Monday night, partly cloudy. A slight chance of showers and thunderstorms. Highs in the mid-90s. Lows in the upper 70s. Chance of rain 20%. Heat index values up to 105. Tuesday, sunny. A slight chance of showers and thunderstorms in the afternoon. Highs in the mid-90s. Chance of rain 20%. Heat index values up to 110. Tuesday night, partly cloudy. A slight chance of showers and thunderstorms in the evening. Lows in the upper 70s. Chance of rain 20%. Heat index values up to 110 early in the evening. Wednesday, mostly sunny. A slight chance of showers and thunderstorms in the morning, then a chance of showers and thunderstorms in the afternoon. Highs in the mid-90s. Chance of rain 40%. Heat index values up to 110. The coastal waters forecast for the following. Coastal waters from Okaloosa, Walton County line to Mexico Beach out to 20 nautical miles. Coastal waters from Mexico Beach to Apalachicola out to 20 nautical miles. Waters from Okaloosa, Walton County line to Mexico Beach 20 to 60 nautical miles. And waters from Mexico Beach to Apalachicola 20 to 60 nautical miles. Small craft advisory in effect until 10 a.m. Central Daylight Time this morning. Rest of today, southeast winds 5 to 10 knots. Seas 3 to 5 feet, occasionally to 6 feet. Wave detail, southwest 5 feet at 8 seconds. Protected waters a light chop. Tonight, southwest winds around 5 knots, becoming northwest around 5 knots after midnight. Seas 3 to 4 feet. Wave detail, southwest 4 feet at 8 seconds. Protected waters smooth. Friday, north winds 5 to 10 knots. Seas 2 to 3 feet. Wave detail, southwest 3 feet at 8 seconds. Protected waters a light chop. Friday night, northwest winds 5 to 10 knots. Seas around 2 feet. Wave detail, southwest 2 feet at 8 seconds. Protected waters a light chop. Saturday, northwest winds 5 to 10 knots. Seas around 2 feet. Wave detail, southwest 2 feet at 7 seconds and northwest 1 foot at 2 seconds. Protected waters a light chop. Saturday night, west winds 10 to 15 knots. Seas around 2 feet. Wave detail, west 2 feet at 3 seconds and southwest 1 foot at 6 seconds. Protected waters a moderate chop. Sunday, west winds 10 to 15 knots, increasing to 15 to 20 knots in the afternoon. Seas 2 to 3 feet. Protected waters choppy. Sunday night, west winds 15 to 20 knots. Seas 2 to 4 feet. Protected waters choppy. A slight chance of showers and thunderstorms after midnight. Monday, west winds 10 to 15 knots, increasing to 15 to 20 knots in the afternoon. Seas 2 to 3 feet. Protected waters choppy. A slight chance of showers and thunderstorms. Monday night, west winds 15 to 20 knots, diminishing to 10 to 15 knots after midnight. Seas 2 to 3 feet. Protected waters choppy. A slight chance of showers and thunderstorms after midnight. Winds and waves higher and near thunderstorms. The coastal waters forecast for the following. Waters from Suwannee River to Apalachicola, Florida, extending from 20 to 60 nautical miles. Rest of today, southeast winds around 5 knots. Seas 3 to 4 feet. Wave detail, southwest 4 feet at 8 seconds. Protected waters smooth. Tonight, west winds around 5 knots, becoming northwest after midnight. Seas 2 to 3 feet. Wave detail, southwest 3 feet at 7 seconds. Protected waters a light chop. Friday, northeast winds 5 to 10 knots, becoming southeast in the afternoon. Seas around 2 feet. Wave detail, southwest 2 feet at 7 seconds. Protected waters a light chop. Friday night, west winds 5 to 10 knots, becoming northwest after midnight. Seas around 2 feet. Wave detail, southwest 2 feet at 8 seconds. Protected waters a light chop. Saturday, northwest winds 5 to 10 knots. Seas around 2 feet.

Detail, west 2 feet at 7 seconds. Protected waters, a light chop. Saturday night, west winds 5 to 10 knots. Seas around 2 feet. Wave detail, west 2 feet at 5 seconds. Protected waters, a light chop. Sunday, west winds 10 to 15 knots. Seas 2 to 3 feet. Protected waters, a moderate chop. A slight chance of showers and thunderstorms in the afternoon. Sunday night, west winds around 15 knots. Seas 2 to 3 feet. Protected waters, a moderate chop. A slight chance of showers and thunderstorms in the evening, then a chance of showers and thunderstorms after midnight. Monday, west winds 10 to 15 knots. Seas 2 to 3 feet. Protected waters, a moderate chop. A chance of showers and thunderstorms, mainly in the morning. Monday night, west winds 10 to 15 knots. Seas 2 to 3 feet. Protected waters, a moderate chop. A slight chance of showers and thunderstorms. Winds and waves higher in and near thunderstorms. The coastal waters forecast for the following St. Andrews Bay waterways. Rest of today, south winds 5 to 10 knots. Protected waters, a light chop. Tonight, southwest winds 5 to 10 knots, becoming northwest after midnight. Protected waters, a light chop. Friday, north winds around 5 knots, becoming west in the afternoon. Protected waters, a light chop. Friday night, west winds 5 to 10 knots. Protected waters, a light chop. Saturday, northwest winds around 5 knots, becoming west in the afternoon. Protected waters, a light chop. Saturday night, west winds 5 to 10 knots. Protected waters, a light chop. Sunday, west winds 5 to 10 knots, increasing to 10 to 15 knots in the afternoon. Protected waters, a moderate chop. A slight chance of showers and thunderstorms in the afternoon. Sunday night, west winds 10 to 15 knots. Protected waters, a moderate chop. A slight chance of showers and thunderstorms. Monday, west winds 5 to 10 knots. Protected waters, a light chop. A slight chance of showers and thunderstorms in the afternoon. Monday night, west winds 5 to 10 knots. Protected waters, a light chop. A slight chance of showers and thunderstorms in the evening. Winds and waves higher in and near thunderstorms. The Tropical Weather Outlook. For the North Atlantic, Caribbean Sea, and the Gulf of America, active systems, the National Hurricane Center is issuing advisories on Tropical Storm Bertha near the southern Louisiana coast. Tropical cyclone formation is not expected during the next 7 days. The Surf Zone Forecast General Outlook, onshore flow and swell from Tropical Storm Bertha will lead to life-threatening rip currents and rough surf at area beaches through today. While the surf should subside to around 2 feet by Friday, a 6-second period in altered sandbar configurations due to the recent rough surf will likely lead to a high risk of rip currents again on Friday for the Panhandle beaches and possibly into the upcoming weekend, especially during the afternoon and evening as onshore winds via the sea breeze peak. Based on communication with area beach officials, the following flags are flying at area beaches: Walton, Double Red Bay, Double Red State Park Golf Beaches, Double Red West Facing Golf Beaches, Double Red South Facing Golf Beaches, Red Franklin, Double Red. Tide information for Thursday, July 23, 2026. St. Marks River entrance. Low 1:54 a.m., high 8:47 a.m., low 5:33 p.m. Apalachicola. High 10:04 a.m., low 7:48 p.m. St. Andrews Bay at Panama City. High 4:57 a.m., low 5:18 p.m. Note that the times of high and low tide are 3 minutes earlier at Shell Point than at the St. Marks River entrance. The average water temperature at Apalachicola was 82.4 degrees. Sunrise and sunset in Tallahassee. July 23, 2026, sunrise 6:50 a.m. Eastern Daylight Time, sunset 8:37 p.m. Eastern Daylight Time. The Tallahassee climate summary for yesterday, July 22, 2026. Yesterday's high temperature was 91 degrees. This high was 1 degree below the normal high of 92. Yesterday's low temperature was 77 degrees. This low was 4 degrees above the normal low of 73. A trace of precipitation fell yesterday, which brings the monthly total to 5.81 inches. This is 0.83 inches above the normal amount of 4.98 inches for July. The total precipitation for the year now stands at 23.20 inches, which is 10.36 inches below normal.
The normal high temperature for today is 92 degrees, and the normal low is 73. The record high for today is 100, which last occurred in 1932, and the record low is 64, which occurred in 1947. Sunrise today is at 6:50 a.m. and sunset is at 8:37 p.m. At 10 a.m. Central Daylight Time, the center of Tropical Storm Bertha was located near latitude 29.6 north, longitude 93.2 west. Bertha is moving toward the west near 10 miles per hour, and this motion with some increase in forward speed is expected during the next day or so. On the forecast track, the center of Bertha will move near or along the Louisiana and Upper Texas coast during the next several hours, and then move inland over Texas this evening. Maximum sustained winds remain near 45 miles per hour with higher gusts. Little change in strength is expected today, and Bertha is forecast to maintain tropical storm intensity until it reaches the Upper Texas coast later today. The system is expected to dissipate inland over Texas late tonight or Friday. Little change in strength is expected today, and Bertha is forecast to maintain tropical storm intensity until it reaches the Upper Texas coast later today. The system is expected to dissipate inland over Texas late tonight or Friday. Tropical storm force winds extend outward up to 160 miles from the center. The minimum central pressure based on data from the Air Force Reserve Reconnaissance Aircraft is 1,004 millibars or 29.65 inches. 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This broadcast originates from your National Weather Service office in Tallahassee, Florida. The latest weather and forecast information can also be accessed by calling our automated forecast line at 850-942-8851. The current time is 12:33 p.m. Eastern Daylight Time. High rip current risk remains in effect through late tonight. What? Dangerous rip currents. Where? Franklin County beaches. When? Through late tonight. Impacts. Rip currents can sweep even the best swimmers away from shore into deeper water. Swim near a lifeguard. If caught in a rip current, relax and float. Don't swim against the current. If able, swim in a direction following the shoreline. If unable to escape, face the shore and call or wave for help. These are the noon Eastern Daylight Time conditions. At the Tallahassee Airport, it was mostly sunny. The temperature was 89 degrees. The wind was southeast at 6 miles an hour. At Florida State University, the temperature was 88 degrees. The wind was northwest at 2 miles an hour. At Apalachicola, it was sunny. The temperature was 86 degrees. The wind was southeast at 9 miles an hour. At Panama City Northwest, it was mostly sunny. The temperature was 87 degrees. The wind was southeast at 12 miles an hour. At Dothan, it was mostly sunny. The temperature was 86 degrees. The wind was variable at 5 miles an hour. At Albany, it was mostly sunny. The temperature was 87 degrees. The wind was southwest at 6 miles an hour. At Valdosta, it was sunny. The temperature was 91 degrees. The wind was south at 5 miles an hour. Over the marine area, at the buoy south of Apalachicola, winds were east at 6 knots and seas were 6 feet. At the buoy south of Panama City, winds were southeast at 8 knots and seas were 6 feet. At the buoy south of Pensacola, winds were south at 12 knots and seas were 5 feet. The forecast for the local area. Today, patchy fog this morning. Sunny. Highs in the mid-90s. South winds around 5 miles per hour. Heat index values up to 106. Tonight, partly cloudy. Lows in the mid-70s. Southwest winds around 5 miles per hour, becoming west around 5 miles per hour after midnight. Friday, mostly sunny. A slight chance of showers and thunderstorms in the afternoon. Highs in the mid-90s. North winds around 5 miles per hour. Chance of rain 20%. Heat index values up to 108. Friday night, mostly cloudy with a slight chance of showers and thunderstorms in the evening, then partly cloudy after midnight. Humid with lows in the mid-70s. West winds around 5 miles per hour. Chance of rain 20%. Heat index values up to 106 early in the evening. Saturday, mostly sunny. A slight chance of showers and thunderstorms in the afternoon. Humid with highs in the mid-90s. West winds around 5 miles per hour. Chance of rain.

20%. Heat index values up to 108. Saturday night, mostly cloudy with a slight chance of showers and thunderstorms in the evening, then partly cloudy after midnight. Lows in the upper 70s. Chance of rain 20%. Heat index values up to 105 early in the evening. Sunday and Sunday night, partly cloudy. A chance of showers and thunderstorms. Highs in the mid-90s. Lows in the upper 70s. Chance of rain 30%. Heat index values up to 105. Monday and Monday night, partly cloudy. A slight chance of showers and thunderstorms. Highs in the mid-90s. Lows in the upper 70s. Chance of rain 20%. Heat index values up to 105. Tuesday, sunny. A slight chance of showers and thunderstorms in the afternoon. Highs in the mid-90s. Chance of rain 20%. Heat index values up to 110. Tuesday night, partly cloudy. A slight chance of showers and thunderstorms in the evening. Lows in the upper 70s. Chance of rain 20%. Heat index values up to 110 early in the evening. Wednesday, mostly sunny. A slight chance of showers and thunderstorms in the morning, then a chance of showers and thunderstorms in the afternoon. Highs in the mid-90s. Chance of rain 40%. Heat index values up to 110. The coastal waters forecast for the following: coastal waters from Okaloosa, Walton County line to Mexico Beach out to 20 nautical miles, coastal waters from Mexico Beach to Apalachicola out to 20 nautical miles, waters from Okaloosa, Walton County line to Mexico Beach 20 to 60 nautical miles, and waters from Mexico Beach to Apalachicola 20 to 60 nautical miles. Small craft advisory in effect until 10 a.m. Central Daylight Time this morning. Rest of today, southeast winds 5 to 10 knots. Seas 3 to 5 feet, occasionally to 6 feet. Wave detail, southwest 5 feet at 8 seconds. Protected waters a light chop. Tonight, southwest winds around 5 knots, becoming northwest around 5 knots after midnight. Seas 3 to 4 feet. Wave detail, southwest 4 feet at 8 seconds. Protected waters smooth. Friday, north winds 5 to 10 knots. Seas 2 to 3 feet. Wave detail, southwest 3 feet at 8 seconds. Protected waters a light chop. Friday night, northwest winds 5 to 10 knots. Seas around 2 feet. Wave detail, southwest 2 feet at 8 seconds. Protected waters a light chop. Saturday, northwest winds 5 to 10 knots. Seas around 2 feet. Wave detail, southwest 2 feet at 7 seconds and northwest 1 foot at 2 seconds. Protected waters a light chop. Saturday night, west winds 10 to 15 knots. Seas around 2 feet. Wave detail, west 2 feet at 3 seconds and southwest 1 foot at 6 seconds. Protected waters a moderate chop. Sunday, west winds 10 to 15 knots, increasing to 15 to 20 knots in the afternoon. Seas 2 to 3 feet. Protected waters choppy. Sunday night, west winds 15 to 20 knots. Seas 2 to 4 feet. Protected waters choppy. A slight chance of showers and thunderstorms after midnight. Monday, west winds 10 to 15 knots, increasing to 15 to 20 knots in the afternoon. Seas 2 to 3 feet. Protected waters choppy. A slight chance of showers and thunderstorms. Monday night, west winds 15 to 20 knots, diminishing to 10 to 15 knots after midnight. Seas 2 to 3 feet. Protected waters choppy. A slight chance of showers and thunderstorms after midnight. Winds and waves higher and near thunderstorms. The coastal waters forecast for the following: waters from Swampy River to Apalachicola, Florida, extending from 20 to 60 nautical miles. Rest of today, southeast winds around 5 knots. Seas 3 to 4 feet. Wave detail, southwest 4 feet at 8 seconds. Protected waters smooth. Tonight, west winds around 5 knots, becoming northwest after midnight. Seas 2 to 3 feet. Wave detail, southwest 3 feet at 7 seconds. Protected waters a light chop. Friday, northeast winds 5 to 10 knots, becoming southeast in the afternoon. Seas around 2 feet. Wave detail, southwest 2 feet at 7 seconds. Protected waters a light chop. Friday night, west winds 5 to 10 knots, becoming northwest after midnight. Seas around 2 feet.

Wave detail, southwest 2 feet at 8 seconds. Protected waters, a light chop. Saturday, northwest winds 5 to 10 knots. Seas around 2 feet. Wave detail, west 2 feet at 7 seconds. Protected waters, a light chop. Saturday night, west winds 5 to 10 knots. Seas around 2 feet. Wave detail, west 2 feet at 5 seconds. Protected waters, a light chop. Sunday, west winds 10 to 15 knots. Seas 2 to 3 feet. Protected waters, a moderate chop. A slight chance of showers and thunderstorms in the afternoon. Sunday night, west winds around 15 knots. Seas 2 to 3 feet. Protected waters, a moderate chop. A slight chance of showers and thunderstorms in the evening, then a chance of showers and thunderstorms after midnight. Monday, west winds 10 to 15 knots. Seas 2 to 3 feet. Protected waters, a moderate chop. A chance of showers and thunderstorms, mainly in the morning. Monday night, west winds 10 to 15 knots. Seas 2 to 3 feet. Protected waters, a moderate chop. A slight chance of showers and thunderstorms. Winds and waves higher in and near thunderstorms. The coastal waters forecast for the following St. Andrews Bay waterways. Rest of today, south winds 5 to 10 knots. Protected waters, a light chop. Tonight, southwest winds 5 to 10 knots, becoming northwest after midnight. Protected waters, a light chop. Friday, north winds around 5 knots, becoming west in the afternoon. Protected waters, a light chop. Friday night, west winds 5 to 10 knots. Protected waters, a light chop. Saturday, northwest winds around 5 knots, becoming west in the afternoon. Protected waters, a light chop. Saturday night, west winds 5 to 10 knots. Protected waters, a light chop. Sunday, west winds 5 to 10 knots, increasing to 10 to 15 knots in the afternoon. Protected waters, a moderate chop. A slight chance of showers and thunderstorms in the afternoon. Sunday night, west winds 10 to 15 knots. Protected waters, a moderate chop. A slight chance of showers and thunderstorms. Monday, west winds 5 to 10 knots. Protected waters, a light chop. A slight chance of showers and thunderstorms in the afternoon. Monday night, west winds 5 to 10 knots. Protected waters, a light chop. A slight chance of showers and thunderstorms in the evening. Winds and waves higher in and near thunderstorms. The Tropical Weather Outlook. For the North Atlantic, Caribbean Sea, and the Gulf of America, active systems, the National Hurricane Center is issuing advisories on Tropical Storm Bertha near the southern Louisiana coast. Tropical cyclone formation is not expected during the next 7 days. The surf zone forecast general outlook, onshore flow and swell from Tropical Storm Bertha will lead to life-threatening rip currents and rough surf at area beaches through today. While the surf should subside to around 2 feet by Friday, a 6-second period in altered sandbar configurations due to the recent rough surf will likely lead to a high risk of rip currents again on Friday for the Panhandle beaches and possibly into the upcoming weekend, especially during the afternoon and evening as onshore winds via the sea breeze peak. Based on communication with area beach officials, the following flags are flying at area beaches: Walton, Double Red Bay, Double Red State Park Gulf Beaches, Double Red West Facing Gulf Beaches, Double Red South Facing Gulf Beaches, Red Franklin, Double Red. Tide information for Thursday, July 23, 2026. St. Marks River entrance. Low 1:54 a.m., high 8:47 a.m., low 5:33 p.m. Apalachicola. High 10:04 a.m., low 7:48 p.m. St. Andrews Bay at Panama City. High 4:57 a.m., low 5:18 p.m. Note that the times of high and low tide are 3 minutes earlier at Shell Point than at the St. Marks River entrance. The average water temperature at Apalachicola was 82.4 degrees. Sunrise and sunset in Tallahassee. July 23, 2026. Sunrise 6:50 a.m. Eastern Daylight Time, sunset 8:37 p.m. Eastern Daylight Time. At 10 a.m. Central Daylight Time, the center of Tropical Storm Bertha was located near latitude 29.6 north, longitude 93.2 west. Bertha is moving toward the west near 10 miles per hour, and this motion with some increase in forward speed is expected during the next day or so. On the forecast track, the center of Bertha will move near or along the Louisiana and Upper Texas coast during the next several hours, and then move inland over Texas this evening.
Maximum sustained winds remain near 45 miles per hour with higher gusts. Little change in strength is expected today, and Bertha is forecast to maintain tropical storm intensity until it reaches the upper Texas coast later today. The system is expected to dissipate inland over Texas late tonight or Friday. Tropical storm force winds extend outward up to 160 miles from the center. The minimum central pressure based on data from the Air Force Reserve Reconnaissance Aircraft is 1,004 millibars or 29.65 inches. 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This broadcast originates from your National Weather Service office in Tallahassee, Florida. The latest weather and forecast information can also be accessed by calling our automated forecast line at 850-942-8851. The current time is 12:47 p.m. Eastern Daylight Time. High rip current risk remains in effect through late tonight. What? Dangerous rip currents. Where? Franklin County beaches. When? Through late tonight. Impacts. Rip currents can sweep even the best swimmers away from shore into deeper water. Swim near a lifeguard. If caught in a rip current, relax and float. Don't swim against the current. If able, swim in a direction following the shoreline. If unable to escape, face the shore and call or wave for help. These are the noon Eastern Daylight Time conditions. At the Tallahassee Airport, it was mostly sunny. The temperature was 89 degrees. The wind was southeast at 6 miles an hour. At Florida State University, the temperature was 88 degrees. The wind was northwest at 2 miles an hour. At Apalachicola, it was sunny. The temperature was 86 degrees. The wind was southeast at 9 miles an hour. At Panama City Northwest, it was mostly sunny. The temperature was 87 degrees. The wind was southeast at 12 miles an hour. At Dothan, it was mostly sunny. The temperature was 86 degrees. The wind was variable at 5 miles an hour. At Albany, it was mostly sunny. The temperature was 87 degrees. The wind was southwest at 6 miles an hour. At Valdosta, it was sunny. The temperature was 91 degrees. The wind was south at 5 miles an hour. Over the marine area, at the buoy south of Apalachicola, winds were east at 6 knots and seas were 6 feet. At the buoy south of Panama City, winds were southeast at 8 knots and seas were 6 feet. At the buoy south of Pensacola, winds were south at 12 knots and seas were 5 feet. The forecast for the local area. Today, patchy fog this morning. Sunny. Highs in the mid-90s. South winds around 5 miles per hour. Heat index values up to 106. Tonight, partly cloudy. Lows in the mid-70s. Southwest winds around 5 miles per hour, becoming west around 5 miles per hour after midnight. Friday, mostly sunny. A slight chance of showers and thunderstorms in the afternoon. Highs in the mid-90s. North winds around 5 miles per hour. Chance of rain 20%. Heat index values up to 108. Friday night, mostly cloudy with a slight chance of showers and thunderstorms in the evening, then partly cloudy after midnight. Humid with lows in the mid-70s. West winds around 5 miles per hour. Chance of rain 20%. Heat index values up to 106 early in the evening. Saturday, mostly sunny. A slight chance of showers and thunderstorms in the afternoon. Humid with highs in the mid-90s. West winds around 5 miles per hour. Chance of rain 20%. Heat index values up to 108. Saturday night, mostly cloudy with a slight chance of showers and thunderstorms in the evening, then partly cloudy after midnight. Lows in the upper 70s. Chance of rain 20%. Heat index values up to 105 early in the evening. Sunday and Sunday night, partly cloudy. A chance of showers and thunderstorms. Highs in the mid-90s. Lows in the upper 70s. Chance of rain 30%. Heat index values up to 105. Monday and Monday night, partly cloudy. A slight chance of showers and thunderstorms. Highs in the mid-90s. Lows in the upper 70s. Chance of rain 20%. Heat index values up to 105. Tuesday, sunny. A slight chance of showers and thunderstorms in the afternoon. Highs in the mid-90s. Chance of rain.

20%. Heat index values up to 110. Tuesday night, partly cloudy. A slight chance of showers and thunderstorms in the evening. Lows in the upper 70s. Chance of rain 20%. Heat index values up to 110 early in the evening. Wednesday, mostly sunny. A slight chance of showers and thunderstorms in the morning, then a chance of showers and thunderstorms in the afternoon. Highs in the mid-90s. Chance of rain 40%. Heat index values up to 110. The coastal waters forecast for the following. Coastal waters from Okaloosa, Walton County line to Mexico Beach out to 20 nautical miles. Coastal waters from Mexico Beach to Apalachicola out to 20 nautical miles. Waters from Okaloosa, Walton County line to Mexico Beach 20 to 60 nautical miles. And waters from Mexico Beach to Apalachicola 20 to 60 nautical miles. Small craft advisory in effect until 10 a.m. Central Daylight Time this morning. Rest of today, southeast winds 5 to 10 knots. Seas 3 to 5 feet, occasionally to 6 feet. Wave detail, southwest 5 feet at 8 seconds. Protected waters, a light chop. Tonight, southwest winds around 5 knots, becoming northwest around 5 knots after midnight. Seas 3 to 4 feet. Wave detail, southwest 4 feet at 8 seconds. Protected waters, smooth. Friday, north winds 5 to 10 knots. Seas 2 to 3 feet. Wave detail, southwest 3 feet at 8 seconds. Protected waters, a light chop. Friday night, northwest winds 5 to 10 knots. Seas around 2 feet. Wave detail, southwest 2 feet at 8 seconds. Protected waters, a light chop. Saturday, northwest winds 5 to 10 knots. Seas around 2 feet. Wave detail, southwest 2 feet at 7 seconds and northwest 1 foot at 2 seconds. Protected waters, a light chop. Saturday night, west winds 10 to 15 knots. Seas around 2 feet. Wave detail, west 2 feet at 3 seconds and southwest 1 foot at 6 seconds. Protected waters, a moderate chop. Sunday, west winds 10 to 15 knots, increasing to 15 to 20 knots in the afternoon. Seas 2 to 3 feet. Protected waters, choppy. Sunday night, west winds 15 to 20 knots. Seas 2 to 4 feet. Protected waters, choppy. A slight chance of showers and thunderstorms after midnight. Monday, west winds 10 to 15 knots, increasing to 15 to 20 knots in the afternoon. Seas 2 to 3 feet. Protected waters, choppy. A slight chance of showers and thunderstorms. Monday night, west winds 15 to 20 knots, diminishing to 10 to 15 knots after midnight. Seas 2 to 3 feet. Protected waters, choppy. A slight chance of showers and thunderstorms after midnight. Winds and waves higher in and near thunderstorms. The coastal waters forecast for the following. Waters from Suwannee River to Apalachicola, Florida, extending from 20 to 60 nautical miles. Rest of today, southeast winds around 5 knots. Seas 3 to 4 feet. Wave detail, southwest 4 feet at 8 seconds. Protected waters, smooth. Tonight, west winds around 5 knots, becoming northwest after midnight. Seas 2 to 3 feet. Wave detail, southwest 3 feet at 7 seconds. Protected waters, a light chop. Friday, northeast winds 5 to 10 knots, becoming southeast in the afternoon. Seas around 2 feet. Wave detail, southwest 2 feet at 7 seconds. Protected waters, a light chop. Friday night, west winds 5 to 10 knots, becoming northwest after midnight. Seas around 2 feet. Wave detail, southwest 2 feet at 8 seconds. Protected waters, a light chop. Saturday, northwest winds 5 to 10 knots. Seas around 2 feet. Wave detail, west 2 feet at 7 seconds. Protected waters, a light chop. Saturday night, west winds 5 to 10 knots. Seas around 2 feet. Wave detail, west 2 feet at 5 seconds. Protected waters, a light chop. Sunday, west winds 10 to 15 knots. Seas 2 to 3 feet. Protected waters, a moderate chop. A slight chance of showers and thunderstorms in the afternoon. Sunday night, west winds around 15 knots. Seas 2 to 3 feet. Protected waters, a moderate chop. A slight chance of showers and thunderstorms in the evening, then a chance of showers and thunderstorms after midnight. Monday, west winds 10 to 15 knots.
Seas 2 to 3 feet. Protected waters a moderate chop. A chance of showers and thunderstorms, mainly in the morning. Monday night, west winds 10 to 15 knots. Seas 2 to 3 feet. Protected waters a moderate chop. A slight chance of showers and thunderstorms. Winds and waves higher and near thunderstorms. The coastal waters forecast for the following St. Andrews Bay waterways. Rest of today, south winds 5 to 10 knots. Protected waters a light chop. Tonight, southwest winds 5 to 10 knots, becoming northwest after midnight. Protected waters a light chop. Friday, north winds around 5 knots, becoming west in the afternoon. Protected waters a light chop. Friday night, west winds 5 to 10 knots. Protected waters a light chop. Saturday, northwest winds around 5 knots, becoming west in the afternoon. Protected waters a light chop. Saturday night, west winds 5 to 10 knots. Protected waters a light chop. Sunday, west winds 5 to 10 knots, increasing to 10 to 15 knots in the afternoon. Protected waters a moderate chop. A slight chance of showers and thunderstorms in the afternoon. Sunday night, west winds 10 to 15 knots. Protected waters a moderate chop. A slight chance of showers and thunderstorms. Monday, west winds 5 to 10 knots. Protected waters a light chop. A slight chance of showers and thunderstorms in the afternoon. Monday night, west winds 5 to 10 knots. Protected waters a light chop. A slight chance of showers and thunderstorms in the evening. Winds and waves higher and near thunderstorms. The Tropical Weather Outlook. For the North Atlantic, Caribbean Sea, and the Gulf of America, active systems, the National Hurricane Center is issuing advisories on Tropical Storm Bertha near the southern Louisiana coast. Tropical cyclone formation is not expected during the next 7 days. The Surf Zone Forecast General Outlook. Onshore flow and swell from Tropical Storm Bertha will lead to life-threatening rip currents and rough surf at area beaches through today. While the surf should subside to around 2 feet by Friday, a 6-second period and altered sandbar configurations due to the recent rough surf will likely lead to a high risk of rip currents again on Friday for the Panhandle beaches and possibly into the upcoming weekend, especially during the afternoon and evening as onshore winds via the sea breeze peak. Based on communication with area beach officials, the following flags are flying at area beaches: Walton, Double Red Bay, Double Red State Park Gulf Beaches, Double Red West Facing Gulf Beaches, Double Red South Facing Gulf Beaches, Red Franklin, Double Red. Tide information for Thursday, July 23, 2026. St. Marks River entrance. Low 1:54 a.m., high 8:47 a.m., low 5:33 p.m. Apalachicola. High 10:04 a.m., low 7:48 p.m. St. Andrews Bay at Panama City. High 4:57 a.m., low 5:18 p.m. Note that the times of high and low tide are 3 minutes earlier at Shell Point than at the St. Marks River entrance. The average water temperature at Apalachicola was 82.4 degrees. Sunrise and sunset in Tallahassee. July 23, 2026. Sunrise 6:50 a.m. Eastern Daylight Time, sunset 8:37 p.m. Eastern Daylight Time. At 10 a.m. Central Daylight Time, the center of Tropical Storm Bertha was located near latitude 29.6 north, longitude 93.2 west. Bertha is moving toward the west near 10 miles per hour, and this motion with some increase in forward speed is expected during the next day or so. On the forecast track, the center of Bertha will move near or along the Louisiana and Upper Texas coast during the next several hours, and then move inland over Texas this evening. Maximum sustained winds remain near 45 miles per hour with higher gusts. Little change in strength is expected today, and Bertha is forecast to maintain tropical storm intensity until it reaches the Upper Texas coast later today. The system is expected to dissipate inland over Texas late tonight or Friday. Tropical storm force winds extend outward up to 160 miles from the center. The minimum central pressure based on data from the Air Force Reserve Reconnaissance Aircraft is 1,004 millibars or 29.65 inches. The Tallahassee Climate Summary for yesterday, July 22, 2026. Yesterday's high temperature was 91 degrees. This high was 1 degree below the normal high of 92. Yesterday's low temperature was 77 degrees. This low was 4 degrees above the normal low of 73. A trace of precipitation fell yesterday, which brings the monthly total to 5.81 inches.

This is 0.83 inches above the normal amount of 4.98 inches for July. The total precipitation for the year now stands at 23.20 inches, which is 10.36 inches below normal. The normal high temperature for today is 92 degrees, and the normal low is 73. The record high for today is 100, which last occurred in 1932, and the record low is 64, which occurred in 1947. Sunrise today is at 6:50 a.m. and sunset is at 8:37 p.m. You are listening to NOAA Weather Radio Station KIH24 in Tallahassee, Florida, operating 24 hours a day on a frequency of 162.40 MHz. 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The latest weather and forecast information can also be accessed by calling our automated forecast line at 850-942-8851. The current time is 1:02 p.m. Eastern Daylight Time. High rip current risk remains in effect through late tonight. What? Dangerous rip currents. Where? Franklin County beaches. When? Through late tonight. Impacts. Rip currents can sweep even the best swimmers away from shore into deeper water. Swim near a lifeguard. If caught in a rip current, relax and float. Don't swim against the current. If able, swim in a direction following the shoreline. If unable to escape, face the shore and call or wave for help. The Tropical Weather Outlook. For the North Atlantic, Caribbean Sea, and the Gulf of America, active systems, the National Hurricane Center is issuing advisories on Tropical Storm Bertha near the southern Louisiana coast. Tropical cyclone formation is not expected during the next 7 days. The Surf Zone Forecast General Outlook. Onshore flow and swell from Tropical Storm Bertha will lead to life-threatening rip currents and rough surf at area beaches through today. While the surf should subside to around 2 feet by Friday, a 6-second period in altered sandbar configurations due to the recent rough surf will likely lead to a high risk of rip currents again on Friday for the Panhandle beaches and possibly into the upcoming weekend, especially during the afternoon and evening as onshore winds via the sea breeze peak. Based on communication with area beach officials, the following flags are flying at area beaches: Walton, Double Red Bay, Double Red State Park Gulf Beaches, Double Red West Facing Gulf Beaches, Double Red South Facing Gulf Beaches, Red Franklin, Double Red. Tide information for Thursday, July 23, 2026. St. Marks River entrance. Low 1:54 a.m., high 8:47 a.m., low 5:33 p.m. Apalachicola. High 10:04 a.m., low 7:48 p.m. St. Andrews Bay at Panama City. High 4:57 a.m., low 5:18 p.m. Note that the times of high and low tide are 3 minutes earlier at Shell Point than at the St. Marks River entrance. The average water temperature at Apalachicola was 82.4 degrees. Sunrise and sunset in Tallahassee. July 23, 2026, sunrise 6:50 a.m. Eastern Daylight Time, sunset 8:37 p.m. Eastern Daylight Time. At 10 a.m. Central Daylight Time, the center of Tropical Storm Bertha was located near latitude 29.6 north, latitude 93.2 west. Bertha is moving toward the west near 10 miles per hour, and this motion with some increase in forward speed is expected during the next day or so. On the forecast track, the center of Bertha will move near or along the Louisiana and Upper Texas coast during the next several hours, and then move inland over Texas this evening. Maximum sustained winds remain near 45 miles per hour with higher gusts. Little change in strength is expected today, and Bertha is forecast to maintain tropical storm intensity until it reaches the Upper Texas coast later today. The system is expected to dissipate inland over Texas late tonight or Friday. Tropical storm force winds extend outward up to 160 miles from the center. The minimum central pressure based on data from the Air Force Reserve Reconnaissance Aircraft is 1,004 millibars or 29.65 inches. 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This broadcast originates from your National Weather Service office in Tallahassee, Florida. The latest weather and forecast information can also be accessed by calling our automated forecast line at 850-942-8851. The current time is 1:06 p.m. Eastern Daylight Time. High rip current risk remains in effect through late tonight. What? Dangerous rip currents. Where? Franklin County beaches. When? Through late tonight. Impacts. Rip currents can sweep even the best swimmers away from shore into

deeper water. Swim near a lifeguard. If caught in a rip current, relax and float. Don't swim against the current. If able, swim in a direction following the shoreline. If unable to escape, face the shore and call or wave for help. These are the 1 p.m. Eastern Daylight Time conditions. At the Tallahassee Airport, it was mostly sunny. The temperature was 92 degrees. The wind was variable at 3 miles an hour. The report from Florida State University was not available. At Apalachicola, it was sunny. The temperature was 87 degrees. The wind was south at 7 miles an hour. At Panama City Northwest, it was mostly sunny. The temperature was 87 degrees. The wind was south at 7 miles an hour. At Dothan, it was mostly sunny. The temperature was 87 degrees. The wind was calm. At Albany, it was mostly sunny. The temperature was 89 degrees. The wind was west at 7 miles an hour. At Valdosta, it was mostly sunny. The temperature was 93 degrees. The wind was variable at 6 miles an hour. Over the marine area, at the buoy south of Apalachicola, winds were east at 6 knots. At the buoy south of Panama City, winds were southeast at 8 knots. At the buoy south of Pensacola, winds were south at 12 knots. The forecast for the local area. Today, patchy fog this morning. Sunny. Highs in the mid-90s. South winds around 5 miles per hour. Heat index values up to 106. Tonight, partly cloudy. Lows in the mid-70s. Southwest winds around 5 miles per hour, becoming west around 5 miles per hour after midnight. Friday, mostly sunny. A slight chance of showers and thunderstorms in the afternoon. Highs in the mid-90s. North winds around 5 miles per hour. Chance of rain 20%. Heat index values up to 108. Friday night, mostly cloudy with a slight chance of showers and thunderstorms in the evening, then partly cloudy after midnight. Humid with lows in the mid-70s. West winds around 5 miles per hour. Chance of rain 20%. Heat index values up to 106 early in the evening. Saturday, mostly sunny. A slight chance of showers and thunderstorms in the afternoon. Humid with highs in the mid-90s. West winds around 5 miles per hour. Chance of rain 20%. Heat index values up to 108. Saturday night, mostly cloudy with a slight chance of showers and thunderstorms in the evening, then partly cloudy after midnight. Lows in the upper 70s. Chance of rain 20%. Heat index values up to 105 early in the evening. Sunday and Sunday night, partly cloudy. A chance of showers and thunderstorms. Highs in the mid-90s. Lows in the upper 70s. Chance of rain 30%. Heat index values up to 105. Monday and Monday night, partly cloudy. A slight chance of showers and thunderstorms. Highs in the mid-90s. Lows in the upper 70s. Chance of rain 20%. Heat index values up to 105. Tuesday, sunny. A slight chance of showers and thunderstorms in the afternoon. Highs in the mid-90s. Chance of rain 20%. Heat index values up to 110. Tuesday night, partly cloudy. A slight chance of showers and thunderstorms in the evening. Lows in the upper 70s. Chance of rain 20%. Heat index values up to 110 early in the evening. Wednesday, mostly sunny. A slight chance of showers and thunderstorms in the morning, then a chance of showers and thunderstorms in the afternoon. Highs in the mid-90s. Chance of rain 40%. Heat index values up to 110. The coastal waters forecast for the following. Coastal waters from Okaloosa-Walton County line to Mexico Beach out to 20 nautical miles. Coastal waters from Mexico Beach to Apalachicola out to 20 nautical miles. Waters from Okaloosa-Walton County line to Mexico Beach 20 to 60 nautical miles. And waters from Mexico Beach to Apalachicola 20 to 60 nautical miles. Small craft advisory in effect until 10 a.m. Central Daylight Time this morning. Rest of today, southeast winds 5 to 10 knots. Seas 3 to 5 feet, occasionally to 6 feet. Wave detail, southwest 5 feet at 8 seconds. Protected waters a light chop. Tonight, southwest winds around 5 knots, becoming northwest around 5 knots after midnight. Seas 3 to 4 feet. Wave detail.

Increasing to 15 to 20 knots in the afternoon. Seas 2 to 3 feet. Protected waters choppy. Sunday night, west winds 15 to 20 knots. Seas 2 to 4 feet. Protected waters choppy. A slight chance of showers and thunderstorms after midnight. Monday, west winds 10 to 15 knots, increasing to 15 to 20 knots in the afternoon. Seas 2 to 3 feet. Protected waters choppy. A slight chance of showers and thunderstorms. Monday night, west winds 15 to 20 knots, diminishing to 10 to 15 knots after midnight. Seas 2 to 3 feet. Protected waters choppy. A slight chance of showers and thunderstorms after midnight. Winds and waves higher in and near thunderstorms. The coastal waters forecast for the following waters from Suwannee River to Apalachicola, Florida, extending from 20 to 60 nautical miles. Rest of today, southeast winds around 5 knots. Seas 3 to 4 feet. Wave detail, southwest 4 feet at 8 seconds. Protected waters smooth. Tonight, west winds around 5 knots, becoming northwest after midnight. Seas 2 to 3 feet. Wave detail, southwest 3 feet at 7 seconds. Protected waters a light chop. Friday, northeast winds 5 to 10 knots, becoming southeast in the afternoon. Seas around 2 feet. Wave detail, southwest 2 feet at 7 seconds. Protected waters a light chop. Friday night, west winds 5 to 10 knots, becoming northwest after midnight. Seas around 2 feet. Wave detail, southwest 2 feet at 8 seconds. Protected waters a light chop. Saturday, northwest winds 5 to 10 knots. Seas around 2 feet. Wave detail, west 2 feet at 7 seconds. Protected waters a light chop. Saturday night, west winds 5 to 10 knots. Seas around 2 feet. Wave detail, west 2 feet at 5 seconds. Protected waters a light chop. Sunday, west winds 10 to 15 knots. Seas 2 to 3 feet. Protected waters a moderate chop. A slight chance of showers and thunderstorms in the afternoon. Sunday night, west winds around 15 knots. Seas 2 to 3 feet. Protected waters a moderate chop. A slight chance of showers and thunderstorms in the evening, then a chance of showers and thunderstorms after midnight. Monday, west winds 10 to 15 knots. Seas 2 to 3 feet. Protected waters a moderate chop. A chance of showers and thunderstorms, mainly in the morning. Monday night, west winds 10 to 15 knots. Seas 2 to 3 feet. Protected waters a moderate chop. A slight chance of showers and thunderstorms. Winds and waves higher in and near thunderstorms. The coastal waters forecast for the following St. Andrews Bay waterways. Rest of today, south winds 5 to 10 knots. Protected waters a light chop. Tonight, southwest winds 5 to 10 knots, becoming northwest after midnight. Protected waters a light chop. Friday, north winds around 5 knots, becoming west in the afternoon. Protected waters a light chop. Friday night, west winds 5 to 10 knots. Protected waters a light chop. Saturday, northwest winds around 5 knots, becoming west in the afternoon. Protected waters a light chop. Saturday night, west winds 5 to 10 knots. Protected waters a light chop. Sunday, west winds 5 to 10 knots, increasing to 10 to 15 knots in the afternoon. Protected waters a moderate chop. A slight chance of showers and thunderstorms in the afternoon. Sunday night, west winds 10 to 15 knots. Protected waters a moderate chop. A slight chance of showers and thunderstorms. Monday, west winds 5 to 10 knots. Protected waters a light chop. A slight chance of showers and thunderstorms in the afternoon. Monday night, west winds 5 to 10 knots. Protected waters a light chop. A slight chance of showers and thunderstorms in the evening. Winds and waves higher in and near thunderstorms. The Tropical Weather Outlook. For the North Atlantic, Caribbean Sea, and the Gulf of America, active systems, the National Hurricane Center is issuing advisories on Tropical Storm Bertha, near the southern Louisiana coast. Tropical cyclone formation is not expected during the next 7 days. The Surf Zone Forecast General Outlook. Onshore flow and swell from Tropical Storm Bertha will lead to life-threatening rip currents and rough surf at area beaches through today.
while the surf should subside to around 2 feet.

By Friday, a 6-second period in altered sandbar configurations due to the recent rough surf will likely lead to a high risk of recurrence again on Friday for the Panhandle beaches and possibly into the upcoming weekend, especially during the afternoon and evening as onshore winds via the sea breeze peak. Based on communication with area beach officials, the following flags are flying at area beaches: Walton, Double Red Bay, Double Red State Park Golf Beaches, Double Red West Facing Golf Beaches, Double Red South Facing Golf Beaches, Red Franklin, Double Red. Tide information for Thursday, July 23, 2026. St. Mark's River entrance. Low 1:54 a.m., high 8:47 a.m., low 5:33 p.m. Apalachicola. High 10:04 a.m., low 7:48 p.m. St. Andrews Bay at Panama City. High 4:57 a.m., low 5:18 p.m. Note that the times of high and low tide are 3 minutes earlier at Shell Point than at the St. Mark's River entrance. The average water temperature at Apalachicola was 82.4 degrees. Sunrise and sunset in Tallahassee. July 23, 2026, sunrise 6:50 a.m. Eastern Daylight Time, sunset 8:37 p.m. Eastern Daylight Time. At 10 a.m. Central Daylight Time, the center of Tropical Storm Bertha was located near latitude 29.6 north, longitude 93.2 west. Bertha is moving toward the west near 10 miles per hour, and this motion with some increase in forward speed is expected during the next day or so. On the forecast track, the center of Bertha will move near or along the Louisiana and Upper Texas coast during the next several hours, and then move inland over Texas this evening. Maximum sustained winds remain near 45 miles per hour with higher gusts. Little change in strength is expected today, and Bertha is forecast to maintain tropical storm intensity until it reaches the upper Texas coast later today. The system is expected to dissipate inland over Texas late tonight or Friday. Tropical storm force winds extend outward up to 160 miles from the center. The minimum central pressure based on data from the Air Force Reserve Reconnaissance Aircraft is 1,004 millibars or 29.65 inches. 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This broadcast originates from your National Weather Service office in Tallahassee, Florida. The latest weather and forecast information can also be accessed by calling our automated forecast line at 850-942-8851. The current time is 1:20 p.m. Eastern Daylight Time. High rip current risk remains in effect through late tonight. What? Dangerous rip currents. Where? Franklin County beaches. When? Through late tonight. Impacts. Rip currents can sweep even the best swimmers away from shore into deeper water. Swim near a lifeguard. If caught in a rip current, relax and float. Don't swim against the current. If able, swim in a direction following the shoreline. If unable to escape, trace the shore and call or wave for help. These are the 1 p.m. Eastern Daylight Time conditions. At the Tallahassee Airport, it was mostly sunny. The temperature was 92 degrees. The wind was variable at 3 miles an hour. At Florida State University, the temperature was 90 degrees. The wind was east at 3 miles an hour. At Apalachicola, it was sunny. The temperature was 87 degrees. The wind was south at 7 miles an hour. At Panama City Northwest, it was mostly sunny. The temperature was 87 degrees. The wind was south at 7 miles an hour. At Dothan, it was mostly sunny. The temperature was 87 degrees. The wind was calm. At Albany, it was mostly sunny. The temperature was 89 degrees. The wind was west at 7 miles an hour. At Valdosta, it was mostly sunny. The temperature was 93 degrees. The wind was variable at 6 miles an hour. Over the marine area, at the buoy south of Apalachicola, winds were east at 6 knots and seas were 5 feet. At the buoy south of Panama City, winds were southeast at 8 knots and seas were 6 feet. At the buoy south of Pensacola, winds were south at 12 knots and seas were 5 feet. The forecast for the local area. Today, patchy fog this morning. Sunny. Highs in the mid-90s. South winds around 5 miles per hour. Heat index values up to 106. Tonight, partly cloudy. Lows in the mid-70s. Southwest winds around 5 miles per hour, becoming west around 5 miles per hour after midnight. Friday, mostly sunny.
a slight chance of showers and thunderstorms in the afternoon. Highs in the mid-90s. North winds around 5 miles per hour. Chance of rain 20%. Heat index values up to 108. Friday night, mostly cloudy with a slight chance of showers and thunderstorms in the evening, then partly cloudy after midnight. Humid with lows in the mid-70s. West winds around 5 miles per hour. Chance of rain 20%. Heat index values up to 106 early in the evening. Saturday, mostly sunny. A slight chance of showers and thunderstorms in the afternoon. Humid with highs in the mid-90s. West winds around 5 miles per hour. Chance of rain 20%. Heat index values up to 108. Saturday night, mostly cloudy with a slight chance of showers and thunderstorms in the evening, then partly cloudy after midnight. Lows in the upper 70s. Chance of rain 20%. Heat index values up to 105 early in the evening. Sunday and Sunday night, partly cloudy. A chance of showers and thunderstorms. Highs in the mid-90s. Lows in the upper 70s. Chance of rain 30%. Heat index values up to 105. Monday and Monday night, partly cloudy. A slight chance of showers and thunderstorms. Highs in the mid-90s. Lows in the upper 70s. Chance of rain 20%. Heat index values up to 105. Tuesday, sunny. A slight chance of showers and thunderstorms in the afternoon. Highs in the mid-90s. Chance of rain 20%. Heat index values up to 110. Tuesday night, partly cloudy. A slight chance of showers and thunderstorms in the evening. Lows in the upper 70s. Chance of rain 20%. Heat index values up to 110 early in the evening. Wednesday, mostly sunny. A slight chance of showers and thunderstorms in the morning, then a chance of showers and thunderstorms in the afternoon. Highs in the mid-90s. Chance of rain 40%. Heat index values up to 110. The coastal waters forecast for the following: coastal waters from Okaloosa, Walton County line to Mexico Beach out to 20 nautical miles, coastal waters from Mexico Beach to Apalachicola out to 20 nautical miles, waters from Okaloosa, Walton County line to Mexico Beach 20 to 60 nautical miles, and waters from Mexico Beach to Apalachicola 20 to 60 nautical miles. Small craft advisory in effect until 10 a.m. Central Daylight Time this morning. Rest of today, southeast winds 5 to 10 knots. Seas 3 to 5 feet, occasionally to 6 feet. Wave detail, southwest 5 feet at 8 seconds. Protected waters a light chop. Tonight, southwest winds around 5 knots, becoming northwest around 5 knots after midnight. Seas 3 to 4 feet. Wave detail, southwest 4 feet at 8 seconds. Protected waters smooth, Friday, north winds 5 to 10 knots. Seas 2 to 3 feet. Wave detail, southwest 3 feet at 8 seconds. Protected waters a light chop. Friday night, northwest winds 5 to 10 knots. Seas around 2 feet. Wave detail, southwest 2 feet at 8 seconds. Protected waters a light chop. Saturday, northwest winds 5 to 10 knots. Seas around 2 feet. Wave detail, southwest 2 feet at 7 seconds and northwest 1 foot at 2 seconds. Protected waters a light chop. Saturday night, west winds 10 to 15 knots. Seas around 2 feet. Wave detail, west 2 feet at 3 seconds and southwest 1 foot at 6 seconds. Protected waters a moderate chop. Sunday, west winds 10 to 15 knots, increasing to 15 to 20 knots in the afternoon. Seas 2 to 3 feet. Protected waters choppy. Sunday night, west winds 15 to 20 knots. Seas 2 to 4 feet. Protected waters choppy. A slight chance of showers and thunderstorms after midnight. Monday, west winds 10 to 15 knots, increasing to 15 to 20 knots in the afternoon. Seas 2 to 3 feet. Protected waters choppy. A slight chance of showers and thunderstorms. Monday night, west winds 15 to 20 knots, diminishing to 10 to 15 knots after midnight. Seas 2 to 3 feet. Protected waters choppy. A slight chance of showers and thunderstorms after midnight. Winds and waves higher in and near thunderstorms. The coastal waters forecast for the following: waters from Suwannee River to Apalachicola, Florida, extending from 20 to 60 nautical miles.
Rest of today, southeast wind.

around 5 knots. Seas 3 to 4 feet. Wave detail, southwest 4 feet at 8 seconds. Protected waters smooth. Tonight, west winds around 5 knots, becoming northwest after midnight. Seas 2 to 3 feet. Wave detail, southwest 3 feet at 7 seconds. Protected waters a light chop. Friday, northeast winds 5 to 10 knots, becoming southeast in the afternoon. Seas around 2 feet. Wave detail, southwest 2 feet at 7 seconds. Protected waters a light chop. Friday night, west winds 5 to 10 knots, becoming northwest after midnight. Seas around 2 feet. Wave detail, southwest 2 feet at 8 seconds. Protected waters a light chop. Saturday, northwest winds 5 to 10 knots. Seas around 2 feet. Wave detail, west 2 feet at 7 seconds. Protected waters a light chop. Saturday night, west winds 5 to 10 knots. Seas around 2 feet. Wave detail, west 2 feet at 5 seconds. Protected waters a light chop. Sunday, west winds 10 to 15 knots. Seas 2 to 3 feet. Protected waters a moderate chop. A slight chance of showers and thunderstorms in the afternoon. Sunday night, west winds around 15 knots. Seas 2 to 3 feet. Protected waters a moderate chop. A slight chance of showers and thunderstorms in the evening, then a chance of showers and thunderstorms after midnight. Monday, west winds 10 to 15 knots. Seas 2 to 3 feet. Protected waters a moderate chop. A chance of showers and thunderstorms, mainly in the morning. Monday night, west winds 10 to 15 knots. Seas 2 to 3 feet. Protected waters a moderate chop. A slight chance of showers and thunderstorms. Winds and waves higher in and near thunderstorms. The coastal waters forecast for the following St. Andrews Bay waterways. Rest of today, south winds 5 to 10 knots. Protected waters a light chop. Tonight, southwest winds 5 to 10 knots, becoming northwest after midnight. Protected waters a light chop. Friday, north winds around 5 knots, becoming west in the afternoon. Protected waters a light chop. Friday night, west winds 5 to 10 knots. Protected waters a light chop. Saturday, northwest winds around 5 knots, becoming west in the afternoon. Protected waters a light chop. Saturday night, west winds 5 to 10 knots. Protected waters a light chop. Sunday, west winds 5 to 10 knots, increasing to 10 to 15 knots in the afternoon. Protected waters a moderate chop. A slight chance of showers and thunderstorms in the afternoon. Sunday night, west winds 10 to 15 knots. Protected waters a moderate chop. A slight chance of showers and thunderstorms. Monday, west winds 5 to 10 knots. Protected waters a light chop. A slight chance of showers and thunderstorms in the afternoon. Monday night, west winds 5 to 10 knots. Protected waters a light chop. A slight chance of showers and thunderstorms in the evening. Winds and waves higher in and near thunderstorms. The Tallahassee climate summary for yesterday, July 22, 2026. Yesterday's high temperature was 91 degrees. This high was 1 degree below the normal high of 92. Yesterday's low temperature was 77 degrees. This low was 4 degrees above the normal low of 73. A trace of precipitation fell yesterday, which brings the monthly total to 5.81 inches. This is 0.83 inches above the normal amount of 4.98 inches for July. The total precipitation for the year now stands at 23.20 inches, which is 10.36 inches below normal. The normal high temperature for today is 92 degrees, and the normal low is 73. The record high for today is 100, which last occurred in 1932, and the record low is 64, which occurred in 1947. Sunrise today is at 6:50 a.m. and sunset is at 8:37 p.m. The surf zone forecast general outlook, onshore flow and swell from Tropical Storm Bertha will lead to life-threatening rip currents and rough surf at area beaches through today. While the surf should subside to around 2 feet by Friday, a 6-second period and altered sandbar configurations due to the recent rough surf will likely lead to a high risk of rip currents again on Friday for the Panhandle beaches and possibly into the upcoming weekend, especially during the afternoon and evening as onshore winds via the sea breeze peak. Based on communication with area beach officials, the following flags are flying at area beaches.

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Tight information for Thursday, July 23, 2026. 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Tight information for Thursday, July 23, 2026. 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Low 1:54 a.m., high 8:47 a.m., low 5:33 p.m. Apalachicola. High 10:04 a.m., low 7:48 p.m. St. Andrews Bay of Panama City. High 4:57 a.m., low 5:18 p.m. Note that the times of high and low tide are 3 minutes earlier at Shell Point than at the St. Mark's River entrance. The average water temperature at Apalachicola was 82.4 degrees. Sunrise and sunset in Tallahassee. July 23, 2026, sunrise 6:50 a.m. Eastern Daylight Time, sunset 8:37 p.m. Eastern Daylight Time. At 10 a.m. Central Daylight Time, the center of Tropical Storm Bertha was located near latitude 29.6 north, longitude 93.2 west. Bertha is moving toward the west near 10 miles per hour, and this motion with some increase in forward speed is expected during the next day or so. On the forecast track, the center of Bertha will move near or along the Louisiana and Upper Texas coast during the next several hours, and then move inland over Texas this evening. Maximum sustained winds remain near 45 miles per hour with higher gusts. Little change in strength is expected today, and Bertha is forecast to maintain tropical storm intensity until it reaches the Upper Texas coast later today. The system is expected to dissipate inland over Texas late tonight or Friday. Tropical storm force winds extend outward up to 160 miles from the center. The minimum central pressure based on data from the Air Force Reserve Reconnaissance Aircraft is 1,004 millibars or 29.65 inches. 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This broadcast originates from your National Weather Service office in Tallahassee, Florida. The latest weather and forecast information can also be accessed by calling our automated forecast line at 850-942-8851. The current time is 1:35 p.m. Eastern Daylight Time. High rip current risk remains in effect through late tonight. What? Dangerous rip currents. Where? Franklin County beaches. When? Through late tonight. Impacts. Rip currents can sweep even the best swimmers away from shore into deeper water. Swim near a lifeguard. If caught in a rip current, relax and float. Don't swim against the current. If able, swim in a direction following the shoreline. If unable to escape, face the shore and call or wave for help. These are the 1 p.m. Eastern Daylight Time conditions. At the Tallahassee Airport, it was mostly sunny. The temperature was 92 degrees. The wind was variable at 3 miles an hour. At Florida State University, the temperature was 90 degrees. The wind was east at 3 miles an hour. At Apalachicola, it was sunny. The temperature was 87 degrees. The wind was south at 7 miles an hour. At Panama City Northwest, it was mostly sunny. The temperature was 87 degrees. The wind was south at 7 miles an hour. At Dothan, it was mostly sunny. The temperature was 87 degrees. The wind was calm. At Albany, it was mostly sunny. The temperature was 89 degrees. The wind was west at 7 miles an hour. At Valdosta, it was mostly sunny. The temperature was 93 degrees. The wind was variable at 6 miles an hour. Over the marine area, at the buoy south of Apalachicola, winds were east at 6 knots and seas were 5 feet. At the buoy south of Panama City, winds were southeast at 8 knots and seas were 6 feet. At the buoy south of Pensacola, winds were south at 12 knots, and seas were 5 feet. The forecast for the local area. Today, patchy fog this morning. Sunny. Highs in the mid-90s. South winds around 5 miles per hour. Heat index values up to 106. Tonight, partly cloudy. Lows in the mid-70s. Southwest winds around 5 miles per hour, becoming west around 5 miles per hour after midnight. Friday, mostly sunny. A slight chance of showers and thunderstorms in the afternoon. Highs in the mid-90s. North winds around 5 miles per hour,

rain 20%. Heat index values up to 108. Friday night, mostly cloudy with a slight chance of showers and thunderstorms in the evening, then partly cloudy after midnight. Humid with lows in the mid-70s. West winds around 5 miles per hour. Chance of rain 20%. Heat index values up to 106 early in the evening. Saturday, mostly sunny. A slight chance of showers and thunderstorms in the afternoon. Humid with highs in the mid-90s. West winds around 5 miles per hour. Chance of rain 20%. Heat index values up to 108. Saturday night, mostly cloudy with a slight chance of showers and thunderstorms in the evening, then partly cloudy after midnight. Lows in the upper 70s. Chance of rain 20%. Heat index values up to 105 early in the evening. Sunday and Sunday night, partly cloudy. A chance of showers and thunderstorms. Highs in the mid-90s. Lows in the upper 70s. Chance of rain 30%. Heat index values up to 105. Monday and Monday night, partly cloudy. A slight chance of showers and thunderstorms. Highs in the mid-90s. Lows in the upper 70s. Chance of rain 20%. Heat index values up to 105. Tuesday, sunny. A slight chance of showers and thunderstorms in the afternoon. Highs in the mid-90s. Chance of rain 20%. Heat index values up to 110. Tuesday night, partly cloudy. A slight chance of showers and thunderstorms in the evening. Lows in the upper 70s. Chance of rain 20%. Heat index values up to 110 early in the evening. Wednesday, mostly sunny. A slight chance of showers and thunderstorms in the morning, then a chance of showers and thunderstorms in the afternoon. Highs in the mid-90s. Chance of rain 40%. Heat index values up to 110. The coastal waters forecast for the following: coastal waters from Okaloosa-Walton County line to Mexico Beach out to 20 nautical miles, coastal waters from Mexico Beach to Apalachicola out to 20 nautical miles, waters from Okaloosa-Walton County line to Mexico Beach 20 to 60 nautical miles, and waters from Mexico Beach to Apalachicola 20 to 60 nautical miles. Small craft advisory in effect until 10 a.m. Central Daylight Time this morning. Rest of today, southeast winds 5 to 10 knots. Seas 3 to 5 feet, occasionally to 6 feet. Wave detail, southwest 5 feet at 8 seconds. Protected waters a light chop. Tonight, southwest winds around 5 knots, becoming northwest around 5 knots after midnight. Seas 3 to 4 feet. Wave detail, southwest 4 feet at 8 seconds. Protected waters smooth. Friday, north winds 5 to 10 knots. Seas 2 to 3 feet. Wave detail, southwest 3 feet at 8 seconds. Protected waters a light chop. Friday night, northwest winds 5 to 10 knots. Seas around 2 feet. Wave detail, southwest 2 feet at 8 seconds. Protected waters a light chop. Saturday, northwest winds 5 to 10 knots. Seas around 2 feet. Wave detail, southwest 2 feet at 7 seconds and northwest 1 foot at 2 seconds. Protected waters a light chop. Saturday night, west winds 10 to 15 knots. Seas around 2 feet. Wave detail, west 2 feet at 3 seconds and southwest 1 foot at 6 seconds. Protected waters a moderate chop. Sunday, west winds 10 to 15 knots, increasing to 15 to 20 knots in the afternoon. Seas 2 to 3 feet. Protected waters choppy. Sunday night, west winds 15 to 20 knots. Seas 2 to 4 feet. Protected waters choppy. A slight chance of showers and thunderstorms after midnight. Monday, west winds 10 to 15 knots, increasing to 15 to 20 knots in the afternoon. Seas 2 to 3 feet. Protected waters choppy. A slight chance of showers and thunderstorms. Monday night, west winds 15 to 20 knots, diminishing to 10 to 15 knots after midnight. Seas 2 to 3 feet. Protected waters choppy. A slight chance of showers and thunderstorms after midnight. Winds and waves higher in and near thunderstorms. The coastal waters forecast for the following: waters from Suwannee River to Apalachicola, Florida, extending from 20 to 60 nautical miles. Rest of today, southeast winds around 5 knots. Seas 3 to 4 feet. Wave detail, southwest 4 feet at 8 seconds.

Expected waters smooth. Tonight, west winds around 5 knots, becoming northwest after midnight. Seas 2 to 3 feet. Wave detail, southwest 3 feet at 7 seconds. Protected waters a light chop. Friday, northeast winds 5 to 10 knots, becoming southeast in the afternoon. Seas around 2 feet. Wave detail, southwest 2 feet at 7 seconds. Protected waters a light chop. Friday night, west winds 5 to 10 knots, becoming northwest after midnight. Seas around 2 feet. Wave detail, southwest 2 feet at 8 seconds. Protected waters a light chop. Saturday, northwest winds 5 to 10 knots. Seas around 2 feet. Wave detail, west 2 feet at 7 seconds. Protected waters a light chop. Saturday night, west winds 5 to 10 knots. Seas around 2 feet. Wave detail, west 2 feet at 5 seconds. Protected waters a light chop. Sunday, west winds 10 to 15 knots. Seas 2 to 3 feet. Protected waters a moderate chop. A slight chance of showers and thunderstorms in the afternoon. Sunday night, west winds around 15 knots. Seas 2 to 3 feet. Protected waters a moderate chop. A slight chance of showers and thunderstorms in the evening, then a chance of showers and thunderstorms after midnight. Monday, west winds 10 to 15 knots. Seas 2 to 3 feet. Protected waters a moderate chop. A chance of showers and thunderstorms, mainly in the morning. Monday night, west winds 10 to 15 knots. Seas 2 to 3 feet. Protected waters a moderate chop. A slight chance of showers and thunderstorms. Winds and waves higher in and near thunderstorms. The coastal waters forecast for the following St. Andrews Bay waterways. Rest of today, south winds 5 to 10 knots. Protected waters a light chop. Tonight, southwest winds 5 to 10 knots, becoming northwest after midnight. Protected waters a light chop. Friday, north winds around 5 knots, becoming west in the afternoon. Protected waters a light chop. Friday night, west winds 5 to 10 knots. Protected waters a light chop. Saturday, northwest winds around 5 knots, becoming west in the afternoon. Protected waters a light chop. Saturday night, west winds 5 to 10 knots. Protected waters a light chop. Sunday, west winds 5 to 10 knots, increasing to 10 to 15 knots in the afternoon. Protected waters a moderate chop. A slight chance of showers and thunderstorms in the afternoon. Sunday night, west winds 10 to 15 knots. Protected waters a moderate chop. A slight chance of showers and thunderstorms. Monday, west winds 5 to 10 knots. Protected waters a light chop. A slight chance of showers and thunderstorms in the afternoon. Monday night, west winds 5 to 10 knots. Protected waters a light chop. A slight chance of showers and thunderstorms in the evening. Winds and waves higher in and near thunderstorms. The Tropical Weather Outlook. For the North Atlantic, Caribbean Sea and the Gulf of America, active systems, the National Hurricane Center is issuing advisories on Tropical Storm Bertha, located inland near the Louisiana-Texas border. Tropical cyclone formation is not expected during the next 7 days. The Surf Zone Forecast General Outlook, onshore flow and swell from Tropical Storm Bertha will lead to life-threatening rip currents and rough surf at area beaches through today. While the surf should subside to around 2 feet by Friday, a 6-second period in altered sandbar configurations due to the recent rough surf will likely lead to a high risk of rip currents again on Friday for the Panhandle beaches and possibly into the upcoming weekend, especially during the afternoon and evening as onshore winds via the sea breeze peak. Based on communication with area beach officials, the following flags are flying at area beaches: Walton, Double Red Bay, Double Red State Park Gulf Beaches, Double Red West Facing Gulf Beaches, Double Red South Facing Gulf Beaches, Red Franklin, Double Red. Tide information for Thursday, July 23, 2026. St. Marks River entrance. Low 1:54 a.m., high 8:47 a.m., low 5:33 p.m. Apalachicola. High 10:04 a.m., low 7:48 p.m. St. Andrews Bay at Panama City. High 4:57 a.m., low 5:18 p.m. Note that the times of high and low tide are 3 minutes earlier at Shell Point than at the St. Marks River entrance. The average water temperature at Apalachicola was 82.4 degrees.
sunrise and sunset in Tallahassee. July 23, 2026, sunrise 6:50 a.m. Eastern Daylight Time, sunset 8:37 p.m. Eastern Daylight Time. At 10 a.m. Central Daylight Time, the center of Tropical Storm Bertha was located near latitude 29.6 north, latitude 93.2 west. Bertha is moving toward the west near 10 miles per hour, and this motion with some increase in forward speed is expected during the next day or so. On the forecast track, the center of Bertha will move near or along the Louisiana and Upper Texas coast during the next several hours, and then move inland over Texas this evening. Maximum sustained winds remain near 45 miles per hour with higher gusts. Little change in strength is expected today, and Bertha is forecast to maintain tropical storm intensity until it reaches the Upper Texas coast later today. The system is expected to dissipate inland over Texas late tonight or Friday. Tropical storm force winds extend outward up to 160 miles from the center. The minimum central pressure based on data from the Air Force Reserve Reconnaissance Aircraft is 1,004 millibars or 29.65 inches. 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This broadcast originates from your National Weather Service office in Tallahassee, Florida. The latest weather and forecast information can also be accessed by calling our automated forecast line at 850-942-8851. The current time is 1:49 p.m. Eastern Daylight Time. High rip current risk remains in effect through late tonight. What? Dangerous rip currents. Where? Franklin County beaches. When? Through late tonight. Impacts. Rip currents can sweep even the best swimmers away from shore into deeper water. Swim near a lifeguard. If caught in a rip current, relax and float. Don't swim against the current. If able, swim in a direction following the shoreline. If unable to escape, trace the shore and call or wave for help. These are the 1 p.m. Eastern Daylight Time conditions. At the Tallahassee Airport, it was mostly sunny. The temperature was 92 degrees. The wind was variable at 3 miles an hour. At Florida State University, the temperature was 90 degrees. The wind was east at 3 miles an hour. At Apalachicola, it was sunny. The temperature was 87 degrees. The wind was south at 7 miles an hour. At Panama City Northwest, it was mostly sunny. The temperature was 87 degrees. The wind was south at 7 miles an hour. At Dothan, it was mostly sunny. The temperature was 87 degrees. The wind was calm. At Albany, it was mostly sunny. The temperature was 89 degrees. The wind was west at 7 miles an hour. At Valdosta, it was mostly sunny. The temperature was 93 degrees. The wind was variable at 6 miles an hour. Over the marine area, at the buoy south of Apalachicola, winds were east at 6 knots and seas were 5 feet. At the buoy south of Panama City, winds were southeast at 8 knots and seas were 6 feet. At the buoy south of Pensacola, winds were south at 12 knots and seas were 5 feet. The forecast for the local area. Today, patchy fog this morning. Sunny. Highs in the mid-90s. South winds around 5 miles per hour. Heat index values up to 106. Tonight, partly cloudy. Lows in the mid-70s. Southwest winds around 5 miles per hour, becoming west around 5 miles per hour after midnight. Friday, mostly sunny. A slight chance of showers and thunderstorms in the afternoon. Highs in the mid-90s. North winds around 5 miles per hour. Chance of rain 20%. Heat index values up to 108. Friday night, mostly cloudy with a slight chance of showers and thunderstorms in the evening, then partly cloudy after midnight. Humid with lows in the mid-70s. West winds around 5 miles per hour. Chance of rain 20%. Heat index values up to 106 early in the evening. Saturday, mostly sunny. A slight chance of showers and thunderstorms in the afternoon. Humid with highs in the mid-90s. West winds around 5 miles per hour. Chance of rain 20%. Heat index values up to 108. Saturday night, mostly cloudy with a slight chance of showers and thunderstorms in the evening, then partly cloudy after midnight. Lows in the upper 70s. Chance of rain 20%. Heat index values up to 105 early in the evening. Sunday and Sunday night, partly cloudy.
a chance of showers and

Thunderstorms. Highs in the mid-90s. Lows in the upper 70s. Chance of rain 30%. Heat index values up to 105. Monday and Monday night, partly cloudy. A slight chance of showers and thunderstorms. Highs in the mid-90s. Lows in the upper 70s. Chance of rain 20%. Heat index values up to 105. Tuesday, sunny. A slight chance of showers and thunderstorms in the afternoon. Highs in the mid-90s. Chance of rain 20%. Heat index values up to 110. Tuesday night, partly cloudy. A slight chance of showers and thunderstorms in the evening. Lows in the upper 70s. Chance of rain 20%. Heat index values up to 110 early in the evening. Wednesday, mostly sunny. A slight chance of showers and thunderstorms in the morning, then a chance of showers and thunderstorms in the afternoon. Highs in the mid-90s. Chance of rain 40%. Heat index values up to 110. The coastal waters forecast for the following. Coastal waters from Okaloosa, Walton County line to Mexico Beach out to 20 nautical miles. Coastal waters from Mexico Beach to Apalachicola out to 20 nautical miles. Waters from Okaloosa, Walton County line to Mexico Beach 20 to 60 nautical miles. And waters from Mexico Beach to Apalachicola 20 to 60 nautical miles. Small craft advisory in effect until 10 a.m. Central Daylight Time this morning. Rest of today, southeast winds 5 to 10 knots. Seas 3 to 5 feet, occasionally to 6 feet. Wave detail, southwest 5 feet at 8 seconds. Protected waters, a light chop. Tonight, southwest winds around 5 knots, becoming northwest around 5 knots after midnight. Seas 3 to 4 feet. Wave detail, southwest 4 feet at 8 seconds. Protected waters, smooth. Friday, north winds 5 to 10 knots. Seas 2 to 3 feet. Wave detail, southwest 3 feet at 8 seconds. Protected waters, a light chop. Friday night, northwest winds 5 to 10 knots. Seas around 2 feet. Wave detail, southwest 2 feet at 8 seconds. Protected waters, a light chop. Saturday, northwest winds 5 to 10 knots. Seas around 2 feet. Wave detail, southwest 2 feet at 7 seconds and northwest 1 foot at 2 seconds. Protected waters, a light chop. Saturday night, west winds 10 to 15 knots. Seas around 2 feet. Wave detail, west 2 feet at 3 seconds and southwest 1 foot at 6 seconds. Protected waters, a moderate chop. Sunday, west winds 10 to 15 knots, increasing to 15 to 20 knots in the afternoon. Seas 2 to 3 feet. Protected waters, choppy. Sunday night, west winds 15 to 20 knots. Seas 2 to 4 feet. Protected waters, choppy. A slight chance of showers and thunderstorms after midnight. Monday, west winds 10 to 15 knots, increasing to 15 to 20 knots in the afternoon. Seas 2 to 3 feet. Protected waters, choppy. A slight chance of showers and thunderstorms. Monday night, west winds 15 to 20 knots, diminishing to 10 to 15 knots after midnight. Seas 2 to 3 feet. Protected waters, choppy. A slight chance of showers and thunderstorms after midnight. Winds and waves higher and near thunderstorms. The coastal waters forecast for the following. Waters from Suwannee River to Apalachicola, Florida, extending from 20 to 60 nautical miles. Rest of today, southeast winds around 5 knots. Seas 3 to 4 feet. Wave detail, southwest 4 feet at 8 seconds. Protected waters, smooth. Tonight, west winds around 5 knots, becoming northwest after midnight. Seas 2 to 3 feet. Wave detail, southwest 3 feet at 7 seconds. Protected waters, a light chop. Friday, northeast winds 5 to 10 knots, becoming southeast in the afternoon. Seas around 2 feet. Wave detail, southwest 2 feet at 7 seconds. Protected waters, a light chop. Friday night, west winds 5 to 10 knots, becoming northwest after midnight. Seas around 2 feet. Wave detail, southwest 2 feet at 8 seconds. Protected waters, a light chop. Saturday, northwest winds 5 to 10 knots. Seas around 2 feet. Wave detail, west 2 feet at 7 seconds. Protected waters, a light chop. Saturday night, west winds 5 to 10 knots. Seas around 2 feet.
Wave detail, west 2 feet at 5 seconds. Protected waters, a light chop. Sunday, west winds 10 to 15 knots. Seas 2 to 3 feet. Protected waters, a moderate chop. A slight chance of showers and thunderstorms in the afternoon. Sunday night, west winds around 15 knots. Seas 2 to 3 feet. Protected waters, a moderate chop. A slight chance of showers and thunderstorms in the evening, then a chance of showers and thunderstorms after midnight. Monday, west winds 10 to 15 knots. Seas 2 to 3 feet. Protected waters, a moderate chop. A chance of showers and thunderstorms, mainly in the morning. Monday night, west winds 10 to 15 knots. Seas 2 to 3 feet. Protected waters, a moderate chop. A slight chance of showers and thunderstorms. Winds and waves higher in and near thunderstorms. The coastal waters forecast for the following St. Andrews Bay waterways. Rest of today, south winds 5 to 10 knots. Protected waters, a light chop. Tonight, southwest winds 5 to 10 knots, becoming northwest after midnight. Protected waters, a light chop. Friday, north winds around 5 knots, becoming west in the afternoon. Protected waters, a light chop. Friday night, west winds 5 to 10 knots. Protected waters, a light chop. Saturday, northwest winds around 5 knots, becoming west in the afternoon. Protected waters, a light chop. Saturday night, west winds 5 to 10 knots. Protected waters, a light chop. Sunday, west winds 5 to 10 knots, increasing to 10 to 15 knots in the afternoon. Protected waters, a moderate chop. A slight chance of showers and thunderstorms in the afternoon. Sunday night, west winds 10 to 15 knots. Protected waters, a moderate chop. A slight chance of showers and thunderstorms. Monday, west winds 5 to 10 knots. Protected waters, a light chop. A slight chance of showers and thunderstorms in the afternoon. Monday night, west winds 5 to 10 knots. Protected waters, a light chop. A slight chance of showers and thunderstorms in the evening. Winds and waves higher in and near thunderstorms. The Tropical Weather Outlook. For the North Atlantic, Caribbean Sea, and the Gulf of America, active systems, the National Hurricane Center is issuing advisories on Tropical Storm Bertha, located inland near the Louisiana-Texas border. Tropical cyclone formation is not expected during the next 7 days. The Surf Zone Forecast General Outlook, onshore flow and swell from Tropical Storm Bertha will lead to life-threatening rip currents and rough surf at area beaches through today. While the surf should subside to around 2 feet by Friday, a 6-second period and altered sandbar configurations due to the recent rough surf will likely lead to a high risk of rip currents again on Friday for the Panhandle beaches and possibly into the upcoming weekend, especially during the afternoon and evening as onshore winds via the sea breeze peak. Based on communication with area beach officials, the following flags are flying at area beaches: Walton, Double Red Bay, Double Red State Park Gulf Beaches, Double Red West Facing Gulf Beaches, Double Red South Facing Gulf Beaches, Red Franklin, Double Red. The Tallahassee Climate Summary for yesterday, July 22, 2026. Yesterday's high temperature was 91 degrees. This high was 1 degree below the normal high of 92. Yesterday's low temperature was 77 degrees. This low was 4 degrees above the normal low of 73. A trace of precipitation fell yesterday, which brings the monthly total to 5.81 inches. This is 0.83 inches above the normal amount of 4.98 inches for July. The total precipitation for the year now stands at 23.20 inches, which is 10.36 inches below normal. The normal high temperature for today is 92 degrees, and the normal low is 73. The record high for today is 100, which last occurred in 1932, and the record low is 64, which occurred in 1947. Sunrise today is at 6:50 a.m. and sunset is at 8:37 p.m. Tide information for Thursday, July 23, 2026. St. Mark's River entrance. Low 1:54 a.m., high 8:47 a.m., low 5:33 p.m. Apalachicola. High 10:04 a.m., low 7:48 p.m. St. Andrews Bay at Panama City. High 4:57 a.m., low 5:18 p.m. Note that the times of high and low tide are 3 minutes earlier at Shell Point than at the St. Mark's River entrance. The average water temperature at Apalachicola was 82.4 degrees. Sunrise and sunset in Tallahassee,
July.

23rd, 2026, sunrise 6:50 a.m. Eastern Daylight Time, sunset 8:37 p.m. Eastern Daylight Time. At 1 p.m. Central Daylight Time, the center of Tropical Storm Bertha was located near latitude 29.9 north, longitude 93.8 west. Bertha is moving toward the west near 10 miles per hour, and this motion with some increase in forward speed is expected during the next day or so. On the forecast track, the center of Bertha will move across portions of eastern Texas during the next several hours. Maximum sustained winds remain near 45 miles per hour with higher gusts. Bertha is expected to gradually weaken, and it is forecast to dissipate in a day or so. Tropical storm force winds extend outward up to 160 miles south of the center. The estimated minimum central pressure is 1,004 millibars or 29.65 inches. The Tropical Weather Outlook. For the North Atlantic, Caribbean Sea, and the Gulf of America, active systems, the National Hurricane Center is issuing advisories on Tropical Storm Bertha, located inland near the Louisiana-Texas border. Tropical cyclone formation is not expected during the next 7 days. The Surf Zone Forecast General Outlook. Onshore flow and swell from Tropical Storm Bertha will lead to life-threatening rip currents and rough surf at area beaches through today. While the surf should subside to around 2 feet by Friday, a 6-second period and altered sandbar configurations due to the recent rough surf will likely lead to a high risk of rip currents again on Friday for the Panhandle beaches and possibly into the upcoming weekend, especially during the afternoon and evening as onshore winds via the sea breeze peak. Based on communication with area beach officials, the following flags are flying at area beaches: Walton, Double Red Bay, Double Red State Park Gulf Beaches, Double Red West Facing Gulf Beaches, Double Red South Facing Gulf Beaches, Red Franklin, Double Red. Tide information for Thursday, July 23, 2026. St. Marks River Entrance. Low 1:54 a.m., high 8:47 a.m., low 5:33 p.m. Apalachicola. High 10:04 a.m., low 7:48 p.m. St. Andrews Bay at Panama City. High 4:57 a.m., low 5:18 p.m. Note that the times of high and low tide are 3 minutes earlier at Shell Point than at the St. Marks River entrance. The average water temperature at Apalachicola was 82.4 degrees. Sunrise and sunset in Tallahassee. July 23, 2026, sunrise 6:50 a.m. Eastern Daylight Time, sunset 8:37 p.m. Eastern Daylight Time. At 1 p.m. Central Daylight Time, the center of Tropical Storm Bertha was located near latitude 29.9 north, longitude 93.8 west. Bertha is moving toward the west near 10 miles per hour, and this motion with some increase in forward speed is expected during the next day or so. On the forecast track, the center of Bertha will move across portions of eastern Texas during the next several hours. Maximum sustained winds remain near 45 miles per hour with higher gusts. Bertha is expected to gradually weaken, and it is forecast to dissipate in a day or so. Tropical storm force winds extend outward up to 160 miles south of the center. The estimated minimum central pressure is 1,004 millibars or 29.65 inches. 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This broadcast originates from your National Weather Service office in Tallahassee, Florida. The latest weather and forecast information can also be accessed by calling our automated forecast line at 850-942-8851. The current time is 2:06 p.m. Eastern Daylight Time. High rip current risk remains in effect through late tonight. What? Dangerous rip currents. Where? Franklin County beaches. When? Through late tonight. Impacts. Rip currents can sweep even the best swimmers away from shore into deeper water. Swim near a lifeguard. If caught in a rip current, relax and float. Don't swim against the current. If able, swim in a direction following the shoreline. If unable to escape, face the shore and call or wave for help. These are the 2 p.m. Eastern Daylight Time conditions. At the Tallahassee Airport, it was mostly sunny. The temperature was 93 degrees. The wind was variable at 3 miles an hour. The report from Florida State University was not available. At Apalachicola, it was sunny. The temperature was 88 degrees. The wind was south at 9 miles an hour. At Panama City Northwest, it was mostly sunny. The temperature was 88 degrees. The wind was southeast at 8 miles an hour.

At Dothan, it was partly sunny. The temperature was 89 degrees. The wind was south at 6 miles an hour. At Albany, it was mostly sunny. The temperature was 90 degrees. The wind was west at 7 miles an hour. At Valdosta, it was mostly sunny. The temperature was 95 degrees. The wind was south at 5 miles an hour. Over the marine area, at the buoy south of Apalachicola, winds were east at 6 knots. At the buoy south of Panama City, winds were southeast at 10 knots. At the buoy south of Pensacola, winds were south at 12 knots. The forecast for the local area. Today, patchy fog this morning. Sunny. Highs in the mid-90s. South winds around 5 miles per hour. Heat index values up to 106. Tonight, partly cloudy. Lows in the mid-70s. Southwest winds around 5 miles per hour, becoming west around 5 miles per hour after midnight. Friday, mostly sunny. A slight chance of showers and thunderstorms in the afternoon. Highs in the mid-90s. North winds around 5 miles per hour. Chance of rain 20%. Heat index values up to 108. Friday night, mostly cloudy with a slight chance of showers and thunderstorms in the evening, then partly cloudy after midnight. Humid with lows in the mid-70s. West winds around 5 miles per hour. Chance of rain 20%. Heat index values up to 106 early in the evening. Saturday, mostly sunny. A slight chance of showers and thunderstorms in the afternoon. Humid with highs in the mid-90s. West winds around 5 miles per hour. Chance of rain 20%. Heat index values up to 108. Saturday night, mostly cloudy with a slight chance of showers and thunderstorms in the evening, then partly cloudy after midnight. Lows in the upper 70s. Chance of rain 20%. Heat index values up to 105 early in the evening. Sunday and Sunday night, partly cloudy. A chance of showers and thunderstorms. Highs in the mid-90s. Lows in the upper 70s. Chance of rain 30%. Heat index values up to 105. Monday and Monday night, partly cloudy. A slight chance of showers and thunderstorms. Highs in the mid-90s. Lows in the upper 70s. Chance of rain 20%. Heat index values up to 105. Tuesday, sunny. A slight chance of showers and thunderstorms in the afternoon. Highs in the mid-90s. Chance of rain 20%. Heat index values up to 110. Tuesday night, partly cloudy. A slight chance of showers and thunderstorms in the evening. Lows in the upper 70s. Chance of rain 20%. Heat index values up to 110 early in the evening. Wednesday, mostly sunny. A slight chance of showers and thunderstorms in the morning, then a chance of showers and thunderstorms in the afternoon. Highs in the mid-90s. Chance of rain 40%. Heat index values up to 110. The coastal waters forecast for the following. Coastal waters from Okaloosa, Walton County line to Mexico Beach out to 20 nautical miles. Coastal waters from Mexico Beach to Apalachicola out to 20 nautical miles. Waters from Okaloosa, Walton County line to Mexico Beach 20 to 60 nautical miles. And waters from Mexico Beach to Apalachicola 20 to 60 nautical miles. Small craft advisory in effect until 10 a.m. Central Daylight Time this morning. Rest of today, southeast winds 5 to 10 knots. Seas 3 to 5 feet, occasionally to 6 feet. Wave detail, southwest 5 feet at 8 seconds. Protected waters a light chop. Tonight, southwest winds around 5 knots, becoming northwest around 5 knots after midnight. Seas 3 to 4 feet. Wave detail, southwest 4 feet at 8 seconds. Protected waters smooth, Friday, north winds 5 to 10 knots. Seas 2 to 3 feet. Wave detail, southwest 3 feet at 8 seconds. Protected waters a light chop. Friday night, northwest winds 5 to 10 knots. Seas around 2 feet. Wave detail, southwest 2 feet at 8 seconds. Protected waters a light chop. Saturday, northwest winds 5 to 10 knots. Seas around 2 feet. Wave detail, southwest 2 feet at 7 seconds and northwest 1 foot at 2 seconds. Protected waters a light chop. Saturday night, west winds 10 to 15 knots. Seas around 2 feet. Wave detail, west 2 feet at 3 seconds and south.

The coastal waters forecast for the following: waters from Suwannee River to Apalachicola, Florida, extending from 20 to 60 nautical miles. Rest of today, southeast winds around 5 knots. Seas 3 to 4 feet. Wave detail, southwest 4 feet at 8 seconds. Protected waters smooth. Tonight, west winds around 5 knots, becoming northwest after midnight. Seas 2 to 3 feet. Wave detail, southwest 3 feet at 7 seconds. Protected waters a light chop. Friday, northeast winds 5 to 10 knots, becoming southeast in the afternoon. Seas around 2 feet. Wave detail, southwest 2 feet at 7 seconds. Protected waters a light chop. Friday night, west winds 5 to 10 knots, becoming northwest after midnight. Seas around 2 feet. Wave detail, southwest 2 feet at 8 seconds. Protected waters a light chop. Saturday, northwest winds 5 to 10 knots. Seas around 2 feet. Wave detail, west 2 feet at 7 seconds. Protected waters a light chop. Saturday night, west winds 5 to 10 knots. Seas around 2 feet. Wave detail, west 2 feet at 5 seconds. Protected waters a light chop. Sunday, west winds 10 to 15 knots. Seas 2 to 3 feet. Protected waters a moderate chop. A slight chance of showers and thunderstorms in the afternoon. Sunday night, west winds around 15 knots. Seas 2 to 3 feet. Protected waters a moderate chop. A slight chance of showers and thunderstorms in the evening, then a chance of showers and thunderstorms after midnight. Monday, west winds 10 to 15 knots. Seas 2 to 3 feet. Protected waters a moderate chop. A chance of showers and thunderstorms, mainly in the morning. Monday night, west winds 10 to 15 knots. Seas 2 to 3 feet. Protected waters a moderate chop. A slight chance of showers and thunderstorms. Winds and waves higher in and near thunderstorms. The coastal waters forecast for the following St. Andrews Bay waterways. Rest of today, south winds 5 to 10 knots. Protected waters a light chop. Tonight, southwest winds 5 to 10 knots, becoming northwest after midnight. Protected waters a light chop. Friday, north winds around 5 knots, becoming west in the afternoon. Protected waters a light chop. Friday night, west winds 5 to 10 knots. Protected waters a light chop. Saturday, northwest winds around 5 knots, becoming west in the afternoon. Protected waters a light chop. Saturday night, west winds 5 to 10 knots. Protected waters a light chop. Sunday, west winds 5 to 10 knots, increasing to 10 to 15 knots in the afternoon. Protected waters a moderate chop. A slight chance of showers and thunderstorms in the afternoon. Sunday night, west winds 10 to 15 knots. Protected waters a moderate chop. A slight chance of showers and thunderstorms. Monday, west winds 5 to 10 knots. Protected waters a light chop. A slight chance of showers and thunderstorms in the afternoon. Monday night, west winds 5 to 10 knots. Protected waters a light chop. A slight chance of showers and thunderstorms in the evening. Winds and waves higher in and near thunderstorms. The Tropical Weather Outlook. For the North Atlantic, Caribbean Sea, and the Gulf of America, active systems, the National Hurricane Center is issuing advisories on Tropical Storm Bertha, located inland near the Louisiana-Texas border. Tropical cyclone formation is not expected during the next 7 days. The Surf Zone Forecast General Outlook, onshore flow and swell from Tropical Storm Bertha will lead to life-threatening rip currents and rough surf at area beaches through today. While the surf should subside to around 2 feet by Friday, a 6-second period and altered sandbar configurations due to the recent rough surf will likely lead to a high risk of rip currents again on Friday for the Panhandle beaches and possibly into the upcoming weekend, especially during the afternoon and evening as onshore winds via the sea breeze peak. Based on communication with area beach officials, the following flags are flying at area beaches: Walton, Double Red Bay, Double Red State Park Gulf Beaches, Double Red West Facing Gulf Beaches, Double Red South Facing Gulf Beaches, Red Franklin, Double Red. Tide information for Thursday, July 23, 2026. St. Marks River entrance. Low 1:54 a.m., high 8:47 a.m., low 5:33 p.m. Apalachicola. High 10:04 a.m., low 7:48 p.m.

St. Andrews Bay of Panama City. High 4:57 a.m., low 5:18 p.m. Note that the times of high and low tide are 3 minutes earlier at Shell Point than at the St. Mark's River entrance. The average water temperature at Apalachicola was 82.4 degrees. Sunrise and sunset in Tallahassee. July 23, 2026, sunrise 6:50 a.m. Eastern Daylight Time, sunset 8:37 p.m. Eastern Daylight Time. At 1 p.m. Central Daylight Time, the center of Tropical Storm Bertha was located near latitude 29.9 north, latitude 93.8 west. Bertha is moving toward the west near 10 miles per hour, and this motion with some increase in forward speed is expected during the next day or so. On the forecast track, the center of Bertha will move across portions of eastern Texas during the next several hours. Maximum sustained winds remain near 45 miles per hour with higher gusts. Bertha is expected to gradually weaken, and it is forecast to dissipate in a day or so. Tropical storm force winds extend outward up to 160 miles south of the center. The estimated minimum central pressure is 1,004 millibars or 29.65 inches. 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This broadcast originates from your National Weather Service office in Tallahassee, Florida. The latest weather and forecast information can also be accessed by calling our automated forecast line at 850-942-8851. The current time is 2:20 p.m. Eastern Daylight Time. High rip current risk remains in effect through late tonight. What? Dangerous rip currents. Where? Franklin County beaches. When? Through late tonight. Impacts. Rip currents can sweep even the best swimmers away from shore into deeper water. Swim near a lifeguard. If caught in a rip current, relax and float. Don't swim against the current. If able, swim in a direction following the shoreline. If unable to escape, face the shore and call or wave for help. These are the 2 p.m. Eastern Daylight Time conditions. At the Tallahassee Airport, it was mostly sunny. The temperature was 93 degrees. The wind was variable at 3 miles an hour. At Florida State University, the temperature was 93 degrees. The wind was south at 6 miles an hour. At Apalachicola, it was sunny. The temperature was 88 degrees. The wind was south at 9 miles an hour. At Panama City Northwest, it was mostly sunny. The temperature was 88 degrees. The wind was southeast at 8 miles an hour. At Dothan, it was partly sunny. The temperature was 89 degrees. The wind was south at 6 miles an hour. At Albany, it was mostly sunny. The temperature was 90 degrees. The wind was west at 7 miles an hour. At Valdosta, it was mostly sunny. The temperature was 95 degrees. The wind was south at 5 miles an hour. Over the marine area, at the buoys south of Apalachicola, winds were east at 6 knots and seas were 5 feet. At the buoys south of Panama City, winds were southeast at 10 knots and seas were 6 feet. At the buoys south of Pensacola, winds were south at 12 knots. The forecast for the local area. Today, patchy fog this morning. Sunny. Highs in the mid-90s. South winds around 5 miles per hour. Heat index values up to 106. Tonight, partly cloudy. Lows in the mid-70s. Southwest winds around 5 miles per hour, becoming west around 5 miles per hour after midnight. Friday, mostly sunny. A slight chance of showers and thunderstorms in the afternoon. Highs in the mid-90s. North winds around 5 miles per hour. Chance of rain 20%. Heat index values up to 108. Friday night, mostly cloudy with a slight chance of showers and thunderstorms in the evening, then partly cloudy after midnight. Humid with lows in the mid-70s. West winds around 5 miles per hour. Chance of rain 20%. Heat index values up to 106 early in the evening. Saturday, mostly sunny. A slight chance of showers and thunderstorms in the afternoon. Humid with highs in the mid-90s. West winds around 5 miles per hour. Chance of rain 20%. Heat index values up to 108. Saturday night, mostly cloudy with a slight chance of showers and thunderstorms in the evening, then partly cloudy after midnight. Lows in the upper 70s. Chance of rain 20%. Heat index values up to

105 early in the evening. Sunday and Sunday night, partly cloudy. A chance of showers and thunderstorms. Highs in the mid-90s. Lows in the upper 70s. Chance of rain 30%. Heat index values up to 105. Monday and Monday night, partly cloudy. A slight chance of showers and thunderstorms. Highs in the mid-90s. Lows in the upper 70s. Chance of rain 20%. Heat index values up to 105. Tuesday, sunny. A slight chance of showers and thunderstorms in the afternoon. Highs in the mid-90s. Chance of rain 20%. Heat index values up to 110. Tuesday night, partly cloudy. A slight chance of showers and thunderstorms in the evening. Lows in the upper 70s. Chance of rain 20%. Heat index values up to 110 early in the evening. Wednesday, mostly sunny. A slight chance of showers and thunderstorms in the morning, then a chance of showers and thunderstorms in the afternoon. Highs in the mid-90s. Chance of rain 40%. Heat index values up to 110. The coastal waters forecast for the following. Coastal waters from Okaloosa, Walton County line to Mexico Beach out to 20 nautical miles. Coastal waters from Mexico Beach to Apalachicola out to 20 nautical miles. Waters from Okaloosa, Walton County line to Mexico Beach 20 to 60 nautical miles. And waters from Mexico Beach to Apalachicola 20 to 60 nautical miles. Small craft advisory in effect until 10 a.m. Central Daylight Time this morning. Rest of today, southeast winds 5 to 10 knots. Seas 3 to 5 feet, occasionally to 6 feet. Wave detail, southwest 5 feet at 8 seconds. Protected waters, a light chop. Tonight, southwest winds around 5 knots, becoming northwest around 5 knots after midnight. Seas 3 to 4 feet. Wave detail, southwest 4 feet at 8 seconds. Protected waters, smooth. Friday, north winds 5 to 10 knots. Seas 2 to 3 feet. Wave detail, southwest 3 feet at 8 seconds. Protected waters, a light chop. Friday night, northwest winds 5 to 10 knots. Seas around 2 feet. Wave detail, southwest 2 feet at 8 seconds. Protected waters, a light chop. Saturday, northwest winds 5 to 10 knots. Seas around 2 feet. Wave detail, southwest 2 feet at 7 seconds and northwest 1 foot at 2 seconds. Protected waters, a light chop. Saturday night, west winds 10 to 15 knots. Seas around 2 feet. Wave detail, west 2 feet at 3 seconds and southwest 1 foot at 6 seconds. Protected waters, a moderate chop. Sunday, west winds 10 to 15 knots, increasing to 15 to 20 knots in the afternoon. Seas 2 to 3 feet. Protected waters, choppy. Sunday night, west winds 15 to 20 knots. Seas 2 to 4 feet. Protected waters, choppy. A slight chance of showers and thunderstorms after midnight. Monday, west winds 10 to 15 knots, increasing to 15 to 20 knots in the afternoon. Seas 2 to 3 feet. Protected waters, choppy. A slight chance of showers and thunderstorms. Monday night, west winds 15 to 20 knots, diminishing to 10 to 15 knots after midnight. Seas 2 to 3 feet. Protected waters, choppy. A slight chance of showers and thunderstorms after midnight. Winds and waves higher in and near thunderstorms. The coastal waters forecast for the following. Waters from Suwannee River to Apalachicola, Florida, extending from 20 to 60 nautical miles. Rest of today, southeast winds around 5 knots. Seas 3 to 4 feet. Wave detail, southwest 4 feet at 8 seconds. Protected waters, smooth. Tonight, west winds around 5 knots, becoming northwest after midnight. Seas 2 to 3 feet. Wave detail, southwest 3 feet at 7 seconds. Protected waters, a light chop. Friday, northeast winds 5 to 10 knots, becoming southeast in the afternoon. Seas around 2 feet. Wave detail, southwest 2 feet at 7 seconds. Protected waters, a light chop. Friday night, west winds 5 to 10 knots, becoming northwest after midnight. Seas around 2 feet. Wave detail, southwest 2 feet at 8 seconds. Protected waters, a light chop. Saturday, northwest winds 5 to 10 knots. Seas around 2 feet. Wave detail, west 2 feet at 7 seconds. Protected waters, a light chop.

Saturday night, west winds 5 to 10 knots. Seas around 2 feet. Wave detail, west 2 feet at 5 seconds. Protected waters, a light chop. Sunday, west winds 10 to 15 knots. Seas 2 to 3 feet. Protected waters, a moderate chop. A slight chance of showers and thunderstorms in the afternoon. Sunday night, west winds around 15 knots. Seas 2 to 3 feet. Protected waters, a moderate chop. A slight chance of showers and thunderstorms in the evening, then a chance of showers and thunderstorms after midnight. Monday, west winds 10 to 15 knots. Seas 2 to 3 feet. Protected waters, a moderate chop. A chance of showers and thunderstorms, mainly in the morning. Monday night, west winds 10 to 15 knots. Seas 2 to 3 feet. Protected waters, a moderate chop. A slight chance of showers and thunderstorms. Winds and waves higher and near thunderstorms. The coastal waters forecast for the following St. Andrews Bay waterways. Rest of today, south winds 5 to 10 knots. Protected waters, a light chop. Tonight, southwest winds 5 to 10 knots, becoming northwest after midnight. Protected waters, a light chop. Friday, north winds around 5 knots, becoming west in the afternoon. Protected waters, a light chop. Friday night, west winds 5 to 10 knots. Protected waters, a light chop. Saturday, northwest winds around 5 knots, becoming west in the afternoon. Protected waters, a light chop. Saturday night, west winds 5 to 10 knots. Protected waters, a light chop. Sunday, west winds 5 to 10 knots, increasing to 10 to 15 knots in the afternoon. Protected waters, a moderate chop. A slight chance of showers and thunderstorms in the afternoon. Sunday night, west winds 10 to 15 knots. Protected waters, a moderate chop. A slight chance of showers and thunderstorms. Monday, west winds 5 to 10 knots. Protected waters, a light chop. A slight chance of showers and thunderstorms in the afternoon. Monday night, west winds 5 to 10 knots. Protected waters, a light chop. A slight chance of showers and thunderstorms in the evening. Winds and waves higher and near thunderstorms. The Tallahassee climate summary for yesterday, July 22, 2026. Yesterday's high temperature was 91 degrees. This high was 1 degree below the normal high of 92. Yesterday's low temperature was 77 degrees. This low was 4 degrees above the normal low of 73. A trace of precipitation fell yesterday, which brings the monthly total to 5.81 inches. This is 0.83 inches above the normal amount of 4.98 inches for July. The total precipitation for the year now stands at 23.20 inches, which is 10.36 inches below normal. The normal high temperature for today is 92 degrees, and the normal low is 73. The record high for today is 100, which last occurred in 1932, and the record low is 64, which occurred in 1947. Sunrise today is at 6:50 a.m. and sunset is at 8:37 p.m. The Tropical Weather Outlook. For the North Atlantic, Caribbean Sea, and the Gulf of America, active systems, the National Hurricane Center is issuing advisories on Tropical Storm Bertha, located inland near the Louisiana-Texas border. Tropical cyclone formation is not expected during the next 7 days. The Surf Zone Forecast General Outlook. Onshore flow and swell from Tropical Storm Bertha will lead to life-threatening rip currents and rough surf at area beaches through today. While the surf should subside to around 2 feet by Friday, a 6-second period in altered sandbar configurations due to the recent rough surf will likely lead to a high risk of rip currents again on Friday for the Panhandle beaches and possibly into the upcoming weekend, especially during the afternoon and evening as onshore winds via the sea breeze peak. Based on communication with area beach officials, the following flags are flying at area beaches: Walton, Double Red Bay, Double Red State Park Golf Beaches, Double Red West Facing Golf Beaches, Double Red South Facing Golf Beaches, Red Franklin, Double Red. Tide information for Thursday, July 23, 2026. St. Marks River entrance. Low 1:54 a.m., Franklin, Double Red. 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Low 1:54 a.m., high 8:47 a.m., low 5:33 p.m. Apalachicola. High 10:04 a.m., low 7:48 p.m. St. Andrews Bay at Panama City. High 4:48.

7 a.m., low 5, 18 p.m. Note that the times of high and low tide are 3 minutes earlier at Shell Point than at the St. Mark's River entrance. The average water temperature at Apalachicola was 82.4 degrees. Sunrise and sunset in Tallahassee. July 23, 2026, sunrise 6:50 a.m. Eastern Daylight Time, sunset 8:37 p.m. Eastern Daylight Time. At 1 p.m. Central Daylight Time, the center of Tropical Storm Bertha was located near latitude 29.9 north, longitude 93.8 west. Bertha is moving toward the west near 10 miles per hour, and this motion with some increase in forward speed is expected during the next day or so. On the forecast track, the center of Bertha will move across portions of eastern Texas during the next several hours. Maximum sustained winds remain near 45 miles per hour with higher gusts. Bertha is expected to gradually weaken, and it is forecast to dissipate in a day or so. Tropical storm force winds extend outward up to 160 miles south of the center. The estimated minimum central pressure is 1,004 millibars or 29.65 inches. 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This broadcast originates from your National Weather Service office in Tallahassee, Florida. The latest weather and forecast information can also be accessed by calling our automated forecast line at 850-942-8851. The current time is 2:35 p.m. Eastern Daylight Time. High rip current risk remains in effect through late tonight. What? Dangerous rip currents. Where? Franklin County beaches. When? Through late tonight. Impacts. Rip currents can sweep even the best swimmers away from shore into deeper water. Swim near a lifeguard. If caught in a rip current, relax and float. Don't swim against the current. If able, swim in a direction following the shoreline. If unable to escape, trace the shore and call or wave for help. These are the 2 p.m. Eastern Daylight Time conditions. At the Tallahassee Airport, it was mostly sunny. The temperature was 93 degrees. The wind was variable at 3 miles an hour. At Florida State University, the temperature was 93 degrees. The wind was south at 6 miles an hour. At Apalachicola, it was sunny. The temperature was 88 degrees. The wind was south at 9 miles an hour. At Panama City Northwest, it was mostly sunny. The temperature was 88 degrees. The wind was southeast at 8 miles an hour. At Dothan, it was partly sunny. The temperature was 89 degrees. The wind was south at 6 miles an hour. At Albany, it was mostly sunny. The temperature was 90 degrees. The wind was west at 7 miles an hour. At Valdosta, it was mostly sunny. The temperature was 95 degrees. The wind was south at 5 miles an hour. Over the marine area, at the buoys south of Apalachicola, winds were east at 6 knots and seas were 5 feet. At the buoys south of Panama City, winds were southeast at 10 knots and seas were 6 feet. At the buoys south of Pensacola, winds were south at 12 knots. The forecast for the local area. Tonight, partly cloudy this evening, then clearing. Lows in the mid-70s. Southwest winds around 5 miles per hour, becoming northwest around 5 miles per hour after midnight. Friday, mostly sunny. Highs in the upper 90s. Northwest winds around 5 miles per hour. Heat index values up to 108. Friday night, mostly cloudy with a slight chance of showers and thunderstorms in the evening, then partly cloudy after midnight. Lows in the mid-70s. West winds around 5 miles per hour in the evening, becoming light and variable. Chance of rain 20%. Heat index values up to 106 early in the evening. Saturday, mostly sunny. A chance of showers and thunderstorms in the afternoon. Humid with highs in the mid-90s. Northwest winds around 5 miles per hour. Chance of rain 30%. Heat index values up to 107. Saturday night, mostly cloudy with a chance of showers and thunderstorms in the evening, then partly cloudy with a slight chance of showers and thunderstorms after midnight. Humid with lows in the upper 70s. West winds around 5 miles per hour. Chance of rain 30%. Sunday and Sunday night, partly cloudy. A chance of showers and thunderstorms. Highs in the mid-90s. Lows in the upper 70s. Chance of rain 30%. Heat index values up to 100.

5. Monday and Monday night, partly cloudy. A slight chance of showers and thunderstorms. Highs in the mid-90s. Lows in the upper 70s. Chance of rain 20%. Heat index values up to 110. Tuesday and Tuesday night, mostly clear. Highs in the upper 90s. Lows in the upper 70s. Heat index values up to 110. Wednesday and Wednesday night, partly cloudy. A chance of showers and thunderstorms. Highs in the mid-90s. Lows in the upper 70s. Chance of rain 30%. Heat index values up to 110. Thursday, mostly sunny. A chance of showers with a slight chance of thunderstorms in the morning, then showers likely with a chance of thunderstorms in the afternoon. Highs in the lower 90s. Chance of rain 60%. Heat index values up to 105. The coastal waters forecast for the following. Coastal waters from Okaloosa, Walton County line to Mexico Beach out to 20 nautical miles. Coastal waters from Mexico Beach to Apalachicola out to 20 nautical miles. Waters from Okaloosa, Walton County line to Mexico Beach 20 to 60 nautical miles. And waters from Mexico Beach to Apalachicola 20 to 60 nautical miles. Small craft advisory in effect until 10 a.m. Central Daylight Time this morning. Rest of today, southeast winds 5 to 10 knots. Seas 3 to 5 feet, occasionally to 6 feet. Wave detail, southwest 5 feet at 8 seconds. Protected waters a light chop. Tonight, southwest winds around 5 knots, becoming northwest around 5 knots after midnight. Seas 3 to 4 feet. Wave detail, southwest 4 feet at 8 seconds. Protected waters smooth, Friday, north winds 5 to 10 knots. Seas 2 to 3 feet. Wave detail, southwest 3 feet at 8 seconds. Protected waters a light chop. Friday night, northwest winds 5 to 10 knots. Seas around 2 feet. Wave detail, southwest 2 feet at 8 seconds. Protected waters a light chop. Saturday, northwest winds 5 to 10 knots. Seas around 2 feet. Wave detail, southwest 2 feet at 7 seconds and northwest 1 foot at 2 seconds. Protected waters a light chop. Saturday night, west winds 10 to 15 knots. Seas around 2 feet. Wave detail, west 2 feet at 3 seconds and southwest 1 foot at 6 seconds. Protected waters a moderate chop. Sunday, west winds 10 to 15 knots, increasing to 15 to 20 knots in the afternoon. Seas 2 to 3 feet. Protected waters choppy. Sunday night, west winds 15 to 20 knots. Seas 2 to 4 feet. Protected waters choppy. A slight chance of showers and thunderstorms after midnight. Monday, west winds 10 to 15 knots, increasing to 15 to 20 knots in the afternoon. Seas 2 to 3 feet. Protected waters choppy. A slight chance of showers and thunderstorms. Monday night, west winds 15 to 20 knots, diminishing to 10 to 15 knots after midnight. Seas 2 to 3 feet. Protected waters choppy. A slight chance of showers and thunderstorms after midnight. Winds and waves higher in and near thunderstorms. The coastal waters forecast for the following. Waters from Suwannee River to Apalachicola, Florida, extending from 20 to 60 nautical miles. Rest of today, southeast winds around 5 knots. Seas 3 to 4 feet. Wave detail, southwest 4 feet at 8 seconds. Protected waters smooth. Tonight, west winds around 5 knots, becoming northwest after midnight. Seas 2 to 3 feet. Wave detail, southwest 3 feet at 7 seconds. Protected waters a light chop. Friday, northeast winds 5 to 10 knots, becoming southeast in the afternoon. Seas around 2 feet. Wave detail, southwest 2 feet at 7 seconds. Protected waters a light chop. Friday night, west winds 5 to 10 knots, becoming northwest after midnight. Seas around 2 feet. Wave detail, southwest 2 feet at 8 seconds. Protected waters a light chop. Saturday, northwest winds 5 to 10 knots. Seas around 2 feet. Wave detail, west 2 feet at 7 seconds. Protected waters a light chop. Saturday night, west winds 5 to 10 knots. Seas around 2 feet. Wave detail, west 2 feet at 5 seconds. Protected waters a light chop. Sunday, west winds 10 to 15 knots. Seas 2 to 3 feet.

Protected water is a moderate chop. A slight chance of showers and thunderstorms in the afternoon. Sunday night, west winds around 15 knots. Seas 2 to 3 feet. Protected water is a moderate chop. A slight chance of showers and thunderstorms in the evening, then a chance of showers and thunderstorms after midnight. Monday, west winds 10 to 15 knots. Seas 2 to 3 feet. Protected water is a moderate chop. A chance of showers and thunderstorms, mainly in the morning. Monday night, west winds 10 to 15 knots. Seas 2 to 3 feet. Protected water is a moderate chop. A slight chance of showers and thunderstorms. Winds and waves higher in and near thunderstorms. The coastal waters forecast for the following St. Andrews Bay waterways. Rest of today, south winds 5 to 10 knots. Protected water is a light chop. Tonight, southwest winds 5 to 10 knots, becoming northwest after midnight. Protected water is a light chop. Friday, north winds around 5 knots, becoming west in the afternoon. Protected water is a light chop. Friday night, west winds 5 to 10 knots. Protected water is a light chop. Saturday, northwest winds around 5 knots, becoming west in the afternoon. Protected water is a light chop. Saturday night, west winds 5 to 10 knots. Protected water is a light chop. Sunday, west winds 5 to 10 knots, increasing to 10 to 15 knots in the afternoon. Protected water is a moderate chop. A slight chance of showers and thunderstorms in the afternoon. Sunday night, west winds 10 to 15 knots. Protected water is a moderate chop. A slight chance of showers and thunderstorms. Monday, west winds 5 to 10 knots. Protected water is a light chop. A slight chance of showers and thunderstorms in the afternoon. Monday night, west winds 5 to 10 knots. Protected water is a light chop. A slight chance of showers and thunderstorms in the evening. Winds and waves higher in and near thunderstorms. The Tropical Weather Outlook. For the North Atlantic, Caribbean Sea, and the Gulf of America, Active Systems, the National Hurricane Center is issuing advisories on Tropical Storm Bertha, located inland near the Louisiana-Texas border. Tropical cyclone formation is not expected during the next 7 days. The Surf Zone Forecast General Outlook, onshore flow and swell from Tropical Storm Bertha will lead to life-threatening rip currents and rough surf at area beaches through today. While the surf should subside to around 2 feet by Friday, a 6-second period in altered sandbar configurations due to the recent rough surf will likely lead to a high risk of rip currents again on Friday for the Panhandle beaches and possibly into the upcoming weekend, especially during the afternoon and evening as onshore winds via the sea breeze peak. Based on communication with area beach officials, the following flags are flying at area beaches: Walton, Double Red Bay, Double Red State Park Gulf Beaches, Double Red West Facing Gulf Beaches, Double Red South Facing Gulf Beaches, Red Franklin, Double Red. Tide information for Thursday, July 23, 2026. St. Mark's River entrance. Low 1:54 a.m., high 8:47 a.m., low 5:33 p.m. Apalachicola. High 10:04 a.m., low 7:48 p.m. St. Andrews Bay at Panama City. High 4:57 a.m., low 5:18 p.m. Note that the times of high and low tide are 3 minutes earlier at Shell Point than at the St. Mark's River entrance. The average water temperature at Apalachicola was 82.4 degrees. Sunrise and sunset in Tallahassee. July 23, 2026, sunrise 6:50 a.m. Eastern Daylight Time, sunset 8:37 p.m. Eastern Daylight Time. At 1 p.m. Central Daylight Time, the center of Tropical Storm Bertha was located near latitude 29.9 north, latitude 93.8 west. Bertha is moving toward the west near 10 miles per hour, and this motion with some increase in forward speed is expected during the next day or so. On the forecast track, the center of Bertha will move across portions of eastern Texas during the next several hours. Maximum sustained winds remain near 45 miles per hour with higher gusts. Bertha is expected to gradually weaken, and it is forecast to dissipate in a day or so. Tropical storm force winds extend outward up to 160 miles south of the center. The estimated minimum central pressure is 1,004 millibars or 29.65 inches. 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
Tallahassee, Florida. The latest weather and forecast information can also be accessed by calling our automated forecast line at 850-942-8851. The current time is 2:48 p.m. Eastern Daylight Time. High rip current risk remains in effect through late tonight. What? Dangerous rip currents. Where? Franklin County beaches. When? Through late tonight. Impacts. Rip currents can sweep even the best swimmers away from shore into deeper water. Swim near a lifeguard. If caught in a rip current, relax and float. Don't swim against the current. If able, swim in a direction following the shoreline. If unable to escape, face the shore and call or wave for help. These are the 2 p.m. Eastern Daylight Time conditions. At the Tallahassee Airport, it was mostly sunny. The temperature was 93 degrees. The wind was variable at 3 miles an hour. At Florida State University, the temperature was 93 degrees. The wind was south at 6 miles an hour. At Apalachicola, it was sunny. The temperature was 88 degrees. The wind was south at 9 miles an hour. At Panama City Northwest, it was mostly sunny. The temperature was 88 degrees. The wind was southeast at 8 miles an hour. At Dothan, it was partly sunny. The temperature was 89 degrees. The wind was south at 6 miles an hour. At Albany, it was mostly sunny. The temperature was 90 degrees. The wind was west at 7 miles an hour. At Valdosta, it was mostly sunny. The temperature was 95 degrees. The wind was south at 5 miles an hour. Over the marine area, at the buoys south of Apalachicola, winds were east at 6 knots and seas were 5 feet. At the buoys south of Panama City, winds were southeast at 10 knots and seas were 6 feet. At the buoys south of Pensacola, winds were south at 12 knots. The forecast for the local area. Tonight, partly cloudy this evening, then clearing. Lows in the mid-70s. Southwest winds around 5 miles per hour, becoming northwest around 5 miles per hour after midnight. Friday, mostly sunny. Highs in the upper 90s. Northwest winds around 5 miles per hour. Heat index values up to 108. Friday night, mostly cloudy with a slight chance of showers and thunderstorms in the evening, then partly cloudy after midnight. Lows in the mid-70s. West winds around 5 miles per hour in the evening, becoming light and variable. Chance of rain 20%. Heat index values up to 106 early in the evening. Saturday, mostly sunny. A chance of showers and thunderstorms in the afternoon. Humid with highs in the mid-90s. Northwest winds around 5 miles per hour. Chance of rain 30%. Heat index values up to 107. Saturday night, mostly cloudy with a chance of showers and thunderstorms in the evening, then partly cloudy with a slight chance of showers and thunderstorms after midnight. Humid with lows in the upper 70s. West winds around 5 miles per hour. Chance of rain 30%. Sunday and Sunday night, partly cloudy. A chance of showers and thunderstorms. Highs in the mid-90s. Lows in the upper 70s. Chance of rain 30%. Heat index values up to 105. Monday and Monday night, partly cloudy. A slight chance of showers and thunderstorms. Highs in the mid-90s. Lows in the upper 70s. Chance of rain 20%. Heat index values up to 110. Tuesday and Tuesday night, mostly clear. Highs in the upper 90s. Lows in the upper 70s. Heat index values up to 110. Wednesday and Wednesday night, partly cloudy. A chance of showers and thunderstorms. Highs in the mid-90s. Lows in the upper 70s. Chance of rain 30%. Heat index values up to 110. Thursday, mostly sunny. A chance of showers with a slight chance of thunderstorms in the morning, then showers likely with a chance of thunderstorms in the afternoon. Highs in the lower 90s. Chance of rain 60%. Heat index values up to 105. The coastal waters forecast for the following: coastal waters from Okaloosa, Walton County line to Mexico Beach out to 20 nautical miles, coastal waters from Mexico Beach to Apalachicola out to 20 nautical miles, waters from Okaloosa, Walton County line to Mexico Beach 20 to 60 nautical miles, and waters from Mexico Beach to Apalachicola 20 to 60 nautical miles. Small craft advisory in effect until 10 a.m. Central Daylight Time this morning.

Rest of today, southeast winds 5 to 10 knots. Seas 3 to 5 feet, occasionally to 6 feet. Wave detail, southwest 5 feet at 8 seconds. Protected waters a light chop. Tonight, southwest winds around 5 knots, becoming northwest around 5 knots after midnight. Seas 3 to 4 feet. Wave detail, southwest 4 feet at 8 seconds. Protected waters smooth. Friday, north winds 5 to 10 knots. Seas 2 to 3 feet. Wave detail, southwest 3 feet at 8 seconds. Protected waters a light chop. Friday night, northwest winds 5 to 10 knots. Seas around 2 feet. Wave detail, southwest 2 feet at 8 seconds. Protected waters a light chop. Saturday, northwest winds 5 to 10 knots. Seas around 2 feet. Wave detail, southwest 2 feet at 7 seconds and northwest 1 foot at 2 seconds. Protected waters a light chop. Saturday night, west winds 10 to 15 knots. Seas around 2 feet. Wave detail, west 2 feet at 3 seconds and southwest 1 foot at 6 seconds. Protected waters a moderate chop. Sunday, west winds 10 to 15 knots, increasing to 15 to 20 knots in the afternoon. Seas 2 to 3 feet. Protected waters choppy. Sunday night, west winds 15 to 20 knots. Seas 2 to 4 feet. Protected waters choppy. A slight chance of showers and thunderstorms after midnight. Monday, west winds 10 to 15 knots, increasing to 15 to 20 knots in the afternoon. Seas 2 to 3 feet. Protected waters choppy. A slight chance of showers and thunderstorms. Monday night, west winds 15 to 20 knots, diminishing to 10 to 15 knots after midnight. Seas 2 to 3 feet. Protected waters choppy. A slight chance of showers and thunderstorms after midnight. Winds and waves higher and near thunderstorms. The coastal waters forecast for the following waters from Suwannee River to Apalachicola, Florida, extending from 20 to 60 nautical miles. Rest of today, southeast winds around 5 knots. Seas 3 to 4 feet. Wave detail, southwest 4 feet at 8 seconds. Protected waters smooth. Tonight, west winds around 5 knots, becoming northwest after midnight. Seas 2 to 3 feet. Wave detail, southwest 3 feet at 7 seconds. Protected waters a light chop. Friday, northeast winds 5 to 10 knots, becoming southeast in the afternoon. Seas around 2 feet. Wave detail, southwest 2 feet at 7 seconds. Protected waters a light chop. Friday night, west winds 5 to 10 knots, becoming northwest after midnight. Seas around 2 feet. Wave detail, southwest 2 feet at 8 seconds. Protected waters a light chop. Saturday, northwest winds 5 to 10 knots. Seas around 2 feet. Wave detail, west 2 feet at 7 seconds. Protected waters a light chop. Saturday night, west winds 5 to 10 knots. Seas around 2 feet. Wave detail, west 2 feet at 5 seconds. Protected waters a light chop. Sunday, west winds 10 to 15 knots. Seas 2 to 3 feet. Protected waters a moderate chop. A slight chance of showers and thunderstorms in the afternoon. Sunday night, west winds around 15 knots. Seas 2 to 3 feet. Protected waters a moderate chop. A slight chance of showers and thunderstorms in the evening, then a chance of showers and thunderstorms after midnight. Monday, west winds 10 to 15 knots. Seas 2 to 3 feet. Protected waters a moderate chop. A chance of showers and thunderstorms, mainly in the morning. Monday night, west winds 10 to 15 knots. Seas 2 to 3 feet. Protected waters a moderate chop. A slight chance of showers and thunderstorms. Winds and waves higher and near thunderstorms. The coastal waters forecast for the following St. Andrews Bay waterways. Rest of today, south winds 5 to 10 knots. Protected waters a light chop. Tonight, southwest winds 5 to 10 knots, becoming northwest after midnight. Protected waters a light chop. Friday, north winds around 5 knots, becoming west in the afternoon. Protected waters a light chop. Friday night, west winds 5 to 10 knots. Protected waters a light chop. Saturday, northwest winds around 5 knots, becoming west in the afternoon.
Protected waters, a light chop. Saturday night, west winds 5 to 10 knots. Protected waters, a light chop. Sunday, west winds 5 to 10 knots, increasing to 10 to 15 knots in the afternoon. Protected waters, a moderate chop. A slight chance of showers and thunderstorms in the afternoon. Sunday night, west winds 10 to 15 knots. Protected waters, a moderate chop. A slight chance of showers and thunderstorms. Monday, west winds 5 to 10 knots. Protected waters, a light chop. A slight chance of showers and thunderstorms in the afternoon. Monday night, west winds 5 to 10 knots. Protected waters, a light chop. A slight chance of showers and thunderstorms in the evening. Winds and waves higher and near thunderstorms. The Tropical Weather Outlook. For the North Atlantic, Caribbean Sea, and the Gulf of America, active systems, the National Hurricane Center is issuing advisories on Tropical Storm Bertha, located inland near the Louisiana-Texas border. Tropical cyclone formation is not expected during the next 7 days. The Surf Zone Forecast General Outlook. Onshore flow and swell from Tropical Storm Bertha will lead to life-threatening rip currents and rough surf at area beaches through today. While the surf should subside to around 2 feet by Friday, a 6-second period in altered sandbar configurations due to the recent rough surf will likely lead to a high risk of rip currents again on Friday for the Panhandle beaches and possibly into the upcoming weekend, especially during the afternoon and evening as onshore winds via the sea breeze peak. Based on communication with area beach officials, the following flags are flying at area beaches: Walton, Double Red Bay, Double Red State Park Gulf Beaches, Double Red West Facing Gulf Beaches, Double Red South Facing Gulf Beaches, Red Franklin, Double Red. Tide information for Thursday, July 23, 2026. St. Mark's River entrance. Low 1:54 a.m., high 8:47 a.m., low 5:33 p.m. Apalachicola. High 10:04 a.m., low 7:48 p.m. St. Andrews Bay at Panama City. High 4:57 a.m., low 5:18 p.m. Note that the times of high and low tide are 3 minutes earlier at Shell Point than at the St. Marks River entrance. The average water temperature at Apalachicola was 82.4 degrees. Sunrise and sunset in Tallahassee. July 23, 2026, sunrise 6:50 a.m. Eastern Daylight Time, sunset 8:37 p.m. Eastern Daylight Time. At 1 p.m. Central Daylight Time, the center of Tropical Storm Bertha was located near latitude 29.9 north, latitude 93.8 west. Bertha is moving toward the west near 10 miles per hour, and this motion with some increase in forward speed is expected during the next day or so. On the forecast track, the center of Bertha will move across portions of eastern Texas during the next several hours. Maximum sustained winds remain near 45 miles per hour with higher gusts. Bertha is expected to gradually weaken, and it is forecast to dissipate in a day or so. Tropical storm force winds extend outward up to 160 miles south of the center. The estimated minimum central pressure is 1,004 millibars or 29.65 inches. 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This broadcast originates from your National Weather Service office in Tallahassee, Florida. The latest weather and forecast information can also be accessed by calling our automated forecast line at 850-942-8851. The current time is 3:02 p.m. Eastern Daylight Time. High rip current risk remains in effect through late tonight. What? Dangerous rip currents. Where? Franklin County beaches. When? Through late tonight. Impacts. Rip currents can sweep even the best swimmers away from shore into deeper water. Swim near a lifeguard. If caught in a rip current, relax and float. Don't swim against the current. If able, swim in a direction following the shoreline. If unable to escape, face the shore and call or wave for help. These are the 2 p.m. Eastern Daylight Time conditions. At the Tallahassee Airport, it was mostly sunny. The temperature was 93 degrees. The wind was variable at 3 miles an hour. At Florida State University, the temperature was 93 degrees. The wind was south at 6 miles an hour. At Apalachicola, it was sunny. The temperature was 88 degrees. The wind was south at 9 miles an hour. At Panama City Northwest, it was mostly sunny. The temperature was 88 degrees. The wind was southeast at 8 miles an hour.
at Dothan.

was partly sunny. The temperature was 89 degrees. The wind was south at 6 miles an hour. At Albany, it was mostly sunny. The temperature was 90 degrees. The wind was west at 7 miles an hour. At Valdosta, it was mostly sunny. The temperature was 95 degrees. The wind was south at 5 miles an hour. Over the marine area, at the buoy south of Apalachicola, winds were east at 6 knots and seas were 5 feet. At the buoy south of Panama City, winds were southeast at 10 knots and seas were 6 feet. At the buoy south of Pensacola, winds were south at 12 knots. These are the 3 p.m. Eastern Daylight Time conditions. At the Tallahassee Airport, it was mostly sunny. The temperature was 93 degrees. The wind was calm. The report from Florida State University was not available. At Apalachicola, it was sunny. The temperature was 88 degrees. The wind was southeast at 9 miles an hour. At Panama City Northwest, it was mostly sunny. The temperature was 89 degrees. The wind was south at 9 miles an hour. At Dothan, it was mostly sunny. The temperature was 90 degrees. The wind was variable at 3 miles an hour. At Albany, it was mostly sunny. The temperature was 91 degrees. The wind was west at 7 miles an hour. At Valdosta, it was sunny. The temperature was 96 degrees. The wind was variable at 6 miles an hour. Over the marine area, at the buoy south of Apalachicola, winds were east at 4 knots. At the buoy south of Panama City, winds were southeast at 8 knots. At the buoy south of Pensacola, winds were south at 10 knots. The forecast for the local area. Tonight, partly cloudy this evening, then clearing. Lows in the mid-70s. Southwest winds around 5 miles per hour, becoming northwest around 5 miles per hour after midnight. Friday, mostly sunny. Highs in the upper 90s. Northwest winds around 5 miles per hour. Heat index values up to 108. Friday night, mostly cloudy with a slight chance of showers and thunderstorms in the evening, then partly cloudy after midnight. Lows in the mid-70s. West winds around 5 miles per hour in the evening, becoming light and variable. Chance of rain 20%. Heat index values up to 106 early in the evening. Saturday, mostly sunny. A chance of showers and thunderstorms in the afternoon. Humid with highs in the mid-90s. Northwest winds around 5 miles per hour. Chance of rain 30%. Heat index values up to 107. Saturday night, mostly cloudy with a chance of showers and thunderstorms in the evening, then partly cloudy with a slight chance of showers and thunderstorms after midnight. Humid with lows in the upper 70s. West winds around 5 miles per hour. Chance of rain 30%. Sunday and Sunday night, partly cloudy. A chance of showers and thunderstorms. Highs in the mid-90s. Lows in the upper 70s. Chance of rain 30%. Heat index values up to 105. Monday and Monday night, partly cloudy. A slight chance of showers and thunderstorms. Highs in the mid-90s. Lows in the upper 70s. Chance of rain 20%. Heat index values up to 110. Tuesday and Tuesday night, mostly clear. Highs in the upper 90s. Lows in the upper 70s. Heat index values up to 110. Wednesday and Wednesday night, partly cloudy. A chance of showers and thunderstorms. Highs in the mid-90s. Lows in the upper 70s. Chance of rain 30%. Heat index values up to 110. Thursday, mostly sunny. A chance of showers with a slight chance of thunderstorms in the morning, then showers likely with a chance of thunderstorms in the afternoon. Highs in the lower 90s. Chance of rain 60%. Heat index values up to 105. The coastal waters forecast for the following. Coastal waters from Okaloosa, Walton County line to Mexico Beach out to 20 nautical miles. Coastal waters from Mexico Beach to Apalachicola out to 20 nautical miles. Waters from Okaloosa, Walton County line to Mexico Beach 20 to 60 nautical miles. And waters from Mexico Beach to Apalachicola 20 to 60 nautical miles. Small craft advisory in effect until 10 a.m. Central Daylight Time this morning. Rest of today, southeast winds 5 to 10 knots. Seas 3 to 5 feet, occasionally to 6 feet. Wave detail, southwest 5 feet at 8 seconds. Protected waters alike.

Chop. Tonight, southwest winds around 5 knots, becoming northwest around 5 knots after midnight. Seas 3 to 4 feet. Wave detail, southwest 4 feet at 8 seconds. Protected waters smooth. Friday, north winds 5 to 10 knots. Seas 2 to 3 feet. Wave detail, southwest 3 feet at 8 seconds. Protected waters a light chop. Friday night, northwest winds 5 to 10 knots. Seas around 2 feet. Wave detail, southwest 2 feet at 8 seconds. Protected waters a light chop. Saturday, northwest winds 5 to 10 knots. Seas around 2 feet. Wave detail, southwest 2 feet at 7 seconds and northwest 1 foot at 2 seconds. Protected waters a light chop. Saturday night, west winds 10 to 15 knots. Seas around 2 feet. Wave detail, west 2 feet at 3 seconds and southwest 1 foot at 6 seconds. Protected waters a moderate chop. Sunday, west winds 10 to 15 knots, increasing to 15 to 20 knots in the afternoon. Seas 2 to 3 feet. Protected waters choppy. Sunday night, west winds 15 to 20 knots. Seas 2 to 4 feet. Protected waters choppy. A slight chance of showers and thunderstorms after midnight. Monday, west winds 10 to 15 knots, increasing to 15 to 20 knots in the afternoon. Seas 2 to 3 feet. Protected waters choppy. A slight chance of showers and thunderstorms. Monday night, west winds 15 to 20 knots, diminishing to 10 to 15 knots after midnight. Seas 2 to 3 feet. Protected waters choppy. A slight chance of showers and thunderstorms after midnight. Winds and waves higher in and near thunderstorms. The coastal waters forecast for the following waters from Suwannee River to Apalachicola, Florida, extending from 20 to 60 nautical miles. Rest of today, southeast winds around 5 knots. Seas 3 to 4 feet. Wave detail, southwest 4 feet at 8 seconds. Protected waters smooth. Tonight, west winds around 5 knots, becoming northwest after midnight. Seas 2 to 3 feet. Wave detail, southwest 3 feet at 7 seconds. Protected waters a light chop. Friday, northeast winds 5 to 10 knots, becoming southeast in the afternoon. Seas around 2 feet. Wave detail, southwest 2 feet at 7 seconds. Protected waters a light chop. Friday night, west winds 5 to 10 knots, becoming northwest after midnight. Seas around 2 feet. Wave detail, southwest 2 feet at 8 seconds. Protected waters a light chop. Saturday, northwest winds 5 to 10 knots. Seas around 2 feet. Wave detail, west 2 feet at 7 seconds. Protected waters a light chop. Saturday night, west winds 5 to 10 knots. Seas around 2 feet. Wave detail, west 2 feet at 5 seconds. Protected waters a light chop. Sunday, west winds 10 to 15 knots. Seas 2 to 3 feet. Protected waters a moderate chop. A slight chance of showers and thunderstorms in the afternoon. Sunday night, west winds around 15 knots. Seas 2 to 3 feet. Protected waters a moderate chop. A slight chance of showers and thunderstorms in the evening, then a chance of showers and thunderstorms after midnight. Monday, west winds 10 to 15 knots. Seas 2 to 3 feet. Protected waters a moderate chop. A chance of showers and thunderstorms, mainly in the morning. Monday night, west winds 10 to 15 knots. Seas 2 to 3 feet. Protected waters a moderate chop. A slight chance of showers and thunderstorms. Winds and waves higher in and near thunderstorms. The coastal waters forecast for the following St. Andrews Bay waterways. Rest of today, south winds 5 to 10 knots. Protected waters a light chop. Tonight, southwest winds 5 to 10 knots, becoming northwest after midnight. Protected waters a light chop. Friday, north winds around 5 knots, becoming west in the afternoon. Protected waters a light chop. Friday night, west winds 5 to 10 knots. Protected waters a light chop. Saturday, northwest winds around 5 knots, becoming west in the afternoon. Protected waters a light chop. Saturday night, west winds 5 to 10 knots. Protected waters a light chop. Sunday, west winds 5 to 10 knots, increasing to 10 to 15 knots in the afternoon.

The surf zone forecast general outlook. Onshore flow and swell from Tropical Storm Bertha will lead to life-threatening rip currents and rough surf at area beaches through today. While the surf should subside to around 2 feet by Friday, a 6-second period in altered sandbar configurations due to the recent rough surf will likely lead to a high risk of rip currents again on Friday for the Panhandle beaches and possibly into the upcoming weekend, especially during the afternoon and evening as onshore winds veer to sea breeze peak. Based on communication with area beach officials, the following flags are flying at area beaches: Walton, Double Red Bay, Double Red State Park Gulf Beaches, Double Red West Facing Gulf Beaches, Double Red South Facing Gulf Beaches, Red Franklin, Double Red. Tide information for Thursday, July 23, 2026. St. Marks River entrance. Low 1:54 a.m., high 8:47 a.m., low 5:33 p.m. Apalachicola. High 10:04 a.m., low 7:48 p.m. St. Andrews Bay at Panama City. High 4:57 a.m., low 5:18 p.m. Note that the times of high and low tide are 3 minutes earlier at Shell Point than at the St. Marks River entrance. The average water temperature at Apalachicola was 82.4 degrees. Sunrise and sunset in Tallahassee. July 23, 2026, sunrise 6:50 a.m. Eastern Daylight Time, sunset 8:37 p.m. Eastern Daylight Time. At 1 p.m. Central Daylight Time, the center of Tropical Storm Bertha was located near latitude 29.9 north, latitude 93.8 west. Bertha is moving toward the west near 10 miles per hour, and this motion with some increase in forward speed is expected during the next day or so. On the forecast track, the center of Bertha will move across portions of eastern Texas during the next several hours. Maximum sustained winds remain near 45 miles per hour with higher gusts. Bertha is expected to gradually weaken, and it is forecast to dissipate in a day or so. Tropical storm force winds extend outward up to 160 miles south of the center. The estimated minimum central pressure is 1,004 millibars or 29.65 inches. 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This broadcast originates from your National Weather Service office in Tallahassee, Florida. The latest weather and forecast information can also be accessed by calling our automated forecast line at 850-942-8851. The current time is 3:17 p.m. Eastern Daylight Time. High rip current risk remains in effect through late tonight. What? Dangerous rip currents. Where? Franklin County beaches. When? Through late tonight. Impacts. Rip currents can sweep even the best swimmers away from shore into deeper water. Swim near a lifeguard. If caught in a rip current, relax and float. Don't swim against the current. If able, swim in a direction following the shoreline. If unable to escape, face the shore and call or wave for help. These are the 3 p.m. Eastern Daylight Time conditions. At the Tallahassee Airport, it was mostly sunny. The temperature was 93 degrees. The wind was calm. At Florida State University, the temperature was 93 degrees. The wind was south at 7 miles an hour. At Apalachicola, it was sunny. The temperature was 88 degrees. The wind was southeast at 9 miles an hour. At Panama City Northwest, it was mostly sunny. The temperature was 88 degrees. The wind was south at 9 miles an hour. At Dothan, it was mostly sunny. The temperature was 90 degrees. The wind was variable at 3 miles an hour. At Albany, it was mostly sunny. The temperature was 91 degrees. The wind was west at 7 miles an hour. At Valdosta, it was sunny. The temperature was 96 degrees. The wind was variable at 6 miles an hour. Over the marine area, at the buoy south of Apalachicola, winds were east at 6 knots and seas were 5 feet. At the buoy south of Panama City, winds were southeast at 8 knots and seas were 5 feet. At the buoy south of Pensacola, wave height 5 feet. Wave period 8 seconds. The forecast for the local area. Tonight, partly cloudy this evening, then clearing. Lows in the mid-70s. Southwest winds around 5 miles per hour, becoming northwest around 5 miles per hour after midnight. Friday, mostly sunny. Highs in the upper 90s. Northwest winds around 5 miles per hour. Heat index values up to 108. Friday night, mostly cloudy with a

slight chance of showers and thunderstorms in the evening, then partly cloudy after midnight. Lows in the mid-70s. West winds around 5 miles per hour in the evening, becoming light and variable. Chance of rain 20%. Heat index values up to 106 early in the evening. Saturday, mostly sunny. A chance of showers and thunderstorms in the afternoon. Humid with highs in the mid-90s. Northwest winds around 5 miles per hour. Chance of rain 30%. Heat index values up to 107. Saturday night, mostly cloudy with a chance of showers and thunderstorms in the evening, then partly cloudy with a slight chance of showers and thunderstorms after midnight. Humid with lows in the upper 70s. West winds around 5 miles per hour. Chance of rain 30%. Sunday and Sunday night, partly cloudy. A chance of showers and thunderstorms. Highs in the mid-90s. Lows in the upper 70s. Chance of rain 30%. Heat index values up to 105. Monday and Monday night, partly cloudy. A slight chance of showers and thunderstorms. Highs in the mid-90s. Lows in the upper 70s. Chance of rain 20%. Heat index values up to 110. Tuesday and Tuesday night, mostly clear. Highs in the upper 90s. Lows in the upper 70s. Heat index values up to 110. Wednesday and Wednesday night, partly cloudy. A chance of showers and thunderstorms. Highs in the mid-90s. Lows in the upper 70s. Chance of rain 30%. Heat index values up to 110. Thursday, mostly sunny. A chance of showers with a slight chance of thunderstorms in the morning, then showers likely with a chance of thunderstorms in the afternoon. Highs in the lower 90s. Chance of rain 60%. Heat index values up to 105. The coastal waters forecast for the following: coastal waters from Okaloosa, Walton County line to Mexico Beach out to 20 nautical miles, coastal waters from Mexico Beach to Apalachicola out to 20 nautical miles, waters from Okaloosa, Walton County line to Mexico Beach 20 to 60 nautical miles, and waters from Mexico Beach to Apalachicola 20 to 60 nautical miles. Small craft advisory in effect until 10 a.m. Central Daylight Time this morning. Rest of today, southeast winds 5 to 10 knots. Seas 3 to 5 feet, occasionally to 6 feet. Wave detail, southwest 5 feet at 8 seconds. Protected waters a light chop. Tonight, southwest winds around 5 knots, becoming northwest around 5 knots after midnight. Seas 3 to 4 feet. Wave detail, southwest 4 feet at 8 seconds. Protected waters smooth. Friday, north winds 5 to 10 knots. Seas 2 to 3 feet. Wave detail, southwest 3 feet at 8 seconds. Protected waters a light chop. Friday night, northwest winds 5 to 10 knots. Seas around 2 feet. Wave detail, southwest 2 feet at 8 seconds. Protected waters a light chop. Saturday, northwest winds 5 to 10 knots. Seas around 2 feet. Wave detail, southwest 2 feet at 7 seconds and northwest 1 foot at 2 seconds. Protected waters a light chop. Saturday night, west winds 10 to 15 knots. Seas around 2 feet. Wave detail, west 2 feet at 3 seconds and southwest 1 foot at 6 seconds. Protected waters a moderate chop. Sunday, west winds 10 to 15 knots, increasing to 15 to 20 knots in the afternoon. Seas 2 to 3 feet. Protected waters choppy. Sunday night, west winds 15 to 20 knots. Seas 2 to 4 feet. Protected waters choppy. A slight chance of showers and thunderstorms after midnight. Monday, west winds 10 to 15 knots, increasing to 15 to 20 knots in the afternoon. Seas 2 to 3 feet. Protected waters choppy. A slight chance of showers and thunderstorms. Monday night, west winds 15 to 20 knots, diminishing to 10 to 15 knots after midnight. Seas 2 to 3 feet. Protected waters choppy. A slight chance of showers and thunderstorms after midnight. Winds and waves higher in and near thunderstorms. The coastal waters forecast for the following: waters from Suwannee River to Apalachicola, Florida, extending from 20 to 60 nautical miles. Rest of today, southeast winds around 5 knots. Seas 3 to 4 feet. Wave detail, southwest 4 feet at 8 seconds. Protected waters smooth. Tonight, west winds around 5 knots,

northwest after midnight. Seas 2 to 3 feet. Wave detail, southwest 3 feet at 7 seconds. Protected waters a light chop. Friday, northeast winds 5 to 10 knots, becoming southeast in the afternoon. Seas around 2 feet. Wave detail, southwest 2 feet at 7 seconds. Protected waters a light chop. Friday night, west winds 5 to 10 knots, becoming northwest after midnight. Seas around 2 feet. Wave detail, southwest 2 feet at 8 seconds. Protected waters a light chop. Saturday, northwest winds 5 to 10 knots. Seas around 2 feet. Wave detail, west 2 feet at 7 seconds. Protected waters a light chop. Saturday night, west winds 5 to 10 knots. Seas around 2 feet. Wave detail, west 2 feet at 5 seconds. Protected waters a light chop. Sunday, west winds 10 to 15 knots. Seas 2 to 3 feet. Protected waters a moderate chop. A slight chance of showers and thunderstorms in the afternoon. Sunday night, west winds around 15 knots. Seas 2 to 3 feet. Protected waters a moderate chop. A slight chance of showers and thunderstorms in the evening, then a chance of showers and thunderstorms after midnight. Monday, west winds 10 to 15 knots. Seas 2 to 3 feet. Protected waters a moderate chop. A chance of showers and thunderstorms, mainly in the morning. Monday night, west winds 10 to 15 knots. Seas 2 to 3 feet. Protected waters a moderate chop. A slight chance of showers and thunderstorms. Winds and waves higher in and near thunderstorms. The coastal waters forecast for the following St. Andrews Bay waterways. Rest of today, south winds 5 to 10 knots. Protected waters a light chop. Tonight, southwest winds 5 to 10 knots, becoming northwest after midnight. Protected waters a light chop. Friday, north winds around 5 knots, becoming west in the afternoon. Protected waters a light chop. Friday night, west winds 5 to 10 knots. Protected waters a light chop. Saturday, northwest winds around 5 knots, becoming west in the afternoon. Protected waters a light chop. Saturday night, west winds 5 to 10 knots. Protected waters a light chop. Sunday, west winds 5 to 10 knots, increasing to 10 to 15 knots in the afternoon. Protected waters a moderate chop. A slight chance of showers and thunderstorms in the afternoon. Sunday night, west winds 10 to 15 knots. Protected waters a moderate chop. A slight chance of showers and thunderstorms. Monday, west winds 5 to 10 knots. Protected waters a light chop. A slight chance of showers and thunderstorms in the afternoon. Monday night, west winds 5 to 10 knots. Protected waters a light chop. A slight chance of showers and thunderstorms in the evening. Winds and waves higher in and near thunderstorms. The Tropical Weather Outlook. For the North Atlantic, Caribbean Sea, and the Gulf of America active systems, the National Hurricane Center is issuing advisories on Tropical Storm Bertha, located inland near the Louisiana-Texas border. Tropical cyclone formation is not expected during the next 7 days. The Surf Zone Forecast General Outlook. Onshore flow and swell from Tropical Storm Bertha will lead to life-threatening rip currents and rough surf at area beaches through today. While the surf should subside to around 2 feet by Friday, a 6-second period and altered sandbar configurations due to the recent rough surf will likely lead to a high risk of rip currents again on Friday for the Panhandle beaches and possibly into the upcoming weekend, especially during the afternoon and evening as onshore winds via the sea breeze peak. Based on communication with area beach officials, the following flags are flying at area beaches: Walton, Double Red Bay, Double Red State Park Gulf Beaches, Double Red West Facing Gulf Beaches, Double Red South Facing Gulf Beaches, Red Franklin, Double Red. Tide information for Thursday, July 23, 2026. St. Marks River entrance. Low 1:54 a.m., high 8:47 a.m., low 5:33 p.m. Apalachicola. High 10:04 a.m., low 7:48 p.m. St. Andrews Bay at Panama City. High 4:57 a.m., low 5:18 p.m. Note that the times of high and low tide are 3 minutes earlier at Shell Point than at the St. Marks River entrance. The average water temperature at Apalachicola was 82.4 degrees. Sunrise and sunset in Tallahassee. July 23, 2026, sunrise 6:50.

a.m. Eastern Daylight Time, sunset 8:37 p.m. Eastern Daylight Time. At 1 p.m. Central Daylight Time, the center of Tropical Storm Bertha was located near latitude 29.9 north, latitude 93.8 west. Bertha is moving toward the west near 10 miles per hour, and this motion with some increase in forward speed is expected during the next day or so. On the forecast track, the center of Bertha will move across portions of eastern Texas during the next several hours. Maximum sustained winds remain near 45 miles per hour with higher gusts. Bertha is expected to gradually weaken, and it is forecast to dissipate in a day or so. Tropical storm force winds extend outward up to 160 miles south of the center. The estimated minimum central pressure is 1,004 millibars or 29.65 inches. 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This broadcast originates from your National Weather Service office in Tallahassee, Florida. The latest weather and forecast information can also be accessed by calling our automated forecast line at 850-942-8851. The current time is 3:30 p.m. Eastern Daylight Time. High rip current risk remains in effect through late tonight. What? Dangerous rip currents. Where? Franklin County beaches. When? Through late tonight. Impacts. Rip currents can sweep even the best swimmers away from shore into deeper water. Swim near a lifeguard. If caught in a rip current, relax and float. Don't swim against the current. If able, swim in a direction following the shoreline. If unable to escape, face the shore and call or wave for help. These are the 3 p.m. Eastern Daylight Time conditions. At the Tallahassee Airport, it was mostly sunny. The temperature was 93 degrees. The wind was calm. At Florida State University, the temperature was 93 degrees. The wind was south at 7 miles an hour. At Apalachicola, it was sunny. The temperature was 88 degrees. The wind was southeast at 9 miles an hour. At Panama City Northwest, it was mostly sunny. The temperature was 88 degrees. The wind was south at 9 miles an hour. At Dothan, it was mostly sunny. The temperature was 90 degrees. The wind was variable at 3 miles an hour. At Albany, it was mostly sunny. The temperature was 91 degrees. The wind was west at 7 miles an hour. At Valdosta, it was sunny. The temperature was 96 degrees. The wind was variable at 6 miles an hour. Over the marine area, at the buoy south of Apalachicola, winds were east at 6 knots and seas were 5 feet. At the buoy south of Panama City, winds were southeast at 8 knots and seas were 5 feet. At the buoy south of Pensacola, wave height 5 feet. Wave period 8 seconds. The forecast for the local area. Tonight, partly cloudy this evening, then clearing. Lows in the mid-70s. Southwest winds around 5 miles per hour, becoming northwest around 5 miles per hour after midnight. Friday, mostly sunny. Highs in the upper 90s. Northwest winds around 5 miles per hour. Heat index values up to 108. Friday night, mostly cloudy with a slight chance of showers and thunderstorms in the evening, then partly cloudy after midnight. Lows in the mid-70s. West winds around 5 miles per hour in the evening, becoming light and vary with a slight chance of showers and thunderstorms in the evening, then partly cloudy after midnight. Lows in the mid-70s. West winds around 5 miles per hour in the evening, becoming light and variable. Chance of rain 20%. Heat index values up to 106 early in the evening. Saturday, mostly sunny. A chance of showers and thunderstorms in the afternoon. Humid with highs in the mid-90s. Northwest winds around 5 miles per hour. Chance of rain 30%. Heat index values up to 107. Saturday night, mostly cloudy with a chance of showers and thunderstorms in the evening, then partly cloudy with a slight chance of showers and thunderstorms after midnight. Humid with lows in the upper 70s. West winds around 5 miles per hour. Chance of rain 30%. Sunday and Sunday night, partly cloudy. A chance of showers and thunderstorms. Highs in the mid-90s. Lows in the upper 70s. Chance of rain 30%. Heat index values up to 105. Monday and Monday night, partly cloudy. A slight chance of showers and thunderstorms.

Highs in the mid-90s. Lows in the upper 70s. Chance of rain 20%. Heat index values up to 110. Tuesday and Tuesday night, mostly clear. Highs in the upper 90s. Lows in the upper 70s. Heat index values up to 110. Wednesday and Wednesday night, partly cloudy. A chance of showers and thunderstorms. Highs in the mid-90s. Lows in the upper 70s. Chance of rain 30%. Heat index values up to 110. Thursday, mostly sunny. A chance of showers with a slight chance of thunderstorms in the morning, then showers likely with a chance of thunderstorms in the afternoon. Highs in the lower 90s. Chance of rain 60%. Heat index values up to 105. The coastal waters forecast for the following: coastal waters from Okaloosa Walton County line to Mexico Beach out to 20 nautical miles, coastal waters from Mexico Beach to Apalachicola out to 20 nautical miles, waters from Okaloosa Walton County line to Mexico Beach 20 to 60 nautical miles, and waters from Mexico Beach to Apalachicola 20 to 60 nautical miles. Small craft advisory in effect until 10 a.m. Central Daylight Time this morning. Rest of today, southeast winds 5 to 10 knots. Seas 3 to 5 feet, occasionally to 6 feet. Wave detail, southwest 5 feet at 8 seconds. Protected waters a light chop. Tonight, southwest winds around 5 knots, becoming northwest around 5 knots after midnight. Seas 3 to 4 feet. Wave detail, southwest 4 feet at 8 seconds. Protected waters smooth. Friday, north winds 5 to 10 knots. Seas 2 to 3 feet. Wave detail, southwest 3 feet at 8 seconds. Protected waters a light chop. Friday night, northwest winds 5 to 10 knots. Seas around 2 feet. Wave detail, southwest 2 feet at 8 seconds. Protected waters a light chop. Saturday, northwest winds 5 to 10 knots. Seas around 2 feet. Wave detail, southwest 2 feet at 7 seconds and northwest 1 foot at 2 seconds. Protected waters a light chop. Saturday night, west winds 10 to 15 knots. Seas around 2 feet. Wave detail, west 2 feet at 3 seconds and southwest 1 foot at 6 seconds. Protected waters a moderate chop. Sunday, west winds 10 to 15 knots, increasing to 15 to 20 knots in the afternoon. Seas 2 to 3 feet. Protected waters choppy. Sunday night, west winds 15 to 20 knots. Seas 2 to 4 feet. Protected waters choppy. A slight chance of showers and thunderstorms after midnight. Monday, west winds 10 to 15 knots, increasing to 15 to 20 knots in the afternoon. Seas 2 to 3 feet. Protected waters choppy. A slight chance of showers and thunderstorms. Monday night, west winds 15 to 20 knots, diminishing to 10 to 15 knots after midnight. Seas 2 to 3 feet. Protected waters choppy. A slight chance of showers and thunderstorms after midnight. Winds and waves higher in and near thunderstorms. The coastal waters forecast for the following: waters from Suwannee River to Apalachicola, Florida, extending from 20 to 60 nautical miles. Rest of today, southeast winds around 5 knots. Seas 3 to 4 feet. Wave detail, southwest 4 feet at 8 seconds. Protected waters smooth. Tonight, west winds around 5 knots, becoming northwest after midnight. Seas 2 to 3 feet. Wave detail, southwest 3 feet at 7 seconds. Protected waters a light chop. Friday, northeast winds 5 to 10 knots, becoming southeast in the afternoon. Seas around 2 feet. Wave detail, southwest 2 feet at 7 seconds. Protected waters a light chop. Friday night, west winds 5 to 10 knots, becoming northwest after midnight. Seas around 2 feet. Wave detail, southwest 2 feet at 8 seconds. Protected waters a light chop. Saturday, northwest winds 5 to 10 knots. Seas around 2 feet. Wave detail, west 2 feet at 7 seconds. Protected waters a light chop. Saturday night, west winds 5 to 10 knots. Seas around 2 feet. Wave detail, west 2 feet at 5 seconds. Protected waters a light chop. Sunday, west winds 10 to 15 knots. Seas 2 to 3 feet. Protected waters a moderate chop. A slight chance of showers and thunderstorms in the afternoon. Sunday night.

West winds around 50 knots. Seas 2 to 3 feet. Protected water is a moderate chop. A slight chance of showers and thunderstorms in the evening, then a chance of showers and thunderstorms after midnight. Monday, west winds 10 to 15 knots. Seas 2 to 3 feet. Protected water is a moderate chop. A chance of showers and thunderstorms, mainly in the morning. Monday night, west winds 10 to 15 knots. Seas 2 to 3 feet. Protected water is a moderate chop. A slight chance of showers and thunderstorms. Winds and waves higher and near thunderstorms. The coastal waters forecast for the following St. Andrews Bay waterways. Rest of today, south winds 5 to 10 knots. Protected waters a light chop. Tonight, southwest winds 5 to 10 knots, becoming northwest after midnight. Protected waters a light chop. Friday, north winds around 5 knots, becoming west in the afternoon. Protected waters a light chop. Friday night, west winds 5 to 10 knots. Protected waters a light chop. Saturday, northwest winds around 5 knots, becoming west in the afternoon. Protected waters a light chop. Saturday night, west winds 5 to 10 knots. Protected waters a light chop. Sunday, west winds 5 to 10 knots, increasing to 10 to 15 knots in the afternoon. Protected waters a moderate chop. A slight chance of showers and thunderstorms in the afternoon. Sunday night, west winds 10 to 15 knots. Protected waters a moderate chop. A slight chance of showers and thunderstorms. Monday, west winds 5 to 10 knots. Protected waters a light chop. A slight chance of showers and thunderstorms in the afternoon. Monday night, west winds 5 to 10 knots. Protected waters a light chop. A slight chance of showers and thunderstorms in the evening. Winds and waves higher and near thunderstorms. The Tropical Weather Outlook. For the North Atlantic, Caribbean Sea and the Gulf of America, active systems, the National Hurricane Center is issuing advisories on Tropical Storm Bertha, located inland near the Louisiana-Texas border. Tropical cyclone formation is not expected during the next 7 days. The Surf Zone Forecast General Outlook. Onshore flow and swell from Tropical Storm Bertha will lead to life-threatening rip currents and rough surf at area beaches through today. While the surf should subside to around 2 feet by Friday, a 6-second period in altered sandbar configurations due to the recent rough surf will likely lead to a high risk of rip currents again on Friday for the Panhandle beaches and possibly into the upcoming weekend, especially during the afternoon and evening as onshore winds via the sea breeze peak. Based on communication with area beach officials, the following flags are flying at area beaches: Walton, Double Red Bay, Double Red State Park Gulf Beaches, Double Red West Facing Gulf Beaches, Double Red South Facing Gulf Beaches, Red Franklin, Double Red. Tide information for Thursday, July 23, 2026. St. Marks River Entrance. Low 1:54 a.m., high 8:47 a.m., low 5:33 p.m. Apalachicola. High 10:04 a.m., low 7:48 p.m. St. Andrews Bay at Panama City. High 4:57 a.m., low 5:18 p.m. Note that the times of high and low tide are 3 minutes earlier at Shell Point than at the St. Marks River entrance. The average water temperature at Apalachicola was 82.4 degrees. Sunrise and sunset in Tallahassee. July 23, 2026, sunrise 6:50 a.m. Eastern Daylight Time, sunset 8:37 p.m. Eastern Daylight Time. At 1 p.m. Central Daylight Time, the center of Tropical Storm Bertha was located near latitude 29.9 north, longitude 93.8 west. Bertha is moving toward the west near 10 miles per hour, and this motion with some increase in forward speed is expected during the next day or so. On the forecast track, the center of Bertha will move across portions of eastern Texas during the next several hours. Maximum sustained winds remain near 45 miles per hour with higher gusts. Bertha is expected to gradually weaken, and it is forecast to dissipate in a day or so. Tropical storm force winds extend outward up to 160 miles south of the center. The estimated minimum central pressure is 1,004 millibars or 29.65 inches. 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This broadcast originates from your National Weather Service office in Tallahassee, Florida. The latest weather and forecast information can also be accessed by calling our automated forecast line.

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The current time is 3:44 p.m. Eastern Daylight Time. High rip current risk remains in effect through late tonight. What? Dangerous rip currents. Where? Franklin County beaches. When? Through late tonight. Impacts. Rip currents can sweep even the best swimmers away from shore into deeper water. Swim near a lifeguard. If caught in a rip current, relax and float. Don't swim against the current. If able, swim in a direction following the shoreline. If unable to escape, face the shore and call or wave for help. These are the 3 p.m. Eastern Daylight Time conditions. At the Tallahassee Airport, it was mostly sunny. The temperature was 93 degrees. The wind was calm. At Florida State University, the temperature was 93 degrees. The wind was south at 7 miles an hour. At Apalachicola, it was sunny. The temperature was 88 degrees. The wind was southeast at 9 miles an hour. At Panama City Northwest, it was mostly sunny. The temperature was 88 degrees. The wind was south at 9 miles an hour. At Dothan, it was mostly sunny. The temperature was 90 degrees. The wind was variable at 3 miles an hour. At Albany, it was mostly sunny. The temperature was 91 degrees. The wind was west at 7 miles an hour. At Valdosta, it was sunny. The temperature was 96 degrees. The wind was variable at 6 miles an hour. Over the marine area, at the buoy south of Apalachicola, winds were east at 6 knots and seas were 5 feet. At the buoy south of Panama City, winds were southeast at 8 knots and seas were 5 feet. At the buoy south of Pensacola, wave height 5 feet. Wave period 8 seconds. The forecast for the local area. Tonight, partly cloudy this evening, then clearing. Lows in the mid-70s. Southwest winds around 5 miles per hour, becoming northwest around 5 miles per hour after midnight. Friday, mostly sunny. Highs in the upper 90s. Northwest winds around 5 miles per hour. Heat index values up to 108. Friday night, mostly cloudy with a slight chance of showers and thunderstorms in the evening, then partly cloudy after midnight. Lows in the mid-70s. West winds around 5 miles per hour in the evening, becoming light and variable. Chance of rain 20%. Heat index values up to 106 early in the evening. Saturday, mostly sunny. A chance of showers and thunderstorms in the afternoon. Humid with highs in the mid-90s. Northwest winds around 5 miles per hour. Chance of rain 30%. Heat index values up to 107. Saturday night, mostly cloudy with a chance of showers and thunderstorms in the evening, then partly cloudy with a slight chance of showers and thunderstorms after midnight. Humid with lows in the upper 70s. West winds around 5 miles per hour. Chance of rain 30%. Sunday and Sunday night, partly cloudy. A chance of showers and thunderstorms. Highs in the mid-90s. Lows in the upper 70s. Chance of rain 30%. Heat index values up to 105. Monday and Monday night, partly cloudy. A slight chance of showers and thunderstorms. Highs in the mid-90s. Lows in the upper 70s. Chance of rain 20%. Heat index values up to 110. Tuesday and Tuesday night, mostly clear. Highs in the upper 90s. Lows in the upper 70s. Heat index values up to 110. Wednesday and Wednesday night, partly cloudy. A chance of showers and thunderstorms. Highs in the mid-90s. Lows in the upper 70s. Chance of rain 30%. Heat index values up to 110. Thursday, mostly sunny. A chance of showers with a slight chance of thunderstorms in the morning, then showers likely with a chance of thunderstorms in the afternoon. Highs in the lower 90s. Chance of rain 60%. Heat index values up to 105. The coastal waters forecast for the following. Coastal waters from Okaloosa-Walton County line to Mexico Beach out to 20 nautical miles. Coastal waters from Mexico Beach to Apalachicola out to 20 nautical miles. Waters from Okaloosa-Walton County line to Mexico Beach 20 to 60 nautical miles. And waters from Mexico Beach to Apalachicola 20 to 60 nautical miles. Tonight, south winds around 5 knots, becoming northwest after midnight. Seas 3 to 4 feet. Wave detail,
southwest 4 feet at 8 seconds. 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Friday, north winds 5 to 10 knots. Seas 2 to 3 feet. Wave detail, southwest 3 feet at 8 seconds. Protected waters alight shop. Friday night, west winds 5 to 10 knots. Seas around 2 feet. Wave detail, southwest 2 feet at 8 seconds. Protected waters alight shop. Saturday, northwest winds 5 to 10 knots. Seas around 2 feet. Wave detail, southwest 2 feet at 7 seconds and northwest 1 foot at 2 seconds. Protected waters alight shop. Saturday night, west winds 10 to 15 knots. Seas around 2 feet. Wave detail, west 2 feet at 3 seconds and southwest 1 foot at 6 seconds. Protected waters a moderate chop. Sunday, west winds 10 to 15 knots, increasing to 15 to 20 knots in the afternoon. Seas 2 to 3 feet. Wave detail, west 2 feet at 5 seconds. Protected waters choppy. Sunday night, west winds 15 to 20 knots with gusts up to 25 knots. Seas 2 to 4 feet. Protected waters choppy. A slight chance of showers and thunderstorms after midnight. Monday, west winds 15 to 20 knots. Seas 2 to 4 feet. Protected waters choppy. A slight chance of showers and thunderstorms. Monday night, west winds 15 to 20 knots, diminishing to 10 to 15 knots after midnight. Seas 2 to 3 feet. Protected waters choppy. Tuesday, west winds 10 to 15 knots. Seas 2 to 3 feet. Protected waters a moderate chop. Tuesday night, west winds 10 to 15 knots. Seas 2 to 3 feet. Protected waters a moderate chop. Winds and waves higher and near thunderstorms. The coastal waters forecast for the following waters from Suwannee River to Apalachicola, Florida, extending from 20 to 60 nautical miles. Tonight, northwest winds 5 to 10 knots, becoming north late. Seas 2 to 3 feet. Wave detail, southwest 3 feet at 7 seconds. Protected waters a light chop. Friday, north winds 5 to 10 knots, becoming west in the afternoon. Seas around 2 feet. Wave detail, southwest 2 feet at 7 seconds. Protected waters a light chop. Friday night, northwest winds 5 to 10 knots. Seas around 2 feet. Wave detail, southwest 2 feet at 8 seconds. Protected waters a light chop. Saturday, northwest winds 5 to 10 knots. Seas around 2 feet. Wave detail, west 2 feet at 7 seconds. Protected waters a light chop. Saturday night, west winds 5 to 10 knots. Seas around 2 feet. Wave detail, west 2 feet at 5 seconds. Protected waters a light chop. A slight chance of showers and thunderstorms after midnight. Sunday, west winds 10 to 15 knots. Seas 2 to 3 feet. Wave detail, west 2 feet at 4 seconds. Protected waters a moderate chop. A slight chance of showers and thunderstorms. Sunday night, west winds 15 to 20 knots with gusts up to 25 knots. Seas 2 to 3 feet. Protected waters choppy. A slight chance of showers and thunderstorms in the evening, then a chance of showers and thunderstorms after midnight. Monday, west winds 10 to 15 knots. Seas 2 to 3 feet. Protected waters a moderate chop. A slight chance of showers and thunderstorms. Monday night, west winds 10 to 15 knots. Seas 2 to 3 feet. Protected waters a moderate chop. A slight chance of showers and thunderstorms. Tuesday, west winds 5 to 10 knots, becoming southwest 10 to 15 knots in the afternoon. Seas around 2 feet. Protected waters a moderate chop. A slight chance of showers and thunderstorms in the morning. Tuesday night, west winds 10 to 15 knots. Seas 2 to 3 feet. Protected waters a moderate chop. Winds and waves higher and near thunderstorms. The coastal waters forecast for the following St. Andrews Bay waterways. Tonight, southwest winds 5 to 10 knots, becoming west late this evening and early morning, then becoming northwest late. Protected waters a light chop. Friday, north winds around 5 knots, becoming southwest in the afternoon. Protected waters a light chop. Friday night, west winds 5 to 10 knots. Protected waters a light chop. Saturday,
West winds 5 to 10 knots.

protected waters, a light shower. A slight chance of showers and thunderstorms in the afternoon. Saturday night, west winds 5 to 10 knots. Protected waters, a light shower. A slight chance of showers and thunderstorms in the evening. Sunday, west winds 5 to 10 knots, increasing to 10 to 15 knots in the afternoon. Protected waters, a moderate shower. A slight chance of showers and thunderstorms in the afternoon. Sunday night, west winds 10 to 15 knots with gusts up to 20 knots. Protected waters, a moderate shower. A slight chance of showers and thunderstorms in the evening. Monday, west winds 5 to 10 knots. Protected waters, a light shower. Monday night, west winds 5 to 10 knots. Protected waters, a light shower. Tuesday, west winds around 5 knots, becoming southwest 10 to 15 knots in the afternoon. Protected waters, a moderate shower. Tuesday night, southwest winds 10 to 15 knots. Protected waters, a moderate shower. Winds and waves higher and near thunderstorms. The Tropical Weather Outlook. For the North Atlantic, Caribbean Sea, and the Gulf of America, active systems, the National Hurricane Center is issuing advisories on Tropical Storm Bertha, located inland near the Louisiana-Texas border. Tropical cyclone formation is not expected during the next 7 days. The Surf Zone Forecast General Outlook, onshore flow and swell from Tropical Storm Bertha will lead to life-threatening rip currents and rough surf at area beaches through today. While the surf should subside to around 2 feet by Friday, a 6-second period in altered sandbar configurations due to the recent rough surf will likely lead to a high risk of rip currents again on Friday for the Panhandle beaches and possibly into the upcoming weekend, especially during the afternoon and evening as onshore winds via the sea breeze peak. Based on communication with area beach officials, the following flags are flying at area beaches: Walton, Double Red Bay, Double Red State Park Gulf Beaches, Double Red West Facing Gulf Beaches, Double Red South Facing Gulf Beaches, Red Franklin, Double Red. Tide information for Thursday, July 23, 2026. St. Marks River entrance. Low 1:54 a.m., high 8:47 a.m., low 5:33 p.m. Apalachicola. High 10:04 a.m., low 7:48 p.m. St. Andrews Bay at Panama City. High 4:57 a.m., low 5:18 p.m. Note that the times of high and low tide are 3 minutes earlier at Shell Point than at the St. Marks River entrance. The average water temperature at Apalachicola was 82.4 degrees. Sunrise and sunset in Tallahassee. July 23, 2026. Sunrise 6:50 a.m. Eastern Daylight Time, sunset 8:37 p.m. Eastern Daylight Time. At 1 p.m. Central Daylight Time, the center of Tropical Storm Bertha was located near latitude 29.9 north, longitude 93.8 west. Bertha is moving toward the west near 10 miles per hour, and this motion with some increase in forward speed is expected during the next day or so. On the forecast track, the center of Bertha will move across portions of eastern Texas during the next several hours. Maximum sustained winds remain near 45 miles per hour with higher gusts. Bertha is expected to gradually weaken, and it is forecast to dissipate in a day or so. Tropical storm force winds extend outward up to 160 miles south of the center. The estimated minimum central pressure is 1,004 millibars or 29.65 inches. 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This broadcast originates from your National Weather Service office in Tallahassee, Florida. The latest weather and forecast information can also be accessed by calling our automated forecast line at 850-942-8851. The current time is 3:58 p.m. Eastern Daylight Time. High rip current risk remains in effect through late tonight. What? Dangerous rip currents. Where? Franklin County beaches. When? Through late tonight. Impacts. Rip currents can sweep even the best swimmers away from shore into deeper water. Swim near a lifeguard. If caught in a rip current, relax and float. Don't swim against the current. If able, swim in a direction following the shoreline. If unable to escape, face the shore and call or wave for help. These are the 3 p.m. Eastern Daylight Time conditions. At the Tallahassee Airport, it was mostly sunny. The temperature was 93 degrees. The wind was calm. At Florida State University, the temperature was 93 degrees. The wind was south at 7 miles an hour. At Apalachicola, it was

Sunny. The temperature was 88 degrees. The wind was southeast at 9 miles an hour. At Panama City Northwest, it was mostly sunny. The temperature was 88 degrees. The wind was south at 9 miles an hour. At Dothan, it was mostly sunny. The temperature was 90 degrees. The wind was variable at 3 miles an hour. At Albany, it was mostly sunny. The temperature was 91 degrees. The wind was west at 7 miles an hour. At Valdosta, it was sunny. The temperature was 96 degrees. The wind was variable at 6 miles an hour. Over the marine area, at the buoy south of Apalachicola, winds were east at 6 knots and seas were 5 feet. At the buoy south of Panama City, winds were southeast at 8 knots and seas were 5 feet. At the buoy south of Pensacola, wave height 5 feet. Wave period 8 seconds. The forecast for the local area. Tonight, partly cloudy this evening, then clearing. Lows in the mid-70s. Southwest winds around 5 miles per hour, becoming northwest around 5 miles per hour after midnight. Friday, mostly sunny. Highs in the upper 90s. Northwest winds around 5 miles per hour. Heat index values up to 108. Friday night, mostly cloudy with a slight chance of showers and thunderstorms in the evening, then partly cloudy after midnight. Lows in the mid-70s. West winds around 5 miles per hour in the evening, becoming light and variable. Chance of rain 20%. Heat index values up to 106 early in the evening. Saturday, mostly sunny. A chance of showers and thunderstorms in the afternoon. Humid with highs in the mid-90s. Northwest winds around 5 miles per hour. Chance of rain 30%. Heat index values up to 107. Saturday night, mostly cloudy with a chance of showers and thunderstorms in the evening, then partly cloudy with a slight chance of showers and thunderstorms after midnight. Humid with lows in the upper 70s. West winds around 5 miles per hour. Chance of rain 30%. Sunday and Sunday night, partly cloudy. A chance of showers and thunderstorms. Highs in the mid-90s. Lows in the upper 70s. Chance of rain 30%. Heat index values up to 105. Monday and Monday night, partly cloudy. A slight chance of showers and thunderstorms. Highs in the mid-90s. Lows in the upper 70s. Chance of rain 20%. Heat index values up to 110. Tuesday and Tuesday night, mostly clear. Highs in the upper 90s. Lows in the upper 70s. Heat index values up to 110. Wednesday and Wednesday night, partly cloudy. A chance of showers and thunderstorms. Highs in the mid-90s. Lows in the upper 70s. Chance of rain 30%. Heat index values up to 110. Thursday, mostly sunny. A chance of showers with a slight chance of thunderstorms in the morning, then showers likely with a chance of thunderstorms in the afternoon. Highs in the lower 90s. Chance of rain 60%. Heat index values up to 105. The coastal waters forecast for the following. Coastal waters from Okaloosa Walton County line to Mexico Beach out to 20 nautical miles. Coastal waters from Mexico Beach to Apalachicola out to 20 nautical miles. Waters from Okaloosa Walton County line to Mexico Beach 20 to 60 nautical miles. And waters from Mexico Beach to Apalachicola 20 to 60 nautical miles. Tonight, south winds around 5 knots, becoming northwest after midnight. Seas 3 to 4 feet. Wave detail, southwest 4 feet at 8 seconds. Protected waters a light chop. Friday, north winds 5 to 10 knots. Seas 2 to 3 feet. Wave detail, southwest 3 feet at 8 seconds. Protected waters a light chop. Friday night, west winds 5 to 10 knots. Seas around 2 feet. Wave detail, southwest 2 feet at 8 seconds. Protected waters a light chop. Saturday, northwest winds 5 to 10 knots. Seas around 2 feet. Wave detail, southwest 2 feet at 7 seconds and northwest 1 foot at 2 seconds. Protected waters a light chop. Saturday night, west winds 10 to 15 knots. Seas around 2 feet. Wave detail, west 2 feet at 3 seconds and southwest 1 foot at 6 seconds. Protected waters a moderate chop. Sunday, west winds 10 to 15 knots, increasing to 15 to 20 knots in the afternoon. Seas 2 to 3 feet.
Wave detail, west 2 feet at 5 seconds. Protected waters choppy. Sunday night, west winds 15 to 20 knots with gusts up to 25 knots. Seas 2 to 4 feet. Protected waters choppy. A slight chance of showers and thunderstorms after midnight. Monday, west winds 15 to 20 knots. Seas 2 to 4 feet. Protected waters choppy. A slight chance of showers and thunderstorms. Monday night, west winds 15 to 20 knots, diminishing to 10 to 15 knots after midnight. Seas 2 to 3 feet. Protected waters choppy. Tuesday, west winds 10 to 15 knots. Seas 2 to 3 feet. Protected waters a moderate chop. Tuesday night, west winds 10 to 15 knots. Seas 2 to 3 feet. Protected waters a moderate chop. Winds and waves higher in and near thunderstorms. The coastal waters forecast for the following waters from Suwannee River to Apalachicola, Florida, extending from 20 to 60 nautical miles. Tonight, northwest winds 5 to 10 knots, becoming north late. Seas 2 to 3 feet. Wave detail, southwest 3 feet at 7 seconds. Protected waters a light chop. Friday, north winds 5 to 10 knots, becoming west in the afternoon. Seas around 2 feet. Wave detail, southwest 2 feet at 7 seconds. Protected waters a light chop. Friday night, northwest winds 5 to 10 knots. Seas around 2 feet. Wave detail, southwest 2 feet at 8 seconds. Protected waters a light chop. Saturday, northwest winds 5 to 10 knots. Seas around 2 feet. Wave detail, west 2 feet at 7 seconds. Protected waters a light chop. Saturday night, west winds 5 to 10 knots. Seas around 2 feet. Wave detail, west 2 feet at 5 seconds. Protected waters a light chop. A slight chance of showers and thunderstorms after midnight. Sunday, west winds 10 to 15 knots. Seas 2 to 3 feet. Wave detail, west 2 feet at 4 seconds. Protected waters a moderate chop. A slight chance of showers and thunderstorms. Sunday night, west winds 15 to 20 knots with gusts up to 25 knots. Seas 2 to 3 feet. Protected waters choppy. A slight chance of showers and thunderstorms in the evening, then a chance of showers and thunderstorms after midnight. Monday, west winds 10 to 15 knots. Seas 2 to 3 feet. Protected waters a moderate chop. A slight chance of showers and thunderstorms. Monday night, west winds 10 to 15 knots. Seas 2 to 3 feet. Protected waters a moderate chop. A slight chance of showers and thunderstorms. Tuesday, west winds 5 to 10 knots, becoming southwest 10 to 15 knots in the afternoon. Seas around 2 feet. Protected waters a moderate chop. A slight chance of showers and thunderstorms in the morning. Tuesday night, west winds 10 to 15 knots. Seas 2 to 3 feet. Protected waters a moderate chop. Winds and waves higher in and near thunderstorms. The coastal waters forecast for the following St. Andrews Bay waterways. Tonight, southwest winds 5 to 10 knots, becoming west late this evening and early morning, then becoming northwest late. Protected waters a light chop. Friday, north winds around 5 knots, becoming southwest in the afternoon. Protected waters a light chop. Friday night, west winds 5 to 10 knots. Protected waters a light chop. Saturday, west winds 5 to 10 knots. Protected waters a light chop. A slight chance of showers and thunderstorms in the afternoon. Saturday night, west winds 5 to 10 knots. Protected waters a light chop. A slight chance of showers and thunderstorms in the evening. Sunday, west winds 5 to 10 knots, increasing to 10 to 15 knots in the afternoon. Protected waters a moderate chop. A slight chance of showers and thunderstorms in the afternoon. Sunday night, west winds 10 to 15 knots with gusts up to 20 knots. Protected waters a moderate chop. A slight chance of showers and thunderstorms in the evening. Monday, west winds 5 to 10 knots. Protected waters a light chop. Monday night, west winds 5 to 10 knots. Protected waters a light chop. Tuesday, west winds around 5 knots, becoming southwest 10 to 15 knots in the afternoon. Protected waters a moderate chop. Tuesday night, southwest winds 10 to 15 knots.

Protected water is a moderate chop. Winds and waves higher and near thunderstorms. The tropical weather outlook. For the North Atlantic, Caribbean Sea, and the Gulf of America, active systems, the National Hurricane Center is issuing advisories on Tropical Storm Bertha, located inland near the Louisiana-Texas border. Tropical cyclone formation is not expected during the next 7 days. The surf zone forecast general outlook. Onshore flow and swell from Tropical Storm Bertha will lead to life-threatening rip currents and rough surf at area beaches through today. While the surf should subside to around 2 feet by Friday, a six-second period in altered sandbar configurations due to the recent rough surf will likely lead to a high risk of rip currents again on Friday for the Panhandle beaches and possibly into the upcoming weekend, especially during the afternoon and evening as onshore winds via the sea breeze peak. Based on communication with area beach officials, the following flags are flying at area beaches: Walton, Double Red Bay, Double Red State Park Gulf Beaches, Double Red West Facing Gulf Beaches, Double Red South Facing Gulf Beaches, Red Franklin, Double Red. Tide information for Thursday, July 23, 2026. St. Marks River entrance. Low 1:54 a.m., high 8:47 a.m., low 5:33 p.m. Apalachicola. High 10:04 a.m., low 7:48 p.m. St. Andrews Bay at Panama City. High 4:57 a.m., low 5:18 p.m. Note that the times of high and low tide are 3 minutes earlier at Channel Point than at the St. Marks River entrance. The average water temperature at Apalachicola was 82.4 degrees. Sunrise and sunset in Tallahassee. July 23, 2026, sunrise 6:50 a.m. Eastern Daylight Time, sunset 8:37 p.m. Eastern Daylight Time. At 1 p.m. Central Daylight Time, the center of Tropical Storm Bertha was located near latitude 29.9 north, latitude 93.8 west. Bertha is moving toward the west near 10 miles per hour, and this motion with some increase in forward speed is expected during the next day or so. On the forecast track, the center of Bertha will move across portions of eastern Texas during the next several hours. Maximum sustained winds remain near 45 miles per hour with higher gusts. Bertha is expected to gradually weaken, and it is forecast to dissipate in a day or so. Tropical storm force winds extend outward up to 160 miles south of the center. The estimated minimum central pressure is 1,004 millibars or 29.65 inches. 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This broadcast originates from your National Weather Service office in Tallahassee, Florida. The latest weather and forecast information can also be accessed by calling our automated forecast line at 850-942-8851. The current time is 4:12 p.m. Eastern Daylight Time. High rip current risk remains in effect through late tonight. What? Dangerous rip currents. Where? Franklin County beaches. When? Through late tonight. Impacts. Rip currents can sweep even the best swimmers away from shore into deeper water. Swim near a lifeguard. If caught in a rip current, relax and float. Don't swim against the current. If able, swim in a direction following the shoreline. If unable to escape, trace the shore and call or wave for help. These are the 4 p.m. Eastern Daylight Time conditions. At the Tallahassee Airport, it was mostly sunny. The temperature was 95 degrees. The wind was southeast at 5 miles an hour. At Florida State University, the temperature was 93 degrees. The wind was south at 5 miles an hour. At Apalachicola, it was sunny. The temperature was 87 degrees. The wind was south at 9 miles an hour. At Panama City Northwest, it was mostly sunny. The temperature was 89 degrees. The wind was south at 9 miles an hour. At Dothan, it was mostly sunny. The temperature was 90 degrees. The wind was calm. At Albany, it was mostly sunny. The temperature was 91 degrees. The wind was calm. At Valdosta, it was mostly sunny. The temperature was 96 degrees. The wind was variable at 3 miles an hour. Over the marine area, at the buoy south of Apalachicola, winds were east at 4 knots and seas were 5 feet. At the buoy south of Panama City, winds were southeast at 6 knots and seas were 5 feet. At the buoy south of Pensacola, winds were south at 8 knots. The forecast for the local area. Tonight, partly cloudy this evening, then clear.

Saturday night, mostly cloudy with a chance of showers and thunderstorms in the evening, then partly cloudy with a slight chance of showers and thunderstorms after midnight. Humid with lows in the upper 70s. West winds around 5 miles per hour. Chance of rain 30%. Sunday and Sunday night, partly cloudy. A chance of showers and thunderstorms. Highs in the mid-90s. Lows in the upper 70s. Chance of rain 30%. Heat index values up to 105. Monday and Monday night, partly cloudy. A slight chance of showers and thunderstorms. Highs in the mid-90s. Lows in the upper 70s. Chance of rain 20%. Heat index values up to 110. Tuesday and Tuesday night, mostly clear. Highs in the upper 90s. Lows in the upper 70s. Heat index values up to 110. Wednesday and Wednesday night, partly cloudy. A chance of showers and thunderstorms. Highs in the mid-90s. Lows in the upper 70s. Chance of rain 30%. Heat index values up to 110. Thursday, mostly sunny. A chance of showers with a slight chance of thunderstorms in the morning, then showers likely with a chance of thunderstorms in the afternoon. Highs in the lower 90s. Chance of rain 60%. Heat index values up to 105. The coastal waters forecast for the following: coastal waters from Okaloosa Walton County line to Mexico Beach out to 20 nautical miles, coastal waters from Mexico Beach to Apalachicola out to 20 nautical miles, waters from Okaloosa Walton County line to Mexico Beach 20 to 60 nautical miles, and waters from Mexico Beach to Apalachicola 20 to 60 nautical miles. Tonight, south winds around 5 knots, becoming northwest after midnight. Seas 3 to 4 feet. Wave detail, southwest 4 feet at 8 seconds. Protected waters a light chop. Friday, north winds 5 to 10 knots. Seas 2 to 3 feet. Wave detail, southwest 3 feet at 8 seconds. Protected waters a light chop. Friday night, west winds 5 to 10 knots. Seas around 2 feet. Wave detail, southwest 2 feet at 8 seconds. Protected waters a light chop. Saturday, northwest winds 5 to 10 knots. Seas around 2 feet. Wave detail, southwest 2 feet at 7 seconds and northwest 1 foot at 2 seconds. Protected waters a light chop. Saturday night, west winds 10 to 15 knots. Seas around 2 feet. Wave detail, west 2 feet at 3 seconds and southwest 1 foot at 6 seconds. Protected waters a moderate chop. Sunday, west winds 10 to 15 knots, increasing to 15 to 20 knots in the afternoon. Seas 2 to 3 feet. Wave detail, west 2 feet at 5 seconds. Protected waters choppy. Sunday night, west winds 15 to 20 knots with gusts up to 25 knots. Seas 2 to 4 feet. Protected waters choppy. A slight chance of showers and thunderstorms after midnight. Monday, west winds 15 to 20 knots. Seas 2 to 4 feet. Protected waters choppy. A slight chance of showers and thunderstorms. Monday night, west winds 15 to 20 knots, diminishing to 10 to 15 knots after midnight. Seas 2 to 3 feet. Protected waters choppy. Tuesday, west winds 10 to 15 knots. Seas 2 to 3 feet. Protected waters a moderate chop. Tuesday night, west winds 10 to 15 knots. Seas 2 to 3 feet. Protected waters a moderate chop. Winds and waves higher in and near thunderstorms. The coastal waters forecast for the following: waters from Suwannee River to Apalachicola, Florida, extending from 20 to 60 nautical miles. Tonight, northwest winds 5 to 10 knots, becoming north late. Seas 2 to 3 feet. Wave detail, southwest 3 feet at 7 seconds. Protected waters a light chop. Friday, north winds 5 to 10 knots, becoming west in the afternoon. Seas around 2 feet. Wave detail, southwest 2 feet at 7 seconds. Protected waters a light chop. Friday night, northwest winds 5 to 10 knots. Seas around 2 feet. Wave detail, southwest 2 feet at 8 seconds. Protected waters a light chop. Saturday, northwest winds 5 to 10 knots. Seas around 2 feet. Wave detail, west 2 feet at 7 seconds. Protected waters a light chop. Saturday night, west winds 5 to 10 knots.

is around 2 feet. Wave detail, west 2 feet at 5 seconds. Protected waters, a light chop. A slight chance of showers and thunderstorms after midnight. Sunday, west winds 10 to 15 knots. Seas 2 to 3 feet. Wave detail, west 2 feet at 4 seconds. Protected waters, a moderate chop. A slight chance of showers and thunderstorms. Sunday night, west winds 15 to 20 knots with gusts up to 25 knots. Seas 2 to 3 feet. Protected waters, choppy. A slight chance of showers and thunderstorms in the evening, then a chance of showers and thunderstorms after midnight. Monday, west winds 10 to 15 knots. Seas 2 to 3 feet. Protected waters, a moderate chop. A slight chance of showers and thunderstorms. Monday night, west winds 10 to 15 knots. Seas 2 to 3 feet. Protected waters, a moderate chop. A slight chance of showers and thunderstorms. Tuesday, west winds 5 to 10 knots, becoming southwest 10 to 15 knots in the afternoon. Seas around 2 feet. Protected waters, a moderate chop. A slight chance of showers and thunderstorms in the morning. Tuesday night, west winds 10 to 15 knots. Seas 2 to 3 feet. Protected waters, a moderate chop. Winds and waves higher in and near thunderstorms. The coastal waters forecast for the following St. Andrews Bay waterways. Tonight, southwest winds 5 to 10 knots, becoming west late this evening and early morning, then becoming northwest late. Protected waters, a light chop. Friday, north winds around 5 knots, becoming southwest in the afternoon. Protected waters, a light chop. Friday night, west winds 5 to 10 knots. Protected waters, a light chop. Saturday, west winds 5 to 10 knots. Protected waters, a light chop. A slight chance of showers and thunderstorms in the afternoon. Saturday night, west winds 5 to 10 knots. Protected waters, a light chop. A slight chance of showers and thunderstorms in the evening. Sunday, west winds 5 to 10 knots, increasing to 10 to 15 knots in the afternoon. Protected waters, a moderate chop. A slight chance of showers and thunderstorms in the afternoon. Sunday night, west winds 10 to 15 knots with gusts up to 20 knots. Protected waters, a moderate chop. A slight chance of showers and thunderstorms in the evening. Monday, west winds 5 to 10 knots. Protected waters, a light chop. Monday night, west winds 5 to 10 knots. Protected waters, a light chop. Tuesday, west winds around 5 knots, becoming southwest 10 to 15 knots in the afternoon. Protected waters, a moderate chop. Tuesday night, southwest winds 10 to 15 knots. Protected waters, a moderate chop. Winds and waves higher in and near thunderstorms. The Tropical Weather Outlook. For the North Atlantic, Caribbean Sea and the Gulf of America, active systems, the National Hurricane Center is issuing advisories on Tropical Storm Bertha, located inland near the Louisiana-Texas border. Tropical cyclone formation is not expected during the next 7 days. The surf zone forecast general outlook, onshore flow and swell from Tropical Storm Bertha will lead to life-threatening rip currents and rough surf at area beaches through today. While the surf should subside to around 2 feet by Friday, a 6-second period and altered sandbar configurations due to the recent rough surf will likely lead to a high risk of rip currents again on Friday for the Panhandle beaches and possibly into the upcoming weekend, especially during the afternoon and evening as onshore winds via the sea breeze peak. Based on communication with area beach officials, the following flags are flying at area beaches: Walton, Double Red Bay, Double Red State Park Gulf Beaches, Double Red West Facing Gulf Beaches, Double Red South Facing Gulf Beaches, Red Franklin, Double Red. Tide information for Thursday, July 23, 2026. St. Marks River entrance. Low 1:54 a.m., high 8:47 a.m., low 5:33 p.m. Apalachicola. High 10:04 a.m., low 7:48 p.m. St. Andrews Bay at Panama City. High 4:57 a.m., low 5:18 p.m. Note that the times of high and low tide are 3 minutes earlier at Shell Point than at the St. Marks River entrance. The average water temperature at Apalachicola was 82.4 degrees. Sunrise and sunset in Tallahassee. July 23, 2026, sunrise 6:50 a.m. Eastern Daylight Time, sunset 8:37 p.m. Eastern Daylight Time. At 1 p.m. Central Daylight Time, the center of Tropical Storm Bertha was located near latitude 29.9.

north, latitude 93.8 west. Bertha is moving toward the west near 10 miles per hour, and this motion with some increase in forward speed is expected during the next day or so. On the forecast track, the center of Bertha will move across portions of eastern Texas during the next several hours. Maximum sustained winds remain near 45 miles per hour with higher gusts. Bertha is expected to gradually weaken, and it is forecast to dissipate in a day or so. Tropical storm force winds extend outward up to 160 miles south of the center. The estimated minimum central pressure is 1,004 millibars or 29.65 inches. 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The latest weather and forecast information can also be accessed by calling our automated forecast line at 850-942-8851. The current time is 4:26 p.m. Eastern Daylight Time. High rip current risk remains in effect through late tonight. What? Dangerous rip currents. Where? Franklin County beaches. When? Through late tonight. Impacts. Rip currents can sweep even the best swimmers away from shore into deeper water. Swim near a lifeguard. If caught in a rip current, relax and float. Don't swim against the current. If able, swim in a direction following the shoreline. If unable to escape, face the shore and call or wave for help. These are the 4 p.m. Eastern Daylight Time conditions. At the Tallahassee Airport, it was mostly sunny. The temperature was 95 degrees. The wind was southeast at 5 miles an hour. At Florida State University, the temperature was 93 degrees. The wind was south at 5 miles an hour. At Apalachicola, it was sunny. The temperature was 87 degrees. The wind was south at 9 miles an hour. At Panama City Northwest, it was mostly sunny. The temperature was 89 degrees. The wind was south at 9 miles an hour. At Dothan, it was mostly sunny. The temperature was 90 degrees. The wind was calm. At Albany, it was mostly sunny. The temperature was 91 degrees. The wind was calm. At Valdosta, it was mostly sunny. The temperature was 96 degrees. The wind was variable at 3 miles an hour. Over the marine area, at the buoy south of Apalachicola, winds were east at 4 knots and seas were 5 feet. At the buoy south of Panama City, winds were southeast at 6 knots and seas were 5 feet. At the buoy south of Pensacola, wave height 5 feet. Wave period 7 seconds. The forecast for the local area. Tonight, partly cloudy this evening, then clearing. Lows in the mid-70s. Southwest winds around 5 miles per hour, becoming northwest around 5 miles per hour after midnight. Friday, mostly sunny. Highs in the upper 90s. Northwest winds around 5 miles per hour. Heat index values up to 108. Friday night, mostly cloudy with a slight chance of showers and thunderstorms in the evening, then partly cloudy after midnight. Lows in the mid-70s. West winds around 5 miles per hour in the evening, becoming light and variable. Chance of rain 20%. Heat index values up to 106 early in the evening. Saturday, mostly sunny. A chance of showers and thunderstorms in the afternoon. Humid with highs in the mid-90s. Northwest winds around 5 miles per hour. Chance of rain 30%. Heat index values up to 107. Saturday night, mostly cloudy with a chance of showers and thunderstorms in the evening, then partly cloudy with a slight chance of showers and thunderstorms after midnight. Humid with lows in the upper 70s. West winds around 5 miles per hour. Chance of rain 30%. Sunday and Sunday night, partly cloudy. A chance of showers and thunderstorms. Highs in the mid-90s. Lows in the upper 70s. Chance of rain 30%. Heat index values up to 105. Monday and Monday night, partly cloudy. A slight chance of showers and thunderstorms. Highs in the mid-90s. Lows in the upper 70s. Chance of rain 20%. Heat index values up to 110. Tuesday and Tuesday night, mostly clear. Highs in the upper 90s. Lows in the upper 70s. Heat index values up to 110. Wednesday and Wednesday night, partly cloudy.
a chance of showers.

Thunderstorms. Highs in the mid-90s. Lows in the upper 70s. Chance of rain 30%. Heat index values up to 110. Thursday, mostly sunny. A chance of showers with a slight chance of thunderstorms in the morning, then showers likely with a chance of thunderstorms in the afternoon. Highs in the lower 90s. Chance of rain 60%. Heat index values up to 105. The coastal waters forecast for the following: coastal waters from Okaloosa Walton County line to Mexico Beach out to 20 nautical miles, coastal waters from Mexico Beach to Apalachicola out to 20 nautical miles, waters from Okaloosa Walton County line to Mexico Beach 20 to 60 nautical miles, and waters from Mexico Beach to Apalachicola 20 to 60 nautical miles. Tonight, south winds around 5 knots, becoming northwest after midnight. Seas 3 to 4 feet. Wave detail, southwest 4 feet at 8 seconds. Protected waters, a light chop. Friday, north winds 5 to 10 knots. Seas 2 to 3 feet. Wave detail, southwest 3 feet at 8 seconds. Protected waters, a light chop. Friday night, west winds 5 to 10 knots. Seas around 2 feet. Wave detail, southwest 2 feet at 8 seconds. Protected waters, a light chop. Saturday, northwest winds 5 to 10 knots. Seas around 2 feet. Wave detail, southwest 2 feet at 7 seconds and northwest 1 foot at 2 seconds. Protected waters, a light chop. Saturday night, west winds 10 to 15 knots. Seas around 2 feet. Wave detail, west 2 feet at 3 seconds and southwest 1 foot at 6 seconds. Protected waters, a moderate chop. Sunday, west winds 10 to 15 knots, increasing to 15 to 20 knots in the afternoon. Seas 2 to 3 feet. Wave detail, west 2 feet at 5 seconds. Protected waters, choppy. Sunday night, west winds 15 to 20 knots with gusts up to 25 knots. Seas 2 to 4 feet. Protected waters, choppy. A slight chance of showers and thunderstorms after midnight. Monday, west winds 15 to 20 knots. Seas 2 to 4 feet. Protected waters, choppy. A slight chance of showers and thunderstorms. Monday night, west winds 15 to 20 knots, diminishing to 10 to 15 knots after midnight. Seas 2 to 3 feet. Protected waters, choppy. Tuesday, west winds 10 to 15 knots. Seas 2 to 3 feet. Protected waters, a moderate chop. Tuesday night, west winds 10 to 15 knots. Seas 2 to 3 feet. Protected waters, a moderate chop. Winds and waves higher and near thunderstorms. The coastal waters forecast for the following: waters from Suwannee River to Apalachicola is a moderate chop. Winds and waves higher and near thunderstorms. The coastal waters forecast for the following: waters from Suwannee River to Apalachicola, Florida, extending from 20 to 60 nautical miles. Tonight, northwest winds 5 to 10 knots, becoming north late. Seas 2 to 3 feet. Wave detail, southwest 3 feet at 7 seconds. Protected waters, a light chop. Friday, north winds 5 to 10 knots, becoming west in the afternoon. Seas around 2 feet. Wave detail, southwest 2 feet at 7 seconds. Protected waters, a light chop. Friday night, northwest winds 5 to 10 knots. Seas around 2 feet. Wave detail, southwest 2 feet at 8 seconds. Protected waters, a light chop. Saturday, northwest winds 5 to 10 knots. Seas around 2 feet. Wave detail, west 2 feet at 7 seconds. Protected waters, a light chop. Saturday night, west winds 5 to 10 knots. Seas around 2 feet. Wave detail, west 2 feet at 5 seconds. Protected waters, a light chop. A slight chance of showers and thunderstorms after midnight. Sunday, west winds 10 to 15 knots. Seas 2 to 3 feet. Wave detail, west 2 feet at 4 seconds. Protected waters, a moderate chop. A slight chance of showers and thunderstorms. Sunday night, west winds 15 to 20 knots with gusts up to 25 knots. Seas 2 to 3 feet. Protected waters, choppy. A slight chance of showers and thunderstorms in the evening, then a chance of showers and thunderstorms after midnight. Monday, west winds 10 to 15 knots. Seas 2 to 3 feet. Protected waters, a moderate chop. A slight chance of showers.

and thunderstorms. Monday night, west winds 10 to 15 knots. Seas 2 to 3 feet. Protected waters a moderate chop. A slight chance of showers and thunderstorms. Tuesday, west winds 5 to 10 knots, becoming southwest 10 to 15 knots in the afternoon. Seas around 2 feet. Protected waters a moderate chop. A slight chance of showers and thunderstorms in the morning. Tuesday night, west winds 10 to 15 knots. Seas 2 to 3 feet. Protected waters a moderate chop. Winds and waves higher and near thunderstorms. The coastal waters forecast for the following St. Andrews Bay waterways. Tonight, southwest winds 5 to 10 knots, becoming west late this evening and early morning, then becoming northwest late. Protected waters a light chop. Friday, north winds around 5 knots, becoming southwest in the afternoon. Protected waters a light chop. Friday night, west winds 5 to 10 knots. Protected waters a light chop. Saturday, west winds 5 to 10 knots. Protected waters a light chop. A slight chance of showers and thunderstorms in the afternoon. Saturday night, west winds 5 to 10 knots. Protected waters a light chop. A slight chance of showers and thunderstorms in the evening. Sunday, west winds 5 to 10 knots, increasing to 10 to 15 knots in the afternoon. Protected waters a moderate chop. A slight chance of showers and thunderstorms in the afternoon. Sunday night, west winds 10 to 15 knots with gusts up to 20 knots. Protected waters a moderate chop. A slight chance of showers and thunderstorms in the evening. Monday, west winds 5 to 10 knots. Protected waters a light chop. Monday night, west winds 5 to 10 knots. Protected waters a light chop. Tuesday, west winds around 5 knots, becoming southwest 10 to 15 knots in the afternoon. Protected waters a moderate chop. Tuesday night, southwest winds 10 to 15 knots. Protected waters a moderate chop. Winds and waves higher and near thunderstorms. The Tropical Weather Outlook. For the North Atlantic, Caribbean Sea, and the Gulf of America, Active Systems, the National Hurricane Center is issuing advisories on Tropical Storm Bertha, located inland near the Louisiana-Texas border. Tropical cyclone formation is not expected during the next 7 days. The Surf Zone Forecast General Outlook, onshore flow and swell from Tropical Storm Bertha will lead to life-threatening rip currents and rough surf at area beaches through today. While the surf should subside to around 2 feet by Friday, a 6-second period in altered sandbar configurations due to the recent rough surf will likely lead to a high risk of rip currents again on Friday for the Panhandle beaches and possibly into the upcoming weekend, especially during the afternoon and evening as onshore winds via the sea breeze peak. Based on communication with area beach officials, the following flags are flying at area beaches: Walton, Double Red Bay, Double Red State Park Gulf Beaches, Double Red West Facing Gulf Beaches, Double Red South Facing Gulf Beaches, Red Franklin, Double Red. Tide information for Thursday, July 23, 2026. St. Marks River entrance. Low 1:54 a.m., high 8:47 a.m., low 5:33 p.m. Apalachicola. High 10:04 a.m., low 7:48 p.m. St. Andrews Bay at Panama City. High 4:57 a.m., low 5:18 p.m. Note that the times of high and low tide are 3 minutes earlier at Shell Point than at the St. Marks River entrance. The average water temperature at Apalachicola was 82.4 degrees. Sunrise and sunset in Tallahassee. July 23, 2026, sunrise 6:50 a.m. Eastern Daylight Time, sunset 8:37 p.m. Eastern Daylight Time. At 1 p.m. Central Daylight Time, the center of Tropical Storm Bertha was located near latitude 29.9 north, latitude 93.8 west. Bertha is moving toward the west near 10 miles per hour, and this motion with some increase in forward speed is expected during the next day or so. On the forecast track, the center of Bertha will move across portions of eastern Texas during the next several hours. Maximum sustained winds remain near 45 miles per hour with higher gusts. Bertha is expected to gradually weaken, and it is forecast to dissipate in a day or so. Tropical storm force winds extend outward up to 160 miles south of the center. The estimated minimum central pressure is 1,004 millibars or 29.65 inches. 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

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The latest weather and forecast information can also be accessed by calling our automated forecast line at 850-942-8851. The current time is 4:40 p.m. Eastern Daylight Time. High rip current risk remains in effect through late tonight. What? Dangerous rip currents. Where? Franklin County beaches. When? Through late tonight. Impacts. Rip currents can sweep even the best swimmers away from shore into deeper water. Swim near a lifeguard. If caught in a rip current, relax and float. Don't swim against the current. If able, swim in a direction following the shoreline. If unable to escape, face the shore and call or wave for help. These are the 4 p.m. Eastern Daylight Time conditions. At the Tallahassee Airport, it was mostly sunny. The temperature was 95 degrees. The wind was southeast at 5 miles an hour. At Florida State University, the temperature was 93 degrees. The wind was south at 5 miles an hour. At Apalachicola, it was sunny. The temperature was 87 degrees. The wind was south at 9 miles an hour. At Panama City Northwest, it was mostly sunny. The temperature was 89 degrees. The wind was south at 9 miles an hour. At Dothan, it was mostly sunny. The temperature was 90 degrees. The wind was calm. At Albany, it was mostly sunny. The temperature was 91 degrees. The wind was calm. At Valdosta, it was mostly sunny. The temperature was 96 degrees. The wind was variable at 3 miles an hour. Over the marine area, at the buoys south of Apalachicola, winds were east at 4 knots and seas were 5 feet. At the buoys south of Panama City, winds were southeast at 6 knots and seas were 5 feet. At the buoys south of Pensacola, wave height 5 feet. Wave period 7 seconds. The forecast for the local area. Tonight, partly cloudy this evening, then clearing. Lows in the mid-70s. Southwest winds around 5 miles per hour, becoming northwest around 5 miles per hour after midnight. Friday, mostly sunny. Highs in the upper 90s. Northwest winds around 5 miles per hour. Heat index values up to 108. Friday night, mostly cloudy with a slight chance of showers and thunderstorms in the evening, then partly cloudy after midnight. Lows in the mid-70s. West winds around 5 miles per hour in the evening, becoming light and variable. Chance of rain 20%. Heat index values up to 106 early in the evening. Saturday, mostly sunny. A chance of showers and thunderstorms in the afternoon. Humid with highs in the mid-90s. Northwest winds around 5 miles per hour. Chance of rain 30%. Heat index values up to 107. Saturday night, mostly cloudy with a chance of showers and thunderstorms in the evening, then partly cloudy with a slight chance of showers and thunderstorms after midnight. Humid with lows in the upper 70s. West winds around 5 miles per hour. Chance of rain 30%. Sunday and Sunday night, partly cloudy. A chance of showers and thunderstorms. Highs in the mid-90s. Lows in the upper 70s. Chance of rain 30%. Heat index values up to 105. Monday and Monday night, partly cloudy. A slight chance of showers and thunderstorms. Highs in the mid-90s. Lows in the upper 70s. Chance of rain 20%. Heat index values up to 110. Tuesday and Tuesday night, mostly clear. Highs in the upper 90s. Lows in the upper 70s. Heat index values up to 110. Wednesday and Wednesday night, partly cloudy. A chance of showers and thunderstorms. Highs in the mid-90s. Lows in the upper 70s. Chance of rain 30%. Heat index values up to 110. Thursday, mostly sunny. A chance of showers with a slight chance of thunderstorms in the morning, then showers likely with a chance of thunderstorms in the afternoon. Highs in the lower 90s. Chance of rain 60%. Heat index values up to 105. The coastal waters forecast for the following. Coastal waters from Okaloosa-Walton County line to Mexico Beach out to 20 nautical miles. Coastal waters from Mexico Beach to Apalachicola out to 20 nautical miles. Waters from Okaloosa-Walton County line to Mexico Beach 20 to 60 nautical miles. And waters from Mexico Beach to Apalachicola 20 to 60 nautical miles. Tonight, south winds around.

and 5 knots, becoming northwest after midnight. Seas 3 to 4 feet. Wave detail, southwest 4 feet at 8 seconds. Protected waters, a light chop. Friday, north winds 5 to 10 knots. Seas 2 to 3 feet. Wave detail, southwest 3 feet at 8 seconds. Protected waters, a light chop. Friday night, west winds 5 to 10 knots. Seas around 2 feet. Wave detail, southwest 2 feet at 8 seconds. Protected waters, a light chop. Saturday, northwest winds 5 to 10 knots. Seas around 2 feet. Wave detail, southwest 2 feet at 7 seconds and northwest 1 foot at 2 seconds. Protected waters, a light chop. Saturday night, west winds 10 to 15 knots. Seas around 2 feet. Wave detail, west 2 feet at 3 seconds and southwest 1 foot at 6 seconds. Protected waters, a moderate chop. Sunday, west winds 10 to 15 knots, increasing to 15 to 20 knots in the afternoon. Seas 2 to 3 feet. Wave detail, west 2 feet at 5 seconds. Protected waters, choppy. Sunday night, west winds 15 to 20 knots with gusts up to 25 knots. Seas 2 to 4 feet. Protected waters, choppy. A slight chance of showers and thunderstorms after midnight. Monday, west winds 15 to 20 knots. Seas 2 to 4 feet. Protected waters, choppy. A slight chance of showers and thunderstorms. Monday night, west winds 15 to 20 knots, diminishing to 10 to 15 knots after midnight. Seas 2 to 3 feet. Protected waters, choppy. Tuesday, west winds 10 to 15 knots. Seas 2 to 3 feet. Protected waters, a moderate chop. Tuesday night, west winds 10 to 15 knots. Seas 2 to 3 feet. Protected waters, a moderate chop. Winds and waves higher and near thunderstorms. The coastal waters forecast for the following waters from Suwannee River to Apalachicola, Florida, extending from 20 to 60 nautical miles. Tonight, northwest winds 5 to 10 knots, becoming north late. Seas 2 to 3 feet. Wave detail, southwest 3 feet at 7 seconds. Protected waters, a light chop. Friday, north winds 5 to 10 knots, becoming west in the afternoon. Seas around 2 feet. Wave detail, southwest 2 feet at 7 seconds. Protected waters, a light chop. Friday night, northwest winds 5 to 10 knots. Seas around 2 feet. Wave detail, southwest 2 feet at 8 seconds. Protected waters, a light chop. Saturday, northwest winds 5 to 10 knots. Seas around 2 feet. Wave detail, west 2 feet at 7 seconds. Protected waters, a light chop. Saturday night, west winds 5 to 10 knots. Seas around 2 feet. Wave detail, west 2 feet at 5 seconds. Protected waters, a light chop. A slight chance of showers and thunderstorms after midnight. Sunday, west winds 10 to 15 knots. Seas 2 to 3 feet. Wave detail, west 2 feet at 4 seconds. Protected waters, a moderate chop. A slight chance of showers and thunderstorms. Sunday night, west winds 15 to 20 knots with gusts up to 25 knots. Seas 2 to 3 feet. Protected waters, choppy. A slight chance of showers and thunderstorms in the evening, then a chance of showers and thunderstorms after midnight. Monday, west winds 10 to 15 knots. Seas 2 to 3 feet. Protected waters, a moderate chop. A slight chance of showers and thunderstorms. Monday night, west winds 10 to 15 knots. Seas 2 to 3 feet. Protected waters, a moderate chop. A slight chance of showers and thunderstorms. Tuesday, west winds 5 to 10 knots, becoming southwest 10 to 15 knots in the afternoon. Seas around 2 feet. Protected waters, a moderate chop. A slight chance of showers and thunderstorms in the morning. Tuesday night, west winds 10 to 15 knots. Seas 2 to 3 feet. Protected waters, a moderate chop. Winds and waves higher and near thunderstorms. The coastal waters forecast for the following St. Andrews Bay waterways. Tonight, southwest winds 5 to 10 knots, becoming west late this evening and early morning, then becoming northwest late. Protected waters, a light chop. Friday, north winds around 5 knots, becoming southwest in the afternoon. Protected waters, a light chop.
Friday night, west winds 5 to 10 knots. Protected waters, a light chop. Saturday, west winds 5 to 10 knots. Protected waters, a light chop. A slight chance of showers and thunderstorms in the afternoon. Saturday night, west winds 5 to 10 knots. Protected waters, a light chop. A slight chance of showers and thunderstorms in the evening. Sunday, west winds 5 to 10 knots, increasing to 10 to 15 knots in the afternoon. Protected waters, a moderate chop. A slight chance of showers and thunderstorms in the afternoon. Sunday night, west winds 10 to 15 knots with gusts up to 20 knots. Protected waters, a moderate chop. A slight chance of showers and thunderstorms in the evening. Monday, west winds 5 to 10 knots. Protected waters, a light chop. Monday night, west winds 5 to 10 knots. Protected waters, a light chop. Tuesday, west winds around 5 knots, becoming southwest 10 to 15 knots in the afternoon. Protected waters, a moderate chop. Tuesday night, southwest winds 10 to 15 knots. Protected waters, a moderate chop. Winds and waves higher and near thunderstorms. The Tropical Weather Outlook. For the North Atlantic, Caribbean Sea, and the Gulf of America, active systems, the National Hurricane Center is issuing advisories on Tropical Storm Bertha, located inland near the Louisiana-Texas border. Tropical cyclone formation is not expected during the next 7 days. The Surf Zone Forecast General Outlook, onshore flow and swell from Tropical Storm Bertha will lead to life-threatening rip currents and rough surf at area beaches through today. While the surf should subside to around 2 feet by Friday, a 6-second period and altered sandbar configurations due to the recent rough surf will likely lead to a high risk of rip currents again on Friday for the Panhandle beaches and possibly into the upcoming weekend, especially during the afternoon and evening as onshore winds via the sea breeze peak. Based on communication with area beach officials, the following flags are flying at area beaches: Walton, Double Red Bay, Double Red State Park Gulf Beaches, Double Red West Facing Gulf Beaches, Double Red South Facing Gulf Beaches, Red Franklin, Double Red. Tide information for Thursday, July 23, 2026. St. Marks River entrance. Low 1:54 a.m., high 8:47 a.m., low 5:33 p.m. Apalachicola. High 10:04 a.m., low 7:48 p.m. St. Andrews Bay at Panama City. High 4:57 a.m., low 5:18 p.m. Note that the times of high and low tide are 3 minutes earlier at Shell Point than at the St. Marks River entrance. The average water temperature at Apalachicola was 82.4 degrees. Sunrise and sunset in Tallahassee. July 23, 2026, sunrise 6:50 a.m. Eastern Daylight Time, sunset 8:37 p.m. Eastern Daylight Time. At 1 p.m. Central Daylight Time, the center of Tropical Storm Bertha was located near latitude 29.9 north, latitude 93.8 west. Bertha is moving toward the west near 10 miles per hour, and this motion with some increase in forward speed is expected during the next day or so. On the forecast track, the center of Bertha will move across portions of eastern Texas during the next several hours. Maximum sustained winds remain near 45 miles per hour with higher gusts. Bertha is expected to gradually weaken, and it is forecast to dissipate in a day or so. Tropical storm force winds extend outward up to 160 miles south of the center. The estimated minimum central pressure is 1,004 millibars or 29.65 inches. 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This broadcast originates from your National Weather Service office in Tallahassee, Florida. The latest weather and forecast information can also be accessed by calling our automated forecast line at 850-942-8851. The current time is 4:54 p.m. Eastern Daylight Time. High rip current risk remains in effect through late tonight. What? Dangerous rip currents. Where? Franklin County beaches. When? Through late tonight. Impacts. Rip currents can sweep even the best swimmers away from shore into deeper water. Swim near a lifeguard. If caught in a rip current, relax and float. Don't swim against the current. If able, swim in a direction following the shoreline. If unable to escape, face the shore and call or wave for help. These are the 4 p.m. Eastern Daylight Time conditions. At the Tallahassee Airport, it was mostly sunny. The temperature was 95 degrees.
The wind was southeast at 5 miles an hour.

At Florida State University, the temperature was 93 degrees. The wind was south at 5 miles an hour. At Apalachicola, it was sunny. The temperature was 87 degrees. The wind was south at 9 miles an hour. At Panama City Northwest, it was mostly sunny. The temperature was 89 degrees. The wind was south at 9 miles an hour. At Dothan, it was mostly sunny. The temperature was 90 degrees. The wind was calm. At Albany, it was mostly sunny. The temperature was 91 degrees. The wind was calm. At Valdosta, it was mostly sunny. The temperature was 96 degrees. The wind was variable at 3 miles an hour. Over the marine area, at the buoy south of Apalachicola, winds were east at 4 knots and seas were 5 feet. At the buoy south of Panama City, winds were southeast at 6 knots and seas were 5 feet. At the buoy south of Pensacola, wave height 5 feet. Wave period 7 seconds. The forecast for the local area. Tonight, partly cloudy this evening, then clearing. Lows in the mid-70s. Southwest winds around 5 miles per hour, becoming northwest around 5 miles per hour after midnight. Friday, mostly sunny. Highs in the upper 90s. Northwest winds around 5 miles per hour. Heat index values up to 108. Friday night, mostly cloudy with a slight chance of showers and thunderstorms in the evening, then partly cloudy after midnight. Lows in the mid-70s. West winds around 5 miles per hour in the evening, becoming light and variable. Chance of rain 20%. Heat index values up to 106 early in the evening. Saturday, mostly sunny. A chance of showers and thunderstorms in the afternoon. Humid with highs in the mid-90s. Northwest winds around 5 miles per hour. Chance of rain 30%. Heat index values up to 107. Saturday night, mostly cloudy with a chance of showers and thunderstorms in the evening, then partly cloudy with a slight chance of showers and thunderstorms after midnight. Humid with lows in the upper 70s. West winds around 5 miles per hour. Chance of rain 30%. Sunday and Sunday night, partly cloudy. A chance of showers and thunderstorms. Highs in the mid-90s. Lows in the upper 70s. Chance of rain 30%. Heat index values up to 105. Monday and Monday night, partly cloudy. A slight chance of showers and thunderstorms. Highs in the mid-90s. Lows in the upper 70s. Chance of rain 20%. Heat index values up to 110. Tuesday and Tuesday night, mostly clear. Highs in the upper 90s. Lows in the upper 70s. Heat index values up to 110. Wednesday and Wednesday night, partly cloudy. A chance of showers and thunderstorms. Highs in the mid-90s. Lows in the upper 70s. Chance of rain 30%. Heat index values up to 110. Thursday, mostly sunny. A chance of showers with a slight chance of thunderstorms in the morning, then showers likely with a chance of thunderstorms in the afternoon. Highs in the lower 90s. Chance of rain 60%. Heat index values up to 105. The coastal waters forecast for the following: coastal waters from Okaloosa, Walton County line to Mexico Beach out to 20 nautical miles, coastal waters from Mexico Beach to Apalachicola out to 20 nautical miles, waters from Okaloosa, Walton County line to Mexico Beach 20 to 60 nautical miles, and waters from Mexico Beach to Apalachicola 20 to 60 nautical miles. Tonight, south winds around 5 knots, becoming northwest after midnight. Seas 3 to 4 feet. Wave detail, southwest 4 feet at 8 seconds. Protected waters, a light chop. Friday, north winds 5 to 10 knots. Seas 2 to 3 feet. Wave detail, southwest 3 feet at 8 seconds. Protected waters, a light chop. Friday night, west winds 5 to 10 knots. Seas around 2 feet. Wave detail, southwest 2 feet at 8 seconds. Protected waters, a light chop. Saturday, northwest winds 5 to 10 knots. Seas around 2 feet. Wave detail, southwest 2 feet at 7 seconds and northwest 1 foot at 2 seconds. Protected waters, a light chop. Saturday night, west winds 10 to 15 knots. Seas around 2 feet. Wave detail, west 2 feet at 3 seconds and southwest 1 foot at 6 seconds. Protected waters, a moderate chop. Sunday.

West winds 10 to 15 knots, increasing to 15 to 20 knots in the afternoon. Seas 2 to 3 feet. Wave detail, west 2 feet at 5 seconds. Protected waters choppy. Sunday night, west winds 15 to 20 knots with gusts up to 25 knots. Seas 2 to 4 feet. Protected waters choppy. A slight chance of showers and thunderstorms after midnight. Monday, west winds 15 to 20 knots. Seas 2 to 4 feet. Protected waters choppy. A slight chance of showers and thunderstorms. Monday night, west winds 15 to 20 knots, diminishing to 10 to 15 knots after midnight. Seas 2 to 3 feet. Protected waters choppy. Tuesday, west winds 10 to 15 knots. Seas 2 to 3 feet. Protected waters a moderate chop. Tuesday night, west winds 10 to 15 knots. Seas 2 to 3 feet. Protected waters a moderate chop. Winds and waves higher in and near thunderstorms. The coastal waters forecast for the following waters from Suwannee River to Apalachicola, Florida, extending from 20 to 60 nautical miles. Tonight, northwest winds 5 to 10 knots, becoming north late. Seas 2 to 3 feet. Wave detail, southwest 3 feet at 7 seconds. Protected waters a light chop. Friday, north winds 5 to 10 knots, becoming west in the afternoon. Seas around 2 feet. Wave detail, southwest 2 feet at 7 seconds. Protected waters a light chop. Friday night, northwest winds 5 to 10 knots. Seas around 2 feet. Wave detail, southwest 2 feet at 8 seconds. Protected waters a light chop. Saturday, northwest winds 5 to 10 knots. Seas around 2 feet. Wave detail, west 2 feet at 7 seconds. Protected waters a light chop. Saturday night, west winds 5 to 10 knots. Seas around 2 feet. Wave detail, west 2 feet at 5 seconds. Protected waters a light chop. A slight chance of showers and thunderstorms after midnight. Sunday, west winds 10 to 15 knots. Seas 2 to 3 feet. Wave detail, west 2 feet at 4 seconds. Protected waters a moderate chop. A slight chance of showers and thunderstorms. Sunday night, west winds 15 to 20 knots with gusts up to 25 knots. Seas 2 to 3 feet. Protected waters choppy. A slight chance of showers and thunderstorms in the evening, then a chance of showers and thunderstorms after midnight. Monday, west winds 10 to 15 knots. Seas 2 to 3 feet. Protected waters a moderate chop. A slight chance of showers and thunderstorms. Monday night, west winds 10 to 15 knots. Seas 2 to 3 feet. Protected waters a moderate chop. A slight chance of showers and thunderstorms. Tuesday, west winds 5 to 10 knots, becoming southwest 10 to 15 knots in the afternoon. Seas around 2 feet. Protected waters a moderate chop. A slight chance of showers and thunderstorms in the morning. Tuesday night, west winds 10 to 15 knots. Seas 2 to 3 feet. Protected waters a moderate chop. Winds and waves higher in and near thunderstorms. The coastal waters forecast for the following St. Andrews Bay waterways. Tonight, southwest winds 5 to 10 knots, becoming west late this evening and early morning, then becoming northwest late. Protected waters a light chop. Friday, north winds around 5 knots, becoming southwest in the afternoon. Protected waters a light chop. Friday night, west winds 5 to 10 knots. Protected waters a light chop. Saturday, west winds 5 to 10 knots. Protected waters a light chop. A slight chance of showers and thunderstorms in the afternoon. Saturday night, west winds 5 to 10 knots. Protected waters a light chop. A slight chance of showers and thunderstorms in the evening. Sunday, west winds 5 to 10 knots, increasing to 10 to 15 knots in the afternoon. Protected waters a moderate chop. A slight chance of showers and thunderstorms in the afternoon. Sunday night, west winds 10 to 15 knots with gusts up to 20 knots. Protected waters a moderate chop. A slight chance of showers and thunderstorms in the evening. Monday, west winds 5 to 10 knots. Protected waters a light chop. Monday night, west winds 5 to 10 knots. Protected waters a light chop. Tuesday, west winds around 5 knots,
becoming southwest 10 to 15 knots in the afternoon. Protected waters a moderate chop. Tuesday night, southwest winds 10 to 15 knots. Protected waters a moderate chop. Winds and waves higher and near thunderstorms. The tropical weather outlook. For the North Atlantic, Caribbean Sea, and the Gulf of America, active systems, the National Hurricane Center is issuing advisories on Tropical Storm Bertha, located inland near the Louisiana-Texas border. Tropical cyclone formation is not expected during the next 7 days. The surf zone forecast general outlook. Onshore flow and swell from Tropical Storm Bertha will lead to life-threatening rip currents and rough surf at area beaches through today. While the surf should subside to around 2 feet by Friday, a 6-second period and altered sandbar configurations due to the recent rough surf will likely lead to a high risk of rip currents again on Friday for the Panhandle beaches and possibly into the upcoming weekend, especially during the afternoon and evening as onshore winds via the sea breeze peak. Based on communication with area beach officials, the following flags are flying at area beaches: Walton, Double Red Bay, Double Red State Park Gulf Beaches, Double Red West Facing Gulf Beaches, Double Red South Facing Gulf Beaches, Red Franklin, Double Red. Tide information for Thursday, July 23, 2026. St. Marks River entrance. Low 1:54 a.m., high 8:47 a.m., low 5:33 p.m. Apalachicola. High 10:04 a.m., low 7:48 p.m. St. Andrews Bay at Panama City. High 4:57 a.m., low 5:18 p.m. Note that the times of high and low tide are 3 minutes earlier at Channel Point than at the St. Marks River entrance. The average water temperature at Apalachicola was 82.4 degrees. Sunrise and sunset in Tallahassee. July 23, 2026, sunrise 6:50 a.m. Eastern Daylight Time, sunset 8:37 p.m. Eastern Daylight Time. At 1 p.m. Central Daylight Time, the center of Tropical Storm Bertha was located near latitude 29.9 north, latitude 93.8 west. Bertha is moving toward the west near 10 miles per hour, and this motion with some increase in forward speed is expected during the next day or so. On the forecast track, the center of Bertha will move across portions of eastern Texas during the next several hours. Maximum sustained winds remain near 45 miles per hour with higher gusts. Bertha is expected to gradually weaken, and it is forecast to dissipate in a day or so. Tropical storm force winds extend outward up to 160 miles south of the center. The estimated minimum central pressure is 1,004 millibars or 29.65 inches. 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This broadcast originates from your National Weather Service office in Tallahassee, Florida. The latest weather and forecast information can also be accessed by calling our automated forecast line at 850-942-8851. The current time is 5:08 p.m. Eastern Daylight Time. High rip current risk remains in effect through late tonight. What? Dangerous rip currents. Where? Franklin County beaches. When? Through late tonight. Impacts. Rip currents can sweep even the best swimmers away from shore into deeper water. Swim near a lifeguard. If caught in a rip current, relax and float. Don't swim against the current. If able, swim in a direction following the shoreline. If unable to escape, face the shore and call or wave for help. These are the 5 p.m. Eastern Daylight Time conditions. At the Tallahassee Airport, it was mostly sunny. The temperature was 94 degrees. The wind was southeast at 7 miles an hour. The report from Florida State University was not available. At Apalachicola, it was sunny. The temperature was 88 degrees. The wind was south at 9 miles an hour. At Panama City Northwest, it was mostly sunny. The temperature was 88 degrees. The wind was variable at 7 miles an hour. At Dothan, it was mostly sunny. The temperature was 91 degrees. The wind was south at 10 miles an hour. At Albany, it was mostly sunny. The temperature was 93 degrees. The wind was west at 5 miles an hour. At Valdosta, it was mostly sunny. The temperature was 96 degrees. The wind was variable at 7 miles an hour. Over the marine area, at the buoy south of Apalachicola, winds were east at 2 knots. At the buoy south of Panama City, winds were southeast at 6 knots.
at the buoy south of Pensacola, winds were south at 8 knots.

The forecast for the local area. Tonight, partly cloudy this evening, then clearing. Lows in the mid-70s. Southwest winds around 5 miles per hour, becoming northwest around 5 miles per hour after midnight. Friday, mostly sunny. Highs in the upper 90s. Northwest winds around 5 miles per hour. Heat index values up to 108. Friday night, mostly cloudy with a slight chance of showers and thunderstorms in the evening, then partly cloudy after midnight. Lows in the mid-70s. West winds around 5 miles per hour in the evening, becoming light and variable. Chance of rain 20%. Heat index values up to 106 early in the evening. Saturday, mostly sunny. A chance of showers and thunderstorms in the afternoon. Humid with highs in the mid-90s. Northwest winds around 5 miles per hour. Chance of rain 30%. Heat index values up to 107. Saturday night, mostly cloudy with a chance of showers and thunderstorms in the evening, then partly cloudy with a slight chance of showers and thunderstorms after midnight. Humid with lows in the upper 70s. West winds around 5 miles per hour. Chance of rain 30%. Sunday and Sunday night, partly cloudy. A chance of showers and thunderstorms. Highs in the mid-90s. Lows in the upper 70s. Chance of rain 30%. Heat index values up to 105. Monday and Monday night, partly cloudy. A slight chance of showers and thunderstorms. Highs in the mid-90s. Lows in the upper 70s. Chance of rain 20%. Heat index values up to 110. Tuesday and Tuesday night, mostly clear. Highs in the upper 90s. Lows in the upper 70s. Heat index values up to 110. Wednesday and Wednesday night, partly cloudy. A chance of showers and thunderstorms. Highs in the mid-90s. Lows in the upper 70s. Chance of rain 30%. Heat index values up to 110. Thursday, mostly sunny. A chance of showers with a slight chance of thunderstorms in the morning, then showers likely with a chance of thunderstorms in the afternoon. Highs in the lower 90s. Chance of rain 60%. Heat index values up to 105. The coastal waters forecast for the following: coastal waters from Okaloosa, Walton County line to Mexico Beach out to 20 nautical miles, coastal waters from Mexico Beach to Apalachicola out to 20 nautical miles, waters from Okaloosa, Walton County line to Mexico Beach 20 to 60 nautical miles, and waters from Mexico Beach to Apalachicola 20 to 60 nautical miles. Tonight, south winds around 5 knots, becoming northwest after midnight. Seas 3 to 4 feet. Wave detail, southwest 4 feet at 8 seconds. Protected waters a light chop. Friday, north winds 5 to 10 knots. Seas 2 to 3 feet. Wave detail, southwest 3 feet at 8 seconds. Protected waters a light chop. Friday night, west winds 5 to 10 knots. Seas around 2 feet. Wave detail, southwest 2 feet at 8 seconds. Protected waters a light chop. Saturday, northwest winds 5 to 10 knots. Seas around 2 feet. Wave detail, southwest 2 feet at 7 seconds and northwest 1 foot at 2 seconds. Protected waters a light chop. Saturday night, west winds 10 to 15 knots. Seas around 2 feet. Wave detail, west 2 feet at 3 seconds and southwest 1 foot at 6 seconds. Protected waters a moderate chop. Sunday, west winds 10 to 15 knots, increasing to 15 to 20 knots in the afternoon. Seas 2 to 3 feet. Wave detail, west 2 feet at 5 seconds. Protected waters choppy. Sunday night, west winds 15 to 20 knots with gusts up to 25 knots. Seas 2 to 4 feet. Protected waters choppy. A slight chance of showers and thunderstorms after midnight. Monday, west winds 15 to 20 knots. Seas 2 to 4 feet. Protected waters choppy. A slight chance of showers and thunderstorms. Monday night, west winds 15 to 20 knots, diminishing to 10 to 15 knots after midnight. Seas 2 to 3 feet. Protected waters choppy. Tuesday, west winds 10 to 15 knots. Seas 2 to 3 feet. Protected waters a moderate chop. Tuesday night, west winds 10 to 15 knots. Seas 2 to 3 feet. Protected waters a moderate chop. Winds and waves higher and near thunderstorms.

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Saturday night, west winds 5 to 10 knots. Seas around 2 feet. Wave detail, west 2 feet at 5 seconds. Protected Waters Light Shop. A slight chance of showers and thunderstorms after midnight. Sunday, west winds 10 to 15 knots. Seas 2 to 3 feet. Wave detail, west 2 feet at 4 seconds. Protected Waters a moderate chop. A slight chance of showers and thunderstorms. Sunday night, west winds 15 to 20 knots with gusts up to 25 knots. Seas 2 to 3 feet. Protected Waters choppy. A slight chance of showers and thunderstorms in the evening, then a chance of showers and thunderstorms after midnight. Monday, west winds 10 to 15 knots. Seas 2 to 3 feet. Protected Waters a moderate chop. A slight chance of showers and thunderstorms. Monday night, west winds 10 to 15 knots. Seas 2 to 3 feet. Protected Waters a moderate chop. A slight chance of showers and thunderstorms. Tuesday, west winds 5 to 10 knots, becoming southwest 10 to 15 knots in the afternoon. Seas around 2 feet. Protected Waters a moderate chop. A slight chance of showers and thunderstorms in the morning. Tuesday night, west winds 10 to 15 knots. Seas 2 to 3 feet. Protected Waters a moderate chop. Winds and waves higher and near thunderstorms. The coastal waters forecast for the following St. Andrews Bay waterways. Tonight, southwest winds 5 to 10 knots, becoming west late this evening and early morning, then becoming northwest late. Protected Waters a light chop. Friday, north winds around 5 knots, becoming southwest in the afternoon. Protected Waters a light chop. Friday night, west winds 5 to 10 knots. Protected Waters a light chop. Saturday, west winds 5 to 10 knots. Protected Waters a light chop. A slight chance of showers and thunderstorms in the afternoon. Saturday night, west winds 5 to 10 knots. Protected Waters a light chop. A slight chance of showers and thunderstorms in the evening. Sunday, west winds 5 to 10 knots, increasing to 10 to 15 knots in the afternoon. Protected Waters a moderate chop. A slight chance of showers and thunderstorms in the afternoon. Sunday night, west winds 10 to 15 knots with gusts up to 20 knots. Protected Waters a moderate chop. A slight chance of showers and thunderstorms in the evening. Monday, west winds 5 to 10 knots. Protected Waters a light chop. Monday night, west winds 5 to 10 knots. Protected Waters a light chop. Tuesday, west winds around 5 knots, becoming southwest 10 to 15 knots in the afternoon. Protected Waters a moderate chop. Tuesday night, southwest winds 10 to 15 knots. Protected Waters a moderate chop. Winds and waves higher and near thunderstorms. The Tropical Weather Outlook. For the North Atlantic, Caribbean Sea, and the Gulf of America, active systems, the National Hurricane Center is issuing advisories on Tropical Storm Bertha, located inland near the Louisiana-Texas border. Tropical cyclone formation is not expected during the next 7 days. The surf zone forecast general outlook, onshore flow and swell from Tropical Storm Bertha will lead to life-threatening rip currents and rough surf at area beaches through today. While the surf should subside to around 2 feet by Friday, a 6-second period and altered sandbar configurations due to the recent rough surf will likely lead to a high risk of rip currents again on Friday for the Panhandle beaches and possibly into the upcoming weekend, especially during the afternoon and evening as onshore winds via the sea breeze peak. Based on communication with area beach officials, the following flags are flying at area beaches: Walton, Double Red Bay, Double Red State Park Gulf Beaches, Double Red West Facing Gulf Beaches, Double Red South Facing Gulf Beaches, Red Franklin, Double Red. Tide information for Thursday, July 23, 2026. St. Marks River entrance. Low 1:54 a.m., high 8:47 a.m., low 5:33 p.m. Apalachicola. High 10:04 a.m., low 7:48 p.m. St. Andrews Bay at Panama City. High 4:57 a.m., low 5:18 p.m. Note that the times of high and low tide are 3 minutes earlier at Shell Point than at the St. Marks River entrance. The average water temperature at Apalachicola was 82.4 degrees. Sunrise and sunset in Tallahassee. July 23, 2026, sunrise 6:50 a.m. Eastern Daylight Time, sunset 8:37 p.m. Eastern Daylight Time.

At 1 p.m. Central Daylight Time, the center of Tropical Storm Bertha was located near latitude 29.9 north, longitude 93.8 west. Bertha is moving toward the west near 10 miles per hour, and this motion with some increase in forward speed is expected during the next day or so. On the forecast track, the center of Bertha will move across portions of eastern Texas during the next several hours. Maximum sustained winds remain near 45 miles per hour with higher gusts. Bertha is expected to gradually weaken, and it is forecast to dissipate in a day or so. Tropical storm force winds extend outward up to 160 miles south of the center. The estimated minimum central pressure is 1,004 millibars or 29.65 inches. 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This broadcast originates from your National Weather Service office in Tallahassee, Florida. The latest weather and forecast information can also be accessed by calling our automated forecast line at 850-942-8851. The current time is 5:22 p.m. Eastern Daylight Time. High rip current risk remains in effect through late tonight. What? Dangerous rip currents. Where? Franklin County beaches. When? Through late tonight. Impacts. Rip currents can sweep even the best swimmers away from shore into deeper water. Swim near a lifeguard. If caught in a rip current, relax and float. Don't swim against the current. If able, swim in a direction following the shoreline. If unable to escape, face the shore and call or wave for help. These are the 5 p.m. Eastern Daylight Time conditions. At the Tallahassee Airport, it was mostly sunny. The temperature was 94 degrees. The wind was southeast at 7 miles an hour. At Florida State University, the temperature was 95 degrees. The wind was southwest at 7 miles an hour. At Apalachicola, it was sunny. The temperature was 88 degrees. The wind was south at 9 miles an hour. At Panama City Northwest, it was mostly sunny. The temperature was 88 degrees. The wind was variable at 7 miles an hour. At Dothan, it was mostly sunny. The temperature was 91 degrees. The wind was south at 10 miles an hour. At Albany, it was mostly sunny. The temperature was 93 degrees. The wind was west at 5 miles an hour. At Valdosta, it was mostly sunny. The temperature was 96 degrees. The wind was variable at 7 miles an hour. Over the marine area, at the buoy south of Apalachicola, winds were east at 2 knots and seas were 4 feet. At the buoy south of Panama City, winds were southeast at 6 knots and seas were 6 feet. At the buoy south of Pensacola, wave height 5 feet. Wave period 6 seconds. The forecast for the local area. Tonight, partly cloudy this evening, then clearing. Lows in the mid-70s. Southwest winds around 5 miles per hour, becoming northwest around 5 miles per hour after midnight. Friday, mostly sunny. Highs in the upper 90s. Northwest winds around 5 miles per hour. Heat index values up to 108. Friday night, mostly cloudy with a slight chance of showers and thunderstorms in the evening, then partly cloudy after midnight. Lows in the mid-70s. West winds around 5 miles per hour in the evening, becoming light and variable. Chance of rain 20%. Heat index values up to 106 early in the evening. Saturday, mostly sunny. A chance of showers and thunderstorms in the afternoon. Humid with highs in the mid-90s. Northwest winds around 5 miles per hour. Chance of rain 30%. Heat index values up to 107. Saturday night, mostly cloudy with a chance of showers and thunderstorms in the evening, then partly cloudy with a slight chance of showers and thunderstorms after midnight. Humid with lows in the upper 70s. West winds around 5 miles per hour. Chance of rain 30%. Sunday and Sunday night, partly cloudy. A chance of showers and thunderstorms. Highs in the mid-90s. Lows in the upper 70s. Chance of rain 30%. Heat index values up to 105. Monday and Monday night, partly cloudy. A slight chance of showers and thunderstorms. Highs in the mid-90s. Lows in the upper 70s. Chance of rain 20%. Heat index values up to 110. Tuesday and Tuesday night, mostly clear. Highs in the upper 90s.
lows in the upper 70s. Heat index values up to 110. Wednesday and Wednesday night, partly cloudy. A chance of showers and thunderstorms. Highs in the mid-90s. Lows in the upper 70s. Chance of rain 30%. Heat index values up to 110. Thursday, mostly sunny. A chance of showers with a slight chance of thunderstorms in the morning, then showers likely with a chance of thunderstorms in the afternoon. Highs in the lower 90s. Chance of rain 60%. Heat index values up to 105. The coastal waters forecast for the following. Coastal waters from Okaloosa, Walton County line to Mexico Beach out to 20 nautical miles. Coastal waters from Mexico Beach to Apalachicola out to 20 nautical miles. Waters from Okaloosa, Walton County line to Mexico Beach 20 to 60 nautical miles. And waters from Mexico Beach to Apalachicola 20 to 60 nautical miles. Tonight, south winds around 5 knots, becoming northwest after midnight. Seas 3 to 4 feet. Wave detail, southwest 4 feet at 8 seconds. Protected waters, a light chop. Friday, north winds 5 to 10 knots. Seas 2 to 3 feet. Wave detail, southwest 3 feet at 8 seconds. Protected waters, a light chop. Friday night, west winds 5 to 10 knots. Seas around 2 feet. Wave detail, southwest 2 feet at 8 seconds. Protected waters, a light chop. Saturday, northwest winds 5 to 10 knots. Seas around 2 feet. Wave detail, southwest 2 feet at 7 seconds and northwest 1 foot at 2 seconds. Protected waters, a light chop. Saturday night, west winds 10 to 15 knots. Seas around 2 feet. Wave detail, west 2 feet at 3 seconds and southwest 1 foot at 6 seconds. Protected waters, a moderate chop. Sunday, west winds 10 to 15 knots, increasing to 15 to 20 knots in the afternoon. Seas 2 to 3 feet. Wave detail, west 2 feet at 5 seconds. Protected waters, choppy. Sunday night, west winds 15 to 20 knots with gusts up to 25 knots. Seas 2 to 4 feet. Protected waters, choppy. A slight chance of showers and thunderstorms after midnight. Monday, west winds 15 to 20 knots. Seas 2 to 4 feet. Protected waters, choppy. A slight chance of showers and thunderstorms. Monday night, west winds 15 to 20 knots, diminishing to 10 to 15 knots after midnight. Seas 2 to 3 feet. Protected waters, choppy. Tuesday, west winds 10 to 15 knots. Seas 2 to 3 feet. Protected waters, a moderate chop. Tuesday night, west winds 10 to 15 knots. Seas 2 to 3 feet. Protected waters, a moderate chop. Winds and waves higher in and near thunderstorms. The coastal waters forecast for the following. Waters from Suwannee River to Apalachicola, Florida, extending from 20 to 60 nautical miles. Tonight, northwest winds 5 to 10 knots, becoming north late. Seas 2 to 3 feet. Wave detail, southwest 3 feet at 7 seconds. Protected waters, a light chop. Friday, north winds 5 to 10 knots, becoming west in the afternoon. Seas around 2 feet. Wave detail, southwest 2 feet at 7 seconds. Protected waters, a light chop. Friday night, northwest winds 5 to 10 knots. Seas around 2 feet. Wave detail, southwest 2 feet at 8 seconds. Protected waters, a light chop. Saturday, northwest winds 5 to 10 knots. Seas around 2 feet. Wave detail, west 2 feet at 7 seconds. Protected waters, a light chop. Saturday night, west winds 5 to 10 knots. Seas around 2 feet. Wave detail, west 2 feet at 5 seconds. Protected waters, a light chop. A slight chance of showers and thunderstorms after midnight. Sunday, west winds 10 to 15 knots. Seas 2 to 3 feet. Wave detail, west 2 feet at 4 seconds. Protected waters, a moderate chop. A slight chance of showers and thunderstorms. Sunday night, west winds 15 to 20 knots with gusts up to 25 knots. Seas 2 to 3 feet. Protected waters, choppy. A slight chance of showers and thunderstorms in the evening, then a chance of showers and thunderstorms after midnight. Monday, west winds 10 to 15 knots. Seas 2 to 3 feet. Protected waters, a moderate chop. A slight chance of showers and thunderstorms.

Monday night, west winds 10 to 15 knots. Seas 2 to 3 feet. Protected waters a moderate chop. A slight chance of showers and thunderstorms. Tuesday, west winds 5 to 10 knots, becoming southwest 10 to 15 knots in the afternoon. Seas around 2 feet. Protected waters a moderate chop. A slight chance of showers and thunderstorms in the morning. Tuesday night, west winds 10 to 15 knots. Seas 2 to 3 feet. Protected waters a moderate chop. Winds and waves higher and near thunderstorms. The coastal waters forecast for the following St. Andrews Bay waterways. Tonight, southwest winds 5 to 10 knots, becoming west late this evening and early morning, then becoming northwest late. Protected waters a light chop. Friday, north winds around 5 knots, becoming southwest in the afternoon. Protected waters a light chop. Friday night, west winds 5 to 10 knots. Protected waters a light chop. Saturday, west winds 5 to 10 knots. Protected waters a light chop. A slight chance of showers and thunderstorms in the afternoon. Saturday night, west winds 5 to 10 knots. Protected waters a light chop. A slight chance of showers and thunderstorms in the evening. Sunday, west winds 5 to 10 knots, increasing to 10 to 15 knots in the afternoon. Protected waters a moderate chop. A slight chance of showers and thunderstorms in the afternoon. Sunday night, west winds 10 to 15 knots with gusts up to 20 knots. Protected waters a moderate chop. A slight chance of showers and thunderstorms in the evening. Monday, west winds 5 to 10 knots. Protected waters a light chop. Monday night, west winds 5 to 10 knots. Protected waters a light chop. Tuesday, west winds around 5 knots, becoming southwest 10 to 15 knots in the afternoon. Protected waters a moderate chop. Tuesday night, southwest winds 10 to 15 knots. Protected waters a moderate chop. Winds and waves higher and near thunderstorms. The Tropical Weather Outlook. For the North Atlantic, Caribbean Sea and the Gulf of America, active systems, then winds and waves higher and near thunderstorms. The Tropical Weather Outlook. For the North Atlantic, Caribbean Sea and the Gulf of America, active systems, the National Hurricane Center is issuing advisories on Tropical Storm Bertha, located inland near the Louisiana-Texas border. Tropical cyclone formation is not expected during the next 7 days. The Surf Zone Forecast General Outlook, onshore flow and swell from Tropical Storm Bertha will lead to life-threatening rip currents and rough surf at area beaches through today. While the surf should subside to around 2 feet by Friday, a 6-second period and altered sandbar configurations due to the recent rough surf will likely lead to a high risk of rip currents again on Friday for the Panhandle beaches and possibly into the upcoming weekend, especially during the afternoon and evening as onshore winds via the sea breeze peak. Based on communication with area beach officials, the following flags are flying at area beaches: Walton, Double Red Bay, Double Red State Park Gulf Beaches, Double Red West Facing Gulf Beaches, Double Red South Facing Gulf Beaches, Red Franklin, Double Red. Tide information for Thursday, July 23, 2026. St. Marks River Entrance. Low 1:54 a.m., high 8:47 a.m., low 5:33 p.m. Apalachicola. High 10:04 a.m., low 7:48 p.m. St. Andrews Bay at Panama City. High 4:57 a.m., low 5:18 p.m. Note that the times of high and low tide are 3 minutes earlier at Shell Point than at the St. Marks River entrance. The average water temperature at Apalachicola was 82.4 degrees. Sunrise and sunset in Tallahassee. July 23, 2026, sunrise 6:50 a.m. Eastern Daylight Time, sunset 8:37 p.m. Eastern Daylight Time. At 1 p.m. Central Daylight Time, the center of Tropical Storm Bertha was located near latitude 29.9 north, latitude 93.8 west. Bertha is moving toward the west near 10 miles per hour, and this motion with some increase in forward speed is expected during the next day or so. On the forecast track, the center of Bertha will move across portions of eastern Texas during the next several hours. Maximum sustained winds remain near 45 miles per hour with higher gusts. Bertha is expected to gradually weaken, and it is forecast to dissipate in a day or so. Tropical storm force winds extend outward up to 160 miles south of the center. The estimated minimum central pressure is 1,004 millibars or 29.65 inches. 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

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This broadcast originates from your National Weather Service office in Tallahassee, Florida. The latest weather and forecast information can also be accessed by calling our automated forecast line at 850-942-8851. The current time is 5:36 p.m. Eastern Daylight Time. High rip current risk remains in effect through late tonight. What? Dangerous rip currents. Where? Franklin County beaches. When? Through late tonight. Impacts. Rip currents can sweep even the best swimmers away from shore into deeper water. Swim near a lifeguard. If caught in a rip current, relax and float. Don't swim against the current. If able, swim in a direction following the shoreline. If unable to escape, face the shore and call or wave for help. These are the 5 p.m. Eastern Daylight Time conditions. At the Tallahassee Airport, it was mostly sunny. The temperature was 94 degrees. The wind was southeast at 7 miles an hour. At Florida State University, the temperature was 95 degrees. The wind was southwest at 7 miles an hour. At Apalachicola, it was sunny. The temperature was 88 degrees. The wind was south at 9 miles an hour. At Panama City Northwest, it was mostly sunny. The temperature was 88 degrees. The wind was variable at 7 miles an hour. At Dothan, it was mostly sunny. The temperature was 91 degrees. The wind was south at 10 miles an hour. At Albany, it was mostly sunny. The temperature was 93 degrees. The wind was west at 5 miles an hour. At Valdosta, it was mostly sunny. The temperature was 96 degrees. The wind was variable at 7 miles an hour. Over the marine area, at the buoys south of Apalachicola, winds were east at 2 knots and seas were 4 feet. At the buoys south of Panama City, winds were southeast at 6 knots and seas were 6 feet. At the buoys south of Pensacola, wave height 5 feet. Wave period 6 seconds. The forecast for the local area. Tonight, partly cloudy this evening, then clearing. Lows in the mid-70s. Southwest winds around 5 miles per hour, becoming northwest around 5 miles per hour after midnight. Friday, mostly sunny. Highs in the upper 90s. Northwest winds around 5 miles per hour. Heat index values up to 108. Friday night, mostly cloudy with a slight chance of showers and thunderstorms in the evening, then partly cloudy after midnight. Lows in the mid-70s. West winds around 5 miles per hour in the evening, becoming light and variable. Chance of rain 20%. Heat index values up to 106 early in the evening. Saturday, mostly sunny. A chance of showers and thunderstorms in the afternoon. Humid with highs in the mid-90s. Northwest winds around 5 miles per hour. Chance of rain 30%. Heat index values up to 107. Saturday night, mostly cloudy with a chance of showers and thunderstorms in the evening, then partly cloudy with a slight chance of showers and thunderstorms after midnight. Humid with lows in the upper 70s. West winds around 5 miles per hour. Chance of rain 30%. Sunday and Sunday night, partly cloudy. A chance of showers and thunderstorms. Highs in the mid-90s. Lows in the upper 70s. Chance of rain 30%. Heat index values up to 105. Monday and Monday night, partly cloudy. A slight chance of showers and thunderstorms. Highs in the mid-90s. Lows in the upper 70s. Chance of rain 20%. Heat index values up to 110. Tuesday and Tuesday night, mostly clear. Highs in the upper 90s. Lows in the upper 70s. Heat index values up to 110. Wednesday and Wednesday night, partly cloudy. A chance of showers and thunderstorms. Highs in the mid-90s. Lows in the upper 70s. Chance of rain 30%. Heat index values up to 110. Thursday, mostly sunny. A chance of showers with a slight chance of thunderstorms in the morning, then showers likely with a chance of thunderstorms in the afternoon. Highs in the lower 90s. Chance of rain 60%. Heat index values up to 105. The coastal waters forecast for the following: coastal waters from Okaloosa, Walton County line to Mexico Beach out to 20 nautical miles, coastal waters from Mexico Beach to Apalachicola.

Out to 20 nautical miles, waters from Okaloosa Walton County line to Mexico Beach 20 to 60 nautical miles, and waters from Mexico Beach to Apalachicola 20 to 60 nautical miles. Tonight, south winds around 5 knots, becoming northwest after midnight. Seas 3 to 4 feet. Wave detail, southwest 4 feet at 8 seconds. Protected waters a light chop. Friday, north winds 5 to 10 knots. Seas 2 to 3 feet. Wave detail, southwest 3 feet at 8 seconds. Protected waters a light chop. Friday night, west winds 5 to 10 knots. Seas around 2 feet. Wave detail, southwest 2 feet at 8 seconds. Protected waters a light chop. Saturday, northwest winds 5 to 10 knots. Seas around 2 feet. Wave detail, southwest 2 feet at 7 seconds and northwest 1 foot at 2 seconds. Protected waters a light chop. Saturday night, west winds 10 to 15 knots. Seas around 2 feet. Wave detail, west 2 feet at 3 seconds and southwest 1 foot at 6 seconds. Protected waters a moderate chop. Sunday, west winds 10 to 15 knots, increasing to 15 to 20 knots in the afternoon. Seas 2 to 3 feet. Wave detail, west 2 feet at 5 seconds. Protected waters choppy. Sunday night, west winds 15 to 20 knots with gusts up to 25 knots. Seas 2 to 4 feet. Protected waters choppy. A slight chance of showers and thunderstorms after midnight. Monday, west winds 15 to 20 knots. Seas 2 to 4 feet. Protected waters choppy. A slight chance of showers and thunderstorms. Monday night, west winds 15 to 20 knots, diminishing to 10 to 15 knots after midnight. Seas 2 to 3 feet. Protected waters choppy. Tuesday, west winds 10 to 15 knots. Seas 2 to 3 feet. Protected waters a moderate chop. Tuesday night, west winds 10 to 15 knots. Seas 2 to 3 feet. Protected waters a moderate chop. Winds and waves higher and near thunderstorms. The coastal waters forecast for the following waters from Suwannee River to Apalachicola, Florida, extending from 20 to 60 nautical miles. Tonight, northwest winds 5 to 10 knots, becoming north late. Seas 2 to 3 feet. Wave detail, southwest 3 feet at 7 seconds. Protected waters a light chop. Friday, north winds 5 to 10 knots, becoming west in the afternoon. Seas around 2 feet. Wave detail, southwest 2 feet at 7 seconds. Protected waters a light chop. Friday night, northwest winds 5 to 10 knots. Seas around 2 feet. Wave detail, southwest 2 feet at 8 seconds. Protected waters a light chop. Saturday, northwest winds 5 to 10 knots. Seas around 2 feet. Wave detail, west 2 feet at 7 seconds. Protected waters a light chop. Saturday night, west winds 5 to 10 knots. Seas around 2 feet. Wave detail, west 2 feet at 5 seconds. Protected waters a light chop. A slight chance of showers and thunderstorms after midnight. Sunday, west winds 10 to 15 knots. Seas 2 to 3 feet. Wave detail, west 2 feet at 4 seconds. Protected waters a moderate chop. A slight chance of showers and thunderstorms. Sunday night, west winds 15 to 20 knots with gusts up to 25 knots. Seas 2 to 3 feet. Protected waters choppy. A slight chance of showers and thunderstorms in the evening, then a chance of showers and thunderstorms after midnight. Monday, west winds 10 to 15 knots. Seas 2 to 3 feet. Protected waters a moderate chop. A slight chance of showers and thunderstorms. Monday night, west winds 10 to 15 knots. Seas 2 to 3 feet. Protected waters a moderate chop. A slight chance of showers and thunderstorms. Tuesday, west winds 5 to 10 knots, becoming southwest 10 to 15 knots in the afternoon. Seas around 2 feet. Protected waters a moderate chop. A slight chance of showers and thunderstorms in the morning. Tuesday night, west winds 10 to 15 knots. Seas 2 to 3 feet. Protected waters a moderate chop. Winds and waves higher and near thunderstorms. The Tallahassee climate summary for this evening, as of 5 p.m., July 23, 2026.
Today's high temperature of 96 degrees occurred at 3:29 p.m.

This high was 4 degrees above the normal high of 92. Today's low temperature of 72 degrees occurred at 5:14 a.m. This low was 1 degree below the normal low of 73. No precipitation fell today, which leaves the monthly total at 5.81 inches. This is 0.59 inches above the normal amount of 5.22 inches for July. The total precipitation for the year still stands at 23.20 inches, which is 10.60 inches below normal. The normal high temperature for tomorrow is 92 degrees, and the normal low is 73. The record high for tomorrow is 98, which last occurred in 1932, and the record low is 67, which occurred in 1929. Sunset tonight is at 8:37 p.m. Sunrise tomorrow is at 6:51 a.m. The Tropical Weather Outlook. For the North Atlantic, Caribbean Sea, and the Gulf of America, active systems, the National Hurricane Center is issuing advisories on Tropical Storm Bertha, located inland near the Louisiana-Texas border. Tropical cyclone formation is not expected during the next 7 days. The surf zone forecast general outlook, onshore flow and swell from Tropical Storm Bertha will lead to life-threatening rip currents and rough surf at area beaches through today. While the surf should subside to around 2 feet by Friday, a 6-second period and altered sandbar configurations due to the recent rough surf will likely lead to a high risk of rip currents again on Friday for the Panhandle beaches and possibly into the upcoming weekend, especially during the afternoon and evening as onshore winds via the sea breeze peak. Based on communication with area beach officials, the following flags are flying at area beaches: Walton, Double Red Bay, Double Red State Park Gulf Beaches, Double Red West Facing Gulf Beaches, Double Red South Facing Gulf Beaches, Red Franklin, Double Red. Tide information for Thursday, July 23, 2026. St. Marks River entrance. Low 1:54 a.m., high 8:47 a.m., low 5:33 p.m. Apalachicola. High 10:04 a.m., low 7:48 p.m. St. Andrews Bay at Panama City. High 4:57 a.m., low 5:18 p.m. Note that the times of high and low tide are 3 minutes earlier at Shell Point than at the St. Marks River entrance. The average water temperature at Apalachicola was 82.4 degrees. Sunrise and sunset in Tallahassee. July 23, 2026, sunrise 6:50 a.m. Eastern Daylight Time, sunset 8:37 p.m. Eastern Daylight Time. At 1 p.m. Central Daylight Time, the center of Tropical Storm Bertha was located near latitude 29.9 north, latitude 93.8 west. Bertha is moving toward the west near 10 miles per hour, and this motion with some increase in forward speed is expected during the next day or so. On the forecast track, the center of Bertha will move across portions of eastern Texas during the next several hours. Maximum sustained winds remain near 45 miles per hour with higher gusts. Bertha is expected to gradually weaken, and it is forecast to dissipate in a day or so. Tropical storm force winds extend outward up to 160 miles south of the center. The estimated minimum central pressure is 1,004 millibars or 29.65 inches. 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This broadcast originates from your National Weather Service office in Tallahassee, Florida. The latest weather and forecast information can also be accessed by calling our automated forecast line at 850-942-8851. The current time is 5:49 p.m. Eastern Daylight Time. These are the 5 p.m. Eastern Daylight Time conditions. At the Tallahassee Airport, it was mostly sunny. The temperature was 94 degrees. The wind was southeast at 7 miles an hour. At Florida State University, the temperature was 95 degrees. The wind was southwest at 7 miles an hour. At Apalachicola, it was sunny. The temperature was 88 degrees. The wind was south at 9 miles an hour. At Panama City Northwest, it was mostly sunny. The temperature was 88 degrees. The wind was variable at 7 miles an hour. At Dothan, it was mostly sunny. The temperature was 91 degrees. The wind was south at 10 miles an hour. At Albany, it was mostly sunny. The temperature was 93 degrees. The wind was west at 5 miles an hour. At Valdosta, it was mostly sunny. The temperature was 96 degrees. The wind was variable at 7 miles an hour. Over the marine area, at the buoy south of Apalachicola, winds were east at 2 knots and seas

for 4 feet. At the buoy south of Panama City, winds were southeast at 6 knots and seas were 6 feet. At the buoy south of Pensacola, wave height 5 feet. Wave period 6 seconds. The forecast for the local area. Tonight, partly cloudy this evening, then clearing. Lows in the mid-70s. Southwest winds around 5 miles per hour, becoming northwest around 5 miles per hour after midnight. Friday, mostly sunny. Highs in the upper 90s. Northwest winds around 5 miles per hour. Heat index values up to 108. Friday night, mostly cloudy with a slight chance of showers and thunderstorms in the evening, then partly cloudy after midnight. Lows in the mid-70s. West winds around 5 miles per hour in the evening, becoming light and variable. Chance of rain 20%. Heat index values up to 106 early in the evening. Saturday, mostly sunny. A chance of showers and thunderstorms in the afternoon. Humid with highs in the mid-90s. Northwest winds around 5 miles per hour. Chance of rain 30%. Heat index values up to 107. Saturday night, mostly cloudy with a chance of showers and thunderstorms in the evening, then partly cloudy with a slight chance of showers and thunderstorms after midnight. Humid with lows in the upper 70s. West winds around 5 miles per hour. Chance of rain 30%. Sunday and Sunday night, partly cloudy. A chance of showers and thunderstorms. Highs in the mid-90s. Lows in the upper 70s. Chance of rain 30%. Heat index values up to 105. Monday and Monday night, partly cloudy. A slight chance of showers and thunderstorms. Highs in the mid-90s. Lows in the upper 70s. Chance of rain 20%. Heat index values up to 110. Tuesday and Tuesday night, mostly clear. Highs in the upper 90s. Lows in the upper 70s. Heat index values up to 110. Wednesday and Wednesday night, partly cloudy. A chance of showers and thunderstorms. Highs in the mid-90s. Lows in the upper 70s. Chance of rain 30%. Heat index values up to 110. Thursday, mostly sunny. A chance of showers with a slight chance of thunderstorms in the morning, then showers likely with a chance of thunderstorms in the afternoon. Highs in the lower 90s. Chance of rain 60%. Heat index values up to 105. The coastal waters forecast for the following. Coastal waters from Okaloosa, Walton County line to Mexico Beach out to 20 nautical miles. Coastal waters from Mexico Beach to Apalachicola out to 20 nautical miles. Waters from Okaloosa, Walton County line to Mexico Beach 20 to 60 nautical miles. And waters from Mexico Beach to Apalachicola 20 to 60 nautical miles. Tonight, south winds around 5 knots, becoming northwest after midnight. Seas 3 to 4 feet. Wave detail, southwest 4 feet at 8 seconds. Protected waters, a light chop. Friday, north winds 5 to 10 knots. Seas 2 to 3 feet. Wave detail, southwest 3 feet at 8 seconds. Protected waters, a light chop. Friday night, west winds 5 to 10 knots. Seas around 2 feet. Wave detail, southwest 2 feet at 8 seconds. Protected waters, a light chop. Saturday, northwest winds 5 to 10 knots. Seas around 2 feet. Wave detail, southwest 2 feet at 7 seconds and northwest 1 foot at 2 seconds. Protected waters, a light chop. Saturday night, west winds 10 to 15 knots. Seas around 2 feet. Wave detail, west 2 feet at 3 seconds and southwest 1 foot at 6 seconds. Protected waters, a moderate chop. Sunday, west winds 10 to 15 knots, increasing to 15 to 20 knots in the afternoon. Seas 2 to 3 feet. Wave detail, west 2 feet at 5 seconds. Protected waters, choppy. Sunday night, west winds 15 to 20 knots with gusts up to 25 knots. Seas 2 to 4 feet. Protected waters, choppy. A slight chance of showers and thunderstorms after midnight. Monday, west winds 15 to 20 knots. Seas 2 to 4 feet. Protected waters, choppy. A slight chance of showers and thunderstorms. Monday night, west winds 15 to 20 knots, diminishing to 10 to 15 knots after midnight. Seas 2 to 3 feet. Protected waters, choppy. Tuesday, west winds 10 to 15 knots. Seas 2 to 3 feet.

Protected water is a moderate chop. Tuesday night, west winds 10 to 15 knots. Seas 2 to 3 feet. Protected water is a moderate chop. Winds and waves higher and near thunderstorms. The coastal waters forecast for the following waters from Suwannee River to Apalachicola, Florida, extending from 20 to 60 nautical miles. Tonight, northwest winds 5 to 10 knots, becoming north late. Seas 2 to 3 feet. Wave detail, southwest 3 feet at 7 seconds. Protected waters a light chop. Friday, north winds 5 to 10 knots, becoming west in the afternoon. Seas around 2 feet. Wave detail, southwest 2 feet at 7 seconds. Protected waters a light chop. Friday night, northwest winds 5 to 10 knots. Seas around 2 feet. Wave detail, southwest 2 feet at 8 seconds. Protected waters a light chop. Saturday, northwest winds 5 to 10 knots. Seas around 2 feet. Wave detail, west 2 feet at 7 seconds. Protected waters a light chop. Saturday night, west winds 5 to 10 knots. Seas around 2 feet. Wave detail, west 2 feet at 5 seconds. Protected waters a light chop. A slight chance of showers and thunderstorms after midnight. Sunday, west winds 10 to 15 knots. Seas 2 to 3 feet. Wave detail, west 2 feet at 4 seconds. Protected waters a moderate chop. A slight chance of showers and thunderstorms. Sunday night, west winds 15 to 20 knots with gusts up to 25 knots. Seas 2 to 3 feet. Protected waters choppy. A slight chance of showers and thunderstorms in the evening, then a chance of showers and thunderstorms after midnight. Monday, west winds 10 to 15 knots. Seas 2 to 3 feet. Protected waters a moderate chop. A slight chance of showers and thunderstorms. Monday night, west winds 10 to 15 knots. Seas 2 to 3 feet. Protected waters a moderate chop. A slight chance of showers and thunderstorms. Tuesday, west winds 5 to 10 knots, becoming southwest 10 to 15 knots in the afternoon. Seas around 2 feet. Protected waters a moderate chop. A slight chance of showers and thunderstorms in the morning. Tuesday night, west winds 10 to 15 knots. Seas 2 to 3 feet. Protected waters a moderate chop. Winds and waves higher and near thunderstorms. The Tropical Weather Outlook. For the North Atlantic, Caribbean Sea, and the Gulf of America, active systems, the National Hurricane Center is issuing advisories on Tropical Storm Bertha, located inland near the Louisiana-Texas border. Tropical cyclone formation is not expected during the next 7 days. The Surf Zone Forecast General Outlook, onshore flow and swell from Tropical Storm Bertha will lead to life-threatening rip currents and rough surf at area beaches through today. While the surf should subside to around 2 feet by Friday, a 6-second period in altered sandbar configurations due to the recent rough surf will likely lead to a high risk of rip currents again on Friday for the Panhandle beaches and possibly into the upcoming weekend, especially during the afternoon and evening as onshore winds via the sea breeze peak. Based on communication with area beach officials, the following flags are flying at area beaches: Walton, Double Red Bay, Double Red State Park Gulf Beaches, Double Red West Facing Gulf Beaches, Double Red South Facing Gulf Beaches, Red Franklin, Double Red. Tide information for Thursday, July 23, 2026. St. Marks River entrance. Low 1:54 a.m., high 8:47 a.m., low 5:33 p.m. Apalachicola. High 10:04 a.m., low 7:48 p.m. St. Andrews Bay at Panama City. High 4:57 a.m., low 5:18 p.m. Note that the times of high and low tide are 3 minutes earlier at Shell Point than at the St. Marks River entrance. The average water temperature at Apalachicola was 82.4 degrees. Sunrise and sunset in Tallahassee. July 23, 2026, sunrise 6:50 a.m. Eastern Daylight Time, sunset 8:37 p.m. Eastern Daylight Time. The Tallahassee climate summary for this evening, as of 5 p.m., July 23, 2026. Today's high temperature of 96 degrees occurred at 3:29 p.m. This high was 4 degrees above the normal high of 92. Today's low temperature of 72 degrees occurred at 5:14 a.m. This low was 1 degree below the normal low of 73. No precipitation fell today, which leaves the monthly total at 5.81 inches. This is 0.5.

9 inches above the normal amount of 5.22 inches for July. The total precipitation for the year still stands at 23.20 inches, which is 10.60 inches below normal. The normal high temperature for tomorrow is 92 degrees, and the normal low is 73. The record high for tomorrow is 98, which last occurred in 1932, and the record low is 67, which occurred in 1929. Sunset tonight is at 8:37 p.m. Sunrise tomorrow is at 6:51 a.m. At 1 p.m. Central Daylight Time, the center of Tropical Storm Bertha was located near latitude 29.9 north, longitude 93.8 west. Bertha is moving toward the west near 10 miles per hour, and this motion with some increase in forward speed is expected during the next day or so. On the forecast track, the center of Bertha will move across portions of eastern Texas during the next several hours. Maximum sustained winds remain near 45 miles per hour with higher gusts. Bertha is expected to gradually weaken, and it is forecast to dissipate in a day or so. Tropical storm force winds extend outward up to 160 miles south of the center. The estimated minimum central pressure is 1,004 millibars or 29.65 inches. 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This broadcast originates from your National Weather Service office in Tallahassee, Florida. The latest weather and forecast information can also be accessed by calling our automated forecast line at 850-942-8851. The current time is 6:02 p.m. Eastern Daylight Time. These are the 5 p.m. Eastern Daylight Time conditions. At the Tallahassee Airport, it was mostly sunny. The temperature was 94 degrees. The wind was southeast at 7 miles an hour. At Florida State University, the temperature was 95 degrees. The wind was southwest at 7 miles an hour. At Apalachicola, it was sunny. The temperature was 88 degrees. The wind was south at 9 miles an hour. At Panama City Northwest, it was mostly sunny. The temperature was 88 degrees. The wind was variable at 7 miles an hour. At Dothan, it was mostly sunny. The temperature was 91 degrees. The wind was south at 10 miles an hour. At Albany, it was mostly sunny. The temperature was 93 degrees. The wind was west at 5 miles an hour. At Valdosta, it was mostly sunny. The temperature was 96 degrees. The wind was variable at 7 miles an hour. Over the marine area, at the buoy south of Apalachicola, winds were east at 2 knots and seas were 4 feet. At the buoy south of Panama City, winds were southeast at 6 knots and seas were 6 feet. At the buoy south of Pensacola, wave height 5 feet. Wave period 6 seconds. The Tropical Weather Outlook. For the North Atlantic, Caribbean Sea, and the Gulf of America, active systems, the National Hurricane Center is issuing advisories on Tropical Storm Bertha, located inland near the Louisiana-Texas border. Tropical cyclone formation is not expected during the next 7 days. The surf zone forecast general outlook, onshore flow and swell from Tropical Storm Bertha will lead to life-threatening rip currents and rough surf at area beaches through today. While the surf should subside to around 2 feet by Friday, a 6-second period in altered sandbar configurations due to the recent rough surf will likely lead to a high risk of rip currents again on Friday for the Panhandle beaches and possibly into the upcoming weekend, especially during the afternoon and evening as onshore winds via the sea breeze peak. Based on communication with area beach officials, the following flags are flying at area beaches: Walton, Double Red Bay, Double Red State Park Gulf Beaches, Double Red West Facing Gulf Beaches, Double Red South Facing Gulf Beaches, Red Franklin, Double Red. Tide information for Thursday, July 23, 2026. St. Marks River entrance. Low 1:54 a.m., high 8:47 a.m., low 5:33 p.m. Apalachicola. High 10:04 a.m., low 7:48 p.m. St. Andrews Bay at Panama City. High 4:57 a.m., low 5:18 p.m. Note that the times of high and low tide are 3 minutes earlier at Shell Point than at the St. Marks River entrance. The average water temperature at Apalachicola was 82.4 degrees. Sunrise and sunset in Tallahassee. July 23, 2026, sunrise 6:50 a.m. Eastern Daylight Time, sunset 8:37 p.m. Eastern Daylight Time.
At 1 p.m. Central Daylight Time, the center of Tropical Storm Bertha was located near latitude 29.9 north, longitude 93.8 west. Bertha is moving toward the west near 10 miles per hour, and this motion with some increase in forward speed is expected during the next day or so. On the forecast track, the center of Bertha will move across portions of eastern Texas during the next several hours. Maximum sustained winds remain near 45 miles per hour with higher gusts. Bertha is expected to gradually weaken, and it is forecast to dissipate in a day or so. Tropical storm force winds extend outward up to 160 miles south of the center. The estimated minimum central pressure is 1,004 millibars or 29.65 inches. 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This broadcast originates from your National Weather Service office in Tallahassee, Florida. The latest weather and forecast information can also be accessed by calling our automated forecast line at 850-942-8851. The current time is 6:06 p.m. Eastern Daylight Time. These are the 6 p.m. Eastern Daylight Time conditions. At the Tallahassee Airport, it was mostly sunny. The temperature was 94 degrees. The wind was south at 8 miles an hour. The report from Florida State University was not available. At Apalachicola, it was sunny. The temperature was 88 degrees. The wind was south at 7 miles an hour. At Panama City Northwest, it was sunny. The temperature was 88 degrees. The wind was southwest at 9 miles an hour. At Dothan, it was mostly sunny. The temperature was 90 degrees. The wind was south at 6 miles an hour. At Albany, it was mostly sunny. The temperature was 93 degrees. The wind was west at 7 miles an hour. At Valdosta, it was partly sunny. The temperature was 94 degrees. The wind was calm. Over the marine area, at the buoy south of Apalachicola, winds were east at 2 knots. At the buoy south of Panama City, winds were southeast at 4 knots. At the buoy south of Pensacola, winds were south at 12 knots. The forecast for the local area. Tonight, partly cloudy this evening, then clearing. Lows in the mid-70s. Southwest winds around 5 miles per hour, becoming northwest around 5 miles per hour after midnight. Friday, mostly sunny. Highs in the upper 90s. Northwest winds around 5 miles per hour. Heat index values up to 108. Friday night, mostly cloudy with a slight chance of showers and thunderstorms in the evening, then partly cloudy after midnight. Lows in the mid-70s. West winds around 5 miles per hour in the evening, becoming light and variable. Chance of rain 20%. Heat index values up to 106 early in the evening. Saturday, mostly sunny. A chance of showers and thunderstorms in the afternoon. Humid with highs in the mid-90s. Northwest winds around 5 miles per hour. Chance of rain 30%. Heat index values up to 107. Saturday night, mostly cloudy with a chance of showers and thunderstorms in the evening, then partly cloudy with a slight chance of showers and thunderstorms after midnight. Humid with lows in the upper 70s. West winds around 5 miles per hour. Chance of rain 30%. Sunday and Sunday night, partly cloudy. A chance of showers and thunderstorms. Highs in the mid-90s. Lows in the upper 70s. Chance of rain 30%. Heat index values up to 105. Monday and Monday night, partly cloudy. A slight chance of showers and thunderstorms. Highs in the mid-90s. Lows in the upper 70s. Chance of rain 20%. Heat index values up to 110. Tuesday and Tuesday night, mostly clear. Highs in the upper 90s. Lows in the upper 70s. Heat index values up to 110. Wednesday and Wednesday night, partly cloudy. A chance of showers and thunderstorms. Highs in the mid-90s. Lows in the upper 70s. Chance of rain 30%. Heat index values up to 110. Thursday, mostly sunny. A chance of showers with a slight chance of thunderstorms in the morning, then showers likely with a chance of thunderstorms in the afternoon. Highs in the lower 90s. Chance of rain 60%. Heat index values up to 105.
The coastal waters forecast for the following. Coastal waters from Okaloosa, Walton County, line to Mexico Beach, out to 20 nautical miles. Coastal waters.

from Mexico Beach to Apalachicola, out to 20 nautical miles, waters from Okaloosa, Walton County line to Mexico Beach 20 to 60 nautical miles, and waters from Mexico Beach to Apalachicola 20 to 60 nautical miles. Tonight, south winds around 5 knots, becoming northwest after midnight. Seas 3 to 4 feet. Wave detail, southwest 4 feet at 8 seconds. Protected waters a light chop. Friday, north winds 5 to 10 knots. Seas 2 to 3 feet. Wave detail, southwest 3 feet at 8 seconds. Protected waters a light chop. Friday night, west winds 5 to 10 knots. Seas around 2 feet. Wave detail, southwest 2 feet at 8 seconds. Protected waters a light chop. Saturday, northwest winds 5 to 10 knots. Seas around 2 feet. Wave detail, southwest 2 feet at 7 seconds and northwest 1 foot at 2 seconds. Protected waters a light chop. Saturday night, west winds 10 to 15 knots. Seas around 2 feet. Wave detail, west 2 feet at 3 seconds and southwest 1 foot at 6 seconds. Protected waters a moderate chop. Sunday, west winds 10 to 15 knots, increasing to 15 to 20 knots in the afternoon. Seas 2 to 3 feet. Wave detail, west 2 feet at 5 seconds. Protected waters choppy. Sunday night, west winds 15 to 20 knots with gusts up to 25 knots. Seas 2 to 4 feet. Protected waters choppy. A slight chance of showers and thunderstorms after midnight. Monday, west winds 15 to 20 knots. Seas 2 to 4 feet. Protected waters choppy. A slight chance of showers and thunderstorms. Monday night, west winds 15 to 20 knots, diminishing to 10 to 15 knots after midnight. Seas 2 to 3 feet. Protected waters choppy. Tuesday, west winds 10 to 15 knots. Seas 2 to 3 feet. Protected waters a moderate chop. Tuesday night, west winds 10 to 15 knots. Seas 2 to 3 feet. Protected waters a moderate chop. Winds and waves higher and near thunderstorms. The coastal waters forecast for the following waters from Suwannee River to Apalachicola, Florida, extending from 20 to 60 nautical miles. Tonight, northwest winds 5 to 10 knots, becoming north late. Seas 2 to 3 feet. Wave detail, southwest 3 feet at 7 seconds. Protected waters a light chop. Friday, north winds 5 to 10 knots, becoming west in the afternoon. Seas around 2 feet. Wave detail, southwest 2 feet at 7 seconds. Protected waters a light chop. Friday night, northwest winds 5 to 10 knots. Seas around 2 feet. Wave detail, southwest 2 feet at 8 seconds. Protected waters a light chop. Saturday, northwest winds 5 to 10 knots. Seas around 2 feet. Wave detail, west 2 feet at 7 seconds. Protected waters a light chop. Saturday night, west winds 5 to 10 knots. Seas around 2 feet. Wave detail, west 2 feet at 5 seconds. Protected waters a light chop. A slight chance of showers and thunderstorms after midnight. Sunday, west winds 10 to 15 knots. Seas 2 to 3 feet. Wave detail, west 2 feet at 4 seconds. Protected waters a moderate chop. A slight chance of showers and thunderstorms. Sunday night, west winds 15 to 20 knots with gusts up to 25 knots. Seas 2 to 3 feet. Protected waters choppy. A slight chance of showers and thunderstorms in the evening, then a chance of showers and thunderstorms after midnight. Monday, west winds 10 to 15 knots. Seas 2 to 3 feet. Protected waters a moderate chop. A slight chance of showers and thunderstorms. Monday night, west winds 10 to 15 knots. Seas 2 to 3 feet. Protected waters a moderate chop. A slight chance of showers and thunderstorms. Tuesday, west winds 5 to 10 knots, becoming southwest 10 to 15 knots in the afternoon. Seas around 2 feet. Protected waters a moderate chop. A slight chance of showers and thunderstorms in the morning. Tuesday night, west winds 10 to 15 knots. Seas 2 to 3 feet. Protected waters a moderate chop. Winds and waves higher and near thunderstorms. The Tropical Weather Outlook. For the North Atlantic, Caribbean Sea and the Gulf of America, active systems, the National Hurricane Center is issuing advice.

St. Mark's River entrance. Low 1:54 a.m., high 8:47 a.m., low 5:33 p.m. Apalachicola. High 10:04 a.m., low 7:48 p.m. St. Andrews Bay of Panama City. High 4:57 a.m., low 5:18 p.m. Note that the times of high and low tide are 3 minutes earlier at Shell Point than at the St. Mark's River entrance. The average water temperature at Apalachicola was 82.4 degrees. Sunrise and sunset in Tallahassee. July 23, 2026, sunrise 6:50 a.m. Eastern Daylight Time, sunset 8:37 p.m. Eastern Daylight Time. At 1 p.m. Central Daylight Time, the center of Tropical Storm Bertha was located near latitude 29.9 north, longitude 93.8 west. Bertha is moving toward the west near 10 miles per hour, and this motion with some increase in forward speed is expected during the next day or so. On the forecast track, the center of Bertha will move across portions of eastern Texas during the next several hours. Maximum sustained winds remain near 45 miles per hour with higher gusts. Bertha is expected to gradually weaken, and it is forecast to dissipate in a day or so. Tropical storm force winds extend outward up to 160 miles south of the center. The estimated minimum central pressure is 1,004 millibars or 29.65 inches. 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This broadcast originates from your National Weather Service office in Tallahassee, Florida. The latest weather and forecast information can also be accessed by calling our automated forecast line at 850-942-8851. The current time is 6:18 p.m. Eastern Daylight Time. These are the 6 p.m. Eastern Daylight Time conditions. At the Tallahassee Airport, it was mostly sunny. The temperature was 94 degrees. The wind was south at 8 miles an hour. At Florida State University, the temperature was 93 degrees. The wind was southwest at 5 miles an hour. At Apalachicola, it was sunny. The temperature was 88 degrees. The wind was south at 7 miles an hour. At Panama City Northwest, it was sunny. The temperature was 88 degrees. The wind was southwest at 9 miles an hour. At Dothan, it was mostly sunny. The temperature was 90 degrees. The wind was south at 6 miles an hour. At Albany, it was mostly sunny. The temperature was 93 degrees. The wind was west at 7 miles an hour. At Valdosta, it was partly sunny. The temperature was 94 degrees. The wind was calm. Over the marine area, at the buoy south of Apalachicola, winds were east at 2 knots and seas were 4 feet. At the buoy south of Panama City, winds were southeast at 2 knots and seas were 5 feet. At the buoy south of Pensacola, wave height 4 feet. Wave period 6 seconds. The forecast for the local area. Tonight, partly cloudy this evening, then clearing. Lows in the mid-70s. Southwest winds around 5 miles per hour, becoming northwest around 5 miles per hour after midnight. Friday, mostly sunny. Highs in the upper 90s. Northwest winds around 5 miles per hour. Heat index values up to 108. Friday night, mostly cloudy with a slight chance of showers and thunderstorms in the evening, then partly cloudy after midnight. Lows in the mid-70s. West winds around 5 miles per hour in the evening, becoming light and variable. Chance of rain 20%. Heat index values up to 106 early in the evening. Saturday, mostly sunny. A chance of showers and thunderstorms in the afternoon. Humid with highs in the mid-90s. Northwest winds around 5 miles per hour. Chance of rain 30%. Heat index values up to 107. Saturday night, mostly cloudy with a chance of showers and thunderstorms in the evening, then partly cloudy with a slight chance of showers and thunderstorms after midnight. Humid with lows in the upper 70s. West winds around 5 miles per hour. Chance of rain 30%. Sunday and Sunday night, partly cloudy. A chance of showers and thunderstorms. Highs in the mid-90s. Lows in the upper 70s. Chance of rain 30%. Heat index values up to 105. Monday and Monday night, partly cloudy. A slight chance of showers and thunderstorms. Highs in the mid-90s. Lows in the upper 70s. Chance of rain 20%. Heat index

index values up to 110. Tuesday and Tuesday night, mostly clear. Highs in the upper 90s. Lows in the upper 70s. Heat index values up to 110. Wednesday and Wednesday night, partly cloudy. A chance of showers and thunderstorms. Highs in the mid-90s. Lows in the upper 70s. Chance of rain 30%. Heat index values up to 110. Thursday, mostly sunny. A chance of showers with a slight chance of thunderstorms in the morning, then showers likely with a chance of thunderstorms in the afternoon. Highs in the lower 90s. Chance of rain 60%. Heat index values up to 105. The coastal waters forecast for the following: coastal waters from Okaloosa, Walton County line to Mexico Beach out to 20 nautical miles, coastal waters from Mexico Beach to Apalachicola out to 20 nautical miles, waters from Okaloosa, Walton County line to Mexico Beach 20 to 60 nautical miles, and waters from Mexico Beach to Apalachicola 20 to 60 nautical miles. Tonight, south winds around 5 knots, becoming northwest after midnight. Seas 3 to 4 feet. Wave detail, southwest 4 feet at 8 seconds. Protected waters, a light chop. Friday, north winds 5 to 10 knots. Seas 2 to 3 feet. Wave detail, southwest 3 feet at 8 seconds. Protected waters, a light chop. Friday night, west winds 5 to 10 knots. Seas around 2 feet. Wave detail, southwest 2 feet at 8 seconds. Protected waters, a light chop. Saturday, northwest winds 5 to 10 knots. Seas around 2 feet. Wave detail, southwest 2 feet at 7 seconds and northwest 1 foot at 2 seconds. Protected waters, a light chop. Saturday night, west winds 10 to 15 knots. Seas around 2 feet. Wave detail, west 2 feet at 3 seconds and southwest 1 foot at 6 seconds. Protected waters, a moderate chop. Sunday, west winds 10 to 15 knots, increasing to 15 to 20 knots in the afternoon. Seas 2 to 3 feet. Wave detail, west 2 feet at 5 seconds. Protected waters, choppy. Sunday night, west winds 15 to 20 knots with gusts up to 25 knots. Seas 2 to 4 feet. Protected waters, choppy. A slight chance of showers and thunderstorms after midnight. Monday, west winds 15 to 20 knots. Seas 2 to 4 feet. Protected waters, choppy. A slight chance of showers and thunderstorms. Monday night, west winds 15 to 20 knots, diminishing to 10 to 15 knots after midnight. Seas 2 to 3 feet. Protected waters, choppy. Tuesday, west winds 10 to 15 knots. Seas 2 to 3 feet. Protected waters, a moderate chop. Tuesday night, west winds 10 to 15 knots. Seas 2 to 3 feet. Protected waters, a moderate chop. Winds and waves higher in and near thunderstorms. The coastal waters forecast for the following: waters from Suwannee River to Apalachicola, Florida, extending from 20 to 60 nautical miles. Tonight, northwest winds 5 to 10 knots, becoming north late. Seas 2 to 3 feet. Wave detail, southwest 3 feet at 7 seconds. Protected waters, a light chop. Friday, north winds 5 to 10 knots, becoming west in the afternoon. Seas around 2 feet. Wave detail, southwest 2 feet at 7 seconds. Protected waters, a light chop. Friday night, northwest winds 5 to 10 knots. Seas around 2 feet. Wave detail, southwest 2 feet at 8 seconds. Protected waters, a light chop. Saturday, northwest winds 5 to 10 knots. Seas around 2 feet. Wave detail, west 2 feet at 7 seconds. Protected waters, a light chop. Saturday night, west winds 5 to 10 knots. Seas around 2 feet. Wave detail, west 2 feet at 5 seconds. Protected waters, a light chop. A slight chance of showers and thunderstorms after midnight. Sunday, west winds 10 to 15 knots. Seas 2 to 3 feet. Wave detail, west 2 feet at 4 seconds. Protected waters, a moderate chop. A slight chance of showers and thunderstorms. Sunday night, west winds 15 to 20 knots with gusts up to 25 knots. Seas 2 to 3 feet. Protected waters, choppy. A slight chance of showers and thunderstorms in the evening, then a chance of showers and thunderstorms after midnight. Monday, west winds 10 to 15 knots.

seas 2 to 3 feet. Protected water is a moderate chop. A slight chance of showers and thunderstorms. Monday night, west winds 10 to 15 knots. Seas 2 to 3 feet. Protected water is a moderate chop. A slight chance of showers and thunderstorms. Tuesday, west winds 5 to 10 knots, becoming southwest 10 to 15 knots in the afternoon. Seas around 2 feet. Protected water is a moderate chop. A slight chance of showers and thunderstorms in the morning. Tuesday night, west winds 10 to 15 knots. Seas 2 to 3 feet. Protected water is a moderate chop. Winds and waves higher in and near thunderstorms. The Tropical Weather Outlook. For the North Atlantic, Caribbean Sea, and the Gulf of America, active systems, the National Hurricane Center is issuing advisories on Tropical Storm Berta, located inland near the Louisiana-Texas border. Tropical cyclone formation is not expected during the next 7 days. The Surf Zone Forecast General Outlook. Onshore flow and swell from Tropical Storm Berta will lead to life-threatening rip currents and rough surf at area beaches through today. While the surf should subside to around 2 feet by Friday, a 6-second period in altered sandbar configurations due to the recent rough surf will likely lead to a high risk of rip currents again on Friday for the Panhandle beaches and possibly into the upcoming weekend, especially during the afternoon and evening as onshore winds via the sea breeze peak. Based on communication with area beach officials, the following flags are flying at area beaches: Walton, Double Red Bay, Double Red State Park Golf Beaches, Double Red West Facing Golf Beaches, Double Red South Facing Golf Beaches, Red Franklin, Double Red. Tide information for Friday, July 24, 2026. St. Mark's River Entrance. High 12:38 a.m., low 3:12 a.m., high 10:26 a.m., low 6:39 p.m. Apalachicola. High 10:43 a.m., low 8:39 p.m. St. Andrews Bay at Panama City. High 5:57 a.m., low 5:58 p.m. Note that the times of high and low tide are 3 minutes earlier at Shell Point than at the St. Mark's River entrance. The average water temperature at Apalachicola was 84.2 degrees. Sunrise and sunset in Tallahassee. July 24, 2026, sunrise 6:51 a.m. Eastern Daylight Time, sunset 8:37 p.m. Eastern Daylight Time. At 1 p.m. Central Daylight Time, the center of Tropical Storm Berta was located near latitude 29.9 north, longitude 93.8 west. Berta is moving toward the west near 10 miles per hour, and this motion with some increase in forward speed is expected during the next day or so. On the forecast track, the center of Berta will move across portions of eastern Texas during the next several hours. Maximum sustained winds remain near 45 miles per hour with higher gusts. Berta is expected to gradually weaken, and it is forecast to dissipate in a day or so. Tropical storm force winds extend outward up to 160 miles south of the center. The estimated minimum central pressure is 1,004 millibars or 29.65 inches. The Tallahassee climate summary for this evening, as of 5 p.m., July 23, 2026. Today's high temperature of 96 degrees occurred at 3:29 p.m. This high was 4 degrees above the normal high of 92. Today's low temperature of 72 degrees occurred at 5:14 a.m. This low was 1 degree below the normal low of 73. No precipitation fell today, which leaves the monthly total at 5.81 inches. This is 0.59 inches above the normal amount of 5.22 inches for July. The total precipitation for the year still stands at 23.20 inches, which is 10.60 inches below normal. The normal high temperature for tomorrow is 92 degrees, and the normal low is 73. The record high for tomorrow is 98, which last occurred in 1932, and the record low is 67, which occurred in 1929. Sunset tonight is at 8:37 p.m. Sunrise tomorrow is at 6:51 a.m. You are listening to NOAA Weather Radio Station KIH24 in Tallahassee, Florida, operating 24 hours a day on a frequency of 162.40 MHz. 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The latest weather and forecast information can also be accessed by calling our automated forecast line at 850-942-8851. The current time is 6:31 p.m. Eastern Daylight Time. These are the 6 p.m. Eastern Daylight Time conditions. At the Tallahassee Airport, it was mostly sunny. The temperature was 94 degrees.

The wind was south at 8 miles an hour. At Florida State University, the temperature was 93 degrees. The wind was southwest at 5 miles an hour. At Apalachicola, it was sunny. The temperature was 88 degrees. The wind was south at 7 miles an hour. At Panama City Northwest, it was sunny. The temperature was 88 degrees. The wind was southwest at 9 miles an hour. At Dothan, it was mostly sunny. The temperature was 90 degrees. The wind was south at 6 miles an hour. At Albany, it was mostly sunny. The temperature was 93 degrees. The wind was west at 7 miles an hour. At Valdosta, it was partly sunny. The temperature was 94 degrees. The wind was calm. Over the marine area, at the buoys south of Apalachicola, winds were east at 2 knots and seas were 4 feet. At the buoys south of Panama City, winds were southeast at 2 knots and seas were 5 feet. At the buoys south of Pensacola, wave heights 4 feet. Wave period 6 seconds. The forecast for the local area. Tonight, partly cloudy this evening, then clearing. Lows in the mid-70s. Southwest winds around 5 miles per hour, becoming northwest around 5 miles per hour after midnight. Friday, mostly sunny. Highs in the upper 90s. Northwest winds around 5 miles west around 5 miles per hour after midnight. Friday, mostly sunny. Highs in the upper 90s. Northwest winds around 5 miles per hour. Heat index values up to 108. Friday night, mostly cloudy with a slight chance of showers and thunderstorms in the evening, then partly cloudy after midnight. Lows in the mid-70s. West winds around 5 miles per hour in the evening, becoming light and variable. Chance of rain 20%. Heat index values up to 106 early in the evening. Saturday, mostly sunny. A chance of showers and thunderstorms in the afternoon. Humid with highs in the mid-90s. Northwest winds around 5 miles per hour. Chance of rain 30%. Heat index values up to 107. Saturday night, mostly cloudy with a chance of showers and thunderstorms in the evening, then partly cloudy with a slight chance of showers and thunderstorms after midnight. Humid with lows in the upper 70s. West winds around 5 miles per hour. Chance of rain 30%. Sunday and Sunday night, partly cloudy. A chance of showers and thunderstorms. Highs in the mid-90s. Lows in the upper 70s. Chance of rain 30%. Heat index values up to 105. Monday and Monday night, partly cloudy. A slight chance of showers and thunderstorms. Highs in the mid-90s. Lows in the upper 70s. Chance of rain 20%. Heat index values up to 110. Tuesday and Tuesday night, mostly clear. Highs in the upper 90s. Lows in the upper 70s. Heat index values up to 110. Wednesday and Wednesday night, partly cloudy. A chance of showers and thunderstorms. Highs in the mid-90s. Lows in the upper 70s. Chance of rain 30%. Heat index values up to 110. Thursday, mostly sunny. A chance of showers with a slight chance of thunderstorms in the morning, then showers likely with a chance of thunderstorms in the afternoon. Highs in the lower 90s. Chance of rain 60%. Heat index values up to 105. The coastal waters forecast for the following. Coastal waters from Okaloosa, Walton County line to Mexico Beach out to 20 nautical miles. Coastal waters from Mexico Beach to Apalachicola out to 20 nautical miles. Waters from Okaloosa, Walton County line to Mexico Beach 20 to 60 nautical miles. And waters from Mexico Beach to Apalachicola 20 to 60 nautical miles. Tonight, south winds around 5 knots, becoming northwest after midnight. Seas 3 to 4 feet. Wave detail, southwest 4 feet at 8 seconds. Protected waters, a light chop. Friday, north winds 5 to 10 knots. Seas 2 to 3 feet. Wave detail, southwest 3 feet at 8 seconds. Protected waters, a light chop. Friday night, west winds 5 to 10 knots. Seas around 2 feet. Wave detail, southwest 2 feet at 8 seconds. Protected waters, a light chop. Saturday, northwest winds 5 to 10 knots. Seas around 2 feet. Wave detail, southwest 2 feet at 7 seconds and northwest 1 foot at 2 seconds. Protected waters, a light chop. Saturday night, west winds 10 to

15 knots. Seas around 2 feet. Wave detail, west 2 feet at 3 seconds and southwest 1 foot at 6 seconds. Protected waters a moderate chop. Sunday, west winds 10 to 15 knots, increasing to 15 to 20 knots in the afternoon. Seas 2 to 3 feet. Wave detail, west 2 feet at 5 seconds. Protected waters choppy. Sunday night, west winds 15 to 20 knots with gusts up to 25 knots. Seas 2 to 4 feet. Protected waters choppy. A slight chance of showers and thunderstorms after midnight. Monday, west winds 15 to 20 knots. Seas 2 to 4 feet. Protected waters choppy. A slight chance of showers and thunderstorms. Monday night, west winds 15 to 20 knots, diminishing to 10 to 15 knots after midnight. Seas 2 to 3 feet. Protected waters choppy. Tuesday, west winds 10 to 15 knots. Seas 2 to 3 feet. Protected waters a moderate chop. Tuesday night, west winds 10 to 15 knots. Seas 2 to 3 feet. Protected waters a moderate chop. Winds and waves higher and near thunderstorms. The coastal waters forecast for the following waters from Suwannee River to Apalachicola, Florida, extending from 20 to 60 nautical miles. Tonight, northwest winds 5 to 10 knots, becoming north late. Seas 2 to 3 feet. Wave detail, southwest 3 feet at 7 seconds. Protected waters a light chop. Friday, north winds 5 to 10 knots, becoming west in the afternoon. Seas around 2 feet. Wave detail, southwest 2 feet at 7 seconds. Protected waters a light chop. Friday night, northwest winds 5 to 10 knots. Seas around 2 feet. Wave detail, southwest 2 feet at 8 seconds. Protected waters a light chop. Saturday, northwest winds 5 to 10 knots. Seas around 2 feet. Wave detail, west 2 feet at 7 seconds. Protected waters a light chop. Saturday night, west winds 5 to 10 knots. Seas around 2 feet. Wave detail, west 2 feet at 5 seconds. Protected waters a light chop. A slight chance of showers and thunderstorms after midnight. Sunday, west winds 10 to 15 knots. Seas 2 to 3 feet. Wave detail, west 2 feet at 4 seconds. Protected waters a moderate chop. A slight chance of showers and thunderstorms. Sunday night, west winds 15 to 20 knots with gusts up to 25 knots. Seas 2 to 3 feet. Protected waters choppy. A slight chance of showers and thunderstorms in the evening, then a chance of showers and thunderstorms after midnight. Monday, west winds 10 to 15 knots. Seas 2 to 3 feet. Protected waters a moderate chop. A slight chance of showers and thunderstorms. Monday night, west winds 10 to 15 knots. Seas 2 to 3 feet. Protected waters a moderate chop. A slight chance of showers and thunderstorms. Tuesday, west winds 5 to 10 knots, becoming southwest 10 to 15 knots in the afternoon. Seas around 2 feet. Protected waters a moderate chop. A slight chance of showers and thunderstorms in the morning. Tuesday night, west winds 10 to 15 knots. Seas 2 to 3 feet. Protected waters a moderate chop. Winds and waves higher and near thunderstorms. The Tropical Weather Outlook. For the North Atlantic, Caribbean Sea and the Gulf of America, active systems, the National Hurricane Center is issuing advisories on Tropical Storm Bertha, located inland near the Louisiana-Texas border. Tropical cyclone formation is not expected during the next 7 days. The surf zone forecast general outlook, onshore flow and swell from Tropical Storm Bertha will lead to life-threatening rip currents and rough surf at area beaches through today. While the surf should subside to around 2 feet by Friday, a 6-second period in altered sandbar configurations due to the recent rough surf will likely lead to a high risk of rip currents again on Friday for the Panhandle beaches and possibly into the upcoming weekend, especially during the afternoon and evening as onshore winds via the sea breeze peak. Based on communication with area beach officials, the following flags are flying at area beaches: Walton, Double Red Bay, Double Red State Park Gulf Beaches, Double Red West Facing Gulf Beaches, Double Red South Facing Gulf Beaches, Red Franklin, Double Red. Tide information for Friday, July 24, 2026. St. Marks River entrance. High 12:38 a.m., low 3:12 a.m., high 10:26 a.m.

low 6:39 p.m., Apalachicola. High 10:43 a.m., low 8:39 p.m., St. Andrews Bay of Panama City. High 5:57 a.m., low 5:58 p.m. Note that the times of high and low tide are 3 minutes earlier at Shell Point than at the St. Marks River entrance. The average water temperature at Apalachicola was 84.2 degrees. Sunrise and sunset in Tallahassee. July 24, 2026, sunrise 6:51 a.m. Eastern Daylight Time, sunset 8:37 p.m. Eastern Daylight Time. At 1 p.m. Central Daylight Time, the center of Tropical Storm Bertha was located near latitude 29.9 north, latitude 93.8 west. Bertha is moving toward the west near 10 miles per hour, and this motion with some increase in forward speed is expected during the next day or so. On the forecast track, the center of Bertha will move across portions of eastern Texas during the next several hours. Maximum sustained winds remain near 45 miles per hour with higher gusts. Bertha is expected to gradually weaken, and it is forecast to dissipate in a day or so. Tropical storm force winds extend outward up to 160 miles south of the center. The estimated minimum central pressure is 1,004 millibars or 29.65 inches. 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This broadcast originates from your National Weather Service office in Tallahassee, Florida. The latest weather and forecast information can also be accessed by calling our automated forecast line at 850-942-8851. The current time is 6:43 p.m. Eastern Daylight Time. These are the 6 p.m. Eastern Daylight Time conditions. At the Tallahassee Airport, it was mostly sunny. The temperature was 94 degrees. The wind was south at 8 miles an hour. At Florida State University, the temperature was 93 degrees. The wind was southwest at 5 miles an hour. At Apalachicola, it was sunny. The temperature was 88 degrees. The wind was south at 7 miles an hour. At Panama City Northwest, it was sunny. The temperature was 88 degrees. The wind was southwest at 9 miles an hour. At Dothan, it was mostly sunny. The temperature was 90 degrees. The wind was south at 6 miles an hour. At Albany, it was mostly sunny. The temperature was 93 degrees. The wind was west at 7 miles an hour. At Valdosta, it was partly sunny. The temperature was 94 degrees. The wind was calm. Over the marine area, at the buoy south of Apalachicola, winds were east at 2 knots and seas were 4 feet. At the buoy south of Panama City, winds were southeast at 2 knots and seas were 5 feet. At the buoy south of Pensacola, wave height 4 feet. Wave period 6 seconds. The forecast for the local area. Tonight, partly cloudy this evening, then clearing. Lows in the mid-70s. Southwest winds around 5 miles per hour, becoming northwest around 5 miles per hour after midnight. Friday, mostly sunny. Highs in the upper 90s. Northwest winds around 5 miles per hour. Heat index values up to 108. Friday night, mostly cloudy with a slight chance of showers and thunderstorms in the evening, then partly cloudy after midnight. Lows in the mid-70s. West winds around 5 miles per hour in the evening, becoming light and variable. Chance of rain 20%. Heat index values up to 106 early in the evening. Saturday, mostly sunny. A chance of showers and thunderstorms in the afternoon. Humid with highs in the mid-90s. Northwest winds around 5 miles per hour. Chance of rain 30%. Heat index values up to 107. Saturday night, mostly cloudy with a chance of showers and thunderstorms in the evening, then partly cloudy with a slight chance of showers and thunderstorms after midnight. Humid with lows in the upper 70s. West winds around 5 miles per hour. Chance of rain 30%. Sunday and Sunday night, partly cloudy. A chance of showers and thunderstorms. Highs in the mid-90s. Lows in the upper 70s. Chance of rain 30%. Heat index values up to 105. Monday and Monday night, partly cloudy. A slight chance of showers and thunderstorms. Highs in the mid-90s. Lows in the upper 70s. Chance of rain 20%. Heat index values up to 110. Tuesday and Tuesday night, mostly clear.

highs in the upper 90s, lows in the upper 70s, heat index values up to 110. Wednesday and Wednesday night, partly cloudy. A chance of showers and thunderstorms. Highs in the mid-90s. Lows in the upper 70s. Chance of rain 30%. Heat index values up to 110. Thursday, mostly sunny. A chance of showers with a slight chance of thunderstorms in the morning, then showers likely with a chance of thunderstorms in the afternoon. Highs in the lower 90s. Chance of rain 60%. Heat index values up to 105. The coastal waters forecast for the following: coastal waters from Okaloosa, Walton County line to Mexico Beach out to 20 nautical miles, coastal waters from Mexico Beach to Apalachicola out to 20 nautical miles, waters from Okaloosa, Walton County line to Mexico Beach 20 to 60 nautical miles, and waters from Mexico Beach to Apalachicola 20 to 60 nautical miles. Tonight, south winds around 5 knots, becoming northwest after midnight. Seas 3 to 4 feet. Wave detail, southwest 4 feet at 8 seconds. Protected waters, a light chop. Friday, north winds 5 to 10 knots. Seas 2 to 3 feet. Wave detail, southwest 3 feet at 8 seconds. Protected waters, a light chop. Friday night, west winds 5 to 10 knots. Seas around 2 feet. Wave detail, southwest 2 feet at 8 seconds. Protected waters, a light chop. Saturday, northwest winds 5 to 10 knots. Seas around 2 feet. Wave detail, southwest 2 feet at 7 seconds and northwest 1 foot at 2 seconds. Protected waters, a light chop. Saturday night, west winds 10 to 15 knots. Seas around 2 feet. Wave detail, west 2 feet at 3 seconds and southwest 1 foot at 6 seconds. Protected waters, a moderate chop. Sunday, west winds 10 to 15 knots, increasing to 15 to 20 knots in the afternoon. Seas 2 to 3 feet. Wave detail, west 2 feet at 5 seconds. Protected waters, choppy. Sunday night, west winds 15 to 20 knots with gusts up to 25 knots. Seas 2 to 4 feet. Protected waters, choppy. A slight chance of showers and thunderstorms after midnight. Monday, west winds 15 to 20 knots. Seas 2 to 4 feet. Protected waters, choppy. A slight chance of showers and thunderstorms. Monday night, west winds 15 to 20 knots, diminishing to 10 to 15 knots after midnight. Seas 2 to 3 feet. Protected waters, choppy. Tuesday, west winds 10 to 15 knots. Seas 2 to 3 feet. Protected waters, a moderate chop. Tuesday night, west winds 10 to 15 knots. Seas 2 to 3 feet. Protected waters, a moderate chop. Winds and waves higher in and near thunderstorms. The coastal waters forecast for the following: waters from Suwannee River to Apalachicola, Florida, extending from 20 to 60 nautical miles. Tonight, northwest winds 5 to 10 knots, becoming north late. Seas 2 to 3 feet. Wave detail, southwest 3 feet at 7 seconds. Protected waters, a light chop. Friday, north winds 5 to 10 knots, becoming west in the afternoon. Seas around 2 feet. Wave detail, southwest 2 feet at 7 seconds. Protected waters, a light chop. Friday night, northwest winds 5 to 10 knots. Seas around 2 feet. Wave detail, southwest 2 feet at 8 seconds. Protected waters, a light chop. Saturday, northwest winds 5 to 10 knots. Seas around 2 feet. Wave detail, west 2 feet at 7 seconds. Protected waters, a light chop. Saturday night, west winds 5 to 10 knots. Seas around 2 feet. Wave detail, west 2 feet at 5 seconds. Protected waters, a light chop. A slight chance of showers and thunderstorms after midnight. Sunday, west winds 10 to 15 knots. Seas 2 to 3 feet. Wave detail, west 2 feet at 4 seconds. Protected waters, a moderate chop. A slight chance of showers and thunderstorms. Sunday night, west winds 15 to 20 knots with gusts up to 25 knots. Seas 2 to 3 feet. Protected waters, choppy. A slight chance of showers and thunderstorms in the evening, then a chance of showers and thunderstorms after midnight. Monday, west winds 10 to 15 knots. Seas 2 to 3 feet. Protected waters, a moderate chop.

a slight chance of showers and thunderstorms. Monday night, west winds 10 to 15 knots. Seas 2 to 3 feet. Protected waters a moderate chop. A slight chance of showers and thunderstorms. Tuesday, west winds 5 to 10 knots, becoming southwest 10 to 15 knots in the afternoon. Seas around 2 feet. Protected waters a moderate chop. A slight chance of showers and thunderstorms in the morning. Tuesday night, west winds 10 to 15 knots. Seas 2 to 3 feet. Protected waters a moderate chop. Winds and waves higher in and near thunderstorms. The Tropical Weather Outlook. For the North Atlantic, Caribbean Sea, and the Gulf of America, active systems, the National Hurricane Center is issuing advisories on Tropical Storm Bertha, located inland near the Louisiana-Texas border. Tropical cyclone formation is not expected during the next 7 days. The Surf Zone Forecast General Outlook. Onshore flow and swell from Tropical Storm Bertha will lead to life-threatening rip currents and rough surf at area beaches through today. While the surf should subside to around 2 feet by Friday, a 6-second period in altered sandbar configurations due to the recent rough surf will likely lead to a high risk of rip currents again on Friday for the Panhandle beaches and possibly into the upcoming weekend, especially during the afternoon and evening as onshore winds via the sea breeze peak. Based on communication with area beach officials, the following flags are flying at area beaches: Walton, Double Red Bay, Double Red State Park Gulf Beaches, Double Red West Facing Gulf Beaches, Double Red South Facing Gulf Beaches, Red Franklin, Double Red. Tide information for Friday, July 24, 2026. St. Mark's River entrance. High 12:38 a.m., low 3:12 a.m., high 10:26 a.m., low 6:39 p.m. Apalachicola. High 10:43 a.m., low 8:39 p.m. St. Andrews Bay at Panama City. High 5:57 a.m., low 5:58 p.m. Note that the times of high and low tide are 3 minutes earlier at Shell Point than at the St. Mark's River entrance. The average water temperature at Apalachicola was 84.2 degrees. Sunrise and sunset in Tallahassee. July 24, 2026, sunrise 6:51 a.m. Eastern Daylight Time, sunset 8:37 p.m. Eastern Daylight Time. At 1 p.m. Central Daylight Time, the center of Tropical Storm Bertha was located near latitude 29.9 north, latitude 93.8 west. Bertha is moving toward the west near 10 miles per hour, and this motion with some increase in forward speed is expected during the next day or so. On the forecast track, the center of Bertha will move across portions of eastern Texas during the next several hours. Maximum sustained winds remain near 45 miles per hour with higher gusts. Bertha is expected to gradually weaken, and it is forecast to dissipate in a day or so. Tropical storm force winds extend outward up to 160 miles south of the center. The estimated minimum central pressure is 1,004 millibars or 29.65 inches. 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This broadcast originates from your National Weather Service office in Tallahassee, Florida. The latest weather and forecast information can also be accessed by calling our automated forecast line at 850-942-8851. The current time is 6:55 p.m. Eastern Daylight Time. These are the 6 p.m. Eastern Daylight Time conditions. At the Tallahassee Airport, it was mostly sunny. The temperature was 94 degrees. The wind was south at 8 miles an hour. At Florida State University, the temperature was 93 degrees. The wind was southwest at 5 miles an hour. At Apalachicola, it was sunny. The temperature was 88 degrees. The wind was south at 7 miles an hour. At Panama City Northwest, it was sunny. The temperature was 88 degrees. The wind was southwest at 9 miles an hour. At Dothan, it was mostly sunny. The temperature was 90 degrees. The wind was south at 6 miles an hour. At Albany, it was mostly sunny. The temperature was 93 degrees. The wind was west at 7 miles an hour. At Valdosta, it was partly sunny. The temperature was 94 degrees. The wind was calm. Over the marine area, at the buoy south of Apalachicola, winds were east at 2 knots and seas were 4 feet. At the buoy south of Panama City, winds were southeast at 2 knots and seas were 5 feet. At the buoy south of Pensacola, wave heights 4 feet. Wave period 6 seconds.

the forecast for the local area. Tonight, partly cloudy this evening, then clearing. Lows in the mid-70s. Southwest winds around 5 miles per hour, becoming northwest around 5 miles per hour after midnight. Friday, mostly sunny. Highs in the upper 90s. Northwest winds around 5 miles per hour. Heat index values up to 108. Friday night, mostly cloudy with a slight chance of showers and thunderstorms in the evening, then partly cloudy after midnight. Lows in the mid-70s. West winds around 5 miles per hour in the evening, becoming light and variable. Chance of rain 20%. Heat index values up to 106 early in the evening. Saturday, mostly sunny. A chance of showers and thunderstorms in the afternoon. Humid with highs in the mid-90s. Northwest winds around 5 miles per hour. Chance of rain 30%. Heat index values up to 107. Saturday night, mostly cloudy with a chance of showers and thunderstorms in the evening, then partly cloudy with a slight chance of showers and thunderstorms after midnight. Humid with lows in the upper 70s. West winds around 5 miles per hour. Chance of rain 30%. Sunday and Sunday night, partly cloudy. A chance of showers and thunderstorms. Highs in the mid-90s. Lows in the upper 70s. Chance of rain 30%. Heat index values up to 105. Monday and Monday night, partly cloudy. A slight chance of showers and thunderstorms. Highs in the mid-90s. Lows in the upper 70s. Chance of rain 20%. Heat index values up to 110. Tuesday and Tuesday night, mostly clear. Highs in the upper 90s. Lows in the upper 70s. Heat index values up to 110. Wednesday and Wednesday night, partly cloudy. A chance of showers and thunderstorms. Highs in the mid-90s. Lows in the upper 70s. Chance of rain 30%. Heat index values up to 110. Thursday, mostly sunny. A chance of showers with a slight chance of thunderstorms in the morning, then showers likely with a chance of thunderstorms in the afternoon. Highs in the lower 90s. Chance of rain 60%. Heat index values up to 105. The coastal waters forecast for the following: coastal waters from Okaloosa, Walton County line to Mexico Beach out to 20 nautical miles, coastal waters from Mexico Beach to Apalachicola out to 20 nautical miles, waters from Okaloosa, Walton County line to Mexico Beach 20 to 60 nautical miles, and waters from Mexico Beach to Apalachicola 20 to 60 nautical miles. Tonight, south winds around 5 knots, becoming northwest after midnight. Seas 3 to 4 feet. Wave detail, southwest 4 feet at 8 seconds. Protected waters a light chop. Friday, north winds 5 to 10 knots. Seas 2 to 3 feet. Wave detail, southwest 3 feet at 8 seconds. Protected waters a light chop. Friday night, west winds 5 to 10 knots. Seas around 2 feet. Wave detail, southwest 2 feet at 8 seconds. Protected waters a light chop. Saturday, northwest winds 5 to 10 knots. Seas around 2 feet. Wave detail, southwest 2 feet at 7 seconds and northwest 1 foot at 2 seconds. Protected waters a light chop. Saturday night, west winds 10 to 15 knots. Seas around 2 feet. Wave detail, west 2 feet at 3 seconds and southwest 1 foot at 6 seconds. Protected waters a moderate chop. Sunday, west winds 10 to 15 knots, increasing to 15 to 20 knots in the afternoon. Seas 2 to 3 feet. Wave detail, west 2 feet at 5 seconds. Protected waters choppy. Sunday night, west winds 15 to 20 knots with gusts up to 25 knots. Seas 2 to 4 feet. Protected waters choppy. A slight chance of showers and thunderstorms after midnight. Monday, west winds 15 to 20 knots. Seas 2 to 4 feet. Protected waters choppy. A slight chance of showers and thunderstorms. Monday night, west winds 15 to 20 knots, diminishing to 10 to 15 knots after midnight. Seas 2 to 3 feet. Protected waters choppy. Tuesday, west winds 10 to 15 knots. Seas 2 to 3 feet. Protected waters a moderate chop. Tuesday night, west winds 10 to 15 knots. Seas 2 to 3 feet. Protected waters a moderate chop. Winds and waves higher and near thunder.

storms. The Tallahassee climate summary for this evening as of 5 p.m., July 23, 2026. Today's high temperature of 96 degrees occurred at 3:29 p.m. This high was 4 degrees above the normal high of 92. Today's low temperature of 72 degrees occurred at 5:14 a.m. This low was 1 degree below the normal low of 73. No precipitation fell today, which leaves the monthly total at 5.81 inches. This is 0.59 inches above the normal amount of 5.22 inches for July. The total precipitation for the year still stands at 23.20 inches, which is 10.60 inches below normal. The normal high temperature for tomorrow is 92 degrees, and the normal low is 73. The record high for tomorrow is 98, which last occurred in 1932, and the record low is 67, which occurred in 1929. Sunset tonight is at 8:37 p.m. Sunrise tomorrow is at 6:51 a.m. The coastal waters forecast for the following: waters from Suwannee River to Apalachicola, Florida, extending from 20 to 60 nautical miles. Tonight, northwest winds 5 to 10 knots, becoming north late. Seas 2 to 3 feet. Wave detail, southwest 3 feet at 7 seconds. Protected waters a light chop. Friday, north winds 5 to 10 knots, becoming west in the afternoon. Seas around 2 feet. Wave detail, southwest 2 feet at 7 seconds. Protected waters a light chop. Friday night, northwest winds 5 to 10 knots. Seas around 2 feet. Wave detail, southwest 2 feet at 8 seconds. Protected waters a light chop. Saturday, northwest winds 5 to 10 knots. Seas around 2 feet. Wave detail, west 2 feet at 7 seconds. Protected waters a light chop. Saturday night, west winds 5 to 10 knots. Seas around 2 feet. Wave detail, west 2 feet at 5 seconds. Protected waters a light chop. A slight chance of showers and thunderstorms after midnight. Sunday, west winds 10 to 15 knots. Seas 2 to 3 feet. Wave detail, west 2 feet at 4 seconds. Protected waters a moderate chop. A slight chance of showers and thunderstorms. Sunday night, west winds 15 to 20 knots with gusts up to 25 knots. Seas 2 to 3 feet. Protected waters choppy. A slight chance of showers and thunderstorms in the evening, then a chance of showers and thunderstorms after midnight. Monday, west winds 10 to 15 knots. Seas 2 to 3 feet. Protected waters a moderate chop. A slight chance of showers and thunderstorms. Monday night, west winds 10 to 15 knots. Seas 2 to 3 feet. Protected waters a moderate chop. A slight chance of showers and thunderstorms. Tuesday, west winds 5 to 10 knots, becoming southwest 10 to 15 knots in the afternoon. Seas around 2 feet. Protected waters a moderate chop. A slight chance of showers and thunderstorms in the morning. Tuesday night, west winds 10 to 15 knots. Seas 2 to 3 feet. Protected waters a moderate chop. Winds and waves higher in and near thunderstorms. The Tropical Weather Outlook. For the North Atlantic, Caribbean Sea, and the Gulf of America, active systems, the National Hurricane Center is issuing advisories on Tropical Storm Bertha, located inland near the Louisiana-Texas border. Tropical cyclone formation is not expected during the next 7 days. The Surf Zone Forecast General Outlook, onshore flow and swell from Tropical Storm Bertha will lead to life-threatening rip currents and rough surf at area beaches through today. While the surf should subside to around 2 feet by Friday, a 6-second period in altered sandbar configurations due to the recent rough surf will likely lead to a high risk of rip currents again on Friday for the Panhandle beaches and possibly into the upcoming weekend, especially during the afternoon and evening as onshore winds via the sea breeze peak. Based on communication with area beach officials, the following flags are flying at area beaches: Walton, Double Red Bay, Double Red State Park Golf Beaches, Double Red West Facing Golf Beaches, Double Red South Facing Golf Beaches, Red Franklin, Double Red. Tide information for Friday, July 24, 2026. St. Marks River entrance. High 12:38 a.m., low 3:12 a.m., high 10:26 a.m., low 6:39 p.m. Apalachicola. High 10:43 a.m., low 8:39 p.m. St. Andrews Bay at Panama City. High 5:57 a.m., low 5:58 p.m.
Note that the times of high and low tide are 3 minutes earlier at Shell Point than at the St. Mark's River entrance. The average water temperature at Apalachicola was 84.2 degrees. Sunrise and sunset in Tallahassee. July 24, 2026, sunrise 6:51 a.m. Eastern Daylight Time, sunset 8:37 p.m. Eastern Daylight Time. At 1 p.m. Central Daylight Time, the center of Tropical Storm Bertha was located near latitude 29.9 north, latitude 93.8 west. Bertha is moving toward the west near 10 miles per hour, and this motion with some increase in forward speed is expected during the next day or so. On the forecast track, the center of Bertha will move across portions of eastern Texas during the next several hours. Maximum sustained winds remain near 45 miles per hour with higher gusts. Bertha is expected to gradually weaken, and it is forecast to dissipate in a day or so. Tropical storm force winds extend outward up to 160 miles south of the center. The estimated minimum central pressure is 1,004 millibars or 29.65 inches. 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This broadcast originates from your National Weather Service office in Tallahassee, Florida. The latest weather and forecast information can also be accessed by calling our automated forecast line at 850-942-8851. The current time is 7:08 p.m. Eastern Daylight Time. These are the 7 p.m. Eastern Daylight Time conditions. At the Tallahassee Airport, it was partly sunny. The temperature was 89 degrees. The wind was west at 7 miles an hour. The report from Florida State University was not available. At Apalachicola, it was sunny. The temperature was 87 degrees. The wind was south at 6 miles an hour. At Panama City Northwest, it was sunny. The temperature was 87 degrees. The wind was south at 10 miles an hour. At Dothan, it was sunny. The temperature was 91 degrees. The wind was west at 8 miles an hour. At Albany, it was mostly sunny. The temperature was 91 degrees. The wind was northwest at 6 miles an hour. At Valdosta, it was partly sunny. The temperature was 93 degrees. The wind was variable at 7 miles an hour. Over the marine area, at the buoy south of Apalachicola, winds were calm. At the buoy south of Panama City, winds were calm. At the buoy south of Pensacola, winds were south at 8 knots. The forecast for the local area. Tonight, partly cloudy this evening, then clearing. Lows in the mid-70s. Southwest winds around 5 miles per hour, becoming northwest around 5 miles per hour after midnight. Friday, mostly sunny. Highs in the upper 90s. Northwest winds around 5 miles per hour. Heat index values up to 108. Friday night, mostly cloudy with a slight chance of showers and thunderstorms in the evening, then partly cloudy after midnight. Lows in the mid-70s. West winds around 5 miles per hour in the evening, becoming light and variable. Chance of rain 20%. Heat index values up to 106 early in the evening. Saturday, mostly sunny. A chance of showers and thunderstorms in the afternoon. Humid with highs in the mid-90s. Northwest winds around 5 miles per hour. Chance of rain 30%. Heat index values up to 107. Saturday night, mostly cloudy with a chance of showers and thunderstorms in the evening, then partly cloudy with a slight chance of showers and thunderstorms after midnight. Humid with lows in the upper 70s. West winds around 5 miles per hour. Chance of rain 30%. Sunday and Sunday night, partly cloudy. A chance of showers and thunderstorms. Highs in the mid-90s. Lows in the upper 70s. Chance of rain 30%. Heat index values up to 105. Monday and Monday night, partly cloudy. A slight chance of showers and thunderstorms. Highs in the mid-90s. Lows in the upper 70s. Chance of rain 20%. Heat index values up to 110. Tuesday and Tuesday night, mostly clear. Highs in the upper 90s. Lows in the upper 70s. Heat index values up to 110. Wednesday and Wednesday night, partly cloudy. A chance of showers and thunderstorms. Highs in the mid-90s. Lows in the upper 70s. Chance of rain 30%. Heat index values up to 110.

Thursday, mostly sunny. A chance of showers with a slight chance of thunderstorms in the morning, then showers likely with a chance of thunderstorms in the afternoon. Highs in the lower 90s. Chance of rain 60%. Heat index values up to 105. The coastal waters forecast for the following: coastal waters from Okaloosa Walton County line to Mexico Beach out to 20 nautical miles, coastal waters from Mexico Beach to Apalachicola out to 20 nautical miles, waters from Okaloosa Walton County line to Mexico Beach 20 to 60 nautical miles, and waters from Mexico Beach to Apalachicola 20 to 60 nautical miles. Tonight, south winds around 5 knots, becoming northwest after midnight. Seas 3 to 4 feet. Wave detail, southwest 4 feet at 8 seconds. Protected waters, a light chop. Friday, north winds 5 to 10 knots. Seas 2 to 3 feet. Wave detail, southwest 3 feet at 8 seconds. Protected waters, a light chop. Friday night, west winds 5 to 10 knots. Seas around 2 feet. Wave detail, southwest 2 feet at 8 seconds. Protected waters, a light chop. Saturday, northwest winds 5 to 10 knots. Seas around 2 feet. Wave detail, southwest 2 feet at 7 seconds and northwest 1 foot at 2 seconds. Protected waters, a light chop. Saturday night, west winds 10 to 15 knots. Seas around 2 feet. Wave detail, west 2 feet at 3 seconds and southwest 1 foot at 6 seconds. Protected waters, a moderate chop. Sunday, west winds 10 to 15 knots, increasing to 15 to 20 knots in the afternoon. Seas 2 to 3 feet. Wave detail, west 2 feet at 5 seconds. Protected waters, choppy. Sunday night, west winds 15 to 20 knots with gusts up to 25 knots. Seas 2 to 4 feet. Protected waters, choppy. A slight chance of showers and thunderstorms after midnight. Monday, west winds 15 to 20 knots. Seas 2 to 4 feet. Protected waters, choppy. A slight chance of showers and thunderstorms. Monday night, west winds 15 to 20 knots, diminishing to 10 to 15 knots after midnight. Seas 2 to 3 feet. Protected waters, choppy. Tuesday, west winds 10 to 15 knots. Seas 2 to 3 feet. Protected waters, a moderate chop. Tuesday night, west winds 10 to 15 knots. Seas 2 to 3 feet. Protected waters, a moderate chop. Winds and waves higher in and near thunderstorms. The coastal waters forecast for the following: waters from Suwannee River to Apalachicola, Florida, extending from 20 to 60 nautical miles. Tonight, northwest winds 5 to 10 knots, becoming north late. Seas 2 to 3 feet. Wave detail, southwest 3 feet at 7 seconds. Protected waters, a light chop. Friday, north winds 5 to 10 knots, becoming west in the afternoon. Seas around 2 feet. Wave detail, southwest 2 feet at 7 seconds. Protected waters, a light chop. Friday night, northwest winds 5 to 10 knots. Seas around 2 feet. Wave detail, southwest 2 feet at 8 seconds. Protected waters, a light chop. Saturday, northwest winds 5 to 10 knots. Seas around 2 feet. Wave detail, west 2 feet at 7 seconds. Protected waters, a light chop. Saturday night, west winds 5 to 10 knots. Seas around 2 feet. Wave detail, west 2 feet at 5 seconds. Protected waters, a light chop. A slight chance of showers and thunderstorms after midnight. Sunday, west winds 10 to 15 knots. Seas 2 to 3 feet. Wave detail, west 2 feet at 4 seconds. Protected waters, a moderate chop. A slight chance of showers and thunderstorms. Sunday night, west winds 15 to 20 knots with gusts up to 25 knots. Seas 2 to 3 feet. Protected waters, choppy. A slight chance of showers and thunderstorms in the evening, then a chance of showers and thunderstorms after midnight. Monday, west winds 10 to 15 knots. Seas 2 to 3 feet. Protected waters, a moderate chop. A slight chance of showers and thunderstorms. Monday night, west winds 10 to 15 knots. Seas 2 to 3 feet. Protected waters, a moderate chop. A slight chance of showers and thunderstorms. Tuesday, west winds 5 to 10 knots, becoming southwest 10 to 15 knots in the afternoon. Seas around 2 feet. Protected

into the upcoming weekend, especially during the afternoon and evening as onshore winds via the sea breeze peak. Based on communication with area beach officials, the following flags are flying at area beaches: Walton, Double Red Bay, Double Red State Park Golf Beaches, Double Red West Facing Golf Beaches, Double Red South Facing Golf Beaches, Red Franklin, Double Red. Tide information for Friday, July 24, 2026. 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High 12:38 a.m., low 3:12 a.m., high 10:26 a.m., low 6:39 p.m. Apalachicola. High 10:43 a.m., low 8:39 p.m. St. Andrews Bay at Panama City. High 5:57 a.m., low 5:58 p.m. Note that the times of high and low tide are 3 minutes earlier at Shell Point than at the St. Mark's River entrance. The average water temperature at Apalachicola was 84.2 degrees. Sunrise and sunset in Tallahassee. July 24, 2026, sunrise 6:51 a.m. Eastern Daylight Time, sunset 8:37 p.m. Eastern Daylight Time. At 1 p.m. Central Daylight Time, the center of Tropical Storm Bertha was located near latitude 29.9 north, latitude 93.8 west. Bertha is moving toward the west near 10 miles per hour, and this motion with some increase in forward speed is expected during the next day or so. On the forecast track, the center of Bertha will move across portions of eastern Texas during the next several hours. Maximum sustained winds remain near 45 miles per hour with higher gusts. Bertha is expected to gradually weaken, and it is forecast to dissipate in a day or so. Tropical storm force winds extend outward up to 160 miles south of the center. The estimated minimum central pressure is 1,004 millibars or 29.65 inches. 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This broadcast originates from your National Weather Service office in Tallahassee, Florida. The latest weather and forecast information can also be accessed by calling our automated forecast line at 850-942-8851. The current time is 7:19 p.m. Eastern Daylight Time. These are the 7 p.m. Eastern Daylight Time conditions. At the Tallahassee Airport, it was partly sunny. The temperature was 89 degrees. The wind was west at 7 miles an hour. At Florida State University, the temperature was 91 degrees. The wind was west at 8 miles an hour. At Apalachicola, it was sunny. The temperature was 87 degrees. The wind was south at 6 miles an hour. At Panama City Northwest, it was sunny. The temperature was 87 degrees. The wind was south at 10 miles an hour. At Dothan, it was sunny. The temperature was 91 degrees. The wind was west at 8 miles an hour. At Albany, it was mostly sunny. The temperature was 91 degrees. The wind was northwest at 6 miles an hour. At Valdosta, it was partly sunny. The temperature was 93 degrees. The wind was variable at 7 miles an hour. Over the marine area, at the buoy south of Apalachicola, winds were calm and seas were 4 feet. At the buoy south of Panama City, winds were calm and seas were 5 feet. At the buoy south of Pensacola, wave heights 4 feet. Wave period 7 seconds. The forecast for the local area. Tonight, partly cloudy this evening, then clearing. Lows in the mid-70s. Southwest winds around 5 miles per hour, becoming northwest around 5 miles per hour after midnight. Friday, mostly sunny. Highs in the upper 90s. Northwest winds around 5 miles per hour. Heat index values up to 108. Friday night, mostly cloudy with a slight chance of showers and thunderstorms in the evening, then partly cloudy after midnight. Lows in the mid-70s. West winds around 5 miles per hour in the evening, becoming light and variable. Chance of rain 20%. Heat index values up to 106 early in the evening. Saturday, mostly sunny. A chance of showers and thunderstorms in the afternoon. Humid with highs in the mid-90s. Northwest winds around 5 miles per hour. Chance of rain 30%. Heat index values up to 107. Saturday night, mostly cloudy with a chance of showers and thunderstorms in the evening, then partly cloudy with a slight chance of showers and thunderstorms after midnight. Humid with lows in the upper 70s. West winds around 5 miles per hour. Chance of rain 30%. Sunday and Sunday night,

partly cloudy. A chance of showers and thunderstorms. Highs in the mid-90s. Lows in the upper 70s. Chance of rain 30%. Heat index values up to 105. Monday and Monday night, partly cloudy. A slight chance of showers and thunderstorms. Highs in the mid-90s. Lows in the upper 70s. Chance of rain 20%. Heat index values up to 110. Tuesday and Tuesday night, mostly clear. Highs in the upper 90s. Lows in the upper 70s. Heat index values up to 110. Wednesday and Wednesday night, partly cloudy. A chance of showers and thunderstorms. Highs in the mid-90s. Lows in the upper 70s. Chance of rain 30%. Heat index values up to 110. Thursday, mostly sunny. A chance of showers with a slight chance of thunderstorms in the morning, then showers likely with a chance of thunderstorms in the afternoon. Highs in the lower 90s. Chance of rain 60%. Heat index values up to 105. The coastal waters forecast for the following. Coastal waters from Okaloosa, Walton County line to Mexico Beach out to 20 nautical miles. Coastal waters from Mexico Beach to Apalachicola out to 20 nautical miles. Waters from Okaloosa, Walton County line to Mexico Beach 20 to 60 nautical miles. And waters from Mexico Beach to Apalachicola 20 to 60 nautical miles. Tonight, south winds around 5 knots, becoming northwest after midnight. Seas 3 to 4 feet. Wave detail, southwest 4 feet at 8 seconds. Protected waters, a light chop. Friday, north winds 5 to 10 knots. Seas 2 to 3 feet. Wave detail, southwest 3 feet at 8 seconds. Protected waters, a light chop. Friday night, west winds 5 to 10 knots. Seas around 2 feet. Wave detail, southwest 2 feet at 8 seconds. Protected waters, a light chop. Saturday, northwest winds 5 to 10 knots. Seas around 2 feet. Wave detail, southwest 2 feet at 7 seconds and northwest 1 foot at 2 seconds. Protected waters, a light chop. Saturday night, west winds 10 to 15 knots. Seas around 2 feet. Wave detail, west 2 feet at 3 seconds and southwest 1 foot at 6 seconds. Protected waters, a moderate chop. Sunday, west winds 10 to 15 knots, increasing to 15 to 20 knots in the afternoon. Seas 2 to 3 feet. Wave detail, west 2 feet at 5 seconds. Protected waters, choppy. Sunday night, west winds 15 to 20 knots with gusts up to 25 knots. Seas 2 to 4 feet. Protected waters, choppy. A slight chance of showers and thunderstorms after midnight. Monday, west winds 15 to 20 knots. Seas 2 to 4 feet. Protected waters, choppy. A slight chance of showers and thunderstorms. Monday night, west winds 15 to 20 knots, diminishing to 10 to 15 knots after midnight. Seas 2 to 3 feet. Protected waters, choppy. Tuesday, west winds 10 to 15 knots. Seas 2 to 3 feet. Protected waters, a moderate chop. Tuesday night, west winds 10 to 15 knots. Seas 2 to 3 feet. Protected waters, a moderate chop. Winds and waves higher in and near thunderstorms. The coastal waters forecast for the following. Waters from Suwannee River to Apalachicola, Florida, extending from 20 to 60 nautical miles. Tonight, northwest winds 5 to 10 knots, becoming north late. Seas 2 to 3 feet. Wave detail, southwest 3 feet at 7 seconds. Protected waters, a light chop. Friday, north winds 5 to 10 knots, becoming west in the afternoon. Seas around 2 feet. Wave detail, southwest 2 feet at 7 seconds. Protected waters, a light chop. Friday night, northwest winds 5 to 10 knots. Seas around 2 feet. Wave detail, southwest 2 feet at 8 seconds. Protected waters, a light chop. Saturday, northwest winds 5 to 10 knots. Seas around 2 feet. Wave detail, west 2 feet at 7 seconds. Protected waters, a light chop. Saturday night, west winds 5 to 10 knots. Seas around 2 feet. Wave detail, west 2 feet at 5 seconds. Protected waters, a light chop. A slight chance of showers and thunderstorms after midnight. Sunday, west winds 10 to 15 knots. Seas 2 to 3 feet. Wave detail,

That's 2 feet at 4 seconds. Protected water is a moderate chop. A slight chance of showers and thunderstorms. Sunday night, west winds 15 to 20 knots with gusts up to 25 knots. Seas 2 to 3 feet. Protected water is choppy. A slight chance of showers and thunderstorms in the evening, then a chance of showers and thunderstorms after midnight. Monday, west winds 10 to 15 knots. Seas 2 to 3 feet. Protected water is a moderate chop. A slight chance of showers and thunderstorms. Monday night, west winds 10 to 15 knots. Seas 2 to 3 feet. Protected water is a moderate chop. A slight chance of showers and thunderstorms. Tuesday, west winds 5 to 10 knots, becoming southwest 10 to 15 knots in the afternoon. Seas around 2 feet. Protected water is a moderate chop. A slight chance of showers and thunderstorms in the morning. Tuesday night, west winds 10 to 15 knots. Seas 2 to 3 feet. Protected water is a moderate chop. Winds and waves higher in and near thunderstorms. The Tropical Weather Outlook. For the North Atlantic, Caribbean Sea, and the Gulf of America, active systems, the National Hurricane Center is issuing advisories on Tropical Storm Bertha, located inland near the Louisiana-Texas border. Tropical cyclone formation is not expected during the next 7 days. The Surf Zone Forecast General Outlook. Onshore flow and swell from Tropical Storm Bertha will lead to life-threatening rip currents and rough surf at area beaches through today. While the surf should subside to around 2 feet by Friday, a 6-second period in altered sandbar configurations due to the recent rough surf will likely lead to a high risk of rip currents again on Friday for the Panhandle beaches and possibly into the upcoming weekend, especially during the afternoon and evening as onshore winds via the sea breeze peak. Based on communication with area beach officials, the following flags are flying at area beaches: Walton, Double Red Bay, Double Red State Park Gulf Beaches, Double Red West Facing Gulf Beaches, Double Red South Facing Gulf Beaches, Red Franklin, Double Red. Tide information for Friday, July 24, 2026. St. Marks River entrance. High 12:38 a.m., low 3:12 a.m., high 10:26 a.m., low 6:39 p.m. Apalachicola. High 10:43 a.m., low 8:39 p.m. St. Andrews Bay at Panama City. High 5:57 a.m., low 5:58 p.m. Note that the times of high and low tide are 3 minutes earlier at Shell Point than at the St. Marks River entrance. The average water temperature at Apalachicola was 84.2 degrees. Sunrise and sunset in Tallahassee. July 24, 2026. Sunrise 6:51 a.m. Eastern Daylight Time, sunset 8:37 p.m. Eastern Daylight Time. The Tallahassee Climate Summary for this evening, as of 5 p.m., July 23, 2026. Today's high temperature of 96 degrees occurred at 3:29 p.m. This high was 4 degrees above the normal high of 92. Today's low temperature of 72 degrees occurred at 5:14 a.m. This low was 1 degree below the normal low of 73. No precipitation fell today, which leaves the monthly total at 5.81 inches. This is 0.59 inches above the normal amount of 5.22 inches for July. The total precipitation for the year still stands at 23.20 inches, which is 10.60 inches below normal. The normal high temperature for tomorrow is 92 degrees, and the normal low is 73. The record high for tomorrow is 98, which last occurred in 1932, and the record low is 67, which occurred in 1929. Sunset tonight is at 8:37 p.m. Sunrise tomorrow is at 6:51 a.m. At 1 p.m. Central Daylight Time, the center of Tropical Storm Bertha was located near latitude 29.9 north, longitude 93.8 west. Bertha is moving toward the west near 10 miles per hour, and this motion with some increase in forward speed is expected during the next day or so. On the forecast track, the center of Bertha will move across portions of eastern Texas during the next several hours. Maximum sustained winds remain near 45 miles per hour with higher gusts. Bertha is expected to gradually weaken, and it is forecast to dissipate in a day or so. Tropical storm force winds extend outward up to 160 miles south of the center. The estimated minimum central pressure is 1,004 millibars or 29.65 inches. 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

Service office in Tallahassee, Florida. The latest weather and forecast information can also be accessed by calling our automated forecast line at 850-942-8851. The current time is 7:32 p.m. Eastern Daylight Time. These are the 7 p.m. Eastern Daylight Time conditions. At the Tallahassee Airport, it was partly sunny. The temperature was 89 degrees. The wind was west at 7 miles an hour. At Florida State University, the temperature was 91 degrees. The wind was west at 8 miles an hour. At Apalachicola, it was sunny. The temperature was 87 degrees. The wind was south at 6 miles an hour. The wind was west at 8 miles an hour. At Apalachicola, it was sunny. The temperature was 87 degrees. The wind was south at 6 miles an hour. At Panama City Northwest, it was sunny. The temperature was 87 degrees. The wind was south at 10 miles an hour. At Dothan, it was sunny. The temperature was 91 degrees. The wind was west at 8 miles an hour. At Albany, it was mostly sunny. The temperature was 91 degrees. The wind was northwest at 6 miles an hour. At Valdosta, it was partly sunny. The temperature was 93 degrees. The wind was variable at 7 miles an hour. Over the marine area, at the buoy south of Apalachicola, winds were calm and seas were 4 feet. At the buoy south of Panama City, winds were calm and seas were 5 feet. At the buoy south of Pensacola, wave height 4 feet. Wave period 7 seconds. The forecast for the local area. Tonight, partly cloudy this evening, then clearing. Lows in the mid-70s. Southwest winds around 5 miles per hour, becoming northwest around 5 miles per hour after midnight. Friday, mostly sunny. Highs in the upper 90s. Northwest winds around 5 miles per hour. Heat index values up to 108. Friday night, mostly cloudy with a slight chance of showers and thunderstorms in the evening, then partly cloudy after midnight. Lows in the mid-70s. West winds around 5 miles per hour in the evening, becoming light and variable. Chance of rain 20%. Heat index values up to 106 early in the evening. Saturday, mostly sunny. A chance of showers and thunderstorms in the afternoon. Humid with highs in the mid-90s. Northwest winds around 5 miles per hour. Chance of rain 30%. Heat index values up to 107. Saturday night, mostly cloudy with a chance of showers and thunderstorms in the evening, then partly cloudy with a slight chance of showers and thunderstorms after midnight. Humid with lows in the upper 70s. West winds around 5 miles per hour. Chance of rain 30%. Sunday and Sunday night, partly cloudy. A chance of showers and thunderstorms. Highs in the mid-90s. Lows in the upper 70s. Chance of rain 30%. Heat index values up to 105. Monday and Monday night, partly cloudy. A slight chance of showers and thunderstorms. Highs in the mid-90s. Lows in the upper 70s. Chance of rain 20%. Heat index values up to 110. Tuesday and Tuesday night, mostly clear. Highs in the upper 90s. Lows in the upper 70s. Heat index values up to 110. Wednesday and Wednesday night, partly cloudy. A chance of showers and thunderstorms. Highs in the mid-90s. Lows in the upper 70s. Chance of rain 30%. Heat index values up to 110. Thursday, mostly sunny. A chance of showers with a slight chance of thunderstorms in the morning, then showers likely with a chance of thunderstorms in the afternoon. Highs in the lower 90s. Chance of rain 60%. Heat index values up to 105. The coastal waters forecast for the following: coastal waters from Okaloosa, Walton County line to Mexico Beach out to 20 nautical miles, coastal waters from Mexico Beach to Apalachicola out to 20 nautical miles, waters from Okaloosa, Walton County line to Mexico Beach 20 to 60 nautical miles, and waters from Mexico Beach to Apalachicola 20 to 60 nautical miles. Tonight, south winds around 5 knots, becoming northwest after midnight. Seas 3 to 4 feet. Wave detail, southwest 4 feet at 8 seconds. Protected waters a light chop. Friday, north winds 5 to 10 knots. Seas 2 to 3 feet. Wave detail, southwest 3 feet at 8 seconds. Protected waters a light chop.

Friday night, west winds 5 to 10 knots. Seas around 2 feet. Wave detail, southwest 2 feet at 8 seconds. Protected waters, a light chop. Saturday, northwest winds 5 to 10 knots. Seas around 2 feet. Wave detail, southwest 2 feet at 7 seconds and northwest 1 foot at 2 seconds. Protected waters, a light chop. Saturday night, west winds 10 to 15 knots. Seas around 2 feet. Wave detail, west 2 feet at 3 seconds and southwest 1 foot at 6 seconds. Protected waters, a moderate chop. Sunday, west winds 10 to 15 knots, increasing to 15 to 20 knots in the afternoon. Seas 2 to 3 feet. Wave detail, west 2 feet at 5 seconds. Protected waters, choppy. Sunday night, west winds 15 to 20 knots with gusts up to 25 knots. Seas 2 to 4 feet. Protected waters, choppy. A slight chance of showers and thunderstorms after midnight. Monday, west winds 15 to 20 knots. Seas 2 to 4 feet. Protected waters, choppy. A slight chance of showers and thunderstorms. Monday night, west winds 15 to 20 knots, diminishing to 10 to 15 knots after midnight. Seas 2 to 3 feet. Protected waters, choppy. Tuesday, west winds 10 to 15 knots. Seas 2 to 3 feet. Protected waters, a moderate chop. Tuesday night, west winds 10 to 15 knots. Seas 2 to 3 feet. Protected waters, a moderate chop. Winds and waves higher in and near thunderstorms. The coastal waters forecast for the following waters from Suwannee River to Apalachicola, Florida, extending from 20 to 60 nautical miles. Tonight, northwest winds 5 to 10 knots, becoming north late. Seas 2 to 3 feet. Wave detail, southwest 3 feet at 7 seconds. Protected waters, a light chop. Friday, north winds 5 to 10 knots, becoming west in the afternoon. Seas around 2 feet. Wave detail, southwest 2 feet at 7 seconds. Protected waters, a light chop. Friday night, northwest winds 5 to 10 knots. Seas around 2 feet. Wave detail, southwest 2 feet at 8 seconds. Protected waters, a light chop. Saturday, northwest winds 5 to 10 knots. Seas around 2 feet. Wave detail, west 2 feet at 7 seconds. Protected waters, a light chop. Saturday night, west winds 5 to 10 knots. Seas around 2 feet. Wave detail, west 2 feet at 5 seconds. Protected waters, a light chop. A slight chance of showers and thunderstorms after midnight. Sunday, west winds 10 to 15 knots. Seas 2 to 3 feet. Wave detail, west 2 feet at 4 seconds. Protected waters, a moderate chop. A slight chance of showers and thunderstorms. Sunday night, west winds 15 to 20 knots with gusts up to 25 knots. Seas 2 to 3 feet. Protected waters, choppy. A slight chance of showers and thunderstorms in the evening, then a chance of showers and thunderstorms after midnight. Monday, west winds 10 to 15 knots. Seas 2 to 3 feet. Protected waters, a moderate chop. A slight chance of showers and thunderstorms. Monday night, west winds 10 to 15 knots. Seas 2 to 3 feet. Protected waters, a moderate chop. A slight chance of showers and thunderstorms. Tuesday, west winds 5 to 10 knots, becoming southwest 10 to 15 knots in the afternoon. Seas around 2 feet. Protected waters, a moderate chop. A slight chance of showers and thunderstorms in the morning. Tuesday night, west winds 10 to 15 knots. Seas 2 to 3 feet. Protected waters, a moderate chop. Winds and waves higher in and near thunderstorms. The Tropical Weather Outlook. For the North Atlantic, Caribbean Sea, and the Gulf of America, active systems, the National Hurricane Center is issuing advisories on recently downgraded Tropical Depression Bertha, located inland over southeastern Texas. Tropical cyclone formation is not expected during the next 7 days. The surf zone forecast general outlook, onshore flow and swell from Tropical Storm Bertha will lead to life-threatening rip currents and rough surf at area beaches through today. While the surf should subside to around 2 feet by Friday, a 6-second period in altered sandbar configurations due to the recent rough surf will likely lead to a high risk of rip currents again on Friday for the Panhandle beaches and possibly into the upcoming weekend, especially during the afternoon and evening as onshore.

offshore winds via the Seabreeze Peak. Based on communication with area beach officials, the following flags are flying at area beaches: Walton, Double Red Bay, Double Red State Park Golf Beaches, Double Red West Facing Golf Beaches, Double Red South Facing Golf Beaches, Red Franklin, Double Red. Tide information for Friday, July 24, 2026. St. Mark's River Entrance. High 12:38 a.m., low 3:12 a.m., high 10:26 a.m., low 6:39 p.m. Apalachicola. High 10:43 a.m., low 8:39 p.m. St. Andrews Bay of Panama City. High 5:57 a.m., low 5:58 p.m. Note that the times of high and low tide are 3 minutes earlier at Shell Point than at the St. Mark's River entrance. The average water temperature at Apalachicola was 84.2 degrees. Sunrise and sunset in Tallahassee. July 24, 2026, sunrise 6:51 a.m. Eastern Daylight Time, sunset 8:37 p.m. Eastern Daylight Time. 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This broadcast originates from your National Weather Service office in Tallahassee, Florida. The latest weather and forecast information can also be accessed by calling our automated forecast line at 850-942-8851. The current time is 7:43 p.m. Eastern Daylight Time. These are the 7 p.m. Eastern Daylight Time conditions. At the Tallahassee Airport, it was partly sunny. The temperature was 89 degrees. The wind was west at 7 miles an hour. At Florida State University, the temperature was 91 degrees. The wind was west at 8 miles an hour. At Apalachicola, it was sunny. The temperature was 87 degrees. The wind was south at 6 miles an hour. At Panama City Northwest, it was sunny. The temperature was 87 degrees. The wind was south at 10 miles an hour. At Dothan, it was sunny. The temperature was 91 degrees. The wind was west at 8 miles an hour. At Albany, it was mostly sunny. The temperature was 91 degrees. The wind was northwest at 6 miles an hour. At Valdosta, it was partly sunny. The temperature was 93 degrees. The wind was variable at 7 miles an hour. Over the marine area, at the buoy south of Apalachicola, winds were calm and seas were 4 feet. At the buoy south of Panama City, winds were calm and seas were 5 feet. At the buoy south of Pensacola, wave heights 4 feet. Wave period 7 seconds. The forecast for the local area. Tonight, partly cloudy this evening, then clearing. Lows in the mid-70s. Southwest winds around 5 miles per hour, becoming northwest around 5 miles per hour after midnight. Friday, mostly sunny. Highs in the upper 90s. Northwest winds around 5 miles per hour. Heat index values up to 108. Friday night, mostly cloudy with a slight chance of showers and thunderstorms in the evening, then partly cloudy after midnight. Lows in the mid-70s. West winds around 5 miles per hour in the evening, becoming light and variable. Chance of rain 20%. Heat index values up to 106 early in the evening. Saturday, mostly sunny. A chance of showers and thunderstorms in the afternoon. Humid with highs in the mid-90s. Northwest winds around 5 miles per hour. Chance of rain 30%. Heat index values up to 107. Saturday night, mostly cloudy with a chance of showers and thunderstorms in the evening, then partly cloudy with a slight chance of showers and thunderstorms after midnight. Humid with lows in the upper 70s. West winds around 5 miles per hour. Chance of rain 30%. Sunday and Sunday night, partly cloudy. A chance of showers and thunderstorms. Highs in the mid-90s. Lows in the upper 70s. Chance of rain 30%. Heat index values up to 105. Monday and Monday night, partly cloudy. A slight chance of showers and thunderstorms. Highs in the mid-90s. Lows in the upper 70s. Chance of rain 20%. Heat index values up to 110. Tuesday and Tuesday night, mostly clear. Highs in the upper 90s. Lows in the upper 70s. Heat index values up to 110. Wednesday and Wednesday night, partly cloudy. A chance of showers and thunderstorms. Highs in the mid-90s. Lows in the upper 70s.
chance of rain 30%. Heat index values up to 110. Thursday, mostly sunny. A chance of showers with a slight chance of thunderstorms in the morning, then showers likely with a chance of thunderstorms in the afternoon. Highs in the lower 90s. Chance of rain 60%. Heat index values up to 105. The coastal waters forecast for the following: coastal waters from Okaloosa Walton County line to Mexico Beach out to 20 nautical miles, coastal waters from Mexico Beach to Apalachicola out to 20 nautical miles, waters from Okaloosa Walton County line to Mexico Beach 20 to 60 nautical miles, and waters from Mexico Beach to Apalachicola 20 to 60 nautical miles. Tonight, south winds around 5 knots, becoming northwest after midnight. Seas 3 to 4 feet. Wave detail, southwest 4 feet at 8 seconds. Protected waters, a light chop. Friday, north winds 5 to 10 knots. Seas 2 to 3 feet. Wave detail, southwest 3 feet at 8 seconds. Protected waters, a light chop. Friday night, west winds 5 to 10 knots. Seas around 2 feet. Wave detail, southwest 2 feet at 8 seconds. Protected waters, a light chop. Saturday, northwest winds 5 to 10 knots. Seas around 2 feet. Wave detail, southwest 2 feet at 7 seconds and northwest 1 foot at 2 seconds. Protected waters, a light chop. Saturday night, west winds 10 to 15 knots. Seas around 2 feet. Wave detail, west 2 feet at 3 seconds and southwest 1 foot at 6 seconds. Protected waters, a moderate chop. Sunday, west winds 10 to 15 knots, increasing to 15 to 20 knots in the afternoon. Seas 2 to 3 feet. Wave detail, west 2 feet at 5 seconds. Protected waters, choppy. Sunday night, west winds 15 to 20 knots with gusts up to 25 knots. Seas 2 to 4 feet. Protected waters, choppy. A slight chance of showers and thunderstorms after midnight. Monday, west winds 15 to 20 knots. Seas 2 to 4 feet. Protected waters, choppy. A slight chance of showers and thunderstorms. Monday night, west winds 15 to 20 knots, diminishing to 10 to 15 knots after midnight. Seas 2 to 3 feet. Protected waters, choppy. Tuesday, west winds 10 to 15 knots. Seas 2 to 3 feet. Protected waters, a moderate chop. Tuesday night, west winds 10 to 15 knots. Seas 2 to 3 feet. Protected waters, a moderate chop. Winds and waves higher in and near thunderstorms. The coastal waters forecast for the following: waters from Suwannee River to Apalachicola, Florida, extending from 20 to 60 nautical miles. Tonight, northwest winds 5 to 10 knots, becoming north late. Seas 2 to 3 feet. Wave detail, southwest 3 feet at 7 seconds. Protected waters, a light chop. Friday, north winds 5 to 10 knots, becoming west in the afternoon. Seas around 2 feet. Wave detail, southwest 2 feet at 7 seconds. Protected waters, a light chop. Friday night, northwest winds 5 to 10 knots. Seas around 2 feet. Wave detail, southwest 2 feet at 8 seconds. Protected waters, a light chop. Saturday, northwest winds 5 to 10 knots. Seas around 2 feet. Wave detail, west 2 feet at 7 seconds. Protected waters, a light chop. Saturday night, west winds 5 to 10 knots. Seas around 2 feet. Wave detail, west 2 feet at 5 seconds. Protected waters, a light chop. A slight chance of showers and thunderstorms after midnight. Sunday, west winds 10 to 15 knots. Seas 2 to 3 feet. Wave detail, west 2 feet at 4 seconds. Protected waters, a moderate chop. A slight chance of showers and thunderstorms. Sunday night, west winds 15 to 20 knots with gusts up to 25 knots. Seas 2 to 3 feet. Protected waters, choppy. A slight chance of showers and thunderstorms in the evening, then a chance of showers and thunderstorms after midnight. Monday, west winds 10 to 15 knots. Seas 2 to 3 feet. Protected waters, a moderate chop. A slight chance of showers and thunderstorms. Monday night, west winds 10 to 15 knots. Seas 2 to 3 feet. Protected waters, a moderate chop. A slight chance of showers and thunderstorms.
Tuesday, west winds 5 to 10 knots, becoming southwest 10 to 15.

Nuts, in the afternoon. Seas around 2 feet. Protected waters, a moderate chop. A slight chance of showers and thunderstorms in the morning. Tuesday night, west winds 10 to 15 knots. Seas 2 to 3 feet. Protected waters, a moderate chop. Winds and waves higher and near thunderstorms. The tropical weather outlook. For the North Atlantic, Caribbean Sea, and the Gulf of America, active systems, the National Hurricane Center is issuing advisories on recently downgraded Tropical Depression Bertha, located inland over southeastern Texas. Tropical cyclone formation is not expected during the next 7 days. The surf zone forecast general outlook, onshore flow and swell from Tropical Storm Bertha will lead to life-threatening rip currents and rough surf at area beaches through today. While the surf should subside to around 2 feet by Friday, a 6-second period and altered sandbar configurations due to the recent rough surf will likely lead to a high risk of rip currents again on Friday for the Panhandle beaches and possibly into the upcoming weekend, especially during the afternoon and evening as onshore winds via the sea breeze peak. Based on communication with area beach officials, the following flags are flying at area beaches: Walton, Double Red Bay, Double Red State Park Gulf Beaches, Double Red West Facing Gulf Beaches, Double Red South Facing Gulf Beaches, Red Franklin, Double Red. Tide information for Friday, July 24, 2026. St. Marks River Entrance. High 12:38 a.m., low 3:12 a.m., high 10:26 a.m., low 6:39 p.m. Apalachicola. High 10:43 a.m., low 8:39 p.m. St. Andrews Bay at Panama City. High 5:57 a.m., low 5:58 p.m. Note that the times of high and low tide are 3 minutes earlier at Shell Point than at the St. Marks River entrance. The average water temperature at Apalachicola was 84.2 degrees. Sunrise and sunset in Tallahassee. July 24, 2026, sunrise 6:51 a.m. Eastern Daylight Time, sunset 8:37 p.m. Eastern Daylight Time. 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The latest weather and forecast information can also be accessed by calling our automated forecast line at 850-942-8851. The current time is 7:54 p.m. Eastern Daylight Time. These are the 7 p.m. Eastern Daylight Time conditions. At the Tallahassee Airport, it was partly sunny. The temperature was 89 degrees. The wind was west at 7 miles an hour. At Florida State University, the temperature was 91 degrees. The wind was west at 8 miles an hour. At Apalachicola, it was sunny. The temperature was 87 degrees. The wind was south at 6 miles an hour. At Panama City Northwest, it was sunny. The temperature was 87 degrees. The wind was south at 10 miles an hour. At Dothan, it was sunny. The temperature was 91 degrees. The wind was west at 8 miles an hour. At Albany, it was mostly sunny. The temperature was 91 degrees. The wind was northwest at 6 miles an hour. At Valdosta, it was partly sunny. The temperature was 93 degrees. The wind was variable at 7 miles an hour. Over the marine area, at the buoys south of Apalachicola, winds were calm and seas were 4 feet. At the buoys south of Panama City, winds were calm and seas were 5 feet. At the buoys south of Pensacola, wave heights 4 feet. Wave period 7 seconds. The forecast for the local area. Tonight, partly cloudy this evening, then clearing. Lows in the mid-70s. Southwest winds around 5 miles per hour, becoming northwest around 5 miles per hour after midnight. Friday, mostly sunny. Highs in the upper 90s. Northwest winds around 5 miles per hour. Heat index values up to 108. Friday night, mostly cloudy with a slight chance of showers and thunderstorms in the evening, then partly cloudy after midnight. Lows in the mid-70s. West winds around 5 miles per hour in the evening, becoming light and variable. Chance of rain 20%. Heat index values up to 106 early in the evening. Saturday, mostly sunny. A chance of showers and thunderstorms in the afternoon. Humid with highs in the mid-90s. Northwest winds around 5 miles per hour. Chance of rain 30%. Heat index values up to 107. Saturday night, mostly cloudy.

the chance of showers and thunderstorms in the evening, then partly cloudy with a slight chance of showers and thunderstorms after midnight. Humid with lows in the upper 70s. West winds around 5 miles per hour. Chance of rain 30%. Sunday and Sunday night, partly cloudy. A chance of showers and thunderstorms. Highs in the mid-90s. Lows in the upper 70s. Chance of rain 30%. Heat index values up to 105. Monday and Monday night, partly cloudy. A slight chance of showers and thunderstorms. Highs in the mid-90s. Lows in the upper 70s. Chance of rain 20%. Heat index values up to 110. Tuesday and Tuesday night, mostly clear. Highs in the upper 90s. Lows in the upper 70s. Heat index values up to 110. Wednesday and Wednesday night, partly cloudy. A chance of showers and thunderstorms. Highs in the mid-90s. Lows in the upper 70s. Chance of rain 30%. Heat index values up to 110. Thursday, mostly sunny. A chance of showers with a slight chance of thunderstorms in the morning, then showers likely with a chance of thunderstorms in the afternoon. Highs in the lower 90s. Chance of rain 60%. Heat index values up to 105. The coastal waters forecast for the following: coastal waters from Okaloosa, Walton County line to Mexico Beach out to 20 nautical miles, coastal waters from Mexico Beach to Apalachicola out to 20 nautical miles, waters from Okaloosa, Walton County line to Mexico Beach 20 to 60 nautical miles, and waters from Mexico Beach to Apalachicola 20 to 60 nautical miles. Tonight, south winds around 5 knots, becoming northwest after midnight. Seas 3 to 4 feet. Wave detail, southwest 4 feet at 8 seconds. Protected waters a light chop. Friday, north winds 5 to 10 knots. Seas 2 to 3 feet. Wave detail, southwest 3 feet at 8 seconds. Protected waters a light chop. Friday night, west winds 5 to 10 knots. Seas around 2 feet. Wave detail, southwest 2 feet at 8 seconds. Protected waters a light chop. Saturday, northwest winds 5 to 10 knots. Seas around 2 feet. Wave detail, southwest 2 feet at 7 seconds and northwest 1 foot at 2 seconds. Protected waters a light chop. Saturday night, west winds 10 to 15 knots. Seas around 2 feet. Wave detail, west 2 feet at 3 seconds and southwest 1 foot at 6 seconds. Protected waters a moderate chop. Sunday, west winds 10 to 15 knots, increasing to 15 to 20 knots in the afternoon. Seas 2 to 3 feet. Wave detail, west 2 feet at 5 seconds. Protected waters choppy. Sunday night, west winds 15 to 20 knots with gusts up to 25 knots. Seas 2 to 4 feet. Protected waters choppy. A slight chance of showers and thunderstorms after midnight. Monday, west winds 15 to 20 knots. Seas 2 to 4 feet. Protected waters choppy. A slight chance of showers and thunderstorms. Monday night, west winds 15 to 20 knots, diminishing to 10 to 15 knots after midnight. Seas 2 to 3 feet. Protected waters choppy. Tuesday, west winds 10 to 15 knots. Seas 2 to 3 feet. Protected waters a moderate chop. Tuesday night, west winds 10 to 15 knots. Seas 2 to 3 feet. Protected waters a moderate chop. Winds and waves higher and near thunderstorms. The Tallahassee climate summary for this evening, as of 5 p.m., July 23, 2026. Today's high temperature of 96 degrees occurred at 3:29 p.m. This high was 4 degrees above the normal high of 92. Today's low temperature of 72 degrees occurred at 5:14 a.m. This low was 1 degree below the normal low of 73. No precipitation fell today, which leaves the monthly total at 5.81 inches. This is 0.59 inches above the normal amount of 5.22 inches for July. The total precipitation for the year still stands at 23.20 inches, which is 10.60 inches below normal. The normal high temperature for tomorrow is 92 degrees, and the normal low is 73. The record high for tomorrow is 98, which last occurred in 1932, and the record low is 67, which occurred in 1929. Sunset tonight is at 8:37 p.m. Sunrise tomorrow is at 6:51 a.m.